southwest winds 10 to 15 miles an hour with gusts up to 25 miles an hour. Wednesday night, mostly clear. Much cooler with lows in the lower 40s. Northwest winds 5 to 10 miles an hour. Gusts up to 20 miles an hour through the late overnight. For Thursday, sunny. Highs in the upper 60s. Northwest winds 5 to 10 miles an hour. Once again, the forecast for tonight. Mostly cloudy with numerous showers with isolated thunderstorms through the late overnight, then partly cloudy with scattered showers toward daybreak. Not as cool with lows in the upper 50s. Southwest winds 10 to 15 miles an hour, becoming west toward daybreak. Gusts up to 25 miles an hour. Chance of rain 70%. Taking a look at the 3 through 7 day forecast for Indianapolis and central Indiana. Thursday night. Mostly clear through the late overnight, then becoming partly cloudy. Lows in the upper 40s. Southeast winds 5 to 10 miles an hour. For Friday. Mostly cloudy with a chance of showers with a slight chance of thunderstorms through early afternoon, then partly cloudy late in the afternoon. Highs in the lower 70s. Chance of rain 50%. Friday night. Partly cloudy. A slight chance of showers and thunderstorms through the late overnight, then a chance of showers and thunderstorms toward daybreak. Not as cool with lows in the lower 60s. Chance of rain 40%. For Saturday and Saturday night. Partly cloudy with a chance of showers and thunderstorms. Highs in the mid 80s. Lows in the mid 60s. Chance of rain 50%. Sunday and Sunday night. Partly cloudy with a slight chance of showers and thunderstorms. Highs in the upper 80s. Lows in the upper 60s. Chance of rain 20%. For Monday, partly cloudy. A slight chance of showers through early afternoon, then a chance of showers and thunderstorms late in the afternoon. Hot with highs around 90. Chance of rain 50%. Monday night, partly cloudy with showers likely with a slight chance of thunderstorms through the late overnight, then mostly cloudy with a chance of showers toward daybreak. Lows in the upper 60s. Chance of rain 60%. For Tuesday, a chance of showers through early afternoon, then showers likely with a slight chance of thunderstorms late in the afternoon. Highs in the mid 80s. Chance of rain 60%. The 8 to 14 day outlook for Wednesday, May 20th through Tuesday, May 26th calls for both temperatures and precipitation to be above normal. Normal highs for the period are around 75 degrees, and normal lows are around 55. The normal precipitation total for the 7 days is around 1.15 inches. The ultraviolet index for Indianapolis on Wednesday will be 3. The Environmental Protection Agency categorizes an index of 3 as moderate exposure to ultraviolet radiation. Now here is the hazardous weather outlook for central Indiana. For the period through tonight, showers with embedded thunder expected tonight along with a low-end chance for severe winds. Highest chances for severe weather towards Lafayette. And now the extended outlook for the period Wednesday through Monday. Isolated to widely scattered, mainly diurnally driven thunderstorms are possible Friday into the weekend. Spotter information statement, spotter activation is not anticipated. At 7 p.m. at Indianapolis, it was mostly sunny. The temperature was 75 degrees, the dew point 49, and the relative humidity 39%. The wind was southwest at 15 miles an hour, gusting to 24. The barometric pressure was 29.96 inches and falling. Around central Indiana, it was sunny, with a temperature of 75 at Zionsville, 75 at Eagle Creek Airpark, and 76 at Shelbyville. It was mostly sunny, with a temperature of 74 at Anderson, and 75 at Muncie. Elsewhere across Indiana, at South Bend, rain was falling, with a temperature of 62. It was sunny, with a temperature of 77 at Terre Haute, 76 at Bloomington, and 78 at Evansville. At Lafayette, it was mostly sunny, with a temperature of 77. At Fort Wayne, it was partly sunny, with a temperature of 72. Just outside Indiana, it was mostly sunny, with a temperature

of 72 at Dayton, 81 at St. Louis, 73 at Cincinnati, and 77 at Louisville. At Champaign, it was partly sunny, with a temperature of 78. At Chicago, it was cloudy, with a temperature of 64. Once again, at Indianapolis, it was 75 degrees with mostly sunny skies. The Indianapolis climate summary is of 7 p.m., May 12, 2026. So far today, the high temperature has been 76 degrees. The normal high is 72. So far today, the low temperature has been 44 degrees. The normal low is 52. No precipitation has fallen, which leaves the monthly total at 2.88 inches. This is 0.98 inches above the normal amount of 1.90 inches for May. The total precipitation for the year still stands at 16.87 inches, which is 1.39 inches above normal. No snow has fallen, which brings the monthly total to 0.0 inches. The total snowfall since July 1st still stands at 29.9 inches. The record high for tomorrow is 88, which last occurred in 1896, and the record low is 35, which occurred in 1878. Sunset tonight is at 8:50 p.m. Sunrise tomorrow is at 6:32 a.m. The current time is 8:09 p.m. Eastern Daylight Time. This is NOAA All Hazards Radio KEC 74 in Indianapolis. And now a look at your forecast for Indianapolis and central Indiana. Tonight, mostly cloudy with numerous showers with isolated thunderstorms through the late overnight, then partly cloudy with scattered showers toward daybreak. Not as cool with lows in the upper 50s. Southwest winds 10 to 15 miles an hour, becoming west toward daybreak. Gusts up to 25 miles an hour. Chance of rain 70%. For Wednesday, partly cloudy. Not as warm with highs in the mid-60s. Northwest winds 10 to 15 miles an hour with gusts up to 25 miles an hour. Wednesday night, mostly clear. Much cooler with lows in the lower 40s. Northwest winds 5 to 10 miles an hour. Gusts up to 20 miles an hour through the late overnight. For Thursday, sunny. Highs in the upper 60s. Northwest winds 5 to 10 miles an hour. Once again, the forecast for tonight. Mostly cloudy with numerous showers with isolated thunderstorms through the late overnight, then partly cloudy with scattered showers toward daybreak. Not as cool with lows in the upper 50s. Southwest winds 10 to 15 miles an hour, becoming west toward daybreak. Gusts up to 25 miles an hour. Chance of rain 70%. Taking a look at the 3-7 day forecast for Indianapolis and central Indiana. Thursday night, mostly clear through the late overnight, then becoming partly cloudy. Lows in the upper 40s. Southeast winds 5 to 10 miles an hour. For Friday, mostly cloudy with a chance of showers with a slight chance of thunderstorms through early afternoon, then partly cloudy late in the afternoon. Highs in the lower 70s. Chance of rain 50%. Friday night, partly cloudy. A slight chance of showers and thunderstorms through the late overnight, then a chance of showers and thunderstorms toward daybreak. Not as cool with lows in the lower 60s. Chance of rain 40%. For Saturday and Saturday night, partly cloudy with a chance of showers and thunderstorms. Highs in the mid-80s. Lows in the mid-60s. Chance of rain 50%. Sunday and Sunday night, partly cloudy with a slight chance of showers and thunderstorms. Highs in the upper 80s. Lows in the upper 60s. Chance of rain 20%. For Monday, partly cloudy. A slight chance of showers through early afternoon, then a chance of showers and thunderstorms late in the afternoon. Hot with highs around 90. Chance of rain 50%. Monday night, partly cloudy with showers likely with a slight chance of thunderstorms through the late overnight, then mostly cloudy with a chance of showers toward daybreak. Lows in the upper 60s. Chance of rain 60%. For Tuesday, a chance of showers through early afternoon, then showers likely with a slight chance of thunderstorms late in the afternoon. Highs in the mid-80s.
chance of rain 60%. The 8 to 14 day outlook for Wednesday, May 20th through Tuesday, May 26th calls for both temperatures and precipitation to be above normal. Normal highs for the period are around 75 degrees, and normal lows are around 55. The normal precipitation total for the 7 days is around 1.15 inches. The ultraviolet index for Indianapolis on Wednesday will be 3. The Environmental Protection Agency categorizes an index of 3 as moderate exposure to ultraviolet radiation. At 8 p.m. at Indianapolis, it was partly cloudy. The temperature was 73 degrees, the dew point 48, and the relative humidity 41%. The wind was southwest at 12 miles an hour, gusting to 23. The barometric pressure was 29.94 inches and falling. Around central Indiana, it was clear, with a temperature of 73 at Anderson, 74 at Eagle Creek Airpark, and 73 at Shelbyville. It was partly cloudy, with a temperature of 74 at Muncie and 73 at Zionsville. Elsewhere across Indiana, at South Bend, rain was falling, with a temperature of 60. It was clear, with a temperature of 75 at Terre Haute, 74 at Bloomington, and 76 at Evansville. It was mostly cloudy, with a temperature of 72 at Fort Wayne and 75 at Lafayette. Just outside Indiana, at Cincinnati, it was clear, with a temperature of 71. It was partly cloudy, with a temperature of 71 at Dayton, 79 at St. Louis, and 76 at Louisville. It was mostly cloudy, with a temperature of 66 at Chicago and 76 at Champaign. Once again, at Indianapolis, it was 73 degrees with partly cloudy skies. The Indianapolis climate summary is of 7 p.m., May 12, 2026. So far today, the high temperature has been 76 degrees. The normal high is 72. So far today, the low temperature has been 44 degrees. The normal low is 52. No precipitation has fallen, which leaves the monthly total at 2.88 inches. This is 0.98 inches above the normal amount of 1.90 inches for May. The total precipitation for the year still stands at 16.87 inches, which is 1.39 inches above normal. No snow has fallen, which brings the monthly total to 0.0 inches. The total snowfall since July 1st still stands at 29.9 inches. The record high for tomorrow is 88, which last occurred in 1896, and the record low is 35, which occurred in 1878. Sunset tonight is at 8:50 p.m. Sunrise tomorrow is at 6:32 a.m. This is NOAA All Hazards Radio KEC 74 in Indianapolis. And now a look at your forecast for Indianapolis and central Indiana. Tonight, mostly cloudy with numerous showers with isolated thunderstorms through the late overnight, then partly cloudy with scattered showers toward daybreak. Not as cool with lows in the upper 50s. Southwest winds 10 to 15 miles an hour, becoming west toward daybreak. Gusts up to 25 miles an hour. Chance of rain 70%. For Wednesday, partly cloudy. Not as warm with highs in the mid-60s. Northwest winds 10 to 15 miles an hour with gusts up to 25 miles an hour. Wednesday night, mostly clear. Much cooler with lows in the lower 40s. Northwest winds 5 to 10 miles an hour. Gusts up to 20 miles an hour through the late overnight. For Thursday, sunny. Highs in the upper 60s. Northwest winds 5 to 10 miles an hour. Once again, the forecast for tonight. Mostly cloudy with numerous showers with isolated thunderstorms through the late overnight, then partly cloudy with scattered showers toward daybreak. Not as cool with lows in the upper 50s. Southwest winds 10 to 15 miles an hour, becoming west toward daybreak. Gusts up to 25 miles an hour. Chance of rain 70%. Taking a look at the 3 through 7 day forecast for Indianapolis and central Indiana. Thursday night. Mostly clear through the late overnight, then becoming partly cloudy. Lows in the upper 40s. Southeast winds 5 to 10 miles an hour. For Friday,
Mostly cloudy with a chance of showers with a slight chance of thunderstorms through early afternoon, then partly cloudy late in the afternoon. Highs in the lower 70s. Chance of rain 50%. Friday night. Partly cloudy. A slight chance of showers and thunderstorms through the late overnight, then a chance of showers and thunderstorms toward daybreak. Not as cool with lows in the lower 60s. Chance of rain 40%. For Saturday and Saturday night. Partly cloudy with a chance of showers and thunderstorms. Highs in the mid-80s. Lows in the mid-60s. Chance of rain 50%. Sunday and Sunday night. Partly cloudy with a slight chance of showers and thunderstorms. Highs in the upper 80s. Lows in the upper 60s. Chance of rain 20%. For Monday. Partly cloudy. A slight chance of showers through early afternoon, then a chance of showers and thunderstorms late in the afternoon. Hot with highs around 90. Chance of rain 50%. Monday night. Partly cloudy with showers, likely with a slight chance of thunderstorms through the late overnight, then mostly cloudy with a chance of showers toward daybreak. Lows in the upper 60s. Chance of rain 60%. For Tuesday. A chance of showers through early afternoon, then showers likely with a slight chance of thunderstorms late in the afternoon. Highs in the mid-80s. Chance of rain 60%. The 8 to 14 day outlook for Wednesday, May 20th through Tuesday, May 26th, calls for both temperatures and precipitation to be above normal. Normal highs for the period are around 75 degrees, and normal lows are around 55. The normal precipitation total for the 7 days is around 1.15 inches. The ultraviolet index for Indianapolis on Wednesday will be 3. The Environmental Protection Agency categorizes an index of 3 as moderate exposure to ultraviolet radiation. At 8 p.m. at Indianapolis, it was partly cloudy. The temperature was 73 degrees, the dew point 48, and the relative humidity 41%. The wind was southwest at 12 miles an hour, gusting to 23. The barometric pressure was 29.94 inches and falling. Around central Indiana, it was clear, with a temperature of 73 at Anderson, 74 at Eagle Creek Airpark, and 73 at Shelbyville. It was partly cloudy, with a temperature of 74 at Muncie, and 73 at Zionsville. Elsewhere across Indiana, at South Bend, rain was falling, with a temperature of 60. It was clear, with a temperature of 75 at Terre Haute, 74 at Bloomington, and 76 at Evansville. It was mostly cloudy, with a temperature of 72 at Fort Wayne, and 75 at Lafayette. Just outside Indiana, at Cincinnati, it was clear, with a temperature of 71. It was partly cloudy, with a temperature of 71 at Dayton, 79 at St. Louis, and 76 at Louisville. It was mostly cloudy, with a temperature of 66 at Chicago, and 76 at Champaign. Once again, at Indianapolis, it was 73 degrees with partly cloudy skies. The Indianapolis climate summary is of 7 p.m., May 12, 2026. So far today, the high temperature has been 76 degrees. The normal high is 72. So far today, the low temperature has been 44 degrees. The normal low is 52. No precipitation has fallen, which leaves the monthly total at 2.88 inches. This is 0.98 inches above the normal amount of 1.90 inches for May. The total precipitation for the year still stands at 16.87 inches, which is 1.39 inches above normal. No snow has fallen, which brings the monthly total to 0.0 inches. The total snowfall since July 1st still stands at 29.9 inches. The record high for tomorrow is 88, which last occurred in 1896, and the record low is 35, which occurred in 1878. Sunset tonight is at 8:50 p.m. Sunrise tomorrow is at 6:32 a.m. This is NOAA All Hazards Radio KEC 74 in Indianapolis. And now a look at your forecast for Indianapolis and central Indiana. Tonight, mostly cloudy with numerous showers with isolated thunderstorms through the late overnight, then partly cloudy with scattered showers toward daybreak.
not as cool with lows in the upper 50s. Southwest winds 10 to 15 miles an hour, becoming west toward daybreak. Gusts up to 25 miles an hour. Chance of rain 70%. For Wednesday, partly cloudy. Not as warm with highs in the mid-60s. Northwest winds 10 to 15 miles an hour with gusts up to 25 miles an hour. Wednesday night, mostly clear. Much cooler with lows in the lower 40s. Northwest winds 5 to 10 miles an hour. Gusts up to 20 miles an hour through the late overnight. For Thursday, sunny. Highs in the upper 60s. Northwest winds 5 to 10 miles an hour. Once again, the forecast for tonight. Mostly cloudy with numerous showers with isolated thunderstorms through the late overnight, then partly cloudy with scattered showers toward daybreak. Not as cool with lows in the upper 50s. Southwest winds 10 to 15 miles an hour, becoming west toward daybreak. Gusts up to 25 miles an hour. Chance of rain 70%. The current time is 8:23 p.m. Eastern Daylight Time. Taking a look at the 3-7 day forecast for Indianapolis and central Indiana. Thursday night, mostly clear through the late overnight, then becoming partly cloudy. Lows in the upper 40s. Southeast winds 5 to 10 miles an hour. For Friday, mostly cloudy with a chance of showers with a slight chance of thunderstorms through early afternoon, then partly cloudy late in the afternoon. Highs in the lower 70s. Chance of rain 50%. Friday night, partly cloudy. A slight chance of showers and thunderstorms through the late overnight, then a chance of showers and thunderstorms toward daybreak. Not as cool with lows in the lower 60s. Chance of rain 40%. For Saturday and Saturday night, partly cloudy with a chance of showers and thunderstorms. Highs in the mid-80s. Lows in the mid-60s. Chance of rain 50%. Sunday and Sunday night, partly cloudy with a slight chance of showers and thunderstorms. Highs in the upper 80s. Lows in the upper 60s. Chance of rain 20%. For Monday, partly cloudy. A slight chance of showers through early afternoon, then a chance of showers and thunderstorms late in the afternoon. Hot with highs around 90. Chance of rain 50%. Monday night, partly cloudy with showers likely with a slight chance of thunderstorms through the late overnight, then mostly cloudy with a chance of showers toward daybreak. Lows in the upper 60s. Chance of rain 60%. For Tuesday, a chance of showers through early afternoon, then showers likely with a slight chance of thunderstorms late in the afternoon. Highs in the mid-80s. Chance of rain 60%. The 8 to 14 day outlook for Wednesday, May 20th through Tuesday, May 26th, calls for both temperatures and precipitation to be above normal. Normal highs for the period are around 75 degrees, and normal lows are around 55. The normal precipitation total for the 7 days is around 1.15 inches. Now here is the hazardous weather outlook for central Indiana. For the period through tonight, showers with embedded thunder expected tonight along with a low-end chance for severe winds. Highest chances for severe weather towards Lafayette. And now the extended outlook for the period Wednesday through Monday. Isolated to widely scattered, mainly diurnally driven thunderstorms are possible Friday into the weekend. Spotter information statement, spotter activation is not anticipated. The ultraviolet index for Indianapolis on Wednesday will be 3. The Environmental Protection Agency categorizes an index of 3 as moderate exposure to ultraviolet radiation. At 8 p.m. at Indianapolis, it was partly cloudy. The temperature was 73 degrees, the dew point 48, and the relative humidity 41%. The wind was southwest at 12 miles an hour, gusting to 23. The barometric pressure was 29.94 inches and falling. Around central Indiana, it was clear, with a temperature of 73 at Anderson, 74 at Eagle Creek Airpark, and 73 at Shelbyville. It was partly cloudy, with a temperature of 74 at Muncie, and 73 at Zionsville.
Elsewhere across Indiana, at South Bend, rain was falling, with a temperature of 60. It was clear, with a temperature of 75 at Terre Haute, 74 at Bloomington, and 76 at Evansville. It was mostly cloudy, with a temperature of 72 at Fort Wayne, and 75 at Lafayette. Just outside Indiana, at Cincinnati, it was clear, with a temperature of 71. It was partly cloudy, with a temperature of 71 at Dayton, 79 at St. Louis, and 76 at Louisville. It was mostly cloudy, with a temperature of 66 at Chicago, and 76 at Champaign. Once again, at Indianapolis, it was 73 degrees with partly cloudy skies. The Indianapolis climate summary is of 7 p.m., May 12, 2026. So far today, the high temperature has been 76 degrees. The normal high is 72. So far today, the low temperature has been 44 degrees. The normal low is 52. No precipitation has fallen, which leaves the monthly total at 2.88 inches. This is 0.98 inches above the normal amount of 1.90 inches for May. The total precipitation for the year still stands at 16.87 inches, which is 1.39 inches above normal. No snow has fallen, which brings the monthly total to 0.0 inches. The total snowfall since July 1st still stands at 29.9 inches. The record high for tomorrow is 88, which last occurred in 1896, and the record low is 35, which occurred in 1878. Sunset tonight is at 8:50 p.m. Sunrise tomorrow is at 6:32 a.m. This is NOAA All Hazards Radio KEC 74 in Indianapolis. And now a look at your forecast for Indianapolis and central Indiana. Tonight, mostly cloudy with numerous showers with isolated thunderstorms through the late overnight, then partly cloudy with scattered showers toward daybreak. Not as cool with lows in the upper 50s. Southwest winds 10 to 15 miles an hour, becoming west toward daybreak. Gusts up to 25 miles an hour. Chance of rain 70%. For Wednesday, partly cloudy. Not as warm with highs in the mid-60s. Northwest winds 10 to 15 miles an hour with gusts up to 25 miles an hour. Wednesday night, mostly clear. Much cooler with lows in the lower 40s. Northwest winds 5 to 10 miles an hour. Gusts up to 20 miles an hour through the late overnight. For Thursday, sunny. Highs in the upper 60s. Northwest winds 5 to 10 miles an hour. Once again, the forecast for tonight. Mostly cloudy with numerous showers with isolated thunderstorms through the late overnight, then partly cloudy with scattered showers toward daybreak. Not as cool with lows in the upper 50s. Southwest winds 10 to 15 miles an hour, becoming west toward daybreak. Gusts up to 25 miles an hour. Chance of rain 70%. Taking a look at the 3 through 7 day forecast for Indianapolis and central Indiana. Thursday night, mostly clear through the late overnight, then becoming partly cloudy. Lows in the upper 40s. Southeast winds 5 to 10 miles an hour. For Friday, mostly cloudy with a chance of showers with a slight chance of thunderstorms through early afternoon, then partly cloudy late in the afternoon. Highs in the lower 70s. Chance of rain 50%. Friday night, partly cloudy. A slight chance of showers and thunderstorms through the late overnight, then a chance of showers and thunderstorms toward daybreak. Not as cool with lows in the lower 60s. Chance of rain 40%. For Saturday and Saturday night, partly cloudy with a chance of showers and thunderstorms. Highs in the mid-80s. Lows in the mid-60s. Chance of rain 50%. Sunday and Sunday night, partly cloudy with a slight chance of showers and thunderstorms. Highs in the upper 80s. Lows in the upper 60s. Chance of rain 20%. For Monday, partly cloudy. A slight chance of showers through early afternoon, then a chance of showers and thunderstorms late in the afternoon. Hot with highs around 90. Chance of rain 50%. Monday night, partly cloudy with showers likely with a slight chance of thunderstorms through the late overnight,
then mostly cloudy with a chance of showers toward daybreak. Lows in the upper 60s. Chance of rain 60%. For Tuesday, a chance of showers through early afternoon, then showers likely with a slight chance of thunderstorms late in the afternoon. Highs in the mid-80s. Chance of rain 60%. The 8 to 14 day outlook for Wednesday, May 20th through Tuesday, May 26th, calls for both temperatures and precipitation to be above normal. Normal highs for the period are around 75 degrees, and normal lows are around 55. The normal precipitation total for the 7 days is around 1.15 inches. The ultraviolet index for Indianapolis on Wednesday will be 3. The Environmental Protection Agency categorizes an index of 3 as moderate exposure to ultraviolet radiation. At 8 p.m. at Indianapolis, it was partly cloudy. The temperature was 73 degrees, the dew point 48, and the relative humidity 41%. The wind was southwest at 12 miles an hour, gusting to 23. The barometric pressure was 29.94 inches and falling. Around central Indiana, it was clear, with a temperature of 73 at Anderson, 74 at Eagle Creek Airpark, and 73 at Shelbyville. It was partly cloudy, with a temperature of 74 at Muncie, and 73 at Zionsville. Elsewhere across Indiana, at South Bend, rain was falling, with a temperature of 60. It was clear, with a temperature of 75 at Terre Haute, 74 at Bloomington, and 76 at Evansville. It was mostly cloudy, with a temperature of 72 at Fort Wayne, and 75 at Lafayette. Just outside Indiana, at Cincinnati, it was clear, with a temperature of 71. It was partly cloudy, with a temperature of 71 at Dayton, 79 at St. Louis, and 76 at Louisville. It was mostly cloudy, with a temperature of 66 at Chicago, and 76 at Champaign. Once again, at Indianapolis, it was 73 degrees with partly cloudy skies. The Indianapolis climate summary is of 7 p.m., May 12, 2026. So far today, the high temperature has been 76 degrees. The normal high is 72. So far today, the low temperature has been 44 degrees. The normal low is 52. No precipitation has fallen, which leaves the monthly total at 2.88 inches. This is 0.98 inches above the normal amount of 1.90 inches for May. The total precipitation for the year still stands at 16.87 inches, which is 1.39 inches above normal. No snow has fallen, which brings the monthly total to 0.0 inches. The total snowfall since July 1st still stands at 29.9 inches. The record high for tomorrow is 88, which last occurred in 1896, and the record low is 35, which occurred in 1878. Sunset tonight is at 8:50 p.m. Sunrise tomorrow is at 6:32 a.m. This is NOAA All Hazards Radio KEC 74 in Indianapolis. And now a look at your forecast for Indianapolis and central Indiana. Tonight, mostly cloudy with numerous showers with isolated thunderstorms through the late overnight, then partly cloudy with scattered showers toward daybreak. Not as cool with lows in the upper 50s. Southwest winds 10 to 15 miles an hour, becoming west toward daybreak. Gusts up to 25 miles an hour. Chance of rain 70%. For Wednesday, partly cloudy. Not as warm with highs in the mid-60s. Northwest winds 10 to 15 miles an hour with gusts up to 25 miles an hour. Wednesday night, mostly clear. Much cooler with lows in the lower 40s. Northwest winds 5 to 10 miles an hour. Gusts up to 20 miles an hour through the late overnight. For Thursday, sunny. Highs in the upper 60s. Northwest winds 5 to 10 miles an hour. Once again, the forecast for tonight. Mostly cloudy with numerous showers with isolated thunderstorms through the late overnight, then partly cloudy with scattered showers toward daybreak. Not as cool with lows in the upper 50s. Southwest winds 10 to 15 miles an hour, becoming west toward daybreak. Gusts up to 25 miles an hour. Chance of rain 70%.
taking a look at the 3-7 day forecast for Indianapolis and central Indiana. Thursday night, mostly clear through the late overnight, then becoming partly cloudy. Lows in the upper 40s. Southeast winds 5 to 10 miles an hour. For Friday, mostly cloudy with a chance of showers with a slight chance of thunderstorms through early afternoon, then partly cloudy late in the afternoon. Highs in the lower 70s. Chance of rain 50%. Friday night, partly cloudy. A slight chance of showers and thunderstorms through the late overnight, then a chance of showers and thunderstorms toward daybreak. Not as cool with lows in the lower 60s. Chance of rain 40%. For Saturday and Saturday night, partly cloudy with a chance of showers and thunderstorms. Highs in the mid-80s. Lows in the mid-60s. Chance of rain 50%. Sunday and Sunday night, partly cloudy with a slight chance of showers and thunderstorms. Highs in the upper 80s. Lows in the upper 60s. Chance of rain 20%. For Monday, partly cloudy. A slight chance of showers through early afternoon, then a chance of showers and thunderstorms late in the afternoon. Hot with highs around 90. Chance of rain 50%. Monday night, partly cloudy with showers likely with a slight chance of thunderstorms through the late overnight, then mostly cloudy with a chance of showers toward daybreak. Lows in the upper 60s. Chance of rain 60%. For Tuesday, a chance of showers through early afternoon, then showers likely with a slight chance of thunderstorms late in the afternoon. Highs in the mid-80s. Chance of rain 60%. The current time is 8:39 p.m. Eastern Daylight Time. The 8 to 14 day outlook for Wednesday, May 20th through Tuesday, May 26th calls for both temperatures and precipitation to be above normal. Normal highs for the period are around 75 degrees, and normal lows are around 55. The normal precipitation total for the 7 days is around 1.15 inches. The ultraviolet index for Indianapolis on Wednesday will be 3. The Environmental Protection Agency categorizes an index of 3 as moderate exposure to ultraviolet radiation. At 8 p.m. at Indianapolis, it was partly cloudy. The temperature was 73 degrees, the dew point 48, and the relative humidity 41%. The wind was southwest at 12 miles an hour, gusting to 23. The barometric pressure was 29.94 inches and falling. Around central Indiana, it was clear, with a temperature of 73 at Anderson, 74 at Eagle Creek Air Park, and 73 at Shelbyville. It was partly cloudy, with a temperature of 74 at Muncie and 73 at Zionsville. Elsewhere across Indiana, at South Bend, rain was falling, with a temperature of 60. It was clear, with a temperature of 75 at Terre Haute, 74 at Bloomington, and 76 at Evansville. It was mostly cloudy, with a temperature of 72 at Fort Wayne and 75 at Lafayette. Just outside Indiana, at Cincinnati, it was clear, with a temperature of 71. It was partly cloudy, with a temperature of 71 at Dayton, 79 at St. Louis, and 76 at Louisville. It was mostly cloudy, with a temperature of 66 at Chicago, and 76 at Champaign. Once again, at Indianapolis, it was 73 degrees with partly cloudy skies. The Indianapolis climate summary is of 7 p.m., May 12, 2026. So far today, the high temperature has been 76 degrees. The normal high is 72. So far today, the low temperature has been 44 degrees. The normal low is 52. No precipitation has fallen, which leaves the monthly total at 2.88 inches. This is 0.98 inches above the normal amount of 1.90 inches for May. The total precipitation for the year still stands at 16.87 inches, which is 1.39 inches above normal. No snow has fallen, which brings the monthly total to 0.0 inches. The total snowfall since July 1st still stands at 29.9 inches. The record high for tomorrow is 88, which last occurred in 1896, and the record low is 35, which occurred in 1878. Sunset tonight is at 8:50 p.m.
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And now a look at your forecast for Indianapolis and central Indiana. Tonight, mostly cloudy with numerous showers with isolated thunderstorms through the late overnight, then partly cloudy with scattered showers toward daybreak. Not as cool with lows in the upper 50s. Southwest winds 10 to 15 miles an hour, becoming west toward daybreak. Gusts up to 25 miles an hour. Chance of rain 70%. For Wednesday, partly cloudy. Not as warm with highs in the mid-60s. Northwest winds 10 to 15 miles an hour with gusts up to 25 miles an hour. Wednesday night, mostly clear. Much cooler with lows in the lower 40s. Northwest winds 5 to 10 miles an hour. Gusts up to 20 miles an hour through the late overnight. For Thursday, sunny. Highs in the upper 60s. Northwest winds 5 to 10 miles an hour. Once again, the forecast for tonight. Mostly cloudy with numerous showers with isolated thunderstorms through the late overnight, then partly cloudy with scattered showers toward daybreak. Not as cool with lows in the upper 50s. Southwest winds 10 to 15 miles an hour, becoming west toward daybreak. Gusts up to 25 miles an hour. Chance of rain 70%. Taking a look at the 3 through 7 day forecast for Indianapolis and central Indiana. Thursday night, mostly clear through the late overnight, then becoming partly cloudy. Lows in the upper 40s. Southeast winds 5 to 10 miles an hour. For Friday, mostly cloudy with a chance of showers with a slight chance of thunderstorms through early afternoon, then partly cloudy late in the afternoon. Highs in the lower 70s. Chance of rain 50%. Friday night, partly cloudy. A slight chance of showers and thunderstorms through the late overnight, then a chance of showers and thunderstorms toward daybreak. Not as cool with lows in the lower 60s. Chance of rain 40%. For Saturday and Saturday night, partly cloudy with a chance of showers and thunderstorms. Highs in the mid-80s. Lows in the mid-60s. Chance of rain 50%. Sunday and Sunday night, partly cloudy with a slight chance of showers and thunderstorms. Highs in the upper 80s. Lows in the upper 60s. Chance of rain 20%. For Monday, partly cloudy. A slight chance of showers through early afternoon, then a chance of showers and thunderstorms late in the afternoon. Hot with highs around 90. Chance of rain 50%. Monday night, partly cloudy with showers likely with a slight chance of thunderstorms through the late overnight, then mostly cloudy with a chance of showers toward daybreak. Lows in the upper 60s. Chance of rain 60%. For Tuesday, a chance of showers through early afternoon, then showers likely with a slight chance of thunderstorms late in the afternoon. Highs in the mid-80s. Chance of rain 60%. The 8 to 14 day outlook for Wednesday, May 20th through Tuesday, May 26th calls for both temperatures and precipitation to be above normal. Normal highs for the period are around 75 degrees, and normal lows are around 55. The normal precipitation total for the 7 days is around 1.15 inches. Now here is the hazardous weather outlook for central Indiana. For the period through tonight, showers with embedded thunder expected tonight along with a low-end chance for severe winds. Highest chances for severe weather towards Lafayette. And now the extended outlook for the period Wednesday through Monday. Isolated to widely scattered, mainly diurnally driven thunderstorms are possible Friday into the weekend. Spotter information statement, spotter activation is not anticipated. The ultraviolet index for Indianapolis on Wednesday will be 3. The Environmental Protection Agency categorizes an index of 3 as moderate exposure to ultraviolet radiation. At 8 p.m. at Indianapolis, it was partly cloudy. The temperature was 73 degrees, the dew point 48, and the relative humidity 41%. The wind was southwest at 12 miles an hour, gusting to 23.
The barometric pressure was 29.94 inches and falling. Around central Indiana, it was clear, with a temperature of 73 at Anderson, 74 at Eagle Creek Air Park, and 73 at Shelbyville. It was partly cloudy, with a temperature of 74 at Muncie, and 73 at Zionsville. Elsewhere across Indiana, at South Bend, rain was falling, with a temperature of 60. It was clear, with a temperature of 75 at Terre Haute, 74 at Bloomington, and 76 at Evansville. It was mostly cloudy, with a temperature of 72 at Fort Wayne, and 75 at Lafayette. Just outside Indiana, at Cincinnati, it was clear, with a temperature of 71. It was partly cloudy, with a temperature of 71 at Dayton, 79 at St. Louis, and 76 at Louisville. It was mostly cloudy, with a temperature of 66 at Chicago, and 76 at Champaign. Once again, at Indianapolis, it was 73 degrees with partly cloudy skies. The Indianapolis climate summary is of 7 p.m., May 12, 2026. So far today, the high temperature has been 76 degrees. The normal high is 72. So far today, the low temperature has been 44 degrees. The normal low is 52. No precipitation has fallen, which leaves the monthly total at 2.88 inches. This is 0.98 inches above the normal amount of 1.90 inches for May. The total precipitation for the year still stands at 16.87 inches, which is 1.39 inches above normal. No snow has fallen, which brings the monthly total to 0.0 inches. The total snowfall since July 1st still stands at 29.9 inches. The record high for tomorrow is 88, which last occurred in 1896, and the record low is 35, which occurred in 1878. Sunset tonight is at 8:50 p.m. Sunrise tomorrow is at 6:32 a.m. This is NOAA All Hazards Radio KEC 74 in Indianapolis. And now a look at your forecast for Indianapolis and central Indiana. Tonight, mostly cloudy with numerous showers with isolated thunderstorms through the late overnight, then partly cloudy with scattered showers toward daybreak. Not as cool with lows in the upper 50s. Southwest winds 10 to 15 miles an hour, becoming west toward daybreak. Gusts up to 25 miles an hour. Chance of rain 70%. For Wednesday, partly cloudy. Not as warm with highs in the mid-60s. Northwest winds 10 to 15 miles an hour with gusts up to 25 miles an hour. Wednesday night, mostly clear. Much cooler with lows in the lower 40s. Northwest winds 5 to 10 miles an hour. Gusts up to 20 miles an hour through the late overnight. For Thursday, sunny. Highs in the upper 60s. Northwest winds 5 to 10 miles an hour. Once again, the forecast for tonight. Mostly cloudy with numerous showers with isolated thunderstorms through the late overnight, then partly cloudy with scattered showers toward daybreak. Not as cool with lows in the upper 50s. Southwest winds 10 to 15 miles an hour, becoming west toward daybreak. Gusts up to 25 miles an hour. Chance of rain 70%. Taking a look at the 3-7 day forecast for Indianapolis and central Indiana. Thursday night, mostly clear through the late overnight, then becoming partly cloudy. Lows in the upper 40s. Southeast winds 5 to 10 miles an hour. For Friday, mostly cloudy with a chance of showers with a slight chance of thunderstorms through early afternoon, then partly cloudy late in the afternoon. Highs in the lower 70s. Chance of rain 50%. Friday night, partly cloudy. A slight chance of showers and thunderstorms through the late overnight, then a chance of showers and thunderstorms toward daybreak. Not as cool with lows in the lower 60s. Chance of rain 40%. For Saturday and Saturday night, partly cloudy with a chance of showers and thunderstorms. Highs in the mid-80s. Lows in the mid-60s. Chance of rain 50%. Sunday and Sunday night, partly cloudy with a slight chance of showers and thunderstorms. Highs in the upper 80s. Lows in the upper 60s. Chance of rain 20%.
For Monday, partly cloudy. A slight chance of showers through early afternoon, then a chance of showers and thunderstorms late in the afternoon. Hot with highs around 90. Chance of rain 50%. Monday night, partly cloudy with showers likely with a slight chance of thunderstorms through the late overnight, then mostly cloudy with a chance of showers toward daybreak. Lows in the upper 60s. Chance of rain 60%. For Tuesday, a chance of showers through early afternoon, then showers likely with a slight chance of thunderstorms late in the afternoon. Highs in the mid-80s. Chance of rain 60%. The current time is 8:53 p.m. Eastern Daylight Time. The 8 to 14 day outlook for Wednesday, May 20th through Tuesday, May 26th, calls for both temperatures and precipitation to be above normal. Normal highs for the period are around 75 degrees, and normal lows are around 55. The normal precipitation total for the 7 days is around 1.15 inches. The ultraviolet index for Indianapolis on Wednesday will be 3. The Environmental Protection Agency categorizes an index of 3 as moderate exposure to ultraviolet radiation. At 8 p.m. at Indianapolis, it was partly cloudy. The temperature was 73 degrees, the dew point 48, and the relative humidity 41%. The wind was southwest at 12 miles an hour, gusting to 23. The barometric pressure was 29.94 inches and falling. Around central Indiana, it was clear, with a temperature of 73 at Anderson, 74 at Eagle Creek Airpark, and 73 at Shelbyville. It was partly cloudy, with a temperature of 74 at Muncie, and 73 at Zionsville. Elsewhere across Indiana, at South Bend, rain was falling, with a temperature of 60. It was clear, with a temperature of 75 at Terre Haute, 74 at Bloomington, and 76 at Evansville. It was mostly cloudy, with a temperature of 72 at Fort Wayne, and 75 at Lafayette. Just outside Indiana, at Cincinnati, it was clear, with a temperature of 71. It was partly cloudy, with a temperature of 71 at Dayton, 79 at St. Louis, and 76 at Louisville. It was mostly cloudy, with a temperature of 66 at Chicago, and 76 at Champaign. Once again, at Indianapolis, it was 73 degrees with partly cloudy skies. The Indianapolis climate summary is of 7 p.m., May 12, 2026. So far today, the high temperature has been 76 degrees. The normal high is 72. So far today, the low temperature has been 44 degrees. The normal low is 52. No precipitation has fallen, which leaves the monthly total at 2.88 inches. This is 0.98 inches above the normal amount of 1.90 inches for May. The total precipitation for the year still stands at 16.87 inches, which is 1.39 inches above normal. No snow has fallen, which brings the monthly total to 0.0 inches. The total snowfall since July 1st still stands at 29.9 inches. The record high for tomorrow is 88, which last occurred in 1896, and the record low is 35, which occurred in 1878. Sunset tonight is at 8:50 p.m. Sunrise tomorrow is at 6:32 a.m. This is NOAA All Hazards Radio KEC 74 in Indianapolis. And now a look at your forecast for Indianapolis and central Indiana. Tonight, mostly cloudy with numerous showers with isolated thunderstorms through the late overnight, then partly cloudy with scattered showers toward daybreak. Not as cool with lows in the upper 50s. Southwest winds 10 to 15 miles an hour, becoming west toward daybreak. Gusts up to 25 miles an hour. Chance of rain 70%. For Wednesday, partly cloudy. Not as warm with highs in the mid-60s. Northwest winds 10 to 15 miles an hour with gusts up to 25 miles an hour. Wednesday night, mostly clear. Much cooler with lows in the lower 40s. Northwest winds 5 to 10 miles an hour. Gusts up to 20 miles an hour through the late overnight. For Thursday, sunny. Highs in the upper 60s. Northwest winds 5 to 10 miles an hour. Once again, the forecast for tonight.
mostly cloudy with numerous showers with isolated thunderstorms through the late overnight, then partly cloudy with scattered showers toward daybreak. Not as cool with lows in the upper 50s. Southwest winds 10 to 15 miles an hour, becoming west toward daybreak. Gusts up to 25 miles an hour. Chance of rain 70%. Taking a look at the 3 through 7 day forecast for Indianapolis and central Indiana. Thursday night. Mostly clear through the late overnight, then becoming partly cloudy. Lows in the upper 40s. Southeast winds 5 to 10 miles an hour. For Friday. Mostly cloudy with a chance of showers with a slight chance of thunderstorms through early afternoon, then partly cloudy late in the afternoon. Highs in the lower 70s. Chance of rain 50%. Friday night. Partly cloudy. A slight chance of showers and thunderstorms through the late overnight, then a chance of showers and thunderstorms toward daybreak. Not as cool with lows in the lower 60s. Chance of rain 40%. For Saturday and Saturday night. Partly cloudy with a chance of showers and thunderstorms. Highs in the mid-80s. Lows in the mid-60s. Chance of rain 50%. Sunday and Sunday night. Partly cloudy with a slight chance of showers and thunderstorms. Highs in the upper 80s. Lows in the upper 60s. Chance of rain 20%. For Monday, partly cloudy. A slight chance of showers through early afternoon, then a chance of showers and thunderstorms late in the afternoon. Hot with highs around 90. Chance of rain 50%. Monday night, partly cloudy with showers likely with a slight chance of thunderstorms through the late overnight, then mostly cloudy with a chance of showers toward daybreak. Lows in the upper 60s. Chance of rain 60%. For Tuesday, a chance of showers through early afternoon, then showers likely with a slight chance of thunderstorms late in the afternoon. Highs in the mid-80s. Chance of rain 60%. The 8 to 14 day outlook for Wednesday, May 20th through Tuesday, May 26th calls for both temperatures and precipitation to be above normal. Normal highs for the period are around 75 degrees, and normal lows are around 55. The normal precipitation total for the 7 days is around 1.15 inches. The ultraviolet index for Indianapolis on Wednesday will be 3. The Environmental Protection Agency categorizes an index of 3 as moderate exposure to ultraviolet radiation. At 8 p.m. at Indianapolis, it was partly cloudy. The temperature was 73 degrees, the dew point 48, and the relative humidity 41%. The wind was southwest at 12 miles an hour, gusting to 23. The barometric pressure was 29.94 inches and falling. Around central Indiana, it was clear, with a temperature of 73 at Anderson, 74 at Eagle Creek Airpark, and 73 at Shelbyville. It was partly cloudy, with a temperature of 74 at Muncie, and 73 at Zionsville. Elsewhere across Indiana, at South Bend, rain was falling, with a temperature of 60. It was clear, with a temperature of 75 at Terre Haute, 74 at Bloomington, and 76 at Evansville. It was mostly cloudy, with a temperature of 72 at Fort Wayne, and 75 at Lafayette. Just outside Indiana, at Cincinnati, it was clear, with a temperature of 71. It was partly cloudy, with a temperature of 71 at Dayton, 79 at St. Louis, and 76 at Louisville. It was mostly cloudy, with a temperature of 66 at Chicago, and 76 at Champaign. Once again, at Indianapolis, it was 73 degrees with partly cloudy skies. The Indianapolis climate summary is of 7 p.m., May 12, 2026. So far today, the high temperature has been 76 degrees. The normal high is 72. So far today, the low temperature has been 44 degrees. The normal low is 52. No precipitation has fallen, which leaves the monthly total at 2.88 inches. This is 0.98 inches above the normal amount of 1.90 inches for May. The total precipitation for the year still stands at 16.87 inches, which is 1.39 inches above normal. No snow has fallen, which brings the monthly total to 0.0 inches.
The total snowfall since July 1st still stands at 29.9 inches. The record high for tomorrow is 88, which last occurred in 1896, and the record low is 35, which occurred in 1878. Sunset tonight is at 8:00.

25 miles an hour. Chance of rain 70%. For Wednesday, partly cloudy. Not as warm with highs in the mid-60s. Northwest winds 10 to 15 miles an hour with gusts up to 25 miles an hour. Wednesday night, mostly clear. Much cooler with lows in the lower 40s. Northwest winds 5 to 10 miles an hour. Gusts up to 20 miles an hour through the late overnight. For Thursday, sunny. Highs in the upper 60s. Northwest winds 5 to 10 miles an hour. Once again, the forecast for tonight. Mostly cloudy with numerous showers with isolated thunderstorms through the late overnight, then partly cloudy with scattered showers toward daybreak. Not as cool with lows in the upper 50s. Southwest winds 10 to 15 miles an hour, becoming west toward daybreak. Gusts up to 25 miles an hour. Chance of rain 70%. Taking a look at the 3 through 7 day forecast for Indianapolis and central Indiana. Thursday night. Mostly clear through the late overnight, then becoming partly cloudy. Lows in the upper 40s. Southeast winds 5 to 10 miles an hour. For Friday. Mostly cloudy with a chance of showers with a slight chance of thunderstorms through early afternoon, then partly cloudy late in the afternoon. Highs in the lower 70s. Chance of rain 50%. Friday night. Partly cloudy. A slight chance of showers and thunderstorms through the late overnight, then a chance of showers and thunderstorms toward daybreak. Not as cool with lows in the lower 60s. Chance of rain 40%. For Saturday and Saturday night. Partly cloudy with a chance of showers and thunderstorms. Highs in the mid-80s. Lows in the mid-60s. Chance of rain 50%. Sunday and Sunday night. Partly cloudy with a slight chance of showers and thunderstorms. Highs in the upper 80s. Lows in the upper 60s. Chance of rain 20%. For Monday, partly cloudy. A slight chance of showers through early afternoon, then a chance of showers and thunderstorms late in the afternoon. Hot with highs around 90. Chance of rain 50%. Monday night, partly cloudy with showers likely with a slight chance of thunderstorms through the late overnight, then mostly cloudy with a chance of showers toward daybreak. Lows in the upper 60s. Chance of rain 60%. For Tuesday, a chance of showers through early afternoon, then showers likely with a slight chance of thunderstorms late in the afternoon. Highs in the mid-80s. Chance of rain 60%. Now here is the hazardous weather outlook for central Indiana. For the period through tonight, showers with embedded thunder expected tonight along with a low-end chance for severe winds. Highest chances for severe weather towards Lafayette. And now the extended outlook for the period Wednesday through Monday. Isolated to widely scattered, mainly diurnally driven thunderstorms are possible Friday into the weekend. Spotter information statement. Spotter activation is not anticipated. The 8 to 14 day outlook for Wednesday, May 20th through Tuesday, May 26th calls for both temperatures and precipitation to be above normal. Normal highs for the period are around 75 degrees, and normal lows are around 55. The normal precipitation total for the 7 days is around 1.15 inches. The ultraviolet index for Indianapolis on Wednesday will be 3. The Environmental Protection Agency categorizes an index of 3 as moderate exposure to ultraviolet radiation. At 8 p.m. at Indianapolis, it was partly cloudy. The temperature was 73 degrees, the dew point 48, and the relative humidity 41%. The wind was southwest at 12 miles an hour, gusting to 23. The barometric pressure was 29.94 inches and falling. Around central Indiana, it was clear, with a temperature of 73 at Anderson, 74 at Eagle Creek Airpark, and 73 at Shelbyville. It was partly cloudy, with a temperature of 74 at Muncie, and 73 at Zionsville. Elsewhere across Indiana, at South Bend, rain was falling, with a temperature of 60. It was clear, with a temperature of 75 at Terre Haute, 74 at Bloomington, and 76 at Evansville. It was mostly cloudy, with a temperature of 72 at

Fort Wayne, and 75 at Lafayette. Just outside Indiana, at Cincinnati, it was clear, with a temperature of 71. It was partly cloudy, with a temperature of 71 at Dayton, 79 at St. Louis, and 76 at Louisville. It was mostly cloudy, with a temperature of 66 at Chicago, and 76 at Champaign. Once again, at Indianapolis, it was 73 degrees with partly cloudy skies. The current time is 9:08 p.m. Eastern Daylight Time. The Indianapolis climate summary is of 7 p.m., May 12, 2026. So far today, the high temperature has been 76 degrees. The normal high is 72. So far today, the low temperature has been 44 degrees. The normal low is 52. No precipitation has fallen, which leaves the monthly total at 2.88 inches. This is 0.98 inches above the normal amount of 1.90 inches for May. The total precipitation for the year still stands at 16.87 inches, which is 1.39 inches above normal. No snow has fallen, which brings the monthly total to 0.0 inches. The total snowfall since July 1st still stands at 29.9 inches. The record high for tomorrow is 88, which last occurred in 1896, and the record low is 35, which occurred in 1878. Sunset tonight is at 8:50 p.m. Sunrise tomorrow is at 6:32 a.m. This is NOAA All Hazards Radio KEC 74 in Indianapolis. And now a look at your forecast for Indianapolis and central Indiana. Tonight, mostly cloudy with numerous showers with isolated thunderstorms through the late overnight, then partly cloudy with scattered showers toward daybreak. Not as cool with lows in the upper 50s. Southwest winds 10 to 15 miles an hour, becoming west toward daybreak. Gusts up to 25 miles an hour. Chance of rain 70%. For Wednesday, partly cloudy. Not as warm with highs in the mid-60s. Northwest winds 10 to 15 miles an hour with gusts up to 25 miles an hour. Wednesday night, mostly clear. Much cooler with lows in the lower 40s. Northwest winds 5 to 10 miles an hour. Gusts up to 20 miles an hour through the late overnight. For Thursday, sunny. Highs in the upper 60s. Northwest winds 5 to 10 miles an hour. Once again, the forecast for tonight. Mostly cloudy with numerous showers with isolated thunderstorms through the late overnight, then partly cloudy with scattered showers toward daybreak. Not as cool with lows in the upper 50s. Southwest winds 10 to 15 miles an hour, becoming west toward daybreak. Gusts up to 25 miles an hour. Chance of rain 70%. Taking a look at the 3 through 7 day forecast for Indianapolis and central Indiana. Thursday night, mostly clear through the late overnight, then becoming partly cloudy. Lows in the upper 40s. Southeast winds 5 to 10 miles an hour. For Friday, mostly cloudy with a chance of showers with a slight chance of thunderstorms through early afternoon, then partly cloudy late in the afternoon. Highs in the lower 70s. Chance of rain 50%. Friday night, partly cloudy. A slight chance of showers and thunderstorms through the late overnight, then a chance of showers and thunderstorms toward daybreak. Not as cool with lows in the lower 60s. Chance of rain 40%. For Saturday and Saturday night, partly cloudy with a chance of showers and thunderstorms. Highs in the mid-80s. Lows in the mid-60s. Chance of rain 50%. Sunday and Sunday night, partly cloudy with a slight chance of showers and thunderstorms. Highs in the upper 80s. Lows in the upper 60s. Chance of rain 20%. For Monday, partly cloudy. A slight chance of showers through early afternoon, then a chance of showers and thunderstorms late in the afternoon. Hot with highs around 90. Chance of rain 50%. Monday night, partly cloudy with showers likely with a slight chance of thunderstorms through the late overnight, then mostly cloudy with a chance of showers toward daybreak. Lows in the upper 60s. Chance of rain 60%. For Tuesday, a chance of showers through early afternoon.
showers, likely with a slight chance of thunderstorms late in the afternoon. Highs in the mid-80s. Chance of rain 60%. The 8 to 14 day outlook for Wednesday, May 20th through Tuesday, May 26th calls for both temperatures and precipitation to be above normal. Normal highs for the period are around 75 degrees, and normal lows are around 55. The normal precipitation total for the 7 days is around 1.15 inches. The ultraviolet index for Indianapolis on Wednesday will be 3. The Environmental Protection Agency categorizes an index of 3 as moderate exposure to ultraviolet radiation. At 9 p.m. at Indianapolis, it was mostly cloudy. The temperature was 71 degrees, the dew point 48, and the relative humidity 43%. The wind was south at 12 miles an hour. The barometric pressure was 29.94 inches and steady. Around central Indiana, it was partly cloudy, with a temperature of 70 at Zionsville, 72 at Eagle Creek Airpark, and 69 at Shelbyville. It was mostly cloudy, with a temperature of 71 at Anderson and 72 at Muncie. Elsewhere across Indiana, rain was falling, with a temperature of 59 at South Bend and 68 at Fort Wayne. It was clear, with a temperature of 70 at Bloomington and 71 at Evansville. At Terre Haute, it was partly cloudy, with a temperature of 73. At Lafayette, it was cloudy, with a temperature of 74. Just outside Indiana, at Cincinnati, it was clear, with a temperature of 67. It was partly cloudy, with a temperature of 69 at Dayton and 74 at Louisville. It was mostly cloudy, with a temperature of 67 at Chicago, 73 at Champaign, and 76 at St. Louis. Once again, at Indianapolis, it was 71 degrees with mostly cloudy skies. The Indianapolis climate summary is of 7 p.m., May 12, 2026. So far today, the high temperature has been 76 degrees. The normal high is 72. So far today, the low temperature has been 44 degrees. The normal low is 52. No precipitation has fallen, which leaves the monthly total at 2.88 inches. This is 0.98 inches above the normal amount of 1.90 inches for May. The total precipitation for the year still stands at 16.87 inches, which is 1.39 inches above normal. No snow has fallen, which brings the monthly total to 0.0 inches. The total snowfall since July 1st still stands at 29.9 inches. The record high for tomorrow is 88, which last occurred in 1896, and the record low is 35, which occurred in 1878. Sunset tonight is at 8:50 p.m. Sunrise tomorrow is at 6:32 a.m. This is NOAA All Hazards Radio KEC 74 in Indianapolis. And now a look at your forecast for Indianapolis and central Indiana. Tonight, mostly cloudy with numerous showers with isolated thunderstorms through the late overnight, then partly cloudy with scattered showers toward daybreak. Not as cool with lows in the upper 50s. Southwest winds 10 to 15 miles an hour, becoming west toward daybreak. Gusts up to 25 miles an hour. Chance of rain 70%. For Wednesday, partly cloudy. Not as warm with highs in the mid-60s. Northwest winds 10 to 15 miles an hour with gusts up to 25 miles an hour. Wednesday night, mostly clear. Much cooler with lows in the lower 40s. Northwest winds 5 to 10 miles an hour. Gusts up to 20 miles an hour through the late overnight. For Thursday, sunny. Highs in the upper 60s. Northwest winds 5 to 10 miles an hour. Once again, the forecast for tonight. Mostly cloudy with numerous showers with isolated thunderstorms through the late overnight, then partly cloudy with scattered showers toward daybreak. Not as cool with lows in the upper 50s. Southwest winds 10 to 15 miles an hour, becoming west toward daybreak. Gusts up to 25 miles an hour. Chance of rain 70%. Taking a look at the 3 through 7 day forecast for Indianapolis and central Indiana. Thursday night, mostly clear through the late overnight, then becoming partly cloudy. Lows in the upper 40s.
southeast winds 5 to 10 miles an hour. For Friday, mostly cloudy with a chance of showers with a slight chance of thunderstorms through early afternoon, then partly cloudy late in the afternoon. Highs in the lower 70s. Chance of rain 50%. Friday night, partly cloudy. A slight chance of showers and thunderstorms through the late overnight, then a chance of showers and thunderstorms toward daybreak. Not as cool with lows in the lower 60s. Chance of rain 40%. For Saturday and Saturday night, partly cloudy with a chance of showers and thunderstorms. Highs in the mid-80s. Lows in the mid-60s. Chance of rain 50%. Sunday and Sunday night, partly cloudy with a slight chance of showers and thunderstorms. Highs in the upper 80s. Lows in the upper 60s. Chance of rain 20%. For Monday, partly cloudy. A slight chance of showers through early afternoon, then a chance of showers and thunderstorms late in the afternoon. Hot with highs around 90. Chance of rain 50%. Monday night, partly cloudy with showers likely with a slight chance of thunderstorms through the late overnight, then mostly cloudy with a chance of showers toward daybreak. Lows in the upper 60s. Chance of rain 60%. For Tuesday, a chance of showers through early afternoon, then showers likely with a slight chance of thunderstorms late in the afternoon. Highs in the mid-80s. Chance of rain 60%. The 8 to 14 day outlook for Wednesday, May 20th through Tuesday, May 26th calls for both temperatures and precipitation to be above normal. Normal highs for the period are around 75 degrees, and normal lows are around 55. The normal precipitation total for the 7 days is around 1.15 inches. The ultraviolet index for Indianapolis on Wednesday will be 3. The Environmental Protection Agency categorizes an index of 3 as moderate exposure to ultraviolet radiation. At 9 p.m. at Indianapolis, it was mostly cloudy. The temperature was 71 degrees, the dew point 48, and the relative humidity 43%. The wind was south at 12 miles an hour. The barometric pressure was 29.94 inches and steady. Around central Indiana, it was partly cloudy, with a temperature of 70 at Zionsville, 72 at Eagle Creek Airpark, and 69 at Shelbyville. It was mostly cloudy, with a temperature of 71 at Anderson, and 72 at Muncie. Elsewhere across Indiana, rain was falling, with a temperature of 59 at South Bend, and 68 at Fort Wayne. It was clear, with a temperature of 70 at Bloomington, and 71 at Evansville. At Terre Haute, it was partly cloudy, with a temperature of 73. At Lafayette, it was cloudy, with a temperature of 74. Just outside Indiana, at Cincinnati, it was clear, with a temperature of 67. It was partly cloudy, with a temperature of 69 at Dayton, and 74 at Louisville. It was mostly cloudy, with a temperature of 67 at Chicago, 73 at Champaign, and 76 at St. Louis. Once again, at Indianapolis it was 71 degrees with mostly cloudy skies. The Indianapolis climate summary is of 7 p.m., May 12, 2026. So far today the high temperature has been 76 degrees. The normal high is 72. So far today the low temperature has been 44 degrees. The normal low is 52. No precipitation has fallen, which leaves the monthly total at 2.88 inches. This is 0.98 inches above the normal amount of 1.90 inches for May. The total precipitation for the year still stands at 16.87 inches, which is 1.39 inches above normal. No snow has fallen, which brings the monthly total to 0.0 inches. The total snowfall since July 1st still stands at 29.9 inches. The record high for tomorrow is 88, which last occurred in 1896, and the record low is 35, which occurred in 1878. Sunset tonight is at 8:50 p.m. Sunrise tomorrow is at 6:32 a.m. This is NOAA All Hazards Radio KEC-74 in Indianapolis. The current time is 9:23 p.m. Eastern Daylight Time. And now a look at your forecast for Indianapolis and central Indiana. Tonight,
mostly cloudy with numerous showers with isolated thunderstorms through the late overnight, then partly cloudy with scattered showers toward daybreak. Not as cool with lows in the upper 50s. Southwest winds 10 to 15 miles an hour, becoming west toward daybreak. Gusts up to 25 miles an hour. Chance of rain 70%. For Wednesday, partly cloudy. Not as warm with highs in the mid-60s. Northwest winds 10 to 15 miles an hour with gusts up to 25 miles an hour. Wednesday night, mostly clear. Much cooler with lows in the lower 40s. Northwest winds 5 to 10 miles an hour. Gusts up to 20 miles an hour through the late overnight. For Thursday, sunny. Highs in the upper 60s. Northwest winds 5 to 10 miles an hour. Once again, the forecast for tonight. Mostly cloudy with numerous showers with isolated thunderstorms through the late overnight, then partly cloudy with scattered showers toward daybreak. Not as cool with lows in the upper 50s. Southwest winds 10 to 15 miles an hour, becoming west toward daybreak. Gusts up to 25 miles an hour. Chance of rain 70%. Taking a look at the 3 through 7 day forecast for Indianapolis and central Indiana. Thursday night. Mostly clear through the late overnight, then becoming partly cloudy. Lows in the upper 40s. Southeast winds 5 to 10 miles an hour. For Friday. Mostly cloudy with a chance of showers with a slight chance of thunderstorms through early afternoon, then partly cloudy late in the afternoon. Highs in the lower 70s. Chance of rain 50%. Friday night. Partly cloudy. A slight chance of showers and thunderstorms through the late overnight, then a chance of showers and thunderstorms toward daybreak. Not as cool with lows in the lower 60s. Chance of rain 40%. For Saturday and Saturday night. Partly cloudy with a chance of showers and thunderstorms. Highs in the mid-80s. Lows in the mid-60s. Chance of rain 50%. Sunday and Sunday night. Partly cloudy with a slight chance of showers and thunderstorms. Highs in the upper 80s. Lows in the upper 60s. Chance of rain 20%. For Monday, partly cloudy. A slight chance of showers through early afternoon, then a chance of showers and thunderstorms late in the afternoon. Hot with highs around 90. Chance of rain 50%. Monday night. Partly cloudy with showers likely with a slight chance of thunderstorms through the late overnight, then mostly cloudy with a chance of showers toward daybreak. Lows in the upper 60s. Chance of rain 60%. For Tuesday. A chance of showers through early afternoon, then showers likely with a slight chance of thunderstorms late in the afternoon. Highs in the mid-80s. Chance of rain 60%. Now here is the hazardous weather outlook for central Indiana. For the period through tonight. Showers with embedded thunder expected tonight along with a low-end chance for severe winds. Highest chances for severe weather towards Lafayette. And now the extended outlook for the period Wednesday through Monday. Isolated to widely scattered, mainly diurnally driven thunderstorms are possible Friday into the weekend. Spotter information statement. Spotter activation is not anticipated. The 8 to 14 day outlook for Wednesday, May 20th through Tuesday, May 26th calls for both temperatures and precipitation to be above normal. Normal highs for the period are around 75 degrees, and normal lows are around 55. The normal precipitation total for the 7 days is around 1.15 inches. The ultraviolet index for Indianapolis on Wednesday will be 3. The Environmental Protection Agency categorizes an index of 3 as moderate exposure to ultraviolet radiation. At 9 p.m., at Indianapolis, it was mostly cloudy. The temperature was 71 degrees, the dew point 48, and the relative humidity 43%. The wind was south at 12 miles an hour. The barometric pressure was 29.94 inches and steady. Around central Indiana, it was partly cloudy, with a temperature of 70 at Zionsville, 72 at Eagle Creek Airpark, and 69 at Shelbyville. It was mostly cloudy, with a temperature of 71 at Anderson, and 72 at Muncie.
Elsewhere across Indiana, rain was falling, with a temperature of 59 at South Bend and 68 at Fort Wayne. It was clear, with a temperature of 70 at Bloomington and 71 at Evansville. At Terre Haute, it was partly cloudy, with a temperature of 73. At Lafayette, it was cloudy, with a temperature of 74. Just outside Indiana, at Cincinnati, it was clear, with a temperature of 67. It was partly cloudy, with a temperature of 69 at Dayton and 74 at Louisville. It was mostly cloudy, with a temperature of 67 at Chicago, 73 at Champaign, and 76 at St. Louis. Once again, at Indianapolis, it was 71 degrees with mostly cloudy skies. The Indianapolis climate summary is of 7 p.m., May 12, 2026. So far today, the high temperature has been 76 degrees. The normal high is 72. So far today, the low temperature has been 44 degrees. The normal low is 52. No precipitation has fallen, which leaves the monthly total at 2.88 inches. This is 0.98 inches above the normal amount of 1.90 inches for May. The total precipitation for the year still stands at 16.87 inches, which is 1.39 inches above normal. No snow has fallen, which brings the monthly total to 0.0 inches. The total snowfall since July 1st still stands at 29.9 inches. The record high for tomorrow is 88, which last occurred in 1896, and the record low is 35, which occurred in 1878. Sunset tonight is at 8:50 p.m. Sunrise tomorrow is at 6:32 a.m. This is NOAA All Hazards Radio KEC 74 in Indianapolis. And now a look at your forecast for Indianapolis and central Indiana. Tonight, mostly cloudy with numerous showers with isolated thunderstorms through the late overnight, then partly cloudy with scattered showers toward daybreak. Not as cool with lows in the upper 50s. Southwest winds 10 to 15 miles an hour, becoming west toward daybreak. Gusts up to 25 miles an hour. Chance of rain 70%. For Wednesday, partly cloudy. Not as warm with highs in the mid-60s. Northwest winds 10 to 15 miles an hour with gusts up to 25 miles an hour. Wednesday night, mostly clear. Much cooler with lows in the lower 40s. Northwest winds 5 to 10 miles an hour. Gusts up to 20 miles an hour through the late overnight. For Thursday, sunny. Highs in the upper 60s. Northwest winds 5 to 10 miles an hour. Once again, the forecast for tonight. Mostly cloudy with numerous showers with isolated thunderstorms through the late overnight, then partly cloudy with scattered showers toward daybreak. Not as cool with lows in the upper 50s. Southwest winds 10 to 15 miles an hour, becoming west toward daybreak. Gusts up to 25 miles an hour. Chance of rain 70%. Taking a look at the 3-7 day forecast for Indianapolis and central Indiana. Thursday night, mostly clear through the late overnight, then becoming partly cloudy. Lows in the upper 40s. Southeast winds 5 to 10 miles an hour. For Friday, mostly cloudy with a chance of showers with a slight chance of thunderstorms through early afternoon, then partly cloudy late in the afternoon. Highs in the lower 70s. Chance of rain 50%. Friday night, partly cloudy. A slight chance of showers and thunderstorms through the late overnight, then a chance of showers and thunderstorms toward daybreak. Not as cool with lows in the lower 60s. Chance of rain 40%. For Saturday and Saturday night, partly cloudy with a chance of showers and thunderstorms. Highs in the mid-80s. Lows in the mid-60s. Chance of rain 50%. Sunday and Sunday night, partly cloudy with a slight chance of showers and thunderstorms. Highs in the upper 80s. Lows in the upper 60s. Chance of rain 20%. For Monday, partly cloudy. A slight chance of showers through early afternoon, then a chance of showers and thunderstorms late in the afternoon. Hot with highs around 90. Chance of rain 50%. Monday night,
partly cloudy with showers, likely with a slight chance of thunderstorms through the late overnight, then mostly cloudy with a chance of showers toward daybreak. Lows in the upper 60s. Chance of rain 60%. For Tuesday, a chance of showers through early afternoon, then showers likely with a slight chance of thunderstorms late in the afternoon. Highs in the mid-80s. Chance of rain 60%. The 8-14 day outlook for Wednesday, May 20th through Tuesday, May 26th, calls for both temperatures and precipitation to be above normal. Normal highs for the period are around 75 degrees, and normal lows are around 55. The normal precipitation total for the 7 days is around 1.15 inches. The ultraviolet index for Indianapolis on Wednesday will be 3. The Environmental Protection Agency categorizes an index of 3 as moderate exposure to ultraviolet radiation. At 9 p.m. at Indianapolis, it was mostly cloudy. The temperature was 71 degrees, the dew point 48, and the relative humidity 43%. The wind was south at 12 miles an hour. The barometric pressure was 29.94 inches and steady. Around central Indiana, it was partly cloudy, with a temperature of 70 at Zionsville, 72 at Eagle Creek Airpark, and 69 at Shelbyville. It was mostly cloudy, with a temperature of 71 at Anderson and 72 at Muncie. Elsewhere across Indiana, rain was falling, with a temperature of 59 at South Bend and 68 at Fort Wayne. It was clear, with a temperature of 70 at Bloomington and 71 at Evansville. At Terre Haute, it was partly cloudy, with a temperature of 73. At Lafayette, it was cloudy, with a temperature of 74. Just outside Indiana, at Cincinnati, it was clear, with a temperature of 67. It was partly cloudy, with a temperature of 69 at Dayton and 74 at Louisville. It was mostly cloudy, with a temperature of 67 at Chicago, 73 at Champaign, and 76 at St. Louis. Once again, at Indianapolis, it was 71 degrees with mostly cloudy skies. This is NOAA All Hazards Radio KEC 74 in Indianapolis. And now a look at your forecast for Indianapolis and central Indiana. Tonight, mostly cloudy with numerous showers with isolated thunderstorms through the late overnight, then partly cloudy with scattered showers toward daybreak. Not as cool with lows in the upper 50s. Southwest winds 10 to 15 miles an hour, becoming west toward daybreak. Gusts up to 25 miles an hour. Chance of rain 70%. For Wednesday, partly cloudy. Not as warm with highs in the mid-60s. Northwest winds 10 to 15 miles an hour with gusts up to 25 miles an hour. Wednesday night, mostly clear. Much cooler with lows in the lower 40s. Northwest winds 5 to 10 miles an hour. Gusts up to 20 miles an hour through the late overnight. For Thursday, sunny. Highs in the upper 60s. Northwest winds 5 to 10 miles an hour. Once again, the forecast for tonight. Mostly cloudy with numerous showers with isolated thunderstorms through the late overnight, then partly cloudy with scattered showers toward daybreak. Not as cool with lows in the upper 50s. Southwest winds 10 to 15 miles an hour, becoming west toward daybreak. Gusts up to 25 miles an hour. Chance of rain 70%. Taking a look at the 3 through 7 day forecast for Indianapolis and central Indiana. Thursday night, mostly clear through the late overnight, then becoming partly cloudy. Lows in the upper 40s. Southeast winds 5 to 10 miles an hour. For Friday, mostly cloudy with a chance of showers with a slight chance of thunderstorms through early afternoon, then partly cloudy late in the afternoon. Highs in the lower 70s. Chance of rain 50%. Friday night, partly cloudy. A slight chance of showers and thunderstorms through the late overnight, then a chance of showers and thunderstorms toward daybreak. Not as cool with lows in the lower 60s. Chance of rain 40%. For Saturday and Saturday night, partly cloudy with a chance of showers and thunderstorms. Highs in the mid-80s. Lows in the mid-60s. Chance of rain 50%.
Sunday and Sunday night. Partly cloudy with a slight chance of showers and thunderstorms. Highs in the upper 80s. Lows in the upper 60s. Chance of rain 20%. For Monday, partly cloudy. A slight chance of showers through early afternoon, then a chance of showers and thunderstorms late in the afternoon. Hot with highs around 90. Chance of rain 50%. Monday night. Partly cloudy with showers, likely with a slight chance of thunderstorms through the late overnight, then mostly cloudy with a chance of showers toward daybreak. Lows in the upper 60s. Chance of rain 60%. For Tuesday. A chance of showers through early afternoon, then showers likely with a slight chance of thunderstorms late in the afternoon. Highs in the mid-80s. Chance of rain 60%. The current time is 9:39 p.m. Eastern Daylight Time. The 8 to 14 day outlook for Wednesday, May 20th through Tuesday, May 26th, calls for both temperatures and precipitation to be above normal. Normal highs for the period are around 75 degrees, and normal lows are around 55. The normal precipitation total for the 7 days is around 1.15 inches. The ultraviolet index for Indianapolis on Wednesday will be 3. The Environmental Protection Agency categorizes an index of 3 as moderate exposure to ultraviolet radiation. At 9 p.m. at Indianapolis, it was mostly cloudy. The temperature was 71 degrees, the dew point 48, and the relative humidity 43%. The wind was south at 12 miles an hour. The barometric pressure was 29.94 inches and steady. Around central Indiana, it was partly cloudy, with a temperature of 70 at Zionsville, 72 at Eagle Creek Airpark, and 69 at Shelbyville. It was mostly cloudy, with a temperature of 71 at Anderson, and 72 at Muncie. Elsewhere across Indiana, rain was falling, with a temperature of 59 at South Bend, and 68 at Fort Wayne. It was clear, with a temperature of 70 at Bloomington, and 71 at Evansville. At Terre Haute, it was partly cloudy, with a temperature of 73. At Lafayette, it was cloudy, with a temperature of 74. Just outside Indiana, at Cincinnati, it was clear, with a temperature of 67. It was partly cloudy, with a temperature of 69 at Dayton, and 74 at Louisville. It was mostly cloudy, with a temperature of 67 at Chicago, 73 at Champaign, and 76 at St. Louis. Once again, at Indianapolis, it was 71 degrees with mostly cloudy skies. This is NOAA All Hazards Radio KEC 74 in Indianapolis. And now a look at your forecast for Indianapolis and central Indiana. Rest of tonight. Mostly cloudy with numerous showers with isolated thunderstorms through the late overnight, then partly cloudy with scattered showers toward daybreak. Not as cool with lows in the mid-50s. Southwest winds 5 to 10 miles an hour with gusts up to 25 miles an hour. Chance of rain 70%. For Wednesday, partly cloudy. Cooler with highs in the lower 60s. Northwest winds 10 to 15 miles an hour with gusts up to 25 miles an hour. Wednesday night, mostly clear. Cooler with lows in the lower 40s. Northwest winds 5 to 10 miles an hour. Gusts up to 20 miles an hour through the late overnight. For Thursday, sunny. Highs in the upper 60s. Northwest winds 5 to 10 miles an hour. Once again, the forecast for rest of tonight. Mostly cloudy with numerous showers with isolated thunderstorms through the late overnight, then partly cloudy with scattered showers toward daybreak. Not as cool with lows in the mid-50s. Southwest winds 5 to 10 miles an hour with gusts up to 25 miles an hour. Chance of rain 70%. Taking a look at the 3 through 7 day forecast for Indianapolis and central Indiana. Thursday night. Mostly clear through the late overnight, then becoming partly cloudy. Lows in the upper 40s. Southeast winds 5 to 10 miles an hour. For Friday, mostly cloudy with a chance of showers with a slight chance of thunderstorms through early afternoon, then partly cloudy late in the afternoon. Highs in the lower 70s. Chance of rain 50%. Friday night,
partly cloudy. A slight chance of showers and thunderstorms through the late overnight, then a chance of showers and thunderstorms toward daybreak. Not as cool with lows in the lower 60s. Chance of rain 40%. For Saturday and Saturday night. Partly cloudy with a chance of showers and thunderstorms. Highs in the mid-80s. Lows in the mid-60s. Chance of rain 50%. Sunday and Sunday night. Partly cloudy with a slight chance of showers and thunderstorms. Highs in the upper 80s. Lows in the upper 60s. Chance of rain 20%. For Monday, partly cloudy. A slight chance of showers through early afternoon, then a chance of showers and thunderstorms late in the afternoon. Hot with highs around 90. Chance of rain 50%. Monday night. Partly cloudy with showers, likely with a slight chance of thunderstorms through the late overnight, then mostly cloudy with a chance of showers toward daybreak. Lows in the upper 60s. Chance of rain 60%. For Tuesday, a chance of showers through early afternoon, then showers likely with a slight chance of thunderstorms late in the afternoon. Highs in the mid-80s. Chance of rain 60%. The 8 to 14 day outlook for Wednesday, May 20th through Tuesday, May 26th, calls for both temperatures and precipitation to be above normal. Normal highs for the period are around 75 degrees, and normal lows are around 55. The normal precipitation total for the 7 days is around 1.15 inches. The ultraviolet index for Indianapolis on Wednesday will be 3. The Environmental Protection Agency categorizes an index of 3 as moderate exposure to ultraviolet radiation. At 9 p.m., at Indianapolis, it was mostly cloudy. The temperature was 71 degrees, the dew point 48, and the relative humidity 43%. The wind was south at 12 miles an hour. The barometric pressure was 29.94 inches and steady. Around central Indiana, it was partly cloudy, with a temperature of 70 at Zionsville, 72 at Eagle Creek Air Park, and 69 at Shelbyville. It was mostly cloudy, with a temperature of 71 at Anderson, and 72 at Muncie. Elsewhere across Indiana, rain was falling, with a temperature of 59 at South Bend, and 68 at Fort Wayne. It was clear, with a temperature of 70 at Bloomington, and 71 at Evansville. At Terre Haute, it was partly cloudy, with a temperature of 73. At Lafayette, it was cloudy, with a temperature of 74. Just outside Indiana, at Cincinnati, it was clear, with a temperature of 67. It was partly cloudy, with a temperature of 69 at Dayton, and 74 at Louisville. It was mostly cloudy, with a temperature of 67 at Chicago, 73 at Champaign, and 76 at St. Louis. Once again, at Indianapolis, it was 71 degrees with mostly cloudy skies. Now here is the hazardous weather outlook for central Indiana. For the period through tonight, showers with embedded thunder expected tonight along with a low-end chance for severe winds. Highest chances for severe weather towards Lafayette. And now the extended outlook for the period Wednesday through Monday. Isolated to widely scattered, mainly diurnally driven thunderstorms are possible Friday into the weekend. Spotter information statement, spotter activation is not anticipated. This is NOAA All Hazards Radio KEC 74 in Indianapolis. And now a look at your forecast for Indianapolis and central Indiana. Rest of tonight. Mostly cloudy with numerous showers with isolated thunderstorms through the late overnight, then partly cloudy with scattered showers toward daybreak. Not as cool with lows in the mid-50s. Southwest winds 5 to 10 miles an hour with gusts up to 25 miles an hour. Chance of rain 70%. For Wednesday, partly cloudy. Cooler with highs in the lower 60s. Northwest winds 10 to 15 miles an hour with gusts up to 25 miles an hour. Wednesday night, mostly clear. Cooler with lows in the lower 40s. Northwest winds 5 to 10 miles an hour. Gusts up to 20 miles an hour through the late overnight. For Thursday, sunny. Highs in the upper 60s. Northwest winds 5 to 10 miles an hour. Once again,
The forecast for rest of tonight. Mostly cloudy with numerous showers with isolated thunderstorms through the late overnight, then partly cloudy with scattered showers toward daybreak. Not as cool with lows in the mid-50s. Southwest winds 5 to 10 miles an hour with gusts up to 25 miles an hour. Chance of rain 70%. Taking a look at the 3 through 7 day forecast for Indianapolis and central Indiana. Thursday night. Mostly clear through the late overnight, then becoming partly cloudy. Lows in the upper 40s. Southeast winds 5 to 10 miles an hour. For Friday. Mostly cloudy with a chance of showers with a slight chance of thunderstorms through early afternoon, then partly cloudy late in the afternoon. Highs in the lower 70s. Chance of rain 50%. Friday night. Partly cloudy. A slight chance of showers and thunderstorms through the late overnight, then a chance of showers and thunderstorms toward daybreak. Not as cool with lows in the lower 60s. Chance of rain 40%. For Saturday and Saturday night. Partly cloudy with a chance of showers and thunderstorms. Highs in the mid-80s. Lows in the mid-60s. Chance of rain 50%. Sunday and Sunday night. Partly cloudy with a slight chance of showers and thunderstorms. Highs in the upper 80s. Lows in the upper 60s. Chance of rain 20%. For Monday. Partly cloudy. A slight chance of showers through early afternoon, then a chance of showers and thunderstorms late in the afternoon. Hot with highs around 90. Chance of rain 50%. Monday night. Partly cloudy with showers likely with a slight chance of thunderstorms through the late overnight, then mostly cloudy with a chance of showers toward daybreak. Lows in the upper 60s. Chance of rain 60%. For Tuesday. A chance of showers through early afternoon, then showers likely with a slight chance of thunderstorms late in the afternoon. Highs in the mid-80s. Chance of rain 60%. The 8 to 14 day outlook for Wednesday, May 20th through Tuesday, May 26th calls for both temperatures and precipitation to be above normal. Normal highs for the period are around 75 degrees, and normal lows are around 55. The normal precipitation total for the 7 days is around 1.15 inches. The ultraviolet index for Indianapolis on Wednesday will be 3. The Environmental Protection Agency categorizes an index of 3 as moderate exposure to ultraviolet radiation. At 9 p.m., at Indianapolis, it was mostly cloudy. The temperature was 71 degrees, the dew point 48, and the relative humidity 43%. The wind was south at 12 miles an hour. The barometric pressure was 29.94 inches and steady. Around central Indiana, it was partly cloudy, with a temperature of 70 at Zionsville, 72 at Eagle Creek Airpark, and 69 at Shelbyville. It was mostly cloudy, with a temperature of 71 at Anderson, and 72 at Muncie. Elsewhere across Indiana, rain was falling, with a temperature of 59 at South Bend, and 68 at Fort Wayne. It was clear, with a temperature of 70 at Bloomington, and 71 at Evansville. At Terre Haute, it was partly cloudy, with a temperature of 73. At Lafayette, it was cloudy, with a temperature of 74. Just outside Indiana, at Cincinnati, it was clear, with a temperature of 67. It was partly cloudy, with a temperature of 69 at Dayton, and 74 at Louisville. It was mostly cloudy, with a temperature of 67 at Chicago, 73 at Champaign, and 76 at St. Louis. Once again, at Indianapolis, it was 71 degrees with mostly cloudy skies. This is NOAA All Hazards Radio KEC 74 in Indianapolis. And now a look at your forecast for Indianapolis and central Indiana. Rest of tonight. Mostly cloudy with numerous showers with isolated thunderstorms through the late overnight, then partly cloudy with scattered showers toward daybreak. Not as cool with lows in the mid-50s. Southwest winds 5 to 10 miles an hour with gusts up to 25 miles an hour. Chance of rain 70%. For Wednesday, partly cloudy. Cooler with highs in the lower 60s. Northwest winds 10 to 15 miles an hour with gusts up to 25 miles an hour.
Wednesday night. Mostly clear. Cooler with lows in the lower 40s. Northwest winds 5 to 10 miles an hour. Gusts up to 20 miles an hour through the late overnight. For Thursday. Sunny. Highs in the upper 60s. Northwest winds 5 to 10 miles an hour. Once again, the forecast for rest of tonight. Mostly cloudy with numerous showers with isolated thunderstorms through the late overnight, then partly cloudy with scattered showers toward daybreak. Not as cool with lows in the mid-50s. Southwest winds 5 to 10 miles an hour with gusts up to 25 miles an hour. Chance of rain 70%. The current time is 9:53 p.m. Eastern Daylight Time. Taking a look at the 3 through 7 day forecast for Indianapolis and central Indiana. Thursday night. Mostly clear through the late overnight, then becoming partly cloudy. Lows in the upper 40s. Southeast winds 5 to 10 miles an hour. For Friday. Mostly cloudy with a chance of showers with a slight chance of thunderstorms through early afternoon, then partly cloudy late in the afternoon. Highs in the lower 70s. Chance of rain 50%. Friday night. Partly cloudy. A slight chance of showers and thunderstorms through the late overnight, then a chance of showers and thunderstorms toward daybreak. Not as cool with lows in the lower 60s. Chance of rain 40%. For Saturday and Saturday night. Partly cloudy with a chance of showers and thunderstorms. Highs in the mid-80s. Lows in the mid-60s. Chance of rain 50%. Sunday and Sunday night. Partly cloudy with a slight chance of showers and thunderstorms. Highs in the upper 80s. Lows in the upper 60s. Chance of rain 20%. For Monday. Partly cloudy. A slight chance of showers through early afternoon, then a chance of showers and thunderstorms late in the afternoon. Hot with highs around 90. Chance of rain 50%. Monday night. Partly cloudy with showers likely with a slight chance of thunderstorms through the late overnight, then mostly cloudy with a chance of showers toward daybreak. Lows in the upper 60s. Chance of rain 60%. For Tuesday. A chance of showers through early afternoon, then showers likely with a slight chance of thunderstorms late in the afternoon. Highs in the mid-80s. Chance of rain 60%. The 8 to 14 day outlook for Wednesday, May 20th through Tuesday, May 26th calls for both temperatures and precipitation to be above normal. Normal highs for the period are around 75 degrees, and normal lows are around 55. The normal precipitation total for the 7 days is around 1.15 inches. The ultraviolet index for Indianapolis on Wednesday will be 3. The Environmental Protection Agency categorizes an index of 3 as moderate exposure to ultraviolet radiation. At 9 p.m. at Indianapolis, it was mostly cloudy. The temperature was 71 degrees, the dew point 48, and the relative humidity 43%. The wind was south at 12 miles an hour. The barometric pressure was 29.94 inches and steady. Around central Indiana, it was partly cloudy, with a temperature of 70 at Zionsville, 72 at Eagle Creek Airpark, and 69 at Shelbyville. It was mostly cloudy, with a temperature of 71 at Anderson, and 72 at Muncie. Elsewhere across Indiana, rain was falling, with a temperature of 59 at South Bend, and 68 at Fort Wayne. It was clear, with a temperature of 70 at Bloomington, and 71 at Evansville. At Terre Haute, it was partly cloudy, with a temperature of 73. At Lafayette, it was cloudy, with a temperature of 74. Just outside Indiana, at Cincinnati, it was clear, with a temperature of 67. It was partly cloudy, with a temperature of 69 at Dayton, and 74 at Louisville. It was mostly cloudy, with a temperature of 67 at Chicago, 73 at Champaign, and 76 at St. Louis. Once again, at Indianapolis it was 71 degrees with mostly cloudy skies. This is NOAA All Hazards Radio KEC 74 in Indianapolis. And now a look at your forecast for Indianapolis and central Indiana. Rest of tonight.
mostly cloudy with numerous showers with isolated thunderstorms through the late overnight, then partly cloudy with scattered showers toward daybreak. Not as cool with lows in the mid-50s. Southwest winds 5 to 10 miles an hour with gusts up to 25 miles an hour. Chance of rain 70%. For Wednesday, partly cloudy. Cooler with highs in the lower 60s. Northwest winds 10 to 15 miles an hour with gusts up to 25 miles an hour. Wednesday night, mostly clear. Cooler with lows in the lower 40s. Northwest winds 5 to 10 miles an hour. Gusts up to 20 miles an hour through the late overnight. For Thursday, sunny. Highs in the upper 60s. Northwest winds 5 to 10 miles an hour. Once again, the forecast for rest of tonight. Mostly cloudy with numerous showers with isolated thunderstorms through the late overnight, then partly cloudy with scattered showers toward daybreak. Not as cool with lows in the mid-50s. Southwest winds 5 to 10 miles an hour with gusts up to 25 miles an hour. Chance of rain 70%. Taking a look at the 3 through 7 day forecast for Indianapolis and central Indiana. Thursday night, mostly clear through the late overnight, then becoming partly cloudy. Lows in the upper 40s. Southeast winds 5 to 10 miles an hour. For Friday, mostly cloudy with a chance of showers with a slight chance of thunderstorms through early afternoon, then partly cloudy late in the afternoon. Highs in the lower 70s. Chance of rain 50%. Friday night, partly cloudy. A slight chance of showers and thunderstorms through the late overnight, then a chance of showers and thunderstorms toward daybreak. Not as cool with lows in the lower 60s. Chance of rain 40%. For Saturday and Saturday night, partly cloudy with a chance of showers and thunderstorms. Highs in the mid-80s. Lows in the mid-60s. Chance of rain 50%. Sunday and Sunday night, partly cloudy with a slight chance of showers and thunderstorms. Highs in the upper 80s. Lows in the upper 60s. Chance of rain 20%. For Monday, partly cloudy. A slight chance of showers through early afternoon, then a chance of showers and thunderstorms late in the afternoon. Hot with highs around 90. Chance of rain 50%. Monday night, partly cloudy with showers likely with a slight chance of thunderstorms through the late overnight, then mostly cloudy with a chance of showers toward daybreak. Lows in the upper 60s. Chance of rain 60%. For Tuesday, a chance of showers through early afternoon, then showers likely with a slight chance of thunderstorms late in the afternoon. Highs in the mid-80s. Chance of rain 60%. The 8 to 14 day outlook for Wednesday, May 20th through Tuesday, May 26th calls for both temperatures and precipitation to be above normal. Normal highs for the period are around 75 degrees, and normal lows are around 55. The normal precipitation total for the 7 days is around 1.15 inches. The ultraviolet index for Indianapolis on Wednesday will be 3. The Environmental Protection Agency categorizes an index of 3 as moderate exposure to ultraviolet radiation. At 9 p.m. at Indianapolis, it was mostly cloudy. The temperature was 71 degrees, the dew point 48, and the relative humidity 43%. The wind was south at 12 miles an hour. The barometric pressure was 29.94 inches and steady. Around central Indiana, it was partly cloudy, with a temperature of 70 at Zionsville, 72 at Eagle Creek Airpark, and 69 at Shelbyville. It was mostly cloudy, with a temperature of 71 at Anderson, and 72 at Muncie. Elsewhere across Indiana, rain was falling, with a temperature of 59 at South Bend, and 68 at Fort Wayne. It was clear, with a temperature of 70 at Bloomington, and 71 at Evansville. At Terre Haute, it was partly cloudy, with a temperature of 73. At Lafayette, it was cloudy, with a temperature of 74. Just outside Indiana, at Cincinnati, it was clear, with a temperature of 67. It was partly cloudy, with a temperature of 69 at Dayton, and 74 at Louisville.
It was mostly cloudy, with a temperature of 67 at Chicago, 73 at Champaign, and 76 at St. Louis. Once again, at Indianapolis, it was 71 degrees.

cooler with highs in the lower 60s. Northwest winds 10 to 15 miles an hour with gusts up to 25 miles an hour. Wednesday night, mostly clear. Cooler with lows in the lower 40s. Northwest winds 5 to 10 miles an hour. Gusts up to 20 miles an hour through the late overnight. For Thursday, sunny. Highs in the upper 60s. Northwest winds 5 to 10 miles an hour. Once again, the forecast for rest of tonight. Mostly cloudy with numerous showers with isolated thunderstorms through the late overnight, then partly cloudy with scattered showers toward daybreak. Not as cool with lows in the mid-50s. Southwest winds 5 to 10 miles an hour with gusts up to 25 miles an hour. Chance of rain 70%. Taking a look at the 3 through 7 day forecast for Indianapolis and central Indiana. Thursday night. Mostly clear through the late overnight, then becoming partly cloudy. Lows in the upper 40s. Southeast winds 5 to 10 miles an hour. For Friday, mostly cloudy with a chance of showers with a slight chance of thunderstorms through early afternoon, then partly cloudy late in the afternoon. Highs in the lower 70s. Chance of rain 50%. Friday night, partly cloudy. A slight chance of showers and thunderstorms through the late overnight, then a chance of showers and thunderstorms toward daybreak. Not as cool with lows in the lower 60s. Chance of rain 40%. For Saturday and Saturday night, partly cloudy with a chance of showers and thunderstorms. Highs in the mid-80s. Lows in the mid-60s. Chance of rain 50%. Sunday and Sunday night, partly cloudy with a slight chance of showers and thunderstorms. Highs in the upper 80s. Lows in the upper 60s. Chance of rain 20%. For Monday, partly cloudy. A slight chance of showers through early afternoon, then a chance of showers and thunderstorms late in the afternoon. Hot with highs around 90. Chance of rain 50%. Monday night, partly cloudy with showers likely with a slight chance of thunderstorms through the late overnight, then mostly cloudy with a chance of showers toward daybreak. Lows in the upper 60s. Chance of rain 60%. For Tuesday, a chance of showers through early afternoon, then showers likely with a slight chance of thunderstorms late in the afternoon. Highs in the mid-80s. Chance of rain 60%. Now here is the hazardous weather outlook for central Indiana. For the period through tonight, showers with embedded thunder expected tonight along with a low-end chance for severe winds. Highest chances for severe weather towards Lafayette. And now the extended outlook for the period Wednesday through Monday. Isolated to widely scattered, mainly diurnally driven thunderstorms are possible Friday into the weekend. Spotter information statement, spotter activation is not anticipated. The 8 to 14 day outlook for Wednesday, May 20th through Tuesday, May 26th, calls for both temperatures and precipitation to be above normal. Normal highs for the period are around 75 degrees, and normal lows are around 55. The normal precipitation total for the 7 days is around 1.15 inches. The ultraviolet index for Indianapolis on Wednesday will be 3. The Environmental Protection Agency categorizes an index of 3 as moderate exposure to ultraviolet radiation. At 9 p.m. at Indianapolis, it was mostly cloudy. The temperature was 71 degrees, the dew point 48, and the relative humidity 43%. The wind was south at 12 miles an hour. The barometric pressure was 29.94 inches and steady. Around central Indiana, it was partly cloudy, with a temperature of 70 at Zionsville, 72 at Eagle Creek Airpark, and 69 at Shelbyville. It was mostly cloudy, with a temperature of 71 at Anderson, and 72 at Muncie. Elsewhere across Indiana, rain was falling, with a temperature of 59 at South Bend, and 68 at Fort Wayne. It was clear, with a temperature of 70 at Bloomington, and 71 at Evansville. At Terre Haute, it was partly cloudy, with a temperature of 73. At Lafayette, it was cloudy, with a temperature of 74. Just outside Indiana, at Cincinnati, it was clear, with a temperature of 67.

It was partly cloudy, with a temperature of 69 at Dayton and 74 at Louisville. It was mostly cloudy, with a temperature of 67 at Chicago, 73 at Champaign, and 76 at St. Louis. Once again, at Indianapolis, it was 71 degrees with mostly cloudy skies. The current time is 10:09 p.m. Eastern Daylight Time. This is NOAA All Hazards Radio KEC 74 in Indianapolis. And now a look at your forecast for Indianapolis and central Indiana. Rest of tonight. Mostly cloudy with numerous showers with isolated thunderstorms through the late overnight, then partly cloudy with scattered showers toward daybreak. Not as cool with lows in the mid-50s. Southwest winds 5 to 10 miles an hour with gusts up to 25 miles an hour. Chance of rain 70%. For Wednesday, partly cloudy. Cooler with highs in the lower 60s. Northwest winds 10 to 15 miles an hour with gusts up to 25 miles an hour. Wednesday night, mostly clear. Cooler with lows in the lower 40s. Northwest winds 5 to 10 miles an hour. Gusts up to 20 miles an hour through the late overnight. For Thursday, sunny. Highs in the upper 60s. Northwest winds 5 to 10 miles an hour. Once again, the forecast for rest of tonight. Mostly cloudy with numerous showers with isolated thunderstorms through the late overnight, then partly cloudy with scattered showers toward daybreak. Not as cool with lows in the mid-50s. Southwest winds 5 to 10 miles an hour with gusts up to 25 miles an hour. Chance of rain 70%. Taking a look at the 3 through 7 day forecast for Indianapolis and central Indiana. Thursday night, mostly clear through the late overnight, then becoming partly cloudy. Lows in the upper 40s. Southeast winds 5 to 10 miles an hour. For Friday, mostly cloudy with a chance of showers with a slight chance of thunderstorms through early afternoon, then partly cloudy late in the afternoon. Highs in the lower 70s. Chance of rain 50%. Friday night, partly cloudy. A slight chance of showers and thunderstorms through the late overnight, then a chance of showers and thunderstorms toward daybreak. Not as cool with lows in the lower 60s. Chance of rain 40%. For Saturday and Saturday night, partly cloudy with a chance of showers and thunderstorms. Highs in the mid-80s. Lows in the mid-60s. Chance of rain 50%. Sunday and Sunday night, partly cloudy with a slight chance of showers and thunderstorms. Highs in the upper 80s. Lows in the upper 60s. Chance of rain 20%. For Monday, partly cloudy. A slight chance of showers through early afternoon, then a chance of showers and thunderstorms late in the afternoon. Hot with highs around 90. Chance of rain 50%. Monday night, partly cloudy with showers likely with a slight chance of thunderstorms through the late overnight, then mostly cloudy with a chance of showers toward daybreak. Lows in the upper 60s. Chance of rain 60%. For Tuesday, a chance of showers through early afternoon, then showers likely with a slight chance of thunderstorms late in the afternoon. Highs in the mid-80s. Chance of rain 60%. The 8 to 14 day outlook for Wednesday, May 20th through Tuesday, May 26th, calls for both temperatures and precipitation to be above normal. Normal highs for the period are around 75 degrees, and normal lows are around 55. The normal precipitation total for the 7 days is around 1.15 inches. The ultraviolet index for Indianapolis on Wednesday will be 3. The Environmental Protection Agency categorizes an index of 3 as moderate exposure to ultraviolet radiation. At 10 p.m., at Indianapolis, it was mostly cloudy. The temperature was 70 degrees, the dew point 49, and the relative humidity 47%. The wind was south at 10 miles an hour. The barometric pressure was 29.94 inches and steady. Around central Indiana, it was partly cloudy, with a temperature of 70 at Anderson, 71 at Muncie, 69 at Zionsville, 71 at Eagle Creek Airpark, and 68 at Shelbyville. Elsewhere across Indiana, rain was falling, with a temperature of
60 at South Bend, 60 at Fort Wayne, and 68 at Lafayette. It was clear, with a temperature of 67 at Bloomington and 70 at Evansville. At Terre Haute, it was mostly cloudy, with a temperature of 71. Just outside Indiana, at Champaign, rain was falling, with a temperature of 69. It was clear, with a temperature of 65 at Cincinnati and 70 at Louisville. It was partly cloudy, with a temperature of 67 at Chicago and 74 at St. Louis. At Dayton, it was mostly cloudy, with a temperature of 67. Once again, at Indianapolis, it was 70 degrees with mostly cloudy skies. This is NOAA All Hazards Radio KEC 74 in Indianapolis. And now a look at your forecast for Indianapolis and central Indiana. Rest of tonight. Mostly cloudy with numerous showers with isolated thunderstorms through the late overnight, then partly cloudy with scattered showers toward daybreak. Not as cool with lows in the mid-50s. Southwest winds 5 to 10 miles an hour with gusts up to 25 miles an hour. Chance of rain 70%. For Wednesday, partly cloudy. Cooler with highs in the lower 60s. Northwest winds 10 to 15 miles an hour with gusts up to 25 miles an hour. Wednesday night, mostly clear. Cooler with lows in the lower 40s. Northwest winds 5 to 10 miles an hour. Gusts up to 20 miles an hour through the late overnight. For Thursday, sunny. Highs in the upper 60s. Northwest winds 5 to 10 miles an hour. Once again, the forecast for rest of tonight. Mostly cloudy with numerous showers with isolated thunderstorms through the late overnight, then partly cloudy with scattered showers toward daybreak. Not as cool with lows in the mid-50s. Southwest winds 5 to 10 miles an hour with gusts up to 25 miles an hour. Chance of rain 70%. Taking a look at the 3 through 7 day forecast for Indianapolis and central Indiana. Thursday night, mostly clear through the late overnight, then becoming partly cloudy. Lows in the upper 40s. Southeast winds 5 to 10 miles an hour. For Friday, mostly cloudy with a chance of showers with a slight chance of thunderstorms through early afternoon, then partly cloudy late in the afternoon. Highs in the lower 70s. Chance of rain 50%. Friday night, partly cloudy. A slight chance of showers and thunderstorms through the late overnight, then a chance of showers and thunderstorms toward daybreak. Not as cool with lows in the lower 60s. Chance of rain 40%. For Saturday and Saturday night, partly cloudy with a chance of showers and thunderstorms. Highs in the mid-80s. Lows in the mid-60s. Chance of rain 50%. Sunday and Sunday night, partly cloudy with a slight chance of showers and thunderstorms. Highs in the upper 80s. Lows in the upper 60s. Chance of rain 20%. For Monday, partly cloudy. A slight chance of showers through early afternoon, then a chance of showers and thunderstorms late in the afternoon. Hot with highs around 90. Chance of rain 50%. Monday night, partly cloudy with showers likely with a slight chance of thunderstorms through the late overnight, then mostly cloudy with a chance of showers toward daybreak. Lows in the upper 60s. Chance of rain 60%. For Tuesday, a chance of showers through early afternoon, then showers likely with a slight chance of thunderstorms late in the afternoon. Highs in the mid-80s. Chance of rain 60%. The 8 to 14 day outlook for Wednesday, May 20th through Tuesday, May 26th calls for both temperatures and precipitation to be above normal. Normal highs for the period are around 75 degrees, and normal lows are around 55. The normal precipitation total for the 7 days is around 1.15 inches. The ultraviolet index for Indianapolis on Wednesday will be 3. The Environmental Protection Agency categorizes an index of 3 as moderate exposure to ultraviolet radiation. At 10 p.m., at Indianapolis, it was mostly cloudy. The temperature was 70 degrees, the dew point 49, and the relative humidity 47%. The wind was south at 10 miles an hour.
The barometric pressure was 29.94 inches and steady. Around central Indiana, it was partly cloudy, with a temperature of 70 at Anderson, 71 at Muncie, 69 at Zionsville, 71 at Eagle Creek Airpark, and 68 at Shelbyville. Elsewhere across Indiana, rain was falling, with a temperature of 60 at South Bend, 60 at Fort Wayne, and 68 at Lafayette. It was clear, with a temperature of 67 at Bloomington, and 70 at Evansville. At Terre Haute, it was mostly cloudy, with a temperature of 71. Just outside Indiana, at Champaign, rain was falling, with a temperature of 69. It was clear, with a temperature of 65 at Cincinnati, and 70 at Louisville. It was partly cloudy, with a temperature of 67 at Chicago, and 74 at St. Louis. At Dayton, it was mostly cloudy, with a temperature of 67. Once again, at Indianapolis, it was 70 degrees with mostly cloudy skies. This is NOAA All Hazards Radio KEC 74 in Indianapolis. And now a look at your forecast for Indianapolis and central Indiana. Rest of tonight. Mostly cloudy with numerous showers with isolated thunderstorms through the late overnight, then partly cloudy with scattered showers toward daybreak. Not as cool with lows in the mid-50s. Southwest winds 5 to 10 miles an hour with gusts up to 25 miles an hour. Chance of rain 70%. For Wednesday, partly cloudy. Cooler with highs in the lower 60s. Northwest winds 10 to 15 miles an hour with gusts up to 25 miles an hour. Wednesday night, mostly clear. Cooler with lows in the lower 40s. Northwest winds 5 to 10 miles an hour. Gusts up to 20 miles an hour through the late overnight. For Thursday, sunny. Highs in the upper 60s. Northwest winds 5 to 10 miles an hour. Once again, the forecast for rest of tonight. Mostly cloudy with numerous showers with isolated thunderstorms through the late overnight, then partly cloudy with scattered showers toward daybreak. Not as cool with lows in the mid-50s. Southwest winds 5 to 10 miles an hour with gusts up to 25 miles an hour. Chance of rain 70%. Taking a look at the 3 through 7 day forecast for Indianapolis and central Indiana. Thursday night, mostly clear through the late overnight, then becoming partly cloudy. Lows in the upper 40s. Southeast winds 5 to 10 miles an hour. For Friday, mostly cloudy with a chance of showers with a slight chance of thunderstorms through early afternoon, then partly cloudy late in the afternoon. Highs in the lower 70s. Chance of rain 50%. Friday night, partly cloudy. A slight chance of showers and thunderstorms through the late overnight, then a chance of showers and thunderstorms toward daybreak. Not as cool with lows in the lower 60s. Chance of rain 40%. For Saturday and Saturday night, partly cloudy with a chance of showers and thunderstorms. Highs in the mid-80s. Lows in the mid-60s. Chance of rain 50%. Sunday and Sunday night, partly cloudy with a slight chance of showers and thunderstorms. Highs in the upper 80s. Lows in the upper 60s. Chance of rain 20%. For Monday, partly cloudy. A slight chance of showers through early afternoon, then a chance of showers and thunderstorms late in the afternoon. Hot with highs around 90. Chance of rain 50%. Monday night, partly cloudy with showers likely with a slight chance of thunderstorms through the late overnight, then mostly cloudy with a chance of showers toward daybreak. Lows in the upper 60s. Chance of rain 60%. For Tuesday, a chance of showers through early afternoon, then showers likely with a slight chance of thunderstorms late in the afternoon. Highs in the mid-80s. Chance of rain 60%. The current time is 10:23 p.m. Eastern Daylight Time. The 8 to 14 day outlook for Wednesday, May 20th through Tuesday, May 26th, calls for both temperatures and precipitation to be above normal. Normal highs for the period are around 75 degrees, and normal lows are around 55. The normal precipitation total for the 7 days is around 1.15 inches.
The ultraviolet index for Indianapolis on Wednesday will be 3. The Environmental Protection Agency categorizes an index of 3 as moderate exposure to ultraviolet radiation. At 10 p.m. at Indianapolis, it was mostly cloudy. The temperature was 70 degrees, the dew point 49, and the relative humidity 47%. The wind was south at 10 miles an hour. The barometric pressure was 29.94 inches and steady. Around central Indiana, it was partly cloudy, with a temperature of 70 at Anderson, 71 at Muncie, 69 at Zionsville, 71 at Eagle Creek Airpark, and 68 at Shelbyville. Elsewhere across Indiana, rain was falling, with a temperature of 60 at South Bend, 60 at Fort Wayne, and 68 at Lafayette. It was clear, with a temperature of 67 at Bloomington and 70 at Evansville. At Terre Haute, it was mostly cloudy, with a temperature of 71. Just outside Indiana, at Champaign, rain was falling, with a temperature of 69. It was clear, with a temperature of 65 at Cincinnati and 70 at Louisville. It was partly cloudy, with a temperature of 67 at Chicago and 74 at St. Louis. At Dayton, it was mostly cloudy, with a temperature of 67. Once again, at Indianapolis, it was 70 degrees with mostly cloudy skies. This is NOAA All Hazards Radio KEC 74 in Indianapolis. And now a look at your forecast for Indianapolis and central Indiana. Rest of tonight. Mostly cloudy with numerous showers with isolated thunderstorms through the late overnight, then partly cloudy with scattered showers toward daybreak. Not as cool with lows in the mid-50s. Southwest winds 5 to 10 miles an hour with gusts up to 25 miles an hour. Chance of rain 70%. For Wednesday, partly cloudy. Cooler with highs in the lower 60s. Northwest winds 10 to 15 miles an hour with gusts up to 25 miles an hour. Wednesday night, mostly clear. Cooler with lows in the lower 40s. Northwest winds 5 to 10 miles an hour. Gusts up to 20 miles an hour through the late overnight. For Thursday, sunny. Highs in the upper 60s. Northwest winds 5 to 10 miles an hour. Once again, the forecast for rest of tonight. Mostly cloudy with numerous showers with isolated thunderstorms through the late overnight, then partly cloudy with scattered showers toward daybreak. Not as cool with lows in the mid-50s. Southwest winds 5 to 10 miles an hour with gusts up to 25 miles an hour. Chance of rain 70%. Now here is the hazardous weather outlook for central Indiana. For the period through tonight. Showers with embedded thunder expected tonight along with a low-end chance for severe winds. Highest chances for severe weather towards Lafayette. And now the extended outlook for the period Wednesday through Monday. Isolated to widely scattered, mainly diurnally driven thunderstorms are possible Friday into the weekend. Spotter information statement, spotter activation is not anticipated. Taking a look at the 3 through 7 day forecast for Indianapolis and central Indiana. Thursday night, mostly clear through the late overnight, then becoming partly cloudy. Lows in the upper 40s. Southeast winds 5 to 10 miles an hour. For Friday, mostly cloudy with a chance of showers with a slight chance of thunderstorms through early afternoon, then partly cloudy late in the afternoon. Highs in the lower 70s. Chance of rain 50%. Friday night, partly cloudy. A slight chance of showers and thunderstorms through the late overnight, then a chance of showers and thunderstorms toward daybreak. Not as cool with lows in the lower 60s. Chance of rain 40%. For Saturday and Saturday night, partly cloudy with a chance of showers and thunderstorms. Highs in the mid-80s. Lows in the mid-60s. Chance of rain 50%. Sunday and Sunday night, partly cloudy with a slight chance of showers and thunderstorms. Highs in the upper 80s. Lows in the upper 60s. Chance of rain 20%. For Monday, partly cloudy. A slight chance of showers through early afternoon, then a chance of showers and thunderstorms late in the afternoon. Hot with highs around 90. Chance of rain 50%.
Monday night. Partly cloudy with showers, likely with a slight chance of thunderstorms through the late overnight, then mostly cloudy with a chance of showers toward daybreak. Lows in the upper 60s. Chance of rain 60%. For Tuesday, a chance of showers through early afternoon, then showers likely with a slight chance of thunderstorms late in the afternoon. Highs in the mid-80s. Chance of rain 60%. The 8 to 14 day outlook for Wednesday, May 20th through Tuesday, May 26th calls for both temperatures and precipitation to be above normal. Normal highs for the period are around 75 degrees, and normal lows are around 55. The normal precipitation total for the 7 days is around 1.15 inches. The ultraviolet index for Indianapolis on Wednesday will be 3. The Environmental Protection Agency categorizes an index of 3 as moderate exposure to ultraviolet radiation. At 10 p.m. at Indianapolis, it was mostly cloudy. The temperature was 70 degrees, the dew point 49, and the relative humidity 47%. The wind was south at 10 miles an hour. The barometric pressure was 29.94 inches and steady. Around central Indiana, it was partly cloudy, with a temperature of 70 at Anderson, 71 at Muncie, 69 at Zionsville, 71 at Eagle Creek Airpark, and 68 at Shelbyville. Elsewhere across Indiana, rain was falling, with a temperature of 60 at South Bend, 60 at Fort Wayne, and 68 at Lafayette. It was clear, with a temperature of 67 at Bloomington, and 70 at Evansville. At Terre Haute, it was mostly cloudy, with a temperature of 71. Just outside Indiana, at Champaign, rain was falling, with a temperature of 69. It was clear, with a temperature of 65 at Cincinnati, and 70 at Louisville. It was partly cloudy, with a temperature of 67 at Chicago, and 74 at St. Louis. At Dayton, it was mostly cloudy, with a temperature of 67. Once again, at Indianapolis, it was 70 degrees with mostly cloudy skies. This is NOAA All Hazards Radio KEC 74 in Indianapolis. And now a look at your forecast for Indianapolis and central Indiana. Rest of tonight. Mostly cloudy with numerous showers with isolated thunderstorms through the late overnight, then partly cloudy with scattered showers toward daybreak. Not as cool with lows in the mid-50s. Southwest winds 5 to 10 miles an hour with gusts up to 25 miles an hour. Chance of rain 70%. For Wednesday, partly cloudy. Cooler with highs in the lower 60s. Northwest winds 10 to 15 miles an hour with gusts up to 25 miles an hour. Wednesday night, mostly clear. Cooler with lows in the lower 40s. Northwest winds 5 to 10 miles an hour. Gusts up to 20 miles an hour through the late overnight. For Thursday, sunny. Highs in the upper 60s. Northwest winds 5 to 10 miles an hour. Once again, the forecast for rest of tonight. Mostly cloudy with numerous showers with isolated thunderstorms through the late overnight, then partly cloudy with scattered showers toward daybreak. Not as cool with lows in the mid-50s. Southwest winds 5 to 10 miles an hour with gusts up to 25 miles an hour. Chance of rain 70%. Taking a look at the 3 through 7 day forecast for Indianapolis and central Indiana. Thursday night. Mostly clear through the late overnight, then becoming partly cloudy. Lows in the upper 40s. Southeast winds 5 to 10 miles an hour. For Friday. Mostly cloudy with a chance of showers with a slight chance of thunderstorms through early afternoon, then partly cloudy late in the afternoon. Highs in the lower 70s. Chance of rain 50%. Friday night. Partly cloudy. A slight chance of showers and thunderstorms through the late overnight, then a chance of showers and thunderstorms toward daybreak. Not as cool with lows in the lower 60s. Chance of rain 40%. For Saturday and Saturday night. Partly cloudy with a chance of showers and thunderstorms. Highs in the mid-80s. Lows in the mid-60s. Chance of rain 50%. Sunday and Sunday night. Partly cloudy with a slight chance of showers and thunderstorms. Highs in the upper 80s.
lows in the upper 60s. Chance of rain 20%. For Monday, partly cloudy. A slight chance of showers through early afternoon, then a chance of showers and thunderstorms late in the afternoon. Hot with highs around 90. Chance of rain 50%. Monday night, partly cloudy with showers likely with a slight chance of thunderstorms through the late overnight, then mostly cloudy with a chance of showers toward daybreak. Lows in the upper 60s. Chance of rain 60%. For Tuesday, a chance of showers through early afternoon, then showers likely with a slight chance of thunderstorms late in the afternoon. Highs in the mid-80s. Chance of rain 60%. The 8 to 14 day outlook for Wednesday, May 20th through Tuesday, May 26th calls for both temperatures and precipitation to be above normal. Normal highs for the period are around 75 degrees, and normal lows are around 55. The normal precipitation total for the 7 days is around 1.15 inches. The ultraviolet index for Indianapolis on Wednesday will be 3. The Environmental Protection Agency categorizes an index of 3 as moderate exposure to ultraviolet radiation. At 10 p.m. at Indianapolis, it was mostly cloudy. The temperature was 70 degrees, the dew point 49, and the relative humidity 47%. The wind was south at 10 miles an hour. The barometric pressure was 29.94 inches and steady. Around central Indiana, it was partly cloudy, with a temperature of 70 at Anderson, 71 at Muncie, 69 at Zionsville, 71 at Eagle Creek Airpark, and 68 at Shelbyville. Elsewhere across Indiana, rain was falling, with a temperature of 60 at South Bend, 60 at Fort Wayne, and 68 at Lafayette. It was clear, with a temperature of 67 at Bloomington, and 70 at Evansville. At Terre Haute, it was mostly cloudy, with a temperature of 71. Just outside Indiana, at Champaign, rain was falling, with a temperature of 69. It was clear, with a temperature of 65 at Cincinnati, and 70 at Louisville. It was partly cloudy, with a temperature of 67 at Chicago, and 74 at St. Louis. At Dayton, it was mostly cloudy, with a temperature of 67. Once again, at Indianapolis, it was 70 degrees with mostly cloudy skies. This is NOAA All Hazards Radio KEC 74 in Indianapolis. And now a look at your forecast for Indianapolis and central Indiana. Rest of tonight. Mostly cloudy with numerous showers with isolated thunderstorms through the late overnight, then partly cloudy with scattered showers toward daybreak. Not as cool with lows in the mid-50s. Southwest winds 5 to 10 miles an hour with gusts up to 25 miles an hour. Chance of rain 70%. For Wednesday, partly cloudy. Cooler with highs in the lower 60s. Northwest winds 10 to 15 miles an hour with gusts up to 25 miles an hour. Wednesday night, mostly clear. Cooler with lows in the lower 40s. Northwest winds 5 to 10 miles an hour. Gusts up to 20 miles an hour through the late overnight. For Thursday, sunny. Highs in the upper 60s. Northwest winds 5 to 10 miles an hour. Once again, the forecast for rest of tonight. Mostly cloudy with numerous showers with isolated thunderstorms through the late overnight, then partly cloudy with scattered showers toward daybreak. Not as cool with lows in the mid-50s. Southwest winds 5 to 10 miles an hour with gusts up to 25 miles an hour. Chance of rain 70%. Taking a look at the 3 through 7 day forecast for Indianapolis and central Indiana. Thursday night, mostly clear through the late overnight, then becoming partly cloudy. Lows in the upper 40s. Southeast winds 5 to 10 miles an hour. For Friday, mostly cloudy with a chance of showers with a slight chance of thunderstorms through early afternoon, then partly cloudy late in the afternoon. Highs in the lower 70s. Chance of rain 50%. Friday night, partly cloudy. A slight chance of showers and thunderstorms through the late overnight, then a chance of showers and thunderstorms toward daybreak. Not as cool with lows in the lower 60s. Chance of rain 40%. For Saturday and Saturday night,
partly cloudy with a chance of showers and thunderstorms. Highs in the mid-80s. Lows in the mid-60s. Chance of rain 50%. Sunday and Sunday night. Partly cloudy with a slight chance of showers and thunderstorms. Highs in the upper 80s. Lows in the upper 60s. Chance of rain 20%. For Monday, partly cloudy. A slight chance of showers through early afternoon, then a chance of showers and thunderstorms late in the afternoon. Hot with highs around 90. Chance of rain 50%. Monday night, partly cloudy with showers likely with a slight chance of thunderstorms through the late overnight, then mostly cloudy with a chance of showers toward daybreak. Lows in the upper 60s. Chance of rain 60%. For Tuesday, a chance of showers through early afternoon, then showers likely with a slight chance of thunderstorms late in the afternoon. Highs in the mid-80s. Chance of rain 60%. The current time is 10:39 p.m. Eastern Daylight Time. The 8 to 14 day outlook for Wednesday, May 20th through Tuesday, May 26th, calls for both temperatures and precipitation to be above normal. Normal highs for the period are around 75 degrees, and normal lows are around 55. The normal precipitation total for the 7 days is around 1.15 inches. The ultraviolet index for Indianapolis on Wednesday will be 3. The Environmental Protection Agency categorizes an index of 3 as moderate exposure to ultraviolet radiation. At 10 p.m. at Indianapolis, it was mostly cloudy. The temperature was 70 degrees, the dew point 49, and the relative humidity 47%. The wind was south at 10 miles an hour. The barometric pressure was 29.94 inches and steady. Around central Indiana, it was partly cloudy, with a temperature of 70 at Anderson, 71 at Muncie, 69 at Zionsville, 71 at Eagle Creek Airpark, and 68 at Shelbyville. Elsewhere across Indiana, rain was falling, with a temperature of 60 at South Bend, 60 at Fort Wayne, and 68 at Lafayette. It was clear, with a temperature of 67 at Bloomington, and 70 at Evansville. At Terre Haute, it was mostly cloudy, with a temperature of 71. Just outside Indiana, at Champaign, rain was falling, with a temperature of 69. It was clear, with a temperature of 65 at Cincinnati, and 70 at Louisville. It was partly cloudy, with a temperature of 67 at Chicago, and 74 at St. Louis. At Dayton, it was mostly cloudy, with a temperature of 67. Once again, at Indianapolis, it was 70 degrees with mostly cloudy skies. This is NOAA All Hazards Radio KEC 74 in Indianapolis. And now a look at your forecast for Indianapolis and central Indiana. Rest of tonight. Mostly cloudy with numerous showers with isolated thunderstorms through the late overnight, then partly cloudy with scattered showers toward daybreak. Not as cool with lows in the mid-50s. Southwest winds 5 to 10 miles an hour with gusts up to 25 miles an hour. Chance of rain 70%. For Wednesday, partly cloudy. Cooler with highs in the lower 60s. Northwest winds 10 to 15 miles an hour with gusts up to 25 miles an hour. Wednesday night, mostly clear. Cooler with lows in the lower 40s. Northwest winds 5 to 10 miles an hour. Gusts up to 20 miles an hour through the late overnight. For Thursday, sunny. Highs in the upper 60s. Northwest winds 5 to 10 miles an hour. Once again, the forecast for rest of tonight. Mostly cloudy with numerous showers with isolated thunderstorms through the late overnight, then partly cloudy with scattered showers toward daybreak. Not as cool with lows in the mid-50s. Southwest winds 5 to 10 miles an hour with gusts up to 25 miles an hour. Chance of rain 70%. Taking a look at the 3 through 7 day forecast for Indianapolis and central Indiana. Thursday night, mostly clear through the late overnight, then becoming partly cloudy. Lows in the upper 40s. Southeast winds 5 to 10 miles an hour. For Friday, mostly cloudy with a chance of showers with a slight chance of thunderstorms through early afternoon, then partly cloudy late in the afternoon.
Highs in the lower 70s. Chance of rain 50%. Friday night. Partly cloudy. A slight chance of showers and thunderstorms through the late overnight, then a chance of showers and thunderstorms toward daybreak. Not as cool with lows in the lower 60s. Chance of rain 40%. For Saturday and Saturday night. Partly cloudy with a chance of showers and thunderstorms. Highs in the mid-80s. Lows in the mid-60s. Chance of rain 50%. Sunday and Sunday night. Partly cloudy with a slight chance of showers and thunderstorms. Highs in the upper 80s. Lows in the upper 60s. Chance of rain 20%. For Monday. Partly cloudy. A slight chance of showers through early afternoon, then a chance of showers and thunderstorms late in the afternoon. Hot with highs around 90. Chance of rain 50%. Monday night. Partly cloudy with showers likely with a slight chance of thunderstorms through the late overnight, then mostly cloudy with a chance of showers toward daybreak. Lows in the upper 60s. Chance of rain 60%. For Tuesday. A chance of showers through early afternoon, then showers likely with a slight chance of thunderstorms late in the afternoon. Highs in the mid-80s. Chance of rain 60%. The 8 to 14 day outlook for Wednesday, May 20th through Tuesday, May 26th calls for both temperatures and precipitation to be above normal. Normal highs for the period are around 75 degrees, and normal lows are around 55. The normal precipitation total for the 7 days is around 1.15 inches. The ultraviolet index for Indianapolis on Wednesday will be 3. The Environmental Protection Agency categorizes an index of 3 as moderate exposure to ultraviolet radiation. At 10 p.m., at Indianapolis, it was mostly cloudy. The temperature was 70 degrees, the dew point 49, and the relative humidity 47%. The wind was south at 10 miles an hour. The barometric pressure was 29.94 inches and steady. Around central Indiana, it was partly cloudy, with a temperature of 70 at Anderson, 71 at Muncie, 69 at Zionsville, 71 at Eagle Creek Airpark, and 68 at Shelbyville. Elsewhere across Indiana, rain was falling, with a temperature of 60 at South Bend, 60 at Fort Wayne, and 68 at Lafayette. It was clear, with a temperature of 67 at Bloomington, and 70 at Evansville. At Terre Haute, it was mostly cloudy, with a temperature of 71. Just outside Indiana, at Champaign, rain was falling, with a temperature of 69. It was clear, with a temperature of 65 at Cincinnati, and 70 at Louisville. It was partly cloudy, with a temperature of 67 at Chicago, and 74 at St. Louis. At Dayton, it was mostly cloudy, with a temperature of 67. Once again, at Indianapolis, it was 70 degrees with mostly cloudy skies. Now here is the hazardous weather outlook for central Indiana. For the period through tonight, showers with embedded thunder expected tonight along with a low-end chance for severe winds. Highest chances for severe weather towards Lafayette. And now the extended outlook for the period Wednesday through Monday. Isolated to widely scattered, mainly diurnally driven thunderstorms are possible Friday into the weekend. Spotter information statement, spotter activation is not anticipated. This is NOAA All Hazards Radio KEC 74 in Indianapolis. And now a look at your forecast for Indianapolis and central Indiana. Rest of tonight. Mostly cloudy with numerous showers with isolated thunderstorms through the late overnight, then partly cloudy with scattered showers toward daybreak. Not as cool with lows in the mid-50s. Southwest winds 5 to 10 miles an hour with gusts up to 25 miles an hour. Chance of rain 70%. For Wednesday, partly cloudy. Cooler with highs in the lower 60s. Northwest winds 10 to 15 miles an hour with gusts up to 25 miles an hour. Wednesday night, mostly clear. Cooler with lows in the lower 40s. Northwest winds 5 to 10 miles an hour. Gusts up to 20 miles an hour through the late overnight. For Thursday, sunny. Highs in the upper 60s. Northwest winds 5 to 10 miles an hour. Once again,
The forecast for rest of tonight. Mostly cloudy with numerous showers with isolated thunderstorms through the late overnight, then partly cloudy with scattered showers toward daybreak. Not as cool with lows in the mid-50s. Southwest winds 5 to 10 miles an hour with gusts up to 25 miles an hour. Chance of rain 70%. Taking a look at the 3 through 7 day forecast for Indianapolis and central Indiana. Thursday night. Mostly clear through the late overnight, then becoming partly cloudy. Lows in the upper 40s. Southeast winds 5 to 10 miles an hour. For Friday. Mostly cloudy with a chance of showers with a slight chance of thunderstorms through early afternoon, then partly cloudy late in the afternoon. Highs in the lower 70s. Chance of rain 50%. Friday night. Partly cloudy. A slight chance of showers and thunderstorms through the late overnight, then a chance of showers and thunderstorms toward daybreak. Not as cool with lows in the lower 60s. Chance of rain 40%. For Saturday and Saturday night. Partly cloudy with a chance of showers and thunderstorms. Highs in the mid-80s. Lows in the mid-60s. Chance of rain 50%. Sunday and Sunday night. Partly cloudy with a slight chance of showers and thunderstorms. Highs in the upper 80s. Lows in the upper 60s. Chance of rain 20%. For Monday. Partly cloudy. A slight chance of showers through early afternoon, then a chance of showers and thunderstorms late in the afternoon. Hot with highs around 90. Chance of rain 50%. Monday night. Partly cloudy with showers likely with a slight chance of thunderstorms through the late overnight, then mostly cloudy with a chance of showers toward daybreak. Lows in the upper 60s. Chance of rain 60%. For Tuesday. A chance of showers through early afternoon, then showers likely with a slight chance of thunderstorms late in the afternoon. Highs in the mid-80s. Chance of rain 60%. The 8 to 14 day outlook for Wednesday, May 20th through Tuesday, May 26th, calls for both temperatures and precipitation to be above normal. Normal highs for the period are around 75 degrees, and normal lows are around 55. The normal precipitation total for the 7 days is around 1.15 inches. The ultraviolet index for Indianapolis on Wednesday will be 3. The Environmental Protection Agency categorizes an index of 3 as moderate exposure to ultraviolet radiation. At 10 p.m. at Indianapolis, it was mostly cloudy. The temperature was 70 degrees, the dew point 49, and the relative humidity 47%. The wind was south at 10 miles an hour. The barometric pressure was 29.94 inches and steady. Around central Indiana, it was partly cloudy, with a temperature of 70 at Anderson, 71 at Muncie, 69 at Zionsville, 71 at Eagle Creek Airpark, and 68 at Shelbyville. Elsewhere across Indiana, rain was falling, with a temperature of 60 at South Bend, 60 at Fort Wayne, and 68 at Lafayette. It was clear, with a temperature of 67 at Bloomington, and 70 at Evansville. At Terre Haute, it was mostly cloudy, with a temperature of 71. Just outside Indiana, at Champaign, rain was falling, with a temperature of 69. It was clear, with a temperature of 65 at Cincinnati, and 70 at Louisville. It was partly cloudy, with a temperature of 67 at Chicago, and 74 at St. Louis. At Dayton, it was mostly cloudy, with a temperature of 67. Once again, at Indianapolis, it was 70 degrees with mostly cloudy skies. This is NOAA All Hazards Radio KEC 74 in Indianapolis. The current time is 10:53 p.m. Eastern Daylight Time. And now a look at your forecast for Indianapolis and central Indiana. Rest of tonight. Mostly cloudy with numerous showers with isolated thunderstorms through the late overnight, then partly cloudy with scattered showers toward daybreak. Not as cool with lows in the mid-50s. Southwest winds 5 to 10 miles an hour with gusts up to 25 miles an hour. Chance of rain 70%. For Wednesday, partly cloudy. Cooler with highs in the lower 60s. Northwest winds 10 to 15 miles an hour with gusts up to 25 miles an hour.
Wednesday night. Mostly clear. Cooler with lows in the lower 40s. Northwest winds 5 to 10 miles an hour. Gusts up to 20 miles an hour through the late overnight. For Thursday. Sunny. Highs in the upper 60s. Northwest winds 5 to 10 miles an hour. Once again, the forecast for rest of tonight. Mostly cloudy with numerous showers with isolated thunderstorms through the late overnight, then partly cloudy with scattered showers toward daybreak. Not as cool with lows in the mid-50s. Southwest winds 5 to 10 miles an hour with gusts up to 25 miles an hour. Chance of rain 70%. Taking a look at the 3-7 day forecast for Indianapolis and central Indiana. Thursday night. Mostly clear through the late overnight, then becoming partly cloudy. Lows in the upper 40s. Southeast winds 5 to 10 miles an hour. For Friday. Mostly cloudy with a chance of showers with a slight chance of thunderstorms through early afternoon, then partly cloudy late in the afternoon. Highs in the lower 70s. Chance of rain 50%. Friday night. Partly cloudy. A slight chance of showers and thunderstorms through the late overnight, then a chance of showers and thunderstorms toward daybreak. Not as cool with lows in the lower 60s. Chance of rain 40%. For Saturday and Saturday night. Partly cloudy with a chance of showers and thunderstorms. Highs in the mid-80s. Lows in the mid-60s. Chance of rain 50%. Sunday and Sunday night. Partly cloudy with a slight chance of showers and thunderstorms. Highs in the upper 80s. Lows in the upper 60s. Chance of rain 20%. For Monday. Partly cloudy. A slight chance of showers through early afternoon, then a chance of showers and thunderstorms late in the afternoon. Hot with highs around 90. Chance of rain 50%. Monday night. Partly cloudy with showers likely with a slight chance of thunderstorms through the late overnight, then mostly cloudy with a chance of showers toward daybreak. Lows in the upper 60s. Chance of rain 60%. For Tuesday. A chance of showers through early afternoon, then showers likely with a slight chance of thunderstorms late in the afternoon. Highs in the mid-80s. Chance of rain 60%. The 8 to 14 day outlook for Wednesday, May 20th through Tuesday, May 26th calls for both temperatures and precipitation to be above normal. Normal highs for the period are around 75 degrees, and normal lows are around 55. The normal precipitation total for the 7 days is around 1.15 inches. The ultraviolet index for Indianapolis on Wednesday will be 3. The Environmental Protection Agency categorizes an index of 3 as moderate exposure to ultraviolet radiation. At 10 p.m. at Indianapolis, it was mostly cloudy. The temperature was 70 degrees, the dew point 49, and the relative humidity 47%. The wind was south at 10 miles an hour. The barometric pressure was 29.94 inches and steady. Around central Indiana, it was partly cloudy, with a temperature of 70 at Anderson, 71 at Muncie, 69 at Zionsville, 71 at Eagle Creek Airpark, and 68 at Shelbyville. Elsewhere across Indiana, rain was falling, with a temperature of 60 at South Bend, 60 at Fort Wayne, and 68 at Lafayette. It was clear, with a temperature of 67 at Bloomington, and 70 at Evansville. At Terre Haute, it was mostly cloudy, with a temperature of 71. Just outside Indiana, at Champaign, rain was falling, with a temperature of 69. It was clear, with a temperature of 65 at Cincinnati, and 70 at Louisville. It was partly cloudy, with a temperature of 67 at Chicago, and 74 at St. Louis. At Dayton, it was mostly cloudy, with a temperature of 67. Once again, at Indianapolis, it was 70 degrees with mostly cloudy skies. This is NOAA All Hazards Radio KEC 74 in Indianapolis. And now a look at your forecast for Indianapolis and central Indiana. Rest of tonight. Mostly cloudy with numerous showers with isolated thunderstorms through the late overnight, then partly cloudy with scattered showers toward daybreak. Not as cool with lows in the mid-50s.
southwest winds 5 to 10 miles an hour with gusts up to 25 miles an hour. Chance of rain 70%. For Wednesday, partly cloudy. Cooler with highs in the lower 60s. Northwest winds 10 to 15 miles an hour with gusts up to 25 miles an hour. Wednesday night, mostly clear. Cooler with lows in the lower 40s. Northwest winds 5 to 10 miles an hour. Gusts up to 20 miles an hour through the late overnight. For Thursday, sunny. Highs in the upper 60s. Northwest winds 5 to 10 miles an hour. Once again, the forecast for rest of tonight. Mostly cloudy with numerous showers with isolated thunderstorms through the late overnight, then partly cloudy with scattered showers toward daybreak. Not as cool with lows in the mid-50s. Southwest winds 5 to 10 miles an hour with gusts up to 25 miles an hour. Chance of rain 70%. Taking a look at the 3 through 7 day forecast for Indianapolis and central Indiana. Thursday night, mostly clear through the late overnight, then becoming partly cloudy. Lows in the upper 40s. Southeast winds 5 to 10 miles an hour. For Friday, mostly cloudy with a chance of showers with a slight chance of thunderstorms through early afternoon, then partly cloudy late in the afternoon. Highs in the lower 70s. Chance of rain 50%. Friday night, partly cloudy. A slight chance of showers and thunderstorms through the late overnight, then a chance of showers and thunderstorms toward daybreak. Not as cool with lows in the lower 60s. Chance of rain 40%. For Saturday and Saturday night, partly cloudy with a chance of showers and thunderstorms. Highs in the mid-80s. Lows in the mid-60s. Chance of rain 50%. Sunday and Sunday night, partly cloudy with a slight chance of showers and thunderstorms. Highs in the upper 80s. Lows in the upper 60s. Chance of rain 20%. For Monday, partly cloudy. A slight chance of showers through early afternoon, then a chance of showers and thunderstorms late in the afternoon. Hot with highs around 90. Chance of rain 50%. Monday night, partly cloudy with showers likely with a slight chance of thunderstorms through the late overnight, then mostly cloudy with a chance of showers toward daybreak. Lows in the upper 60s. Chance of rain 60%. For Tuesday, a chance of showers through early afternoon, then showers likely with a slight chance of thunderstorms late in the afternoon. Highs in the mid-80s. Chance of rain 60%. The 8 to 14 day outlook for Wednesday, May 20th through Tuesday, May 26th calls for both temperatures and precipitation to be above normal. Normal highs for the period are around 75 degrees, and normal lows are around 55. The normal precipitation total for the 7 days is around 1.15 inches. The ultraviolet index for Indianapolis on Wednesday will be 3. The Environmental Protection Agency categorizes an index of 3 as moderate exposure to ultraviolet radiation. At 10 p.m. at Indianapolis, it was mostly cloudy. The temperature was 70 degrees, the dew point 49, and the relative humidity 47%. The wind was south at 10 miles an hour. The barometric pressure was 29.94 inches and steady. Around central Indiana, it was partly cloudy, with a temperature of 70 at Anderson, 71 at Muncie, 69 at Zionsville, 71 at Eagle Creek Airpark, and 68 at Shelbyville. Elsewhere across Indiana, rain was falling, with a temperature of 60 at South Bend, 60 at Fort Wayne, and 68 at Lafayette. It was clear, with a temperature of 67 at Bloomington, and 70 at Evansville. At Terre Haute, it was mostly cloudy, with a temperature of 71. Just outside Indiana, at Champaign, rain was falling, with a temperature of 69. It was clear, with a temperature of 65 at Cincinnati, and 70 at Louisville. It was partly cloudy, with a temperature of 67 at Chicago, and 74 at St. Louis. At Dayton, it was mostly cloudy, with a temperature of 67. Once again, at Indianapolis, it was 70 degrees with mostly cloudy skies. This is NOAA All Hazards Radio KEC 74 in Indianapolis.
And now a look at your forecast for Indianapolis and central Indiana.

with lows in the lower 40s. Northwest winds 5 to 10 miles an hour. Gusts up to 20 miles an hour through the late overnight. For Thursday, sunny. Highs in the upper 60s. Northwest winds 5 to 10 miles an hour. Once again, the forecast for rest of tonight. Mostly cloudy with numerous showers with isolated thunderstorms through the late overnight, then partly cloudy with scattered showers toward daybreak. Not as cool with lows in the mid-50s. Southwest winds 5 to 10 miles an hour with gusts up to 25 miles an hour. Chance of rain 70%. Taking a look at the 3-7 day forecast for Indianapolis and central Indiana. Thursday night. Mostly clear through the late overnight, then becoming partly cloudy. Lows in the upper 40s. Southeast winds 5 to 10 miles an hour. For Friday. Mostly cloudy with a chance of showers with a slight chance of thunderstorms through early afternoon, then partly cloudy late in the afternoon. Highs in the lower 70s. Chance of rain 50%. Friday night. Partly cloudy. A slight chance of showers and thunderstorms through the late overnight, then a chance of showers and thunderstorms toward daybreak. Not as cool with lows in the lower 60s. Chance of rain 40%. For Saturday and Saturday night. Partly cloudy with a chance of showers and thunderstorms. Highs in the mid-80s. Lows in the mid-60s. Chance of rain 50%. Sunday and Sunday night. Partly cloudy with a slight chance of showers and thunderstorms. Highs in the upper 80s. Lows in the upper 60s. Chance of rain 20%. For Monday. Partly cloudy. A slight chance of showers through early afternoon, then a chance of showers and thunderstorms late in the afternoon. Hot with highs around 90. Chance of rain 50%. Monday night. Partly cloudy with showers likely with a slight chance of thunderstorms through the late overnight, then mostly cloudy with a chance of showers toward daybreak. Lows in the upper 60s. Chance of rain 60%. For Tuesday. A chance of showers through early afternoon, then showers likely with a slight chance of thunderstorms late in the afternoon. Highs in the mid-80s. Chance of rain 60%. Now here is the hazardous weather outlook for central Indiana. For the period through tonight. Showers with embedded thunder expected tonight along with a low-end chance for severe winds. Highest chances for severe weather towards Lafayette. And now the extended outlook for the period Wednesday through Monday. Isolated to widely scattered, mainly diurnally driven thunderstorms are possible Friday into the weekend. Spotter information statement, spotter activation is not anticipated. The 8 to 14 day outlook for Wednesday, May 20th through Tuesday, May 26th, calls for both temperatures and precipitation to be above normal. Normal highs for the period are around 75 degrees, and normal lows are around 55. The normal precipitation total for the 7 days is around 1.15 inches. The ultraviolet index for Indianapolis on Wednesday will be 3. The Environmental Protection Agency categorizes an index of 3 as moderate exposure to ultraviolet radiation. The current time is 11:08 p.m. Eastern Daylight Time. At 10 p.m. at Indianapolis, it was mostly cloudy. The temperature was 70 degrees, the dew point 49, and the relative humidity 47%. The wind was south at 10 miles an hour. The barometric pressure was 29.94 inches and steady. Around central Indiana, it was partly cloudy, with a temperature of 70 at Anderson, 71 at Muncie, 69 at Zionsville, 71 at Eagle Creek Airpark, and 68 at Shelbyville. Elsewhere across Indiana, rain was falling, with a temperature of 60 at South Bend, 60 at Fort Wayne, and 68 at Lafayette. It was clear, with a temperature of 67 at Bloomington, and 70 at Evansville. At Terre Haute, it was mostly cloudy, with a temperature of 71. Just outside Indiana, at Champaign, rain was falling, with a temperature of 69. It was clear, with a temperature of 65 at Cincinnati, and 70 at Louisville. It was partly cloudy, with a temperature of 67 at Chicago, and 74 at St. Louis. At Dayton, it was mostly cloudy.

a temperature of 67. Once again, at Indianapolis, it was 70 degrees with mostly cloudy skies. This is NOAA All Hazards Radio KEC 74 in Indianapolis. And now a look at your forecast for Indianapolis and central Indiana. Rest of tonight. Mostly cloudy with numerous showers with isolated thunderstorms through the late overnight, then partly cloudy with scattered showers toward daybreak. Not as cool with lows in the mid-50s. Southwest winds 5 to 10 miles an hour with gusts up to 25 miles an hour. Chance of rain 70%. For Wednesday, partly cloudy. Cooler with highs in the lower 60s. Northwest winds 10 to 15 miles an hour with gusts up to 25 miles an hour. Wednesday night, mostly clear. Cooler with lows in the lower 40s. Northwest winds 5 to 10 miles an hour. Gusts up to 20 miles an hour through the late overnight. For Thursday, sunny. Highs in the upper 60s. Northwest winds 5 to 10 miles an hour. Once again, the forecast for rest of tonight. Mostly cloudy with numerous showers with isolated thunderstorms through the late overnight, then partly cloudy with scattered showers toward daybreak. Not as cool with lows in the mid-50s. Southwest winds 5 to 10 miles an hour with gusts up to 25 miles an hour. Chance of rain 70%. Taking a look at the 3 through 7 day forecast for Indianapolis and central Indiana. Thursday night, mostly clear through the late overnight, then becoming partly cloudy. Lows in the upper 40s. Southeast winds 5 to 10 miles an hour. For Friday, mostly cloudy with a chance of showers with a slight chance of thunderstorms through early afternoon, then partly cloudy late in the afternoon. Highs in the lower 70s. Chance of rain 50%. Friday night, partly cloudy. A slight chance of showers and thunderstorms through the late overnight, then a chance of showers and thunderstorms toward daybreak. Not as cool with lows in the lower 60s. Chance of rain 40%. For Saturday and Saturday night, partly cloudy with a chance of showers and thunderstorms. Highs in the mid-80s. Lows in the mid-60s. Chance of rain 50%. Sunday and Sunday night, partly cloudy with a slight chance of showers and thunderstorms. Highs in the upper 80s. Lows in the upper 60s. Chance of rain 20%. For Monday, partly cloudy. A slight chance of showers through early afternoon, then a chance of showers and thunderstorms late in the afternoon. Hot with highs around 90. Chance of rain 50%. Monday night, partly cloudy with showers likely with a slight chance of thunderstorms through the late overnight, then mostly cloudy with a chance of showers toward daybreak. Lows in the upper 60s. Chance of rain 60%. For Tuesday, a chance of showers through early afternoon, then showers likely with a slight chance of thunderstorms late in the afternoon. Highs in the mid-80s. Chance of rain 60%. The 8 to 14 day outlook for Wednesday, May 20th through Tuesday, May 26th, calls for both temperatures and precipitation to be above normal. Normal highs for the period are around 75 degrees, and normal lows are around 55. The normal precipitation total for the 7 days is around 1.15 inches. The ultraviolet index for Indianapolis on Wednesday will be 3. The Environmental Protection Agency categorizes an index of 3 as moderate exposure to ultraviolet radiation. At 11 p.m. at Indianapolis, it was cloudy. The temperature was 68 degrees, the dew point 48, and the relative humidity 48%. The wind was south at 13 miles an hour. The barometric pressure was 29.94 inches and steady. Around central Indiana, at Shelbyville, it was partly cloudy, with a temperature of 68. It was mostly cloudy, with a temperature of 69 at Anderson, 71 at Muncie, and 70 at Eagle Creek Air Park. At Zionsville, it was cloudy, with a temperature of 69. Elsewhere across Indiana, rain was falling, with a temperature of 59 at Fort Wayne, and 62 at Lafayette. It was clear, with a temperature of 67 at Bloomington, and 64 at Evansville.
At Terre Haute, it was partly cloudy, with a temperature of 71. At South Bend, it was cloudy, with a temperature of 62. Just outside Indiana, at Champaign, rain was falling, with a temperature of 67. At Louisville, it was clear, with a temperature of 69. It was partly cloudy, with a temperature of 65 at Chicago, 73 at St. Louis, and 63 at Cincinnati. At Dayton, it was mostly cloudy, with a temperature of 67. Once again, at Indianapolis, it was 68 degrees with cloudy skies. This is NOAA All Hazards Radio KEC 74 in Indianapolis. And now a look at your forecast for Indianapolis and central Indiana. Rest of tonight. Mostly cloudy with numerous showers with isolated thunderstorms through the late overnight, then partly cloudy with scattered showers toward daybreak. Not as cool with lows in the mid-50s. Southwest winds 5 to 10 miles an hour with gusts up to 25 miles an hour. Chance of rain 70%. For Wednesday, partly cloudy. Cooler with highs in the lower 60s. Northwest winds 10 to 15 miles an hour with gusts up to 25 miles an hour. Wednesday night, mostly clear. Cooler with lows in the lower 40s. Northwest winds 5 to 10 miles an hour. Gusts up to 20 miles an hour through the late overnight. For Thursday, sunny. Highs in the upper 60s. Northwest winds 5 to 10 miles an hour. Once again, the forecast for rest of tonight. Mostly cloudy with numerous showers with isolated thunderstorms through the late overnight, then partly cloudy with scattered showers toward daybreak. Not as cool with lows in the mid-50s. Southwest winds 5 to 10 miles an hour with gusts up to 25 miles an hour. Chance of rain 70%. Taking a look at the 3 through 7 day forecast for Indianapolis and central Indiana. Thursday night. Mostly clear through the late overnight, then becoming partly cloudy. Lows in the upper 40s. Southeast winds 5 to 10 miles an hour. For Friday. Mostly cloudy with a chance of showers with a slight chance of thunderstorms through early afternoon, then partly cloudy late in the afternoon. Highs in the lower 70s. Chance of rain 50%. Friday night. Partly cloudy. A slight chance of showers and thunderstorms through the late overnight, then a chance of showers and thunderstorms toward daybreak. Not as cool with lows in the lower 60s. Chance of rain 40%. For Saturday and Saturday night. Partly cloudy with a chance of showers and thunderstorms. Highs in the mid-80s. Lows in the mid-60s. Chance of rain 50%. Sunday and Sunday night. Partly cloudy with a slight chance of showers and thunderstorms. Highs in the upper 80s. Lows in the upper 60s. Chance of rain 20%. For Monday, partly cloudy. A slight chance of showers through early afternoon, then a chance of showers and thunderstorms late in the afternoon. Hot with highs around 90. Chance of rain 50%. Monday night. Partly cloudy with showers likely with a slight chance of thunderstorms through the late overnight, then mostly cloudy with a chance of showers toward daybreak. Lows in the upper 60s. Chance of rain 60%. For Tuesday. A chance of showers through early afternoon, then showers likely with a slight chance of thunderstorms late in the afternoon. Highs in the mid-80s. Chance of rain 60%. The 8 to 14 day outlook for Wednesday, May 20th through Tuesday, May 26th, calls for both temperatures and precipitation to be above normal. Normal highs for the period are around 75 degrees, and normal lows are around 55. The normal precipitation total for the 7 days is around 1.15 inches. The ultraviolet index for Indianapolis on Wednesday will be 3. The Environmental Protection Agency categorizes an index of 3 as moderate exposure to ultraviolet radiation. At 11 p.m., at Indianapolis, it was cloudy. The temperature was 68 degrees, the dew point 48, and the relative humidity 48%. The wind was south at 13 miles an hour. The barometric pressure was 29.94 inches and steady.
around central Indiana. At Shelbyville, it was partly cloudy, with a temperature of 68. It was mostly cloudy, with a temperature of 69 at Anderson, 71 at Muncie, and 70 at Eagle Creek Air Park. At Zionsville, it was cloudy, with a temperature of 69. Elsewhere across Indiana, rain was falling, with a temperature of 59 at Fort Wayne, and 62 at Lafayette. It was clear, with a temperature of 67 at Bloomington, and 64 at Evansville. At Terre Haute, it was partly cloudy, with a temperature of 71. At South Bend, it was cloudy, with a temperature of 62. Just outside Indiana, at Champaign, rain was falling, with a temperature of 67. At Louisville, it was clear, with a temperature of 69. It was partly cloudy, with a temperature of 65 at Chicago, 73 at St. Louis, and 63 at Cincinnati. At Dayton, it was mostly cloudy, with a temperature of 67. Once again, at Indianapolis, it was 68 degrees with cloudy skies. This is NOAA All Hazards Radio KEC 74 in Indianapolis. And now a look at your forecast for Indianapolis and central Indiana. Rest of tonight. Mostly cloudy with numerous showers with isolated thunderstorms through the late overnight, then partly cloudy with scattered showers toward daybreak. Not as cool with lows in the mid-50s. Southwest winds 5 to 10 miles an hour with gusts up to 25 miles an hour. Chance of rain 70%. For Wednesday, partly cloudy. Cooler with highs in the lower 60s. Northwest winds 10 to 15 miles an hour with gusts up to 25 miles an hour. Wednesday night, mostly clear. Cooler with lows in the lower 40s. Northwest winds 5 to 10 miles an hour. Gusts up to 20 miles an hour through the late overnight. For Thursday, sunny. Highs in the upper 60s. Northwest winds 5 to 10 miles an hour. Once again, the forecast for rest of tonight. Mostly cloudy with numerous showers with isolated thunderstorms through the late overnight, then partly cloudy with scattered showers toward daybreak. Not as cool with lows in the mid-50s. Southwest winds 5 to 10 miles an hour with gusts up to 25 miles an hour. Chance of rain 70%. Taking a look at the 3 through 7 day forecast for Indianapolis and central Indiana. Thursday night, mostly clear through the late overnight, then becoming partly cloudy. Lows in the upper 40s. Southeast winds 5 to 10 miles an hour. For Friday, mostly cloudy with a chance of showers with a slight chance of thunderstorms through early afternoon, then partly cloudy late in the afternoon. Highs in the lower 70s. Chance of rain 50%. Friday night, partly cloudy. A slight chance of showers and thunderstorms through the late overnight, then a chance of showers and thunderstorms toward daybreak. Not as cool with lows in the lower 60s. Chance of rain 40%. For Saturday and Saturday night, partly cloudy with a chance of showers and thunderstorms. Highs in the mid-80s. Lows in the mid-60s. Chance of rain 50%. Sunday and Sunday night, partly cloudy with a slight chance of showers and thunderstorms. Highs in the upper 80s. Lows in the upper 60s. Chance of rain 20%. For Monday, partly cloudy. A slight chance of showers through early afternoon, then a chance of showers and thunderstorms late in the afternoon. Hot with highs around 90. Chance of rain 50%. Monday night, partly cloudy with showers likely with a slight chance of thunderstorms through the late overnight, then mostly cloudy with a chance of showers toward daybreak. Lows in the upper 60s. Chance of rain 60%. For Tuesday, a chance of showers through early afternoon, then showers likely with a slight chance of thunderstorms late in the afternoon. Highs in the mid-80s. Chance of rain 60%. The current time is 11:23 p.m. Eastern Daylight Time. The 8 to 14 day outlook for Wednesday, May 20th through Tuesday, May 26th, calls for both temperatures and precipitation to be above normal. Normal highs for the period are around 75 degrees, and normal lows are around 55.
The normal precipitation total for the 7 days is around 1.15 inches. The ultraviolet index for Indianapolis on Wednesday will be 3. The Environmental Protection Agency categorizes an index of 3 as moderate exposure to ultraviolet radiation. At 11 p.m. at Indianapolis, it was cloudy. The temperature was 68 degrees, the dew point 48, and the relative humidity 48%. The wind was south at 13 miles an hour. The barometric pressure was 29.94 inches and steady. Around central Indiana, at Shelbyville, it was partly cloudy, with a temperature of 68. It was mostly cloudy, with a temperature of 69 at Anderson, 71 at Muncie, and 70 at Eagle Creek Air Park. At Zionsville, it was cloudy, with a temperature of 69. Elsewhere across Indiana, rain was falling, with a temperature of 59 at Fort Wayne, and 62 at Lafayette. It was clear, with a temperature of 67 at Bloomington, and 64 at Evansville. At Terre Haute, it was partly cloudy, with a temperature of 71. At South Bend, it was cloudy, with a temperature of 62. Just outside Indiana, at Champaign, rain was falling, with a temperature of 67. At Louisville, it was clear, with a temperature of 69. It was partly cloudy, with a temperature of 65 at Chicago, 73 at St. Louis, and 63 at Cincinnati. At Dayton, it was mostly cloudy, with a temperature of 67. Once again, at Indianapolis, it was 68 degrees with cloudy skies. Now here is the hazardous weather outlook for central Indiana. For the period through tonight, showers with embedded thunder expected tonight along with a low-end chance for severe winds. Highest chances for severe weather towards Lafayette. And now the extended outlook for the period Wednesday through Monday. Isolated to widely scattered, mainly diurnally driven thunderstorms are possible Friday into the weekend. Spotter information statement, spotter activation is not anticipated. This is NOAA All Hazards Radio KEC 74 in Indianapolis. And now a look at your forecast for Indianapolis and central Indiana. Rest of tonight. Mostly cloudy with numerous showers with isolated thunderstorms through the late overnight, then partly cloudy with scattered showers toward daybreak. Not as cool with lows in the mid-50s. Southwest winds 5 to 10 miles an hour with gusts up to 25 miles an hour. Chance of rain 70%. For Wednesday, partly cloudy. Cooler with highs in the lower 60s. Northwest winds 10 to 15 miles an hour with gusts up to 25 miles an hour. Wednesday night, mostly clear. Cooler with lows in the lower 40s. Northwest winds 5 to 10 miles an hour. Gusts up to 20 miles an hour through the late overnight. For Thursday, sunny. Highs in the upper 60s. Northwest winds 5 to 10 miles an hour. Once again, the forecast for rest of tonight. Mostly cloudy with numerous showers with isolated thunderstorms through the late overnight, then partly cloudy with scattered showers toward daybreak. Not as cool with lows in the mid-50s. Southwest winds 5 to 10 miles an hour with gusts up to 25 miles an hour. Chance of rain 70%. Taking a look at the 3 through 7 day forecast for Indianapolis and central Indiana. Thursday night, mostly clear through the late overnight, then becoming partly cloudy. Lows in the upper 40s. Southeast winds 5 to 10 miles an hour. For Friday, mostly cloudy with a chance of showers with a slight chance of thunderstorms through early afternoon, then partly cloudy late in the afternoon. Highs in the lower 70s. Chance of rain 50%. Friday night, partly cloudy. A slight chance of showers and thunderstorms through the late overnight, then a chance of showers and thunderstorms toward daybreak. Not as cool with lows in the lower 60s. Chance of rain 40%. For Saturday and Saturday night, partly cloudy with a chance of showers and thunderstorms. Highs in the mid-80s. Lows in the mid-60s. Chance of rain 50%. Sunday and Sunday night, partly cloudy with a slight chance of showers and thunderstorms. Highs in the upper 80s. Lows in the upper 60s.
chance of rain 20%. For Monday, partly cloudy. A slight chance of showers through early afternoon, then a chance of showers and thunderstorms late in the afternoon. Hot with highs around 90. Chance of rain 50%. Monday night, partly cloudy with showers, likely with a slight chance of thunderstorms through the late overnight, then mostly cloudy with a chance of showers toward daybreak. Lows in the upper 60s. Chance of rain 60%. For Tuesday, a chance of showers through early afternoon, then showers likely with a slight chance of thunderstorms late in the afternoon. Highs in the mid-80s. Chance of rain 60%. The 8 to 14 day outlook for Wednesday, May 20th through Tuesday, May 26th, calls for both temperatures and precipitation to be above normal. Normal highs for the period are around 75 degrees, and normal lows are around 55. The normal precipitation total for the 7 days is around 1.15 inches. The ultraviolet index for Indianapolis on Wednesday will be 3. The Environmental Protection Agency categorizes an index of 3 as moderate exposure to ultraviolet radiation. At 11 p.m. at Indianapolis, it was cloudy. The temperature was 68 degrees, the dew point 48, and the relative humidity 48%. The wind was south at 13 miles an hour. The barometric pressure was 29.94 inches and steady. Around central Indiana, at Shelbyville, it was partly cloudy, with a temperature of 68. It was mostly cloudy, with a temperature of 69 at Anderson, 71 at Muncie, and 70 at Eagle Creek Air Park. At Zionsville, it was cloudy, with a temperature of 69. Elsewhere across Indiana, rain was falling, with a temperature of 59 at Fort Wayne and 62 at Lafayette. It was clear, with a temperature of 67 at Bloomington and 64 at Evansville. At Terre Haute, it was partly cloudy, with a temperature of 71. At South Bend, it was cloudy, with a temperature of 62. Just outside Indiana, at Champaign, rain was falling, with a temperature of 67. At Louisville, it was clear, with a temperature of 69. It was partly cloudy, with a temperature of 65 at Chicago, 73 at St. Louis, and 63 at Cincinnati. At Dayton, it was mostly cloudy, with a temperature of 67. Once again, at Indianapolis, it was 68 degrees with cloudy skies. This is NOAA All Hazards Radio KEC 74 in Indianapolis. And now a look at your forecast for Indianapolis and central Indiana. Rest of tonight. Mostly cloudy with numerous showers with isolated thunderstorms through the late overnight, then partly cloudy with scattered showers toward daybreak. Not as cool with lows in the mid-50s. Southwest winds 5 to 10 miles an hour with gusts up to 25 miles an hour. Chance of rain 70%. For Wednesday, partly cloudy. Cooler with highs in the lower 60s. Northwest winds 10 to 15 miles an hour with gusts up to 25 miles an hour. Wednesday night, mostly clear. Cooler with lows in the lower 40s. Northwest winds 5 to 10 miles an hour. Gusts up to 20 miles an hour through the late overnight. For Thursday, sunny. Highs in the upper 60s. Northwest winds 5 to 10 miles an hour. Once again, the forecast for rest of tonight. Mostly cloudy with numerous showers with isolated thunderstorms through the late overnight, then partly cloudy with scattered showers toward daybreak. Not as cool with lows in the mid-50s. Southwest winds 5 to 10 miles an hour with gusts up to 25 miles an hour. Chance of rain 70%. Taking a look at the 3 through 7 day forecast for Indianapolis and central Indiana. Thursday night, mostly clear through the late overnight, then becoming partly cloudy. Lows in the upper 40s. Southeast winds 5 to 10 miles an hour. For Friday, mostly cloudy with a chance of showers with a slight chance of thunderstorms through early afternoon, then partly cloudy late in the afternoon. Highs in the lower 70s. Chance of rain 50%. Friday night, partly cloudy. A slight chance of showers and thunderstorms through the late overnight, then a chance of showers and thunderstorms toward daybreak.
Not as cool with lows in the lower 60s. Chance of rain 40%. For Saturday and Saturday night. Partly cloudy with a chance of showers and thunderstorms. Highs in the mid-80s. Lows in the mid-60s. Chance of rain 50%. Sunday and Sunday night. Partly cloudy with a slight chance of showers and thunderstorms. Highs in the upper 80s. Lows in the upper 60s. Chance of rain 20%. For Monday, partly cloudy. A slight chance of showers through early afternoon, then a chance of showers and thunderstorms late in the afternoon. Hot with highs around 90. Chance of rain 50%. Monday night, partly cloudy with showers likely with a slight chance of thunderstorms through the late overnight, then mostly cloudy with a chance of showers toward daybreak. Lows in the upper 60s. Chance of rain 60%. For Tuesday, a chance of showers through early afternoon, then showers likely with a slight chance of thunderstorms late in the afternoon. Highs in the mid-80s. Chance of rain 60%. The 8 to 14 day outlook for Wednesday, May 20th through Tuesday, May 26th calls for both temperatures and precipitation to be above normal. Normal highs for the period are around 75 degrees, and normal lows are around 55. The normal precipitation total for the 7 days is around 1.15 inches. The ultraviolet index for Indianapolis on Wednesday will be 3. The Environmental Protection Agency categorizes an index of 3 as moderate exposure to ultraviolet radiation. At 11 p.m. at Indianapolis, it was cloudy. The temperature was 68 degrees, the dew point 48, and the relative humidity 48%. The wind was south at 13 miles an hour. The barometric pressure was 29.94 inches and steady. Around central Indiana, at Shelbyville, it was partly cloudy, with a temperature of 68. It was mostly cloudy, with a temperature of 69 at Anderson, 71 at Muncie, and 70 at Eagle Creek Air Park. At Zionsville, it was cloudy, with a temperature of 69. Elsewhere across Indiana, rain was falling, with a temperature of 59 at Fort Wayne and 62 at Lafayette. It was clear, with a temperature of 67 at Bloomington and 64 at Evansville. At Terre Haute, it was partly cloudy, with a temperature of 71. At South Bend, it was cloudy, with a temperature of 62. Just outside Indiana, at Champaign, rain was falling, with a temperature of 67. At Louisville, it was clear, with a temperature of 69. It was partly cloudy, with a temperature of 65 at Chicago, 73 at St. Louis, and 63 at Cincinnati. At Dayton, it was mostly cloudy, with a temperature of 67. Once again, at Indianapolis, it was 68 degrees with cloudy skies. This is NOAA All Hazards Radio KEC 74 in Indianapolis. And now a look at your forecast for Indianapolis and central Indiana. Rest of tonight. Mostly cloudy with numerous showers with isolated thunderstorms through the late overnight, then partly cloudy with scattered showers toward daybreak. Not as cool with lows in the mid-50s. Southwest winds 5 to 10 miles an hour with gusts up to 25 miles an hour. Chance of rain 70%. For Wednesday, partly cloudy. Cooler with highs in the lower 60s. Northwest winds 10 to 15 miles an hour with gusts up to 25 miles an hour. Wednesday night, mostly clear. Cooler with lows in the lower 40s. Northwest winds 5 to 10 miles an hour. Gusts up to 20 miles an hour through the late overnight. For Thursday, sunny. Highs in the upper 60s. Northwest winds 5 to 10 miles an hour. Once again, the forecast for rest of tonight. Mostly cloudy with numerous showers with isolated thunderstorms through the late overnight, then partly cloudy with scattered showers toward daybreak. Not as cool with lows in the mid-50s. Southwest winds 5 to 10 miles an hour with gusts up to 25 miles an hour. Chance of rain 70%. The current time is 11:39 p.m. Eastern Daylight Time. Taking a look at the 3 through 7 day forecast for Indianapolis and central Indiana. Thursday night.
mostly clear through the late overnight, then becoming partly cloudy. Lows in the upper 40s. Southeast winds 5 to 10 miles an hour. For Friday, mostly cloudy with a chance of showers with a slight chance of thunderstorms through early afternoon, then partly cloudy late in the afternoon. Highs in the lower 70s. Chance of rain 50%. Friday night, partly cloudy. A slight chance of showers and thunderstorms through the late overnight, then a chance of showers and thunderstorms toward daybreak. Not as cool with lows in the lower 60s. Chance of rain 40%. For Saturday and Saturday night, partly cloudy with a chance of showers and thunderstorms. Highs in the mid-80s. Lows in the mid-60s. Chance of rain 50%. Sunday and Sunday night, partly cloudy with a slight chance of showers and thunderstorms. Highs in the upper 80s. Lows in the upper 60s. Chance of rain 20%. For Monday, partly cloudy. A slight chance of showers through early afternoon, then a chance of showers and thunderstorms late in the afternoon. Hot with highs around 90. Chance of rain 50%. Monday night, partly cloudy with showers likely with a slight chance of thunderstorms through the late overnight, then mostly cloudy with a chance of showers toward daybreak. Lows in the upper 60s. Chance of rain 60%. For Tuesday, a chance of showers through early afternoon, then showers likely with a slight chance of thunderstorms late in the afternoon. Highs in the mid-80s. Chance of rain 60%. The 8 to 14 day outlook for Wednesday, May 20th through Tuesday, May 26th calls for both temperatures and precipitation to be above normal. Normal highs for the period are around 75 degrees, and normal lows are around 55. The normal precipitation total for the 7 days is around 1.15 inches. The ultraviolet index for Indianapolis on Wednesday will be 3. The Environmental Protection Agency categorizes an index of 3 as moderate exposure to ultraviolet radiation. At 11 p.m. at Indianapolis, it was cloudy. The temperature was 68 degrees, the dew point 48, and the relative humidity 48%. The wind was south at 13 miles an hour. The barometric pressure was 29.94 inches and steady. Around central Indiana, at Shelbyville, it was partly cloudy, with a temperature of 68. It was mostly cloudy, with a temperature of 69 at Anderson, 71 at Muncie, and 70 at Eagle Creek Air Park. At Zionsville, it was cloudy, with a temperature of 69. Elsewhere across Indiana, rain was falling, with a temperature of 59 at Fort Wayne, and 62 at Lafayette. It was clear, with a temperature of 67 at Bloomington, and 64 at Evansville. At Terre Haute, it was partly cloudy, with a temperature of 71. At South Bend, it was cloudy, with a temperature of 62. Just outside Indiana, at Champaign, rain was falling, with a temperature of 67. At Louisville, it was clear, with a temperature of 69. It was partly cloudy, with a temperature of 65 at Chicago, 73 at St. Louis, and 63 at Cincinnati. At Dayton, it was mostly cloudy, with a temperature of 67. Once again, at Indianapolis, it was 68 degrees with cloudy skies. This is NOAA All Hazards Radio KEC 74 in Indianapolis. And now a look at your forecast for Indianapolis and central Indiana. Rest of tonight. Mostly cloudy with numerous showers with isolated thunderstorms through the late overnight, then partly cloudy with scattered showers toward daybreak. Not as cool with lows in the mid-50s. Southwest winds 5 to 10 miles an hour with gusts up to 25 miles an hour. Chance of rain 70%. For Wednesday, partly cloudy. Cooler with highs in the lower 60s. Northwest winds 10 to 15 miles an hour with gusts up to 25 miles an hour. Wednesday night, mostly clear. Cooler with lows in the lower 40s. Northwest winds 5 to 10 miles an hour. Gusts up to 20 miles an hour through the late overnight. For Thursday, sunny. Highs in the upper 60s. Northwest winds 5 to 10 miles an hour. Once again, the forecast for rest of tonight.
Mostly cloudy with numerous showers with isolated thunderstorms through the late overnight, then partly cloudy with scattered showers toward daybreak. Not as cool with lows in the mid-50s. Southwest winds 5 to 10 miles an hour with gusts up to 25 miles an hour. Chance of rain 70%. Taking a look at the 3 through 7 day forecast for Indianapolis and central Indiana. Thursday night. Mostly clear through the late overnight, then becoming partly cloudy. Lows in the upper 40s. Southeast winds 5 to 10 miles an hour. For Friday. Mostly cloudy with a chance of showers with a slight chance of thunderstorms through early afternoon, then partly cloudy late in the afternoon. Highs in the lower 70s. Chance of rain 50%. Friday night. Partly cloudy. A slight chance of showers and thunderstorms through the late overnight, then a chance of showers and thunderstorms toward daybreak. Not as cool with lows in the lower 60s. Chance of rain 40%. For Saturday and Saturday night. Partly cloudy with a chance of showers and thunderstorms. Highs in the mid-80s. Lows in the mid-60s. Chance of rain 50%. Sunday and Sunday night. Partly cloudy with a slight chance of showers and thunderstorms. Highs in the upper 80s. Lows in the upper 60s. Chance of rain 20%. For Monday, partly cloudy. A slight chance of showers through early afternoon, then a chance of showers and thunderstorms late in the afternoon. Hot with highs around 90. Chance of rain 50%. Monday night. Partly cloudy with showers likely with a slight chance of thunderstorms through the late overnight, then mostly cloudy with a chance of showers toward daybreak. Lows in the upper 60s. Chance of rain 60%. For Tuesday. A chance of showers through early afternoon, then showers likely with a slight chance of thunderstorms late in the afternoon. Highs in the mid-80s. Chance of rain 60%. And now a look at your forecast for Indianapolis and central Indiana. Rest of tonight. Mostly cloudy early this morning, then becoming partly cloudy. Showers likely with a slight chance of thunderstorms early this morning, then a chance of showers toward daybreak. Not as cool with lows in the mid-50s. Southwest winds 5 to 10 miles an hour with gusts up to 25 miles an hour. Chance of rain 70%. For Wednesday. Partly cloudy. Cooler with highs in the lower 60s. Northwest winds 10 to 15 miles an hour with gusts up to 25 miles an hour. Wednesday night. Clear, cooler with lows in the lower 40s. North winds 5 to 10 miles an hour. Gusts up to 20 miles an hour through the late overnight. For Thursday. Sunny. Highs in the upper 60s. North winds 5 to 10 miles an hour. Once again, the forecast for rest of tonight. Mostly cloudy early this morning, then becoming partly cloudy. Showers likely with a slight chance of thunderstorms early this morning, then a chance of showers toward daybreak. Not as cool with lows in the mid-50s. Southwest winds 5 to 10 miles an hour with gusts up to 25 miles an hour. Chance of rain 70%. Now here is the hazardous weather outlook for central Indiana. For the period through tonight. Showers with embedded thunder expected tonight along with a low-end chance for severe winds. Highest chances for severe weather towards Lafayette. And now the extended outlook for the period Wednesday through Monday. Isolated to widely scattered, mainly diurnally driven thunderstorms are possible Friday into the weekend. Spotter information statement, spotter activation is not anticipated. Taking a look at the 3 through 7 day forecast for Indianapolis and central Indiana. Thursday night. Mostly clear through the late overnight, then partly cloudy with a chance of showers toward daybreak. Lows in the upper 40s. South winds 5 to 10 miles an hour. Chance of rain 50%. For Friday. Mostly cloudy with a chance of showers through early afternoon, then partly cloudy with a slight chance of showers and thunderstorms late in the afternoon. Highs in the lower 70s. Chance of rain 50%. Friday night. Partly cloudy.
a slight chance of showers and thunderstorms through the late overnight, then a chance of showers and thunderstorms toward daybreak. Not as cool with lows in the lower 60s. Chance of rain 40%. For Saturday and Saturday night. Partly cloudy with a chance of showers and thunderstorms. Highs in the mid-80s. Lows in the mid-60s. Chance of rain 50%. Sunday and Sunday night. Partly cloudy with a slight chance of showers and thunderstorms. Highs in the upper 80s. Lows in the upper 60s. Chance of rain 20%. For Monday, partly cloudy. A slight chance of showers through early afternoon, then a chance of showers and thunderstorms late in the afternoon. Hot with highs around 90. Chance of rain 50%. Monday night, partly cloudy with showers likely with a slight chance of thunderstorms through the late overnight, then mostly cloudy with a chance of showers toward daybreak. Lows in the upper 60s. Chance of rain 60%. For Tuesday, a chance of showers through early afternoon, then showers likely with a slight chance of thunderstorms late in the afternoon. Highs in the mid-80s. Chance of rain 60%. The 8 to 14 day outlook for Wednesday, May 20th through Tuesday, May 26th calls for both temperatures and precipitation to be above normal. Normal highs for the period are around 75 degrees, and normal lows are around 55. The normal precipitation total for the 7 days is around 1.15 inches. The ultraviolet index for Indianapolis on Wednesday will be 3. The Environmental Protection Agency categorizes an index of 3 as moderate exposure to ultraviolet radiation. At 11 p.m. at Indianapolis, it was cloudy. The temperature was 68 degrees, the dew point 48, and the relative humidity 48%. The wind was south at 13 miles an hour. The barometric pressure was 29.94 inches and steady. Around central Indiana, at Shelbyville, it was partly cloudy, with a temperature of 68. It was mostly cloudy, with a temperature of 69 at Anderson, 71 at Muncie, and 70 at Eagle Creek Air Park. At Zionsville, it was cloudy, with a temperature of 69. Elsewhere across Indiana, rain was falling, with a temperature of 59 at Fort Wayne, and 62 at Lafayette. It was clear, with a temperature of 67 at Bloomington, and 64 at Evansville. At Terre Haute, it was partly cloudy, with a temperature of 71. At South Bend, it was cloudy, with a temperature of 62. Just outside Indiana, at Champaign, rain was falling, with a temperature of 67. At Louisville, it was clear, with a temperature of 69. It was partly cloudy, with a temperature of 65 at Chicago, 73 at St. Louis, and 63 at Cincinnati. At Dayton, it was mostly cloudy, with a temperature of 67. Once again, at Indianapolis, it was 68 degrees with cloudy skies. This is NOAA All Hazards Radio KEC 74 in Indianapolis. And now a look at your forecast for Indianapolis and central Indiana. Rest of tonight. Mostly cloudy early this morning, then becoming partly cloudy. Showers likely with a slight chance of thunderstorms early this morning, then a chance of showers toward daybreak. Not as cool with lows in the mid-50s. Southwest winds 5 to 10 miles an hour with gusts up to 25 miles an hour. Chance of rain 70%. For Wednesday, partly cloudy. Cooler with highs in the lower 60s. Northwest winds 10 to 15 miles an hour with gusts up to 25 miles an hour. Wednesday night, clear, cooler with lows in the lower 40s. North winds 5 to 10 miles an hour. Gusts up to 20 miles an hour through the late overnight. For Thursday, sunny. Highs in the upper 60s. North winds 5 to 10 miles an hour. Once again, the forecast for rest of tonight. Mostly cloudy early this morning, then becoming partly cloudy. Showers likely with a slight chance of thunderstorms early this morning, then a chance of showers toward daybreak. Not as cool with lows in the mid-50s. Southwest winds 5 to 10 miles an hour with gusts up to 25 miles an hour. Chance of rain 70%. The current time is 11:54 p.m. Eastern Daylight Time.
taking a look at the 3-7 day forecast for Indianapolis and central Indiana. Thursday night, mostly clear through the late overnight, then partly cloudy with a chance of showers toward daybreak. Lows in the upper 40s. South winds 5 to 10 miles an hour. Chance of rain 50%. For Friday, mostly cloudy with a chance of showers through early afternoon, then partly cloudy with a slight chance of showers and thunderstorms late in the afternoon. Highs in the lower 70s. Chance of rain 50%. Friday night, partly cloudy. A slight chance of showers and thunderstorms through the late overnight, then a chance of showers and thunderstorms toward daybreak. Not as cool with lows in the lower 60s. Chance of rain 40%. For Saturday and Saturday night, partly cloudy with a chance of showers and thunderstorms. Highs in the mid-80s. Lows in the mid-60s. Chance of rain 50%. Sunday and Sunday night, partly cloudy with a slight chance of showers and thunderstorms. Highs in the upper 80s. Lows in the upper 60s. Chance of rain 20%. For Monday, partly cloudy. A slight chance of showers through early afternoon, then a chance of showers and thunderstorms late in the afternoon. Hot with highs around 90. Chance of rain 50%. Monday night, partly cloudy with showers likely with a slight chance of thunderstorms through the late overnight, then mostly cloudy with a chance of showers toward daybreak. Lows in the upper 60s. Chance of rain 60%. For Tuesday, a chance of showers through early afternoon, then showers likely with a slight chance of thunderstorms late in the afternoon. Highs in the mid-80s. Chance of rain 60%. The 8-14 day outlook for Wednesday, May 20th through Tuesday, May 26th, calls for both temperatures and precipitation to be above normal. Normal highs for the period are around 75 degrees, and normal lows are around 55. The normal precipitation total for the 7 days is around 1.15 inches. The ultraviolet index for Indianapolis on Wednesday will be 3. The Environmental Protection Agency categorizes an index of 3 as moderate exposure to ultraviolet radiation. At 11 p.m. at Indianapolis, it was cloudy. The temperature was 68 degrees, the dew point 48, and the relative humidity 48%. The wind was south at 13 miles an hour. The barometric pressure was 29.94 inches and steady. Around central Indiana, at Shelbyville, it was partly cloudy, with a temperature of 68. It was mostly cloudy, with a temperature of 69 at Anderson, 71 at Muncie, and 70 at Eagle Creek Air Park. At Zionsville, it was cloudy, with a temperature of 69. Elsewhere across Indiana, rain was falling, with a temperature of 59 at Fort Wayne, and 62 at Lafayette. It was clear, with a temperature of 67 at Bloomington, and 64 at Evansville. At Terre Haute, it was partly cloudy, with a temperature of 71. At South Bend, it was cloudy, with a temperature of 62. Just outside Indiana, at Champaign, rain was falling, with a temperature of 67. At Louisville, it was clear, with a temperature of 69. It was partly cloudy, with a temperature of 65 at Chicago, 73 at St. Louis, and 63 at Cincinnati. At Dayton, it was mostly cloudy, with a temperature of 67. Once again, at Indianapolis, it was 68 degrees with cloudy skies. This is NOAA All Hazards Radio KEC 74 in Indianapolis. And now a look at your forecast for Indianapolis and central Indiana. Rest of tonight. Mostly cloudy early this morning, then becoming partly cloudy. Showers likely with a slight chance of thunderstorms early this morning, then a chance of showers toward daybreak. Not as cool with lows in the mid-50s. Southwest winds 5 to 10 miles an hour with gusts up to 25 miles an hour. Chance of rain 70%. For Wednesday, partly cloudy. Cooler with highs in the lower 60s. Northwest winds 10 to 15 miles an hour with gusts up to 25 miles an hour. Wednesday night, clear, cooler with lows in the lower 40s. North winds 5 to 10 miles an hour. Gusts up to 20 miles an hour through the late overnight.
For Thursday, sunny, highs in the upper 60s, north winds 5 to 10 miles an hour. Once again, the forecast for rest of tonight. Mostly cloudy early this morning, then becoming partly cloudy. Showers likely with a slight chance of thunderstorms early this morning, then a chance of showers toward daybreak. Not as cool with lows in the mid-50s. Southwest winds 5 to 10 miles an hour with gusts up to 25 miles an hour. Chance of rain 70%. Taking a look at the 3 through 7 day forecast for Indianapolis and central Indiana. Thursday night. Mostly clear through the late overnight, then partly cloudy with a chance of showers toward daybreak. Lows in the upper 40s. South winds 5 to 10 miles an hour. Chance of rain 50%. For Friday, mostly cloudy with a chance of showers through early afternoon, then partly cloudy with a slight chance of showers and thunderstorms late in the afternoon. Highs in the lower 70s. Chance of rain 50%. Friday night, partly cloudy. A slight chance of showers and thunderstorms through the late overnight, then a chance of showers and thunderstorms toward daybreak. Not as cool with lows in the lower 60s. Chance of rain 40%. For Saturday and Saturday night, partly cloudy with a chance of showers and thunderstorms. Highs in the mid-80s. Lows in the mid-60s. Chance of rain 50%. Sunday and Sunday night, partly cloudy with a slight chance of showers and thunderstorms. Highs in the upper 80s. Lows in the upper 60s. Chance of rain 20%. For Monday, partly cloudy. A slight chance of showers through early afternoon, then a chance of showers and thunderstorms late in the afternoon. Hot with highs around 90. Chance of rain 50%. Monday night, partly cloudy with showers likely with a slight chance of thunderstorms through the late overnight, then mostly cloudy with a chance of showers toward daybreak. Lows in the upper 60s. Chance of rain 60%. For Tuesday, a chance of showers through early afternoon, then showers likely with a slight chance of thunderstorms late in the afternoon. Highs in the mid-80s. Chance of rain 60%. The 8 to 14 day outlook for Wednesday, May 20th through Tuesday, May 26th, calls for both temperatures and precipitation to be above normal. Normal highs for the period are around 75 degrees, and normal lows are around 55. The normal precipitation total for the 7 days is around 1.15 inches. The ultraviolet index for Indianapolis on Wednesday will be 3. The Environmental Protection Agency categorizes an index of 3 as moderate exposure to ultraviolet radiation. At 11 p.m. at Indianapolis, it was cloudy. The temperature was 68 degrees, the dew point 48, and the relative humidity 48%. The wind was south at 13 miles an hour. The barometric pressure was 29.94 inches and steady. Around central Indiana, at Shelbyville, it was partly cloudy, with a temperature of 68. It was mostly cloudy, with a temperature of 69 at Anderson, 71 at Muncie, and 70 at Eagle Creek Air Park. At Zionsville, it was cloudy, with a temperature of 69. Elsewhere across Indiana, rain was falling, with a temperature of 59 at Fort Wayne and 62 at Lafayette. It was clear, with a temperature of 67 at Bloomington and 64 at Evansville. At Terre Haute, it was partly cloudy, with a temperature of 71. At South Bend, it was cloudy, with a temperature of 62. Just outside Indiana, at Champaign, rain was falling, with a temperature of 67. At Louisville, it was clear, with a temperature of 69. It was partly cloudy, with a temperature of 65 at Chicago, 73 at St. Louis, and 63 at Cincinnati. At Dayton, it was mostly cloudy, with a temperature of 67. Once again, at Indianapolis, it was 68 degrees with cloudy skies. This is NOAA All Hazards Radio KEC 74 in Indianapolis. And now a look at your forecast for Indianapolis and central Indiana. Rest of tonight. Mostly cloudy early this morning, then becoming partly cloudy. Showers likely with a slight chance of thunderstorms early this morning, then a chance of showers toward daybreak.
not as cool with lows in the mid-50s. Southwest winds 5 to 10 miles an hour with gusts up to 25 miles an hour. Chance of rain 70%. For Wednesday, partly cloudy. Cooler with highs in the lower 60s.

mostly with a slight chance of thunderstorms early this morning, then a chance of showers toward daybreak. Not as cool with lows in the mid-50s. Southwest winds 5 to 10 miles an hour with gusts up to 25 miles an hour. Chance of rain 70%. Taking a look at the 3 through 7 day forecast for Indianapolis and central Indiana. Thursday night. Mostly clear through the late overnight, then partly cloudy with a chance of showers toward daybreak. Lows in the upper 40s. South winds 5 to 10 miles an hour. Chance of rain 50%. For Friday. Mostly cloudy with a chance of showers through early afternoon, then partly cloudy with a slight chance of showers and thunderstorms late in the afternoon. Highs in the lower 70s. Chance of rain 50%. Friday night. Partly cloudy. A slight chance of showers and thunderstorms through the late overnight, then a chance of showers and thunderstorms toward daybreak. Not as cool with lows in the lower 60s. Chance of rain 40%. For Saturday and Saturday night. Partly cloudy with a chance of showers and thunderstorms. Highs in the mid-80s. Lows in the mid-60s. Chance of rain 50%. Sunday and Sunday night. Partly cloudy with a slight chance of showers and thunderstorms. Highs in the upper 80s. Lows in the upper 60s. Chance of rain 20%. For Monday. Partly cloudy. A slight chance of showers through early afternoon, then a chance of showers and thunderstorms late in the afternoon. Hot with highs around 90. Chance of rain 50%. Monday night. Partly cloudy with showers likely with a slight chance of thunderstorms through the late overnight, then mostly cloudy with a chance of showers toward daybreak. Lows in the upper 60s. Chance of rain 60%. For Tuesday. A chance of showers through early afternoon, then showers likely with a slight chance of thunderstorms late in the afternoon. Highs in the mid-80s. Chance of rain 60%. Now here is the hazardous weather outlook for central Indiana. For the period through tonight. Showers with embedded thunder expected tonight along with a low-end chance for severe winds. Highest chances for severe weather towards Lafayette. And now the extended outlook for the period Wednesday through Monday. Isolated to widely scattered, mainly diurnally driven thunderstorms are possible Friday into the weekend. Spotter information statement, spotter activation is not anticipated. The 8 to 14 day outlook for Wednesday, May 20th through Tuesday, May 26th, calls for both temperatures and precipitation to be above normal. Normal highs for the period are around 75 degrees, and normal lows are around 55. The normal precipitation total for the 7 days is around 1.15 inches. The current time is 12:08 a.m. Eastern Daylight Time. The ultraviolet index for Indianapolis on Wednesday will be 3. The Environmental Protection Agency categorizes an index of 3 as moderate exposure to ultraviolet radiation. At 11 p.m. at Indianapolis, it was cloudy. The temperature was 68 degrees, the dew point 48, and the relative humidity 48%. The wind was south at 13 miles an hour. The barometric pressure was 29.94 inches and steady. Around central Indiana, at Shelbyville, it was partly cloudy, with a temperature of 68. It was mostly cloudy, with a temperature of 69 at Anderson, 71 at Muncie, and 70 at Eagle Creek Air Park. At Zionsville, it was cloudy, with a temperature of 69. Elsewhere across Indiana, rain was falling, with a temperature of 59 at Fort Wayne, and 62 at Lafayette. It was clear, with a temperature of 67 at Bloomington, and 64 at Evansville. At Terre Haute, it was partly cloudy, with a temperature of 71. At South Bend, it was cloudy, with a temperature of 62. Just outside Indiana, at Champaign, rain was falling, with a temperature of 67. At Louisville, it was clear, with a temperature of 69. It was partly cloudy, with a temperature of 65 at Chicago, 73 at St. Louis, and 63 at Cincinnati. At Dayton, it was mostly cloudy, with a temperature of 67. Once again, at Indianapolis, it was 68 degrees with cloudy skies. This is NOAA All Hazards Radio KEC 74.

in Indianapolis. And now we look at your forecast for Indianapolis and central Indiana. Rest of tonight. Mostly cloudy early this morning, then becoming partly cloudy. Showers likely with a slight chance of thunderstorms early this morning, then a chance of showers toward daybreak. Not as cool with lows in the mid-50s. Southwest winds 5 to 10 miles an hour with gusts up to 25 miles an hour. Chance of rain 70%. For Wednesday, partly cloudy. Cooler with highs in the lower 60s. Northwest winds 10 to 15 miles an hour with gusts up to 25 miles an hour. Wednesday night, clear, cooler with lows in the lower 40s. North winds 5 to 10 miles an hour. Gusts up to 20 miles an hour through the late overnight. For Thursday, sunny. Highs in the upper 60s. North winds 5 to 10 miles an hour. Once again, the forecast for rest of tonight. Mostly cloudy early this morning, then becoming partly cloudy. Showers likely with a slight chance of thunderstorms early this morning, then a chance of showers toward daybreak. Not as cool with lows in the mid-50s. Southwest winds 5 to 10 miles an hour with gusts up to 25 miles an hour. Chance of rain 70%. Taking a look at the 3 through 7 day forecast for Indianapolis and central Indiana. Thursday night. Mostly clear through the late overnight, then partly cloudy with a chance of showers toward daybreak. Lows in the upper 40s. South winds 5 to 10 miles an hour. Chance of rain 50%. For Friday, mostly cloudy with a chance of showers through early afternoon, then partly cloudy with a slight chance of showers and thunderstorms late in the afternoon. Highs in the lower 70s. Chance of rain 50%. Friday night, partly cloudy. A slight chance of showers and thunderstorms through the late overnight, then a chance of showers and thunderstorms toward daybreak. Not as cool with lows in the lower 60s. Chance of rain 40%. For Saturday and Saturday night, partly cloudy with a chance of showers and thunderstorms. Highs in the mid-80s. Lows in the mid-60s. Chance of rain 50%. Sunday and Sunday night, partly cloudy with a slight chance of showers and thunderstorms. Highs in the upper 80s. Lows in the upper 60s. Chance of rain 20%. For Monday, partly cloudy. A slight chance of showers through early afternoon, then a chance of showers and thunderstorms late in the afternoon. Hot with highs around 90. Chance of rain 50%. Monday night, partly cloudy with showers likely with a slight chance of thunderstorms through the late overnight, then mostly cloudy with a chance of showers toward daybreak. Lows in the upper 60s. Chance of rain 60%. For Tuesday, a chance of showers through early afternoon, then showers likely with a slight chance of thunderstorms late in the afternoon. Highs in the mid-80s. Chance of rain 60%. The 8 to 14 day outlook for Wednesday, May 20th through Tuesday, May 26th, calls for both temperatures and precipitation to be above normal. Normal highs for the period are around 75 degrees, and normal lows are around 55. The normal precipitation total for the 7 days is around 1.15 inches. The ultraviolet index for Indianapolis on Wednesday will be 3. The Environmental Protection Agency categorizes an index of 3 as moderate exposure to ultraviolet radiation. At midnight, at Indianapolis, light rain was falling. The temperature was 69 degrees, the dew point 48, and the relative humidity 47%. The wind was southwest at 16 miles an hour. The barometric pressure was 29.92 inches and falling. Around central Indiana, rain was falling, with a temperature of 67 at Anderson, 69 at Muncie, 63 at Zionsville, and 67 at Eagle Creek Air Park. At Shelbyville, it was mostly cloudy, with a temperature of 67. Elsewhere across Indiana, at Fort Wayne, rain was falling, with a temperature of 60. At Evansville, it was clear, with a temperature of 63. At South Bend, it was partly cloudy, with a temperature of 61. At Bloomington, it was mostly cloudy, with a temperature of 67.
It was cloudy, with a temperature of 62 at Lafayette and 70 at Terre Haute. Just outside Indiana, at Chicago, it was clear, with a temperature of 65. It was partly cloudy, with a temperature of 71 at St. Louis, 61 at Cincinnati, and 68 at Louisville. At Dayton, it was mostly cloudy, with a temperature of 66. At Champaign, it was cloudy, with a temperature of 66. Once again, at Indianapolis, it was 69 degrees with light rain. This is NOAA All Hazards Radio KEC 74 in Indianapolis. And now a look at your forecast for Indianapolis and central Indiana. Rest of tonight. Mostly cloudy early this morning, then becoming partly cloudy. Showers likely with a slight chance of thunderstorms early this morning, then a chance of showers toward daybreak. Not as cool with lows in the mid-50s. Southwest winds 5 to 10 miles an hour with gusts up to 25 miles an hour. Chance of rain 70%. For Wednesday, partly cloudy. Cooler with highs in the lower 60s. Northwest winds 10 to 15 miles an hour with gusts up to 25 miles an hour. Wednesday night, clear, cooler with lows in the lower 40s. North winds 5 to 10 miles an hour. Gusts up to 20 miles an hour through the late overnight. For Thursday, sunny. Highs in the upper 60s. North winds 5 to 10 miles an hour. Once again, the forecast for rest of tonight. Mostly cloudy early this morning, then becoming partly cloudy. Showers likely with a slight chance of thunderstorms early this morning, then a chance of showers toward daybreak. Not as cool with lows in the mid-50s. Southwest winds 5 to 10 miles an hour with gusts up to 25 miles an hour. Chance of rain 70%. Taking a look at the 3 through 7 day forecast for Indianapolis and central Indiana. Thursday night. Mostly clear through the late overnight, then partly cloudy with a chance of showers toward daybreak. Lows in the upper 40s. South winds 5 to 10 miles an hour. Chance of rain 50%. For Friday, mostly cloudy with a chance of showers through early afternoon, then partly cloudy with a slight chance of showers and thunderstorms late in the afternoon. Highs in the lower 70s. Chance of rain 50%. Friday night, partly cloudy. A slight chance of showers and thunderstorms through the late overnight, then a chance of showers and thunderstorms toward daybreak. Not as cool with lows in the lower 60s. Chance of rain 40%. For Saturday and Saturday night, partly cloudy with a chance of showers and thunderstorms. Highs in the mid-80s. Lows in the mid-60s. Chance of rain 50%. Sunday and Sunday night, partly cloudy with a slight chance of showers and thunderstorms. Highs in the upper 80s. Lows in the upper 60s. Chance of rain 20%. For Monday, partly cloudy. A slight chance of showers through early afternoon, then a chance of showers and thunderstorms late in the afternoon. Hot with highs around 90. Chance of rain 50%. Monday night, partly cloudy with showers likely with a slight chance of thunderstorms through the late overnight, then mostly cloudy with a chance of showers toward daybreak. Lows in the upper 60s. Chance of rain 60%. For Tuesday, a chance of showers through early afternoon, then showers likely with a slight chance of thunderstorms late in the afternoon. Highs in the mid-80s. Chance of rain 60%. The 8 to 14 day outlook for Wednesday, May 20th through Tuesday, May 26th, calls for both temperatures and precipitation to be above normal. Normal highs for the period are around 75 degrees, and normal lows are around 55. The normal precipitation total for the 7 days is around 1.15 inches. The ultraviolet index for Indianapolis on Wednesday will be 3. The Environmental Protection Agency categorizes an index of 3 as moderate exposure to ultraviolet radiation. At midnight, at Indianapolis, light rain was falling. The temperature was 69 degrees, the dew point 48, and the relative humidity 47%. The wind was southwest at 16 miles an hour. The barometric pressure was 29.92 inches and falling.
around central Indiana. Rain was falling with a temperature of 67 at Anderson, 69 at Muncie, 63 at Zionsville, and 67 at Eagle Creek Air Park. At Shelbyville, it was mostly cloudy with a temperature of 67. Elsewhere across Indiana, at Fort Wayne, rain was falling with a temperature of 60. At Evansville, it was clear with a temperature of 63. At South Bend, it was partly cloudy with a temperature of 61. At Bloomington, it was mostly cloudy with a temperature of 67. It was cloudy with a temperature of 62 at Lafayette and 70 at Terre Haute. Just outside Indiana, at Chicago, it was clear with a temperature of 65. It was partly cloudy with a temperature of 71 at St. Louis, 61 at Cincinnati, and 68 at Louisville. At Dayton, it was mostly cloudy with a temperature of 66. At Champaign, it was cloudy with a temperature of 66. Once again, at Indianapolis, it was 69 degrees with light rain. This is NOAA All Hazards Radio KEC 74 in Indianapolis. And now a look at your forecast for Indianapolis and central Indiana. Rest of tonight. Mostly cloudy early this morning, then becoming partly cloudy. Showers likely with a slight chance of thunderstorms early this morning, then a chance of showers toward daybreak. Not as cool with lows in the mid-50s. Southwest winds 5 to 10 miles an hour with gusts up to 25 miles an hour. Chance of rain 70%. For Wednesday, partly cloudy. Cooler with highs in the lower 60s. Northwest winds 10 to 15 miles an hour with gusts up to 25 miles an hour. Wednesday night, clear, cooler with lows in the lower 40s. North winds 5 to 10 miles an hour. Gusts up to 20 miles an hour through the late overnight. For Thursday, sunny. Highs in the upper 60s. North winds 5 to 10 miles an hour. Once again, the forecast for rest of tonight. Mostly cloudy early this morning, then becoming partly cloudy. Showers likely with a slight chance of thunderstorms early this morning, then a chance of showers toward daybreak. Not as cool with lows in the mid-50s. Southwest winds 5 to 10 miles an hour with gusts up to 25 miles an hour. Chance of rain 70%. Taking a look at the 3 through 7 day forecast for Indianapolis and central Indiana. Thursday night. Mostly clear through the late overnight, then partly cloudy with a chance of showers toward daybreak. Lows in the upper 40s. South winds 5 to 10 miles an hour. Chance of rain 50%. For Friday, mostly cloudy with a chance of showers through early afternoon, then partly cloudy with a slight chance of showers and thunderstorms late in the afternoon. Highs in the lower 70s. Chance of rain 50%. Friday night, partly cloudy. A slight chance of showers and thunderstorms through the late overnight, then a chance of showers and thunderstorms toward daybreak. Not as cool with lows in the lower 60s. Chance of rain 40%. For Saturday and Saturday night, partly cloudy with a chance of showers and thunderstorms. Highs in the mid-80s. Lows in the mid-60s. Chance of rain 50%. Sunday and Sunday night, partly cloudy with a slight chance of showers and thunderstorms. Highs in the upper 80s. Lows in the upper 60s. Chance of rain 20%. For Monday, partly cloudy. A slight chance of showers through early afternoon, then a chance of showers and thunderstorms late in the afternoon. Hot with highs around 90. Chance of rain 50%. Monday night, partly cloudy with showers likely with a slight chance of thunderstorms through the late overnight, then mostly cloudy with a chance of showers toward daybreak. Lows in the upper 60s. Chance of rain 60%. For Tuesday, a chance of showers through early afternoon, then showers likely with a slight chance of thunderstorms late in the afternoon. Highs in the mid-80s. Chance of rain 60%. The current time is 12:24 a.m. Eastern Daylight Time. The 8 to 14 day outlook for Wednesday, May 20th through Tuesday, May 26th calls for both temperatures and precipitation to be above normal.
Normal highs for the period are around 75 degrees, and normal lows are around 55. The normal precipitation total for the 7 days is around 1.15 inches. The ultraviolet index for Indianapolis on Wednesday will be 3. The Environmental Protection Agency categorizes an index of 3 as moderate exposure to ultraviolet radiation. At midnight, at Indianapolis, light rain was falling. The temperature was 69 degrees, the dew point 48, and the relative humidity 47%. The wind was southwest at 16 miles an hour. The barometric pressure was 29.92 inches and falling. Around central Indiana, rain was falling, with a temperature of 67 at Anderson, 69 at Muncie, 63 at Zionsville, and 67 at Eagle Creek Air Park. At Shelbyville, it was mostly cloudy, with a temperature of 67. Elsewhere across Indiana, at Fort Wayne, rain was falling, with a temperature of 60. At Evansville, it was clear, with a temperature of 63. At South Bend, it was partly cloudy, with a temperature of 61. At Bloomington, it was mostly cloudy, with a temperature of 67. It was cloudy, with a temperature of 62 at Lafayette, and 70 at Terre Haute. Just outside Indiana, at Chicago, it was clear, with a temperature of 65. It was partly cloudy, with a temperature of 71 at St. Louis, 61 at Cincinnati, and 68 at Louisville. At Dayton, it was mostly cloudy, with a temperature of 66. At Champaign, it was cloudy, with a temperature of 66. Once again, at Indianapolis, it was 69 degrees with light rain. Now here is the hazardous weather outlook for central Indiana. For the period through tonight, showers with embedded thunder expected tonight along with a low-end chance for severe winds. Highest chances for severe weather towards Lafayette. And now the extended outlook for the period Wednesday through Monday. Isolated to widely scattered, mainly diurnally driven thunderstorms are possible Friday into the weekend. Spotter information statement, spotter activation is not anticipated. This is NOAA All Hazards Radio KEC 74 in Indianapolis. And now a look at your forecast for Indianapolis and central Indiana. Rest of tonight. Mostly cloudy early this morning, then becoming partly cloudy. Showers likely with a slight chance of thunderstorms early this morning, then a chance of showers toward daybreak. Not as cool with lows in the mid-50s. Southwest winds 5 to 10 miles an hour with gusts up to 25 miles an hour. Chance of rain 70%. For Wednesday, partly cloudy. Cooler with highs in the lower 60s. Northwest winds 10 to 15 miles an hour with gusts up to 25 miles an hour. Wednesday night, clear, cooler with lows in the lower 40s. North winds 5 to 10 miles an hour. Gusts up to 20 miles an hour through the late overnight. For Thursday, sunny. Highs in the upper 60s. North winds 5 to 10 miles an hour. Once again, the forecast for rest of tonight. Mostly cloudy early this morning, then becoming partly cloudy. Showers likely with a slight chance of thunderstorms early this morning, then a chance of showers toward daybreak. Not as cool with lows in the mid-50s. Southwest winds 5 to 10 miles an hour with gusts up to 25 miles an hour. Chance of rain 70%. Taking a look at the 3 through 7 day forecast for Indianapolis and central Indiana. Thursday night. Mostly clear through the late overnight, then partly cloudy with a chance of showers toward daybreak. Lows in the upper 40s. South winds 5 to 10 miles an hour. Chance of rain 50%. For Friday, mostly cloudy with a chance of showers through early afternoon, then partly cloudy with a slight chance of showers and thunderstorms late in the afternoon. Highs in the lower 70s. Chance of rain 50%. Friday night, partly cloudy. A slight chance of showers and thunderstorms through the late overnight, then a chance of showers and thunderstorms toward daybreak. Not as cool with lows in the lower 60s. Chance of rain 40%. For Saturday and Saturday night, partly cloudy with a chance of showers and thunderstorms. Highs in the mid-80s. Lows in the mid-60s.
Chance of rain 50%. Sunday and Sunday night. Partly cloudy with a slight chance of showers and thunderstorms. Highs in the upper 80s. Lows in the upper 60s. Chance of rain 20%. For Monday. Partly cloudy. A slight chance of showers through early afternoon, then a chance of showers and thunderstorms late in the afternoon. Hot with highs around 90. Chance of rain 50%. Monday night. Partly cloudy with showers likely with a slight chance of thunderstorms through the late overnight, then mostly cloudy with a chance of showers toward daybreak. Lows in the upper 60s. Chance of rain 60%. For Tuesday. A chance of showers through early afternoon, then showers likely with a slight chance of thunderstorms late in the afternoon. Highs in the mid-80s. Chance of rain 60%. The 8 to 14 day outlook for Wednesday, May 20th through Tuesday, May 26th calls for both temperatures and precipitation to be above normal. Normal highs for the period are around 75 degrees, and normal lows are around 55. The normal precipitation total for the 7 days is around 1.15 inches. The ultraviolet index for Indianapolis on Wednesday will be 3. The Environmental Protection Agency categorizes an index of 3 as moderate exposure to ultraviolet radiation. At midnight, at Indianapolis, light rain was falling. The temperature was 69 degrees, the dew point 48, and the relative humidity 47%. The wind was southwest at 16 miles an hour. The barometric pressure was 29.92 inches and falling. Around central Indiana, rain was falling, with a temperature of 67 at Anderson, 69 at Muncie, 63 at Zionsville, and 67 at Eagle Creek Air Park. At Shelbyville, it was mostly cloudy, with a temperature of 67. Elsewhere across Indiana, at Fort Wayne, rain was falling, with a temperature of 60. At Evansville, it was clear, with a temperature of 63. At South Bend, it was partly cloudy, with a temperature of 61. At Bloomington, it was mostly cloudy, with a temperature of 67. It was cloudy, with a temperature of 62 at Lafayette, and 70 at Terre Haute. Just outside Indiana, at Chicago, it was clear, with a temperature of 65. It was partly cloudy, with a temperature of 71 at St. Louis, 61 at Cincinnati, and 68 at Louisville. At Dayton, it was mostly cloudy, with a temperature of 66. At Champaign, it was cloudy, with a temperature of 66. Once again, at Indianapolis, it was 69 degrees with light rain. This is NOAA All Hazards Radio KEC 74 in Indianapolis. And now a look at your forecast for Indianapolis and central Indiana. Rest of tonight. Mostly cloudy early this morning, then becoming partly cloudy. Showers likely with a slight chance of thunderstorms early this morning, then a chance of showers toward daybreak. Not as cool with lows in the mid-50s. Southwest winds 5 to 10 miles an hour with gusts up to 25 miles an hour. Chance of rain 70%. For Wednesday, partly cloudy. Cooler with highs in the lower 60s. Northwest winds 10 to 15 miles an hour with gusts up to 25 miles an hour. Wednesday night, clear, cooler with lows in the lower 40s. North winds 5 to 10 miles an hour. Gusts up to 20 miles an hour through the late overnight. For Thursday, sunny. Highs in the upper 60s. North winds 5 to 10 miles an hour. Once again, the forecast for rest of tonight. Mostly cloudy early this morning, then becoming partly cloudy. Showers likely with a slight chance of thunderstorms early this morning, then a chance of showers toward daybreak. Not as cool with lows in the mid-50s. Southwest winds 5 to 10 miles an hour with gusts up to 25 miles an hour. Chance of rain 70%. Taking a look at the 3 through 7 day forecast for Indianapolis and central Indiana. Thursday night. Mostly clear through the late overnight, then partly cloudy with a chance of showers toward daybreak. Lows in the upper 40s. South winds 5 to 10 miles an hour. Chance of rain 50%. For Friday,
Mostly cloudy with a chance of showers through early afternoon. Then partly cloudy with a slight chance of showers and thunderstorms late in the afternoon. Highs in the lower 70s. Chance of rain 50%. Friday night. Partly cloudy. A slight chance of showers and thunderstorms through the late overnight. Then a chance of showers and thunderstorms toward daybreak. Not as cool with lows in the lower 60s. Chance of rain 40%. For Saturday and Saturday night. Partly cloudy with a chance of showers and thunderstorms. Highs in the mid-80s. Lows in the mid-60s. Chance of rain 50%. Sunday and Sunday night. Partly cloudy with a slight chance of showers and thunderstorms. Highs in the upper 80s. Lows in the upper 60s. Chance of rain 20%. For Monday, partly cloudy. A slight chance of showers through early afternoon, then a chance of showers and thunderstorms late in the afternoon. Hot with highs around 90. Chance of rain 50%. Monday night, partly cloudy with showers likely with a slight chance of thunderstorms through the late overnight, then mostly cloudy with a chance of showers toward daybreak. Lows in the upper 60s. Chance of rain 60%. For Tuesday, a chance of showers through early afternoon, then showers likely with a slight chance of thunderstorms late in the afternoon. Highs in the mid-80s. Chance of rain 60%. The 8 to 14 day outlook for Wednesday, May 20th through Tuesday, May 26th, calls for both temperatures and precipitation to be above normal. Normal highs for the period are around 75 degrees, and normal lows are around 55. The normal precipitation total for the 7 days is around 1.15 inches. The ultraviolet index for Indianapolis on Wednesday will be 3. The Environmental Protection Agency categorizes an index of 3 as moderate exposure to ultraviolet radiation. At midnight, at Indianapolis, light rain was falling. The temperature was 69 degrees, the dew point 48, and the relative humidity 47%. The wind was southwest at 16 miles an hour. The barometric pressure was 29.92 inches and falling. Around central Indiana, rain was falling, with a temperature of 67 at Anderson, 69 at Muncie, 63 at Zionsville, and 67 at Eagle Creek Air Park. At Shelbyville, it was mostly cloudy, with a temperature of 67. Elsewhere across Indiana, at Fort Wayne, rain was falling, with a temperature of 60. At Evansville, it was clear, with a temperature of 63. At South Bend, it was partly cloudy, with a temperature of 61. At Bloomington, it was mostly cloudy, with a temperature of 67. It was cloudy, with a temperature of 62 at Lafayette, and 70 at Terre Haute. Just outside Indiana, at Chicago, it was clear, with a temperature of 65. It was partly cloudy, with a temperature of 71 at St. Louis, 61 at Cincinnati, and 68 at Louisville. At Dayton, it was mostly cloudy, with a temperature of 66. At Champaign, it was cloudy, with a temperature of 66. Once again, at Indianapolis, it was 69 degrees with light rain. The current time is 12:38 a.m. Eastern Daylight Time. This is NOAA All Hazards Radio KEC 74 in Indianapolis. And now a look at your forecast for Indianapolis and central Indiana. Rest of tonight. Mostly cloudy early this morning, then becoming partly cloudy. Showers likely with a slight chance of thunderstorms early this morning, then a chance of showers toward daybreak. Not as cool with lows in the mid-50s. Southwest winds 5 to 10 miles an hour with gusts up to 25 miles an hour. Chance of rain 70%. For Wednesday, partly cloudy. Cooler with highs in the lower 60s. Northwest winds 10 to 15 miles an hour with gusts up to 25 miles an hour. Wednesday night, clear, cooler with lows in the lower 40s. North winds 5 to 10 miles an hour. Gusts up to 20 miles an hour through the late overnight. For Thursday, sunny. Highs in the upper 60s. North winds 5 to 10 miles an hour. Once again, the forecast for rest of tonight. Mostly cloudy early this morning, then becoming partly cloudy.
showers, likely with a slight chance of thunderstorms early this morning, then a chance of showers toward daybreak. Not as cool with lows in the mid-50s. Southwest winds 5 to 10 miles an hour with gusts up to 25 miles an hour. Chance of rain 70%. And now a look at your forecast for Indianapolis and central Indiana. Rest of tonight. Mostly cloudy early this morning, then becoming partly cloudy. Showers likely with a slight chance of thunderstorms early this morning, then a chance of showers toward daybreak. Not as cool with lows in the mid-50s. Southwest winds 5 to 10 miles an hour. Gusts up to 25 miles an hour toward daybreak. Chance of rain 70%. For Wednesday, partly cloudy. Cooler with highs in the lower 60s. Northwest winds 10 to 15 miles an hour with gusts up to 25 miles an hour. Wednesday night, clear, cooler with lows in the mid-40s. North winds 5 to 10 miles an hour. Gusts up to 20 miles an hour through the late overnight. For Thursday, sunny. Highs in the upper 60s. North winds 5 to 10 miles an hour. Once again, the forecast for rest of tonight. Mostly cloudy early this morning, then becoming partly cloudy. Showers likely with a slight chance of thunderstorms early this morning, then a chance of showers toward daybreak. Not as cool with lows in the mid-50s. Southwest winds 5 to 10 miles an hour. Gusts up to 25 miles an hour toward daybreak. Chance of rain 70%. Taking a look at the 3 through 7 day forecast for Indianapolis and central Indiana. Thursday night. Mostly clear through the late overnight, then partly cloudy with a chance of showers toward daybreak. Lows in the upper 40s. South winds 5 to 10 miles an hour. Chance of rain 50%. For Friday. Mostly cloudy with a chance of showers through early afternoon, then partly cloudy with a slight chance of showers and thunderstorms late in the afternoon. Highs in the lower 70s. Chance of rain 50%. Friday night and Saturday. Partly cloudy with a chance of showers and thunderstorms. Lows in the lower 60s. Highs in the mid-80s. Chance of rain 50%. For Saturday night. Partly cloudy. A chance of showers and thunderstorms through the late overnight, then a slight chance of showers toward daybreak. Lows in the mid-60s. Chance of rain 40%. Sunday. Partly cloudy with a slight chance of showers and thunderstorms. Highs in the upper 80s. Chance of rain 20%. For Sunday night. Partly cloudy. Lows in the upper 60s. Monday. Partly cloudy with a slight chance of showers and thunderstorms. Hot with highs in the lower 90s. Chance of rain 20%. For Monday night. A slight chance of thunderstorms through the late overnight. Partly cloudy with a chance of showers. Lows in the lower 70s. Chance of rain 50%. Tuesday. Showers likely with a chance of thunderstorms. Highs in the upper 80s. Chance of rain 70%. The 8 to 14 day outlook for Wednesday, May 20th through Tuesday, May 26th calls for both temperatures and precipitation to be above normal. Normal highs for the period are around 75 degrees, and normal lows are around 55. The normal precipitation total for the 7 days is around 1.15 inches. The ultraviolet index for Indianapolis on Wednesday will be 3. The Environmental Protection Agency categorizes an index of 3 as moderate exposure to ultraviolet radiation. At midnight, at Indianapolis, light rain was falling. The temperature was 69 degrees, the dew point 48, and the relative humidity 47%. The wind was southwest at 16 miles an hour. The barometric pressure was 29.92 inches and falling. Around central Indiana, rain was falling, with a temperature of 67 at Anderson, 69 at Muncie, 63 at Zionsville, and 67 at Eagle Creek Air Park. At Shelbyville, it was mostly cloudy, with a temperature of 67. Elsewhere across Indiana, at Fort Wayne, rain was falling, with a temperature of 60. At Evansville, it was clear, with a temperature of 63.
At South Bend, it was partly cloudy, with a temperature of 61. At Bloomington, it was mostly cloudy, with a temperature of 67. It was cloudy, with a temperature of 62 at Lafayette, and 70 at Terre Haute. Just outside Indiana, at Chicago, it was clear, with a temperature of 65. It was partly cloudy, with a temperature of 71 at St. Louis, 61 at Cincinnati, and 68 at Louisville. At Dayton, it was mostly cloudy, with a temperature of 66. At Champaign, it was cloudy, with a temperature of 66. Once again, at Indianapolis, it was 69 degrees with light rain. This is NOAA All Hazards Radio KEC 74 in Indianapolis. And now a look at your forecast for Indianapolis and central Indiana. Rest of tonight. Mostly cloudy early this morning, then becoming partly cloudy. Showers likely with a slight chance of thunderstorms early this morning, then a chance of showers toward daybreak. Not as cool with lows in the mid-50s. Southwest winds 5 to 10 miles an hour. Gusts up to 25 miles an hour toward daybreak. Chance of rain 70%. For Wednesday, partly cloudy. Cooler with highs in the lower 60s. Northwest winds 10 to 15 miles an hour with gusts up to 25 miles an hour. Wednesday night, clear, cooler with lows in the mid-40s. North winds 5 to 10 miles an hour. Gusts up to 20 miles an hour through the late overnight. For Thursday, sunny. Highs in the upper 60s. North winds 5 to 10 miles an hour. Once again, the forecast for rest of tonight. Mostly cloudy early this morning, then becoming partly cloudy. Showers likely with a slight chance of thunderstorms early this morning, then a chance of showers toward daybreak. Not as cool with lows in the mid-50s. Southwest winds 5 to 10 miles an hour. Gusts up to 25 miles an hour toward daybreak. Chance of rain 70%. Now here is the hazardous weather outlook for central Indiana. For the period through tonight, showers with embedded thunder expected tonight along with a low-end chance for severe winds. Highest chances for severe weather towards Lafayette. And now the extended outlook for the period Wednesday through Monday. Isolated to widely scattered, mainly diurnally driven thunderstorms are possible Friday into the weekend. Spotter information statement, spotter activation is not anticipated. Taking a look at the 3 through 7 day forecast for Indianapolis and central Indiana. Thursday night, mostly clear through the late overnight, then partly cloudy with a chance of showers toward daybreak. Lows in the upper 40s. South winds 5 to 10 miles an hour. Chance of rain 50%. For Friday, mostly cloudy with a chance of showers through early afternoon, then partly cloudy with a slight chance of showers and thunderstorms late in the afternoon. Highs in the lower 70s. Chance of rain 50%. Friday night and Saturday, partly cloudy with a chance of showers and thunderstorms. Lows in the lower 60s. Highs in the mid-80s. Chance of rain 50%. For Saturday night, partly cloudy. A chance of showers and thunderstorms through the late overnight, then a slight chance of showers toward daybreak. Lows in the mid-60s. Chance of rain 40%. Sunday, partly cloudy with a slight chance of showers and thunderstorms. Highs in the upper 80s. Chance of rain 20%. For Sunday night, partly cloudy. Lows in the upper 60s. Monday, partly cloudy with a slight chance of showers and thunderstorms. Hot with highs in the lower 90s. Chance of rain 20%. For Monday night, a slight chance of thunderstorms through the late overnight. Partly cloudy with a chance of showers. Lows in the lower 70s. Chance of rain 50%. Tuesday, showers likely with a chance of thunderstorms. Highs in the upper 80s. Chance of rain 70%. The 8 to 14 day outlook for Wednesday, May 20th through Tuesday, May 26th calls for both temperatures and precipitation to be above normal. Normal highs for the period are around 75 degrees, and normal lows are around 55. The normal
normal precipitation total for the 7 days is around 1.15 inches. The ultraviolet index for Indianapolis on Wednesday will be 3. The Environmental Protection Agency categorizes an index of 3 as moderate exposure to ultraviolet radiation. At midnight, at Indianapolis, light rain was falling. The temperature was 69 degrees, the dew point 48, and the relative humidity 47%. The wind was southwest at 16 miles an hour. The barometric pressure was 29.92 inches and falling. Around central Indiana, rain was falling, with a temperature of 67 at Anderson, 69 at Muncie, 63 at Zionsville, and 67 at Eagle Creek Air Park. At Shelbyville, it was mostly cloudy, with a temperature of 67. Elsewhere across Indiana, at Fort Wayne, rain was falling, with a temperature of 60. At Evansville, it was clear, with a temperature of 63. At South Bend, it was partly cloudy, with a temperature of 61. At Bloomington, it was mostly cloudy, with a temperature of 67. It was cloudy, with a temperature of 62 at Lafayette, and 70 at Terre Haute. Just outside Indiana, at Chicago, it was clear, with a temperature of 65. It was partly cloudy, with a temperature of 71 at St. Louis, 61 at Cincinnati, and 68 at Louisville. At Dayton, it was mostly cloudy, with a temperature of 66. At Champaign, it was cloudy, with a temperature of 66. Once again, at Indianapolis, it was 69 degrees with light rain. This is NOAA All Hazards Radio KEC 74 in Indianapolis. And now a look at your forecast for Indianapolis and central Indiana. Rest of tonight. Mostly cloudy early this morning, then becoming partly cloudy. Showers likely with a slight chance of thunderstorms early this morning, then a chance of showers toward daybreak. Not as cool with lows in the mid-50s. Southwest winds 5 to 10 miles an hour. Gusts up to 25 miles an hour toward daybreak. Chance of rain 70%. For Wednesday, partly cloudy. Cooler with highs in the lower 60s. Northwest winds 10 to 15 miles an hour with gusts up to 25 miles an hour. Wednesday night, clear, cooler with lows in the mid-40s. North winds 5 to 10 miles an hour. Gusts up to 20 miles an hour through the late overnight. For Thursday, sunny. Highs in the upper 60s. North winds 5 to 10 miles an hour. Once again, the forecast for rest of tonight. Mostly cloudy early this morning, then becoming partly cloudy. Showers likely with a slight chance of thunderstorms early this morning, then a chance of showers toward daybreak. Not as cool with lows in the mid-50s. Southwest winds 5 to 10 miles an hour. Gusts up to 25 miles an hour toward daybreak. Chance of rain 70%. The current time is 12:53 a.m. Eastern Daylight Time. Taking a look at the 3-7 day forecast for Indianapolis and central Indiana. Thursday night. Mostly clear through the late overnight, then partly cloudy with a chance of showers toward daybreak. Lows in the upper 40s. South winds 5 to 10 miles an hour. Chance of rain 50%. For Friday. Mostly cloudy with a chance of showers through early afternoon, then partly cloudy with a slight chance of showers and thunderstorms late in the afternoon. Highs in the lower 70s. Chance of rain 50%. Friday night and Saturday. Partly cloudy with a chance of showers and thunderstorms. Lows in the lower 60s. Highs in the mid-80s. Chance of rain 50%. For Saturday night. Partly cloudy. A chance of showers and thunderstorms through the late overnight, then a slight chance of showers toward daybreak. Lows in the mid-60s. Chance of rain 40%. Sunday. Partly cloudy with a slight chance of showers and thunderstorms. Highs in the upper 80s. Chance of rain 20%. For Sunday night. Partly cloudy. Lows in the upper 60s. Monday. Partly cloudy with a slight chance of showers and thunderstorms. Hot with highs in the lower 90s. Chance of rain 20%. For Monday night.
a slight chance of thunderstorms through the late overnight. Partly cloudy with a chance of showers. Lows in the lower 70s. Chance of rain 50%. Tuesday. Showers likely with a chance of thunderstorms. Highs in the upper 80s. Chance of rain 70%. The 8 to 14 day outlook for Wednesday, May 20th through Tuesday, May 26th calls for both temperatures and precipitation to be above normal. Normal highs for the period are around 75 degrees, and normal lows are around 55. The normal precipitation total for the 7 days is around 1.15 inches. The ultraviolet index for Indianapolis on Wednesday will be 3. The Environmental Protection Agency categorizes an index of 3 as moderate exposure to ultraviolet radiation. At midnight, at Indianapolis, light rain was falling. The temperature was 69 degrees, the dew point 48, and the relative humidity 47%. The wind was southwest at 16 miles an hour. The barometric pressure was 29.92 inches and falling. Around central Indiana, rain was falling, with a temperature of 67 at Anderson, 69 at Muncie, 63 at Zionsville, and 67 at Eagle Creek Air Park. At Shelbyville, it was mostly cloudy, with a temperature of 67. Elsewhere across Indiana, at Fort Wayne, rain was falling, with a temperature of 60. At Evansville, it was clear, with a temperature of 63. At South Bend, it was partly cloudy, with a temperature of 61. At Bloomington, it was mostly cloudy, with a temperature of 67. It was cloudy, with a temperature of 62 at Lafayette, and 70 at Terre Haute. Just outside Indiana, at Chicago, it was clear, with a temperature of 65. It was partly cloudy, with a temperature of 71 at St. Louis, 61 at Cincinnati, and 68 at Louisville. At Dayton, it was mostly cloudy, with a temperature of 66. At Champaign, it was cloudy, with a temperature of 66. Once again, at Indianapolis, it was 69 degrees with light rain. This is NOAA All Hazards Radio KEC 74 in Indianapolis. And now a look at your forecast for Indianapolis and central Indiana. Rest of tonight. Mostly cloudy early this morning, then becoming partly cloudy. Showers likely with a slight chance of thunderstorms early this morning, then a chance of showers toward daybreak. Not as cool with lows in the mid-50s. Southwest winds 5 to 10 miles an hour. Gusts up to 25 miles an hour toward daybreak. Chance of rain 70%. For Wednesday, partly cloudy. Cooler with highs in the lower 60s. Northwest winds 10 to 15 miles an hour with gusts up to 25 miles an hour. Wednesday night, clear, cooler with lows in the mid-40s. North winds 5 to 10 miles an hour. Gusts up to 20 miles an hour through the late overnight. For Thursday, sunny. Highs in the upper 60s. North winds 5 to 10 miles an hour. Once again, the forecast for rest of tonight. Mostly cloudy early this morning, then becoming partly cloudy. Showers likely with a slight chance of thunderstorms early this morning, then a chance of showers toward daybreak. Not as cool with lows in the mid-50s. Southwest winds 5 to 10 miles an hour. Gusts up to 25 miles an hour toward daybreak. Chance of rain 70%. Taking a look at the 3 through 7 day forecast for Indianapolis and central Indiana. Thursday night. Mostly clear through the late overnight, then partly cloudy with a chance of showers toward daybreak. Lows in the upper 40s. South winds 5 to 10 miles an hour. Chance of rain 50%. For Friday. Mostly cloudy with a chance of showers through early afternoon, then partly cloudy with a slight chance of showers and thunderstorms late in the afternoon. Highs in the lower 70s. Chance of rain 50%. Friday night and Saturday. Partly cloudy with a chance of showers and thunderstorms. Lows in the lower 60s. Highs in the mid-80s. Chance of rain 50%. For Saturday night. Partly cloudy. A chance of showers and thunderstorms through the late overnight, then a slight chance of showers toward daybreak. Lows in the mid-60s.
chance of rain 40%. Sunday, partly cloudy with a slight chance of showers and thunderstorms. Highs in the upper 80s. Chance of rain 20%. For Sunday night, partly cloudy. Lows in the upper 60s. Monday, partly cloudy with a slight chance of showers and thunderstorms. Hot with highs in the lower 90s. Chance of rain 20%. For Monday night, a slight chance of thunderstorms through the late overnight. Partly cloudy with a chance of showers. Lows in the lower 70s. Chance of rain 50%. Tuesday, showers likely with a chance of thunderstorms. Highs in the upper 80s. Chance of rain 70%. The 8 to 14 day outlook for Wednesday, May 20th through Tuesday, May 26th calls for both temperatures and precipitation to be above normal. Normal highs for the period are around 75 degrees, and normal lows are around 55. The normal precipitation total for the 7 days is around 1.15 inches. At midnight, at Indianapolis, light rain was falling. The temperature was 69 degrees, the dew point 48, and the relative humidity 47%. The wind was southwest at 16 miles an hour. The barometric pressure was 29.92 inches and falling. Around central Indiana, rain was falling, with a temperature of 67 at Anderson, 69 at Muncie, 63 at Zionsville, and 67 at Eagle Creek Air Park. At Shelbyville, it was mostly cloudy, with a temperature of 67. Elsewhere across Indiana, at Fort Wayne, rain was falling, with a temperature of 60. At Evansville, it was clear, with a temperature of 63. At South Bend, it was partly cloudy, with a temperature of 61. At Bloomington, it was mostly cloudy, with a temperature of 67. It was cloudy, with a temperature of 62 at Lafayette, and 70 at Terre Haute. Just outside Indiana, at Chicago, it was clear, with a temperature of 65. It was partly cloudy, with a temperature of 71 at St. Louis, 61 at Cincinnati, and 68 at Louisville. At Dayton, it was mostly cloudy, with a temperature of 66. At Champaign, it was cloudy, with a temperature of 66. Once again, at Indianapolis, it was 69 degrees with light rain. This is NOAA All Hazards Radio KEC 74 in Indianapolis. And now a look at your forecast for Indianapolis and central Indiana. Rest of tonight. Mostly cloudy early this morning, then becoming partly cloudy. Showers likely with a slight chance of thunderstorms early this morning, then a chance of showers toward daybreak. Not as cool with lows in the mid-50s. Southwest winds 5 to 10 miles an hour. Gusts up to 25 miles an hour toward daybreak. Chance of rain 70%. For Wednesday, partly cloudy. Cooler with highs in the lower 60s. Northwest winds 10 to 15 miles an hour with gusts up to 25 miles an hour. Wednesday night, clear, cooler with lows in the mid-40s. North winds 5 to 10 miles an hour. Gusts up to 20 miles an hour through the late overnight. For Thursday, sunny. Highs in the upper 60s. North winds 5 to 10 miles an hour. Once again, the forecast for rest of tonight. Mostly cloudy early this morning, then becoming partly cloudy. Showers likely with a slight chance of thunderstorms early this morning, then a chance of showers toward daybreak. Not as cool with lows in the mid-50s. Southwest winds 5 to 10 miles an hour. Gusts up to 25 miles an hour toward daybreak. Chance of rain 70%. Taking a look at the 3 through 7 day forecast for Indianapolis and central Indiana. Thursday night, mostly clear through the late overnight, then partly cloudy with a chance of showers toward daybreak. Lows in the upper 40s. South winds 5 to 10 miles an hour. Chance of rain 50%. For Friday, mostly cloudy with a chance of showers through early afternoon, then partly cloudy with a slight chance of showers and thunderstorms late in the afternoon. Highs in the lower 70s. Chance of rain 50%. Friday night and Saturday, partly cloudy with a chance of showers and thunderstorms.
Lows in the lower 60s. Highs in the mid 80s. Chance of rain 50%. For Saturday night, partly cloudy. A chance of showers and thunderstorms through the late overnight. Then a slight chance of showers toward daybreak. Lows in the mid 60s.

lower 70s. Chance of rain 50%. Tuesday, showers likely with a chance of thunderstorms. Highs in the upper 80s. Chance of rain 70%. The 8 to 14 day outlook for Wednesday, May 20th through Tuesday, May 26th calls for both temperatures and precipitation to be above normal. Normal highs for the period are around 75 degrees, and normal lows are around 55. The normal precipitation total for the 7 days is around 1.15 inches. Now here is the hazardous weather outlook for central Indiana. For the period through tonight, showers with embedded thunder expected tonight along with a low-end chance for severe winds. Highest chances for severe weather towards Lafayette. And now the extended outlook for the period Wednesday through Monday. Isolated to widely scattered, mainly diurnally driven thunderstorms are possible Friday into the weekend. Spotter information statement, spotter activation is not anticipated. At midnight, at Indianapolis, light rain was falling. The temperature was 69 degrees, the dew point 48, and the relative humidity 47%. The wind was southwest at 16 miles an hour. The barometric pressure was 29.92 inches and falling. Around central Indiana, rain was falling, with a temperature of 67 at Anderson, 69 at Muncie, 63 at Zionsville, and 67 at Eagle Creek Air Park. At Shelbyville, it was mostly cloudy, with a temperature of 67. Elsewhere across Indiana, at Fort Wayne, rain was falling, with a temperature of 60. At Evansville, it was clear, with a temperature of 63. At South Bend, it was partly cloudy, with a temperature of 61. At Bloomington, it was mostly cloudy, with a temperature of 67. It was cloudy, with a temperature of 62 at Lafayette, and 70 at Terre Haute. Just outside Indiana, at Chicago, it was clear, with a temperature of 65. It was partly cloudy, with a temperature of 71 at St. Louis, 61 at Cincinnati, and 68 at Louisville. At Dayton, it was mostly cloudy, with a temperature of 66. At Champaign, it was cloudy, with a temperature of 66. Once again, at Indianapolis, it was 69 degrees with light rain. The current time is 1:08 a.m. Eastern Daylight Time. This is NOAA All Hazards Radio KEC 74 in Indianapolis. And now a look at your forecast for Indianapolis and central Indiana. Rest of tonight. Mostly cloudy early this morning, then becoming partly cloudy. Showers likely with a slight chance of thunderstorms early this morning, then a chance of showers toward daybreak. Not as cool with lows in the mid-50s. Southwest winds 5 to 10 miles an hour. Gusts up to 25 miles an hour toward daybreak. Chance of rain 70%. For Wednesday, partly cloudy. Cooler with highs in the lower 60s. Northwest winds 10 to 15 miles an hour with gusts up to 25 miles an hour. Wednesday night, clear, cooler with lows in the mid-40s. North winds 5 to 10 miles an hour. Gusts up to 20 miles an hour through the late overnight. For Thursday, sunny. Highs in the upper 60s. North winds 5 to 10 miles an hour. Once again, the forecast for rest of tonight. Mostly cloudy early this morning, then becoming partly cloudy. Showers likely with a slight chance of thunderstorms early this morning, then a chance of showers toward daybreak. Not as cool with lows in the mid-50s. Southwest winds 5 to 10 miles an hour. Gusts up to 25 miles an hour toward daybreak. Chance of rain 70%. Taking a look at the 3 through 7 day forecast for Indianapolis and central Indiana. Thursday night. Mostly clear through the late overnight, then partly cloudy with a chance of showers toward daybreak. Lows in the upper 40s. South winds 5 to 10 miles an hour. Chance of rain 50%. For Friday, mostly cloudy with a chance of showers through early afternoon, then partly cloudy with a slight chance of showers and thunderstorms late in the afternoon. Highs in the lower 70s. Chance of rain 50%. Friday night and Saturday, partly cloudy with a chance of showers and thunderstorms. Lows in the lower 60s.

Highs in the mid-80s. Chance of rain 50%. For Saturday night, partly cloudy. A chance of showers and thunderstorms through the late overnight. Then a slight chance of showers toward daybreak. Lows in the mid-60s. Chance of rain 40%. Sunday, partly cloudy with a slight chance of showers and thunderstorms. Highs in the upper 80s. Chance of rain 20%. For Sunday night, partly cloudy. Lows in the upper 60s. Monday, partly cloudy with a slight chance of showers and thunderstorms. Hot with highs in the lower 90s. Chance of rain 20%. For Monday night, a slight chance of thunderstorms through the late overnight. Partly cloudy with a chance of showers. Lows in the lower 70s. Chance of rain 50%. Tuesday, showers likely with a chance of thunderstorms. Highs in the upper 80s. Chance of rain 70%. The 8 to 14 day outlook for Wednesday, May 20th through Tuesday, May 26th calls for both temperatures and precipitation to be above normal. Normal highs for the period are around 75 degrees, and normal lows are around 55. The normal precipitation total for the 7 days is around 1.15 inches. At 1 a.m. at Indianapolis, it was cloudy. The temperature was 63 degrees, the dew point 53, and the relative humidity 70%. The wind was southwest at 13 miles an hour. The barometric pressure was 29.92 inches and steady. Around central Indiana, rain was falling, with a temperature of 62 at Muncie, 63 at Zionsville, and 64 at Shelbyville. At Anderson, drizzle was falling, with a temperature of 60. At Eagle Creek Airpark, it was cloudy, with a temperature of 64. Elsewhere across Indiana, it was clear, with a temperature of 61 at South Bend, and 63 at Evansville. It was cloudy, with a temperature of 60 at Fort Wayne, 62 at Lafayette, 68 at Terre Haute, and 68 at Bloomington. Just outside Indiana, skies ranged from partly cloudy to mostly cloudy. It was 63 at Chicago, 64 at Champaign, and 65 at Dayton. St. Louis reported 70, Cincinnati reported 61, and Louisville reported 67. Once again, at Indianapolis it was 63 degrees with cloudy skies. This is NOAA All Hazards Radio KEC 74 in Indianapolis. And now a look at your forecast for Indianapolis and central Indiana. Rest of tonight. Mostly cloudy early this morning, then becoming partly cloudy. Showers likely with a slight chance of thunderstorms early this morning, then a chance of showers toward daybreak. Not as cool with lows in the mid-50s. Southwest winds 5 to 10 miles an hour. Gusts up to 25 miles an hour toward daybreak. Chance of rain 70%. For Wednesday, partly cloudy. Cooler with highs in the lower 60s. Northwest winds 10 to 15 miles an hour with gusts up to 25 miles an hour. Wednesday night, clear, cooler with lows in the mid-40s. North winds 5 to 10 miles an hour. Gusts up to 20 miles an hour through the late overnight. For Thursday, sunny. Highs in the upper 60s. North winds 5 to 10 miles an hour. Once again, the forecast for rest of tonight. Mostly cloudy early this morning, then becoming partly cloudy. Showers likely with a slight chance of thunderstorms early this morning, then a chance of showers toward daybreak. Not as cool with lows in the mid-50s. Southwest winds 5 to 10 miles an hour. Gusts up to 25 miles an hour toward daybreak. Chance of rain 70%. Taking a look at the 3 through 7 day forecast for Indianapolis and central Indiana. Thursday night, mostly clear through the late overnight, then partly cloudy with a chance of showers toward daybreak. Lows in the upper 40s. South winds 5 to 10 miles an hour. Chance of rain 50%. For Friday, mostly cloudy with a chance of showers through early afternoon, then partly cloudy with a slight chance of showers and thunderstorms late in the afternoon. Highs in the lower 70s. Chance of rain 50%. Friday night and Saturday,
partly cloudy with a chance of showers and thunderstorms. Lows in the lower 60s. Highs in the mid-80s. Chance of rain 50%. For Saturday night, partly cloudy. A chance of showers and thunderstorms through the late overnight. Then a slight chance of showers toward daybreak. Lows in the mid-60s. Chance of rain 40%. Sunday, partly cloudy with a slight chance of showers and thunderstorms. Highs in the upper 80s. Chance of rain 20%. For Sunday night, partly cloudy. Lows in the upper 60s. Monday, partly cloudy with a slight chance of showers and thunderstorms. Hot with highs in the lower 90s. Chance of rain 20%. For Monday night, a slight chance of thunderstorms through the late overnight. Partly cloudy with a chance of showers. Lows in the lower 70s. Chance of rain 50%. Tuesday, showers likely with a chance of thunderstorms. Highs in the upper 80s. Chance of rain 70%. The 8 to 14 day outlook for Wednesday, May 20th through Tuesday, May 26th calls for both temperatures and precipitation to be above normal. Normal highs for the period are around 75 degrees, and normal lows are around 55. The normal precipitation total for the 7 days is around 1.15 inches. At 1 a.m., at Indianapolis, it was cloudy. The temperature was 63 degrees, the dew point 53, and the relative humidity 70%. The wind was southwest at 13 miles an hour. The barometric pressure was 29.92 inches and steady. Around central Indiana, rain was falling, with a temperature of 62 at Muncie, 63 at Zionsville, and 64 at Shelbyville. At Anderson, drizzle was falling, with a temperature of 60. At Eagle Creek Airport, it was cloudy, with a temperature of 64. Elsewhere across Indiana, it was clear, with a temperature of 61 at South Bend, and 63 at Evansville. It was cloudy, with a temperature of 60 at Fort Wayne, 62 at Lafayette, 68 at Terre Haute, and 68 at Bloomington. Just outside Indiana, skies ranged from partly cloudy to mostly cloudy. It was 63 at Chicago, 64 at Champaign, and 65 at Dayton. St. Louis reported 70, Cincinnati reported 61, and Louisville reported 67. Once again, at Indianapolis, it was 63 degrees with cloudy skies. This is NOAA All Hazards Radio KEC 74 in Indianapolis. And now a look at your forecast for Indianapolis and central Indiana. Rest of tonight. Mostly cloudy early this morning, then becoming partly cloudy. Showers likely with a slight chance of thunderstorms early this morning, then a chance of showers toward daybreak. Not as cool with lows in the mid-50s. Southwest winds 5 to 10 miles an hour. Gusts up to 25 miles an hour toward daybreak. Chance of rain 70%. For Wednesday, partly cloudy. Cooler with highs in the lower 60s. Northwest winds 10 to 15 miles an hour with gusts up to 25 miles an hour. Wednesday night, clear, cooler with lows in the mid-40s. North winds 5 to 10 miles an hour. Gusts up to 20 miles an hour through the late overnight. For Thursday, sunny. Highs in the upper 60s. North winds 5 to 10 miles an hour. Once again, the forecast for rest of tonight. Mostly cloudy early this morning, then becoming partly cloudy. Showers likely with a slight chance of thunderstorms early this morning, then a chance of showers toward daybreak. Not as cool with lows in the mid-50s. Southwest winds 5 to 10 miles an hour. Gusts up to 25 miles an hour toward daybreak. Chance of rain 70%. Taking a look at the 3 through 7 day forecast for Indianapolis and central Indiana. Thursday night. Mostly clear through the late overnight, then partly cloudy with a chance of showers toward daybreak. Lows in the upper 40s. South winds 5 to 10 miles an hour. Chance of rain 50%. For Friday, mostly cloudy with a chance of showers through early afternoon, then partly cloudy with a slight chance of showers and thunderstorms late in the afternoon. Highs in the lower 70s.
Chance of rain 50%. Friday night and Saturday. Partly cloudy with a chance of showers and thunderstorms. Lows in the lower 60s. Highs in the mid 80s. Chance of rain 50%. For Saturday night. Partly cloudy. A chance of showers and thunderstorms through the late overnight. Then a slight chance of showers toward daybreak. Lows in the mid 60s. Chance of rain 40%. Sunday. Partly cloudy with a slight chance of showers and thunderstorms. Highs in the upper 80s. Chance of rain 20%. For Sunday night. Partly cloudy. Lows in the upper 60s. Monday. Partly cloudy with a slight chance of showers and thunderstorms. Hot with highs in the lower 90s. Chance of rain 20%. For Monday night. A slight chance of thunderstorms through the late overnight. Partly cloudy with a chance of showers. Lows in the lower 70s. Chance of rain 50%. Tuesday. Showers likely with a chance of thunderstorms. Highs in the upper 80s. Chance of rain 70%. The 8 to 14 day outlook for Wednesday, May 20th through Tuesday, May 26th calls for both temperatures and precipitation to be above normal. Normal highs for the period are around 75 degrees, and normal lows are around 55. The normal precipitation total for the 7 days is around 1.15 inches. At 1 a.m., at Indianapolis, it was cloudy. The temperature was 63 degrees, the dew point 53, and the relative humidity 70%. The wind was southwest at 13 miles an hour. The barometric pressure was 29.92 inches and steady. Around central Indiana, rain was falling, with a temperature of 62 at Muncie, 63 at Zionsville, and 64 at Shelbyville. At Anderson, drizzle was falling, with a temperature of 60. At Eagle Creek Airpark, it was cloudy, with a temperature of 64. Elsewhere across Indiana, it was clear, with a temperature of 61 at South Bend, and 63 at Evansville. It was cloudy, with a temperature of 60 at Fort Wayne, 62 at Lafayette, 68 at Terre Haute, and 68 at Bloomington. Just outside Indiana, skies ranged from partly cloudy to mostly cloudy. It was 63 at Chicago, 64 at Champaign, and 65 at Dayton. St. Louis reported 70, Cincinnati reported 61, and Louisville reported 67. Once again, at Indianapolis it was 63 degrees with cloudy skies. The current time is 1:23 a.m. Eastern Daylight Time. This is NOAA All Hazards Radio KEC 74 in Indianapolis. And now a look at your forecast for Indianapolis and central Indiana. Rest of tonight. Mostly cloudy early this morning, then becoming partly cloudy. Showers likely with a slight chance of thunderstorms early this morning, then a chance of showers toward daybreak. Not as cool with lows in the mid-50s. Southwest winds 5 to 10 miles an hour. Gusts up to 25 miles an hour toward daybreak. Chance of rain 70%. For Wednesday, partly cloudy. Cooler with highs in the lower 60s. Northwest winds 10 to 15 miles an hour with gusts up to 25 miles an hour. Wednesday night, clear, cooler with lows in the mid-40s. North winds 5 to 10 miles an hour. Gusts up to 20 miles an hour through the late overnight. For Thursday, sunny. Highs in the upper 60s. North winds 5 to 10 miles an hour. Once again, the forecast for rest of tonight. Mostly cloudy early this morning, then becoming partly cloudy. Showers likely with a slight chance of thunderstorms early this morning, then a chance of showers toward daybreak. Not as cool with lows in the mid-50s. Southwest winds 5 to 10 miles an hour. Gusts up to 25 miles an hour toward daybreak. Chance of rain 70%. Taking a look at the 3 through 7 day forecast for Indianapolis and central Indiana. Thursday night. Mostly clear through the late overnight, then partly cloudy with a chance of showers toward daybreak. Lows in the upper 40s. South winds 5 to 10 miles an hour. Chance of rain 50%. For Friday.
Mostly cloudy with a chance of showers through early afternoon. Then partly cloudy with a slight chance of showers and thunderstorms late in the afternoon. Highs in the lower 70s. Chance of rain 50%. Friday night and Saturday. Partly cloudy with a chance of showers and thunderstorms. Lows in the lower 60s. Highs in the mid 80s. Chance of rain 50%. For Saturday night. Partly cloudy. A chance of showers and thunderstorms through the late overnight. Then a slight chance of showers toward daybreak. Lows in the mid 60s. Chance of rain 40%. Sunday. Partly cloudy with a slight chance of showers and thunderstorms. Highs in the upper 80s. Chance of rain 20%. For Sunday night. Partly cloudy. Lows in the upper 60s. Monday. Partly cloudy with a slight chance of showers and thunderstorms. Hot with highs in the lower 90s. Chance of rain 20%. For Monday night. A slight chance of thunderstorms through the late overnight. Partly cloudy with a chance of showers. Lows in the lower 70s. Chance of rain 50%. Tuesday. Showers likely with a chance of thunderstorms. Highs in the upper 80s. Chance of rain 70%. Now here is the hazardous weather outlook for central Indiana. For the period through tonight. Showers with embedded thunder expected tonight along with a low-end chance for severe winds. Highest chances for severe weather towards Lafayette. And now the extended outlook for the period Wednesday through Monday. Isolated to widely scattered, mainly diurnally driven thunderstorms are possible Friday into the weekend. Spotter information statement, spotter activation is not anticipated. The 8 to 14 day outlook for Wednesday, May 20th through Tuesday, May 26th, calls for both temperatures and precipitation to be above normal. Normal highs for the period are around 75 degrees, and normal lows are around 55. The normal precipitation total for the 7 days is around 1.15 inches. At 1 a.m., at Indianapolis, it was cloudy. The temperature was 63 degrees, the dew point 53, and the relative humidity 70%. The wind was southwest at 13 miles an hour. The barometric pressure was 29.92 inches and steady. Around central Indiana, rain was falling, with a temperature of 62 at Muncie, 63 at Zionsville, and 64 at Shelbyville. At Anderson, drizzle was falling, with a temperature of 60. At Eagle Creek Airport, it was cloudy, with a temperature of 64. Elsewhere across Indiana, it was clear, with a temperature of 61 at South Bend, and 63 at Evansville. It was cloudy, with a temperature of 60 at Fort Wayne, 62 at Lafayette, 68 at Terre Haute, and 68 at Bloomington. Just outside Indiana, skies ranged from partly cloudy to mostly cloudy. It was 63 at Chicago, 64 at Champaign, and 65 at Dayton. St. Louis reported 70, Cincinnati reported 61, and Louisville reported 67. Once again, at Indianapolis it was 63 degrees with cloudy skies. This is NOAA All Hazards Radio KEC 74 in Indianapolis. And now a look at your forecast for Indianapolis and central Indiana. Rest of tonight. Mostly cloudy early this morning, then becoming partly cloudy. Showers likely with a slight chance of thunderstorms early this morning, then a chance of showers toward daybreak. Not as cool with lows in the mid-50s. Southwest winds 5 to 10 miles an hour. Gusts up to 25 miles an hour toward daybreak. Chance of rain 70%. For Wednesday, partly cloudy. Cooler with highs in the lower 60s. Northwest winds 10 to 15 miles an hour with gusts up to 25 miles an hour. Wednesday night, clear, cooler with lows in the mid-40s. North winds 5 to 10 miles an hour. Gusts up to 20 miles an hour through the late overnight. For Thursday, sunny. Highs in the upper 60s. North winds 5 to 10 miles an hour. Once again, the forecast for rest of tonight. Mostly cloudy early this morning, then becoming partly cloudy. Showers likely with a slight chance of thunderstorms early this morning, then a chance of showers toward daybreak.
Not as cool with lows in the mid-50s. Southwest winds 5 to 10 miles an hour. Gusts up to 25 miles an hour toward daybreak. Chance of rain 70%. Taking a look at the 3 through 7 day forecast for Indianapolis and central Indiana. Thursday night. Mostly clear through the late overnight, then partly cloudy with a chance of showers toward daybreak. Lows in the upper 40s. South winds 5 to 10 miles an hour. Chance of rain 50%. For Friday. Mostly cloudy with a chance of showers through early afternoon, then partly cloudy with a slight chance of showers and thunderstorms late in the afternoon. Highs in the lower 70s. Chance of rain 50%. Friday night and Saturday. Partly cloudy with a chance of showers and thunderstorms. Lows in the lower 60s. Highs in the mid-80s. Chance of rain 50%. For Saturday night. Partly cloudy. A chance of showers and thunderstorms through the late overnight. Then a slight chance of showers toward daybreak. Lows in the mid-60s. Chance of rain 40%. Sunday. Partly cloudy with a slight chance of showers and thunderstorms. Highs in the upper 80s. Chance of rain 20%. For Sunday night. Partly cloudy. Lows in the upper 60s. Monday. Partly cloudy with a slight chance of showers and thunderstorms. Hot with highs in the lower 90s. Chance of rain 20%. For Monday night. A slight chance of thunderstorms through the late overnight. Partly cloudy with a chance of showers. Lows in the lower 70s. Chance of rain 50%. Tuesday. Showers likely with a chance of thunderstorms. Highs in the upper 80s. Chance of rain 70%. The 8 to 14 day outlook for Wednesday, May 20th through Tuesday, May 26th calls for both temperatures and precipitation to be above normal. Normal highs for the period are around 75 degrees, and normal lows are around 55. The normal precipitation total for the 7 days is around 1.15 inches. At 1 a.m., at Indianapolis, it was cloudy. The temperature was 63 degrees, the dew point 53, and the relative humidity 70%. The wind was southwest at 13 miles an hour. The barometric pressure was 29.92 inches and steady. Around central Indiana, rain was falling, with a temperature of 62 at Muncie, 63 at Zionsville, and 64 at Shelbyville. At Anderson, drizzle was falling, with a temperature of 60. At Eagle Creek Airport, it was cloudy, with a temperature of 64. Elsewhere across Indiana, it was clear, with a temperature of 61 at South Bend, and 63 at Evansville. It was cloudy, with a temperature of 60 at Fort Wayne, 62 at Lafayette, 68 at Terre Haute, and 68 at Bloomington. Just outside Indiana, skies ranged from partly cloudy to mostly cloudy. It was 63 at Chicago, 64 at Champaign, and 65 at Dayton. St. Louis reported 70, Cincinnati reported 61, and Louisville reported 67. Once again, at Indianapolis, it was 63 degrees with cloudy skies. This is NOAA All Hazards Radio KEC 74 in Indianapolis. And now a look at your forecast for Indianapolis and central Indiana. Rest of tonight. Mostly cloudy early this morning, then becoming partly cloudy. Showers likely with a slight chance of thunderstorms early this morning, then a chance of showers toward daybreak. Not as cool with lows in the mid-50s. Southwest winds 5 to 10 miles an hour. Gusts up to 25 miles an hour toward daybreak. Chance of rain 70%. For Wednesday, partly cloudy. Cooler with highs in the lower 60s. Northwest winds 10 to 15 miles an hour with gusts up to 25 miles an hour. Wednesday night, clear, cooler with lows in the mid-40s. North winds 5 to 10 miles an hour. Gusts up to 20 miles an hour through the late overnight. For Thursday, sunny. Highs in the upper 60s. North winds 5 to 10 miles an hour. Once again, the forecast for rest of tonight. Mostly cloudy early this morning, then becoming partly cloudy.
Showers likely with a slight chance of thunderstorms early this morning, then a chance of showers toward daybreak. Not as cool with lows in the mid-50s. Southwest winds 5 to 10 miles an hour. Gusts up to 25 miles an hour toward daybreak. Chance of rain 70%. Taking a look at the 3 through 7 day forecast for Indianapolis and central Indiana. Thursday night. Mostly clear through the late overnight, then partly cloudy with a chance of showers toward daybreak. Lows in the upper 40s. South winds 5 to 10 miles an hour. Chance of rain 50%. For Friday. Mostly cloudy with a chance of showers through early afternoon, then partly cloudy with a slight chance of showers and thunderstorms late in the afternoon. Highs in the lower 70s. Chance of rain 50%. Friday night and Saturday. Partly cloudy with a chance of showers and thunderstorms. Lows in the lower 60s. Highs in the mid-80s. Chance of rain 50%. For Saturday night. Partly cloudy. A chance of showers and thunderstorms through the late overnight, then a slight chance of showers toward daybreak. Lows in the mid-60s. Chance of rain 40%. Sunday. Partly cloudy with a slight chance of showers and thunderstorms. Highs in the upper 80s. Chance of rain 20%. For Sunday night. Partly cloudy. Lows in the upper 60s. Monday. Partly cloudy with a slight chance of showers and thunderstorms. Hot with highs in the lower 90s. Chance of rain 20%. For Monday night. A slight chance of thunderstorms through the late overnight. Partly cloudy with a chance of showers. Lows in the lower 70s. Chance of rain 50%. Tuesday. Showers likely with a chance of thunderstorms. Highs in the upper 80s. Chance of rain 70%. The 8 to 14 day outlook for Wednesday, May 20th through Tuesday, May 26th calls for both temperatures and precipitation to be above normal. Normal highs for the period are around 75 degrees, and normal lows are around 55. The normal precipitation total for the 7 days is around 1.15 inches. The current time is 1:38 a.m. Eastern Daylight Time. At 1 a.m., at Indianapolis, it was cloudy. The temperature was 63 degrees, the dew point 53, and the relative humidity 70%. The wind was southwest at 13 miles an hour. The barometric pressure was 29.92 inches and steady. Around central Indiana, rain was falling, with a temperature of 62 at Muncie, 63 at Zionsville, and 64 at Shelbyville. At Anderson, drizzle was falling, with a temperature of 60. At Eagle Creek Air Park, it was cloudy, with a temperature of 64. Elsewhere across Indiana, it was clear, with a temperature of 61 at South Bend, and 63 at Evansville. It was cloudy, with a temperature of 60 at Fort Wayne, 62 at Lafayette, 68 at Terre Haute, and 68 at Bloomington. Just outside Indiana, skies ranged from partly cloudy to mostly cloudy. It was 63 at Chicago, 64 at Champaign, and 65 at Dayton. St. Louis reported 70, Cincinnati reported 61, and Louisville reported 67. Once again, at Indianapolis it was 63 degrees with cloudy skies. This is NOAA All Hazards Radio KEC 74 in Indianapolis. And now a look at your forecast for Indianapolis and central Indiana. Rest of tonight. Mostly cloudy early this morning, then becoming partly cloudy. Showers likely with a slight chance of thunderstorms early this morning, then a chance of showers toward daybreak. Not as cool with lows in the mid-50s. Southwest winds 5 to 10 miles an hour. Gusts up to 25 miles an hour toward daybreak. Chance of rain 70%. For Wednesday, partly cloudy, cooler with highs in the lower 60s. Northwest winds 10 to 15 miles an hour with gusts up to 25 miles an hour. Wednesday night, clear, cooler with lows in the mid-40s. North winds 5 to 10 miles an hour. Gusts up to 20 miles an hour through the late overnight. For Thursday, sunny, highs in the upper 60s.
North winds 5 to 10 miles an hour. Once again, the forecast for rest of tonight. Mostly cloudy early this morning, then becoming partly cloudy. Showers likely with a slight chance of thunderstorms early this morning, then a chance of showers toward daybreak. Not as cool with lows in the mid-50s. Southwest winds 5 to 10 miles an hour. Gusts up to 25 miles an hour toward daybreak. Chance of rain 70%. Taking a look at the 3 through 7 day forecast for Indianapolis and central Indiana. Thursday night. Mostly clear through the late overnight, then partly cloudy with a chance of showers toward daybreak. Lows in the upper 40s. South winds 5 to 10 miles an hour. Chance of rain 50%. For Friday. Mostly cloudy with a chance of showers through early afternoon, then partly cloudy with a slight chance of showers and thunderstorms late in the afternoon. Highs in the lower 70s. Chance of rain 50%. Friday night and Saturday. Partly cloudy with a chance of showers and thunderstorms. Lows in the lower 60s. Highs in the mid 80s. Chance of rain 50%. For Saturday night. Partly cloudy. A chance of showers and thunderstorms through the late overnight, then a slight chance of showers toward daybreak. Lows in the mid-60s. Chance of rain 40%. Sunday. Partly cloudy with a slight chance of showers and thunderstorms. Highs in the upper 80s. Chance of rain 20%. For Sunday night. Partly cloudy. Lows in the upper 60s. Monday. Partly cloudy with a slight chance of showers and thunderstorms. Hot with highs in the lower 90s. Chance of rain 20%. For Monday night. A slight chance of thunderstorms through the late overnight. Partly cloudy with a chance of showers. Lows in the lower 70s. Chance of rain 50%. Tuesday. Showers likely with a chance of thunderstorms. Highs in the upper 80s. Chance of rain 70%. The 8 to 14 day outlook for Wednesday, May 20th through Tuesday, May 26th calls for both temperatures and precipitation to be above normal. Normal highs for the period are around 75 degrees, and normal lows are around 55. The normal precipitation total for the 7 days is around 1.15 inches. At 1 a.m., at Indianapolis, it was cloudy. The temperature was 63 degrees, the dew point 53, and the relative humidity 70%. The wind was southwest at 13 miles an hour. The barometric pressure was 29.92 inches and steady. Around central Indiana, rain was falling, with a temperature of 62 at Muncie, 63 at Zionsville, and 64 at Shelbyville. At Anderson, drizzle was falling, with a temperature of 60. At Eagle Creek Airpark, it was cloudy, with a temperature of 64. Elsewhere across Indiana, it was clear, with a temperature of 61 at South Bend, and 63 at Evansville. It was cloudy, with a temperature of 60 at Fort Wayne, 62 at Lafayette, 68 at Terre Haute, and 68 at Bloomington. Just outside Indiana, skies ranged from partly cloudy to mostly cloudy. It was 63 at Chicago, 64 at Champaign, and 65 at Dayton. St. Louis reported 70, Cincinnati reported 61, and Louisville reported 67. Once again, at Indianapolis it was 63 degrees with cloudy skies. This is NOAA All Hazards Radio KEC 74 in Indianapolis. And now a look at your forecast for Indianapolis and central Indiana. Rest of tonight. Mostly cloudy early this morning, then becoming partly cloudy. Showers likely with a slight chance of thunderstorms early this morning, then a chance of showers toward daybreak. Not as cool with lows in the mid-50s. Southwest winds 5 to 10 miles an hour. Gusts up to 25 miles an hour toward daybreak. Chance of rain 70%. For Wednesday, partly cloudy. Cooler with highs in the lower 60s. Northwest winds 10 to 15 miles an hour with gusts up to 25 miles an hour. Wednesday night, clear, cooler with lows in the mid-40s. North winds 5 to 10 miles an hour. Gusts up to 20 miles an hour through the late overnight. For Thursday,
sunny. Highs in the upper 60s. North winds 5 to 10 miles an hour. Once again, the forecast for rest of tonight. Mostly cloudy early this morning, then becoming partly cloudy. Showers likely with a slight chance of thunderstorms early this morning, then a chance of showers toward daybreak. Not as cool with lows in the mid-50s. Southwest winds 5 to 10 miles an hour. Gusts up to 25 miles an hour toward daybreak. Chance of rain 70%. And now a look at your forecast for Indianapolis and central Indiana. Rest of tonight. Mostly cloudy early this morning, then becoming partly cloudy. Showers likely with a slight chance of thunderstorms early this morning, then a chance of showers toward daybreak. Not as cool with lows in the mid-50s. Southwest winds 5 to 10 miles an hour. Gusts up to 25 miles an hour toward daybreak. Chance of rain 70%. For Wednesday, partly cloudy. Not as warm with highs in the mid-60s. Northwest winds 10 to 15 miles an hour with gusts up to 30 miles an hour. Wednesday night, clear, cooler with lows in the mid-40s. North winds 5 to 10 miles an hour. Gusts up to 20 miles an hour through the late overnight. For Thursday, sunny. Highs in the upper 60s. North winds 5 to 10 miles an hour. Once again, the forecast for rest of tonight. Mostly cloudy early this morning, then becoming partly cloudy. Showers likely with a slight chance of thunderstorms early this morning, then a chance of showers toward daybreak. Not as cool with lows in the mid-50s. Southwest winds 5 to 10 miles an hour. Gusts up to 25 miles an hour toward daybreak. Chance of rain 70%. Now here is the hazardous weather outlook for central Indiana. For the period through tonight. Showers with embedded thunder expected tonight along with a low-end chance for severe winds. Highest chances for severe weather towards Lafayette. And now the extended outlook for the period Wednesday through Monday. Isolated to widely scattered, mainly diurnally driven thunderstorms are possible Friday into the weekend. Spotter information statement, spotter activation is not anticipated. Taking a look at the 3 through 7 day forecast for Indianapolis and central Indiana. Thursday night, mostly clear through the late overnight, then becoming partly cloudy. Lows in the upper 40s. South winds 5 to 10 miles an hour. For Friday, mostly cloudy with a chance of showers through early afternoon, then partly cloudy with a slight chance of showers late in the afternoon. Highs in the lower 70s. Chance of rain 50%. Friday night and Saturday, partly cloudy with a chance of showers and thunderstorms. Lows in the lower 60s. Highs in the mid 80s. Chance of rain 50%. For Saturday night, partly cloudy. A chance of showers and thunderstorms through the late overnight, then a slight chance of showers toward daybreak. Lows in the mid-60s. Chance of rain 40%. Sunday, partly cloudy with a slight chance of showers and thunderstorms. Highs in the upper 80s. Chance of rain 20%. For Sunday night, partly cloudy. Lows in the upper 60s. Monday, partly cloudy with a slight chance of showers and thunderstorms. Hot with highs in the lower 90s. Chance of rain 20%. For Monday night, a slight chance of thunderstorms through the late overnight. Partly cloudy with a chance of showers. Lows in the lower 70s. Chance of rain 50%. Tuesday, showers likely with a chance of thunderstorms. Highs in the upper 80s. Chance of rain 70%. The 8 to 14 day outlook for Wednesday, May 20th through Tuesday, May 26th calls for both temperatures and precipitation to be above normal. Normal highs for the period are around 75 degrees, and normal lows are around 55. The normal precipitation total for the 7 days is around 1.15 inches. At 1 a.m., at Indianapolis, it was cloudy. The temperature was 63 degrees, the dew point 53, and the relative humidity 70%. The wind was southwest at 13 miles an hour.
The barometric pressure was 29.92 inches and steady. Around central Indiana, rain was falling with a temperature of 62 at Muncie, 63 at Zionsville, and 64 at Shelbyville. At Anderson, drizzle was falling with a temperature of 60. At Eagle Creek Airpark, it was cloudy with a temperature of 64. Elsewhere across Indiana, it was clear with a temperature of 61 at South Bend and 63 at Evansville. It was cloudy with a temperature of 60 at Fort Wayne, 62 at Lafayette, 68 at Terre Haute, and 68 at Bloomington. Just outside Indiana, skies ranged from partly cloudy to mostly cloudy. It was 63 at Chicago, 64 at Champaign, and 65 at Dayton. St. Louis reported 70, Cincinnati reported 61, and Louisville reported 67. Once again, at Indianapolis, it was 63 degrees with cloudy skies. This is NOAA All Hazards Radio KEC 74 in Indianapolis. And now a look at your forecast for Indianapolis and central Indiana. Rest of tonight. Mostly cloudy early this morning, then becoming partly cloudy. Showers likely with a slight chance of thunderstorms early this morning, then a chance of showers toward daybreak. Not as cool with lows in the mid-50s. Southwest winds 5 to 10 miles an hour. Gusts up to 25 miles an hour toward daybreak. Chance of rain 70%. For Wednesday, partly cloudy. Not as warm with highs in the mid-60s. Northwest winds 10 to 15 miles an hour with gusts up to 30 miles an hour. Wednesday night, clear, cooler with lows in the mid-40s. North winds 5 to 10 miles an hour. Gusts up to 20 miles an hour through the late overnight. For Thursday, sunny. Highs in the upper 60s. North winds 5 to 10 miles an hour. Once again, the forecast for rest of tonight. Mostly cloudy early this morning, then becoming partly cloudy. Showers likely with a slight chance of thunderstorms early this morning, then a chance of showers toward daybreak. Not as cool with lows in the mid-50s. Southwest winds 5 to 10 miles an hour. Gusts up to 25 miles an hour toward daybreak. Chance of rain 70%. The current time is 1:53 a.m. Eastern Daylight Time. Taking a look at the 3 through 7 day forecast for Indianapolis and central Indiana. Thursday night. Mostly clear through the late overnight, then becoming partly cloudy. Lows in the upper 40s. South winds 5 to 10 miles an hour. For Friday, mostly cloudy with a chance of showers through early afternoon, then partly cloudy with a slight chance of showers late in the afternoon. Highs in the lower 70s. Chance of rain 50%. Friday night and Saturday, partly cloudy with a chance of showers and thunderstorms. Lows in the lower 60s. Highs in the mid 80s. Chance of rain 50%. For Saturday night, partly cloudy. A chance of showers and thunderstorms through the late overnight, then a slight chance of showers toward daybreak. Lows in the mid-60s. Chance of rain 40%. Sunday, partly cloudy with a slight chance of showers and thunderstorms. Highs in the upper 80s. Chance of rain 20%. For Sunday night, partly cloudy. Lows in the upper 60s. Monday, partly cloudy with a slight chance of showers and thunderstorms. Hot with highs in the lower 90s. Chance of rain 20%. For Monday night, a slight chance of thunderstorms through the late overnight. Partly cloudy with a chance of showers. Lows in the lower 70s. Chance of rain 50%. Tuesday, showers likely with a chance of thunderstorms. Highs in the upper 80s. Chance of rain 70%. The 8 to 14 day outlook for Wednesday, May 20th through Tuesday, May 26th calls for both temperatures and precipitation to be above normal. Normal highs for the period are around 75 degrees, and normal lows are around 55. The normal precipitation total for the 7 days is around 1.15 inches. At 1 a.m., at Indianapolis, it was cloudy. The temperature was 63 degrees,
the dew point 53, and the relative humidity 70%. The wind was southwest at 13 miles an hour. The barometric pressure was 29.92 inches and steady. Around central Indiana, rain was falling with a temperature of 62 at Muncie, 63 at Zionsville, and 64 at Shelbyville. At Anderson, drizzle was falling with a temperature of 60. At Eagle Creek Airpark, it was cloudy with a temperature of 64. Elsewhere across Indiana, it was clear with a temperature of 61 at South Bend and 63 at Evansville. It was cloudy with a temperature of 60 at Fort Wayne, 62 at Lafayette, 68 at Terre Haute, and 68 at Bloomington. Just outside Indiana, skies ranged from partly cloudy to mostly cloudy. It was 63 at Chicago, 64 at Champaign, and 65 at Dayton. St. Louis reported 70, Cincinnati reported 61, and Louisville reported 67. Once again, at Indianapolis, it was 63 degrees with cloudy skies. This is NOAA All Hazards Radio KEC 74 in Indianapolis. And now a look at your forecast for Indianapolis and central Indiana. Rest of tonight. Mostly cloudy early this morning, then becoming partly cloudy. Showers likely with a slight chance of thunderstorms early this morning, then a chance of showers toward daybreak. Not as cool with lows in the mid-50s. Southwest winds 5 to 10 miles an hour. Gusts up to 25 miles an hour toward daybreak. Chance of rain 70%. For Wednesday, partly cloudy. Not as warm with highs in the mid-60s. Northwest winds 10 to 15 miles an hour with gusts up to 30 miles an hour. Wednesday night, clear, cooler with lows in the mid-40s. North winds 5 to 10 miles an hour. Gusts up to 20 miles an hour through the late overnight. For Thursday, sunny. Highs in the upper 60s. North winds 5 to 10 miles an hour. Once again, the forecast for rest of tonight. Mostly cloudy early this morning, then becoming partly cloudy. Showers likely with a slight chance of thunderstorms early this morning, then a chance of showers toward daybreak. Not as cool with lows in the mid-50s. Southwest winds 5 to 10 miles an hour. Gusts up to 25 miles an hour toward daybreak. Chance of rain 70%. Taking a look at the 3 through 7 day forecast for Indianapolis and central Indiana. Thursday night. Mostly clear through the late overnight, then becoming partly cloudy. Lows in the upper 40s. South winds 5 to 10 miles an hour. For Friday, mostly cloudy with a chance of showers through early afternoon, then partly cloudy with a slight chance of showers late in the afternoon. Highs in the lower 70s. Chance of rain 50%. Friday night and Saturday, partly cloudy with a chance of showers and thunderstorms. Lows in the lower 60s. Highs in the mid 80s. Chance of rain 50%. For Saturday night, partly cloudy. A chance of showers and thunderstorms through the late overnight, then a slight chance of showers toward daybreak. Lows in the mid-60s. Chance of rain 40%. Sunday, partly cloudy with a slight chance of showers and thunderstorms. Highs in the upper 80s. Chance of rain 20%. For Sunday night, partly cloudy. Lows in the upper 60s. Monday, partly cloudy with a slight chance of showers and thunderstorms. Hot with highs in the lower 90s. Chance of rain 20%. For Monday night, a slight chance of thunderstorms through the late overnight. Partly cloudy with a chance of showers. Lows in the lower 70s. Chance of rain 50%. Tuesday, showers likely with a chance of thunderstorms. Highs in the upper 80s. Chance of rain 70%. The 8 to 14 day outlook for Wednesday, May 20th through Tuesday, May 26th calls for both temperatures and precipitation to be above normal. Normal highs for the period are around 75 degrees, and normal lows are around 55. The normal precipitation total for the 7 days is around 1.15 inches. At 1 a.m., at Indianapolis, it was cloudy. The temperature was 63 degrees,
the dew point 53, and the relative humidity 70%. The wind was southwest at 13 miles an hour. The barometric pressure was 29.92 inches and steady. Around central Indiana, rain was falling, with a temperature of 62 at Muncie, 63 at Zionsville, and 64 at Shelbyville. At Anderson, drizzle was falling, with a temperature of 60. At Eagle Creek Airpark, it was cloudy, with a temperature of 64. Elsewhere across Indiana, it was clear, with a temperature of 61 at South Bend, and 63 at Evansville. It was cloudy, with a temperature of 60 at Fort Wayne, 62 at Lafayette, 68 at Terre Haute, and 68 at Bloomington. Just outside Indiana, skies ranged from partly cloudy to mostly cloudy. It was 63 at Chicago, 64 at Champaign, and 65 at Dayton. St. Louis reported 70, Cincinnati reported 61, and Louisville reported 67. Once again, at Indianapolis, it was 63 degrees with cloudy skies. This is NOAA All Hazards Radio KEC 74 in Indianapolis. And now a look at your forecast for Indianapolis and central Indiana. Rest of tonight. Mostly cloudy early this morning, then becoming partly cloudy. Showers likely with a slight chance of thunderstorms early this morning, then a chance of showers toward daybreak. Not as cool with lows in the mid-50s. Southwest winds 5 to 10 miles an hour. Gusts up to 25 miles an hour toward daybreak. Chance of rain 70%. For Wednesday, partly cloudy. Not as warm with highs in the mid-60s. Northwest winds 10 to 15 miles an hour with gusts up to 30 miles an hour. Wednesday night, clear, cooler with lows in the mid-40s. North winds 5 to 10 miles an hour. Gusts up to 20 miles an hour through the late overnight. For Thursday, sunny. Highs in the upper 60s. North winds 5 to 10 miles an hour. Once again, the forecast for rest of tonight. Mostly cloudy early this morning, then becoming partly cloudy. Showers likely with a slight chance of thunderstorms early this morning, then a chance of showers toward daybreak. Not as cool with lows in the mid-50s. Southwest winds 5 to 10 miles an hour. Gusts up to 25 miles an hour toward daybreak. Chance of rain 70%. Taking a look at the 3 through 7 day forecast for Indianapolis and central Indiana. Thursday night. Mostly clear through the late overnight, then becoming partly cloudy. Lows in the upper 40s. South winds 5 to 10 miles an hour. For Friday, mostly cloudy with a chance of showers through early afternoon, then partly cloudy with a slight chance of showers late in the afternoon. Highs in the lower 70s. Chance of rain 50%. Friday night and Saturday, partly cloudy with a chance of showers and thunderstorms. Lows in the lower 60s. Highs in the mid-80s. Chance of rain 50%. For Saturday night, partly cloudy. A chance of showers and thunderstorms through the late overnight, then a slight chance of showers toward daybreak. Lows in the mid-60s. Chance of rain 40%. Sunday, partly cloudy with a slight chance of showers and thunderstorms. Highs in the upper 80s. Chance of rain 20%. For Sunday night, partly cloudy. Lows in the upper 60s. Monday, partly cloudy with a slight chance of showers and thunderstorms. Hot with highs in the lower 90s. Chance of rain 20%. For Monday night, a slight chance of thunderstorms through the late overnight. Partly cloudy with a chance of showers. Lows in the lower 70s. Chance of rain 50%. Tuesday, showers likely with a chance of thunderstorms. Highs in the upper 80s. Chance of rain 70%. The 8 to 14 day outlook for Wednesday, May 20th through Tuesday, May 26th calls for both temperatures and precipitation to be above normal. Normal highs for the period are around 75 degrees, and normal lows are around 55. The normal precipitation total for the 7 days is around 1.15 inches. At 1 a.m., at Indianapolis, it was cloudy. The temperature was 63 degrees,
the dew point 53, and the relative humidity 70%. The wind was southwest at 13 miles an hour. The barometric pressure was 29.92 inches and steady. Around central Indiana,

partly cloudy to mostly cloudy. It was 63 at Chicago, 64 at Champaign, and 65 at Dayton. St. Louis reported 70, Cincinnati reported 61, and Louisville reported 67. Once again, at Indianapolis it was 63 degrees with cloudy skies. Now here is the hazardous weather outlook for central Indiana. For the period through tonight, showers with embedded thunder expected tonight along with a low-end chance for severe winds. Highest chances for severe weather towards Lafayette. And now the extended outlook for the period Wednesday through Monday. Isolated to widely scattered, mainly diurnally driven thunderstorms are possible Friday into the weekend. Spotter information statement, spotter activation is not anticipated. This is NOAA All Hazards Radio KEC 74 in Indianapolis. And now a look at your forecast for Indianapolis and central Indiana. Rest of tonight. Mostly cloudy early this morning, then becoming partly cloudy. Showers likely with a slight chance of thunderstorms early this morning, then a chance of showers toward daybreak. Not as cool with lows in the mid-50s. Southwest winds 5 to 10 miles an hour. Gusts up to 25 miles an hour toward daybreak. Chance of rain 70%. For Wednesday, partly cloudy. Not as warm with highs in the mid-60s. Northwest winds 10 to 15 miles an hour with gusts up to 30 miles an hour. Wednesday night, clear, cooler with lows in the mid-40s. North winds 5 to 10 miles an hour. Gusts up to 20 miles an hour through the late overnight. For Thursday, sunny. Highs in the upper 60s. North winds 5 to 10 miles an hour. Once again, the forecast for rest of tonight. Mostly cloudy early this morning, then becoming partly cloudy. Showers likely with a slight chance of thunderstorms early this morning, then a chance of showers toward daybreak. Not as cool with lows in the mid-50s. Southwest winds 5 to 10 miles an hour. Gusts up to 25 miles an hour toward daybreak. Chance of rain 70%. The current time is 2:08 a.m. Eastern Daylight Time. Taking a look at the 3 through 7 day forecast for Indianapolis and central Indiana. Thursday night. Mostly clear through the late overnight, then becoming partly cloudy. Lows in the upper 40s. South winds 5 to 10 miles an hour. For Friday. Mostly cloudy with a chance of showers through early afternoon, then partly cloudy with a slight chance of showers late in the afternoon. Highs in the lower 70s. Chance of rain 50%. Friday night and Saturday. Partly cloudy with a chance of showers and thunderstorms. Lows in the lower 60s. Highs in the mid-80s. Chance of rain 50%. For Saturday night. Partly cloudy. A chance of showers and thunderstorms through the late overnight. Then a slight chance of showers toward daybreak. Lows in the mid-60s. Chance of rain 40%. Sunday. Partly cloudy with a slight chance of showers and thunderstorms. Highs in the upper 80s. Chance of rain 20%. For Sunday night. Partly cloudy. Lows in the upper 60s. Monday. Partly cloudy with a slight chance of showers and thunderstorms. Hot with highs in the lower 90s. Chance of rain 20%. For Monday night. A slight chance of thunderstorms through the late overnight. Partly cloudy with a chance of showers. Lows in the lower 70s. Chance of rain 50%. Tuesday. Showers likely with a chance of thunderstorms. Highs in the upper 80s. Chance of rain 70%. The 8 to 14 day outlook for Wednesday, May 20th through Tuesday, May 26th calls for both temperatures and precipitation to be above normal. Normal highs for the period are around 75 degrees, and normal lows are around 55. The normal precipitation total for the 7 days is around 1.15 inches. At 2 a.m., at Indianapolis, it was cloudy. The temperature was 63 degrees, the dew point 52, and the relative humidity 67%. The wind was southwest at 10 miles an hour. The barometric pressure was 29.89 inches and falling. Around central Indiana.

rain was falling with a temperature of 61 at Muncie and 61 at Zionsville. At Anderson, drizzle was falling with a temperature of 60. It was cloudy with a temperature of 63 at Eagle Creek Airport and 63 at Shelbyville. Elsewhere across Indiana, at Lafayette, it was clear with a temperature of 62. It was partly cloudy with a temperature of 60 at South Bend, 59 at Fort Wayne, and 62 at Evansville. It was cloudy with a temperature of 67 at Terre Haute and 65 at Bloomington. Just outside Indiana, at Dayton, rain was falling with a temperature of 62. At Champaign, it was clear with a temperature of 62. At Louisville, it was partly cloudy with a temperature of 67. It was mostly cloudy with a temperature of 58 at Chicago, 71 at St. Louis, and 61 at Cincinnati. Once again, at Indianapolis, it was 63 degrees with cloudy skies. This is NOAA All Hazards Radio KEC 74 in Indianapolis. And now a look at your forecast for Indianapolis and central Indiana. Rest of tonight. Mostly cloudy early this morning, then becoming partly cloudy. Showers likely with a slight chance of thunderstorms early this morning, then a chance of showers toward daybreak. Not as cool with lows in the mid-50s. Southwest winds 5 to 10 miles an hour. Gusts up to 25 miles an hour toward daybreak. Chance of rain 70%. For Wednesday, partly cloudy. Not as warm with highs in the mid-60s. Northwest winds 10 to 15 miles an hour with gusts up to 30 miles an hour. Wednesday night, clear, cooler with lows in the mid-40s. North winds 5 to 10 miles an hour. Gusts up to 20 miles an hour through the late overnight. For Thursday, sunny. Highs in the upper 60s. North winds 5 to 10 miles an hour. Once again, the forecast for rest of tonight. Mostly cloudy early this morning, then becoming partly cloudy. Showers likely with a slight chance of thunderstorms early this morning, then a chance of showers toward daybreak. Not as cool with lows in the mid-50s. Southwest winds 5 to 10 miles an hour. Gusts up to 25 miles an hour toward daybreak. Chance of rain 70%. Taking a look at the 3 through 7 day forecast for Indianapolis and central Indiana. Thursday night. Mostly clear through the late overnight, then becoming partly cloudy. Lows in the upper 40s. South winds 5 to 10 miles an hour. For Friday, mostly cloudy with a chance of showers through early afternoon, then partly cloudy with a slight chance of showers late in the afternoon. Highs in the lower 70s. Chance of rain 50%. Friday night and Saturday, partly cloudy with a chance of showers and thunderstorms. Lows in the lower 60s. Highs in the mid 80s. Chance of rain 50%. For Saturday night, partly cloudy. A chance of showers and thunderstorms through the late overnight, then a slight chance of showers toward daybreak. Lows in the mid-60s. Chance of rain 40%. Sunday, partly cloudy with a slight chance of showers and thunderstorms. Highs in the upper 80s. Chance of rain 20%. For Sunday night, partly cloudy. Lows in the upper 60s. Monday, partly cloudy with a slight chance of showers and thunderstorms. Hot with highs in the lower 90s. Chance of rain 20%. For Monday night, a slight chance of thunderstorms through the late overnight. Partly cloudy with a chance of showers. Lows in the lower 70s. Chance of rain 50%. Tuesday, showers likely with a chance of thunderstorms. Highs in the upper 80s. Chance of rain 70%. The 8 to 14 day outlook for Wednesday, May 20th through Tuesday, May 26th calls for both temperatures and precipitation to be above normal. Normal highs for the period are around 75 degrees, and normal lows are around 55. The normal precipitation total for the 7 days is around 1.15 inches. At 2 a.m., at Indianapolis, it was cloudy. The temperature was 63 degrees, the dew point 52, and the relative humidity 67%.
The wind was southwest at 10 miles an hour. The barometric pressure was 29.89 inches and falling. Around central Indiana, rain was falling with a temperature of 61 at Muncie and 61 at Zionsville. At Anderson, drizzle was falling with a temperature of 60. It was cloudy with a temperature of 63 at Eagle Creek Air Park and 63 at Shelbyville. Elsewhere across Indiana, at Lafayette, it was clear with a temperature of 62. It was partly cloudy with a temperature of 60 at South Bend, 59 at Fort Wayne, and 62 at Evansville. It was cloudy with a temperature of 67 at Terre Haute and 65 at Bloomington. Just outside Indiana, at Dayton, rain was falling with a temperature of 62. At Champaign, it was clear with a temperature of 62. At Louisville, it was partly cloudy with a temperature of 67. It was mostly cloudy with a temperature of 58 at Chicago, 71 at St. Louis, and 61 at Cincinnati. Once again, at Indianapolis, it was 63 degrees with cloudy skies. This is NOAA All Hazards Radio KEC 74 in Indianapolis. And now a look at your forecast for Indianapolis and central Indiana. Rest of tonight. Mostly cloudy early this morning, then becoming partly cloudy. Showers likely with a slight chance of thunderstorms early this morning, then a chance of showers toward daybreak. Not as cool with lows in the mid-50s. Southwest winds 5 to 10 miles an hour. Gusts up to 25 miles an hour toward daybreak. Chance of rain 70%. For Wednesday, partly cloudy. Not as warm with highs in the mid-60s. Northwest winds 10 to 15 miles an hour with gusts up to 30 miles an hour. Wednesday night, clear, cooler with lows in the mid-40s. North winds 5 to 10 miles an hour. Gusts up to 20 miles an hour through the late overnight. For Thursday, sunny. Highs in the upper 60s. North winds 5 to 10 miles an hour. Once again, the forecast for rest of tonight. Mostly cloudy early this morning, then becoming partly cloudy. Showers likely with a slight chance of thunderstorms early this morning, then a chance of showers toward daybreak. Not as cool with lows in the mid-50s. Southwest winds 5 to 10 miles an hour. Gusts up to 25 miles an hour toward daybreak. Chance of rain 70%. Taking a look at the 3 through 7 day forecast for Indianapolis and central Indiana. Thursday night. Mostly clear through the late overnight, then becoming partly cloudy. Lows in the upper 40s. South winds 5 to 10 miles an hour. For Friday, mostly cloudy with a chance of showers through early afternoon, then partly cloudy with a slight chance of showers late in the afternoon. Highs in the lower 70s. Chance of rain 50%. Friday night and Saturday, partly cloudy with a chance of showers and thunderstorms. Lows in the lower 60s. Highs in the mid-80s. Chance of rain 50%. For Saturday night, partly cloudy. A chance of showers and thunderstorms through the late overnight, then a slight chance of showers toward daybreak. Lows in the mid-60s. Chance of rain 40%. Sunday, partly cloudy with a slight chance of showers and thunderstorms. Highs in the upper 80s. Chance of rain 20%. For Sunday night, partly cloudy. Lows in the upper 60s. Monday, partly cloudy with a slight chance of showers and thunderstorms. Hot with highs in the lower 90s. Chance of rain 20%. For Monday night, a slight chance of thunderstorms through the late overnight. Partly cloudy with a chance of showers. Lows in the lower 70s. Chance of rain 50%. Tuesday, showers likely with a chance of thunderstorms. Highs in the upper 80s. Chance of rain 70%. The 8 to 14 day outlook for Wednesday, May 20th through Tuesday, May 26th calls for both temperatures and precipitation to be above normal. Normal highs for the period are around 75 degrees, and normal lows are around 55. The normal precipitation total for the 7 days is around 1.15 inches.
At 2 a.m., at Indianapolis, it was cloudy. The temperature was 63 degrees, the dew point 52, and the relative humidity 67%. The wind was southwest at 10 miles an hour. The barometric pressure was 29.89 inches and falling. Around central Indiana, rain was falling, with a temperature of 61 at Muncie and 61 at Zionsville. At Anderson, drizzle was falling, with a temperature of 60. It was cloudy, with a temperature of 63 at Eagle Creek Air Park and 63 at Shelbyville. Elsewhere across Indiana, at Lafayette, it was clear, with a temperature of 62. It was partly cloudy, with a temperature of 60 at South Bend, 59 at Fort Wayne, and 62 at Evansville. It was cloudy, with a temperature of 67 at Terre Haute, and 65 at Bloomington. Just outside Indiana, at Dayton, rain was falling, with a temperature of 62. At Champaign, it was clear, with a temperature of 62. At Louisville, it was partly cloudy, with a temperature of 67. It was mostly cloudy, with a temperature of 58 at Chicago, 71 at St. Louis, and 61 at Cincinnati. Once again, at Indianapolis, it was 63 degrees with cloudy skies. This is NOAA All Hazards Radio KEC 74 in Indianapolis. And now a look at your forecast for Indianapolis and central Indiana. Rest of tonight. Mostly cloudy early this morning, then becoming partly cloudy. Showers likely with a slight chance of thunderstorms early this morning, then a chance of showers toward daybreak. Not as cool with lows in the mid-50s. Southwest winds 5 to 10 miles an hour. Gusts up to 25 miles an hour toward daybreak. Chance of rain 70%. For Wednesday, partly cloudy. Not as warm with highs in the mid-60s. Northwest winds 10 to 15 miles an hour with gusts up to 30 miles an hour. Wednesday night, clear, cooler with lows in the mid-40s. North winds 5 to 10 miles an hour. Gusts up to 20 miles an hour through the late overnight. For Thursday, sunny. Highs in the upper 60s. North winds 5 to 10 miles an hour. Once again, the forecast for rest of tonight. Mostly cloudy early this morning, then becoming partly cloudy. Showers likely with a slight chance of thunderstorms early this morning, then a chance of showers toward daybreak. Not as cool with lows in the mid-50s. Southwest winds 5 to 10 miles an hour. Gusts up to 25 miles an hour toward daybreak. Chance of rain 70%. The current time is 2:24 a.m. Eastern Daylight Time. Taking a look at the 3-7 day forecast for Indianapolis and central Indiana. Thursday night. Mostly clear through the late overnight, then becoming partly cloudy. Lows in the upper 40s. South winds 5 to 10 miles an hour. For Friday. Mostly cloudy with a chance of showers through early afternoon, then partly cloudy with a slight chance of showers late in the afternoon. Highs in the lower 70s. Chance of rain 50%. Friday night and Saturday. Partly cloudy with a chance of showers and thunderstorms. Lows in the lower 60s. Highs in the mid-80s. Chance of rain 50%. For Saturday night. Partly cloudy. A chance of showers and thunderstorms through the late overnight. Then a slight chance of showers toward daybreak. Lows in the mid-60s. Chance of rain 40%. Sunday. Partly cloudy with a slight chance of showers and thunderstorms. Highs in the upper 80s. Chance of rain 20%. For Sunday night. Partly cloudy. Lows in the upper 60s. Monday. Partly cloudy with a slight chance of showers and thunderstorms. Hot with highs in the lower 90s. Chance of rain 20%. For Monday night. A slight chance of thunderstorms through the late overnight. Partly cloudy with a chance of showers. Lows in the lower 70s. Chance of rain 50%. Tuesday. Showers likely with a chance of thunderstorms. Highs in the upper 80s. Chance of rain 70%. The 8 to 14 day outlook for Wednesday, May 20th through Tuesday, May 26th calls for both temperatures and precipitation to be above normal.
Normal highs for the period are around 75 degrees, and normal lows are around 55. The normal precipitation total for the 7 days is around 1.15 inches. Now here is the hazardous weather outlook for central Indiana. For the period through tonight, showers with embedded thunder expected tonight along with a low-end chance for severe winds. Highest chances for severe weather towards Lafayette. And now the extended outlook for the period Wednesday through Monday. Isolated to widely scattered, mainly diurnally driven thunderstorms are possible Friday into the weekend. Spotter information statement, spotter activation is not anticipated. At 2 a.m., at Indianapolis, it was cloudy. The temperature was 63 degrees, the dew point 52, and the relative humidity 67%. The wind was southwest at 10 miles an hour. The barometric pressure was 29.89 inches and falling. Around central Indiana, rain was falling, with a temperature of 61 at Muncie and 61 at Zionsville. At Anderson, drizzle was falling, with a temperature of 60. It was cloudy, with a temperature of 63 at Eagle Creek Airpark and 63 at Shelbyville. Elsewhere across Indiana, at Lafayette, it was clear, with a temperature of 62. It was partly cloudy, with a temperature of 60 at South Bend, 59 at Fort Wayne, and 62 at Evansville. It was cloudy, with a temperature of 67 at Terre Haute, and 65 at Bloomington. Just outside Indiana, at Dayton, rain was falling, with a temperature of 62. At Champaign, it was clear, with a temperature of 62. At Louisville, it was partly cloudy, with a temperature of 67. It was mostly cloudy, with a temperature of 58 at Chicago, 71 at St. Louis, and 61 at Cincinnati. Once again, at Indianapolis, it was 63 degrees with cloudy skies. This is NOAA All Hazards Radio KEC 74 in Indianapolis. And now a look at your forecast for Indianapolis and central Indiana. Today, mostly cloudy early this morning, then becoming partly cloudy. Showers likely early this morning, then a chance of showers toward daybreak. Not as warm with highs in the mid-60s. Southwest winds 5 to 10 miles an hour with gusts up to 25 miles an hour, becoming northwest 10 to 15 miles an hour with gusts up to 30 miles an hour. Chance of rain 60%. For tonight, clear, cooler with lows in the mid-40s. North winds 5 to 10 miles an hour. Gusts up to 20 miles an hour through the late overnight. Thursday, sunny. Highs in the upper 60s. North winds 5 to 10 miles an hour. For Thursday night, mostly clear through the late overnight, then becoming partly cloudy. Lows in the upper 40s. South winds 5 to 10 miles an hour. Friday, mostly cloudy with a chance of showers through early afternoon, then partly cloudy with a slight chance of showers late in the afternoon. Highs in the lower 70s. South winds 10 to 15 miles an hour with gusts up to 25 miles an hour. Chance of rain 50%. Once again, the forecast for today. Mostly cloudy early this morning, then becoming partly cloudy. Showers likely early this morning, then a chance of showers toward daybreak. Not as warm with highs in the mid-60s. Southwest winds 5 to 10 miles an hour with gusts up to 25 miles an hour, becoming northwest 10 to 15 miles an hour with gusts up to 30 miles an hour. Chance of rain 60%. Taking a look at the 3 through 7 day forecast for Indianapolis and central Indiana. For Friday night and Saturday, partly cloudy with a chance of showers and thunderstorms. Lows in the lower 60s. Highs in the mid-80s. Chance of rain 50%. Saturday night, partly cloudy. A chance of showers and thunderstorms through the late overnight, then a slight chance of showers toward daybreak. Lows in the mid-60s. Chance of rain 40%. For Sunday, partly cloudy through early afternoon, then clearing. Highs in the upper 80s. Sunday night, mostly clear through the late overnight, then becoming partly cloudy. Lows in the upper 60s. For Monday, mostly sunny. A slight chance of showers and thunderstorms late in the afternoon.
hot with highs in the lower 90s. Chance of rain 20%. Monday night, partly cloudy. A slight chance of showers and thunderstorms through the late overnight, then a chance of showers toward daybreak. Lows in the lower 70s. Chance of rain 50%. For Tuesday, a chance of showers through early afternoon, then showers likely with a chance of thunderstorms late in the afternoon. Highs in the mid-80s. Chance of rain 70%. The 8 to 14 day outlook for Wednesday, May 20th through Tuesday, May 26th, calls for both temperatures and precipitation to be above normal. Normal highs for the period are around 75 degrees, and normal lows are around 55. The normal precipitation total for the 7 days is around 1.15 inches. At 2 a.m., at Indianapolis, it was cloudy. The temperature was 63 degrees, the dew point 52, and the relative humidity 67%. The wind was southwest at 10 miles an hour. The barometric pressure was 29.89 inches and falling. Around central Indiana, rain was falling, with a temperature of 61 at Muncie and 61 at Zionsville. At Anderson, drizzle was falling, with a temperature of 60. It was cloudy, with a temperature of 63 at Eagle Creek Airpark and 63 at Shelbyville. Elsewhere across Indiana, at Lafayette, it was clear, with a temperature of 62. It was partly cloudy, with a temperature of 60 at South Bend, 59 at Fort Wayne, and 62 at Evansville. It was cloudy, with a temperature of 67 at Terre Haute, and 65 at Bloomington. Just outside Indiana, at Dayton, rain was falling, with a temperature of 62. At Champaign, it was clear, with a temperature of 62. At Louisville, it was partly cloudy, with a temperature of 67. It was mostly cloudy, with a temperature of 58 at Chicago, 71 at St. Louis, and 61 at Cincinnati. Once again, at Indianapolis, it was 63 degrees with cloudy skies. This is NOAA All Hazards Radio KEC 74 in Indianapolis. And now a look at your forecast for Indianapolis and central Indiana. Today, mostly cloudy early this morning, then becoming partly cloudy. Showers likely early this morning, then a chance of showers toward daybreak. Not as warm with highs in the mid-60s. Southwest winds 5 to 10 miles an hour with gusts up to 25 miles an hour, becoming northwest 10 to 15 miles an hour with gusts up to 30 miles an hour. Chance of rain 60%. For tonight, clear, cooler with lows in the mid-40s. North winds 5 to 10 miles an hour. Gusts up to 20 miles an hour through the late overnight. Thursday, sunny. Highs in the upper 60s. North winds 5 to 10 miles an hour. For Thursday night, mostly clear through the late overnight, then becoming partly cloudy. Lows in the upper 40s. South winds 5 to 10 miles an hour. Friday, mostly cloudy with a chance of showers through early afternoon, then partly cloudy with a slight chance of showers late in the afternoon. Highs in the lower 70s. South winds 10 to 15 miles an hour with gusts up to 25 miles an hour. Chance of rain 50%. Once again, the forecast for today. Mostly cloudy early this morning, then becoming partly cloudy. Showers likely early this morning, then a chance of showers toward daybreak. Not as warm with highs in the mid-60s. Southwest winds 5 to 10 miles an hour with gusts up to 25 miles an hour, becoming northwest 10 to 15 miles an hour with gusts up to 30 miles an hour. Chance of rain 60%. Taking a look at the 3 through 7 day forecast for Indianapolis and central Indiana. For Friday night and Saturday, partly cloudy with a chance of showers and thunderstorms. Lows in the lower 60s. Highs in the mid-80s. Chance of rain 50%. Saturday night, partly cloudy. A chance of showers and thunderstorms through the late overnight, then a slight chance of showers toward daybreak. Lows in the mid-60s. Chance of rain 40%. For Sunday, partly cloudy through early afternoon, then clearing. Highs in the upper 80s. Sunday night, mostly clear through the late overnight, then becoming partly cloudy.
lows in the upper 60s. For Monday, mostly sunny. A slight chance of showers and thunderstorms late in the afternoon. Hot with highs in the lower 90s. Chance of rain 20%. Monday night, partly cloudy. A slight chance of showers and thunderstorms through the late overnight, then a chance of showers toward daybreak. Lows in the lower 70s. Chance of rain 50%. For Tuesday, a chance of showers through early afternoon, then showers likely with a chance of thunderstorms late in the afternoon. Highs in the mid-80s. Chance of rain 70%. The 8 to 14 day outlook for Wednesday, May 20th through Tuesday, May 26th calls for both temperatures and precipitation to be above normal. Normal highs for the period are around 75 degrees, and normal lows are around 55. The normal precipitation total for the 7 days is around 1.15 inches. At 2 a.m., at Indianapolis, it was cloudy. The temperature was 63 degrees, the dew point 52, and the relative humidity 67%. The wind was southwest at 10 miles an hour. The barometric pressure was 29.89 inches and falling. Around central Indiana, rain was falling with a temperature of 61 at Muncie and 61 at Zionsville. At Anderson, drizzle was falling with a temperature of 60. It was cloudy with a temperature of 63 at Eagle Creek Air Park and 63 at Shelbyville. Elsewhere across Indiana, at Lafayette, it was clear with a temperature of 62. It was partly cloudy, with a temperature of 60 at South Bend, 59 at Fort Wayne, and 62 at Evansville. It was cloudy, with a temperature of 67 at Terre Haute, and 65 at Bloomington. Just outside Indiana, at Dayton, rain was falling, with a temperature of 62. At Champaign, it was clear, with a temperature of 62. At Louisville, it was partly cloudy, with a temperature of 67. It was mostly cloudy, with a temperature of 58 at Chicago, 71 at St. Louis, and 61 at Cincinnati. Once again, at Indianapolis, it was 63 degrees with cloudy skies. The current time is 2:38 a.m. Eastern Daylight Time. Now here is the hazardous weather outlook for central Indiana. For the period today and tonight, no hazardous weather is expected at this time. And now the extended outlook for the period Thursday through Tuesday. Daily chances for thunderstorm Saturday through Tuesday. Spotter information statement. Spotter activation is not anticipated. 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And now a look at your forecast for Indianapolis and central Indiana. Today, mostly cloudy early this morning, then becoming partly cloudy. Showers likely early this morning, then a chance of showers toward daybreak. Not as warm with highs in the mid-60s. Southwest winds 5 to 10 miles an hour with gusts up to 25 miles an hour, becoming northwest 10 to 15 miles an hour with gusts up to 30 miles an hour. Chance of rain 60%. For tonight, clear, cooler with lows in the mid-40s. North winds 5 to 10 miles an hour. Gusts up to 20 miles an hour through the late overnight. Thursday, sunny. Highs in the upper 60s. North winds 5 to 10 miles an hour. For Thursday night, mostly clear through the late overnight, then becoming partly cloudy. Lows in the upper 40s. South winds 5 to 10 miles an hour. Friday, mostly cloudy with a chance of showers through early afternoon, then partly cloudy with a slight chance of showers late in the afternoon. Highs in the lower 70s. South winds 10 to 15 miles an hour with gusts up to 25 miles an hour. Chance of rain 50%. Once again, the forecast for today. Mostly cloudy early this morning, then becoming partly cloudy. Showers likely early this morning, then a chance of showers toward daybreak. Not as warm with highs in the mid-60s. Southwest winds 5 to 10 miles an hour with gusts up to 25 miles an hour, becoming northwest 10 to 15 miles an hour with gusts up to 30 miles an hour. Chance of rain 60%. Taking a look at the 3 through 7 day forecast for Indianapolis and central Indiana. For Friday night and Saturday,
partly cloudy with a chance of showers and thunderstorms. Lows in the lower 60s. Highs in the mid-80s. Chance of rain 50%. Saturday night. Partly cloudy. A chance of showers and thunderstorms through the late overnight. Then a slight chance of showers toward daybreak. Lows in the mid-60s. Chance of rain 40%. For Sunday. Partly cloudy through early afternoon, then clearing. Highs in the upper 80s. Sunday night. Mostly clear through the late overnight, then becoming partly cloudy. Lows in the upper 60s. For Monday, mostly sunny. A slight chance of showers and thunderstorms late in the afternoon. Hot with highs in the lower 90s. Chance of rain 20%. Monday night, partly cloudy. A slight chance of showers and thunderstorms through the late overnight, then a chance of showers toward daybreak. Lows in the lower 70s. Chance of rain 50%. For Tuesday, a chance of showers through early afternoon, then showers likely with a chance of thunderstorms late in the afternoon. Highs in the mid-80s. Chance of rain 70%. The 8 to 14 day outlook for Wednesday, May 20th through Tuesday, May 26th, calls for both temperatures and precipitation to be above normal. Normal highs for the period are around 75 degrees, and normal lows are around 55. The normal precipitation total for the 7 days is around 1.15 inches. At 2 a.m., at Indianapolis, it was cloudy. The temperature was 63 degrees, the dew point 52, and the relative humidity 67%. The wind was southwest at 10 miles an hour. The barometric pressure was 29.89 inches and falling. Around central Indiana, rain was falling, with a temperature of 61 at Muncie and 61 at Zionsville. At Anderson, drizzle was falling, with a temperature of 60. It was cloudy, with a temperature of 63 at Eagle Creek Airpark and 63 at Shelbyville. Elsewhere across Indiana, at Lafayette, it was clear, with a temperature of 62. It was partly cloudy, with a temperature of 60 at South Bend, 59 at Fort Wayne, and 62 at Evansville. It was cloudy, with a temperature of 67 at Terre Haute, and 65 at Bloomington. Just outside Indiana, at Dayton, rain was falling, with a temperature of 62. At Champaign, it was clear, with a temperature of 62. At Louisville, it was partly cloudy, with a temperature of 67. It was mostly cloudy, with a temperature of 58 at Chicago, 71 at St. Louis, and 61 at Cincinnati. Once again, at Indianapolis, it was 63 degrees with cloudy skies. This is NOAA All Hazards Radio KEC 74 in Indianapolis. And now a look at your forecast for Indianapolis and central Indiana. Today, mostly cloudy early this morning, then becoming partly cloudy. Showers likely early this morning, then a chance of showers toward daybreak. Not as warm with highs in the mid-60s. Southwest winds 5 to 10 miles an hour with gusts up to 25 miles an hour, becoming northwest 10 to 15 miles an hour with gusts up to 30 miles an hour. Chance of rain 60%. For tonight, clear, cooler with lows in the mid-40s. North winds 5 to 10 miles an hour. Gusts up to 20 miles an hour through the late overnight. Thursday, sunny. Highs in the upper 60s. North winds 5 to 10 miles an hour. For Thursday night, mostly clear through the late overnight, then becoming partly cloudy. Lows in the upper 40s. South winds 5 to 10 miles an hour. Friday, mostly cloudy with a chance of showers through early afternoon, then partly cloudy with a slight chance of showers late in the afternoon. Highs in the lower 70s. South winds 10 to 15 miles an hour with gusts up to 25 miles an hour. Chance of rain 50%. Once again, the forecast for today. Mostly cloudy early this morning, then becoming partly cloudy. Showers likely early this morning, then a chance of showers toward daybreak. Not as warm with highs in the mid-60s. Southwest winds 5 to 10 miles an hour with gusts up to 25 miles an hour, becoming northwest 10 to 15 miles an hour with gusts up to 30 miles an hour.
chance of rain 60%. Taking a look at the 3-7 day forecast for Indianapolis and central Indiana. For Friday night and Saturday, partly cloudy with a chance of showers and thunderstorms. Lows in the lower 60s. Highs in the mid-80s. Chance of rain 50%. Saturday night, partly cloudy. A chance of showers and thunderstorms through the late overnight. Then a slight chance of showers toward daybreak. Lows in the mid-60s. Chance of rain 40%. For Sunday, partly cloudy through early afternoon, then clearing. Highs in the upper 80s. Sunday night, mostly clear through the late overnight, then becoming partly cloudy. Lows in the upper 60s. For Monday, mostly sunny. A slight chance of showers and thunderstorms late in the afternoon. Hot with highs in the lower 90s. Chance of rain 20%. Monday night, partly cloudy. A slight chance of showers and thunderstorms through the late overnight, then a chance of showers toward daybreak. Lows in the lower 70s. Chance of rain 50%. For Tuesday, a chance of showers through early afternoon, then showers likely with a chance of thunderstorms late in the afternoon. Highs in the mid-80s. Chance of rain 70%. The 8-14 day outlook for Wednesday, May 20th through Tuesday, May 26th, calls for both temperatures and precipitation to be above normal. Normal highs for the period are around 75 degrees, and normal lows are around 55. The normal precipitation total for the 7 days is around 1.15 inches. At 2 a.m., at Indianapolis, it was cloudy. The temperature was 63 degrees, the dew point 52, and the relative humidity 67%. The wind was southwest at 10 miles an hour. The barometric pressure was 29.89 inches and falling. Around central Indiana, rain was falling, with a temperature of 61 at Muncie and 61 at Zionsville. At Anderson, drizzle was falling, with a temperature of 60. It was cloudy, with a temperature of 63 at Eagle Creek Airpark and 63 at Shelbyville. Elsewhere across Indiana, at Lafayette, it was clear, with a temperature of 62. It was partly cloudy, with a temperature of 60 at South Bend, 59 at Fort Wayne, and 62 at Evansville. It was cloudy, with a temperature of 67 at Terre Haute, and 65 at Bloomington. Just outside Indiana, at Dayton, rain was falling, with a temperature of 62. At Champaign, it was clear, with a temperature of 62. At Louisville, it was partly cloudy, with a temperature of 67. It was mostly cloudy, with a temperature of 58 at Chicago, 71 at St. Louis, and 61 at Cincinnati. Once again, at Indianapolis, it was 63 degrees with cloudy skies. This is NOAA All Hazards Radio KEC 74 in Indianapolis. And now a look at your forecast for Indianapolis and central Indiana. Today, mostly cloudy early this morning, then becoming partly cloudy. Showers likely early this morning, then a chance of showers toward daybreak. Not as warm with highs in the mid-60s. Southwest winds 5 to 10 miles an hour with gusts up to 25 miles an hour, becoming northwest 10 to 15 miles an hour with gusts up to 30 miles an hour. Chance of rain 60%. For tonight, clear, cooler with lows in the mid-40s. North winds 5 to 10 miles an hour. Gusts up to 20 miles an hour through the late overnight. Thursday, sunny. Highs in the upper 60s. North winds 5 to 10 miles an hour. For Thursday night, mostly clear through the late overnight, then becoming partly cloudy. Lows in the upper 40s. South winds 5 to 10 miles an hour. Friday, mostly cloudy with a chance of showers through early afternoon, then partly cloudy with a slight chance of showers late in the afternoon. Highs in the lower 70s. South winds 10 to 15 miles an hour with gusts up to 25 miles an hour. Chance of rain 50%. Once again, the forecast for today. Mostly cloudy early this morning, then becoming partly cloudy. Showers likely early this morning, then a chance of showers toward daybreak. Not as warm with highs in the mid-60s.
southwest winds 5 to 10 miles an hour with gusts up to 25 miles an hour, becoming northwest 10 to 15 miles an hour with gusts up to 30 miles an hour. Chance of rain 60%. Taking a look at the 3 through 7 day forecast for Indianapolis and central Indiana. For Friday night and Saturday, partly cloudy with a chance of showers and thunderstorms. Lows in the lower 60s. Highs in the mid 80s. Chance of rain 50%. Saturday night, partly cloudy. A chance of showers and thunderstorms through the late overnight. Then a slight chance of showers toward daybreak. Lows in the mid 60s. Chance of rain 40%. For Sunday, partly cloudy through early afternoon, then clearing. Highs in the upper 80s. Sunday night, mostly clear through the late overnight, then becoming partly cloudy. Lows in the upper 60s. For Monday, mostly sunny. A slight chance of showers and thunderstorms late in the afternoon. Hot with highs in the lower 90s. Chance of rain 20%. Monday night, partly cloudy. A slight chance of showers and thunderstorms through the late overnight, then a chance of showers toward daybreak. Lows in the lower 70s. Chance of rain 50%. For Tuesday, a chance of showers through early afternoon, then showers likely with a chance of thunderstorms late in the afternoon. Highs in the mid-80s. Chance of rain 70%. The 8 to 14 day outlook for Wednesday, May 20th through Tuesday, May 26th calls for both temperatures and precipitation to be above normal. Normal highs for the period are around 75 degrees, and normal lows are around 55. The normal precipitation total for the 7 days is around 1.15 inches. The current time is 2:53 a.m. Eastern Daylight Time. At 2 a.m., at Indianapolis, it was cloudy. The temperature was 63 degrees, the dew point 52, and the relative humidity 67%. The wind was southwest at 10 miles an hour. The barometric pressure was 29.89 inches and falling. Around central Indiana, rain was falling, with a temperature of 61 at Muncie and 61 at Zionsville. At Anderson, drizzle was falling, with a temperature of 60. It was cloudy, with a temperature of 63 at Eagle Creek Airpark and 63 at Shelbyville. Elsewhere across Indiana, at Lafayette, it was clear, with a temperature of 62. It was partly cloudy, with a temperature of 60 at South Bend, 59 at Fort Wayne, and 62 at Evansville. It was cloudy, with a temperature of 67 at Terre Haute, and 65 at Bloomington. Just outside Indiana, at Dayton, rain was falling, with a temperature of 62. At Champaign, it was clear, with a temperature of 62. At Louisville, it was partly cloudy, with a temperature of 67. It was mostly cloudy, with a temperature of 58 at Chicago, 71 at St. Louis, and 61 at Cincinnati. Once again, at Indianapolis, it was 63 degrees with cloudy skies. This is NOAA All Hazards Radio KEC 74 in Indianapolis. And now a look at your forecast for Indianapolis and central Indiana. Today, mostly cloudy early this morning, then becoming partly cloudy. Showers likely early this morning, then a chance of showers toward daybreak. Not as warm with highs in the mid-60s. Southwest winds 5 to 10 miles an hour with gusts up to 25 miles an hour, becoming northwest 10 to 15 miles an hour with gusts up to 30 miles an hour. Chance of rain 60%. For tonight, clear, cooler with lows in the mid-40s. North winds 5 to 10 miles an hour. Gusts up to 20 miles an hour through the late overnight. Thursday, sunny. Highs in the upper 60s. North winds 5 to 10 miles an hour. For Thursday night, mostly clear through the late overnight, then becoming partly cloudy. Lows in the upper 40s. South winds 5 to 10 miles an hour. Friday, mostly cloudy with a chance of showers through early afternoon, then partly cloudy with a slight chance of showers late in the afternoon. Highs in the lower 70s. South winds 10 to 15 miles an hour with gusts up to 25 miles an hour. Chance of rain 50%.
Once again, the forecast for today. Mostly cloudy early this morning, then becoming partly cloudy. Showers likely early this morning, then a chance of showers toward daybreak. Not as warm with highs in the mid-60s. Southwest winds 5 to 10 miles an hour with gusts up to 25 miles an hour, becoming northwest 10 to 15 miles an hour with gusts up to 30 miles an hour. Chance of rain 60%. Taking a look at the 3 through 7 day forecast for Indianapolis and central Indiana. For Friday night and Saturday, partly cloudy with a chance of showers and thunderstorms. Lows in the lower 60s. Highs in the mid 80s. Chance of rain 50%. Saturday night, partly cloudy. A chance of showers and thunderstorms through the late overnight, then a slight chance of showers toward daybreak. Lows in the mid-60s. Chance of rain 40%. For Sunday, partly cloudy through early afternoon, then clearing. Highs in the upper 80s. Sunday night, mostly clear through the late overnight, then becoming partly cloudy. Lows in the upper 60s. For Monday, mostly sunny. A slight chance of showers and thunderstorms late in the afternoon. Hot with highs in the lower 90s. Chance of rain 20%. Monday night, partly cloudy. A slight chance of showers and thunderstorms through the late overnight, then a chance of showers toward daybreak. Lows in the lower 70s. Chance of rain 50%. For Tuesday, a chance of showers through early afternoon, then showers likely with a chance of thunderstorms late in the afternoon. Highs in the mid-80s. Chance of rain 70%. Now here is the hazardous weather outlook for central Indiana. For the period today and tonight, no hazardous weather is expected at this time. And now the extended outlook for the period Thursday through Tuesday. Daily chances for thunderstorms Saturday through Tuesday. Spotter information statement, spotter activation is not anticipated. The 8 to 14 day outlook for Wednesday, May 20th through Tuesday, May 26th, calls for both temperatures and precipitation to be above normal. Normal highs for the period are around 75 degrees, and normal lows are around 55. The normal precipitation total for the 7 days is around 1.15 inches. At 2 a.m., at Indianapolis, it was cloudy. The temperature was 63 degrees, the dew point 52, and the relative humidity 67%. The wind was southwest at 10 miles an hour. The barometric pressure was 29.89 inches and falling. Around central Indiana, rain was falling, with a temperature of 61 at Muncie and 61 at Zionsville. At Anderson, drizzle was falling, with a temperature of 60. It was cloudy, with a temperature of 63 at Eagle Creek Airpark and 63 at Shelbyville. Elsewhere across Indiana, at Lafayette, it was clear, with a temperature of 62. It was partly cloudy, with a temperature of 60 at South Bend, 59 at Fort Wayne, and 62 at Evansville. It was cloudy, with a temperature of 67 at Terre Haute and 65 at Bloomington. Just outside Indiana, at Dayton, rain was falling, with a temperature of 62. At Champaign, it was clear, with a temperature of 62. At Louisville, it was partly cloudy, with a temperature of 67. It was mostly cloudy, with a temperature of 58 at Chicago, 71 at St. Louis, and 61 at Cincinnati. Once again, at Indianapolis, it was 63 degrees with cloudy skies. This is NOAA All Hazards Radio KEC 74 in Indianapolis. And now a look at your forecast for Indianapolis and central Indiana. Today, mostly cloudy early this morning, then becoming partly cloudy. Showers likely early this morning, then a chance of showers toward daybreak. Not as warm with highs in the mid-60s. Southwest winds 5 to 10 miles an hour with gusts up to 25 miles an hour, becoming northwest 10 to 15 miles an hour with gusts up to 30 miles an hour. Chance of rain 60%. For tonight, clear, cooler with lows in the mid-40s. North winds 5 to 10 miles an hour. Gusts up to 20 miles an hour through the late overnight. Thursday, sunny. Highs in the upper 60s.
North winds 5 to 10 miles an hour. For Thursday night, mostly clear through the late overnight, then becoming partly cloudy. Lows in the upper 40s. South winds 5 to 10 miles an hour. Friday, mostly cloudy with a chance of showers through early afternoon, then partly cloudy with a slight chance of showers late in the afternoon. Highs in the lower 70s. South winds 10 to 15 miles an hour with gusts up to 25 miles an hour. Chance of rain 50%. Once again, the forecast for today. Mostly cloudy early this morning, then becoming partly cloudy. Showers likely early this morning, then a chance of showers toward daybreak. Not as warm with highs in the mid-60s. Southwest winds 5 to 10 miles an hour with gusts up to 25 miles an hour, becoming northwest 10 to 15 miles an hour with gusts up to 30 miles an hour. Chance of rain 60%. Taking a look at the 3 through 7 day forecast for Indianapolis and central Indiana. For Friday night and Saturday, partly cloudy with a chance of showers and thunderstorms. Lows in the lower 60s. Highs in the mid-80s. Chance of rain 50%. Saturday night, partly cloudy. A chance of showers and thunderstorms through the late overnight, then a slight chance of showers toward daybreak. Lows in the mid-60s. Chance of rain 40%. For Sunday, partly cloudy through early afternoon, then clearing. Highs in the upper 80s. Sunday night, mostly clear through the late overnight, then becoming partly cloudy. Lows in the upper 60s. For Monday, mostly sunny. A slight chance of showers and thunderstorms late in the afternoon. Hot with highs in the lower 90s. Chance of rain 20%. Monday night, partly cloudy. A slight chance of showers and thunderstorms through the late overnight, then a chance of showers toward daybreak. Lows in the lower 70s. Chance of rain 50%. For Tuesday, a chance of showers through early afternoon, then showers likely with a chance of thunderstorms late in the afternoon. Highs in the mid-80s. Chance of rain 70%. The 8 to 14 day outlook for Wednesday, May 20th through Tuesday, May 26th, calls for both temperatures and precipitation to be above normal. Normal highs for the period are around 75 degrees, and normal lows are around 55. The normal precipitation total for the 7 days is around 1.15 inches. At 2 a.m., at Indianapolis, it was cloudy. The temperature was 63 degrees, the dew point 52, and the relative humidity 67%. The wind was southwest at 10 miles an hour. The barometric pressure was 29.89 inches and falling. Around central Indiana, rain was falling, with a temperature of 61 at Muncie and 61 at Zionsville. At Anderson, drizzle was falling, with a temperature of 60. It was cloudy, with a temperature of 63 at Eagle Creek Airpark and 63 at Shelbyville. Elsewhere across Indiana, at Lafayette, it was clear, with a temperature of 62. It was partly cloudy, with a temperature of 60 at South Bend, 59 at Fort Wayne, and 62 at Evansville. It was cloudy, with a temperature of 67 at Terre Haute, and 65 at Bloomington. Just outside Indiana, at Dayton, rain was falling, with a temperature of 62. At Champaign, it was clear, with a temperature of 62. At Louisville, it was partly cloudy, with a temperature of 67. It was mostly cloudy, with a temperature of 58 at Chicago, 71 at St. Louis, and 61 at Cincinnati. Once again, at Indianapolis, it was 63 degrees with cloudy skies. This is NOAA All Hazards Radio KEC 74 in Indianapolis. And now a look at your forecast for Indianapolis and central Indiana. Today, mostly cloudy early this morning, then becoming partly cloudy. Showers likely early this morning, then a chance of showers toward daybreak. Not as warm with highs in the mid-60s. Southwest winds 5 to 10 miles an hour with gusts up to 25 miles an hour, becoming northwest 10 to 15 miles an hour with gusts up to 30 miles an hour. Chance of rain 60%. For tonight, clear, cooler with lows in the mid-40s.
North winds 5 to 10 miles an hour. Gusts up to 20 miles an hour through the late overnight. Thursday.

partly cloudy. A chance of showers toward daybreak. Not as warm with highs in the mid-60s. West winds 5 to 10 miles an hour, becoming northwest 10 to 15 miles an hour. Gusts up to 30 miles an hour. Chance of rain 50%. For tonight, clear, cooler with lows in the mid-40s. North winds 5 to 10 miles an hour. Gusts up to 20 miles an hour through the late overnight. Thursday, sunny. Highs in the upper 60s. North winds 5 to 10 miles an hour. For Thursday night, mostly clear through the late overnight, then becoming partly cloudy. Lows in the upper 40s. South winds 5 to 10 miles an hour. Friday, mostly cloudy with a chance of showers through early afternoon, then partly cloudy with a slight chance of showers late in the afternoon. Highs in the lower 70s. South winds 10 to 15 miles an hour with gusts up to 25 miles an hour. Chance of rain 50%. Once again, the forecast for today. Partly cloudy. A chance of showers toward daybreak. Not as warm with highs in the mid-60s. West winds 5 to 10 miles an hour, becoming northwest 10 to 15 miles an hour. Gusts up to 30 miles an hour. Chance of rain 50%. The current time is 4:09 a.m. Eastern Daylight Time. Taking a look at the 3 through 7 day forecast for Indianapolis and central Indiana. For Friday night and Saturday, partly cloudy with a chance of showers and thunderstorms. Lows in the lower 60s. Highs in the mid 80s. Chance of rain 50%. Saturday night, partly cloudy. A chance of showers and thunderstorms through the late overnight. Then a slight chance of showers toward daybreak. Lows in the mid 60s. Chance of rain 40%. For Sunday, partly cloudy through early afternoon, then clearing. Highs in the upper 80s. Sunday night, mostly clear through the late overnight, then becoming partly cloudy. Lows in the upper 60s. For Monday, mostly sunny. A slight chance of showers and thunderstorms late in the afternoon. Hot with highs in the lower 90s. Chance of rain 20%. Monday night, partly cloudy. A slight chance of showers and thunderstorms through the late overnight, then a chance of showers toward daybreak. Lows in the lower 70s. Chance of rain 50%. For Tuesday, a chance of showers through early afternoon, then showers likely with a chance of thunderstorms late in the afternoon. Highs in the mid-80s. Chance of rain 70%. The 8 to 14 day outlook for Wednesday, May 20th through Tuesday, May 26th calls for both temperatures and precipitation to be above normal. Normal highs for the period are around 75 degrees, and normal lows are around 55. The normal precipitation total for the 7 days is around 1.15 inches. At 4 a.m. at Indianapolis, it was mostly cloudy. The temperature was 63 degrees, the dew point 51, and the relative humidity 65%. The wind was southwest at 13 miles an hour. The barometric pressure was 29.86 inches and falling. Around central Indiana, it was clear, with a temperature of 60 at Anderson, 61 at Muncie, and 62 at Eagle Creek Air Park. At Zionsville, it was partly cloudy, with a temperature of 60. At Shelbyville, it was mostly cloudy, with a temperature of 64. Elsewhere across Indiana, it was clear, with a temperature of 59 at Fort Wayne, and 59 at Lafayette. It was partly cloudy, with a temperature of 53 at South Bend, 63 at Terre Haute, and 62 at Evansville. At Bloomington, it was cloudy, with a temperature of 62. Just outside Indiana, at Cincinnati, rain was falling, with a temperature of 61. At Champaign, it was clear, with a temperature of 61. At St. Louis, it was partly cloudy, with a temperature of 68. It was mostly cloudy, with a temperature of 54 at Chicago, and 67 at Louisville. At Dayton, it was cloudy, with a temperature of 59. Once again, at Indianapolis, it was 63 degrees with mostly cloudy skies. This is NOAA All Hazards Radio KEC 74 in Indianapolis.

And now a look at your forecast for Indianapolis and central Indiana. Today, partly cloudy. A chance of showers toward daybreak. Not as warm with highs in the mid-60s. West winds 5 to 10 miles an hour, becoming northwest 10 to 15 miles an hour. Gusts up to 30 miles an hour. Chance of rain 50%. For tonight, clear, cooler with lows in the mid-40s. North winds 5 to 10 miles an hour. Gusts up to 20 miles an hour through the late overnight. Thursday, sunny. Highs in the upper 60s. North winds 5 to 10 miles an hour. For Thursday night, mostly clear through the late overnight, then becoming partly cloudy. Lows in the upper 40s. South winds 5 to 10 miles an hour. Friday, mostly cloudy with a chance of showers through early afternoon, then partly cloudy with a slight chance of showers late in the afternoon. Highs in the lower 70s. South winds 10 to 15 miles an hour with gusts up to 25 miles an hour. Chance of rain 50%. Once again, the forecast for today. Partly cloudy. A chance of showers toward daybreak. Not as warm with highs in the mid-60s. West winds 5 to 10 miles an hour, becoming northwest 10 to 15 miles an hour. Gusts up to 30 miles an hour. Chance of rain 50%. Taking a look at the 3-7 day forecast for Indianapolis and central Indiana. For Friday night and Saturday, partly cloudy with a chance of showers and thunderstorms. Lows in the lower 60s. Highs in the mid-80s. Chance of rain 50%. Saturday night, partly cloudy. A chance of showers and thunderstorms through the late overnight. Then a slight chance of showers toward daybreak. Lows in the mid-60s. Chance of rain 40%. For Sunday, partly cloudy through early afternoon, then clearing. Highs in the upper 80s. Sunday night, mostly clear through the late overnight, then becoming partly cloudy. Lows in the upper 60s. For Monday, mostly sunny. A slight chance of showers and thunderstorms late in the afternoon. Hot with highs in the lower 90s. Chance of rain 20%. Monday night, partly cloudy. A slight chance of showers and thunderstorms through the late overnight, then a chance of showers toward daybreak. Lows in the lower 70s. Chance of rain 50%. For Tuesday, a chance of showers through early afternoon, then showers likely with a chance of thunderstorms late in the afternoon. Highs in the mid-80s. Chance of rain 70%. The 8-14 day outlook for Wednesday, May 20th through Tuesday, May 26th, calls for both temperatures and precipitation to be above normal. Normal highs for the period are around 75 degrees, and normal lows are around 55. The normal precipitation total for the 7 days is around 1.15 inches. At 4 a.m., at Indianapolis, it was mostly cloudy. The temperature was 63 degrees, the dew point 51, and the relative humidity 65%. The wind was southwest at 13 miles an hour. The barometric pressure was 29.86 inches and falling. Around central Indiana, it was clear, with a temperature of 60 at Anderson, 61 at Muncie, and 62 at Eagle Creek Air Park. At Zionsville, it was partly cloudy, with a temperature of 60. At Shelbyville, it was mostly cloudy, with a temperature of 64. Elsewhere across Indiana, it was clear, with a temperature of 59 at Fort Wayne, and 59 at Lafayette. It was partly cloudy, with a temperature of 53 at South Bend, 63 at Terre Haute, and 62 at Evansville. At Bloomington, it was cloudy, with a temperature of 62. Just outside Indiana, at Cincinnati, rain was falling, with a temperature of 61. At Champaign, it was clear, with a temperature of 61. At St. Louis, it was partly cloudy, with a temperature of 68. It was mostly cloudy, with a temperature of 54 at Chicago, and 67 at Louisville. At Dayton, it was cloudy, with a temperature of 59. Once again, at Indianapolis, it was 63 degrees with mostly cloudy skies. This is NOAA All Hazards Radio KEC 74 in Indianapolis.
And now a look at your forecast for Indianapolis and central Indiana. Today, partly cloudy. A chance of showers toward daybreak. Not as warm with highs in the mid-60s. West winds 5 to 10 miles an hour, becoming northwest 10 to 15 miles an hour. Gusts up to 30 miles an hour. Chance of rain 50%. For tonight, clear, cooler with lows in the mid-40s. North winds 5 to 10 miles an hour. Gusts up to 20 miles an hour through the late overnight. Thursday, sunny. Highs in the upper 60s. North winds 5 to 10 miles an hour. For Thursday night, mostly clear through the late overnight, then becoming partly cloudy. Lows in the upper 40s. South winds 5 to 10 miles an hour. Friday, mostly cloudy with a chance of showers through early afternoon, then partly cloudy with a slight chance of showers late in the afternoon. Highs in the lower 70s. South winds 10 to 15 miles an hour with gusts up to 25 miles an hour. Chance of rain 50%. Once again, the forecast for today. Partly cloudy. A chance of showers toward daybreak. Not as warm with highs in the mid-60s. West winds 5 to 10 miles an hour, becoming northwest 10 to 15 miles an hour. Gusts up to 30 miles an hour. Chance of rain 50%. Now here is the hazardous weather outlook for central Indiana. For the period today and tonight, no hazardous weather is expected at this time. And now the extended outlook for the period Thursday through Tuesday. Daily chances for thunderstorm Saturday through Tuesday. Spotter information statement, spotter activation is not anticipated. Taking a look at the 3 through 7 day forecast for Indianapolis and central Indiana. For Friday night and Saturday, partly cloudy with a chance of showers and thunderstorms. Lows in the lower 60s. Highs in the mid 80s. Chance of rain 50%. Saturday night, partly cloudy. A chance of showers and thunderstorms through the late overnight, then a slight chance of showers toward daybreak. Lows in the mid-60s. Chance of rain 40%. For Sunday, partly cloudy through early afternoon, then clearing. Highs in the upper 80s. Sunday night, mostly clear through the late overnight, then becoming partly cloudy. Lows in the upper 60s. For Monday, mostly sunny. A slight chance of showers and thunderstorms late in the afternoon. Hot with highs in the lower 90s. Chance of rain 20%. Monday night. Partly cloudy. A slight chance of showers and thunderstorms through the late overnight, then a chance of showers toward daybreak. Lows in the lower 70s. Chance of rain 50%. For Tuesday. A chance of showers through early afternoon, then showers likely with a chance of thunderstorms late in the afternoon. Highs in the mid-80s. Chance of rain 70%. The 8 to 14 day outlook for Wednesday, May 20th through Tuesday, May 26th, calls for both temperatures and precipitation to be above normal. Normal highs for the period are around 75 degrees, and normal lows are around 55. The normal precipitation total for the 7 days is around 1.15 inches. At 4 a.m., at Indianapolis, it was mostly cloudy. The temperature was 63 degrees, the dew point 51, and the relative humidity 65%. The wind was southwest at 13 miles an hour. The barometric pressure was 29.86 inches and falling. Around central Indiana, it was clear, with a temperature of 60 at Anderson, 61 at Muncie, and 62 at Eagle Creek Air Park. At Zionsville, it was partly cloudy, with a temperature of 60. At Shelbyville, it was mostly cloudy, with a temperature of 64. Elsewhere across Indiana, it was clear, with a temperature of 59 at Fort Wayne, and 59 at Lafayette. It was partly cloudy, with a temperature of 53 at South Bend, 63 at Terre Haute, and 62 at Evansville. At Bloomington, it was cloudy, with a temperature of 62. Just outside Indiana, at Cincinnati, rain was falling, with a temperature of 61. At Champaign, it was clear, with a temperature of 61.
At St. Louis, it was partly cloudy, with a temperature of 68. It was mostly cloudy, with a temperature of 54 at Chicago, and 67 at Louisville. At Dayton, it was cloudy, with a temperature of 59. Once again, at Indianapolis, it was 63 degrees with mostly cloudy skies. This is NOAA All Hazards Radio KEC 74 in Indianapolis. The current time is 4:23 a.m. Eastern Daylight Time. And now a look at your forecast for Indianapolis and Central Indiana. Today, partly cloudy. A chance of showers toward daybreak. Not as warm with highs in the mid-60s. West winds 5 to 10 miles an hour, becoming northwest 10 to 15 miles an hour. Gusts up to 30 miles an hour. Chance of rain 50%. For tonight, clear, cooler with lows in the mid-40s. North winds 5 to 10 miles an hour. Gusts up to 20 miles an hour through the late overnight. Thursday, sunny. Highs in the upper 60s. North winds 5 to 10 miles an hour. For Thursday night, mostly clear through the late overnight, then becoming partly cloudy. Lows in the upper 40s. South winds 5 to 10 miles an hour. Friday, mostly cloudy with a chance of showers through early afternoon, then partly cloudy with a slight chance of showers late in the afternoon. Highs in the lower 70s. South winds 10 to 15 miles an hour with gusts up to 25 miles an hour. Chance of rain 50%. Once again, the forecast for today. Partly cloudy. A chance of showers toward daybreak. Not as warm with highs in the mid-60s. West winds 5 to 10 miles an hour, becoming northwest 10 to 15 miles an hour. Gusts up to 30 miles an hour. Chance of rain 50%. Taking a look at the 3 through 7 day forecast for Indianapolis and Central Indiana. For Friday night and Saturday, partly cloudy with a chance of showers and thunderstorms. Lows in the lower 60s. Highs in the mid-80s. Chance of rain 50%. Saturday night, partly cloudy. A chance of showers and thunderstorms through the late overnight. Then a slight chance of showers toward daybreak. Lows in the mid-60s. Chance of rain 40%. For Sunday, partly cloudy through early afternoon, then clearing. Highs in the upper 80s. Sunday night, mostly clear through the late overnight, then becoming partly cloudy. Lows in the upper 60s. For Monday, mostly sunny. A slight chance of showers and thunderstorms late in the afternoon. Hot with highs in the lower 90s. Chance of rain 20%. Monday night, partly cloudy. A slight chance of showers and thunderstorms through the late overnight, then a chance of showers toward daybreak. Lows in the lower 70s. Chance of rain 50%. For Tuesday, a chance of showers through early afternoon, then showers likely with a chance of thunderstorms late in the afternoon. Highs in the mid-80s. Chance of rain 70%. The 8 to 14 day outlook for Wednesday, May 20th through Tuesday, May 26th, calls for both temperatures and precipitation to be above normal. Normal highs for the period are around 75 degrees, and normal lows are around 55. The normal precipitation total for the 7 days is around 1.15 inches. At 4 a.m., at Indianapolis, it was mostly cloudy. The temperature was 63 degrees, the dew point 51, and the relative humidity 65%. The wind was southwest at 13 miles an hour. The barometric pressure was 29.86 inches and falling. Around central Indiana, it was clear, with a temperature of 60 at Anderson, 61 at Muncie, and 62 at Eagle Creek Air Park. At Zionsville, it was partly cloudy, with a temperature of 60. At Shelbyville, it was mostly cloudy, with a temperature of 64. Elsewhere across Indiana, it was clear, with a temperature of 59 at Fort Wayne, and 59 at Lafayette. It was partly cloudy, with a temperature of 53 at South Bend, 63 at Terre Haute, and 62 at Evansville. At Bloomington, it was cloudy, with a temperature of 62.
just outside Indiana, at Cincinnati, rain was falling, with a temperature of 61. At Champaign, it was clear, with a temperature of 61. At St. Louis, it was partly cloudy, with a temperature of 68. It was mostly cloudy, with a temperature of 54 at Chicago, and 67 at Louisville. At Dayton, it was cloudy, with a temperature of 59. Once again, at Indianapolis, it was 63 degrees with mostly cloudy skies. This is NOAA All Hazards Radio KEC 74 in Indianapolis. And now a look at your forecast for Indianapolis and central Indiana. Today, partly cloudy. A chance of showers toward daybreak. Not as warm with highs in the mid-60s. West winds 5 to 10 miles an hour, becoming northwest 10 to 15 miles an hour. Gusts up to 30 miles an hour. Chance of rain 50%. For tonight, clear, cooler with lows in the mid-40s. North winds 5 to 10 miles an hour. Gusts up to 20 miles an hour through the late overnight. Thursday, sunny. Highs in the upper 60s. North winds 5 to 10 miles an hour. For Thursday night, mostly clear through the late overnight, then becoming partly cloudy. Lows in the upper 40s. South winds 5 to 10 miles an hour. Friday, mostly cloudy with a chance of showers through early afternoon, then partly cloudy with a slight chance of showers late in the afternoon. Highs in the lower 70s. South winds 10 to 15 miles an hour with gusts up to 25 miles an hour. Chance of rain 50%. Once again, the forecast for today. Partly cloudy. A chance of showers toward daybreak. Not as warm with highs in the mid-60s. West winds 5 to 10 miles an hour, becoming northwest 10 to 15 miles an hour. Gusts up to 30 miles an hour. Chance of rain 50%. Taking a look at the 3 through 7 day forecast for Indianapolis and central Indiana. For Friday night and Saturday, partly cloudy with a chance of showers and thunderstorms. Lows in the lower 60s. Highs in the mid 80s. Chance of rain 50%. Saturday night, partly cloudy. A chance of showers and thunderstorms through the late overnight, then a slight chance of showers toward daybreak. Lows in the mid-60s. Chance of rain 40%. For Sunday, partly cloudy through early afternoon, then clearing. Highs in the upper 80s. Sunday night, mostly clear through the late overnight, then becoming partly cloudy. Lows in the upper 60s. For Monday, mostly sunny. A slight chance of showers and thunderstorms late in the afternoon. Hot with highs in the lower 90s. Chance of rain 20%. Monday night, partly cloudy. A slight chance of showers and thunderstorms through the late overnight, then a chance of showers toward daybreak. Lows in the lower 70s. Chance of rain 50%. For Tuesday, a chance of showers through early afternoon, then showers likely with a chance of thunderstorms late in the afternoon. Highs in the mid-80s. Chance of rain 70%. The 8 to 14 day outlook for Wednesday, May 20th through Tuesday, May 26th, calls for both temperatures and precipitation to be above normal. Normal highs for the period are around 75 degrees, and normal lows are around 55. The normal precipitation total for the 7 days is around 1.15 inches. At 4 a.m., at Indianapolis, it was mostly cloudy. The temperature was 63 degrees, the dew point 51, and the relative humidity 65%. The wind was southwest at 13 miles an hour. The barometric pressure was 29.86 inches and falling. Around central Indiana, it was clear, with a temperature of 60 at Anderson, 61 at Muncie, and 62 at Eagle Creek Air Park. At Zionsville, it was partly cloudy, with a temperature of 60. At Shelbyville, it was mostly cloudy, with a temperature of 64. Elsewhere across Indiana, it was clear, with a temperature of 59 at Fort Wayne, and 59 at Lafayette. It was partly cloudy, with a temperature of 53 at South Bend, 63 at Terre Haute, and 62 at Evansville. At Bloomington, it was cloudy, with a temperature of 62,
just outside Indiana, at Cincinnati, rain was falling with a temperature of 61. At Champaign, it was clear with a temperature of 61. At St. Louis, it was partly cloudy with a temperature of 68. It was mostly cloudy with a temperature of 54 at Chicago and 67 at Louisville. At Dayton, it was cloudy with a temperature of 59. Once again, at Indianapolis, it was 63 degrees with mostly cloudy skies. This is NOAA All Hazards Radio KEC 74 in Indianapolis. And now a look at your forecast for Indianapolis and central Indiana. Today, partly cloudy. A chance of showers toward daybreak. Not as warm with highs in the mid-60s. West winds 5 to 10 miles an hour, becoming northwest 10 to 15 miles an hour. Gusts up to 30 miles an hour. Chance of rain 50%. For tonight, clear, cooler with lows in the mid-40s. North winds 5 to 10 miles an hour. Gusts up to 20 miles an hour through the late overnight. Thursday, sunny. Highs in the upper 60s. North winds 5 to 10 miles an hour. For Thursday night, mostly clear through the late overnight, then becoming partly cloudy. Lows in the upper 40s. South winds 5 to 10 miles an hour. Friday, mostly cloudy with a chance of showers through early afternoon, then partly cloudy with a slight chance of showers late in the afternoon. Highs in the lower 70s. South winds 10 to 15 miles an hour with gusts up to 25 miles an hour. Chance of rain 50%. Once again, the forecast for today. Partly cloudy. A chance of showers toward daybreak. Not as warm with highs in the mid-60s. West winds 5 to 10 miles an hour, becoming northwest 10 to 15 miles an hour. Gusts up to 30 miles an hour. Chance of rain 50%. Taking a look at the 3 through 7 day forecast for Indianapolis and central Indiana. For Friday night and Saturday, partly cloudy with a chance of showers and thunderstorms. Lows in the lower 60s. Highs in the mid-80s. Chance of rain 50%. Saturday night, partly cloudy. A chance of showers and thunderstorms through the late overnight. Then a slight chance of showers toward daybreak. Lows in the mid-60s. Chance of rain 40%. For Sunday, partly cloudy through early afternoon, then clearing. Highs in the upper 80s. Sunday night, mostly clear through the late overnight, then becoming partly cloudy. Lows in the upper 60s. For Monday, mostly sunny. A slight chance of showers and thunderstorms late in the afternoon. Hot with highs in the lower 90s. Chance of rain 20%. Monday night, partly cloudy. A slight chance of showers and thunderstorms through the late overnight, then a chance of showers toward daybreak. Lows in the lower 70s. Chance of rain 50%. For Tuesday, a chance of showers through early afternoon, then showers likely with a chance of thunderstorms late in the afternoon. Highs in the mid-80s. Chance of rain 70%. The 8 to 14 day outlook for Wednesday, May 20th through Tuesday, May 26th, calls for both temperatures and precipitation to be above normal. Normal highs for the period are around 75 degrees, and normal lows are around 55. The normal precipitation total for the 7 days is around 1.15 inches. At 4 a.m., at Indianapolis, it was mostly cloudy. The temperature was 63 degrees, the dew point 51, and the relative humidity 65%. The wind was southwest at 13 miles an hour. The barometric pressure was 29.86 inches and falling. Around central Indiana, it was clear, with a temperature of 60 at Anderson, 61 at Muncie, and 62 at Eagle Creek Air Park. At Zionsville, it was partly cloudy, with a temperature of 60. At Shelbyville, it was mostly cloudy, with a temperature of 64. Elsewhere across Indiana, it was clear, with a temperature of 59 at Fort Wayne, and 59 at Lafayette. It was partly cloudy, with a temperature of 53 at South Bend, 63 at Terre Haute, and 62 at Evansville. At Bloomington,
It was cloudy, with a temperature of 62. Just outside Indiana, at Cincinnati, rain was falling, with a temperature of 61. At Champaign, it was clear, with a temperature of 61. At St. Louis, it was partly cloudy, with a temperature of 68. It was mostly cloudy, with a temperature of 54 at Chicago, and 67 at Louisville. At Dayton, it was cloudy, with a temperature of 59. Once again, at Indianapolis, it was 63 degrees with mostly cloudy skies. The current time is 4:38 a.m. Eastern Daylight Time. Now here is the hazardous weather outlook for central Indiana. For the period today and tonight, no hazardous weather is expected at this time. And now the extended outlook for the period Thursday through Tuesday. Daily chances for thunderstorm Saturday through Tuesday. Spotter information statement. Spotter activation is not anticipated. This is NOAA All Hazards Radio KEC 74 in Indianapolis. And now a look at your forecast for Indianapolis and central Indiana. Today, partly cloudy. A chance of showers toward daybreak. Not as warm with highs in the mid-60s. West winds 5 to 10 miles an hour, becoming northwest 10 to 15 miles an hour. Gusts up to 30 miles an hour. Chance of rain 50%. For tonight, clear, cooler with lows in the mid-40s. North winds 5 to 10 miles an hour. Gusts up to 20 miles an hour through the late overnight. Thursday, sunny. Highs in the upper 60s. North winds 5 to 10 miles an hour. For Thursday night, mostly clear through the late overnight, then becoming partly cloudy. Lows in the upper 40s. South winds 5 to 10 miles an hour. Friday, mostly cloudy with a chance of showers through early afternoon, then partly cloudy with a slight chance of showers late in the afternoon. Highs in the lower 70s. South winds 10 to 15 miles an hour with gusts up to 25 miles an hour. Chance of rain 50%. Once again, the forecast for today. Partly cloudy. A chance of showers toward daybreak. Not as warm with highs in the mid-60s. West winds 5 to 10 miles an hour, becoming northwest 10 to 15 miles an hour. Gusts up to 30 miles an hour. Chance of rain 50%. Taking a look at the 3 through 7 day forecast for Indianapolis and central Indiana. For Friday night and Saturday, partly cloudy with a chance of showers and thunderstorms. Lows in the lower 60s. Highs in the mid 80s. Chance of rain 50%. Saturday night, partly cloudy. A chance of showers and thunderstorms through the late overnight, then a slight chance of showers toward daybreak. Lows in the mid-60s. Chance of rain 40%. For Sunday, partly cloudy through early afternoon, then clearing. Highs in the upper 80s. Sunday night, mostly clear through the late overnight, then becoming partly cloudy. Lows in the upper 60s. For Monday, mostly sunny. A slight chance of showers and thunderstorms late in the afternoon. Hot with highs in the lower 90s. Chance of rain 20%. Monday night, partly cloudy. A slight chance of showers and thunderstorms through the late overnight, then a chance of showers toward daybreak. Lows in the lower 70s. Chance of rain 50%. For Tuesday, a chance of showers through early afternoon, then showers likely with a chance of thunderstorms late in the afternoon. Highs in the mid-80s. Chance of rain 70%. The 8 to 14 day outlook for Wednesday, May 20th through Tuesday, May 26th, calls for both temperatures and precipitation to be above normal. Normal highs for the period are around 75 degrees, and normal lows are around 55. The normal precipitation total for the 7 days is around 1.15 inches. At 4 a.m., at Indianapolis, it was mostly cloudy. The temperature was 63 degrees, the dew point 51, and the relative humidity 65%. The wind was southwest at 13 miles an hour. The barometric pressure was 29.86 inches and falling. Around central Indiana, it was clear, with a temperature of 60 at Anderson,
61 at Muncie, and 62 at Eagle Creek Air Park. At Zionsville, it was partly cloudy, with a temperature of 60. At Shelbyville, it was mostly cloudy, with a temperature of 64. Elsewhere across Indiana, it was clear, with a temperature of 59 at Fort Wayne, and 59 at Lafayette. It was partly cloudy, with a temperature of 53 at South Bend, 63 at Terre Haute, and 62 at Evansville. At Bloomington, it was cloudy, with a temperature of 62. Just outside Indiana, at Cincinnati, rain was falling, with a temperature of 61. At Champaign, it was clear, with a temperature of 61. At St. Louis, it was partly cloudy, with a temperature of 68. It was mostly cloudy, with a temperature of 54 at Chicago, and 67 at Louisville. At Dayton, it was cloudy, with a temperature of 59. Once again, at Indianapolis, it was 63 degrees with mostly cloudy skies. This is NOAA All Hazards Radio KEC 74 in Indianapolis. And now a look at your forecast for Indianapolis and central Indiana. Today, partly cloudy. A chance of showers toward daybreak. Not as warm with highs in the mid-60s. West winds 5 to 10 miles an hour, becoming northwest 10 to 15 miles an hour. Gusts up to 30 miles an hour. Chance of rain 50%. For tonight, clear, cooler with lows in the mid-40s. North winds 5 to 10 miles an hour. Gusts up to 20 miles an hour through the late overnight. Thursday, sunny. Highs in the upper 60s. North winds 5 to 10 miles an hour. For Thursday night, mostly clear through the late overnight, then becoming partly cloudy. Lows in the upper 40s. South winds 5 to 10 miles an hour. Friday, mostly cloudy with a chance of showers through early afternoon, then partly cloudy with a slight chance of showers late in the afternoon. Highs in the lower 70s. South winds 10 to 15 miles an hour with gusts up to 25 miles an hour. Chance of rain 50%. Once again, the forecast for today. Partly cloudy. A chance of showers toward daybreak. Not as warm with highs in the mid-60s. West winds 5 to 10 miles an hour, becoming northwest 10 to 15 miles an hour. Gusts up to 30 miles an hour. Chance of rain 50%. Taking a look at the 3 through 7 day forecast for Indianapolis and central Indiana. For Friday night and Saturday, partly cloudy with a chance of showers and thunderstorms. Lows in the lower 60s. Highs in the mid 80s. Chance of rain 50%. Saturday night, partly cloudy. A chance of showers and thunderstorms through the late overnight, then a slight chance of showers toward daybreak. Lows in the mid-60s. Chance of rain 40%. For Sunday, partly cloudy through early afternoon, then clearing. Highs in the upper 80s. Sunday night, mostly clear through the late overnight, then becoming partly cloudy. Lows in the upper 60s. For Monday, mostly sunny. A slight chance of showers and thunderstorms late in the afternoon. Hot with highs in the lower 90s. Chance of rain 20%. Monday night, partly cloudy. A slight chance of showers and thunderstorms through the late overnight, then a chance of showers toward daybreak. Lows in the lower 70s. Chance of rain 50%. For Tuesday, a chance of showers through early afternoon, then showers likely with a chance of thunderstorms late in the afternoon. Highs in the mid-80s. Chance of rain 70%. The 8 to 14 day outlook for Wednesday, May 20th through Tuesday, May 26th, calls for both temperatures and precipitation to be above normal. Normal highs for the period are around 75 degrees, and normal lows are around 55. The normal precipitation total for the 7 days is around 1.15 inches. At 4 a.m., at Indianapolis, it was mostly cloudy. The temperature was 63 degrees, the dew point 51, and the relative humidity 65%. The wind was southwest at 13 miles an hour. The barometric pressure was 29.86 inches and falling. Around central Indiana,
It was clear, with a temperature of 60 at Anderson, 61 at Muncie, and 62 at Eagle Creek Air Park. At Zionsville, it was partly cloudy, with a temperature of 60. At Shelbyville, it was mostly cloudy, with a temperature of 64. Elsewhere across Indiana, it was clear, with a temperature of 59 at Fort Wayne, and 59 at Lafayette. It was partly cloudy, with a temperature of 53 at South Bend, 63 at Terre Haute, and 62 at Evansville. At Bloomington, it was cloudy, with a temperature of 62. Just outside Indiana, at Cincinnati, rain was falling, with a temperature of 61. At Champaign, it was clear, with a temperature of 61. At St. Louis, it was partly cloudy, with a temperature of 68. It was mostly cloudy, with a temperature of 54 at Chicago, and 67 at Louisville. At Dayton, it was cloudy, with a temperature of 59. Once again, at Indianapolis, it was 63 degrees with mostly cloudy skies. This is NOAA All Hazards Radio KEC 74 in Indianapolis. And now a look at your forecast for Indianapolis and central Indiana. Today, partly cloudy. A chance of showers toward daybreak. Not as warm with highs in the mid-60s. West winds 5 to 10 miles an hour, becoming northwest 10 to 15 miles an hour. Gusts up to 30 miles an hour. Chance of rain 50%. For tonight, clear, cooler with lows in the mid-40s. North winds 5 to 10 miles an hour. Gusts up to 20 miles an hour through the late overnight. Thursday, sunny. Highs in the upper 60s. North winds 5 to 10 miles an hour. For Thursday night, mostly clear through the late overnight, then becoming partly cloudy. Lows in the upper 40s. South winds 5 to 10 miles an hour. Friday, mostly cloudy with a chance of showers through early afternoon, then partly cloudy with a slight chance of showers late in the afternoon. Highs in the lower 70s. South winds 10 to 15 miles an hour with gusts up to 25 miles an hour. Chance of rain 50%. Once again, the forecast for today. Partly cloudy. A chance of showers toward daybreak. Not as warm with highs in the mid-60s. West winds 5 to 10 miles an hour, becoming northwest 10 to 15 miles an hour. Gusts up to 30 miles an hour. Chance of rain 50%. Taking a look at the 3 through 7 day forecast for Indianapolis and central Indiana. For Friday night and Saturday, partly cloudy with a chance of showers and thunderstorms. Lows in the lower 60s. Highs in the mid 80s. Chance of rain 50%. Saturday night, partly cloudy. A chance of showers and thunderstorms through the late overnight, then a slight chance of showers toward daybreak. Lows in the mid-60s. Chance of rain 40%. For Sunday, partly cloudy through early afternoon, then clearing. Highs in the upper 80s. Sunday night, mostly clear through the late overnight, then becoming partly cloudy. Lows in the upper 60s. For Monday, mostly sunny. A slight chance of showers and thunderstorms late in the afternoon. Hot with highs in the lower 90s. Chance of rain 20%. Monday night, partly cloudy. A slight chance of showers and thunderstorms through the late overnight, then a chance of showers toward daybreak. Lows in the lower 70s. Chance of rain 50%. For Tuesday, a chance of showers through early afternoon, then showers likely with a chance of thunderstorms late in the afternoon. Highs in the mid-80s. Chance of rain 70%. The 8 to 14 day outlook for Wednesday, May 20th through Tuesday, May 26th, calls for both temperatures and precipitation to be above normal. Normal highs for the period are around 75 degrees, and normal lows are around 55. The normal precipitation total for the 7 days is around 1.15 inches. At 4 a.m., at Indianapolis, it was mostly cloudy. The temperature was 63 degrees, the dew point 51, and the relative humidity 65%. The wind was southwest at 13 miles an hour. The barometric pressure was 29.86 inches and falling.
around central Indiana. It was clear, with a temperature of 60 at Anderson, 61 at Muncie, and 62 at Eagle Creek Air Park. At Zionsville, it was partly cloudy, with a temperature of 60. At Shelbyville, it was mostly cloudy, with a temperature of 64. Elsewhere across Indiana, it was clear, with a temperature of 59 at Fort Wayne, and 59 at Lafayette. It was partly cloudy, with a temperature of 53 at South Bend, 63 at Terre Haute, and 62 at Evansville. At Bloomington, it was cloudy, with a temperature of 62. Just outside Indiana, at Cincinnati, rain was falling, with a temperature of 61. At Champaign, it was clear, with a temperature of 61. At St. Louis, it was partly cloudy, with a temperature of 68. It was mostly cloudy, with a temperature of 54 at Chicago, and 67 at Louisville. At Dayton, it was cloudy, with a temperature of 59. Once again, at Indianapolis, it was 63 degrees with mostly cloudy skies. The current time is 4:53 a.m. Eastern Daylight Time. This is NOAA All Hazards Radio KEC-74 in Indianapolis. And now a look at your forecast for Indianapolis and central Indiana. Today, partly cloudy. A chance of showers toward daybreak. Not as warm with highs in the mid-60s. West winds 5 to 10 miles an hour, becoming northwest 10 to 15 miles an hour. Gusts up to 30 miles an hour. Chance of rain 50%. For tonight, clear, cooler with lows in the mid-40s. North winds 5 to 10 miles an hour. Gusts up to 20 miles an hour through the late overnight. Thursday, sunny. Highs in the upper 60s. North winds 5 to 10 miles an hour. For Thursday night, mostly clear through the late overnight, then becoming partly cloudy. Lows in the upper 40s. South winds 5 to 10 miles an hour. Friday, mostly cloudy with a chance of showers through early afternoon, then partly cloudy with a slight chance of showers late in the afternoon. Highs in the lower 70s. South winds 10 to 15 miles an hour with gusts up to 25 miles an hour. Chance of rain 50%. Once again, the forecast for today. Partly cloudy. A chance of showers toward daybreak. Not as warm with highs in the mid-60s. West winds 5 to 10 miles an hour, becoming northwest 10 to 15 miles an hour. Gusts up to 30 miles an hour. Chance of rain 50%. Taking a look at the 3 through 7 day forecast for Indianapolis and central Indiana. For Friday night and Saturday, partly cloudy with a chance of showers and thunderstorms. Lows in the lower 60s. Highs in the mid-80s. Chance of rain 50%. Saturday night, partly cloudy. A chance of showers and thunderstorms through the late overnight, then a slight chance of showers toward daybreak. Lows in the mid-60s. Chance of rain 40%. For Sunday, partly cloudy through early afternoon, then clearing. Highs in the upper 80s. Sunday night, mostly clear through the late overnight, then becoming partly cloudy. Lows in the upper 60s. For Monday, mostly sunny. A slight chance of showers and thunderstorms late in the afternoon. Hot with highs in the lower 90s. Chance of rain 20%. Monday night, partly cloudy. A slight chance of showers and thunderstorms through the late overnight, then a chance of showers toward daybreak. Lows in the lower 70s. Chance of rain 50%. For Tuesday, a chance of showers through early afternoon, then showers likely with a chance of thunderstorms late in the afternoon. Highs in the mid-80s. Chance of rain 70%. The 8 to 14 day outlook for Wednesday, May 20th through Tuesday, May 26th calls for both temperatures and precipitation to be above normal. Normal highs for the period are around 75 degrees, and normal lows are around 55. The normal precipitation total for the 7 days is around 1.15 inches. At 4 a.m. at Indianapolis, it was mostly cloudy. The temperature was 63 degrees. The dew point 51, and the relative humidity 65%.
The wind was southwest at 13 miles an hour. The barometric pressure was 29.86 inches and falling. Around central Indiana, it was clear, with a temperature of 60 at Anderson, 61 at Muncie, and 62 at Eagle Creek Air Park. At Zionsville, it was partly cloudy, with a temperature of 60. At Shelbyville, it was mostly cloudy, with a temperature of 64. Elsewhere across Indiana, it was clear, with a temperature of 59 at Fort Wayne, and 59 at Lafayette. It was partly cloudy, with a temperature of 53 at South Bend, 63 at Terre Haute, and 62 at Evansville. At Bloomington, it was cloudy, with a temperature of 62. Just outside Indiana, at Cincinnati, rain was falling, with a temperature of 61. At Champaign, it was clear, with a temperature of 61. At St. Louis, it was partly cloudy, with a temperature of 68. It was mostly cloudy, with a temperature of 54 at Chicago, and 67 at Louisville. At Dayton, it was cloudy, with a temperature of 59. Once again, at Indianapolis, it was 63 degrees with mostly cloudy skies. Now here is the hazardous weather outlook for central Indiana. For the period today and tonight, no hazardous weather is expected at this time. And now the extended outlook for the period Thursday through Tuesday. Daily chances for thunderstorms Saturday through Tuesday. Spotter information statement. Spotter activation is not anticipated. This is NOAA All Hazards Radio KEC 74 in Indianapolis. And now a look at your forecast for Indianapolis and central Indiana. Today, partly cloudy. A chance of showers toward daybreak. Not as warm with highs in the mid-60s. West winds 5 to 10 miles an hour, becoming northwest 10 to 15 miles an hour. Gusts up to 30 miles an hour. Chance of rain 50%. For tonight, clear, cooler with lows in the mid-40s. North winds 5 to 10 miles an hour. Gusts up to 20 miles an hour through the late overnight. Thursday, sunny. Highs in the upper 60s. North winds 5 to 10 miles an hour. For Thursday night, mostly clear through the late overnight, then becoming partly cloudy. Lows in the upper 40s. South winds 5 to 10 miles an hour. Friday, mostly cloudy with a chance of showers through early afternoon, then partly cloudy with a slight chance of showers late in the afternoon. Highs in the lower 70s. South winds 10 to 15 miles an hour with gusts up to 25 miles an hour. Chance of rain 50%. Once again, the forecast for today. Partly cloudy. A chance of showers toward daybreak. Not as warm with highs in the mid-60s. West winds 5 to 10 miles an hour, becoming northwest 10 to 15 miles an hour. Gusts up to 30 miles an hour. Chance of rain 50%. Taking a look at the 3 through 7 day forecast for Indianapolis and central Indiana. For Friday night and Saturday, partly cloudy with a chance of showers and thunderstorms. Lows in the lower 60s. Highs in the mid-80s. Chance of rain 50%. Saturday night, partly cloudy. A chance of showers and thunderstorms through the late overnight, then a slight chance of showers toward daybreak. Lows in the mid-60s. Chance of rain 40%. For Sunday, partly cloudy through early afternoon, then clearing. Highs in the upper 80s. Sunday night, mostly clear through the late overnight, then becoming partly cloudy. Lows in the upper 60s. For Monday, mostly sunny. A slight chance of showers and thunderstorms late in the afternoon. Hot with highs in the lower 90s. Chance of rain 20%. Monday night, partly cloudy. A slight chance of showers and thunderstorms through the late overnight, then a chance of showers toward daybreak. Lows in the lower 70s. Chance of rain 50%. For Tuesday, a chance of showers through early afternoon, then showers likely with a chance of thunderstorms late in the afternoon. Highs in the mid-80s. Chance of rain 70%.
The 8 to 14 day outlook for Wednesday, May 20th through Tuesday, May 26th calls for both temperatures and precipitation to be above normal. Normal highs for the period are around 75 degrees, and normal lows are around 55. The normal precipitation total for the 7 days is around 1.15 inches. At 4 a.m., at Indianapolis, it was mostly cloudy. The temperature was 63 degrees, the dew point 51, and the relative humidity 65%. The wind was southwest at 13 miles an hour. The barometric pressure was 29.86 inches and falling. Around central Indiana, it was clear, with a temperature of 60 at Anderson, 61 at Muncie, and 62 at Eagle Creek Air Park. At Zionsville, it was partly cloudy, with a temperature of 60. At Shelbyville, it was mostly cloudy, with a temperature of 64. Elsewhere across Indiana, it was clear, with a temperature of 59 at Fort Wayne, and 59 at Lafayette. It was partly cloudy, with a temperature of 53 at South Bend, 63 at Terre Haute, and 62 at Evansville. At Bloomington, it was cloudy, with a temperature of 62. Just outside Indiana, at Cincinnati, rain was falling, with a temperature of 61. At Champaign, it was clear, with a temperature of 61. At St. Louis, it was partly cloudy, with a temperature of 68. It was mostly cloudy, with a temperature of 54 at Chicago, and 67 at Louisville. At Dayton, it was cloudy, with a temperature of 59. Once again, at Indianapolis, it was 63 degrees with mostly cloudy skies. This is NOAA All Hazards Radio KEC 74 in Indianapolis. And now a look at your forecast for Indianapolis and central Indiana. Today, partly cloudy. A chance of showers toward daybreak. Not as warm with highs in the mid-60s. West winds 5 to 10 miles an hour, becoming northwest 10 to 15 miles an hour. Gusts up to 30 miles an hour. Chance of rain 50%. For tonight, clear, cooler with lows in the mid-40s. North winds 5 to 10 miles an hour. Gusts up to 20 miles an hour through the late overnight. Thursday, sunny. Highs in the upper 60s. North winds 5 to 10 miles an hour. For Thursday night, mostly clear through the late overnight, then becoming partly cloudy. Lows in the upper 40s. South winds 5 to 10 miles an hour. Friday, mostly cloudy with a chance of showers through early afternoon, then partly cloudy with a slight chance of showers late in the afternoon. Highs in the lower 70s. South winds 10 to 15 miles an hour with gusts up to 25 miles an hour. Chance of rain 50%. Once again, the forecast for today. Partly cloudy. A chance of showers toward daybreak. Not as warm with highs in the mid-60s. West winds 5 to 10 miles an hour, becoming northwest 10 to 15 miles an hour. Gusts up to 30 miles an hour. Chance of rain 50%. Taking a look at the 3 through 7 day forecast for Indianapolis and central Indiana. For Friday night and Saturday, partly cloudy with a chance of showers and thunderstorms. Lows in the lower 60s. Highs in the mid 80s. Chance of rain 50%. Saturday night, partly cloudy. A chance of showers and thunderstorms through the late overnight, then a slight chance of showers toward daybreak. Lows in the mid-60s. Chance of rain 40%. For Sunday, partly cloudy through early afternoon, then clearing. Highs in the upper 80s. Sunday night, mostly clear through the late overnight, then becoming partly cloudy. Lows in the upper 60s. For Monday, mostly sunny. A slight chance of showers and thunderstorms late in the afternoon. Hot with highs in the lower 90s. Chance of rain 20%. Monday night, partly cloudy. A slight chance of showers and thunderstorms through the late overnight, then a chance of showers toward daybreak. Lows in the lower 70s. Chance of rain 50%. For Tuesday, a chance of showers through early afternoon, then showers likely with a chance of thunderstorms late in the afternoon. Highs in the mid-80s. Chance of rain 70%.
the 8 to 14 day outlook for Wednesday, May 20th through Tuesday, May 26th calls for both temperatures and precipitation to be above normal. Normal highs for the period are around 75 degrees, and normal lows are around 55. The normal precipitation total for the 7 days is around 1.15 inches.

Today, May 26th, calls for both temperatures and precipitation to be above normal. Normal highs for the period are around 75 degrees, and normal lows are around 55. The normal precipitation total for the 7 days is around 1.15 inches. At 5 a.m., at Indianapolis, it was partly cloudy. The temperature was 59 degrees, the dew point 51, and the relative humidity 75%. The wind was west at 9 miles an hour. The barometric pressure was 29.86 inches and steady. Around central Indiana, it was clear, with a temperature of 61 at Anderson and 62 at Muncie. At Shelbyville, it was partly cloudy, with a temperature of 62. At Zionsville, it was mostly cloudy, with a temperature of 59. At Eagle Creek Airport, it was cloudy, with a temperature of 62. Elsewhere across Indiana, it was clear, with a temperature of 58 at Fort Wayne and 57 at Lafayette. At Bloomington, it was partly cloudy, with a temperature of 59. It was mostly cloudy, with a temperature of 51 at South Bend and 62 at Terre Haute. At Evansville, it was cloudy, with a temperature of 65. Just outside Indiana, at Champaign, it was clear, with a temperature of 58. At St. Louis, it was partly cloudy, with a temperature of 65. It was mostly cloudy, with a temperature of 55 at Chicago and 59 at Dayton. It was cloudy, with a temperature of 61 at Cincinnati and 66 at Louisville. Once again, at Indianapolis, it was 59 degrees with partly cloudy skies. At 6 a.m., at Indianapolis, it was partly cloudy. The temperature was 57 degrees, the dew point 50, and the relative humidity 77%. The wind was west at 8 miles an hour. The barometric pressure was 29.85 inches and falling. Around central Indiana, it was clear, with a temperature of 59 at Anderson, 60 at Muncie, and 58 at Zionsville. At Shelbyville, it was partly cloudy, with a temperature of 61. At Eagle Creek Airport, it was cloudy, with a temperature of 60. Elsewhere across Indiana, it was clear, with a temperature of 56 at Fort Wayne and 53 at Lafayette. It was partly cloudy, with a temperature of 61 at Terre Haute and 60 at Bloomington. It was cloudy, with a temperature of 51 at South Bend and 66 at Evansville. Just outside Indiana, at Cincinnati, rain was falling, with a temperature of 60. It was clear, with a temperature of 55 at Champaign and 63 at St. Louis. At Dayton, it was partly cloudy, with a temperature of 57. At Chicago, it was mostly cloudy, with a temperature of 54. At Louisville, it was cloudy, with a temperature of 66. Once again, at Indianapolis, it was 57 degrees with partly cloudy skies. This is NOAA All Hazards Radio KEC 74 in Indianapolis. And now a look at your forecast for Indianapolis and central Indiana. Today, partly cloudy. Not as warm with highs in the mid-60s. Northwest winds 10 to 15 miles an hour with gusts up to 30 miles an hour. For tonight, clear, cooler with lows in the mid-40s. North winds 5 to 10 miles an hour. Gusts up to 20 miles an hour through the late overnight. Thursday, sunny. Highs in the upper 60s. North winds 5 to 10 miles an hour. For Thursday night, mostly clear through the late overnight, then becoming partly cloudy. Lows in the upper 40s. South winds 5 to 10 miles an hour. Friday, mostly cloudy with a chance of showers through early afternoon, then partly cloudy with a slight chance of showers late in the afternoon. Highs in the lower 70s. South winds 10 to 15 miles an hour with gusts up to 25 miles an hour. Chance of rain 50%. Once again, the forecast for today. Partly cloudy. Not as warm with highs in the mid-60s. Northwest winds 10 to 15 miles an hour with gusts up to 30 miles an hour. Taking a look at the 3 through 7 day forecast for Indianapolis and central Indiana. For Friday night and Saturday, partly cloudy with a chance of showers and thunderstorms. Lows in the lower 60s. Highs in the mid-80s. Chance of rain.

50%. Saturday night, partly cloudy. A chance of showers and thunderstorms through the late overnight. Then a slight chance of showers toward daybreak. Lows in the mid-60s. Chance of rain 40%. For Sunday, partly cloudy through early afternoon, then clearing. Highs in the upper 80s. Sunday night, mostly clear through the late overnight, then becoming partly cloudy. Lows in the upper 60s. For Monday, mostly sunny. A slight chance of showers and thunderstorms late in the afternoon. Hot with highs in the lower 90s. Chance of rain 20%. Monday night, partly cloudy. A slight chance of showers and thunderstorms through the late overnight, then a chance of showers toward daybreak. Lows in the lower 70s. Chance of rain 50%. For Tuesday, a chance of showers through early afternoon, then showers likely with a chance of thunderstorms late in the afternoon. Highs in the mid-80s. Chance of rain 70%. The 8 to 14 day outlook for Wednesday, May 20th through Tuesday, May 26th calls for both temperatures and precipitation to be above normal. Normal highs for the period are around 75 degrees, and normal lows are around 55. The normal precipitation total for the 7 days is around 1.15 inches. At 6 a.m., at Indianapolis, it was partly cloudy. The temperature was 57 degrees, the dew point 50, and the relative humidity 77%. The wind was west at 8 miles an hour. The barometric pressure was 29.85 inches and falling. Around central Indiana, it was clear, with a temperature of 59 at Anderson, 60 at Muncie, and 58 at Zionsville. At Shelbyville, it was partly cloudy, with a temperature of 61. At Eagle Creek Airpark, it was cloudy, with a temperature of 60. Elsewhere across Indiana, it was clear, with a temperature of 56 at Fort Wayne, and 53 at Lafayette. It was partly cloudy, with a temperature of 61 at Terre Haute, and 60 at Bloomington. It was cloudy, with a temperature of 51 at South Bend, and 66 at Evansville. Just outside Indiana, at Cincinnati, rain was falling, with a temperature of 60. It was clear, with a temperature of 55 at Champaign, and 63 at St. Louis. At Dayton, it was partly cloudy, with a temperature of 57. At Chicago, it was mostly cloudy, with a temperature of 54. At Louisville, it was cloudy, with a temperature of 66. Once again, at Indianapolis, it was 57 degrees with partly cloudy skies. This is NOAA All Hazards Radio KEC 74 in Indianapolis. And now a look at your forecast for Indianapolis and central Indiana. Today, partly cloudy. Not as warm with highs in the mid-60s. Northwest winds 10 to 15 miles an hour with gusts up to 30 miles an hour. For tonight, clear, cooler with lows in the mid-40s. North winds 5 to 10 miles an hour. Gusts up to 20 miles an hour through the late overnight. Thursday, sunny. Highs in the upper 60s. North winds 5 to 10 miles an hour. For Thursday night, mostly clear through the late overnight, then becoming partly cloudy. Lows in the upper 40s. South winds 5 to 10 miles an hour. Friday, mostly cloudy with a chance of showers through early afternoon, then partly cloudy with a slight chance of showers late in the afternoon. Highs in the lower 70s. South winds 10 to 15 miles an hour with gusts up to 25 miles an hour. Chance of rain 50%. Once again, the forecast for today. Partly cloudy. Not as warm with highs in the mid-60s. Northwest winds 10 to 15 miles an hour with gusts up to 30 miles an hour. Now here is the hazardous weather outlook for central Indiana. For the period today and tonight. No hazardous weather is expected at this time. And now the extended outlook for the period Thursday through Tuesday. Daily chances for thunderstorm Saturday through Tuesday. Spotter information statement. Spotter activation is not anticipated. Taking a look at the 3 through 7 day forecast for Indianapolis and central Indiana. For Friday night and Saturday.
partly cloudy with a chance of showers and thunderstorms. Lows in the lower 60s. Highs in the mid-80s. Chance of rain 50%. Saturday night, partly cloudy. A chance of showers and thunderstorms through the late overnight. Then a slight chance of showers toward daybreak. Lows in the mid-60s. Chance of rain 40%. For Sunday, partly cloudy through early afternoon, then clearing. Highs in the upper 80s. Sunday night, mostly clear through the late overnight, then becoming partly cloudy. Lows in the upper 60s. For Monday, mostly sunny. A slight chance of showers and thunderstorms late in the afternoon. Hot with highs in the lower 90s. Chance of rain 20%. Monday night, partly cloudy. A slight chance of showers and thunderstorms through the late overnight, then a chance of showers toward daybreak. Lows in the lower 70s. Chance of rain 50%. For Tuesday, a chance of showers through early afternoon, then showers likely with a chance of thunderstorms late in the afternoon. Highs in the mid-80s. Chance of rain 70%. The 8 to 14 day outlook for Wednesday, May 20th through Tuesday, May 26th calls for both temperatures and precipitation to be above normal. Normal highs for the period are around 75 degrees, and normal lows are around 55. The normal precipitation total for the 7 days is around 1.15 inches. At 6 a.m., at Indianapolis, it was partly cloudy. The temperature was 57 degrees, the dew point 50, and the relative humidity 77%. The wind was west at 8 miles an hour. The barometric pressure was 29.85 inches and falling. Around central Indiana, it was clear, with a temperature of 59 at Anderson, 60 at Muncie, and 58 at Zionsville. At Shelbyville, it was partly cloudy, with a temperature of 61. At Eagle Creek Airport, it was cloudy, with a temperature of 60. Elsewhere across Indiana, it was clear, with a temperature of 56 at Fort Wayne, and 53 at Lafayette. It was partly cloudy, with a temperature of 61 at Terre Haute, and 60 at Bloomington. It was cloudy, with a temperature of 51 at South Bend, and 66 at Evansville. Just outside Indiana, at Cincinnati, rain was falling, with a temperature of 60. It was clear, with a temperature of 55 at Champaign, and 63 at St. Louis. At Dayton, it was partly cloudy, with a temperature of 57. At Chicago, it was mostly cloudy, with a temperature of 54. At Louisville, it was cloudy, with a temperature of 66. Once again, at Indianapolis, it was 57 degrees with partly cloudy skies. This is NOAA All Hazards Radio KEC 74 in Indianapolis. And now a look at your forecast for Indianapolis and central Indiana. Today, partly cloudy. Not as warm with highs in the mid-60s. Northwest winds 10 to 15 miles an hour with gusts up to 30 miles an hour. For tonight, clear, cooler with lows in the mid-40s. North winds 5 to 10 miles an hour. Gusts up to 20 miles an hour through the late overnight. Thursday, sunny. Highs in the upper 60s. North winds 5 to 10 miles an hour. For Thursday night, mostly clear through the late overnight, then becoming partly cloudy. Lows in the upper 40s. South winds 5 to 10 miles an hour. Friday, mostly cloudy with a chance of showers through early afternoon, then partly cloudy with a slight chance of showers late in the afternoon. Highs in the lower 70s. South winds 10 to 15 miles an hour with gusts up to 25 miles an hour. Chance of rain 50%. Once again, the forecast for today. Partly cloudy. Not as warm with highs in the mid-60s. Northwest winds 10 to 15 miles an hour with gusts up to 30 miles an hour. The current time is 6:23 a.m. Eastern Daylight Time. Taking a look at the 3 through 7 day forecast for Indianapolis and central Indiana. For Friday night and Saturday, partly cloudy with a chance of showers and thunderstorms. Lows in the lower 60s. Highs in the mid 80s. Chance of rain 50%.
Saturday night, partly cloudy. A chance of showers and thunderstorms through the late overnight, then a slight chance of showers toward daybreak. Lows in the mid-60s. Chance of rain 40%. For Sunday, partly cloudy through early afternoon, then clearing. Highs in the upper 80s. Sunday night, mostly clear through the late overnight, then becoming partly cloudy. Lows in the upper 60s. For Monday, mostly sunny. A slight chance of showers and thunderstorms late in the afternoon. Hot with highs in the lower 90s. Chance of rain 20%. Monday night, partly cloudy. A slight chance of showers and thunderstorms through the late overnight, then a chance of showers toward daybreak. Lows in the lower 70s. Chance of rain 50%. For Tuesday, a chance of showers through early afternoon, then showers likely with a chance of thunderstorms late in the afternoon. Highs in the mid-80s. Chance of rain 70%. The 8 to 14 day outlook for Wednesday, May 20th through Tuesday, May 26th calls for both temperatures and precipitation to be above normal. Normal highs for the period are around 75 degrees, and normal lows are around 55. The normal precipitation total for the 7 days is around 1.15 inches. At 6 a.m., at Indianapolis, it was partly cloudy. The temperature was 57 degrees, the dew point 50, and the relative humidity 77%. The wind was west at 8 miles an hour. The barometric pressure was 29.85 inches and falling. Around central Indiana, it was clear, with a temperature of 59 at Anderson, 60 at Muncie, and 58 at Zionsville. At Shelbyville, it was partly cloudy, with a temperature of 61. At Eagle Creek Airport, it was cloudy, with a temperature of 60. Elsewhere across Indiana, it was clear, with a temperature of 56 at Fort Wayne, and 53 at Lafayette. It was partly cloudy, with a temperature of 61 at Terre Haute, and 60 at Bloomington. It was cloudy, with a temperature of 51 at South Bend, and 66 at Evansville. Just outside Indiana, at Cincinnati, rain was falling, with a temperature of 60. It was clear, with a temperature of 55 at Champaign, and 63 at St. Louis. At Dayton, it was partly cloudy, with a temperature of 57. At Chicago, it was mostly cloudy, with a temperature of 54. At Louisville, it was cloudy, with a temperature of 66. Once again, at Indianapolis, it was 57 degrees with partly cloudy skies. This is NOAA All Hazards Radio KEC 74 in Indianapolis. And now a look at your forecast for Indianapolis and central Indiana. Today, partly cloudy. Not as warm with highs in the mid-60s. Northwest winds 10 to 15 miles an hour with gusts up to 30 miles an hour. For tonight, clear, cooler with lows in the mid-40s. North winds 5 to 10 miles an hour. Gusts up to 20 miles an hour through the late overnight. Thursday, sunny. Highs in the upper 60s. North winds 5 to 10 miles an hour. For Thursday night, mostly clear through the late overnight, then becoming partly cloudy. Lows in the upper 40s. South winds 5 to 10 miles an hour. Friday, mostly cloudy with a chance of showers through early afternoon, then partly cloudy with a slight chance of showers late in the afternoon. Highs in the lower 70s. South winds 10 to 15 miles an hour with gusts up to 25 miles an hour. Chance of rain 50%. Once again, the forecast for today. Partly cloudy. Not as warm with highs in the mid-60s. Northwest winds 10 to 15 miles an hour with gusts up to 30 miles an hour. Taking a look at the 3 through 7 day forecast for Indianapolis and central Indiana. For Friday night and Saturday. Partly cloudy with a chance of showers and thunderstorms. Lows in the lower 60s. Highs in the mid-80s. Chance of rain 50%. Saturday night, partly cloudy. A chance of showers and thunderstorms through the late overnight, then a slight chance of showers toward daybreak. Lows in the mid-60s. Chance of rain 40%. For Sunday,
Partly cloudy through early afternoon, then clearing. Highs in the upper 80s. Sunday night. Mostly clear through the late overnight, then becoming partly cloudy. Lows in the upper 60s. For Monday. Mostly sunny. A slight chance of showers and thunderstorms late in the afternoon. Hot with highs in the lower 90s. Chance of rain 20%. Monday night. Partly cloudy. A slight chance of showers and thunderstorms through the late overnight, then a chance of showers toward daybreak. Lows in the lower 70s. Chance of rain 50%. For Tuesday. A chance of showers through early afternoon, then showers likely with a chance of thunderstorms late in the afternoon. Highs in the mid-80s. Chance of rain 70%. The 8 to 14 day outlook for Wednesday, May 20th through Tuesday, May 26th, calls for both temperatures and precipitation to be above normal. Normal highs for the period are around 75 degrees, and normal lows are around 55. The normal precipitation total for the 7 days is around 1.15 inches. At 6 a.m., at Indianapolis, it was partly cloudy. The temperature was 57 degrees, the dew point 50, and the relative humidity 77%. The wind was west at 8 miles an hour. The barometric pressure was 29.85 inches and falling. Around central Indiana, it was clear, with a temperature of 59 at Anderson, 60 at Muncie, and 58 at Zionsville. At Shelbyville, it was partly cloudy, with a temperature of 61. At Eagle Creek Airport, it was cloudy, with a temperature of 60. Elsewhere across Indiana, it was clear, with a temperature of 56 at Fort Wayne, and 53 at Lafayette. It was partly cloudy, with a temperature of 61 at Terre Haute, and 60 at Bloomington. It was cloudy, with a temperature of 51 at South Bend, and 66 at Evansville. Just outside Indiana, at Cincinnati, rain was falling, with a temperature of 60. It was clear, with a temperature of 55 at Champaign, and 63 at St. Louis. At Dayton, it was partly cloudy, with a temperature of 57. At Chicago, it was mostly cloudy, with a temperature of 54. At Louisville, it was cloudy, with a temperature of 66. Once again, at Indianapolis, it was 57 degrees with partly cloudy skies. This is NOAA All Hazards Radio KEC 74 in Indianapolis. And now a look at your forecast for Indianapolis and central Indiana. Today, partly cloudy. Not as warm with highs in the mid-60s. Northwest winds 10 to 15 miles an hour with gusts up to 30 miles an hour. For tonight, clear, cooler with lows in the mid-40s. North winds 5 to 10 miles an hour. Gusts up to 20 miles an hour through the late overnight. Thursday, sunny. Highs in the upper 60s. North winds 5 to 10 miles an hour. For Thursday night, mostly clear through the late overnight, then becoming partly cloudy. Lows in the upper 40s. South winds 5 to 10 miles an hour. Friday, mostly cloudy with a chance of showers through early afternoon, then partly cloudy with a slight chance of showers late in the afternoon. Highs in the lower 70s. South winds 10 to 15 miles an hour with gusts up to 25 miles an hour. Chance of rain 50%. Once again, the forecast for today. Partly cloudy. Not as warm with highs in the mid-60s. Northwest winds 10 to 15 miles an hour with gusts up to 30 miles an hour. Taking a look at the 3 through 7 day forecast for Indianapolis and central Indiana. For Friday night and Saturday. Partly cloudy with a chance of showers and thunderstorms. Lows in the lower 60s. Highs in the mid-80s. Chance of rain 50%. Saturday night. Partly cloudy. A chance of showers and thunderstorms through the late overnight. Then a slight chance of showers toward daybreak. Lows in the mid-60s. Chance of rain 40%. For Sunday. Partly cloudy through early afternoon, then clearing. Highs in the upper 80s. Sunday night. Mostly clear through the late overnight, then becoming partly cloudy. Lows in the upper 60s. For Monday,
mostly sunny. A slight chance of showers and thunderstorms late in the afternoon. Hot with highs in the lower 90s. Chance of rain 20%. Monday night. Partly cloudy. A slight chance of showers and thunderstorms through the late overnight, then a chance of showers toward daybreak. Lows in the lower 70s. Chance of rain 50%. For Tuesday. A chance of showers through early afternoon, then showers likely with a chance of thunderstorms late in the afternoon. Highs in the mid-80s. Chance of rain 70%. The 8 to 14-day outlook for Wednesday, May 20th through Tuesday, May 26th, calls for both temperatures and precipitation to be above normal. Normal highs for the period are around 75 degrees, and normal lows are around 55. The normal precipitation total for the 7 days is around 1.15 inches. At 6 a.m., at Indianapolis, it was partly cloudy. The temperature was 57 degrees, the dew point 50, and the relative humidity 77%. The wind was west at 8 miles an hour. The barometric pressure was 29.85 inches and falling. Around central Indiana, it was clear, with a temperature of 59 at Anderson, 60 at Muncie, and 58 at Zionsville. At Shelbyville, it was partly cloudy, with a temperature of 61. At Eagle Creek Airport, it was cloudy, with a temperature of 60. Elsewhere across Indiana, it was clear, with a temperature of 56 at Fort Wayne, and 53 at Lafayette. It was partly cloudy, with a temperature of 61 at Terre Haute, and 60 at Bloomington. It was cloudy, with a temperature of 51 at South Bend, and 66 at Evansville. Just outside Indiana, at Cincinnati, rain was falling, with a temperature of 60. It was clear, with a temperature of 55 at Champaign, and 63 at St. Louis. At Dayton, it was partly cloudy, with a temperature of 57. At Chicago, it was mostly cloudy, with a temperature of 54. At Louisville, it was cloudy, with a temperature of 66. Once again, at Indianapolis, it was 57 degrees with partly cloudy skies. This is NOAA All Hazards Radio KEC 74 in Indianapolis. And now a look at your forecast for Indianapolis and central Indiana. Today, partly cloudy. Not as warm with highs in the mid-60s. Northwest winds 10 to 15 miles an hour with gusts up to 30 miles an hour. For tonight, clear, cooler with lows in the mid-40s. North winds 5 to 10 miles an hour. Gusts up to 20 miles an hour through the late overnight. Thursday, sunny. Highs in the upper 60s. North winds 5 to 10 miles an hour. For Thursday night, mostly clear through the late overnight, then becoming partly cloudy. Lows in the upper 40s. South winds 5 to 10 miles an hour. Friday, mostly cloudy with a chance of showers through early afternoon, then partly cloudy with a slight chance of showers late in the afternoon. Highs in the lower 70s. South winds 10 to 15 miles an hour with gusts up to 25 miles an hour. Chance of rain 50%. Once again, the forecast for today. Partly cloudy. Not as warm with highs in the mid-60s. Northwest winds 10 to 15 miles an hour with gusts up to 30 miles an hour. And now a look at your forecast for Indianapolis and central Indiana. Today. Partly cloudy. Not as warm with highs in the mid-60s. Northwest winds 10 to 15 miles an hour with gusts up to 30 miles an hour. For tonight. Clear, cooler with lows in the mid-40s. North winds 5 to 10 miles an hour. Gusts up to 20 miles an hour through the late overnight. Thursday, sunny. Highs in the upper 60s. North winds 5 to 10 miles an hour. For Thursday night, mostly clear through the late overnight, then becoming partly cloudy. Lows in the upper 40s. South winds 5 to 10 miles an hour. Friday, mostly cloudy with a chance of showers through early afternoon, then partly cloudy with a slight chance of showers late in the afternoon. Highs in the lower 70s. South winds 10 to 15 miles an hour with gusts up to 25 miles an hour. Chance of rain 50%.
Once again, the forecast for today. Partly cloudy. Not as warm with highs in the mid-60s. Northwest winds 10 to 15 miles an hour with gusts up to 30 miles an hour. The current time is 6:39 a.m. Eastern Daylight Time. Now here is the hazardous weather outlook for central Indiana. For the period today and tonight. No hazardous weather is expected at this time. And now the extended outlook for the period Thursday through Tuesday. Daily chances for thunderstorm Saturday through Tuesday. Spotter information statement. Spotter activation is not anticipated. Taking a look at the 3 through 7 day forecast for Indianapolis and central Indiana. For Friday night and Saturday. Partly cloudy with a chance of showers and thunderstorms. Lows in the lower 60s. Highs in the mid 80s. Chance of rain 50%. Saturday night. Partly cloudy. A chance of showers and thunderstorms through the late overnight. Then a slight chance of showers toward daybreak. Lows in the mid 60s. Chance of rain 40%. For Sunday, partly cloudy through early afternoon, then clearing. Highs in the upper 80s. Sunday night, mostly clear through the late overnight, then becoming partly cloudy. Lows in the upper 60s. For Monday, mostly sunny. A slight chance of showers and thunderstorms late in the afternoon. Hot with highs in the lower 90s. Chance of rain 20%. Monday night, partly cloudy. A slight chance of showers and thunderstorms through the late overnight, then a chance of showers toward daybreak. Lows in the lower 70s. Chance of rain 50%. For Tuesday, a chance of showers through early afternoon, then showers likely with a chance of thunderstorms late in the afternoon. Highs in the mid-80s. Chance of rain 70%. The 8 to 14 day outlook for Wednesday, May 20th through Tuesday, May 26th calls for both temperatures and precipitation to be above normal. Normal highs for the period are around 75 degrees, and normal lows are around 55. The normal precipitation total for the 7 days is around 1.15 inches. At 6 a.m., at Indianapolis, it was partly cloudy. The temperature was 57 degrees. The dew point 50, and the relative humidity 77%. The wind was west at 8 miles an hour. The barometric pressure was 29.85 inches and falling. Around central Indiana, it was clear, with a temperature of 59 at Anderson, 60 at Muncie, and 58 at Zionsville. At Shelbyville, it was partly cloudy, with a temperature of 61. At Eagle Creek Airport, it was cloudy, with a temperature of 60. Elsewhere across Indiana, it was clear, with a temperature of 56 at Fort Wayne, and 53 at Lafayette. It was partly cloudy, with a temperature of 61 at Terre Haute, and 60 at Bloomington. It was cloudy, with a temperature of 51 at South Bend, and 66 at Evansville. Just outside Indiana, at Cincinnati, rain was falling, with a temperature of 60. It was clear, with a temperature of 55 at Champaign, and 63 at St. Louis. At Dayton, it was partly cloudy, with a temperature of 57. At Chicago, it was mostly cloudy, with a temperature of 54. At Louisville, it was cloudy, with a temperature of 66. Once again, at Indianapolis, it was 57 degrees with partly cloudy skies. This is NOAA All Hazards Radio KEC 74 in Indianapolis. And now a look at your forecast for Indianapolis and central Indiana. Today, partly cloudy. Not as warm with highs in the mid-60s. Northwest winds 10 to 15 miles an hour with gusts up to 30 miles an hour. For tonight, clear, cooler with lows in the mid-40s. North winds 5 to 10 miles an hour. Gusts up to 20 miles an hour through the late overnight. Thursday, sunny. Highs in the upper 60s. North winds 5 to 10 miles an hour. For Thursday night, mostly clear through the late overnight, then becoming partly cloudy. Lows in the upper 40s. South winds 5 to 10 miles an hour. Friday, mostly cloudy with a chance of showers through early afternoon,
then partly cloudy with a slight chance of showers late in the afternoon. Highs in the lower 70s. South winds 10 to 15 miles an hour with gusts up to 25 miles an hour. Chance of rain 50%. Once again, the forecast for today. Partly cloudy. Not as warm with highs in the mid-60s. Northwest winds 10 to 15 miles an hour with gusts up to 30 miles an hour. Taking a look at the 3 through 7 day forecast for Indianapolis and central Indiana. For Friday night and Saturday, partly cloudy with a chance of showers and thunderstorms. Lows in the lower 60s. Highs in the mid-80s. Chance of rain 50%. Saturday night, partly cloudy. A chance of showers and thunderstorms through the late overnight. Then a slight chance of showers toward daybreak. Lows in the mid-60s. Chance of rain 40%. For Sunday, partly cloudy through early afternoon, then clearing. Highs in the upper 80s. Sunday night, mostly clear through the late overnight, then becoming partly cloudy. Lows in the upper 60s. For Monday, mostly sunny. A slight chance of showers and thunderstorms late in the afternoon. Hot with highs in the lower 90s. Chance of rain 20%. Monday night, partly cloudy. A slight chance of showers and thunderstorms through the late overnight, then a chance of showers toward daybreak. Lows in the lower 70s. Chance of rain 50%. For Tuesday, a chance of showers through early afternoon, then showers likely with a chance of thunderstorms late in the afternoon. Highs in the mid-80s. Chance of rain 70%. The 8 to 14 day outlook for Wednesday, May 20th through Tuesday, May 26th calls for both temperatures and precipitation to be above normal. Normal highs for the period are around 75 degrees, and normal lows are around 55. The normal precipitation total for the 7 days is around 1.15 inches. At 6 a.m., at Indianapolis, it was partly cloudy. The temperature was 57 degrees, the dew point 50, and the relative humidity 77%. The wind was west at 8 miles an hour. The barometric pressure was 29.85 inches and falling. Around central Indiana, it was clear, with a temperature of 59 at Anderson, 60 at Muncie, and 58 at Zionsville. At Shelbyville, it was partly cloudy, with a temperature of 61. At Eagle Creek Airport, it was cloudy, with a temperature of 60. Elsewhere across Indiana, it was clear, with a temperature of 56 at Fort Wayne, and 53 at Lafayette. It was partly cloudy, with a temperature of 61 at Terre Haute, and 60 at Bloomington. It was cloudy, with a temperature of 51 at South Bend, and 66 at Evansville. Just outside Indiana, at Cincinnati, rain was falling, with a temperature of 60. It was clear, with a temperature of 55 at Champaign, and 63 at St. Louis. At Dayton, it was partly cloudy, with a temperature of 57. At Chicago, it was mostly cloudy, with a temperature of 54. At Louisville, it was cloudy, with a temperature of 66. Once again, at Indianapolis, it was 57 degrees with partly cloudy skies. This is NOAA All Hazards Radio KEC 74 in Indianapolis. And now a look at your forecast for Indianapolis and central Indiana. Today, partly cloudy. Not as warm with highs in the mid-60s. Northwest winds 10 to 15 miles an hour with gusts up to 30 miles an hour. For tonight, clear, cooler with lows in the mid-40s. North winds 5 to 10 miles an hour. Gusts up to 20 miles an hour through the late overnight. Thursday, sunny. Highs in the upper 60s. North winds 5 to 10 miles an hour. For Thursday night, mostly clear through the late overnight, then becoming partly cloudy. Lows in the upper 40s. South winds 5 to 10 miles an hour. Friday, mostly cloudy with a chance of showers through early afternoon, then partly cloudy with a slight chance of showers late in the afternoon. Highs in the lower 70s. South winds 10 to 15 miles an hour with gusts up to 25 miles an hour. Chance of rain 50%. Once again,
The forecast for today. Partly cloudy. Not as warm with highs in the mid-60s. Northwest winds 10 to 15 miles an hour with gusts up to 30 miles an hour. Taking a look at the 3 through 7 day forecast for Indianapolis and central Indiana. For Friday night and Saturday. Partly cloudy with a chance of showers and thunderstorms. Lows in the lower 60s. Highs in the mid-80s. Chance of rain 50%. Saturday night. Partly cloudy. A chance of showers and thunderstorms through the late overnight. Then a slight chance of showers toward daybreak. Lows in the mid-60s. Chance of rain 40%. For Sunday. Partly cloudy through early afternoon. Then clearing. Highs in the upper 80s. Sunday night. Mostly clear through the late overnight, then becoming partly cloudy. Lows in the upper 60s. For Monday, mostly sunny. A slight chance of showers and thunderstorms late in the afternoon. Hot with highs in the lower 90s. Chance of rain 20%. Monday night, partly cloudy. A slight chance of showers and thunderstorms through the late overnight, then a chance of showers toward daybreak. Lows in the lower 70s. Chance of rain 50%. For Tuesday, a chance of showers through early afternoon, then showers likely with a chance of thunderstorms late in the afternoon. Highs in the mid-80s. Chance of rain 70%. The 8 to 14 day outlook for Wednesday, May 20th through Tuesday, May 26th calls for both temperatures and precipitation to be above normal. Normal highs for the period are around 75 degrees, and normal lows are around 55. The normal precipitation total for the 7 days is around 1.15 inches. At 6 a.m., at Indianapolis, it was partly cloudy. The temperature was 57 degrees, the dew point 50, and the relative humidity 77%. The wind was west at 8 miles an hour. The barometric pressure was 29.85 inches and falling. Around central Indiana, it was clear, with a temperature of 59 at Anderson, 60 at Muncie, and 58 at Zionsville. At Shelbyville, it was partly cloudy, with a temperature of 61. At Eagle Creek Airport, it was cloudy, with a temperature of 60. Elsewhere across Indiana, it was clear, with a temperature of 56 at Fort Wayne, and 53 at Lafayette. It was partly cloudy, with a temperature of 61 at Terre Haute, and 60 at Bloomington. It was cloudy, with a temperature of 51 at South Bend, and 66 at Evansville. Just outside Indiana, at Cincinnati, rain was falling, with a temperature of 60. It was clear, with a temperature of 55 at Champaign, and 63 at St. Louis. At Dayton, it was partly cloudy, with a temperature of 57. At Chicago, it was mostly cloudy, with a temperature of 54. At Louisville, it was cloudy, with a temperature of 66. Once again, at Indianapolis, it was 57 degrees with partly cloudy skies. This is NOAA All Hazards Radio KEC 74 in Indianapolis. And now a look at your forecast for Indianapolis and central Indiana. Today, partly cloudy. Not as warm with highs in the mid-60s. Northwest winds 10 to 15 miles an hour with gusts up to 30 miles an hour. For tonight, clear, cooler with lows in the mid-40s. North winds 5 to 10 miles an hour. Gusts up to 20 miles an hour through the late overnight. Thursday, sunny. Highs in the upper 60s. North winds 5 to 10 miles an hour. For Thursday night, mostly clear through the late overnight, then becoming partly cloudy. Lows in the upper 40s. South winds 5 to 10 miles an hour. Friday, mostly cloudy with a chance of showers through early afternoon, then partly cloudy with a slight chance of showers late in the afternoon. Highs in the lower 70s. South winds 10 to 15 miles an hour with gusts up to 25 miles an hour. Chance of rain 50%. Once again, the forecast for today. Partly cloudy. Not as warm with highs in the mid-60s. Northwest winds 10 to 15 miles an hour with gusts up to 30 miles an hour.
The current time is 6:53 a.m. Eastern Daylight Time. Taking a look at the 3-7 day forecast for Indianapolis and central Indiana. For Friday night and Saturday, partly cloudy with a chance of showers and thunderstorms. Lows in the lower 60s. Highs in the mid 80s. Chance of rain 50%. Saturday night, partly cloudy. A chance of showers and thunderstorms through the late overnight. Then a slight chance of showers toward daybreak. Lows in the mid 60s. Chance of rain 40%. For Sunday, partly cloudy through early afternoon, then clearing. Highs in the upper 80s. Sunday night, mostly clear through the late overnight, then becoming partly cloudy. Lows in the upper 60s. For Monday, mostly sunny. A slight chance of showers and thunderstorms late in the afternoon. Hot with highs in the lower 90s. Chance of rain 20%. Monday night, partly cloudy. A slight chance of showers and thunderstorms through the late overnight, then a chance of showers toward daybreak. Lows in the lower 70s. Chance of rain 50%. For Tuesday, a chance of showers through early afternoon, then showers likely with a chance of thunderstorms late in the afternoon. Highs in the mid-80s. Chance of rain 70%. The 8-14 day outlook for Wednesday, May 20th through Tuesday, May 26th calls for both temperatures and precipitation to be above normal. Normal highs for the period are around 75 degrees, and normal lows are around 55. The normal precipitation total for the 7 days is around 1.15 inches. At 6 a.m. at Indianapolis, it was partly cloudy. The temperature was 57 degrees, the dew point 50, and the relative humidity 77%. The wind was west at 8 miles an hour. The barometric pressure was 29.85 inches and falling. Around central Indiana, it was clear, with a temperature of 59 at Anderson, 60 at Muncie, and 58 at Zionsville. At Shelbyville, it was partly cloudy, with a temperature of 61. At Eagle Creek Airport, it was cloudy, with a temperature of 60. Elsewhere across Indiana, it was clear, with a temperature of 56 at Fort Wayne, and 53 at Lafayette. It was partly cloudy, with a temperature of 61 at Terre Haute, and 60 at Bloomington. It was cloudy, with a temperature of 51 at South Bend, and 66 at Evansville. Just outside Indiana, at Cincinnati, rain was falling, with a temperature of 60. It was clear, with a temperature of 55 at Champaign, and 63 at St. Louis. At Dayton, it was partly cloudy, with a temperature of 57. At Chicago, it was mostly cloudy, with a temperature of 54. At Louisville, it was cloudy, with a temperature of 66. Once again, at Indianapolis, it was 57 degrees with partly cloudy skies. This is NOAA All Hazards Radio KEC 74 in Indianapolis. And now a look at your forecast for Indianapolis and central Indiana. Today, partly cloudy. Not as warm with highs in the mid-60s. Northwest winds 10 to 15 miles an hour with gusts up to 30 miles an hour. For tonight, clear, cooler with lows in the mid-40s. North winds 5 to 10 miles an hour. Gusts up to 20 miles an hour through the late overnight. Thursday, sunny. Highs in the upper 60s. North winds 5 to 10 miles an hour. For Thursday night, mostly clear through the late overnight, then becoming partly cloudy. Lows in the upper 40s. South winds 5 to 10 miles an hour. Friday, mostly cloudy with a chance of showers through early afternoon, then partly cloudy with a slight chance of showers late in the afternoon. Highs in the lower 70s. South winds 10 to 15 miles an hour with gusts up to 25 miles an hour. Chance of rain 50%. Once again, the forecast for today. Partly cloudy. Not as warm with highs in the mid-60s. Northwest winds 10 to 15 miles an hour with gusts up to 30 miles an hour. Now here is the hazardous weather outlook for central Indiana. For the period today and tonight, no hazardous weather is expected at this time.
And now the extended outlook for the period Thursday through Tuesday. Daily chances for thunderstorms Saturday through Tuesday. Spotter information statement. Spotter activation is not anticipated. Taking a look at the 3 through 7 day forecast for Indianapolis and central Indiana. For Friday night and Saturday. Partly cloudy with a chance of showers and thunderstorms. Lows in the lower 60s. Highs in the mid 80s. Chance of rain 50%. Saturday night. Partly cloudy. A chance of showers and thunderstorms through the late overnight. Then a slight chance of showers toward daybreak. Lows in the mid 60s. Chance of rain 40%. For Sunday. Partly cloudy through early afternoon. Then clearing. Highs in the upper 80s. Sunday night. Mostly clear through the late overnight. Then becoming partly cloudy. Lows in the upper 60s. For Monday. Mostly sunny. A slight chance of showers and thunderstorms late in the afternoon. Hot with highs in the lower 90s. Chance of rain 20%. Monday night. Partly cloudy. A slight chance of showers and thunderstorms through the late overnight. Then a chance of showers toward daybreak. Lows in the lower 70s. Chance of rain 50%. For Tuesday. A chance of showers through early afternoon, then showers likely with a chance of thunderstorms late in the afternoon. Highs in the mid-80s. Chance of rain 70%. The 8 to 14 day outlook for Wednesday, May 20th through Tuesday, May 26th, calls for both temperatures and precipitation to be above normal. Normal highs for the period are around 75 degrees, and normal lows are around 55. The normal precipitation total for the 7 days is around 1.15 inches. At 6 a.m., at Indianapolis, it was partly cloudy. The temperature was 57 degrees, the dew point 50, and the relative humidity 77%. The wind was west at 8 miles an hour. The barometric pressure was 29.85 inches and falling. Around central Indiana, it was clear, with a temperature of 59 at Anderson, 60 at Muncie, and 58 at Zionsville. At Shelbyville, it was partly cloudy, with a temperature of 61. At Eagle Creek Airport, it was cloudy, with a temperature of 60. Elsewhere across Indiana, it was clear, with a temperature of 56 at Fort Wayne, and 53 at Lafayette. It was partly cloudy, with a temperature of 61 at Terre Haute, and 60 at Bloomington. It was cloudy, with a temperature of 51 at South Bend, and 66 at Evansville. Just outside Indiana, at Cincinnati, rain was falling, with a temperature of 60. It was clear, with a temperature of 55 at Champaign, and 63 at St. Louis. At Dayton, it was partly cloudy, with a temperature of 57. At Chicago, it was mostly cloudy, with a temperature of 54. At Louisville, it was cloudy, with a temperature of 66. Once again, at Indianapolis, it was 57 degrees with partly cloudy skies. This is NOAA All Hazards Radio KEC 74 in Indianapolis. And now a look at your forecast for Indianapolis and central Indiana. Today, partly cloudy. Not as warm with highs in the mid-60s. Northwest winds 10 to 15 miles an hour with gusts up to 30 miles an hour. For tonight, clear, cooler with lows in the mid-40s. North winds 5 to 10 miles an hour. Gusts up to 20 miles an hour through the late overnight. Thursday, sunny. Highs in the upper 60s. North winds 5 to 10 miles an hour. For Thursday night, mostly clear through the late overnight, then becoming partly cloudy. Lows in the upper 40s. South winds 5 to 10 miles an hour. Friday. Mostly cloudy with a chance of showers through early afternoon, then partly cloudy with a slight chance of showers late in the afternoon. Highs in the lower 70s. South winds 10 to 15 miles an hour with gusts up to 25 miles an hour. Chance of rain 50%. Once again, the forecast for today. Partly cloudy. Not as warm with highs in the mid-60s. Northwest winds 10 to 15 miles an hour with gusts up to 30 miles an hour.
taking a look at the 3 through 7 day forecast for Indianapolis and central Indiana. For Friday night and Saturday, partly cloudy with a chance of showers and thunderstorms. Lows in the lower 60s. Highs in the mid 80s. Chance of rain 50%. Saturday night, partly cloudy. A chance of showers and thunderstorms through the late overnight. Then a slight chance of showers toward daybreak. Lows in the mid-60s. Chance of rain 40%. For Sunday, partly cloudy through early afternoon, then clearing. Highs in the upper 80s. Sunday night, mostly clear through the late overnight, then becoming partly cloudy. Lows in the upper 60s. For Monday, mostly sunny. A slight chance of showers and thunderstorms late in the afternoon. Hot with highs in the lower 90s. Chance of rain 20%. Monday night, partly cloudy. A slight chance of showers and thunderstorms through the late overnight, then a chance of showers toward daybreak. Lows in the lower 70s. Chance of rain 50%. For Tuesday, a chance of showers through early afternoon, then showers likely with a chance of thunderstorms late in the afternoon. Highs in the mid-80s. Chance of rain 70%. The 8 to 14 day outlook for Wednesday, May 20th through Tuesday, May 26th calls for both temperatures and precipitation to be above normal. Normal highs for the period are around 75 degrees, and normal lows are around 55. The normal precipitation total for the 7 days is around 1.15 inches. At 6 a.m. at Indianapolis, it was partly cloudy. The temperature was 57 degrees, the dew point 50, and the relative humidity 77%. The wind was west at 8 miles an hour. The barometric pressure was 29.85 inches and falling. Around central Indiana, it was clear, with a temperature of 59 at Anderson, 60 at Muncie, and 58 at Zionsville. At Shelbyville, it was partly cloudy, with a temperature of 61. At Eagle Creek Airpark, it was cloudy, with a temperature of 60. Elsewhere across Indiana, it was clear, with a temperature of 56 at Fort Wayne, and 53 at Lafayette. It was partly cloudy, with a temperature of 61 at Terre Haute, and 60 at Bloomington. It was cloudy, with a temperature of 51 at South Bend, and 66 at Evansville. Just outside Indiana, at Cincinnati, rain was falling, with a temperature of 60. It was clear, with a temperature of 55 at Champaign, and 63 at St. Louis. At Dayton, it was partly cloudy, with a temperature of 57. At Chicago, it was mostly cloudy, with a temperature of 54. At Louisville, it was cloudy, with a temperature of 66. Once again, at Indianapolis, it was 57 degrees with partly cloudy skies. This is NOAA All Hazards Radio KEC 74 in Indianapolis. And now a look at your forecast for Indianapolis and central Indiana. Today, partly cloudy. Not as warm with highs in the mid-60s. Northwest winds 10 to 15 miles an hour with gusts up to 30 miles an hour. For tonight, clear, cooler with lows in the mid-40s. North winds 5 to 10 miles an hour. Gusts up to 20 miles an hour through the late overnight. Thursday, sunny. Highs in the upper 60s. North winds 5 to 10 miles an hour. For Thursday night, mostly clear through the late overnight, then becoming partly cloudy. Lows in the upper 40s. South winds 5 to 10 miles an hour. Friday, mostly cloudy with a chance of showers through early afternoon, then partly cloudy with a slight chance of showers late in the afternoon. Highs in the lower 70s. South winds 10 to 15 miles an hour with gusts up to 25 miles an hour. Chance of rain 50%. Once again, the forecast for today. Partly cloudy. Not as warm with highs in the mid-60s. Northwest winds 10 to 15 miles an hour with gusts up to 30 miles an hour. The current time is 7:08 a.m. Eastern Daylight Time. Taking a look at the 3 through 7 day forecast for Indianapolis and central Indiana. For Friday night and Saturday, partly cloudy with a chance of showers and thunderstorms.
lows in the lower 60s. Highs in the mid-80s. Chance of rain 50%. Saturday night, partly cloudy. A chance of showers and thunderstorms through the late overnight. Then a slight chance of showers.

Monday night. Partly cloudy. A slight chance of showers and thunderstorms through the late overnight, then a chance of showers toward daybreak. Lows in the lower 70s. Chance of rain 50%. For Tuesday. A chance of showers through early afternoon, then showers likely with a chance of thunderstorms late in the afternoon. Highs in the mid-80s. Chance of rain 70%. The 8 to 14 day outlook for Wednesday, May 20th through Tuesday, May 26th, calls for both temperatures and precipitation to be above normal. Normal highs for the period are around 75 degrees, and normal lows are around 55. The normal precipitation total for the 7 days is around 1.15 inches. At 6 a.m., at Indianapolis, it was partly cloudy. The temperature was 57 degrees, the dew point 50, and the relative humidity 77%. The wind was west at 8 miles an hour. The barometric pressure was 29.85 inches and falling. Around central Indiana, it was clear, with a temperature of 59 at Anderson, 60 at Muncie, and 58 at Zionsville. At Shelbyville, it was partly cloudy, with a temperature of 61. At Eagle Creek Airpark, it was cloudy, with a temperature of 60. Elsewhere across Indiana, it was clear, with a temperature of 56 at Fort Wayne, and 53 at Lafayette. It was partly cloudy, with a temperature of 61 at Terre Haute, and 60 at Bloomington. It was cloudy, with a temperature of 51 at South Bend, and 66 at Evansville. Just outside Indiana, at Cincinnati, rain was falling, with a temperature of 60. It was clear, with a temperature of 55 at Champaign, and 63 at St. Louis. At Dayton, it was partly cloudy, with a temperature of 57. At Chicago, it was mostly cloudy, with a temperature of 54. At Louisville, it was cloudy, with a temperature of 66. Once again, at Indianapolis, it was 57 degrees with partly cloudy skies. At 7 a.m., at Indianapolis, it was partly cloudy. The temperature was 57 degrees, the dew point 50, and the relative humidity 77%. The wind was west at 9 miles an hour. The barometric pressure was 29.86 inches and rising. Around central Indiana, it was clear, with a temperature of 58 at Anderson, 58 at Muncie, 56 at Zionsville, and 59 at Shelbyville. At Eagle Creek Airpark, it was mostly cloudy, with a temperature of 59. Elsewhere across Indiana, it was clear, with a temperature of 51 at Lafayette, 59 at Terre Haute, and 59 at Bloomington. At Fort Wayne, it was partly cloudy, with a temperature of 55. It was cloudy, with a temperature of 51 at South Bend, and 66 at Evansville. Just outside Indiana, it was clear, with a temperature of 50 at Champaign, and 60 at St. Louis. At Dayton, it was partly cloudy, with a temperature of 57. It was mostly cloudy, with a temperature of 56 at Chicago, 60 at Cincinnati, and 66 at Louisville. Once again, at Indianapolis, it was 57 degrees with partly cloudy skies. This is NOAA All Hazards Radio KEC 74 in Indianapolis. And now a look at your forecast for Indianapolis and central Indiana. Today, partly cloudy. Not as warm with highs in the mid-60s. Northwest winds 10 to 15 miles an hour with gusts up to 30 miles an hour. For tonight, clear, cooler with lows in the mid-40s. North winds 5 to 10 miles an hour. Gusts up to 20 miles an hour through the late overnight. Thursday, sunny. Highs in the upper 60s. North winds 5 to 10 miles an hour. For Thursday night, mostly clear through the late overnight, then becoming partly cloudy. Lows in the upper 40s. South winds 5 to 10 miles an hour. Friday, mostly cloudy with a chance of showers through early afternoon, then partly cloudy with a slight chance of showers late in the afternoon. Highs in the lower 70s. South winds 10 to 15 miles an hour with gusts up to 25 miles an hour. Chance of rain 50%. Once again, the forecast for today. Partly cloudy. Not as warm with highs in the mid-60s. Northwest winds 10 to 15 miles an hour with gusts up to 30 miles an hour.

taking a look at the 3 through 7 day forecast for Indianapolis and central Indiana. For Friday night and Saturday, partly cloudy with a chance of showers and thunderstorms. Lows in the lower 60s. Highs in the mid 80s. Chance of rain 50%. Saturday night, partly cloudy. A chance of showers and thunderstorms through the late overnight. Then a slight chance of showers toward daybreak. Lows in the mid-60s. Chance of rain 40%. For Sunday, partly cloudy through early afternoon, then clearing. Highs in the upper 80s. Sunday night, mostly clear through the late overnight, then becoming partly cloudy. Lows in the upper 60s. For Monday, mostly sunny. A slight chance of showers and thunderstorms late in the afternoon. Hot with highs in the lower 90s. Chance of rain 20%. Monday night, partly cloudy. A slight chance of showers and thunderstorms through the late overnight, then a chance of showers toward daybreak. Lows in the lower 70s. Chance of rain 50%. For Tuesday, a chance of showers through early afternoon, then showers likely with a chance of thunderstorms late in the afternoon. Highs in the mid-80s. Chance of rain 70%. The 8 to 14 day outlook for Wednesday, May 20th through Tuesday, May 26th calls for both temperatures and precipitation to be above normal. Normal highs for the period are around 75 degrees, and normal lows are around 55. The normal precipitation total for the 7 days is around 1.15 inches. At 7 a.m., at Indianapolis, it was partly cloudy. The temperature was 57 degrees, the dew point 50, and the relative humidity 77%. The wind was west at 9 miles an hour. The barometric pressure was 29.86 inches and rising. Around central Indiana, it was clear, with a temperature of 58 at Anderson, 58 at Muncie, 56 at Zionsville, and 59 at Shelbyville. At Eagle Creek Airport, it was mostly cloudy, with a temperature of 59. Elsewhere across Indiana, it was clear, with a temperature of 51 at Lafayette, 59 at Terre Haute, and 59 at Bloomington. At Fort Wayne, it was partly cloudy, with a temperature of 55. It was cloudy, with a temperature of 51 at South Bend, and 66 at Evansville. Just outside Indiana, it was clear, with a temperature of 50 at Champaign, and 60 at St. Louis. At Dayton, it was partly cloudy, with a temperature of 57. It was mostly cloudy, with a temperature of 56 at Chicago, 60 at Cincinnati, and 66 at Louisville. Once again, at Indianapolis, it was 57 degrees with partly cloudy skies. This is NOAA All Hazards Radio KEC 74 in Indianapolis. And now a look at your forecast for Indianapolis and central Indiana. Today, partly cloudy. Not as warm with highs in the mid-60s. Northwest winds 10 to 15 miles an hour with gusts up to 30 miles an hour. For tonight, clear, cooler with lows in the mid-40s. North winds 5 to 10 miles an hour. Gusts up to 20 miles an hour through the late overnight. Thursday, sunny. Highs in the upper 60s. North winds 5 to 10 miles an hour. For Thursday night, mostly clear through the late overnight, then becoming partly cloudy. Lows in the upper 40s. South winds 5 to 10 miles an hour. Friday, mostly cloudy with a chance of showers through early afternoon, then partly cloudy with a slight chance of showers late in the afternoon. Highs in the lower 70s. South winds 10 to 15 miles an hour with gusts up to 25 miles an hour. Chance of rain 50%. Once again, the forecast for today. Partly cloudy. Not as warm with highs in the mid-60s. Northwest winds 10 to 15 miles an hour with gusts up to 30 miles an hour. Now here is the hazardous weather outlook for central Indiana. For the period today and tonight, no hazardous weather is expected at this time. And now the extended outlook for the period Thursday through Tuesday. Daily chances for thunderstorm Saturday through Tuesday. Spotter information statement. Spotter activation is not anticipated.
Taking a look at the 3-7 day forecast for Indianapolis and central Indiana. For Friday night and Saturday, partly cloudy with a chance of showers and thunderstorms. Lows in the lower 60s. Highs in the mid 80s. Chance of rain 50%. Saturday night, partly cloudy. A chance of showers and thunderstorms through the late overnight, then a slight chance of showers toward daybreak. Lows in the mid-60s. Chance of rain 40%. For Sunday, partly cloudy through early afternoon, then clearing. Highs in the upper 80s. Sunday night, mostly clear through the late overnight, then becoming partly cloudy. Lows in the upper 60s. For Monday, mostly sunny. A slight chance of showers and thunderstorms late in the afternoon. Hot with highs in the lower 90s. Chance of rain 20%. Monday night, partly cloudy. A slight chance of showers and thunderstorms through the late overnight, then a chance of showers toward daybreak. Lows in the lower 70s. Chance of rain 50%. For Tuesday, a chance of showers through early afternoon, then showers likely with a chance of thunderstorms late in the afternoon. Highs in the mid-80s. Chance of rain 70%. The 8-14 day outlook for Wednesday, May 20th through Tuesday, May 26th, calls for both temperatures and precipitation to be above normal. Normal highs for the period are around 75 degrees, and normal lows are around 55. The normal precipitation total for the 7 days is around 1.15 inches. At 7 a.m. at Indianapolis, it was partly cloudy. The temperature was 57 degrees, the dew point 50, and the relative humidity 77%. The wind was west at 9 miles an hour. The barometric pressure was 29.86 inches and rising. Around central Indiana, it was clear, with a temperature of 58 at Anderson, 58 at Muncie, 56 at Zionsville, and 59 at Shelbyville. At Eagle Creek Air Park, it was mostly cloudy, with a temperature of 59. Elsewhere across Indiana, it was clear, with a temperature of 51 at Lafayette, 59 at Terre Haute, and 59 at Bloomington. At Fort Wayne, it was partly cloudy, with a temperature of 55. It was cloudy, with a temperature of 51 at South Bend, and 66 at Evansville. Just outside Indiana, it was clear, with a temperature of 50 at Champaign, and 60 at St. Louis. At Dayton, it was partly cloudy, with a temperature of 57. It was mostly cloudy, with a temperature of 56 at Chicago, 60 at Cincinnati, and 66 at Louisville. Once again, at Indianapolis, it was 57 degrees with partly cloudy skies. This is NOAA All Hazards Radio KEC 74 in Indianapolis. And now a look at your forecast for Indianapolis and central Indiana. Today, partly cloudy. Not as warm with highs in the mid-60s. Northwest winds 10 to 15 miles an hour with gusts up to 30 miles an hour. For tonight, clear, cooler with lows in the mid-40s. North winds 5 to 10 miles an hour. Gusts up to 20 miles an hour through the late overnight. Thursday, sunny. Highs in the upper 60s. North winds 5 to 10 miles an hour. For Thursday night, mostly clear through the late overnight, then becoming partly cloudy. Lows in the upper 40s. South winds 5 to 10 miles an hour. Friday, mostly cloudy with a chance of showers through early afternoon, then partly cloudy with a slight chance of showers late in the afternoon. Highs in the lower 70s. South winds 10 to 15 miles an hour with gusts up to 25 miles an hour. Chance of rain 50%. Once again, the forecast for today. Partly cloudy. Not as warm with highs in the mid-60s. Northwest winds 10 to 15 miles an hour with gusts up to 30 miles an hour. The current time is 7:24 a.m. Eastern Daylight Time. Taking a look at the 3-7 day forecast for Indianapolis and central Indiana. For Friday night and Saturday, partly cloudy with a chance of showers and thunderstorms. Lows in the lower 60s. Highs in the mid-80s. Chance of rain 50%. Saturday night,
partly cloudy. A chance of showers and thunderstorms through the late overnight, then a slight chance of showers toward daybreak. Lows in the mid-60s. Chance of rain 40%. For Sunday, partly cloudy through early afternoon, then clearing. Highs in the upper 80s. Sunday night, mostly clear through the late overnight, then becoming partly cloudy. Lows in the upper 60s. For Monday, mostly sunny. A slight chance of showers and thunderstorms late in the afternoon. Hot with highs in the lower 90s. Chance of rain 20%. Monday night, partly cloudy. A slight chance of showers and thunderstorms through the late overnight, then a chance of showers toward daybreak. Lows in the lower 70s. Chance of rain 50%. For Tuesday, a chance of showers through early afternoon, then showers likely with a chance of thunderstorms late in the afternoon. Highs in the mid-80s. Chance of rain 70%. The 8 to 14 day outlook for Wednesday, May 20th through Tuesday, May 26th, calls for both temperatures and precipitation to be above normal. Normal highs for the period are around 75 degrees, and normal lows are around 55. The normal precipitation total for the 7 days is around 1.15 inches. At 7 a.m., at Indianapolis, it was partly cloudy. The temperature was 57 degrees, the dew point 50, and the relative humidity 77%. The wind was west at 9 miles an hour. The barometric pressure was 29.86 inches and rising. Around central Indiana, it was clear, with a temperature of 58 at Anderson, 58 at Muncie, 56 at Zionsville, and 59 at Shelbyville. At Eagle Creek Airpark, it was mostly cloudy, with a temperature of 59. Elsewhere across Indiana, it was clear, with a temperature of 51 at Lafayette, 59 at Terre Haute, and 59 at Bloomington. At Fort Wayne, it was partly cloudy, with a temperature of 55. It was cloudy, with a temperature of 51 at South Bend, and 66 at Evansville. Just outside Indiana, it was clear, with a temperature of 50 at Champaign, and 60 at St. Louis. At Dayton, it was partly cloudy, with a temperature of 57. It was mostly cloudy, with a temperature of 56 at Chicago, 60 at Cincinnati, and 66 at Louisville. Once again, at Indianapolis, it was 57 degrees with partly cloudy skies. This is NOAA All Hazards Radio KEC 74 in Indianapolis. And now a look at your forecast for Indianapolis and central Indiana. Today, partly cloudy. Not as warm with highs in the mid-60s. Northwest winds 10 to 15 miles an hour with gusts up to 30 miles an hour. For tonight, clear, cooler with lows in the mid-40s. North winds 5 to 10 miles an hour. Gusts up to 20 miles an hour through the late overnight. Thursday, sunny. Highs in the upper 60s. North winds 5 to 10 miles an hour. For Thursday night, mostly clear through the late overnight, then becoming partly cloudy. Lows in the upper 40s. South winds 5 to 10 miles an hour. Friday, mostly cloudy with a chance of showers through early afternoon, then partly cloudy with a slight chance of showers late in the afternoon. Highs in the lower 70s. South winds 10 to 15 miles an hour with gusts up to 25 miles an hour. Chance of rain 50%. Once again, the forecast for today. Partly cloudy. Not as warm with highs in the mid-60s. Northwest winds 10 to 15 miles an hour with gusts up to 30 miles an hour. Taking a look at the 3 through 7 day forecast for Indianapolis and central Indiana. For Friday night and Saturday, partly cloudy with a chance of showers and thunderstorms. Lows in the lower 60s. Highs in the mid 80s. Chance of rain 50%. Saturday night, partly cloudy. A chance of showers and thunderstorms through the late overnight, then a slight chance of showers toward daybreak. Lows in the mid-60s. Chance of rain 40%. For Sunday, partly cloudy through early afternoon, then clearing. Highs in the upper 80s. Sunday night, mostly clear through the late overnight,
then becoming partly cloudy. Lows in the upper 60s. For Monday, mostly sunny. A slight chance of showers and thunderstorms late in the afternoon. Hot with highs in the lower 90s. Chance of rain 20%. Monday night, partly cloudy. A slight chance of showers and thunderstorms through the late overnight, then a chance of showers toward daybreak. Lows in the lower 70s. Chance of rain 50%. For Tuesday, a chance of showers through early afternoon, then showers likely with a chance of thunderstorms late in the afternoon. Highs in the mid-80s. Chance of rain 70%. The 8 to 14 day outlook for Wednesday, May 20th through Tuesday, May 26th calls for both temperatures and precipitation to be above normal. Normal highs for the period are around 75 degrees, and normal lows are around 55. The normal precipitation total for the 7 days is around 1.15 inches. At 7 a.m., at Indianapolis, it was partly cloudy. The temperature was 57 degrees, the dew point 50, and the relative humidity 77%. The wind was west at 9 miles an hour. The barometric pressure was 29.86 inches and rising. Around central Indiana, it was clear, with a temperature of 58 at Anderson, 58 at Muncie, 56 at Zionsville, and 59 at Shelbyville. At Eagle Creek Airport, it was mostly cloudy, with a temperature of 59. Elsewhere across Indiana, it was clear, with a temperature of 51 at Lafayette, 59 at Terre Haute, and 59 at Bloomington. At Fort Wayne, it was partly cloudy, with a temperature of 55. It was cloudy, with a temperature of 51 at South Bend, and 66 at Evansville. Just outside Indiana, it was clear, with a temperature of 50 at Champaign, and 60 at St. Louis. At Dayton, it was partly cloudy, with a temperature of 57. It was mostly cloudy, with a temperature of 56 at Chicago, 60 at Cincinnati, and 66 at Louisville. Once again, at Indianapolis, it was 57 degrees with partly cloudy skies. The Indianapolis climate summary for yesterday, May 12, 2026. Yesterday's high temperature was 76 degrees. The normal high is 72. Yesterday's low temperature was 44 degrees. The normal low is 52. 0.02 inches of precipitation fell yesterday, which brings the monthly total to 2.90 inches. This is 1.00 inches above the normal amount of 1.90 inches for May. The total precipitation for the year now stands at 16.89 inches, which is 1.41 inches above normal. No snow fell yesterday, which brings the monthly total to 0.0 inches. The total snowfall since July 1st still stands at 29.9 inches. There were 5 heating degree days yesterday. This brings the monthly total to 114. The yearly total since July 1st is 4,698. There were no cooling degree days yesterday. This leaves the monthly total at zero. The yearly total since January 1st is 78. The record high for today is 88, which last occurred in 1896, and the record low is 35, which occurred in 1878. Sunrise today is at 6:32 a.m. and sunset is at 8:51 p.m. This is NOAA All Hazards Radio KEC 74 in Indianapolis. And now a look at your forecast for Indianapolis and central Indiana. Today, partly cloudy. Not as warm with highs in the mid-60s. Northwest winds 10 to 15 miles an hour with gusts up to 30 miles an hour. For tonight, clear, cooler with lows in the mid-40s. North winds 5 to 10 miles an hour. Gusts up to 20 miles an hour through the late overnight. Thursday, sunny. Highs in the upper 60s. North winds 5 to 10 miles an hour. For Thursday night, mostly clear through the late overnight, then becoming partly cloudy. Lows in the upper 40s. South winds 5 to 10 miles an hour. Friday, mostly cloudy with a chance of showers through early afternoon, then partly cloudy with a slight chance of showers late in the afternoon. Highs in the lower 70s. South winds 10 to 15 miles an hour with gusts up to 25 miles an hour.
chance of rain 50%. Once again, the forecast for today. Partly cloudy. Not as warm with highs in the mid-60s. Northwest winds 10 to 15 miles an hour with gusts up to 30 miles an hour. Taking a look at the 3 through 7 day forecast for Indianapolis and central Indiana. For Friday night and Saturday, partly cloudy with a chance of showers and thunderstorms. Lows in the lower 60s. Highs in the mid-80s. Chance of rain 50%. Saturday night, partly cloudy. A chance of showers and thunderstorms through the late overnight. Then a slight chance of showers toward daybreak. Lows in the mid-60s. Chance of rain 40%. For Sunday, partly cloudy through early afternoon, then clearing. Highs in the upper 80s. Sunday night, mostly clear through the late overnight, then becoming partly cloudy. Lows in the upper 60s. For Monday, mostly sunny. A slight chance of showers and thunderstorms late in the afternoon. Hot with highs in the lower 90s. Chance of rain 20%. Monday night, partly cloudy. A slight chance of showers and thunderstorms through the late overnight, then a chance of showers toward daybreak. Lows in the lower 70s. Chance of rain 50%. For Tuesday, a chance of showers through early afternoon, then showers likely with a chance of thunderstorms late in the afternoon. Highs in the mid-80s. Chance of rain 70%. The 8 to 14 day outlook for Wednesday, May 20th through Tuesday, May 26th calls for both temperatures and precipitation to be above normal. Normal highs for the period are around 75 degrees, and normal lows are around 55. The normal precipitation total for the 7 days is around 1.15 inches. At 7 a.m., at Indianapolis, it was partly cloudy. The temperature was 57 degrees, the dew point 50, and the relative humidity 77%. The wind was west at 9 miles an hour. The barometric pressure was 29.86 inches and rising. Around central Indiana, it was clear, with a temperature of 58 at Anderson, 58 at Muncie, 56 at Zionsville, and 59 at Shelbyville. At Eagle Creek Airport, it was mostly cloudy, with a temperature of 59. Elsewhere across Indiana, it was clear, with a temperature of 51 at Lafayette, 59 at Terre Haute, and 59 at Bloomington. At Fort Wayne, it was partly cloudy, with a temperature of 55. It was cloudy, with a temperature of 51 at South Bend, and 66 at Evansville. Just outside Indiana, it was clear, with a temperature of 50 at Champaign, and 60 at St. Louis. At Dayton, it was partly cloudy, with a temperature of 57. It was mostly cloudy, with a temperature of 56 at Chicago, 60 at Cincinnati, and 66 at Louisville. Once again, at Indianapolis, it was 57 degrees with partly cloudy skies. The Indianapolis climate summary for yesterday, May 12, 2026. Yesterday's high temperature was 76 degrees. The normal high is 72. Yesterday's low temperature was 44 degrees. The normal low is 52. 0.02 inches of precipitation fell yesterday, which brings the monthly total to 2.90 inches. This is 1.00 inches above the normal amount of 1.90 inches for May. The total precipitation for the year now stands at 16.89 inches, which is 1.41 inches above normal. No snow fell yesterday, which brings the monthly total to 0.0 inches. The total snowfall since July 1st still stands at 29.9 inches. There were 5 heating degree days yesterday. This brings the monthly total to 114. The yearly total since July 1st is 4,698. There were no cooling degree days yesterday. This leaves the monthly total at 0. The yearly total since January 1st is 78. The record high for today is 88, which last occurred in 1896, and the record low is 35, which occurred in 1878. Sunrise today is at 6:32 a.m. and sunset is at 8:51 p.m. The current time is 7:39 a.m. Eastern Daylight Time. Now here is the hazardous weather outlook for central Indiana.
for the period today and tonight. No hazardous weather is expected at this time. And now the extended outlook for the period Thursday through Tuesday. Daily chances for thunderstorm Saturday through Tuesday. Spotter information statement. Spotter activation is not anticipated. 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And now a look at your forecast for Indianapolis and central Indiana. Today, partly cloudy. Not as warm with highs in the mid-60s. Northwest winds 10 to 15 miles an hour with gusts up to 30 miles an hour. For tonight, clear, cooler with lows in the mid-40s. North winds 5 to 10 miles an hour. Gusts up to 20 miles an hour through the late overnight. Thursday, sunny. Highs in the upper 60s. North winds 5 to 10 miles an hour. For Thursday night, mostly clear through the late overnight, then becoming partly cloudy. Lows in the upper 40s. South winds 5 to 10 miles an hour. Friday, mostly cloudy with a chance of showers through early afternoon, then partly cloudy with a slight chance of showers late in the afternoon. Highs in the lower 70s. South winds 10 to 15 miles an hour with gusts up to 25 miles an hour. Chance of rain 50%. Once again, the forecast for today. Partly cloudy. Not as warm with highs in the mid-60s. Northwest winds 10 to 15 miles an hour with gusts up to 30 miles an hour. Taking a look at the 3 through 7 day forecast for Indianapolis and central Indiana. For Friday night and Saturday, partly cloudy with a chance of showers and thunderstorms. Lows in the lower 60s. Highs in the mid-80s. Chance of rain 50%. Saturday night, partly cloudy. A chance of showers and thunderstorms through the late overnight. Then a slight chance of showers toward daybreak. Lows in the mid-60s. Chance of rain 40%. For Sunday, partly cloudy through early afternoon, then clearing. Highs in the upper 80s. Sunday night, mostly clear through the late overnight, then becoming partly cloudy. Lows in the upper 60s. For Monday, mostly sunny. A slight chance of showers and thunderstorms late in the afternoon. Hot with highs in the lower 90s. Chance of rain 20%. Monday night, partly cloudy. A slight chance of showers and thunderstorms through the late overnight, then a chance of showers toward daybreak. Lows in the lower 70s. Chance of rain 50%. For Tuesday, a chance of showers through early afternoon, then showers likely with a chance of thunderstorms late in the afternoon. Highs in the mid-80s. Chance of rain 70%. The 8 to 14 day outlook for Wednesday, May 20th through Tuesday, May 26th, calls for both temperatures and precipitation to be above normal. Normal highs for the period are around 75 degrees, and normal lows are around 55. The normal precipitation total for the 7 days is around 1.15 inches. At 7 a.m., at Indianapolis, it was partly cloudy. The temperature was 57 degrees, the dew point 50, and the relative humidity 77%. The wind was west at 9 miles an hour. The barometric pressure was 29.86 inches and rising. Around central Indiana, it was clear, with a temperature of 58 at Anderson, 58 at Muncie, 56 at Zionsville, and 59 at Shelbyville. At Eagle Creek Airpark, it was mostly cloudy, with a temperature of 59. Elsewhere across Indiana, it was clear, with a temperature of 51 at Lafayette, 59 at Terre Haute, and 59 at Bloomington. At Fort Wayne, it was partly cloudy, with a temperature of 55. It was cloudy, with a temperature of 51 at South Bend, and 66 at Evansville. Just outside Indiana, it was clear, with a temperature of 50 at Champaign, and 60 at St. Louis. At Dayton, it was partly cloudy, with a temperature of 57. It was mostly cloudy, with a temperature of 56 at Chicago, 60 at Cincinnati, and 66 at Louisville. Once again, at Indianapolis, it was 57 degrees with partly cloudy skies. The Indianapolis climate summary for yesterday, May 12, 2026.
Yesterday's high temperature was 76 degrees. The normal high is 72. Yesterday's low temperature was 44 degrees. The normal low is 52. 0.02 inches of precipitation fell yesterday, which brings the monthly total to 2.90 inches. This is 1.00 inches above the normal amount of 1.90 inches for May. The total precipitation for the year now stands at 16.89 inches, which is 1.41 inches above normal. No snow fell yesterday, which brings the monthly total to 0.0 inches. The total snowfall since July 1st still stands at 29.9 inches. There were 5 heating degree days yesterday. This brings the monthly total to 114. The yearly total since July 1st is 4,698. There were no cooling degree days yesterday. This leaves the monthly total at 0. The yearly total since January 1st is 78. The record high for today is 88, which last occurred in 1896, and the record low is 35, which occurred in 1878. Sunrise today is at 6:32 a.m. and sunset is at 8:51 p.m. This is NOAA All Hazards Radio KEC 74 in Indianapolis. And now a look at your forecast for Indianapolis and central Indiana. Today, partly cloudy. Not as warm with highs in the mid-60s. Northwest winds 10 to 15 miles an hour with gusts up to 30 miles an hour. For tonight, clear, cooler with lows in the mid-40s. North winds 5 to 10 miles an hour. Gusts up to 20 miles an hour through the late overnight. Thursday, sunny. Highs in the upper 60s. North winds 5 to 10 miles an hour. For Thursday night, mostly clear through the late overnight, then becoming partly cloudy. Lows in the upper 40s. South winds 5 to 10 miles an hour. Friday, mostly cloudy with a chance of showers through early afternoon, then partly cloudy with a slight chance of showers late in the afternoon. Highs in the lower 70s. South winds 10 to 15 miles an hour with gusts up to 25 miles an hour. Chance of rain 50%. Once again, the forecast for today. Partly cloudy. Not as warm with highs in the mid-60s. Northwest winds 10 to 15 miles an hour with gusts up to 30 miles an hour. Taking a look at the 3 through 7 day forecast for Indianapolis and central Indiana. For Friday night and Saturday, partly cloudy with a chance of showers and thunderstorms. Lows in the lower 60s. Highs in the mid-80s. Chance of rain 50%. Saturday night, partly cloudy. A chance of showers and thunderstorms through the late overnight, then a slight chance of showers toward daybreak. Lows in the mid-60s. Chance of rain 40%. For Sunday, partly cloudy through early afternoon, then clearing. Highs in the upper 80s. Sunday night, mostly clear through the late overnight, then becoming partly cloudy. Lows in the upper 60s. For Monday, mostly sunny. A slight chance of showers and thunderstorms late in the afternoon. Hot with highs in the lower 90s. Chance of rain 20%. Monday night, partly cloudy. A slight chance of showers and thunderstorms through the late overnight, then a chance of showers toward daybreak. Lows in the lower 70s. Chance of rain 50%. For Tuesday, a chance of showers through early afternoon, then showers likely with a chance of thunderstorms late in the afternoon. Highs in the mid-80s. Chance of rain 70%. The 8 to 14 day outlook for Wednesday, May 20th through Tuesday, May 26th, calls for both temperatures and precipitation to be above normal. Normal highs for the period are around 75 degrees, and normal lows are around 55. The normal precipitation total for the 7 days is around 1.15 inches. At 7 a.m., at Indianapolis, it was partly cloudy. The temperature was 57 degrees, the dew point 50, and the relative humidity 77%. The wind was west at 9 miles an hour. The barometric pressure was 29.86 inches and rising. Around central Indiana,
It was clear, with a temperature of 58 at Anderson, 58 at Muncie, 56 at Zionsville, and 59 at Shelbyville. At Eagle Creek Airport, it was mostly cloudy, with a temperature of 59. Elsewhere across Indiana, it was clear, with a temperature of 51 at Lafayette, 59 at Terre Haute, and 59 at Bloomington. At Fort Wayne, it was partly cloudy, with a temperature of 55. It was cloudy, with a temperature of 51 at South Bend, and 66 at Evansville. Just outside Indiana, it was clear, with a temperature of 50 at Champaign, and 60 at St. Louis. At Dayton, it was partly cloudy, with a temperature of 57. It was mostly cloudy, with a temperature of 56 at Chicago, 60 at Cincinnati, and 66 at Louisville. Once again, at Indianapolis, it was 57 degrees with partly cloudy skies. The Indianapolis climate summary for yesterday, May 12, 2026. Yesterday's high temperature was 76 degrees. The normal high is 72. Yesterday's low temperature was 44 degrees. The normal low is 52. 0.02 inches of precipitation fell yesterday, which brings the monthly total to 2.90 inches. This is 1.00 inches above the normal amount of 1.90 inches for May. The total precipitation for the year now stands at 16.89 inches, which is 1.41 inches above normal. No snow fell yesterday, which brings the monthly total to 0.0 inches. The total snowfall since July 1st still stands at 29.9 inches. There were 5 heating degree days yesterday. This brings the monthly total to 114. The yearly total since July 1st is 4,698. There were no cooling degree days yesterday. This leaves the monthly total at 0. The yearly total since January 1st is 78. The record high for today is 88, which last occurred in 1896, and the record low is 35, which occurred in 1878. Sunrise today is at 6:32 a.m. and sunset is at 8:51 p.m. This is NOAA All Hazards Radio KEC 74 in Indianapolis. And now a look at your forecast for Indianapolis and central Indiana. Today, partly cloudy. Not as warm with highs in the mid-60s. Northwest winds 10 to 15 miles an hour with gusts up to 30 miles an hour. For tonight, clear, cooler with lows in the mid-40s. North winds 5 to 10 miles an hour. Gusts up to 20 miles an hour through the late overnight. Thursday, sunny. Highs in the upper 60s. North winds 5 to 10 miles an hour. For Thursday night, mostly clear through the late overnight, then becoming partly cloudy. Lows in the upper 40s. South winds 5 to 10 miles an hour. Friday, mostly cloudy with a chance of showers through early afternoon, then partly cloudy with a slight chance of showers late in the afternoon. Highs in the lower 70s. South winds 10 to 15 miles an hour with gusts up to 25 miles an hour. Chance of rain 50%. Once again, the forecast for today. Partly cloudy. Not as warm with highs in the mid-60s. Northwest winds 10 to 15 miles an hour with gusts up to 30 miles an hour. The current time is 7:53 a.m. Eastern Daylight Time. Taking a look at the 3 through 7 day forecast for Indianapolis and central Indiana. For Friday night and Saturday, partly cloudy with a chance of showers and thunderstorms. Lows in the lower 60s. Highs in the mid 80s. Chance of rain 50%. Saturday night, partly cloudy. A chance of showers and thunderstorms through the late overnight, then a slight chance of showers toward daybreak. Lows in the mid 60s. Chance of rain 40%. For Sunday, partly cloudy through early afternoon, then clearing. Highs in the upper 80s. Sunday night, mostly clear through the late overnight, then becoming partly cloudy. Lows in the upper 60s. For Monday, mostly sunny. A slight chance of showers and thunderstorms late in the afternoon. Hot with highs in the lower 90s. Chance of rain 20%. Monday night, partly cloudy.
A slight chance of showers and thunderstorms through the late overnight, then a chance of showers toward daybreak. Lows in the lower 70s. Chance of rain 50%. For Tuesday, a chance of showers through early afternoon, then showers likely with a chance of thunderstorms late in the afternoon. Highs in the mid-80s. Chance of rain 70%. The 8 to 14 day outlook for Wednesday, May 20th through Tuesday, May 26th, calls for both temperatures and precipitation to be above normal. Normal highs for the period are around 75 degrees, and normal lows are around 55. The normal precipitation total for the 7 days is around 1.15 inches. At 7 a.m., at Indianapolis, it was partly cloudy. The temperature was 57 degrees, the dew point 50, and the relative humidity 77%. The wind was west at 9 miles an hour. The barometric pressure was 29.86 inches and rising. Around central Indiana, it was clear, with a temperature of 58 at Anderson, 58 at Muncie, 56 at Zionsville, and 59 at Shelbyville. At Eagle Creek Airpark, it was mostly cloudy, with a temperature of 59. Elsewhere across Indiana, it was clear, with a temperature of 51 at Lafayette, 59 at Terre Haute, and 59 at Bloomington. At Fort Wayne, it was partly cloudy, with a temperature of 55. It was cloudy, with a temperature of 51 at South Bend, and 66 at Evansville. Just outside Indiana, it was clear, with a temperature of 50 at Champaign, and 60 at St. Louis. At Dayton, it was partly cloudy, with a temperature of 57. It was mostly cloudy, with a temperature of 56 at Chicago, 60 at Cincinnati, and 66 at Louisville. Once again, at Indianapolis, it was 57 degrees with partly cloudy skies. The Indianapolis climate summary for yesterday, May 12, 2026. Yesterday's high temperature was 76 degrees. The normal high is 72. Yesterday's low temperature was 44 degrees. The normal low is 52. 0.02 inches of precipitation fell yesterday, which brings the monthly total to 2.90 inches. This is 1.00 inches above the normal amount of 1.90 inches for May. The total precipitation for the year now stands at 16.89 inches, which is 1.41 inches above normal. No snow fell yesterday, which brings the monthly total to 0.0 inches. The total snowfall since July 1st still stands at 29.9 inches. There were 5 heating degree days yesterday. This brings the monthly total to 114. The yearly total since July 1st is 4,698. There were no cooling degree days yesterday. This leaves the monthly total at 0. The yearly total since January 1st is 78. The record high for today is 88, which last occurred in 1896, and the record low is 35, which occurred in 1878. Sunrise today is at 6:32 a.m. and sunset is at 8:51 p.m. This is NOAA All Hazards Radio KEC 74 in Indianapolis. And now a look at your forecast for Indianapolis and central Indiana. Today, partly cloudy. Not as warm with highs in the mid-60s. Northwest winds 10 to 15 miles an hour with gusts up to 30 miles an hour. For tonight, clear, cooler with lows in the mid-40s. North winds 5 to 10 miles an hour. Gusts up to 20 miles an hour through the late overnight. Thursday, sunny. Highs in the upper 60s. North winds 5 to 10 miles an hour. For Thursday night, mostly clear through the late overnight, then becoming partly cloudy. Lows in the upper 40s. South winds 5 to 10 miles an hour. Friday, mostly cloudy with a chance of showers through early afternoon, then partly cloudy with a slight chance of showers late in the afternoon. Highs in the lower 70s. South winds 10 to 15 miles an hour with gusts up to 25 miles an hour. Chance of rain 50%. Once again, the forecast for today. Partly cloudy. Not as warm with highs in the mid-60s. Northwest winds 10 to 15 miles an hour with gusts up to 30 miles an hour. Now here is the hazardous weather outlook for central Indiana.
for the period today and tonight. No hazardous weather is expected at this time. And now the extended outlook for the period Thursday through Tuesday. Daily chances for thunderstorm Saturday through Tuesday. Spotter information statement. Spotter activation is not anticipated. Taking a look at the 3 through 7 day forecast for Indianapolis and central Indiana. For Friday night and Saturday. Partly cloudy with a chance of showers and thunderstorms. Lows in the lower 60s. Highs in the mid 80s. Chance of rain 50%. Saturday night. Partly cloudy. A chance of showers and thunderstorms through the late overnight. Then a slight chance of showers toward daybreak. Lows in the mid-60s. Chance of rain 40%. For Sunday. Partly cloudy through early afternoon, then clearing. Highs in the upper 80s. Sunday night. Mostly clear through the late overnight, then becoming partly cloudy. Lows in the upper 60s. For Monday. Mostly sunny. A slight chance of showers and thunderstorms late in the afternoon. Hot with highs in the lower 90s. Chance of rain 20%. Monday night. Partly cloudy. A slight chance of showers and thunderstorms through the late overnight, then a chance of showers toward daybreak. Lows in the lower 70s. Chance of rain 50%. For Tuesday. A chance of showers through early afternoon, then showers likely with a chance of thunderstorms late in the afternoon. Highs in the mid-80s. Chance of rain 70%. The 8 to 14 day outlook for Wednesday, May 20th through Tuesday, May 26th, calls for both temperatures and precipitation to be above normal. Normal highs for the period are around 75 degrees, and normal lows are around 55. The normal precipitation total for the 7 days is around 1.15 inches. At 7 a.m., at Indianapolis, it was partly cloudy. The temperature was 57 degrees, the dew point 50, and the relative humidity 77%. The wind was west at 9 miles an hour. The barometric pressure was 29.86 inches and rising. Around central Indiana, it was clear, with a temperature of 58 at Anderson, 58 at Muncie, 56 at Zionsville, and 59 at Shelbyville. At Eagle Creek Airpark, it was mostly cloudy, with a temperature of 59. Elsewhere across Indiana, it was clear, with a temperature of 51 at Lafayette, 59 at Terre Haute, and 59 at Bloomington. At Fort Wayne, it was partly cloudy, with a temperature of 55. It was cloudy, with a temperature of 51 at South Bend, and 66 at Evansville. Just outside Indiana, it was clear, with a temperature of 50 at Champaign, and 60 at St. Louis. At Dayton, it was partly cloudy, with a temperature of 57. It was mostly cloudy, with a temperature of 56 at Chicago, 60 at Cincinnati, and 66 at Louisville. Once again, at Indianapolis, it was 57 degrees with partly cloudy skies. The Indianapolis climate summary for yesterday, May 12, 2026. Yesterday's high temperature was 76 degrees. The normal high is 72. Yesterday's low temperature was 44 degrees. The normal low is 52. 0.02 inches of precipitation fell yesterday, which brings the monthly total to 2.90 inches. This is 1.00 inches above the normal amount of 1.90 inches for May. The total precipitation for the year now stands at 16.89 inches, which is 1.41 inches above normal. No snow fell yesterday, which brings the monthly total to 0.0 inches. The total snowfall since July 1st still stands at 29.9 inches. There were 5 heating degree days yesterday. This brings the monthly total to 114. The yearly total since July 1st is 4,698. There were no cooling degree days yesterday. This leaves the monthly total at 0. The yearly total since January 1st is 78. The record high for today is 88, which last occurred in 1896, and the record low is 35, which occurred in 1878. Sunrise today is at 6:32 a.m. and sunset is at 8:51 p.m. This is NOAA All Hazards Radio KEC 74 in Indianapolis.
And now a look at your forecast for Indianapolis and central Indiana. Today, partly cloudy. Not as warm with highs in the mid-60s. Northwest winds 10 to 15 miles an hour with gusts up to 30 miles an hour. For tonight, clear, cooler with lows in the mid-40s. North winds 5 to 10 miles an hour. Gusts up to 20 miles an hour through the late overnight. Thursday, sunny. Highs in the upper 60s. North winds 5 to 10 miles an hour. For Thursday night, mostly clear through the late overnight, then becoming partly cloudy. Lows in the upper 40s. South winds 5 to 10 miles an hour. Friday, mostly cloudy with a chance of showers through early afternoon, then partly cloudy with a slight chance of showers late in the afternoon. Highs in the lower 70s. South winds 10 to 15 miles an hour with gusts up to 25 miles an hour. Chance of rain 50%. Once again, the forecast for today. Partly cloudy. Not as warm with highs in the mid-60s. Northwest winds 10 to 15 miles an hour with gusts up to 30 miles an hour. Taking a look at the 3 through 7 day forecast for Indianapolis and central Indiana. For Friday night and Saturday, partly cloudy with a chance of showers and thunderstorms. Lows in the lower 60s. Highs in the mid-80s. Chance of rain 50%. Saturday night, partly cloudy. A chance of showers and thunderstorms through the late overnight, then a slight chance of showers toward daybreak. Lows in the mid-60s. Chance of rain 40%. For Sunday, partly cloudy through early afternoon, then clearing. Highs in the upper 80s. Sunday night, mostly clear through the late overnight, then becoming partly cloudy. Lows in the upper 60s. For Monday, mostly sunny. A slight chance of showers and thunderstorms late in the afternoon. Hot with highs in the lower 90s. Chance of rain 20%. Monday night, partly cloudy. A slight chance of showers and thunderstorms through the late overnight, then a chance of showers toward daybreak. Lows in the lower 70s. Chance of rain 50%. For Tuesday, a chance of showers through early afternoon, then showers likely with a chance of thunderstorms late in the afternoon. Highs in the mid-80s. Chance of rain 70%. The 8 to 14 day outlook for Wednesday, May 20th through Tuesday, May 26th, calls for both temperatures and precipitation to be above normal. Normal highs for the period are around 75 degrees, and normal lows are around 55. The normal precipitation total for the 7 days is around 1.15 inches. At 7 a.m., at Indianapolis, it was partly cloudy. The temperature was 57 degrees, the dew point 50, and the relative humidity 77%. The wind was west at 9 miles an hour. The barometric pressure was 29.86 inches and rising. Around central Indiana, it was clear, with a temperature of 58 at Anderson, 58 at Muncie, 56 at Zionsville, and 59 at Shelbyville. At Eagle Creek Airpark, it was mostly cloudy, with a temperature of 59. Elsewhere across Indiana, it was clear, with a temperature of 51 at Lafayette, 59 at Terre Haute, and 59 at Bloomington. At Fort Wayne, it was partly cloudy, with a temperature of 55. It was cloudy, with a temperature of 51 at South Bend, and 66 at Evansville. Just outside Indiana, it was clear, with a temperature of 50 at Champaign, and 60 at St. Louis. At Dayton, it was partly cloudy, with a temperature of 57. It was mostly cloudy, with a temperature of 56 at Chicago, 60 at Cincinnati, and 66 at Louisville. Once again, at Indianapolis, it was 57 degrees with partly cloudy skies. The current time is 8:08 a.m. Eastern Daylight Time. The Indianapolis climate summary for yesterday, May 12, 2026. Yesterday's high temperature was 76 degrees. The normal high is 72. Yesterday's low temperature was 44 degrees. The normal low is 52. 0.02 inches of precipitation fell yesterday, which brings the monthly total to 2.90 inches.
This is 1.00 inches above the normal amount of 1.90 inches for May. The total precipitation for the year now stands at 16.89 inches, which is

high for today is 88, which last occurred in 1896, and the record low is 35, which occurred in 1878. Sunrise today is at 6:32 a.m. and sunset is at 8:51 p.m. This is NOAA All Hazards Radio KEC 74 in Indianapolis. And now a look at your forecast for Indianapolis and central Indiana. Today, partly cloudy. Not as warm with highs in the mid-60s. Northwest winds 10 to 15 miles an hour with gusts up to 30 miles an hour. For tonight, clear, cooler with lows in the mid-40s. North winds 5 to 10 miles an hour. Gusts up to 20 miles an hour through the late overnight. Thursday, sunny. Highs in the upper 60s. North winds 5 to 10 miles an hour. For Thursday night, mostly clear through the late overnight, then becoming partly cloudy. Lows in the upper 40s. South winds 5 to 10 miles an hour. Friday, mostly cloudy with a chance of showers through early afternoon, then partly cloudy with a slight chance of showers late in the afternoon. Highs in the lower 70s. South winds 10 to 15 miles an hour with gusts up to 25 miles an hour. Chance of rain 50%. Once again, the forecast for today. Partly cloudy. Not as warm with highs in the mid-60s. Northwest winds 10 to 15 miles an hour with gusts up to 30 miles an hour. Taking a look at the 3 through 7 day forecast for Indianapolis and central Indiana. For Friday night and Saturday, partly cloudy with a chance of showers and thunderstorms. Lows in the lower 60s. Highs in the mid 80s. Chance of rain 50%. Saturday night, partly cloudy. A chance of showers and thunderstorms through the late overnight, then a slight chance of showers toward daybreak. Lows in the mid-60s. Chance of rain 40%. For Sunday, partly cloudy through early afternoon, then clearing. Highs in the upper 80s. Sunday night, mostly clear through the late overnight, then becoming partly cloudy. Lows in the upper 60s. For Monday, mostly sunny. A slight chance of showers and thunderstorms late in the afternoon. Hot with highs in the lower 90s. Chance of rain 20%. Monday night, partly cloudy. A slight chance of showers and thunderstorms through the late overnight, then a chance of showers toward daybreak. Lows in the lower 70s. Chance of rain 50%. For Tuesday, a chance of showers through early afternoon, then showers likely with a chance of thunderstorms late in the afternoon. Highs in the mid-80s. Chance of rain 70%. The 8 to 14-day outlook for Wednesday, May 20th through Tuesday, May 26th, calls for both temperatures and precipitation to be above normal. Normal highs for the period are around 75 degrees, and normal lows are around 55. The normal precipitation total for the 7 days is around 1.15 inches. At 8 a.m. at Indianapolis, it was sunny. The temperature was 59 degrees, the dew point 46, and the relative humidity 62%. The wind was west at 13 miles an hour. The barometric pressure was 29.88 inches and rising. Around central Indiana, it was sunny, with a temperature of 59 at Anderson, 59 at Muncie, 56 at Zionsville, 59 at Eagle Creek Airpark, and 60 at Shelbyville. Elsewhere across Indiana, it was sunny, with a temperature of 60 at Terre Haute, and 60 at Bloomington. It was mostly sunny, with a temperature of 54 at Lafayette, and 66 at Evansville. At Fort Wayne, it was partly sunny, with a temperature of 54. At South Bend, it was cloudy, with a temperature of 49. Just outside Indiana, at Louisville, rain was falling, with a temperature of 65. It was sunny, with a temperature of 54 at Champaign, 59 at Dayton, and 60 at St. Louis. It was mostly sunny, with a temperature of 54 at Chicago, and 61 at Cincinnati. Once again, at Indianapolis, it was 59 degrees with sunny skies. The Indianapolis climate summary for yesterday, May 12, 2026. Yesterday's high temperature was 76 degrees. The normal high is 72. Yesterday's low temperature was 44 degrees.

The normal low is 52. 0.02 inches of precipitation fell yesterday, which brings the monthly total to 2.90 inches. This is 1.00 inches above the normal amount of 1.90 inches for May. The total precipitation for the year now stands at 16.89 inches, which is 1.41 inches above normal. No snow fell yesterday, which brings the monthly total to 0.0 inches. The total snowfall since July 1st still stands at 29.9 inches. There were 5 heating degree days yesterday. This brings the monthly total to 114. The yearly total since July 1st is 4,698. There were no cooling degree days yesterday. This leaves the monthly total at 0. The yearly total since January 1st is 78. The record high for today is 88, which last occurred in 1896, and the record low is 35, which occurred in 1878. Sunrise today is at 6:32 a.m. and sunset is at 8:51 p.m. This is NOAA All Hazards Radio KEC 74 in Indianapolis. And now a look at your forecast for Indianapolis and central Indiana. Rest of today. Partly cloudy. Not as warm with highs in the mid-60s. Northwest winds 10 to 15 miles an hour. Gusts up to 20 miles an hour, increasing to 30 miles an hour. For tonight, clear, cooler with lows in the mid-40s. North winds 5 to 10 miles an hour. Gusts up to 20 miles an hour through the late overnight. Thursday, sunny. Highs in the upper 60s. North winds 5 to 10 miles an hour. For Thursday night, mostly clear through the late overnight, then becoming partly cloudy. Lows in the upper 40s. South winds 5 to 10 miles an hour. Friday, mostly cloudy with a chance of showers through early afternoon, then partly cloudy with a slight chance of showers late in the afternoon. Highs in the lower 70s. South winds 10 to 15 miles an hour with gusts up to 25 miles an hour. Chance of rain 50%. Once again, the forecast for rest of today. Partly cloudy. Not as warm with highs in the mid-60s. Northwest winds 10 to 15 miles an hour. Gusts up to 20 miles an hour, increasing to 30 miles an hour. Taking a look at the 3 through 7 day forecast for Indianapolis and central Indiana. For Friday night and Saturday, partly cloudy with a chance of showers and thunderstorms. Lows in the lower 60s. Highs in the mid-80s. Chance of rain 50%. Saturday night, partly cloudy. A chance of showers and thunderstorms through the late overnight, then a slight chance of showers toward daybreak. Lows in the mid-60s. Chance of rain 40%. For Sunday, partly cloudy through early afternoon, then clearing. Highs in the upper 80s. Sunday night, mostly clear through the late overnight, then becoming partly cloudy. Lows in the upper 60s. For Monday, mostly sunny. A slight chance of showers and thunderstorms late in the afternoon. Hot with highs in the lower 90s. Chance of rain 20%. Monday night, partly cloudy. A slight chance of showers and thunderstorms through the late overnight, then a chance of showers toward daybreak. Lows in the lower 70s. Chance of rain 50%. For Tuesday, a chance of showers through early afternoon, then showers likely with a chance of thunderstorms late in the afternoon. Highs in the mid-80s. Chance of rain 70%. Now here is the hazardous weather outlook for central Indiana. For the period today and tonight, no hazardous weather is expected at this time. And now the extended outlook for the period Thursday through Tuesday. Daily chances for thunderstorms Saturday through Tuesday. Spotter information statement, spotter activation is not anticipated. The 8 to 14 day outlook for Wednesday, May 20th through Tuesday, May 26th, calls for both temperatures and precipitation to be above normal. Normal highs for the period are around 75 degrees, and normal lows are around 55. The normal precipitation total for the 7 days is around 1.15 inches. At 8 a.m., at Indianapolis, it was sunny.
The temperature was 59 degrees, the dew point 46, and the relative humidity 62%. The wind was west at 13 miles an hour. The barometric pressure was 29.88 inches and rising. Around central Indiana, it was sunny, with a temperature of 59 at Anderson, 59 at Muncie, 56 at Zionsville, 59 at Eagle Creek Airpark, and 60 at Shelbyville. Elsewhere across Indiana, it was sunny, with a temperature of 60 at Terre Haute, and 60 at Bloomington. It was mostly sunny, with a temperature of 54 at Lafayette, and 66 at Evansville. At Fort Wayne, it was partly sunny, with a temperature of 54. At South Bend, it was cloudy, with a temperature of 49. Just outside Indiana, at Louisville, rain was falling, with a temperature of 65. It was sunny, with a temperature of 54 at Champaign, 59 at Dayton, and 60 at St. Louis. It was mostly sunny, with a temperature of 54 at Chicago, and 61 at Cincinnati. Once again, at Indianapolis, it was 59 degrees with sunny skies. The Indianapolis climate summary for yesterday, May 12, 2026. Yesterday's high temperature was 76 degrees. The normal high is 72. Yesterday's low temperature was 44 degrees. The normal low is 52. 0.02 inches of precipitation fell yesterday, which brings the monthly total to 2.90 inches. This is 1.00 inches above the normal amount of 1.90 inches for May. The total precipitation for the year now stands at 16.89 inches, which is 1.41 inches above normal. No snow fell yesterday, which brings the monthly total to 0.0 inches. The total snowfall since July 1st still stands at 29.9 inches. There were 5 heating degree days yesterday. This brings the monthly total to 114. The yearly total since July 1st is 4,698. There were no cooling degree days yesterday. This leaves the monthly total at 0. The yearly total since January 1st is 78. The record high for today is 88, which last occurred in 1896, and the record low is 35, which occurred in 1878. Sunrise today is at 6:32 a.m. and sunset is at 8:51 p.m. This is NOAA All Hazards Radio KEC 74 in Indianapolis. And now a look at your forecast for Indianapolis and central Indiana. Rest of today. Partly cloudy. Not as warm with highs in the mid-60s. Northwest winds 10 to 15 miles an hour. Gusts up to 20 miles an hour, increasing to 30 miles an hour. For tonight, clear, cooler with lows in the mid-40s. North winds 5 to 10 miles an hour. Gusts up to 20 miles an hour through the late overnight. Thursday, sunny. Highs in the upper 60s. North winds 5 to 10 miles an hour. For Thursday night, mostly clear through the late overnight, then becoming partly cloudy. Lows in the upper 40s. South winds 5 to 10 miles an hour. Friday, mostly cloudy with a chance of showers through early afternoon, then partly cloudy with a slight chance of showers late in the afternoon. Highs in the lower 70s. South winds 10 to 15 miles an hour with gusts up to 25 miles an hour. Chance of rain 50%. Once again, the forecast for rest of today. Partly cloudy. Not as warm with highs in the mid-60s. Northwest winds 10 to 15 miles an hour. Gusts up to 20 miles an hour, increasing to 30 miles an hour. The current time is 8:24 a.m. Eastern Daylight Time. Taking a look at the 3 through 7 day forecast for Indianapolis and central Indiana. For Friday night and Saturday, partly cloudy with a chance of showers and thunderstorms. Lows in the lower 60s. Highs in the mid-80s. Chance of rain 50%. Saturday night, partly cloudy. A chance of showers and thunderstorms through the late overnight, then a slight chance of showers toward daybreak. Lows in the mid-60s. Chance of rain 40%. For Sunday, partly cloudy through early afternoon, then clearing. Highs in the upper 80s. Sunday night,
mostly clear through the late overnight, then becoming partly cloudy. Lows in the upper 60s. For Monday, mostly sunny. A slight chance of showers and thunderstorms late in the afternoon. Hot with highs in the lower 90s. Chance of rain 20%. Monday night, partly cloudy. A slight chance of showers and thunderstorms through the late overnight, then a chance of showers toward daybreak. Lows in the lower 70s. Chance of rain 50%. For Tuesday, a chance of showers through early afternoon, then showers likely with a chance of thunderstorms late in the afternoon. Highs in the mid-80s. Chance of rain 70%. The 8 to 14 day outlook for Wednesday, May 20th through Tuesday, May 26th, calls for both temperatures and precipitation to be above normal. Normal highs for the period are around 75 degrees, and normal lows are around 55. The normal precipitation total for the 7 days is around 1.15 inches. At 8 a.m., at Indianapolis, it was sunny. The temperature was 59 degrees, the dew point 46, and the relative humidity 62%. The wind was west at 13 miles an hour. The barometric pressure was 29.88 inches and rising. Around central Indiana, it was sunny, with a temperature of 59 at Anderson, 59 at Muncie, 56 at Zionsville, 59 at Eagle Creek Airpark, and 60 at Shelbyville. Elsewhere across Indiana, it was sunny, with a temperature of 60 at Terre Haute, and 60 at Bloomington. It was mostly sunny, with a temperature of 54 at Lafayette, and 66 at Evansville. At Fort Wayne, it was partly sunny, with a temperature of 54. At South Bend, it was cloudy, with a temperature of 49. Just outside Indiana, at Louisville, rain was falling, with a temperature of 65. It was sunny, with a temperature of 54 at Champaign, 59 at Dayton, and 60 at St. Louis. It was mostly sunny, with a temperature of 54 at Chicago, and 61 at Cincinnati. Once again, at Indianapolis, it was 59 degrees with sunny skies. The Indianapolis climate summary for yesterday, May 12, 2026. Yesterday's high temperature was 76 degrees. The normal high is 72. Yesterday's low temperature was 44 degrees. The normal low is 52. 0.02 inches of precipitation fell yesterday, which brings the monthly total to 2.90 inches. This is 1.00 inches above the normal amount of 1.90 inches for May. The total precipitation for the year now stands at 16.89 inches, which is 1.41 inches above normal. No snow fell yesterday, which brings the monthly total to 0.0 inches. The total snowfall since July 1st still stands at 29.9 inches. There were 5 heating degree days yesterday. This brings the monthly total to 114. The yearly total since July 1st is 4,698. There were no cooling degree days yesterday. This leaves the monthly total at 0. The yearly total since January 1st is 78. The record high for today is 88, which last occurred in 1896, and the record low is 35, which occurred in 1878. Sunrise today is at 6:32 a.m. and sunset is at 8:51 p.m. This is NOAA All Hazards Radio KEC 74 in Indianapolis. And now a look at your forecast for Indianapolis and central Indiana. Rest of today. Partly cloudy. Not as warm with highs in the mid-60s. Northwest winds 10 to 15 miles an hour. Gusts up to 20 miles an hour, increasing to 30 miles an hour. For tonight, clear, cooler with lows in the mid-40s. North winds 5 to 10 miles an hour. Gusts up to 20 miles an hour through the late overnight. Thursday, sunny. Highs in the upper 60s. North winds 5 to 10 miles an hour. For Thursday night, mostly clear through the late overnight, then becoming partly cloudy. Lows in the upper 40s. South winds 5 to 10 miles an hour. Friday, mostly cloudy with a chance of showers through early afternoon, then partly cloudy with a slight chance of showers late in the afternoon. Highs in the lower 70s.
south winds 10 to 15 miles an hour with gusts up to 25 miles an hour. Chance of rain 50%. Once again, the forecast for rest of today. Partly cloudy. Not as warm with highs in the mid-60s. Northwest winds 10 to 15 miles an hour. Gusts up to 20 miles an hour, increasing to 30 miles an hour. Taking a look at the 3 through 7 day forecast for Indianapolis and central Indiana. For Friday night and Saturday, partly cloudy with a chance of showers and thunderstorms. Lows in the lower 60s. Highs in the mid-80s. Chance of rain 50%. Saturday night, partly cloudy. A chance of showers and thunderstorms through the late overnight. Then a slight chance of showers toward daybreak. Lows in the mid-60s. Chance of rain 40%. For Sunday, partly cloudy through early afternoon, then clearing. Highs in the upper 80s. Sunday night, mostly clear through the late overnight, then becoming partly cloudy. Lows in the upper 60s. For Monday, mostly sunny. A slight chance of showers and thunderstorms late in the afternoon. Hot with highs in the lower 90s. Chance of rain 20%. Monday night, partly cloudy. A slight chance of showers and thunderstorms through the late overnight, then a chance of showers toward daybreak. Lows in the lower 70s. Chance of rain 50%. For Tuesday, a chance of showers through early afternoon, then showers likely with a chance of thunderstorms late in the afternoon. Highs in the mid-80s. Chance of rain 70%. The 8 to 14 day outlook for Wednesday, May 20th through Tuesday, May 26th calls for both temperatures and precipitation to be above normal. Normal highs for the period are around 75 degrees, and normal lows are around 55. The normal precipitation total for the 7 days is around 1.15 inches. At 8 a.m. at Indianapolis, it was sunny. The temperature was 59 degrees, the dew point 46, and the relative humidity 62%. The wind was west at 13 miles an hour. The barometric pressure was 29.88 inches and rising. Around central Indiana, it was sunny, with a temperature of 59 at Anderson, 59 at Muncie, 56 at Zionsville, 59 at Eagle Creek Airpark, and 60 at Shelbyville. Elsewhere across Indiana, it was sunny, with a temperature of 60 at Terre Haute and 60 at Bloomington. It was mostly sunny, with a temperature of 54 at Lafayette and 66 at Evansville. At Fort Wayne, it was partly sunny, with a temperature of 54. At South Bend, it was cloudy, with a temperature of 49. Just outside Indiana, at Louisville, rain was falling, with a temperature of 65. It was sunny, with a temperature of 54 at Champaign, 59 at Dayton, and 60 at St. Louis. It was mostly sunny, with a temperature of 54 at Chicago, and 61 at Cincinnati. Once again, at Indianapolis, it was 59 degrees with sunny skies. The Indianapolis climate summary for yesterday, May 12, 2026. Yesterday's high temperature was 76 degrees. The normal high is 72. Yesterday's low temperature was 44 degrees. The normal low is 52. 0.02 inches of precipitation fell yesterday, which brings the monthly total to 2.90 inches. This is 1.00 inches above the normal amount of 1.90 inches for May. The total precipitation for the year now stands at 16.89 inches, which is 1.41 inches above normal. No snow fell yesterday, which brings the monthly total to 0.0 inches. The total snowfall since July 1st still stands at 29.9 inches. There were 5 heating degree days yesterday. This brings the monthly total to 114. The yearly total since July 1st is 4,698. There were no cooling degree days yesterday. This leaves the monthly total at 0. The yearly total since January 1st is 78. The record high for today is 88, which last occurred in 1896, and the record low is 35, which occurred in 1878. Sunrise today is at 6:32 a.m. and sunset is at 8:51 p.m.
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And now a look at your forecast for Indianapolis and central Indiana. Rest of today. Partly cloudy. Not as warm with highs in the mid-60s. Northwest winds 10 to 15 miles an hour. Gusts up to 20 miles an hour, increasing to 30 miles an hour. For tonight, clear, cooler with lows in the mid-40s. North winds 5 to 10 miles an hour. Gusts up to 20 miles an hour through the late overnight. Thursday, sunny. Highs in the upper 60s. North winds 5 to 10 miles an hour. For Thursday night, mostly clear through the late overnight, then becoming partly cloudy. Lows in the upper 40s. South winds 5 to 10 miles an hour. Friday, mostly cloudy with a chance of showers through early afternoon, then partly cloudy with a slight chance of showers late in the afternoon. Highs in the lower 70s. South winds 10 to 15 miles an hour with gusts up to 25 miles an hour. Chance of rain 50%. Once again, the forecast for rest of today. Partly cloudy. Not as warm with highs in the mid-60s. Northwest winds 10 to 15 miles an hour. Gusts up to 20 miles an hour, increasing to 30 miles an hour. Taking a look at the 3 through 7 day forecast for Indianapolis and central Indiana. For Friday night and Saturday, partly cloudy with a chance of showers and thunderstorms. Lows in the lower 60s. Highs in the mid-80s. Chance of rain 50%. Saturday night, partly cloudy. A chance of showers and thunderstorms through the late overnight, then a slight chance of showers toward daybreak. Lows in the mid-60s. Chance of rain 40%. For Sunday, partly cloudy through early afternoon, then clearing. Highs in the upper 80s. Sunday night, mostly clear through the late overnight, then becoming partly cloudy. Lows in the upper 60s. For Monday, mostly sunny. A slight chance of showers and thunderstorms late in the afternoon. Hot with highs in the lower 90s. Chance of rain 20%. Monday night, partly cloudy. A slight chance of showers and thunderstorms through the late overnight, then a chance of showers toward daybreak. Lows in the lower 70s. Chance of rain 50%. For Tuesday, a chance of showers through early afternoon, then showers likely with a chance of thunderstorms late in the afternoon. Highs in the mid-80s. Chance of rain 70%. The 8 to 14 day outlook for Wednesday, May 20th through Tuesday, May 26th, calls for both temperatures and precipitation to be above normal. Normal highs for the period are around 75 degrees, and normal lows are around 55. The normal precipitation total for the 7 days is around 1.15 inches. The current time is 8:38 a.m. Eastern Daylight Time. Now here is the hazardous weather outlook for central Indiana. For the period today and tonight, no hazardous weather is expected at this time. And now the extended outlook for the period Thursday through Tuesday. Daily chances for thunderstorm Saturday through Tuesday. Spotter information statement, spotter activation is not anticipated. At 8 a.m. at Indianapolis, it was sunny. The temperature was 59 degrees, the dew point 46, and the relative humidity 62%. The wind was west at 13 miles an hour. The barometric pressure was 29.88 inches and rising. Around central Indiana, it was sunny, with a temperature of 59 at Anderson, 59 at Muncie, 56 at Zionsville, 59 at Eagle Creek Airpark, and 60 at Shelbyville. Elsewhere across Indiana, it was sunny, with a temperature of 60 at Terre Haute, and 60 at Bloomington. It was mostly sunny, with a temperature of 54 at Lafayette, and 66 at Evansville. At Fort Wayne, it was partly sunny, with a temperature of 54. At South Bend, it was cloudy, with a temperature of 49. Just outside Indiana, at Louisville, rain was falling, with a temperature of 65. It was sunny, with a temperature of 54 at Champaign, 59 at Dayton, and 60 at St. Louis.
It was mostly sunny, with a temperature of 54 at Chicago and 61 at Cincinnati. Once again, at Indianapolis, it was 59 degrees with sunny skies. The Indianapolis climate summary for yesterday, May 12, 2026. Yesterday's high temperature was 76 degrees. The normal high is 72. Yesterday's low temperature was 44 degrees. The normal low is 52. 0.02 inches of precipitation fell yesterday, which brings the monthly total to 2.90 inches. This is 1.00 inches above the normal amount of 1.90 inches for May. The total precipitation for the year now stands at 16.89 inches, which is 1.41 inches above normal. No snow fell yesterday, which brings the monthly total to 0.0 inches. The total snowfall since July 1st still stands at 29.9 inches. There were 5 heating degree days yesterday. This brings the monthly total to 114. The yearly total since July 1st is 4,698. There were no cooling degree days yesterday. This leaves the monthly total at 0. The yearly total since January 1st is 78. The record high for today is 88, which last occurred in 1896, and the record low is 35, which occurred in 1878. Sunrise today is at 6:32 a.m. and sunset is at 8:51 p.m. This is NOAA All Hazards Radio KEC 74 in Indianapolis. And now a look at your forecast for Indianapolis and central Indiana. Rest of today. Partly cloudy. Not as warm with highs in the mid-60s. Northwest winds 10 to 15 miles an hour. Gusts up to 20 miles an hour, increasing to 30 miles an hour. For tonight, clear, cooler with lows in the mid-40s. North winds 5 to 10 miles an hour. Gusts up to 20 miles an hour through the late overnight. Thursday, sunny. Highs in the upper 60s. North winds 5 to 10 miles an hour. For Thursday night, mostly clear through the late overnight, then becoming partly cloudy. Lows in the upper 40s. South winds 5 to 10 miles an hour. Friday, mostly cloudy with a chance of showers through early afternoon, then partly cloudy with a slight chance of showers late in the afternoon. Highs in the lower 70s. South winds 10 to 15 miles an hour with gusts up to 25 miles an hour. Chance of rain 50%. Once again, the forecast for rest of today. Partly cloudy. Not as warm with highs in the mid-60s. Northwest winds 10 to 15 miles an hour. Gusts up to 20 miles an hour, increasing to 30 miles an hour. Taking a look at the 3 through 7 day forecast for Indianapolis and central Indiana. For Friday night and Saturday, partly cloudy with a chance of showers and thunderstorms. Lows in the lower 60s. Highs in the mid-80s. Chance of rain 50%. Saturday night, partly cloudy. A chance of showers and thunderstorms through the late overnight, then a slight chance of showers toward daybreak. Lows in the mid-60s. Chance of rain 40%. For Sunday, partly cloudy through early afternoon, then clearing. Highs in the upper 80s. Sunday night, mostly clear through the late overnight, then becoming partly cloudy. Lows in the upper 60s. For Monday, mostly sunny. A slight chance of showers and thunderstorms late in the afternoon. Hot with highs in the lower 90s. Chance of rain 20%. Monday night, partly cloudy. A slight chance of showers and thunderstorms through the late overnight, then a chance of showers toward daybreak. Lows in the lower 70s. Chance of rain 50%. For Tuesday, a chance of showers through early afternoon, then showers likely with a chance of thunderstorms late in the afternoon. Highs in the mid-80s. Chance of rain 70%. The 8 to 14 day outlook for Wednesday, May 20th through Tuesday, May 26th, calls for both temperatures and precipitation to be above normal. Normal highs for the period are around 75 degrees, and normal lows are around 55. The normal precipitation total for the 7 days is around 1.15 inches.
At 8 a.m. at Indianapolis, it was sunny. The temperature was 59 degrees, the dew point 46, and the relative humidity 62%. The wind was west at 13 miles an hour. The barometric pressure was 29.88 inches and rising. Around central Indiana, it was sunny, with a temperature of 59 at Anderson, 59 at Muncie, 56 at Zionsville, 59 at Eagle Creek Airpark, and 60 at Shelbyville. Elsewhere across Indiana, it was sunny, with a temperature of 60 at Terre Haute, and 60 at Bloomington. It was mostly sunny, with a temperature of 54 at Lafayette, and 66 at Evansville. At Fort Wayne, it was partly sunny, with a temperature of 54. At South Bend, it was cloudy, with a temperature of 49. Just outside Indiana, at Louisville, rain was falling, with a temperature of 65. It was sunny, with a temperature of 54 at Champaign, 59 at Dayton, and 60 at St. Louis. It was mostly sunny, with a temperature of 54 at Chicago, and 61 at Cincinnati. Once again, at Indianapolis, it was 59 degrees with sunny skies. The Indianapolis climate summary for yesterday, May 12, 2026. Yesterday's high temperature was 76 degrees. The normal high is 72. Yesterday's low temperature was 44 degrees. The normal low is 52. 0.02 inches of precipitation fell yesterday, which brings the monthly total to 2.90 inches. This is 1.00 inches above the normal amount of 1.90 inches for May. The total precipitation for the year now stands at 16.89 inches, which is 1.41 inches above normal. No snow fell yesterday, which brings the monthly total to 0.0 inches. The total snowfall since July 1st still stands at 29.9 inches. There were 5 heating degree days yesterday. This brings the monthly total to 114. The yearly total since July 1st is 4,698. There were no cooling degree days yesterday. This leaves the monthly total at 0. The yearly total since January 1st is 78. The record high for today is 88, which last occurred in 1896, and the record low is 35, which occurred in 1878. Sunrise today is at 6:32 a.m. and sunset is at 8:51 p.m. This is NOAA All Hazards Radio KEC 74 in Indianapolis. And now a look at your forecast for Indianapolis and central Indiana. Rest of today. Partly cloudy. Not as warm with highs in the mid-60s. Northwest winds 10 to 15 miles an hour. Gusts up to 20 miles an hour, increasing to 30 miles an hour. For tonight, clear, cooler with lows in the mid-40s. North winds 5 to 10 miles an hour. Gusts up to 20 miles an hour through the late overnight. Thursday, sunny. Highs in the upper 60s. North winds 5 to 10 miles an hour. For Thursday night, mostly clear through the late overnight, then becoming partly cloudy. Lows in the upper 40s. South winds 5 to 10 miles an hour. Friday, mostly cloudy with a chance of showers through early afternoon, then partly cloudy with a slight chance of showers late in the afternoon. Highs in the lower 70s. South winds 10 to 15 miles an hour with gusts up to 25 miles an hour. Chance of rain 50%. Once again, the forecast for rest of today. Partly cloudy. Not as warm with highs in the mid-60s. Northwest winds 10 to 15 miles an hour. Gusts up to 20 miles an hour, increasing to 30 miles an hour. Taking a look at the 3 through 7 day forecast for Indianapolis and central Indiana. For Friday night and Saturday, partly cloudy with a chance of showers and thunderstorms. Lows in the lower 60s. Highs in the mid-80s. Chance of rain 50%. Saturday night, partly cloudy. A chance of showers and thunderstorms through the late overnight, then a slight chance of showers toward daybreak. Lows in the mid-60s. Chance of rain 40%. For Sunday, partly cloudy through early afternoon, then clearing. Highs in the upper 80s. Sunday night, mostly clear through the late overnight, then becoming partly cloudy.
lows in the upper 60s. For Monday, mostly sunny. A slight chance of showers and thunderstorms late in the afternoon. Hot with highs in the lower 90s. Chance of rain 20%. Monday night, partly cloudy. A slight chance of showers and thunderstorms through the late overnight, then a chance of showers toward daybreak. Lows in the lower 70s. Chance of rain 50%. For Tuesday, a chance of showers through early afternoon, then showers likely with a chance of thunderstorms late in the afternoon. Highs in the mid-80s. Chance of rain 70%. The 8 to 14 day outlook for Wednesday, May 20th through Tuesday, May 26th, calls for both temperatures and precipitation to be above normal. Normal highs for the period are around 75 degrees, and normal lows are around 55. The normal precipitation total for the 7 days is around 1.15 inches. At 8 a.m., at Indianapolis, it was sunny. The temperature was 59 degrees, the dew point 46, and the relative humidity 62%. The wind was west at 13 miles an hour. The barometric pressure was 29.88 inches and rising. Around central Indiana, it was sunny, with a temperature of 59 at Anderson, 59 at Muncie, 56 at Zionsville, 59 at Eagle Creek Airpark, and 60 at Shelbyville. Elsewhere across Indiana, it was sunny, with a temperature of 60 at Terre Haute, and 60 at Bloomington. It was mostly sunny, with a temperature of 54 at Lafayette, and 66 at Evansville. At Fort Wayne, it was partly sunny, with a temperature of 54. At South Bend, it was cloudy, with a temperature of 49. Just outside Indiana, at Louisville, rain was falling, with a temperature of 65. It was sunny, with a temperature of 54 at Champaign, 59 at Dayton, and 60 at St. Louis. It was mostly sunny, with a temperature of 54 at Chicago, and 61 at Cincinnati. Once again, at Indianapolis, it was 59 degrees with sunny skies. The Indianapolis climate summary for yesterday, May 12, 2026. Yesterday's high temperature was 76 degrees. The normal high is 72. Yesterday's low temperature was 44 degrees. The normal low is 52. 0.02 inches of precipitation fell yesterday, which brings the monthly total to 2.90 inches. This is 1.00 inches above the normal amount of 1.90 inches for May. The total precipitation for the year now stands at 16.89 inches, which is 1.41 inches above normal. No snow fell yesterday, which brings the monthly total to 0.0 inches. The total snowfall since July 1st still stands at 29.9 inches. There were 5 heating degree days yesterday. This brings the monthly total to 114. The yearly total since July 1st is 4,698. There were no cooling degree days yesterday. This leaves the monthly total at 0. The yearly total since January 1st is 78. The record high for today is 88, which last occurred in 1896, and the record low is 35, which occurred in 1878. Sunrise today is at 6:32 a.m. and sunset is at 8:51 p.m. The current time is 8:53 a.m. Eastern Daylight Time. 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And now a look at your forecast for Indianapolis and central Indiana. Rest of today. Partly cloudy. Not as warm with highs in the mid-60s. Northwest winds 10 to 15 miles an hour. Gusts up to 20 miles an hour, increasing to 30 miles an hour. For tonight. Clear, cooler with lows in the mid-40s. North winds 5 to 10 miles an hour. Gusts up to 20 miles an hour through the late overnight. Thursday. Sunny. Highs in the upper 60s. North winds 5 to 10 miles an hour. For Thursday night. Mostly clear through the late overnight, then becoming partly cloudy. Lows in the upper 40s. South winds 5 to 10 miles an hour. Friday. Mostly cloudy with a chance of showers through early afternoon, then partly cloudy with a slight chance of showers late in the afternoon. Highs in the lower 70s.
south winds 10 to 15 miles an hour with gusts up to 25 miles an hour. Chance of rain 50%. Once again, the forecast for rest of today. Partly cloudy. Not as warm with highs in the mid-60s. Northwest winds 10 to 15 miles an hour. Gusts up to 20 miles an hour, increasing to 30 miles an hour. Taking a look at the 3-7 day forecast for Indianapolis and central Indiana. For Friday night and Saturday, partly cloudy with a chance of showers and thunderstorms. Lows in the lower 60s. Highs in the mid-80s. Chance of rain 50%. Saturday night, partly cloudy. A chance of showers and thunderstorms through the late overnight. Then a slight chance of showers toward daybreak. Lows in the mid-60s. Chance of rain 40%. For Sunday, partly cloudy through early afternoon, then clearing. Highs in the upper 80s. Sunday night, mostly clear through the late overnight, then becoming partly cloudy. Lows in the upper 60s. For Monday, mostly sunny. A slight chance of showers and thunderstorms late in the afternoon. Hot with highs in the lower 90s. Chance of rain 20%. Monday night, partly cloudy. A slight chance of showers and thunderstorms through the late overnight, then a chance of showers toward daybreak. Lows in the lower 70s. Chance of rain 50%. For Tuesday, a chance of showers through early afternoon, then showers likely with a chance of thunderstorms late in the afternoon. Highs in the mid-80s. Chance of rain 70%. The 8-14 day outlook for Wednesday, May 20th through Tuesday, May 26th, calls for both temperatures and precipitation to be above normal. Normal highs for the period are around 75 degrees, and normal lows are around 55. The normal precipitation total for the 7 days is around 1.15 inches. At 8 a.m., at Indianapolis, it was sunny. The temperature was 59 degrees, the dew point 46, and the relative humidity 62%. The wind was west at 13 miles an hour. The barometric pressure was 29.88 inches and rising. Around central Indiana, it was sunny, with a temperature of 59 at Anderson, 59 at Muncie, 56 at Zionsville, 59 at Eagle Creek Airpark, and 60 at Shelbyville. Elsewhere across Indiana, it was sunny, with a temperature of 60 at Terre Haute, and 60 at Bloomington. It was mostly sunny, with a temperature of 54 at Lafayette, and 66 at Evansville. At Fort Wayne, it was partly sunny, with a temperature of 54. At South Bend, it was cloudy, with a temperature of 49. Just outside Indiana, at Louisville, rain was falling, with a temperature of 65. It was sunny, with a temperature of 54 at Champaign, 59 at Dayton, and 60 at St. Louis. It was mostly sunny, with a temperature of 54 at Chicago, and 61 at Cincinnati. Once again, at Indianapolis, it was 59 degrees with sunny skies. Now here is the hazardous weather outlook for central Indiana. For the period today and tonight, no hazardous weather is expected at this time. And now the extended outlook for the period Thursday through Tuesday. Daily chances for thunderstorm Saturday through Tuesday. Spotter information statement, spotter activation is not anticipated. The Indianapolis climate summary for yesterday, May 12, 2026. Yesterday's high temperature was 76 degrees. The normal high is 72. Yesterday's low temperature was 44 degrees. The normal low is 52. 0.02 inches of precipitation fell yesterday, which brings the monthly total to 2.90 inches. This is 1.00 inches above the normal amount of 1.90 inches for May. The total precipitation for the year now stands at 16.89 inches, which is 1.41 inches above normal. No snow fell yesterday, which brings the monthly total to 0.0 inches. The total snowfall since July 1st still stands at 29.9 inches. There were 5 heating degree days yesterday. This brings the monthly total to 114. The yearly total since July 1st is 4,698. There were no cooling degree days yesterday.
This leaves the monthly total at zero. The yearly total since January 1st is 78. The record high for today is 88, which last occurred in 1896, and the record low is 35, which occurred in 1878. Sunrise today is at 6:32 a.m. and sunset is at 8:51 p.m. This is NOAA All Hazards Radio KEC 74 in Indianapolis. And now a look at your forecast for Indianapolis and central Indiana. Rest of today. Partly cloudy. Not as warm with highs in the mid-60s. Northwest winds 10 to 15 miles an hour. Gusts up to 20 miles an hour, increasing to 30 miles an hour. For tonight, clear, cooler with lows in the mid-40s. North winds 5 to 10 miles an hour. Gusts up to 20 miles an hour through the late overnight. Thursday, sunny. Highs in the upper 60s. North winds 5 to 10 miles an hour. For Thursday night, mostly clear through the late overnight, then becoming partly cloudy. Lows in the upper 40s. South winds 5 to 10 miles an hour. Friday, mostly cloudy with a chance of showers through early afternoon, then partly cloudy with a slight chance of showers late in the afternoon. Highs in the lower 70s. South winds 10 to 15 miles an hour with gusts up to 25 miles an hour. Chance of rain 50%. Once again, the forecast for rest of today. Partly cloudy. Not as warm with highs in the mid-60s. Northwest winds 10 to 15 miles an hour. Gusts up to 20 miles an hour, increasing to 30 miles an hour. Taking a look at the 3 through 7 day forecast for Indianapolis and central Indiana. For Friday night and Saturday, partly cloudy with a chance of showers and thunderstorms. Lows in the lower 60s. Highs in the mid 80s. Chance of rain 50%. Saturday night, partly cloudy. A chance of showers and thunderstorms through the late overnight, then a slight chance of showers toward daybreak. Lows in the mid-60s. Chance of rain 40%. For Sunday, partly cloudy through early afternoon, then clearing. Highs in the upper 80s. Sunday night, mostly clear through the late overnight, then becoming partly cloudy. Lows in the upper 60s. For Monday, mostly sunny. A slight chance of showers and thunderstorms late in the afternoon. Hot with highs in the lower 90s. Chance of rain 20%. Monday night. Partly cloudy. A slight chance of showers and thunderstorms through the late overnight, then a chance of showers toward daybreak. Lows in the lower 70s. Chance of rain 50%. For Tuesday. A chance of showers through early afternoon, then showers likely with a chance of thunderstorms late in the afternoon. Highs in the mid-80s. Chance of rain 70%. The 8 to 14 day outlook for Wednesday, May 20th through Tuesday, May 26th, calls for both temperatures and precipitation to be above normal. Normal highs for the period are around 75 degrees, and normal lows are around 55. The normal precipitation total for the 7 days is around 1.15 inches. At 8 a.m. at Indianapolis, it was sunny. The temperature was 59 degrees, the dew point 46, and the relative humidity 62%. The wind was west at 13 miles an hour. The barometric pressure was 29.88 inches and rising. Around central Indiana, it was sunny, with a temperature of 59 at Anderson, 59 at Muncie, 56 at Zionsville, 59 at Eagle Creek Airpark, and 60 at Shelbyville. Elsewhere across Indiana, it was sunny, with a temperature of 60 at Terre Haute, and 60 at Bloomington. It was mostly sunny, with a temperature of 54 at Lafayette, and 66 at Evansville. At Fort Wayne, it was partly sunny, with a temperature of 54. At South Bend, it was cloudy, with a temperature of 49. Just outside Indiana, at Louisville, rain was falling, with a temperature of 65. It was sunny, with a temperature of 54 at Champaign, 59 at Dayton, and 60 at St. Louis. It was mostly sunny, with a temperature of 54 at Chicago, and 61 at Cincinnati. Once again, at Indianapolis, it was 59 degrees with sunny skies.
The Indianapolis climate summary for yesterday, May 12, 2026. Yesterday's high temperature was 76 degrees. The normal high is 72. Yesterday's low temperature was 44 degrees. The normal low is 52. 0.02 inches of precipitation fell yesterday, which brings the monthly total to 2.90 inches. This is 1.00 inches above the normal amount of 1.90 inches for May. The total precipitation for the year now stands at 16.89 inches, which is 1.41 inches above normal. No snow fell yesterday, which brings the monthly total to 0.0 inches. The total snowfall since July 1st still stands at 29.9 inches. There were 5 heating degree days yesterday. This brings the monthly total to 114. The yearly total since July 1st is 4,698. There were no cooling degree days yesterday. This leaves the monthly total at 0. The yearly total since January 1st is 78. The record high for today is 88, which last occurred in 1896, and the record low is 35, which occurred in 1878. Sunrise today is at 6:32 a.m. and sunset is at 8:51 p.m. This is NOAA All Hazards Radio KEC 74 in Indianapolis. And now a look at your forecast for Indianapolis and central Indiana. Rest of today. Partly cloudy. Not as warm with highs in the mid-60s. Northwest winds 10 to 15 miles an hour. Gusts up to 20 miles an hour, increasing to 30 miles an hour. For tonight, clear, cooler with lows in the mid-40s. North winds 5 to 10 miles an hour. Gusts up to 20 miles an hour through the late overnight. Thursday, sunny. Highs in the upper 60s. North winds 5 to 10 miles an hour. For Thursday night, mostly clear through the late overnight, then becoming partly cloudy. Lows in the upper 40s. South winds 5 to 10 miles an hour. Friday, mostly cloudy with a chance of showers through early afternoon, then partly cloudy with a slight chance of showers late in the afternoon. Highs in the lower 70s. South winds 10 to 15 miles an hour with gusts up to 25 miles an hour. Chance of rain 50%. Once again, the forecast for rest of today. Partly cloudy. Not as warm with highs in the mid-60s. Northwest winds 10 to 15 miles an hour. Gusts up to 20 miles an hour, increasing to 30 miles an hour. Taking a look at the 3 through 7 day forecast for Indianapolis and central Indiana. For Friday night and Saturday, partly cloudy with a chance of showers and thunderstorms. Lows in the lower 60s. Highs in the mid 80s. Chance of rain 50%. Saturday night, partly cloudy. A chance of showers and thunderstorms through the late overnight, then a slight chance of showers toward daybreak. Lows in the mid-60s. Chance of rain 40%. For Sunday, partly cloudy through early afternoon, then clearing. Highs in the upper 80s. Sunday night, mostly clear through the late overnight, then becoming partly cloudy. Lows in the upper 60s. For Monday, mostly sunny. A slight chance of showers and thunderstorms late in the afternoon. Hot with highs in the lower 90s. Chance of rain 20%. Monday night. Partly cloudy. A slight chance of showers and thunderstorms through the late overnight, then a chance of showers toward daybreak. Lows in the lower 70s. Chance of rain 50%. For Tuesday. A chance of showers through early afternoon, then showers likely with a chance of thunderstorms late in the afternoon. Highs in the mid-80s. Chance of rain 70%. The current time is 9:09 a.m. Eastern Daylight Time. The 8 to 14 day outlook for Wednesday, May 20th through Tuesday, May 26th calls for both temperatures and precipitation to be above normal. Normal highs for the period are around 75 degrees, and normal lows are around 55. The normal precipitation total for the 7 days is around 1.15 inches. At 8 a.m., at Indianapolis, it was sunny. The temperature was 59 degrees,
the dew point 46, and the relative humidity 62%. The wind was west at 13 miles an hour. The barometric pressure was 29.88 inches and rising. Around central Indiana, it was sunny, with a temperature of 59 at Anderson, 59 at Muncie, 56 at Zionsville.

outlook for Wednesday, May 20th through Tuesday, May 26th, calls for both temperatures and precipitation to be above normal. Normal highs for the period are around 75 degrees, and normal lows are around 55. The normal precipitation total for the 7 days is around 1.15 inches. At 11 a.m., at Indianapolis, it was mostly sunny. The temperature was 65 degrees, the dew point 46, and the relative humidity 50%. The wind was northwest at 15 miles an hour, gusting to 21. The barometric pressure was 29.92 inches and rising. Around central Indiana and Eagle Creek Airport, it was sunny, with a temperature of 64. At Shelbyville, it was mostly sunny, with a temperature of 66. At Zionsville, it was partly sunny, with a temperature of 61. At Muncie, it was cloudy, with a temperature of 59. Elsewhere across Indiana, it was sunny, with a temperature of 67 at Terre Haute, 67 at Bloomington, and 71 at Evansville. It was partly sunny, with a temperature of 55 at Fort Wayne, and 59 at Lafayette. At South Bend, it was cloudy, with a temperature of 48. Just outside Indiana, skies ranged from sunny to mostly sunny. It was 56 at Chicago, 65 at Champaign, and 63 at Dayton. St. Louis reported 68, Cincinnati reported 68, and Louisville reported 72. Once again, at Indianapolis it was 65 degrees with mostly sunny skies. This is NOAA All Hazards Radio KEC 74 in Indianapolis. And now a look at your forecast for Indianapolis and central Indiana. Rest of today. Partly cloudy. Not as warm with highs in the mid-60s. Northwest winds 10 to 15 miles an hour with gusts up to 30 miles an hour. For tonight. Clear, cooler with lows in the lower 40s. North winds 5 to 10 miles an hour. Gusts up to 20 miles an hour through the late overnight. Thursday. Sunny. Highs in the upper 60s. North winds 5 to 10 miles an hour. For Thursday night. Mostly clear through the late overnight, then becoming partly cloudy. Lows in the upper 40s. South winds 5 to 10 miles an hour. Friday. Mostly cloudy with a chance of showers through early afternoon, then partly cloudy with a slight chance of showers late in the afternoon. Highs in the lower 70s. South winds 10 to 15 miles an hour with gusts up to 25 miles an hour. Chance of rain 50%. Once again, the forecast for rest of today. Partly cloudy. Not as warm with highs in the mid-60s. Northwest winds 10 to 15 miles an hour with gusts up to 30 miles an hour. Taking a look at the 3 through 7 day forecast for Indianapolis and central Indiana. For Friday night and Saturday. Partly cloudy with a chance of showers and thunderstorms. Lows in the lower 60s. Highs in the mid-80s. Chance of rain 50%. Saturday night. Partly cloudy. A chance of showers and thunderstorms through the late overnight. Then a slight chance of showers toward daybreak. Lows in the mid-60s. Chance of rain 40%. For Sunday. Partly cloudy through early afternoon, then clearing. Highs in the upper 80s. Sunday night. Mostly clear through the late overnight, then becoming partly cloudy. Lows in the upper 60s. For Monday. Mostly sunny. A slight chance of showers and thunderstorms late in the afternoon. Hot with highs in the lower 90s. Chance of rain 20%. Monday night. Partly cloudy. A slight chance of showers and thunderstorms through the late overnight, then a chance of showers toward daybreak. Lows in the lower 70s. Chance of rain 50%. For Tuesday. A chance of showers through early afternoon, then showers likely with a chance of thunderstorms late in the afternoon. Highs in the mid-80s. Chance of rain 70%. The 8 to 14 day outlook for Wednesday, May 20th through Tuesday, May 26th calls for both temperatures and precipitation to be above normal. Normal highs for the period are around 75 degrees, and normal lows are around 55. The normal precipitation total for the 7 days is around 1.15 inches.

At 11 a.m. at Indianapolis, it was mostly sunny. The temperature was 65 degrees, the dew point 46, and the relative humidity 50%. The wind was northwest at 15 miles an hour, gusting to 21. The barometric pressure was 29.92 inches and rising. Around central Indiana and Eagle Creek Airport, it was sunny, with a temperature of 64. At Shelbyville, it was mostly sunny, with a temperature of 66. At Zionsville, it was partly sunny, with a temperature of 61. At Muncie, it was cloudy, with a temperature of 59. Elsewhere across Indiana, it was sunny, with a temperature of 67 at Terre Haute, 67 at Bloomington, and 71 at Evansville. It was partly sunny, with a temperature of 55 at Fort Wayne, and 59 at Lafayette. At South Bend, it was cloudy, with a temperature of 48. Just outside Indiana, skies ranged from sunny to mostly sunny. It was 56 at Chicago, 65 at Champaign, and 63 at Dayton. St. Louis reported 68, Cincinnati reported 68, and Louisville reported 72. Once again, at Indianapolis it was 65 degrees with mostly sunny skies. Now here is the hazardous weather outlook for central Indiana. For the period today and tonight, no hazardous weather is expected at this time. And now the extended outlook for the period Thursday through Tuesday. Daily chances for thunderstorm Saturday through Tuesday. Spotter information statement, spotter activation is not anticipated. This is NOAA All Hazards Radio KEC 74 in Indianapolis. And now a look at your forecast for Indianapolis and central Indiana. Rest of today. Partly cloudy. Not as warm with highs in the mid-60s. Northwest winds 10 to 15 miles an hour with gusts up to 30 miles an hour. For tonight, clear, cooler with lows in the lower 40s. North winds 5 to 10 miles an hour. Gusts up to 20 miles an hour through the late overnight. Thursday, sunny. Highs in the upper 60s. North winds 5 to 10 miles an hour. For Thursday night, mostly clear through the late overnight, then becoming partly cloudy. Lows in the upper 40s. South winds 5 to 10 miles an hour. Friday, mostly cloudy with a chance of showers through early afternoon, then partly cloudy with a slight chance of showers late in the afternoon. Highs in the lower 70s. South winds 10 to 15 miles an hour with gusts up to 25 miles an hour. Chance of rain 50%. Once again, the forecast for rest of today. Partly cloudy. Not as warm with highs in the mid-60s. Northwest winds 10 to 15 miles an hour with gusts up to 30 miles an hour. Taking a look at the 3 through 7 day forecast for Indianapolis and central Indiana. For Friday night and Saturday, partly cloudy with a chance of showers and thunderstorms. Lows in the lower 60s. Highs in the mid 80s. Chance of rain 50%. Saturday night, partly cloudy. A chance of showers and thunderstorms through the late overnight, then a slight chance of showers toward daybreak. Lows in the mid-60s. Chance of rain 40%. For Sunday, partly cloudy through early afternoon, then clearing. Highs in the upper 80s. Sunday night, mostly clear through the late overnight, then becoming partly cloudy. Lows in the upper 60s. For Monday, mostly sunny. A slight chance of showers and thunderstorms late in the afternoon. Hot with highs in the lower 90s. Chance of rain 20%. Monday night, partly cloudy. A slight chance of showers and thunderstorms through the late overnight, then a chance of showers toward daybreak. Lows in the lower 70s. Chance of rain 50%. For Tuesday, a chance of showers through early afternoon, then showers likely with a chance of thunderstorms late in the afternoon. Highs in the mid-80s. Chance of rain 70%. The 8 to 14 day outlook for Wednesday, May 20th through Tuesday, May 26th, calls for both temperatures and precipitation to be above normal. Normal highs for the period are around 75 degrees, and normal lows are around 55.
The normal precipitation total for the 7 days is around 1.15 inches. At 11 a.m., at Indianapolis, it was mostly sunny. The temperature was 65 degrees, the dew point 46, and the relative humidity 50%. The wind was northwest at 15 miles an hour, gusting to 21. The barometric pressure was 29.92 inches and rising. Around central Indiana and Eagle Creek Airport, it was sunny, with a temperature of 64. At Shelbyville, it was mostly sunny, with a temperature of 66. At Zionsville, it was partly sunny, with a temperature of 61. At Muncie, it was cloudy, with a temperature of 59. Elsewhere across Indiana, it was sunny, with a temperature of 67 at Terre Haute, 67 at Bloomington, and 71 at Evansville. It was partly sunny, with a temperature of 55 at Fort Wayne, and 59 at Lafayette. At South Bend, it was cloudy, with a temperature of 48. Just outside Indiana, skies ranged from sunny to mostly sunny. It was 56 at Chicago, 65 at Champaign, and 63 at Dayton. St. Louis reported 68, Cincinnati reported 68, and Louisville reported 72. Once again, at Indianapolis it was 65 degrees with mostly sunny skies. The current time is 11:23 a.m. Eastern Daylight Time. 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And now a look at your forecast for Indianapolis and central Indiana. Rest of today. Partly cloudy. Not as warm with highs in the mid-60s. Northwest winds 10 to 15 miles an hour with gusts up to 30 miles an hour. For tonight, clear, cooler with lows in the lower 40s. North winds 5 to 10 miles an hour. Gusts up to 20 miles an hour through the late overnight. Thursday, sunny. Highs in the upper 60s. North winds 5 to 10 miles an hour. For Thursday night, mostly clear through the late overnight, then becoming partly cloudy. Lows in the upper 40s. South winds 5 to 10 miles an hour. Friday, mostly cloudy with a chance of showers through early afternoon, then partly cloudy with a slight chance of showers late in the afternoon. Highs in the lower 70s. South winds 10 to 15 miles an hour with gusts up to 25 miles an hour. Chance of rain 50%. Once again, the forecast for rest of today. Partly cloudy. Not as warm with highs in the mid-60s. Northwest winds 10 to 15 miles an hour with gusts up to 30 miles an hour. Taking a look at the 3 through 7 day forecast for Indianapolis and central Indiana. For Friday night and Saturday, partly cloudy with a chance of showers and thunderstorms. Lows in the lower 60s. Highs in the mid 80s. Chance of rain 50%. Saturday night, partly cloudy. A chance of showers and thunderstorms through the late overnight, then a slight chance of showers toward daybreak. Lows in the mid-60s. Chance of rain 40%. For Sunday, partly cloudy through early afternoon, then clearing. Highs in the upper 80s. Sunday night, mostly clear through the late overnight, then becoming partly cloudy. Lows in the upper 60s. For Monday, mostly sunny. A slight chance of showers and thunderstorms late in the afternoon. Hot with highs in the lower 90s. Chance of rain 20%. Monday night, partly cloudy. A slight chance of showers and thunderstorms through the late overnight, then a chance of showers toward daybreak. Lows in the lower 70s. Chance of rain 50%. For Tuesday, a chance of showers through early afternoon, then showers likely with a chance of thunderstorms late in the afternoon. Highs in the mid-80s. Chance of rain 70%. The 8 to 14 day outlook for Wednesday, May 20th through Tuesday, May 26th calls for both temperatures and precipitation to be above normal. Normal highs for the period are around 75 degrees, and normal lows are around 55. The normal precipitation total for the 7 days is around 1.15 inches. At 11 a.m., at Indianapolis, it was mostly sunny.
The temperature was 65 degrees, the dew point 46, and the relative humidity 50%. The wind was northwest at 15 miles an hour, gusting to 21. The barometric pressure was 29.92 inches and rising. Around central Indiana and Eagle Creek Airpark, it was sunny, with a temperature of 64. At Shelbyville, it was mostly sunny, with a temperature of 66. At Zionsville, it was partly sunny, with a temperature of 61. At Muncie, it was cloudy, with a temperature of 59. Elsewhere across Indiana, it was sunny, with a temperature of 67 at Terre Haute, 67 at Bloomington, and 71 at Evansville. It was partly sunny, with a temperature of 55 at Fort Wayne, and 59 at Lafayette. At South Bend, it was cloudy, with a temperature of 48. Just outside Indiana, skies ranged from sunny to mostly sunny. It was 56 at Chicago, 65 at Champaign, and 63 at Dayton. St. Louis reported 68, Cincinnati reported 68, and Louisville reported 72. Once again, at Indianapolis it was 65 degrees with mostly sunny skies. This is NOAA All Hazards Radio KEC 74 in Indianapolis. And now a look at your forecast for Indianapolis and central Indiana. Rest of today. Partly cloudy. Not as warm with highs in the mid-60s. Northwest winds 10 to 15 miles an hour with gusts up to 30 miles an hour. For tonight. Clear, cooler with lows in the lower 40s. North winds 5 to 10 miles an hour. Gusts up to 20 miles an hour through the late overnight. Thursday. Sunny. Highs in the upper 60s. North winds 5 to 10 miles an hour. For Thursday night. Mostly clear through the late overnight, then becoming partly cloudy. Lows in the upper 40s. South winds 5 to 10 miles an hour. Friday. Mostly cloudy with a chance of showers through early afternoon, then partly cloudy with a slight chance of showers late in the afternoon. Highs in the lower 70s. South winds 10 to 15 miles an hour with gusts up to 25 miles an hour. Chance of rain 50%. Once again, the forecast for rest of today. Partly cloudy. Not as warm with highs in the mid-60s. Northwest winds 10 to 15 miles an hour with gusts up to 30 miles an hour. Taking a look at the 3 through 7 day forecast for Indianapolis and central Indiana. For Friday night and Saturday. Partly cloudy with a chance of showers and thunderstorms. Lows in the lower 60s. Highs in the mid-80s. Chance of rain 50%. Saturday night. Partly cloudy. A chance of showers and thunderstorms through the late overnight. Then a slight chance of showers toward daybreak. Lows in the mid-60s. Chance of rain 40%. For Sunday. Partly cloudy through early afternoon. Then clearing. Highs in the upper 80s. Sunday night. Mostly clear through the late overnight, then becoming partly cloudy. Lows in the upper 60s. For Monday. Mostly sunny. A slight chance of showers and thunderstorms late in the afternoon. Hot with highs in the lower 90s. Chance of rain 20%. Monday night. Partly cloudy. A slight chance of showers and thunderstorms through the late overnight, then a chance of showers toward daybreak. Lows in the lower 70s. Chance of rain 50%. For Tuesday. A chance of showers through early afternoon, then showers likely with a chance of thunderstorms late in the afternoon. Highs in the mid-80s. Chance of rain 70%. The 8 to 14 day outlook for Wednesday, May 20th through Tuesday, May 26th, calls for both temperatures and precipitation to be above normal. Normal highs for the period are around 75 degrees, and normal lows are around 55. The normal precipitation total for the 7 days is around 1.15 inches. At 11 a.m., at Indianapolis, it was mostly sunny. The temperature was 65 degrees. The dew point 46, and the relative humidity 50%. The wind was northwest at 15 miles an hour, gusting to 21. The barometric pressure was 29.92 inches and rising. Around central Indiana and Eagle Creek Airpark,
it was sunny, with a temperature of 64. At Shelbyville, it was mostly sunny, with a temperature of 66. At Zionsville, it was partly sunny, with a temperature of 61. At Muncie, it was cloudy, with a temperature of 59. Elsewhere across Indiana, it was sunny, with a temperature of 67 at Terre Haute, 67 at Bloomington, and 71 at Evansville. It was partly sunny, with a temperature of 55 at Fort Wayne, and 59 at Lafayette. At South Bend, it was cloudy, with a temperature of 48. Just outside Indiana, skies ranged from sunny to mostly sunny. It was 56 at Chicago, 65 at Champaign, and 63 at Dayton. St. Louis reported 68, Cincinnati reported 68, and Louisville reported 72. Once again, at Indianapolis it was 65 degrees with mostly sunny skies. This is NOAA All Hazards Radio KEC 74 in Indianapolis. And now a look at your forecast for Indianapolis and central Indiana. Rest of today. Partly cloudy. Not as warm with highs in the mid-60s. Northwest winds 10 to 15 miles an hour with gusts up to 30 miles an hour. For tonight, clear, cooler with lows in the lower 40s. North winds 5 to 10 miles an hour. Gusts up to 20 miles an hour through the late overnight. Thursday, sunny. Highs in the upper 60s. North winds 5 to 10 miles an hour. For Thursday night, mostly clear through the late overnight, then becoming partly cloudy. Lows in the upper 40s. South winds 5 to 10 miles an hour. Friday, mostly cloudy with a chance of showers through early afternoon, then partly cloudy with a slight chance of showers late in the afternoon. Highs in the lower 70s. South winds 10 to 15 miles an hour with gusts up to 25 miles an hour. Chance of rain 50%. Once again, the forecast for rest of today. Partly cloudy. Not as warm with highs in the mid-60s. Northwest winds 10 to 15 miles an hour with gusts up to 30 miles an hour. Taking a look at the 3 through 7 day forecast for Indianapolis and central Indiana. For Friday night and Saturday, partly cloudy with a chance of showers and thunderstorms. Lows in the lower 60s. Highs in the mid-80s. Chance of rain 50%. Saturday night, partly cloudy. A chance of showers and thunderstorms through the late overnight, then a slight chance of showers toward daybreak. Lows in the mid-60s. Chance of rain 40%. For Sunday, partly cloudy through early afternoon, then clearing. Highs in the upper 80s. Sunday night, mostly clear through the late overnight, then becoming partly cloudy. Lows in the upper 60s. For Monday, mostly sunny. A slight chance of showers and thunderstorms late in the afternoon. Hot with highs in the lower 90s. Chance of rain 20%. Monday night, partly cloudy. A slight chance of showers and thunderstorms through the late overnight, then a chance of showers toward daybreak. Lows in the lower 70s. Chance of rain 50%. For Tuesday, a chance of showers through early afternoon, then showers likely with a chance of thunderstorms late in the afternoon. Highs in the mid-80s. Chance of rain 70%. The 8 to 14 day outlook for Wednesday, May 20th through Tuesday, May 26th calls for both temperatures and precipitation to be above normal. Normal highs for the period are around 75 degrees, and normal lows are around 55. The normal precipitation total for the 7 days is around 1.15 inches. At 11 a.m., at Indianapolis, it was mostly sunny. The temperature was 65 degrees, the dew point 46, and the relative humidity 50%. The wind was northwest at 15 miles an hour, gusting to 21. The barometric pressure was 29.92 inches and rising. Around central Indiana and Eagle Creek Airpark, it was sunny, with a temperature of 64. At Shelbyville, it was mostly sunny, with a temperature of 66. At Zionsville, it was partly sunny, with a temperature of 61. At Muncie, it was cloudy, with a temperature of 59. Elsewhere across Indiana,
it was sunny, with a temperature of 67 at Terre Haute, 67 at Bloomington, and 71 at Evansville. It was partly sunny, with a temperature of 55 at Fort Wayne, and 59 at Lafayette. At South Bend, it was cloudy, with a temperature of 48. Just outside Indiana, skies ranged from sunny to mostly sunny. It was 56 at Chicago, 65 at Champaign, and 63 at Dayton. St. Louis reported 68, Cincinnati reported 68, and Louisville reported 72. Once again, at Indianapolis it was 65 degrees with mostly sunny skies. This is NOAA All Hazards Radio KEC 74 in Indianapolis. And now a look at your forecast for Indianapolis and central Indiana. Rest of today. Partly cloudy. Not as warm with highs in the mid-60s. Northwest winds 10 to 15 miles an hour with gusts up to 30 miles an hour. For tonight, clear, cooler with lows in the lower 40s. North winds 5 to 10 miles an hour. Gusts up to 20 miles an hour through the late overnight. Thursday, sunny. Highs in the upper 60s. North winds 5 to 10 miles an hour. For Thursday night, mostly clear through the late overnight, then becoming partly cloudy. Lows in the upper 40s. South winds 5 to 10 miles an hour. Friday, mostly cloudy with a chance of showers through early afternoon, then partly cloudy with a slight chance of showers late in the afternoon. Highs in the lower 70s. South winds 10 to 15 miles an hour with gusts up to 25 miles an hour. Chance of rain 50%. Once again, the forecast for rest of today. Partly cloudy. Not as warm with highs in the mid-60s. Northwest winds 10 to 15 miles an hour with gusts up to 30 miles an hour. The current time is 11:38 a.m. Eastern Daylight Time. Now here is the hazardous weather outlook for central Indiana. For the period today and tonight, no hazardous weather is expected at this time. And now the extended outlook for the period Thursday through Tuesday. Daily chances for thunderstorm Saturday through Tuesday. Spotter information statement. Spotter activation is not anticipated. Taking a look at the 3 through 7 day forecast for Indianapolis and central Indiana. For Friday night and Saturday, partly cloudy with a chance of showers and thunderstorms. Lows in the lower 60s. Highs in the mid 80s. Chance of rain 50%. Saturday night, partly cloudy. A chance of showers and thunderstorms through the late overnight, then a slight chance of showers toward daybreak. Lows in the mid-60s. Chance of rain 40%. For Sunday, partly cloudy through early afternoon, then clearing. Highs in the upper 80s. Sunday night, mostly clear through the late overnight, then becoming partly cloudy. Lows in the upper 60s. For Monday, mostly sunny. A slight chance of showers and thunderstorms late in the afternoon. Hot with highs in the lower 90s. Chance of rain 20%. Monday night, partly cloudy. A slight chance of showers and thunderstorms through the late overnight, then a chance of showers toward daybreak. Lows in the lower 70s. Chance of rain 50%. For Tuesday, a chance of showers through early afternoon, then showers likely with a chance of thunderstorms late in the afternoon. Highs in the mid-80s. Chance of rain 70%. The 8 to 14 day outlook for Wednesday, May 20th through Tuesday, May 26th, calls for both temperatures and precipitation to be above normal. Normal highs for the period are around 75 degrees, and normal lows are around 55. The normal precipitation total for the 7 days is around 1.15 inches. At 11 a.m., at Indianapolis, it was mostly sunny. The temperature was 65 degrees, the dew point 46, and the relative humidity 50%. The wind was northwest at 15 miles an hour, gusting to 21. The barometric pressure was 29.92 inches and rising. Around central Indiana and Eagle Creek Air Park, it was sunny, with a temperature of 64. At Shelbyville, it was mostly sunny, with a temperature of 66.
and Zionsville, it was partly sunny, with a temperature of 61. At Muncie, it was cloudy, with a temperature of 59. Elsewhere across Indiana, it was sunny, with a temperature of 67 at Terre Haute, 67 at Bloomington, and 71 at Evansville. It was partly sunny, with a temperature of 55 at Fort Wayne, and 59 at Lafayette. At South Bend, it was cloudy, with a temperature of 48. Just outside Indiana, skies ranged from sunny to mostly sunny. It was 56 at Chicago, 65 at Champaign, and 63 at Dayton. St. Louis reported 68, Cincinnati reported 68, and Louisville reported 72. Once again, at Indianapolis it was 65 degrees with mostly sunny skies. This is NOAA All Hazards Radio KEC 74 in Indianapolis. And now a look at your forecast for Indianapolis and central Indiana. Rest of today. Partly cloudy. Not as warm with highs in the mid-60s. Northwest winds 10 to 15 miles an hour with gusts up to 30 miles an hour. For tonight, clear, cooler with lows in the lower 40s. North winds 5 to 10 miles an hour. Gusts up to 20 miles an hour through the late overnight. Thursday, sunny. Highs in the upper 60s. North winds 5 to 10 miles an hour. For Thursday night, mostly clear through the late overnight, then becoming partly cloudy. Lows in the upper 40s. South winds 5 to 10 miles an hour. Friday, mostly cloudy with a chance of showers through early afternoon, then partly cloudy with a slight chance of showers late in the afternoon. Highs in the lower 70s. South winds 10 to 15 miles an hour with gusts up to 25 miles an hour. Chance of rain 50%. Once again, the forecast for rest of today. Partly cloudy. Not as warm with highs in the mid-60s. Northwest winds 10 to 15 miles an hour with gusts up to 30 miles an hour. Taking a look at the 3 through 7 day forecast for Indianapolis and central Indiana. For Friday night and Saturday, partly cloudy with a chance of showers and thunderstorms. Lows in the lower 60s. Highs in the mid 80s. Chance of rain 50%. Saturday night, partly cloudy. A chance of showers and thunderstorms through the late overnight, then a slight chance of showers toward daybreak. Lows in the mid-60s. Chance of rain 40%. For Sunday, partly cloudy through early afternoon, then clearing. Highs in the upper 80s. Sunday night, mostly clear through the late overnight, then becoming partly cloudy. Lows in the upper 60s. For Monday, mostly sunny. A slight chance of showers and thunderstorms late in the afternoon. Hot with highs in the lower 90s. Chance of rain 20%. Monday night, partly cloudy. A slight chance of showers and thunderstorms through the late overnight, then a chance of showers toward daybreak. Lows in the lower 70s. Chance of rain 50%. For Tuesday, a chance of showers through early afternoon, then showers likely with a chance of thunderstorms late in the afternoon. Highs in the mid-80s. Chance of rain 70%. The 8 to 14 day outlook for Wednesday, May 20th through Tuesday, May 26th, calls for both temperatures and precipitation to be above normal. Normal highs for the period are around 75 degrees, and normal lows are around 55. The normal precipitation total for the 7 days is around 1.15 inches. At 11 a.m., at Indianapolis, it was mostly sunny. The temperature was 65 degrees, the dew point 46, and the relative humidity 50%. The wind was northwest at 15 miles an hour, gusting to 21. The barometric pressure was 29.92 inches and rising. Around central Indiana and Eagle Creek Airpark, it was sunny, with a temperature of 64. At Shelbyville, it was mostly sunny, with a temperature of 66. At Zionsville, it was partly sunny, with a temperature of 61. At Muncie, it was cloudy, with a temperature of 59. Elsewhere across Indiana, it was sunny, with a temperature of 67 at Terre Haute, 67 at Bloomington, and 71 at Evansville.
It was partly sunny, with a temperature of 55 at Fort Wayne and 59 at Lafayette. At South Bend, it was cloudy, with a temperature of 48. Just outside Indiana, skies ranged from sunny to mostly sunny. It was 56 at Chicago, 65 at Champaign, and 63 at Dayton. St. Louis reported 68, Cincinnati reported 68, and Louisville reported 72. Once again, at Indianapolis it was 65 degrees with mostly sunny skies. This is NOAA All Hazards Radio KEC 74 in Indianapolis. And now a look at your forecast for Indianapolis and central Indiana. Rest of today. Partly cloudy. Not as warm with highs in the mid-60s. Northwest winds 10 to 15 miles an hour with gusts up to 30 miles an hour. For tonight, clear, cooler with lows in the lower 40s. North winds 5 to 10 miles an hour. Gusts up to 20 miles an hour through the late overnight. Thursday, sunny. Highs in the upper 60s. North winds 5 to 10 miles an hour. For Thursday night, mostly clear through the late overnight, then becoming partly cloudy. Lows in the upper 40s. South winds 5 to 10 miles an hour. Friday, mostly cloudy with a chance of showers through early afternoon, then partly cloudy with a slight chance of showers late in the afternoon. Highs in the lower 70s. South winds 10 to 15 miles an hour with gusts up to 25 miles an hour. Chance of rain 50%. Once again, the forecast for rest of today. Partly cloudy. Not as warm with highs in the mid-60s. Northwest winds 10 to 15 miles an hour with gusts up to 30 miles an hour. Taking a look at the 3 through 7 day forecast for Indianapolis and central Indiana. For Friday night and Saturday, partly cloudy with a chance of showers and thunderstorms. Lows in the lower 60s. Highs in the mid 80s. Chance of rain 50%. Saturday night, partly cloudy. A chance of showers and thunderstorms through the late overnight, then a slight chance of showers toward daybreak. Lows in the mid-60s. Chance of rain 40%. For Sunday, partly cloudy through early afternoon, then clearing. Highs in the upper 80s. Sunday night, mostly clear through the late overnight, then becoming partly cloudy. Lows in the upper 60s. For Monday, mostly sunny. A slight chance of showers and thunderstorms late in the afternoon. Hot with highs in the lower 90s. Chance of rain 20%. Monday night, partly cloudy. A slight chance of showers and thunderstorms through the late overnight, then a chance of showers toward daybreak. Lows in the lower 70s. Chance of rain 50%. For Tuesday, a chance of showers through early afternoon, then showers likely with a chance of thunderstorms late in the afternoon. Highs in the mid-80s. Chance of rain 70%. The 8 to 14 day outlook for Wednesday, May 20th through Tuesday, May 26th calls for both temperatures and precipitation to be above normal. Normal highs for the period are around 75 degrees, and normal lows are around 55. The normal precipitation total for the 7 days is around 1.15 inches. At 11 a.m., at Indianapolis, it was mostly sunny. The temperature was 65 degrees, the dew point 46, and the relative humidity 50%. The wind was northwest at 15 miles an hour, gusting to 21. The barometric pressure was 29.92 inches and rising. Around central Indiana and Eagle Creek Airpark, it was sunny, with a temperature of 64. At Shelbyville, it was mostly sunny, with a temperature of 66. At Zionsville, it was partly sunny, with a temperature of 61. At Muncie, it was cloudy, with a temperature of 59. Elsewhere across Indiana, it was sunny, with a temperature of 67 at Terre Haute, 67 at Bloomington, and 71 at Evansville. It was partly sunny, with a temperature of 55 at Fort Wayne, and 59 at Lafayette. At South Bend, it was cloudy, with a temperature of 48. Just outside Indiana, skies ranged from sunny to mostly sunny. It was 56 at Chicago, 65 at Champaign, and 63 at Dayton.
St. Louis reported 68, Cincinnati reported 68, and Louisville reported 72. Once again, at Indianapolis it was 65 degrees with mostly sunny skies. This is NOAA All Hazards Radio KEC 74 in Indianapolis. And now a look at your forecast for Indianapolis and central Indiana. Rest of today. Partly cloudy. Not as warm with highs in the mid-60s. Northwest winds 10 to 15 miles an hour with gusts up to 30 miles an hour. For tonight. Clear, cooler with lows in the lower 40s. North winds 5 to 10 miles an hour. Gusts up to 20 miles an hour through the late overnight. Thursday. Sunny. Highs in the upper 60s. North winds 5 to 10 miles an hour. For Thursday night. Mostly clear through the late overnight, then becoming partly cloudy. Lows in the upper 40s. South winds 5 to 10 miles an hour. Friday. Mostly cloudy with a chance of showers through early afternoon, then partly cloudy with a slight chance of showers late in the afternoon. Highs in the lower 70s. South winds 10 to 15 miles an hour with gusts up to 25 miles an hour. Chance of rain 50%. Once again, the forecast for rest of today. Partly cloudy. Not as warm with highs in the mid-60s. Northwest winds 10 to 15 miles an hour with gusts up to 30 miles an hour. The current time is 11:53 a.m. Eastern Daylight Time. Taking a look at the 3 through 7 day forecast for Indianapolis and central Indiana. For Friday night and Saturday, partly cloudy with a chance of showers and thunderstorms. Lows in the lower 60s. Highs in the mid 80s. Chance of rain 50%. Saturday night, partly cloudy. A chance of showers and thunderstorms through the late overnight, then a slight chance of showers toward daybreak. Lows in the mid-60s. Chance of rain 40%. For Sunday, partly cloudy through early afternoon, then clearing. Highs in the upper 80s. Sunday night, mostly clear through the late overnight, then becoming partly cloudy. Lows in the upper 60s. For Monday, mostly sunny. A slight chance of showers and thunderstorms late in the afternoon. Hot with highs in the lower 90s. Chance of rain 20%. Monday night, partly cloudy. A slight chance of showers and thunderstorms through the late overnight, then a chance of showers toward daybreak. Lows in the lower 70s. Chance of rain 50%. For Tuesday, a chance of showers through early afternoon, then showers likely with a chance of thunderstorms late in the afternoon. Highs in the mid-80s. Chance of rain 70%. The 8 to 14 day outlook for Wednesday, May 20th through Tuesday, May 26th, calls for both temperatures and precipitation to be above normal. Normal highs for the period are around 75 degrees, and normal lows are around 55. The normal precipitation total for the 7 days is around 1.15 inches. At 11 a.m., at Indianapolis, it was mostly sunny. The temperature was 65 degrees, the dew point 46, and the relative humidity 50%. The wind was northwest at 15 miles an hour, gusting to 21. The barometric pressure was 29.92 inches and rising. Around central Indiana and Eagle Creek Airport, it was sunny, with a temperature of 64. At Shelbyville, it was mostly sunny, with a temperature of 66. At Zionsville, it was partly sunny, with a temperature of 61. At Muncie, it was cloudy, with a temperature of 59. Elsewhere across Indiana, it was sunny, with a temperature of 67 at Terre Haute, 67 at Bloomington, and 71 at Evansville. It was partly sunny, with a temperature of 55 at Fort Wayne, and 59 at Lafayette. At South Bend, it was cloudy, with a temperature of 48. Just outside Indiana, skies ranged from sunny to mostly sunny. It was 56 at Chicago, 65 at Champaign, and 63 at Dayton. St. Louis reported 68, Cincinnati reported 68, and Louisville reported 72. Once again, at Indianapolis it was 65 degrees with mostly sunny skies.
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And now a look at your forecast for Indianapolis and central Indiana. Rest of today. Partly cloudy. Not as warm with highs in the mid-60s. Northwest winds 10 to 15 miles an hour with gusts up to 30 miles an hour. For tonight, clear, cooler with lows in the lower 40s. North winds 5 to 10 miles an hour. Gusts up to 20 miles an hour through the late overnight. Thursday, sunny. Highs in the upper 60s. North winds 5 to 10 miles an hour. For Thursday night, mostly clear through the late overnight, then becoming partly cloudy. Lows in the upper 40s. South winds 5 to 10 miles an hour. Friday, mostly cloudy with a chance of showers through early afternoon, then partly cloudy with a slight chance of showers late in the afternoon. Highs in the lower 70s. South winds 10 to 15 miles an hour with gusts up to 25 miles an hour. Chance of rain 50%. Once again, the forecast for rest of today. Partly cloudy. Not as warm with highs in the mid-60s. Northwest winds 10 to 15 miles an hour with gusts up to 30 miles an hour. Now here is the hazardous weather outlook for central Indiana. For the period today and tonight. No hazardous weather is expected at this time. And now the extended outlook for the period Thursday through Tuesday. Daily chances for thunderstorm Saturday through Tuesday. Spotter information statement. Spotter activation is not anticipated. Taking a look at the 3-7 day forecast for Indianapolis and central Indiana. For Friday night and Saturday, partly cloudy with a chance of showers and thunderstorms. Lows in the lower 60s. Highs in the mid 80s. Chance of rain 50%. Saturday night, partly cloudy. A chance of showers and thunderstorms through the late overnight, then a slight chance of showers toward daybreak. Lows in the mid-60s. Chance of rain 40%. For Sunday, partly cloudy through early afternoon, then clearing. Highs in the upper 80s. Sunday night, mostly clear through the late overnight, then becoming partly cloudy. Lows in the upper 60s. For Monday, mostly sunny. A slight chance of showers and thunderstorms late in the afternoon. Hot with highs in the lower 90s. Chance of rain 20%. Monday night, partly cloudy. A slight chance of showers and thunderstorms through the late overnight, then a chance of showers toward daybreak. Lows in the lower 70s. Chance of rain 50%. For Tuesday, a chance of showers through early afternoon, then showers likely with a chance of thunderstorms late in the afternoon. Highs in the mid-80s. Chance of rain 70%. The 8-14 day outlook for Wednesday, May 20th through Tuesday, May 26th, calls for both temperatures and precipitation to be above normal. Normal highs for the period are around 75 degrees, and normal lows are around 55. The normal precipitation total for the 7 days is around 1.15 inches. At 11 a.m., at Indianapolis, it was mostly sunny. The temperature was 65 degrees, the dew point 46, and the relative humidity 50%. The wind was northwest at 15 miles an hour, gusting to 21. The barometric pressure was 29.92 inches and rising. Around central Indiana and Eagle Creek Airpark, it was sunny, with a temperature of 64. At Shelbyville, it was mostly sunny, with a temperature of 66. At Zionsville, it was partly sunny, with a temperature of 61. At Muncie, it was cloudy, with a temperature of 59. Elsewhere across Indiana, it was sunny, with a temperature of 67 at Terre Haute, 67 at Bloomington, and 71 at Evansville. It was partly sunny, with a temperature of 55 at Fort Wayne, and 59 at Lafayette. At South Bend, it was cloudy, with a temperature of 48. Just outside Indiana, skies ranged from sunny to mostly sunny. It was 56 at Chicago, 65 at Champaign, and 63 at Dayton. St. Louis reported 68, Cincinnati reported 68, and Louisville reported 72.
Once again, at Indianapolis, it was 65 degrees with mostly sunny skies. This is NOAA All Hazards Radio KEC 74 in Indianapolis. And now a look at your forecast for Indianapolis and central Indiana. Rest of today. Partly cloudy. Not as warm with highs in the mid-60s. Northwest winds 10 to 15 miles an hour with gusts up to 30 miles an hour. For tonight, clear, cooler with lows in the lower 40s. North winds 5 to 10 miles an hour. Gusts up to 20 miles an hour through the late overnight. Thursday, sunny. Highs in the upper 60s. North winds 5 to 10 miles an hour. For Thursday night, mostly clear through the late overnight, then becoming partly cloudy. Lows in the upper 40s. South winds 5 to 10 miles an hour. Friday, mostly cloudy with a chance of showers through early afternoon, then partly cloudy with a slight chance of showers late in the afternoon. Highs in the lower 70s. South winds 10 to 15 miles an hour with gusts up to 25 miles an hour. Chance of rain 50%. Once again, the forecast for rest of today. Partly cloudy. Not as warm with highs in the mid-60s. Northwest winds 10 to 15 miles an hour with gusts up to 30 miles an hour. Taking a look at the 3 through 7 day forecast for Indianapolis and central Indiana. For Friday night and Saturday, partly cloudy with a chance of showers and thunderstorms. Lows in the lower 60s. Highs in the mid-80s. Chance of rain 50%. Saturday night, partly cloudy. A chance of showers and thunderstorms through the late overnight, then a slight chance of showers toward daybreak. Lows in the mid-60s. Chance of rain 40%. For Sunday, partly cloudy through early afternoon, then clearing. Highs in the upper 80s. Sunday night, mostly clear through the late overnight, then becoming partly cloudy. Lows in the upper 60s. For Monday, mostly sunny. A slight chance of showers and thunderstorms late in the afternoon. Hot with highs in the lower 90s. Chance of rain 20%. Monday night, partly cloudy. A slight chance of showers and thunderstorms through the late overnight, then a chance of showers toward daybreak. Lows in the lower 70s. Chance of rain 50%. For Tuesday, a chance of showers through early afternoon, then showers likely with a chance of thunderstorms late in the afternoon. Highs in the mid-80s. Chance of rain 70%. The 8 to 14 day outlook for Wednesday, May 20th through Tuesday, May 26th, calls for both temperatures and precipitation to be above normal. Normal highs for the period are around 75 degrees, and normal lows are around 55. The normal precipitation total for the 7 days is around 1.15 inches. At 11 a.m., at Indianapolis, it was mostly sunny. The temperature was 65 degrees, the dew point 46, and the relative humidity 50%. The wind was northwest at 15 miles an hour, gusting to 21. The barometric pressure was 29.92 inches and rising. Around central Indiana and Eagle Creek Airpark, it was sunny, with a temperature of 64. At Shelbyville, it was mostly sunny, with a temperature of 66. At Zionsville, it was partly sunny, with a temperature of 61. At Muncie, it was cloudy, with a temperature of 59. Elsewhere across Indiana, it was sunny, with a temperature of 67 at Terre Haute, 67 at Bloomington, and 71 at Evansville. It was partly sunny, with a temperature of 55 at Fort Wayne, and 59 at Lafayette. At South Bend, it was cloudy, with a temperature of 48. Just outside Indiana, skies ranged from sunny to mostly sunny. It was 56 at Chicago, 65 at Champaign, and 63 at Dayton. St. Louis reported 68, Cincinnati reported 68, and Louisville reported 72. Once again, at Indianapolis, it was 65 degrees with mostly sunny skies. This is NOAA All Hazards Radio KEC 74 in Indianapolis. And now a look at your forecast for Indianapolis and central Indiana. Rest of today. Partly cloudy.
not as warm with highs in the mid-60s. Northwest winds 10 to 15 miles an hour with gusts up to 30 miles an hour. For tonight, clear, cooler with lows in the lower 40s. North winds 5 to 10 miles an hour. Gusts up to 20 miles an hour through the late overnight. Thursday, sunny. Highs in the upper 60s. North winds 5 to 10 miles an hour. For Thursday night, mostly clear through the late overnight, then becoming partly cloudy. Lows in the upper 40s. South winds 5 to 10 miles an hour. Friday, mostly cloudy with a chance of showers through early afternoon, then partly cloudy with a slight chance of showers late in the afternoon. Highs in the lower 70s. South winds 10 to 15 miles an hour with gusts up to 25 miles an hour. Chance of rain 50%. Once again, the forecast for rest of today. Partly cloudy. Not as warm with highs in the mid-60s. Northwest winds 10 to 15 miles an hour with gusts up to 30 miles an hour. Taking a look at the 3 through 7 day forecast for Indianapolis and central Indiana. For Friday night and Saturday, partly cloudy with a chance of showers and thunderstorms. Lows in the lower 60s. Highs in the mid-80s. Chance of rain 50%. Saturday night, partly cloudy. A chance of showers and thunderstorms through the late overnight, then a slight chance of showers toward daybreak. Lows in the mid-60s. Chance of rain 40%. For Sunday, partly cloudy through early afternoon, then clearing. Highs in the upper 80s. Sunday night, mostly clear through the late overnight, then becoming partly cloudy. Lows in the upper 60s. For Monday, mostly sunny. A slight chance of showers and thunderstorms late in the afternoon. Hot with highs in the lower 90s. Chance of rain 20%. Monday night, partly cloudy. A slight chance of showers and thunderstorms through the late overnight, then a chance of showers toward daybreak. Lows in the lower 70s. Chance of rain 50%. For Tuesday, a chance of showers through early afternoon, then showers likely with a chance of thunderstorms late in the afternoon. Highs in the mid-80s. Chance of rain 70%. The current time is 12:09 p.m. Eastern Daylight Time. The 8 to 14 day outlook for Wednesday, May 20th through Tuesday, May 26th, calls for both temperatures and precipitation to be above normal. Normal highs for the period are around 75 degrees, and normal lows are around 55. The normal precipitation total for the 7 days is around 1.15 inches. At 11 a.m., at Indianapolis, it was mostly sunny. The temperature was 65 degrees, the dew point 46, and the relative humidity 50%. The wind was northwest at 15 miles an hour, gusting to 21. The barometric pressure was 29.92 inches and rising. Around central Indiana and Eagle Creek Airpark, it was sunny, with a temperature of 64. At Shelbyville, it was mostly sunny, with a temperature of 66. At Zionsville, it was partly sunny, with a temperature of 61. At Muncie, it was cloudy, with a temperature of 59. Elsewhere across Indiana, it was sunny, with a temperature of 67 at Terre Haute, 67 at Bloomington, and 71 at Evansville. It was partly sunny, with a temperature of 55 at Fort Wayne, and 59 at Lafayette. At South Bend, it was cloudy, with a temperature of 48. Just outside Indiana, skies ranged from sunny to mostly sunny. It was 56 at Chicago, 65 at Champaign, and 63 at Dayton. St. Louis reported 68, Cincinnati reported 68, and Louisville reported 72. Once again, at Indianapolis it was 65 degrees with mostly sunny skies. At noon, at Indianapolis, it was partly sunny. The temperature was 65 degrees, the dew point 45, and the relative humidity 48%. The wind was west at 22 miles an hour, gusting to 29. The barometric pressure was 29.93 inches and rising. Around central Indiana, it was partly sunny, with a temperature of 60 at Muncie, 64 at Eagle Creek Airpark, and 65 at Shelbyville.
and Zionsville, it was cloudy, with a temperature of 59. Elsewhere across Indiana, it was 72 at Evansville. It was mostly sunny, with a temperature of 68 at Terre Haute, and 68 at Bloomington. At Fort Wayne, it was partly sunny.

Rest of today. Partly cloudy. Not as warm with highs in the mid-60s. Northwest winds 10 to 15 miles an hour with gusts up to 30 miles an hour. For tonight, clear, cooler with lows in the lower 40s. North winds 5 to 10 miles an hour. Gusts up to 20 miles an hour through the late overnight. Thursday, sunny. Highs in the upper 60s. North winds 5 to 10 miles an hour. For Thursday night, mostly clear through the late overnight, then becoming partly cloudy. Lows in the upper 40s. South winds 5 to 10 miles an hour. Friday, mostly cloudy with a chance of showers through early afternoon, then partly cloudy with a slight chance of showers late in the afternoon. Highs in the lower 70s. South winds 10 to 15 miles an hour with gusts up to 25 miles an hour. Chance of rain 50%. Once again, the forecast for rest of today. Partly cloudy. Not as warm with highs in the mid-60s. Northwest winds 10 to 15 miles an hour with gusts up to 30 miles an hour. Taking a look at the 3 through 7 day forecast for Indianapolis and central Indiana. For Friday night and Saturday, partly cloudy with a chance of showers and thunderstorms. Lows in the lower 60s. Highs in the mid-80s. Chance of rain 50%. Saturday night, partly cloudy. A chance of showers and thunderstorms through the late overnight, then a slight chance of showers toward daybreak. Lows in the mid-60s. Chance of rain 40%. For Sunday, partly cloudy through early afternoon, then clearing. Highs in the upper 80s. Sunday night, mostly clear through the late overnight, then becoming partly cloudy. Lows in the upper 60s. For Monday, mostly sunny. A slight chance of showers and thunderstorms late in the afternoon. Hot with highs in the lower 90s. Chance of rain 20%. Monday night, partly cloudy. A slight chance of showers and thunderstorms through the late overnight, then a chance of showers toward daybreak. Lows in the lower 70s. Chance of rain 50%. For Tuesday, a chance of showers through early afternoon, then showers likely with a chance of thunderstorms late in the afternoon. Highs in the mid-80s. Chance of rain 70%. The 8 to 14 day outlook for Wednesday, May 20th through Tuesday, May 26th, calls for both temperatures and precipitation to be above normal. Normal highs for the period are around 75 degrees, and normal lows are around 55. The normal precipitation total for the 7 days is around 1.15 inches. At noon, at Indianapolis, it was partly sunny. The temperature was 65 degrees, the dew point 45, and the relative humidity 48%. The wind was west at 22 miles an hour, gusting to 29. The barometric pressure was 29.93 inches and rising. Around central Indiana, it was partly sunny, with a temperature of 60 at Muncie, 64 at Eagle Creek Airpark, and 65 at Shelbyville. At Zionsville, it was cloudy, with a temperature of 59. Elsewhere across Indiana, it was 72 at Evansville. It was mostly sunny, with a temperature of 68 at Terre Haute, and 68 at Bloomington. At Fort Wayne, it was partly sunny, with a temperature of 54. It was cloudy, with a temperature of 47 at South Bend, and 58 at Lafayette. Just outside Indiana, skies ranged from sunny to mostly sunny. It was 58 at Chicago, 64 at Champaign, and 63 at Dayton. St. Louis reported 69, Cincinnati reported 69, and Louisville reported 72. Once again, at Indianapolis it was 65 degrees with partly sunny skies. This is NOAA All Hazards Radio KEC 74 in Indianapolis. And now a look at your forecast for Indianapolis and central Indiana. Rest of today. Partly cloudy. Not as warm with highs in the mid-60s. Northwest winds 10 to 15 miles an hour with gusts up to 30 miles an hour. For tonight, clear, cooler with lows in the lower 40s. North winds 5 to 10 miles an hour. Gusts up to 20 miles an hour through the late overnight. Thursday, sunny.

highs in the upper 60s. North winds 5 to 10 miles an hour. For Thursday night, mostly clear through the late overnight, then becoming partly cloudy. Lows in the upper 40s. South winds 5 to 10 miles an hour. Friday, mostly cloudy with a chance of showers through early afternoon, then partly cloudy with a slight chance of showers late in the afternoon. Highs in the lower 70s. South winds 10 to 15 miles an hour with gusts up to 25 miles an hour. Chance of rain 50%. Once again, the forecast for rest of today. Partly cloudy. Not as warm with highs in the mid-60s. Northwest winds 10 to 15 miles an hour with gusts up to 30 miles an hour. Now here is the hazardous weather outlook for central Indiana. For the period today and tonight. No hazardous weather is expected at this time. And now the extended outlook for the period Thursday through Tuesday. Daily chances for thunderstorms Saturday through Tuesday. Spotter information statement. Spotter activation is not anticipated. Taking a look at the 3 through 7 day forecast for Indianapolis and central Indiana. For Friday night and Saturday. Partly cloudy with a chance of showers and thunderstorms. Lows in the lower 60s. Highs in the mid-80s. Chance of rain 50%. Saturday night. Partly cloudy. A chance of showers and thunderstorms through the late overnight. Then a slight chance of showers toward daybreak. Lows in the mid-60s. Chance of rain 40%. For Sunday. Partly cloudy through early afternoon. Then clearing. Highs in the upper 80s. Sunday night. Mostly clear through the late overnight, then becoming partly cloudy. Lows in the upper 60s. For Monday, mostly sunny. A slight chance of showers and thunderstorms late in the afternoon. Hot with highs in the lower 90s. Chance of rain 20%. Monday night, partly cloudy. A slight chance of showers and thunderstorms through the late overnight, then a chance of showers toward daybreak. Lows in the lower 70s. Chance of rain 50%. For Tuesday, a chance of showers through early afternoon, then showers likely with a chance of thunderstorms late in the afternoon. Highs in the mid-80s. Chance of rain 70%. The 8 to 14 day outlook for Wednesday, May 20th through Tuesday, May 26th calls for both temperatures and precipitation to be above normal. Normal highs for the period are around 75 degrees, and normal lows are around 55. The normal precipitation total for the 7 days is around 1.15 inches. At noon, at Indianapolis, it was partly sunny. The temperature was 65 degrees, the dew point 45, and the relative humidity 48%. The wind was west at 22 miles an hour, gusting to 29. The barometric pressure was 29.93 inches and rising. Around central Indiana, it was partly sunny, with a temperature of 60 at Muncie, 64 at Eagle Creek Airpark, and 65 at Shelbyville. At Zionsville, it was cloudy, with a temperature of 59. Elsewhere across Indiana, it was 72 at Evansville. It was mostly sunny, with a temperature of 68 at Terre Haute, and 68 at Bloomington. At Fort Wayne, it was partly sunny, with a temperature of 54. It was cloudy, with a temperature of 47 at South Bend, and 58 at Lafayette. Just outside Indiana, skies ranged from sunny to mostly sunny. It was 58 at Chicago, 64 at Champaign, and 63 at Dayton. St. Louis reported 69, Cincinnati reported 69, and Louisville reported 72. Once again, at Indianapolis, it was 65 degrees with partly sunny skies. This is NOAA All Hazards Radio KEC 74 in Indianapolis. And now a look at your forecast for Indianapolis and central Indiana. Rest of today. Partly cloudy. Not as warm with highs in the mid-60s. Northwest winds 10 to 15 miles an hour with gusts up to 30 miles an hour. For tonight. Clear, cooler with lows in the lower 40s. North winds 5 to 10 miles an hour. Gusts up to 20 miles an hour through the late overnight. Thursday. Sunny. Highs in the upper 60s.
North winds 5 to 10 miles an hour. For Thursday night, mostly clear through the late overnight, then becoming partly cloudy. Lows in the upper 40s. South winds 5 to 10 miles an hour. Friday, mostly cloudy with a chance of showers through early afternoon, then partly cloudy with a slight chance of showers late in the afternoon. Highs in the lower 70s. South winds 10 to 15 miles an hour with gusts up to 25 miles an hour. Chance of rain 50%. Once again, the forecast for rest of today. Partly cloudy. Not as warm with highs in the mid-60s. Northwest winds 10 to 15 miles an hour with gusts up to 30 miles an hour. The current time is 12:23 p.m. Eastern Daylight Time. Taking a look at the 3-7 day forecast for Indianapolis and central Indiana. For Friday night and Saturday, partly cloudy with a chance of showers and thunderstorms. Lows in the lower 60s. Highs in the mid 80s. Chance of rain 50%. Saturday night, partly cloudy. A chance of showers and thunderstorms through the late overnight, then a slight chance of showers toward daybreak. Lows in the mid 60s. Chance of rain 40%. For Sunday, partly cloudy through early afternoon, then clearing. Highs in the upper 80s. Sunday night, mostly clear through the late overnight, then becoming partly cloudy. Lows in the upper 60s. For Monday, mostly sunny. A slight chance of showers and thunderstorms late in the afternoon. Hot with highs in the lower 90s. Chance of rain 20%. Monday night, partly cloudy. A slight chance of showers and thunderstorms through the late overnight, then a chance of showers toward daybreak. Lows in the lower 70s. Chance of rain 50%. For Tuesday, a chance of showers through early afternoon, then showers likely with a chance of thunderstorms late in the afternoon. Highs in the mid-80s. Chance of rain 70%. The 8-14 day outlook for Wednesday, May 20th through Tuesday, May 26th, calls for both temperatures and precipitation to be above normal. Normal highs for the period are around 75 degrees, and normal lows are around 55. The normal precipitation total for the 7 days is around 1.15 inches. At noon, at Indianapolis, it was partly sunny. The temperature was 65 degrees, the dew point 45, and the relative humidity 48%. The wind was west at 22 miles an hour, gusting to 29. The barometric pressure was 29.93 inches and rising. Around central Indiana, it was partly sunny, with a temperature of 60 at Muncie, 64 at Eagle Creek Airpark, and 65 at Shelbyville. At Zionsville, it was cloudy, with a temperature of 59. Elsewhere across Indiana, it was 72 at Evansville. It was mostly sunny, with a temperature of 68 at Terre Haute, and 68 at Bloomington. At Fort Wayne, it was partly sunny, with a temperature of 54. It was cloudy, with a temperature of 47 at South Bend, and 58 at Lafayette. Just outside Indiana, skies ranged from sunny to mostly sunny. It was 58 at Chicago, 64 at Champaign, and 63 at Dayton. St. Louis reported 69, Cincinnati reported 69, and Louisville reported 72. Once again, at Indianapolis it was 65 degrees with partly sunny skies. This is NOAA All Hazards Radio KEC 74 in Indianapolis. And now a look at your forecast for Indianapolis and central Indiana. This afternoon, partly cloudy. Not as warm with highs in the mid-60s. Northwest winds 10 to 15 miles an hour with gusts up to 25 miles an hour. For tonight, clear, cooler with lows in the lower 40s. Northwest winds 5 to 10 miles an hour. Gusts up to 20 miles an hour through the late overnight. Thursday, sunny. Highs in the upper 60s. North winds 5 to 10 miles an hour. For Thursday night, mostly clear through the late overnight, then becoming partly cloudy. Lows in the mid-40s. Light and variable winds, becoming south around 5 miles an hour toward daybreak. Friday,
mostly cloudy through early afternoon, then becoming partly cloudy. A 40% chance of showers. Highs in the lower 70s. South winds 10 to 15 miles an hour with gusts up to 25 miles an hour. Once again, the forecast for this afternoon. Partly cloudy. Not as warm with highs in the mid-60s. Northwest winds 10 to 15 miles an hour with gusts up to 25 miles an hour. Taking a look at the 3 through 7 day forecast for Indianapolis and central Indiana. For Friday night, partly cloudy. A chance of showers with a slight chance of thunderstorms toward daybreak. Not as cool with lows around 60. Chance of rain 50%. Saturday, partly cloudy with a chance of showers and thunderstorms through early afternoon, then showers and thunderstorms likely late in the afternoon. Warmer with highs in the mid-80s. Chance of rain 70%. For Saturday night, mostly cloudy. Showers likely with a slight chance of thunderstorms through the late overnight, then a chance of showers toward daybreak. Lows in the mid-60s. Chance of rain 60%. Sunday, partly cloudy through early afternoon, then clearing. Highs in the upper 80s. For Sunday night, mostly clear. Lows in the upper 60s. Monday, mostly sunny through early afternoon, then partly cloudy with a slight chance of showers and thunderstorms late in the afternoon. Hot with highs in the lower 90s. Chance of rain 20%. For Monday night, partly cloudy with a chance of showers. A chance of thunderstorms through the late overnight, then a slight chance of thunderstorms toward daybreak. Lows in the lower 70s. Chance of rain 50%. Tuesday, a chance of showers with a slight chance of thunderstorms through early afternoon, then showers likely with a chance of thunderstorms late in the afternoon. Highs in the upper 80s. Chance of rain 70%. The 8 to 14 day outlook for Wednesday, May 20th through Tuesday, May 26th calls for both temperatures and precipitation to be above normal. Normal highs for the period are around 75 degrees, and normal lows are around 55. The normal precipitation total for the 7 days is around 1.15 inches. At noon, at Indianapolis, it was partly sunny. The temperature was 65 degrees. The dew point 45, and the relative humidity 48%. The wind was west at 22 miles an hour, gusting to 29. The barometric pressure was 29.93 inches and rising. Around central Indiana, it was partly sunny, with a temperature of 60 at Muncie, 64 at Eagle Creek Airpark, and 65 at Shelbyville. At Zionsville, it was cloudy, with a temperature of 59. Elsewhere across Indiana, it was 72 at Evansville. It was mostly sunny, with a temperature of 68 at Terre Haute and 68 at Bloomington. At Fort Wayne, it was partly sunny, with a temperature of 54. It was cloudy, with a temperature of 47 at South Bend and 58 at Lafayette. Just outside Indiana, skies ranged from sunny to mostly sunny. It was 58 at Chicago, 64 at Champaign, and 63 at Dayton. St. Louis reported 69, Cincinnati reported 69, and Louisville reported 72. Once again, at Indianapolis it was 65 degrees with partly sunny skies. This is NOAA All Hazards Radio KEC 74 in Indianapolis. And now a look at your forecast for Indianapolis and central Indiana. This afternoon, partly cloudy. Not as warm with highs in the mid-60s. Northwest winds 10 to 15 miles an hour with gusts up to 25 miles an hour. For tonight, clear, cooler with lows in the lower 40s. Northwest winds 5 to 10 miles an hour. Gusts up to 20 miles an hour through the late overnight. Thursday, sunny. Highs in the upper 60s. North winds 5 to 10 miles an hour. For Thursday night, mostly clear through the late overnight, then becoming partly cloudy. Lows in the mid-40s. Light and variable winds, becoming south around 5 miles an hour toward daybreak. Friday, mostly cloudy through early afternoon, then becoming partly cloudy. A 40% chance of showers.
highs in the lower 70s. South winds 10 to 15 miles an hour with gusts up to 25 miles an hour. Once again, the forecast for this afternoon. Partly cloudy. Not as warm with highs in the mid-60s. Northwest winds 10 to 15 miles an hour with gusts up to 25 miles an hour. Taking a look at the 3 through 7 day forecast for Indianapolis and central Indiana. For Friday night, partly cloudy. A chance of showers with a slight chance of thunderstorms toward daybreak. Not as cool with lows around 60. Chance of rain 50%. Saturday, partly cloudy with a chance of showers and thunderstorms through early afternoon, then showers and thunderstorms likely late in the afternoon. Warmer with highs in the mid-80s. Chance of rain 70%. For Saturday night, mostly cloudy. Showers likely with a slight chance of thunderstorms through the late overnight, then a chance of showers toward daybreak. Lows in the mid-60s. Chance of rain 60%. Sunday, partly cloudy through early afternoon, then clearing. Highs in the upper 80s. For Sunday night, mostly clear. Lows in the upper 60s. Monday, mostly sunny through early afternoon, then partly cloudy with a slight chance of showers and thunderstorms late in the afternoon. Hot with highs in the lower 90s. Chance of rain 20%. For Monday night, partly cloudy with a chance of showers. A chance of thunderstorms through the late overnight, then a slight chance of thunderstorms toward daybreak. Lows in the lower 70s. Chance of rain 50%. Tuesday, a chance of showers with a slight chance of thunderstorms through early afternoon, then showers likely with a chance of thunderstorms late in the afternoon. Highs in the upper 80s. Chance of rain 70%. The 8 to 14 day outlook for Wednesday, May 20th through Tuesday, May 26th calls for both temperatures and precipitation to be above normal. Normal highs for the period are around 75 degrees, and normal lows are around 55. The normal precipitation total for the 7 days is around 1.15 inches. At noon, at Indianapolis, it was partly sunny. The temperature was 65 degrees. The dew point 45, and the relative humidity 48%. The wind was west at 22 miles an hour, gusting to 29. The barometric pressure was 29.93 inches and rising. Around central Indiana, it was partly sunny, with a temperature of 60 at Muncie, 64 at Eagle Creek Airpark, and 65 at Shelbyville. At Zionsville, it was cloudy, with a temperature of 59. Elsewhere across Indiana, it was 72 at Evansville. It was mostly sunny, with a temperature of 68 at Terre Haute and 68 at Bloomington. At Fort Wayne, it was partly sunny, with a temperature of 54. It was cloudy, with a temperature of 47 at South Bend and 58 at Lafayette. Just outside Indiana, skies ranged from sunny to mostly sunny. It was 58 at Chicago, 64 at Champaign, and 63 at Dayton. St. Louis reported 69, Cincinnati reported 69, and Louisville reported 72. Once again, at Indianapolis it was 65 degrees with partly sunny skies. This is NOAA All Hazards Radio KEC 74 in Indianapolis. And now a look at your forecast for Indianapolis and central Indiana. This afternoon, partly cloudy. Not as warm with highs in the mid-60s. Northwest winds 10 to 15 miles an hour with gusts up to 25 miles an hour. For tonight, clear, cooler with lows in the lower 40s. Northwest winds 5 to 10 miles an hour. Gusts up to 20 miles an hour through the late overnight. Thursday, sunny. Highs in the upper 60s. North winds 5 to 10 miles an hour. For Thursday night, mostly clear through the late overnight, then becoming partly cloudy. Lows in the mid-40s. Light and variable winds, becoming south around 5 miles an hour toward daybreak. Friday, mostly cloudy through early afternoon, then becoming partly cloudy. A 40% chance of showers. Highs in the lower 70s. South winds 10 to 15 miles an hour with gusts up to 25 miles an hour. Once again,
The forecast for this afternoon: partly cloudy, not as warm with highs in the mid-60s. Northwest winds 10 to 15 miles an hour with gusts up to 25 miles an hour. Taking a look at the 3 through 7 day forecast for Indianapolis and central Indiana. For Friday night: partly cloudy, a chance of showers with a slight chance of thunderstorms toward daybreak. Not as cool with lows around 60. Chance of rain 50%. Saturday: partly cloudy with a chance of showers and thunderstorms through early afternoon, then showers and thunderstorms likely late in the afternoon. Warmer with highs in the mid-80s. Chance of rain 70%. For Saturday night: mostly cloudy, showers likely with a slight chance of thunderstorms through the late overnight, then a chance of showers toward daybreak. Lows in the mid-60s. Chance of rain 60%. Sunday: partly cloudy through early afternoon, then clearing. Highs in the upper 80s. For Sunday night: mostly clear, lows in the upper 60s. Monday: mostly sunny through early afternoon, then partly cloudy with a slight chance of showers and thunderstorms late in the afternoon. Hot with highs in the lower 90s. Chance of rain 20%. For Monday night: partly cloudy with a chance of showers, a chance of thunderstorms through the late overnight, then a slight chance of thunderstorms toward daybreak. Lows in the lower 70s. Chance of rain 50%. Tuesday: a chance of showers with a slight chance of thunderstorms through early afternoon, then showers likely with a chance of thunderstorms late in the afternoon. Highs in the upper 80s. Chance of rain 70%. The current time is 12:39 p.m. Eastern Daylight Time. Now here is the hazardous weather outlook for central Indiana. For the period today and tonight: no hazardous weather is expected at this time. And now the extended outlook for the period Thursday through Tuesday. Daily chances for thunderstorms Saturday through Tuesday. Spotter information statement: spotter activation is not anticipated. The 8 to 14 day outlook for Wednesday, May 20th through Tuesday, May 26th, calls for both temperatures and precipitation to be above normal. Normal highs for the period are around 75 degrees, and normal lows are around 55. The normal precipitation total for the 7 days is around 1.15 inches. At noon, at Indianapolis, it was partly sunny. The temperature was 65 degrees, the dew point 45, and the relative humidity 48%. The wind was west at 22 miles an hour, gusting to 29. The barometric pressure was 29.93 inches and rising. Around central Indiana, it was partly sunny, with a temperature of 60 at Muncie, 64 at Eagle Creek Airpark, and 65 at Shelbyville. At Zionsville, it was cloudy, with a temperature of 59. Elsewhere across Indiana, it was 72 at Evansville. It was mostly sunny, with a temperature of 68 at Terre Haute and 68 at Bloomington. At Fort Wayne, it was partly sunny, with a temperature of 54. It was cloudy, with a temperature of 47 at South Bend and 58 at Lafayette. Just outside Indiana, skies ranged from sunny to mostly sunny. It was 58 at Chicago, 64 at Champaign, and 63 at Dayton. St. Louis reported 69, Cincinnati reported 69, and Louisville reported 72. Once again, at Indianapolis, it was 65 degrees with partly sunny skies. This is NOAA All Hazards Radio KEC 74 in Indianapolis. And now a look at your forecast for Indianapolis and central Indiana. This afternoon: partly cloudy, not as warm with highs in the mid-60s. Northwest winds 10 to 15 miles an hour with gusts up to 25 miles an hour. For tonight: clear, cooler with lows in the lower 40s. Northwest winds 5 to 10 miles an hour. Gusts up to 20 miles an hour through the late overnight. Thursday: sunny, highs in the upper 60s. North winds 5 to 10 miles an hour. For Thursday night: mostly clear through the late overnight, then becoming partly cloudy. Lows in the mid-40s. Light and variable winds,
becoming south around 5 miles an hour toward daybreak. Friday, mostly cloudy through early afternoon, then becoming partly cloudy. A 40% chance of showers. Highs in the lower 70s. South winds 10 to 15 miles an hour with gusts up to 25 miles an hour. Once again, the forecast for this afternoon. Partly cloudy. Not as warm with highs in the mid-60s. Northwest winds 10 to 15 miles an hour with gusts up to 25 miles an hour. Taking a look at the 3 through 7 day forecast for Indianapolis and central Indiana. For Friday night, partly cloudy. A chance of showers with a slight chance of thunderstorms toward daybreak. Not as cool with lows around 60. Chance of rain 50%. Saturday, partly cloudy with a chance of showers and thunderstorms through early afternoon, then showers and thunderstorms likely late in the afternoon. Warmer with highs in the mid-80s. Chance of rain 70%. For Saturday night, mostly cloudy. Showers likely with a slight chance of thunderstorms through the late overnight, then a chance of showers toward daybreak. Lows in the mid-60s. Chance of rain 60%. Sunday, partly cloudy through early afternoon, then clearing. Highs in the upper 80s. For Sunday night, mostly clear. Lows in the upper 60s. Monday, mostly sunny through early afternoon, then partly cloudy with a slight chance of showers and thunderstorms late in the afternoon. Hot with highs in the lower 90s. Chance of rain 20%. For Monday night, partly cloudy with a chance of showers. A chance of thunderstorms through the late overnight, then a slight chance of thunderstorms toward daybreak. Lows in the lower 70s. Chance of rain 50%. Tuesday, a chance of showers with a slight chance of thunderstorms through early afternoon, then showers likely with a chance of thunderstorms late in the afternoon. Highs in the upper 80s. Chance of rain 70%. The 8 to 14 day outlook for Wednesday, May 20th through Tuesday, May 26th calls for both temperatures and precipitation to be above normal. Normal highs for the period are around 75 degrees, and normal lows are around 55. The normal precipitation total for the 7 days is around 1.15 inches. At noon, at Indianapolis, it was partly sunny. The temperature was 65 degrees, the dew point 45, and the relative humidity 48%. The wind was west at 22 miles an hour, gusting to 29. The barometric pressure was 29.93 inches and rising. Around central Indiana, it was partly sunny, with a temperature of 60 at Muncie, 64 at Eagle Creek Airpark, and 65 at Shelbyville. At Zionsville, it was cloudy, with a temperature of 59. Elsewhere across Indiana, it was 72 at Evansville. It was mostly sunny, with a temperature of 68 at Terre Haute, and 68 at Bloomington. At Fort Wayne, it was partly sunny, with a temperature of 54. It was cloudy, with a temperature of 47 at South Bend, and 58 at Lafayette. Just outside Indiana, skies ranged from sunny to mostly sunny. It was 58 at Chicago, 64 at Champaign, and 63 at Dayton. St. Louis reported 69, Cincinnati reported 69, and Louisville reported 72. Once again, at Indianapolis it was 65 degrees with partly sunny skies. This is NOAA All Hazards Radio KEC 74 in Indianapolis. And now a look at your forecast for Indianapolis and central Indiana. This afternoon, partly cloudy. Not as warm with highs in the mid-60s. Northwest winds 10 to 15 miles an hour with gusts up to 25 miles an hour. For tonight, clear, cooler with lows in the lower 40s. Northwest winds 5 to 10 miles an hour. Gusts up to 20 miles an hour through the late overnight. Thursday, sunny. Highs in the upper 60s. North winds 5 to 10 miles an hour. For Thursday night, mostly clear through the late overnight, then becoming partly cloudy. Lows in the mid-40s. Light and variable winds, becoming south around 5 miles an hour toward daybreak. Friday,
mostly cloudy through early afternoon, then becoming partly cloudy. A 40% chance of showers. Highs in the lower 70s. South winds 10 to 15 miles an hour with gusts up to 25 miles an hour. Once again, the forecast for this afternoon. Partly cloudy. Not as warm with highs in the mid-60s. Northwest winds 10 to 15 miles an hour with gusts up to 25 miles an hour. Taking a look at the 3 through 7 day forecast for Indianapolis and central Indiana. For Friday night, partly cloudy. A chance of showers with a slight chance of thunderstorms toward daybreak. Not as cool with lows around 60. Chance of rain 50%. Saturday, partly cloudy with a chance of showers and thunderstorms through early afternoon, then showers and thunderstorms likely late in the afternoon. Warmer with highs in the mid-80s. Chance of rain 70%. For Saturday night, mostly cloudy. Showers likely with a slight chance of thunderstorms through the late overnight, then a chance of showers toward daybreak. Lows in the mid-60s. Chance of rain 60%. Sunday, partly cloudy through early afternoon, then clearing. Highs in the upper 80s. For Sunday night, mostly clear. Lows in the upper 60s. Monday, mostly sunny through early afternoon, then partly cloudy with a slight chance of showers and thunderstorms late in the afternoon. Hot with highs in the lower 90s. Chance of rain 20%. For Monday night, partly cloudy with a chance of showers. A chance of thunderstorms through the late overnight, then a slight chance of thunderstorms toward daybreak. Lows in the lower 70s. Chance of rain 50%. Tuesday, a chance of showers with a slight chance of thunderstorms through early afternoon, then showers likely with a chance of thunderstorms late in the afternoon. Highs in the upper 80s. Chance of rain 70%. The 8 to 14 day outlook for Wednesday, May 20th through Tuesday, May 26th calls for both temperatures and precipitation to be above normal. Normal highs for the period are around 75 degrees, and normal lows are around 55. The normal precipitation total for the 7 days is around 1.15 inches. At noon, at Indianapolis, it was partly sunny. The temperature was 65 degrees, the dew point 45, and the relative humidity 48%. The wind was west at 22 miles an hour, gusting to 29. The barometric pressure was 29.93 inches and rising. Around central Indiana, it was partly sunny, with a temperature of 60 at Muncie, 64 at Eagle Creek Airpark, and 65 at Shelbyville. At Zionsville, it was cloudy, with a temperature of 59. Elsewhere across Indiana, it was 72 at Evansville. It was mostly sunny, with a temperature of 68 at Terre Haute, and 68 at Bloomington. At Fort Wayne, it was partly sunny, with a temperature of 54. It was cloudy, with a temperature of 47 at South Bend, and 58 at Lafayette. Just outside Indiana, skies ranged from sunny to mostly sunny. It was 58 at Chicago, 64 at Champaign, and 63 at Dayton. St. Louis reported 69, Cincinnati reported 69, and Louisville reported 72. Once again, at Indianapolis it was 65 degrees with partly sunny skies. This is NOAA All Hazards Radio KEC 74 in Indianapolis. And now a look at your forecast for Indianapolis and central Indiana. This afternoon, partly cloudy. Not as warm with highs in the mid-60s. Northwest winds 10 to 15 miles an hour with gusts up to 25 miles an hour. For tonight, clear, cooler with lows in the lower 40s. Northwest winds 5 to 10 miles an hour. Gusts up to 20 miles an hour through the late overnight. Thursday, sunny. Highs in the upper 60s. North winds 5 to 10 miles an hour. For Thursday night, mostly clear through the late overnight, then becoming partly cloudy. Lows in the mid-40s. Light and variable winds, becoming south around 5 miles an hour toward daybreak. Friday, mostly cloudy through early afternoon, then becoming partly cloudy. A 40% chance of showers.
Highs in the lower 70s. South winds 10 to 15 miles an hour with gusts up to 25 miles an hour. Once again, the forecast for this afternoon. Partly cloudy. Not as warm with highs in the mid-60s. Northwest winds 10 to 15 miles an hour with gusts up to 25 miles an hour. Taking a look at the 3 through 7 day forecast for Indianapolis and central Indiana. For Friday night, partly cloudy. A chance of showers with a slight chance of thunderstorms toward daybreak. Not as cool with lows around 60. Chance of rain 50%. Saturday, partly cloudy with a chance of showers and thunderstorms through early afternoon, then showers and thunderstorms likely late in the afternoon. Warmer with highs in the mid-80s. Chance of rain 70%. For Saturday night, mostly cloudy. Showers likely with a slight chance of thunderstorms through the late overnight, then a chance of showers toward daybreak. Lows in the mid-60s. Chance of rain 60%. Sunday, partly cloudy through early afternoon, then clearing. Highs in the upper 80s. For Sunday night, mostly clear. Lows in the upper 60s. Monday, mostly sunny through early afternoon, then partly cloudy with a slight chance of showers and thunderstorms late in the afternoon. Hot with highs in the lower 90s. Chance of rain 20%. For Monday night, partly cloudy with a chance of showers. A chance of thunderstorms through the late overnight, then a slight chance of thunderstorms toward daybreak. Lows in the lower 70s. Chance of rain 50%. Tuesday, a chance of showers with a slight chance of thunderstorms through early afternoon, then showers likely with a chance of thunderstorms late in the afternoon. Highs in the upper 80s. Chance of rain 70%. The current time is 12:54 p.m. Eastern Daylight Time. The 8 to 14 day outlook for Wednesday, May 20th through Tuesday, May 26th calls for both temperatures and precipitation to be above normal. Normal highs for the period are around 75 degrees, and normal lows are around 55. The normal precipitation total for the 7 days is around 1.15 inches. At noon, at Indianapolis, it was partly sunny. The temperature was 65 degrees, the dew point 45, and the relative humidity 48%. The wind was west at 22 miles an hour, gusting to 29. The barometric pressure was 29.93 inches and rising. Around central Indiana, it was partly sunny, with a temperature of 60 at Muncie, 64 at Eagle Creek Airpark, and 65 at Shelbyville. At Zionsville, it was cloudy, with a temperature of 59. Elsewhere across Indiana, it was 72 at Evansville. It was mostly sunny, with a temperature of 68 at Terre Haute, and 68 at Bloomington. At Fort Wayne, it was partly sunny, with a temperature of 54. It was cloudy, with a temperature of 47 at South Bend, and 58 at Lafayette. Just outside Indiana, skies ranged from sunny to mostly sunny. It was 58 at Chicago, 64 at Champaign, and 63 at Dayton. St. Louis reported 69, Cincinnati reported 69, and Louisville reported 72. Once again, at Indianapolis, it was 65 degrees with partly sunny skies. This is NOAA All Hazards Radio KEC 74 in Indianapolis. And now a look at your forecast for Indianapolis and central Indiana. This afternoon, partly cloudy. Not as warm with highs in the mid-60s. Northwest winds 10 to 15 miles an hour with gusts up to 25 miles an hour. For tonight, clear, cooler with lows in the lower 40s. Northwest winds 5 to 10 miles an hour. Gusts up to 20 miles an hour through the late overnight. Thursday, sunny. Highs in the upper 60s. North winds 5 to 10 miles an hour. For Thursday night, mostly clear through the late overnight, then becoming partly cloudy. Lows in the mid-40s. Light and variable winds, becoming south around 5 miles an hour toward daybreak. Friday, mostly cloudy through early afternoon, then becoming partly cloudy. A 40% chance of showers. Highs in the lower 70s.
south winds 10 to 15 miles an hour with gusts up to 25 miles an hour. Once again, the forecast for this afternoon. Partly cloudy. Not as warm with highs in the mid-60s. Northwest winds 10 to 15 miles an hour with gusts up to 25 miles an hour. Taking a look at the 3 through 7 day forecast for Indianapolis and central Indiana. For Friday night, partly cloudy. A chance of showers with a slight chance of thunderstorms toward daybreak. Not as cool with lows around 60. Chance of rain 50%. Saturday, partly cloudy with a chance of showers and thunderstorms through early afternoon, then showers and thunderstorms likely late in the afternoon. Warmer with highs in the mid-80s. Chance of rain 70%. For Saturday night, mostly cloudy. Showers likely with a slight chance of thunderstorms through the late overnight, then a chance of showers toward daybreak. Lows in the mid-60s. Chance of rain 60%. Sunday, partly cloudy through early afternoon, then clearing. Highs in the upper 80s. For Sunday night, mostly clear. Lows in the upper 60s. Monday, mostly sunny through early afternoon, then partly cloudy with a slight chance of showers and thunderstorms late in the afternoon. Hot with highs in the lower 90s. Chance of rain 20%. For Monday night, partly cloudy with a chance of showers. A chance of thunderstorms through the late overnight, then a slight chance of thunderstorms toward daybreak. Lows in the lower 70s. Chance of rain 50%. Tuesday, a chance of showers with a slight chance of thunderstorms through early afternoon, then showers likely with a chance of thunderstorms late in the afternoon. Highs in the upper 80s. Chance of rain 70%. Now here is the hazardous weather outlook for central Indiana. For the period today and tonight, no hazardous weather is expected at this time. And now the extended outlook for the period Thursday through Tuesday. Daily chances for thunderstorm Saturday through Tuesday. Spotter information statement. Spotter activation is not anticipated. The 8 to 14 day outlook for Wednesday, May 20th through Tuesday, May 26th calls for both temperatures and precipitation to be above normal. Normal highs for the period are around 75 degrees and normal lows are around 55. The normal precipitation total for the 7 days is around 1.15 inches. At noon, at Indianapolis, it was partly sunny. The temperature was 65 degrees, the dew point 45, and the relative humidity 48%. The wind was west at 22 miles an hour, gusting to 29. The barometric pressure was 29.93 inches and rising. Around central Indiana, it was partly sunny, with a temperature of 60 at Muncie, 64 at Eagle Creek Airpark, and 65 at Shelbyville. At Zionsville, it was cloudy, with a temperature of 59. Elsewhere across Indiana, it was 72 at Evansville. It was mostly sunny, with a temperature of 68 at Terre Haute, and 68 at Bloomington. At Fort Wayne, it was partly sunny, with a temperature of 54. It was cloudy, with a temperature of 47 at South Bend, and 58 at Lafayette. Just outside Indiana, skies ranged from sunny to mostly sunny. It was 58 at Chicago, 64 at Champaign, and 63 at Dayton. St. Louis reported 69, Cincinnati reported 69, and Louisville reported 72. Once again, at Indianapolis it was 65 degrees with partly sunny skies. This is NOAA All Hazards Radio KEC 74 in Indianapolis. And now a look at your forecast for Indianapolis and central Indiana. This afternoon, partly cloudy. Not as warm with highs in the mid-60s. Northwest winds 10 to 15 miles an hour with gusts up to 25 miles an hour. For tonight, clear, cooler with lows in the lower 40s. Northwest winds 5 to 10 miles an hour. Gusts up to 20 miles an hour through the late overnight. Thursday, sunny. Highs in the upper 60s. North winds 5 to 10 miles an hour. For Thursday night, mostly clear through the late overnight, then becoming partly cloudy. Lows in the mid-40s. Light and variable winds,
becoming south around 5 miles an hour toward daybreak. Friday, mostly cloudy through early afternoon, then becoming partly cloudy. A 40% chance of showers. Highs in the lower 70s. South winds 10 to 15 miles an hour with gusts up to 25 miles an hour. Once again, the forecast for this afternoon. Partly cloudy. Not as warm with highs in the mid-60s. Northwest winds 10 to 15 miles an hour with gusts up to 25 miles an hour. Taking a look at the 3 through 7 day forecast for Indianapolis and central Indiana. For Friday night, partly cloudy. A chance of showers with a slight chance of thunderstorms toward daybreak. Not as cool with lows around 60. Chance of rain 50%. Saturday, partly cloudy with a chance of showers and thunderstorms through early afternoon, then showers and thunderstorms likely late in the afternoon. Warmer with highs in the mid-80s. Chance of rain 70%. For Saturday night, mostly cloudy. Showers likely with a slight chance of thunderstorms through the late overnight, then a chance of showers toward daybreak. Lows in the mid-60s. Chance of rain 60%. Sunday, partly cloudy through early afternoon, then clearing. Highs in the upper 80s. For Sunday night, mostly clear. Lows in the upper 60s. Monday, mostly sunny through early afternoon, then partly cloudy with a slight chance of showers and thunderstorms late in the afternoon. Hot with highs in the lower 90s. Chance of rain 20%. For Monday night, partly cloudy with a chance of showers. A chance of thunderstorms through the late overnight, then a slight chance of thunderstorms toward daybreak. Lows in the lower 70s. Chance of rain 50%. Tuesday, a chance of showers with a slight chance of thunderstorms through early afternoon, then showers likely with a chance of thunderstorms late in the afternoon. Highs in the upper 80s. Chance of rain 70%. The 8 to 14 day outlook for Wednesday, May 20th through Tuesday, May 26th calls for both temperatures and precipitation to be above normal. Normal highs for the period are around 75 degrees, and normal lows are around 55. The normal precipitation total for the 7 days is around 1.15 inches. At noon, at Indianapolis, it was partly sunny. The temperature was 65 degrees, the dew point 45, and the relative humidity 48%. The wind was west at 22 miles an hour, gusting to 29. The barometric pressure was 29.93 inches and rising. Around central Indiana, it was partly sunny, with a temperature of 60 at Muncie, 64 at Eagle Creek Air Park, and 65 at Shelbyville. At Zionsville, it was cloudy, with a temperature of 59. Elsewhere across Indiana, it was 72 at Evansville. It was mostly sunny, with a temperature of 68 at Terre Haute and 68 at Bloomington. At Fort Wayne, it was partly sunny, with a temperature of 54. It was cloudy, with a temperature of 47 at South Bend and 58 at Lafayette. Just outside Indiana, skies ranged from sunny to mostly sunny. It was 58 at Chicago, 64 at Champaign, and 63 at Dayton. St. Louis reported 69, Cincinnati reported 69, and Louisville reported 72. Once again, at Indianapolis it was 65 degrees with partly sunny skies. This is NOAA All Hazards Radio KEC 74 in Indianapolis. And now a look at your forecast for Indianapolis and central Indiana. This afternoon, partly cloudy. Not as warm with highs in the mid-60s. Northwest winds 10 to 15 miles an hour with gusts up to 25 miles an hour. For tonight, clear, cooler with lows in the lower 40s. Northwest winds 5 to 10 miles an hour. Gusts up to 20 miles an hour through the late overnight. Thursday, sunny. Highs in the upper 60s. North winds 5 to 10 miles an hour. For Thursday night, mostly clear through the late overnight, then becoming partly cloudy. Lows in the mid-40s. Light and variable winds, becoming south around 5 miles an hour toward daybreak. Friday,
mostly cloudy through early afternoon, then becoming partly cloudy. A 40% chance of showers. Highs in the lower 70s. South winds 10 to 15 miles an hour with gusts up to 25 miles an hour. Once again, the forecast for this afternoon. Partly cloudy. Not as warm with highs in the mid-60s. Northwest winds 10 to 15 miles an hour with gusts up to 25 miles an hour. Taking a look at the 3 through 7 day forecast for Indianapolis and central Indiana. For Friday night, partly cloudy. A chance of showers with a slight chance of thunderstorms toward daybreak. Not as cool with lows around 60. Chance of rain 50%. Saturday, partly cloudy with a chance of showers and thunderstorms through early afternoon, then showers and thunderstorms likely late in the afternoon. Warmer with highs in the mid-80s. Chance of rain 70%. For Saturday night, mostly cloudy. Showers likely with a slight chance of thunderstorms through the late overnight, then a chance of showers toward daybreak. Lows in the mid-60s. Chance of rain 60%. Sunday, partly cloudy through early afternoon, then clearing. Highs in the upper 80s. For Sunday night, mostly clear. Lows in the upper 60s. Monday, mostly sunny through early afternoon, then partly cloudy with a slight chance of showers and thunderstorms late in the afternoon. Hot with highs in the lower 90s. Chance of rain 20%. For Monday night, partly cloudy with a chance of showers. A chance of thunderstorms through the late overnight, then a slight chance of thunderstorms toward daybreak. Lows in the lower 70s. Chance of rain 50%. Tuesday, a chance of showers with a slight chance of thunderstorms through early afternoon, then showers likely with a chance of thunderstorms late in the afternoon. Highs in the upper 80s. Chance of rain 70%. The current time is 1:09 p.m. Eastern Daylight Time. The 8 to 14 day outlook for Wednesday, May 20th through Tuesday, May 26th calls for both temperatures and precipitation to be above normal. Normal highs for the period are around 75 degrees, and normal lows are around 55. The normal precipitation total for the 7 days is around 1.15 inches. At noon, at Indianapolis, it was partly sunny. The temperature was 65 degrees, the dew point 45, and the relative humidity 48%. The wind was west at 22 miles an hour, gusting to 29. The barometric pressure was 29.93 inches and rising. Around central Indiana, it was partly sunny, with a temperature of 60 at Muncie, 64 at Eagle Creek Airpark, and 65 at Shelbyville. At Zionsville, it was cloudy, with a temperature of 59. Elsewhere across Indiana, it was 72 at Evansville. It was mostly sunny, with a temperature of 68 at Terre Haute and 68 at Bloomington. At Fort Wayne, it was partly sunny, with a temperature of 54. It was cloudy, with a temperature of 47 at South Bend and 58 at Lafayette. Just outside Indiana, skies ranged from sunny to mostly sunny. It was 58 at Chicago, 64 at Champaign, and 63 at Dayton. St. Louis reported 69, Cincinnati reported 69, and Louisville reported 72. Once again, at Indianapolis it was 65 degrees with partly sunny skies. At 1 p.m., at Indianapolis, it was partly sunny. The temperature was 66 degrees, the dew point 45, and the relative humidity 46%. The wind was northwest at 20 miles an hour, gusting to 31. The barometric pressure was 29.94 inches and rising. Around central Indiana, it was partly sunny, with a temperature of 63 at Eagle Creek Airpark and 66 at Shelbyville. It was cloudy, with a temperature of 59 at Muncie and 60 at Zionsville. Elsewhere across Indiana, at Evansville, it was sunny, with a temperature of 74. At Bloomington, it was mostly sunny, with a temperature of 68. It was partly sunny, with a temperature of 53 at Fort Wayne and 68 at Terre Haute. It was cloudy, with a temperature of 48 at South Bend and 56 at Lafayette. Just outside Indiana, at St. Louis,
it was sunny, with a temperature of 70. At Louisville, it was mostly sunny, with a temperature of 72. It was partly sunny, with a temperature of 55 at Chicago, 61 at Dayton, and 68 at

20 miles an hour through the late overnight. Thursday, sunny, highs in the upper 60s. North winds 5 to 10 miles an hour. For Thursday night, mostly clear through the late overnight, then becoming partly cloudy. Lows in the mid-40s. Light and variable winds, becoming south around 5 miles an hour toward daybreak. Friday, mostly cloudy through early afternoon, then becoming partly cloudy. A 40% chance of showers. Highs in the lower 70s. South winds 10 to 15 miles an hour with gusts up to 25 miles an hour. Once again, the forecast for this afternoon. Partly cloudy. Not as warm with highs in the mid-60s. Northwest winds 10 to 15 miles an hour with gusts up to 25 miles an hour. Taking a look at the 3 through 7 day forecast for Indianapolis and central Indiana. For Friday night, partly cloudy. A chance of showers with a slight chance of thunderstorms toward daybreak. Not as cool with lows around 60. Chance of rain 50%. Saturday, partly cloudy with a chance of showers and thunderstorms through early afternoon, then showers and thunderstorms likely late in the afternoon. Warmer with highs in the mid-80s. Chance of rain 70%. For Saturday night, mostly cloudy. Showers likely with a slight chance of thunderstorms through the late overnight, then a chance of showers toward daybreak. Lows in the mid-60s. Chance of rain 60%. Sunday, partly cloudy through early afternoon, then clearing. Highs in the upper 80s. For Sunday night, mostly clear. Lows in the upper 60s. Monday, mostly sunny through early afternoon, then partly cloudy with a slight chance of showers and thunderstorms late in the afternoon. Hot with highs in the lower 90s. Chance of rain 20%. For Monday night, partly cloudy with a chance of showers. A chance of thunderstorms through the late overnight, then a slight chance of thunderstorms toward daybreak. Lows in the lower 70s. Chance of rain 50%. Tuesday, a chance of showers with a slight chance of thunderstorms through early afternoon, then showers likely with a chance of thunderstorms late in the afternoon. Highs in the upper 80s. Chance of rain 70%. The 8 to 14 day outlook for Wednesday, May 20th through Tuesday, May 26th calls for both temperatures and precipitation to be above normal. Normal highs for the period are around 75 degrees, and normal lows are around 55. The normal precipitation total for the 7 days is around 1.15 inches. At 1 p.m., at Indianapolis, it was partly sunny. The temperature was 66 degrees, the dew point 45, and the relative humidity 46%. The wind was northwest at 20 miles an hour, gusting to 31. The barometric pressure was 29.94 inches and rising. Around central Indiana, it was partly sunny, with a temperature of 63 at Eagle Creek Air Park and 66 at Shelbyville. It was cloudy, with a temperature of 59 at Muncie and 60 at Zionsville. Elsewhere across Indiana, at Evansville, it was sunny, with a temperature of 74. At Bloomington, it was mostly sunny, with a temperature of 68. It was partly sunny, with a temperature of 53 at Fort Wayne and 68 at Terre Haute. It was cloudy, with a temperature of 48 at South Bend and 56 at Lafayette. Just outside Indiana, at St. Louis, it was sunny, with a temperature of 70. At Louisville, it was mostly sunny, with a temperature of 72. It was partly sunny, with a temperature of 55 at Chicago, 61 at Dayton, and 68 at Cincinnati. At Champaign, it was cloudy, with a temperature of 63. Once again, at Indianapolis, it was 66 degrees with partly sunny skies. This is NOAA All Hazards Radio KEC 74 in Indianapolis. And now a look at your forecast for Indianapolis and central Indiana. This afternoon, partly cloudy. Not as warm with highs in the mid-60s. Northwest winds 10 to 15 miles an hour with gusts up to 25 miles an hour. For tonight, clear, cooler with lows in the lower 40s. Northwest winds 5 to 10 miles an hour. Gusts up to 20 miles an hour.

the late overnight. Thursday, sunny, highs in the upper 60s, north winds 5 to 10 miles an hour. For Thursday night, mostly clear through the late overnight, then becoming partly cloudy. Lows in the mid 40s. Light and variable winds, becoming south around 5 miles an hour toward daybreak. Friday, mostly cloudy through early afternoon, then becoming partly cloudy. A 40% chance of showers. Highs in the lower 70s. South winds 10 to 15 miles an hour with gusts up to 25 miles an hour. Once again, the forecast for this afternoon. Partly cloudy. Not as warm with highs in the mid-60s. Northwest winds 10 to 15 miles an hour with gusts up to 25 miles an hour. Now here is the hazardous weather outlook for central Indiana. For the period today and tonight. No hazardous weather is expected at this time. And now the extended outlook for the period Thursday through Tuesday. Daily chances for thunderstorm Saturday through Tuesday. Spotter information statement. Spotter activation is not anticipated. Taking a look at the 3 through 7 day forecast for Indianapolis and central Indiana. For Friday night, partly cloudy. A chance of showers with a slight chance of thunderstorms toward daybreak. Not as cool with lows around 60. Chance of rain 50%. Saturday, partly cloudy with a chance of showers and thunderstorms through early afternoon, then showers and thunderstorms likely late in the afternoon. Warmer with highs in the mid-80s. Chance of rain 70%. For Saturday night, mostly cloudy. Showers likely with a slight chance of thunderstorms through the late overnight, then a chance of showers toward daybreak. Lows in the mid-60s. Chance of rain 60%. Sunday, partly cloudy through early afternoon, then clearing. Highs in the upper 80s. For Sunday night, mostly clear. Lows in the upper 60s. Monday, mostly sunny through early afternoon, then partly cloudy with a slight chance of showers and thunderstorms late in the afternoon. Hot with highs in the lower 90s. Chance of rain 20%. For Monday night, partly cloudy with a chance of showers. A chance of thunderstorms through the late overnight, then a slight chance of thunderstorms toward daybreak. Lows in the lower 70s. Chance of rain 50%. Tuesday, a chance of showers with a slight chance of thunderstorms through early afternoon, then showers likely with a chance of thunderstorms late in the afternoon. Highs in the upper 80s. Chance of rain 70%. The 8 to 14 day outlook for Wednesday, May 20th through Tuesday, May 26th calls for both temperatures and precipitation to be above normal. Normal highs for the period are around 75 degrees, and normal lows are around 55. The normal precipitation total for the 7 days is around 1.15 inches. At 1 p.m., at Indianapolis, it was partly sunny. The temperature was 66 degrees, the dew point 45, and the relative humidity 46%. The wind was northwest at 20 miles an hour, gusting to 31. The barometric pressure was 29.94 inches and rising. Around central Indiana, it was partly sunny, with a temperature of 63 at Eagle Creek Air Park and 66 at Shelbyville. It was cloudy, with a temperature of 59 at Muncie and 60 at Zionsville. Elsewhere across Indiana, at Evansville, it was sunny, with a temperature of 74. At Bloomington, it was mostly sunny, with a temperature of 68. It was partly sunny, with a temperature of 53 at Fort Wayne and 68 at Terre Haute. It was cloudy, with a temperature of 48 at South Bend and 56 at Lafayette. Just outside Indiana, at St. Louis, it was sunny, with a temperature of 70. At Louisville, it was mostly sunny, with a temperature of 72. It was partly sunny, with a temperature of 55 at Chicago, 61 at Dayton, and 68 at Cincinnati. At Champaign, it was cloudy, with a temperature of 63. Once again, at Indianapolis, it was 66 degrees with partly sunny skies. The current time is 1:23 p.m. Eastern Daylight Time.
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And now a look at your forecast for Indianapolis and central Indiana. This afternoon, partly cloudy. Not as warm with highs in the mid-60s. Northwest winds 10 to 15 miles an hour with gusts up to 25 miles an hour. For tonight, clear, cooler with lows in the lower 40s. Northwest winds 5 to 10 miles an hour. Gusts up to 20 miles an hour through the late overnight. Thursday, sunny. Highs in the upper 60s. North winds 5 to 10 miles an hour. For Thursday night, mostly clear through the late overnight, then becoming partly cloudy. Lows in the mid-40s. Light and variable winds, becoming south around 5 miles an hour toward daybreak. Friday, mostly cloudy through early afternoon, then becoming partly cloudy. A 40% chance of showers. Highs in the lower 70s. South winds 10 to 15 miles an hour with gusts up to 25 miles an hour. Once again, the forecast for this afternoon. Partly cloudy. Not as warm with highs in the mid-60s. Northwest winds 10 to 15 miles an hour with gusts up to 25 miles an hour. Taking a look at the 3 through 7 day forecast for Indianapolis and central Indiana. For Friday night, partly cloudy. A chance of showers with a slight chance of thunderstorms toward daybreak. Not as cool with lows around 60. Chance of rain 50%. Saturday, partly cloudy with a chance of showers and thunderstorms through early afternoon, then showers and thunderstorms likely late in the afternoon. Warmer with highs in the mid-80s. Chance of rain 70%. For Saturday night, mostly cloudy. Showers likely with a slight chance of thunderstorms through the late overnight, then a chance of showers toward daybreak. Lows in the mid-60s. Chance of rain 60%. Sunday, partly cloudy through early afternoon, then clearing. Highs in the upper 80s. For Sunday night, mostly clear. Lows in the upper 60s. Monday, mostly sunny through early afternoon, then partly cloudy with a slight chance of showers and thunderstorms late in the afternoon. Hot with highs in the lower 90s. Chance of rain 20%. For Monday night, partly cloudy with a chance of showers. A chance of thunderstorms through the late overnight, then a slight chance of thunderstorms toward daybreak. Lows in the lower 70s. Chance of rain 50%. Tuesday, a chance of showers with a slight chance of thunderstorms through early afternoon, then showers likely with a chance of thunderstorms late in the afternoon. Highs in the upper 80s. Chance of rain 70%. The 8 to 14 day outlook for Wednesday, May 20th through Tuesday, May 26th calls for both temperatures and precipitation to be above normal. Normal highs for the period are around 75 degrees, and normal lows are around 55. The normal precipitation total for the 7 days is around 1.15 inches. At 1 p.m., at Indianapolis, it was partly sunny. The temperature was 66 degrees, the dew point 45, and the relative humidity 46%. The wind was northwest at 20 miles an hour, gusting to 31. The barometric pressure was 29.94 inches and rising. Around central Indiana, it was partly sunny, with a temperature of 63 at Eagle Creek Air Park and 66 at Shelbyville. It was cloudy, with a temperature of 59 at Muncie and 60 at Zionsville. Elsewhere across Indiana, at Evansville, it was sunny, with a temperature of 74. At Bloomington, it was mostly sunny, with a temperature of 68. It was partly sunny, with a temperature of 53 at Fort Wayne and 68 at Terre Haute. It was cloudy, with a temperature of 48 at South Bend and 56 at Lafayette. Just outside Indiana, at St. Louis, it was sunny, with a temperature of 70. At Louisville, it was mostly sunny, with a temperature of 72. It was partly sunny, with a temperature of 55 at Chicago, 61 at Dayton, and 68 at Cincinnati. At Champaign, it was cloudy, with a temperature of 63. Once again, at Indianapolis, it was 66 degrees with partly sunny skies.
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And now a look at your forecast for Indianapolis and central Indiana. This afternoon, partly cloudy. Not as warm with highs in the mid-60s. Northwest winds 10 to 15 miles an hour with gusts up to 25 miles an hour. For tonight, clear, cooler with lows in the lower 40s. Northwest winds 5 to 10 miles an hour. Gusts up to 20 miles an hour through the late overnight. Thursday, sunny. Highs in the upper 60s. North winds 5 to 10 miles an hour. For Thursday night, mostly clear through the late overnight, then becoming partly cloudy. Lows in the mid-40s. Light and variable winds, becoming south around 5 miles an hour toward daybreak. Friday, mostly cloudy through early afternoon, then becoming partly cloudy. A 40% chance of showers. Highs in the lower 70s. South winds 10 to 15 miles an hour with gusts up to 25 miles an hour. Once again, the forecast for this afternoon. Partly cloudy. Not as warm with highs in the mid-60s. Northwest winds 10 to 15 miles an hour with gusts up to 25 miles an hour. Taking a look at the 3 through 7 day forecast for Indianapolis and central Indiana. For Friday night, partly cloudy. A chance of showers with a slight chance of thunderstorms toward daybreak. Not as cool with lows around 60. Chance of rain 50%. Saturday, partly cloudy with a chance of showers and thunderstorms through early afternoon, then showers and thunderstorms likely late in the afternoon. Warmer with highs in the mid-80s. Chance of rain 70%. For Saturday night, mostly cloudy. Showers likely with a slight chance of thunderstorms through the late overnight, then a chance of showers toward daybreak. Lows in the mid-60s. Chance of rain 60%. Sunday, partly cloudy through early afternoon, then clearing. Highs in the upper 80s. For Sunday night, mostly clear. Lows in the upper 60s. Monday, mostly sunny through early afternoon, then partly cloudy with a slight chance of showers and thunderstorms late in the afternoon. Hot with highs in the lower 90s. Chance of rain 20%. For Monday night, partly cloudy with a chance of showers. A chance of thunderstorms through the late overnight, then a slight chance of thunderstorms toward daybreak. Lows in the lower 70s. Chance of rain 50%. Tuesday, a chance of showers with a slight chance of thunderstorms through early afternoon, then showers likely with a chance of thunderstorms late in the afternoon. Highs in the upper 80s. Chance of rain 70%. The 8 to 14 day outlook for Wednesday, May 20th through Tuesday, May 26th calls for both temperatures and precipitation to be above normal. Normal highs for the period are around 75 degrees, and normal lows are around 55. The normal precipitation total for the 7 days is around 1.15 inches. At 1 p.m., at Indianapolis, it was partly sunny. The temperature was 66 degrees, the dew point 45, and the relative humidity 46%. The wind was northwest at 20 miles an hour, gusting to 31. The barometric pressure was 29.94 inches and rising. Around central Indiana, it was partly sunny, with a temperature of 63 at Eagle Creek Air Park and 66 at Shelbyville. It was cloudy, with a temperature of 59 at Muncie and 60 at Zionsville. Elsewhere across Indiana, at Evansville, it was sunny, with a temperature of 74. At Bloomington, it was mostly sunny, with a temperature of 68. It was partly sunny, with a temperature of 53 at Fort Wayne and 68 at Terre Haute. It was cloudy, with a temperature of 48 at South Bend and 56 at Lafayette. Just outside Indiana, at St. Louis, it was sunny, with a temperature of 70. At Louisville, it was mostly sunny, with a temperature of 72. It was partly sunny, with a temperature of 55 at Chicago, 61 at Dayton, and 68 at Cincinnati. At Champaign, it was cloudy, with a temperature of 63. Once again, at Indianapolis, it was 66 degrees with partly sunny skies.
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And now a look at your forecast for Indianapolis and central Indiana. This afternoon, partly cloudy. Not as warm with highs in the mid-60s. Northwest winds 10 to 15 miles an hour with gusts up to 25 miles an hour. For tonight, clear, cooler with lows in the lower 40s. Northwest winds 5 to 10 miles an hour. Gusts up to 20 miles an hour through the late overnight. Thursday, sunny. Highs in the upper 60s. North winds 5 to 10 miles an hour. For Thursday night, mostly clear through the late overnight, then becoming partly cloudy. Lows in the mid-40s. Light and variable winds, becoming south around 5 miles an hour toward daybreak. Friday, mostly cloudy through early afternoon, then becoming partly cloudy. A 40% chance of showers. Highs in the lower 70s. South winds 10 to 15 miles an hour with gusts up to 25 miles an hour. Once again, the forecast for this afternoon. Partly cloudy. Not as warm with highs in the mid-60s. Northwest winds 10 to 15 miles an hour with gusts up to 25 miles an hour. Taking a look at the 3 through 7 day forecast for Indianapolis and central Indiana. For Friday night, partly cloudy. A chance of showers with a slight chance of thunderstorms toward daybreak. Not as cool with lows around 60. Chance of rain 50%. Saturday, partly cloudy with a chance of showers and thunderstorms through early afternoon, then showers and thunderstorms likely late in the afternoon. Warmer with highs in the mid-80s. Chance of rain 70%. For Saturday night, mostly cloudy. Showers likely with a slight chance of thunderstorms through the late overnight, then a chance of showers toward daybreak. Lows in the mid-60s. Chance of rain 60%. Sunday, partly cloudy through early afternoon, then clearing. Highs in the upper 80s. For Sunday night, mostly clear. Lows in the upper 60s. Monday, mostly sunny through early afternoon, then partly cloudy with a slight chance of showers and thunderstorms late in the afternoon. Hot with highs in the lower 90s. Chance of rain 20%. For Monday night, partly cloudy with a chance of showers. A chance of thunderstorms through the late overnight, then a slight chance of thunderstorms toward daybreak. Lows in the lower 70s. Chance of rain 50%. Tuesday, a chance of showers with a slight chance of thunderstorms through early afternoon, then showers likely with a chance of thunderstorms late in the afternoon. Highs in the upper 80s. Chance of rain 70%. The 8 to 14 day outlook for Wednesday, May 20th through Tuesday, May 26th calls for both temperatures and precipitation to be above normal. Normal highs for the period are around 75 degrees, and normal lows are around 55. The normal precipitation total for the 7 days is around 1.15 inches. At 1 p.m., at Indianapolis, it was partly sunny. The temperature was 66 degrees, the dew point 45, and the relative humidity 46%. The wind was northwest at 20 miles an hour, gusting to 31. The barometric pressure was 29.94 inches and rising. Around central Indiana, it was partly sunny, with a temperature of 63 at Eagle Creek Air Park and 66 at Shelbyville. It was cloudy, with a temperature of 59 at Muncie and 60 at Zionsville. Elsewhere across Indiana, at Evansville, it was sunny, with a temperature of 74. At Bloomington, it was mostly sunny, with a temperature of 68. It was partly sunny, with a temperature of 53 at Fort Wayne and 68 at Terre Haute. It was cloudy, with a temperature of 48 at South Bend and 56 at Lafayette. Just outside Indiana, at St. Louis, it was sunny, with a temperature of 70. At Louisville, it was mostly sunny, with a temperature of 72. It was partly sunny, with a temperature of 55 at Chicago, 61 at Dayton, and 68 at Cincinnati. At Champaign, it was cloudy, with a temperature of 63. Once again, at Indianapolis, it was 66 degrees with partly sunny skies.
The current time is 1:38 p.m. Eastern Daylight Time. Now here is the hazardous weather outlook for central Indiana. For the period today and tonight, no hazardous weather is expected at this time. And now the extended outlook for the period Thursday through Tuesday. Daily chances for thunderstorms Saturday through Tuesday. Spotter information statement. Spotter activation is not anticipated. This is NOAA All Hazards Radio KEC 74 in Indianapolis. And now a look at your forecast for Indianapolis and central Indiana. This afternoon, partly cloudy. Not as warm with highs in the mid-60s. Northwest winds 10 to 15 miles an hour with gusts up to 25 miles an hour. For tonight, clear, cooler with lows in the lower 40s. Northwest winds 5 to 10 miles an hour. Gusts up to 20 miles an hour through the late overnight. Thursday, sunny. Highs in the upper 60s. North winds 5 to 10 miles an hour. For Thursday night, mostly clear through the late overnight, then becoming partly cloudy. Lows in the mid-40s. Light and variable winds, becoming south around 5 miles an hour toward daybreak. Friday, mostly cloudy through early afternoon, then becoming partly cloudy. A 40% chance of showers. Highs in the lower 70s. South winds 10 to 15 miles an hour with gusts up to 25 miles an hour. Once again, the forecast for this afternoon. Partly cloudy. Not as warm with highs in the mid-60s. Northwest winds 10 to 15 miles an hour with gusts up to 25 miles an hour. Taking a look at the 3-7 day forecast for Indianapolis and central Indiana. For Friday night, partly cloudy. A chance of showers with a slight chance of thunderstorms toward daybreak. Not as cool with lows around 60. Chance of rain 50%. Saturday, partly cloudy with a chance of showers and thunderstorms through early afternoon, then showers and thunderstorms likely late in the afternoon. Warmer with highs in the mid-80s. Chance of rain 70%. For Saturday night, mostly cloudy. Showers likely with a slight chance of thunderstorms through the late overnight, then a chance of showers toward daybreak. Lows in the mid-60s. Chance of rain 60%. Sunday, partly cloudy through early afternoon, then clearing. Highs in the upper 80s. For Sunday night, mostly clear. Lows in the upper 60s. Monday, mostly sunny through early afternoon, then partly cloudy with a slight chance of showers and thunderstorms late in the afternoon. Hot with highs in the lower 90s. Chance of rain 20%. For Monday night, partly cloudy with a chance of showers. A chance of thunderstorms through the late overnight, then a slight chance of thunderstorms toward daybreak. Lows in the lower 70s. Chance of rain 50%. Tuesday, a chance of showers with a slight chance of thunderstorms through early afternoon, then showers likely with a chance of thunderstorms late in the afternoon. Highs in the upper 80s. Chance of rain 70%. The 8-14 day outlook for Wednesday, May 20th through Tuesday, May 26th, calls for both temperatures and precipitation to be above normal. Normal highs for the period are around 75 degrees, and normal lows are around 55. The normal precipitation total for the 7 days is around 1.15 inches. At 1 p.m., at Indianapolis, it was partly sunny. The temperature was 66 degrees, the dew point 45, and the relative humidity 46%. The wind was northwest at 20 miles an hour, gusting to 31. The barometric pressure was 29.94 inches and rising. Around central Indiana, it was partly sunny, with a temperature of 63 at Eagle Creek Airpark and 66 at Shelbyville. It was cloudy, with a temperature of 59 at Muncie and 60 at Zionsville. Elsewhere across Indiana, at Evansville, it was sunny, with a temperature of 74. At Bloomington, it was mostly sunny, with a temperature of 68. It was partly sunny, with a temperature of 53 at Fort Wayne and 68 at Terre Haute. It was cloudy, with a temperature of 48 at South Bend and 56 at Lafayette.
just outside Indiana, at St. Louis, it was sunny, with a temperature of 70. At Louisville, it was mostly sunny, with a temperature of 72. It was partly sunny, with a temperature of 55 at Chicago, 61 at Dayton, and 68 at Cincinnati. At Champaign, it was cloudy, with a temperature of 63. Once again, at Indianapolis, it was 66 degrees with partly sunny skies. This is NOAA All Hazards Radio KEC 74 in Indianapolis. And now a look at your forecast for Indianapolis and central Indiana. This afternoon, partly cloudy. Not as warm with highs in the mid-60s. Northwest winds 10 to 15 miles an hour with gusts up to 25 miles an hour. For tonight, clear, cooler with lows in the lower 40s. Northwest winds 5 to 10 miles an hour. Gusts up to 20 miles an hour through the late overnight. Thursday, sunny. Highs in the upper 60s. North winds 5 to 10 miles an hour. For Thursday night, mostly clear through the late overnight, then becoming partly cloudy. Lows in the mid-40s. Light and variable winds, becoming south around 5 miles an hour toward daybreak. Friday, mostly cloudy through early afternoon, then becoming partly cloudy. A 40% chance of showers. Highs in the lower 70s. South winds 10 to 15 miles an hour with gusts up to 25 miles an hour. Once again, the forecast for this afternoon. Partly cloudy. Not as warm with highs in the mid-60s. Northwest winds 10 to 15 miles an hour with gusts up to 25 miles an hour. Taking a look at the 3 through 7 day forecast for Indianapolis and central Indiana. For Friday night, partly cloudy. A chance of showers with a slight chance of thunderstorms toward daybreak. Not as cool with lows around 60. Chance of rain 50%. Saturday, partly cloudy with a chance of showers and thunderstorms through early afternoon, then showers and thunderstorms likely late in the afternoon. Warmer with highs in the mid-80s. Chance of rain 70%. For Saturday night, mostly cloudy. Showers likely with a slight chance of thunderstorms through the late overnight, then a chance of showers toward daybreak. Lows in the mid-60s. Chance of rain 60%. Sunday, partly cloudy through early afternoon, then clearing. Highs in the upper 80s. For Sunday night, mostly clear. Lows in the upper 60s. Monday, mostly sunny through early afternoon, then partly cloudy with a slight chance of showers and thunderstorms late in the afternoon. Hot with highs in the lower 90s. Chance of rain 20%. For Monday night, partly cloudy with a chance of showers. A chance of thunderstorms through the late overnight, then a slight chance of thunderstorms toward daybreak. Lows in the lower 70s. Chance of rain 50%. Tuesday, a chance of showers with a slight chance of thunderstorms through early afternoon, then showers likely with a chance of thunderstorms late in the afternoon. Highs in the upper 80s. Chance of rain 70%. The 8 to 14 day outlook for Wednesday, May 20th through Tuesday, May 26th calls for both temperatures and precipitation to be above normal. Normal highs for the period are around 75 degrees, and normal lows are around 55. The normal precipitation total for the 7 days is around 1.15 inches. At 1 p.m., at Indianapolis, it was partly sunny. The temperature was 66 degrees, the dew point 45, and the relative humidity 46%. The wind was northwest at 20 miles an hour, gusting to 31. The barometric pressure was 29.94 inches and rising. Around central Indiana, it was partly sunny, with a temperature of 63 at Eagle Creek Airport and 66 at Shelbyville. It was cloudy, with a temperature of 59 at Muncie and 60 at Zionsville. Elsewhere across Indiana, at Evansville, it was sunny, with a temperature of 74. At Bloomington, it was mostly sunny, with a temperature of 68. It was partly sunny, with a temperature of 53 at Fort Wayne and 68 at Terre Haute. It was cloudy, with a temperature of 48 at South Bend and 56 at Lafayette.
just outside Indiana, at St. Louis, it was sunny, with a temperature of 70. At Louisville, it was mostly sunny, with a temperature of 72. It was partly sunny, with a temperature of 55 at Chicago, 61 at Dayton, and 68 at Cincinnati. At Champaign, it was cloudy, with a temperature of 63. Once again, at Indianapolis, it was 66 degrees with partly sunny skies. This is NOAA All Hazards Radio KEC 74 in Indianapolis. And now a look at your forecast for Indianapolis and central Indiana. This afternoon, partly cloudy. Not as warm with highs in the mid-60s. Northwest winds 10 to 15 miles an hour with gusts up to 25 miles an hour. For tonight, clear, cooler with lows in the lower 40s. Northwest winds 5 to 10 miles an hour. Gusts up to 20 miles an hour through the late overnight. Thursday, sunny. Highs in the upper 60s. North winds 5 to 10 miles an hour. For Thursday night, mostly clear through the late overnight, then becoming partly cloudy. Lows in the mid-40s. Light and variable winds, becoming south around 5 miles an hour toward daybreak. Friday, mostly cloudy through early afternoon, then becoming partly cloudy. A 40% chance of showers. Highs in the lower 70s. South winds 10 to 15 miles an hour with gusts up to 25 miles an hour. Once again, the forecast for this afternoon. Partly cloudy. Not as warm with highs in the mid-60s. Northwest winds 10 to 15 miles an hour with gusts up to 25 miles an hour. Taking a look at the 3 through 7 day forecast for Indianapolis and central Indiana. For Friday night, partly cloudy. A chance of showers with a slight chance of thunderstorms toward daybreak. Not as cool with lows around 60. Chance of rain 50%. Saturday, partly cloudy with a chance of showers and thunderstorms through early afternoon, then showers and thunderstorms likely late in the afternoon. Warmer with highs in the mid-80s. Chance of rain 70%. For Saturday night, mostly cloudy. Showers likely with a slight chance of thunderstorms through the late overnight, then a chance of showers toward daybreak. Lows in the mid-60s. Chance of rain 60%. Sunday, partly cloudy through early afternoon, then clearing. Highs in the upper 80s. For Sunday night, mostly clear. Lows in the upper 60s. Monday, mostly sunny through early afternoon, then partly cloudy with a slight chance of showers and thunderstorms late in the afternoon. Hot with highs in the lower 90s. Chance of rain 20%. For Monday night, partly cloudy with a chance of showers. A chance of thunderstorms through the late overnight, then a slight chance of thunderstorms toward daybreak. Lows in the lower 70s. Chance of rain 50%. Tuesday, a chance of showers with a slight chance of thunderstorms through early afternoon, then showers likely with a chance of thunderstorms late in the afternoon. Highs in the upper 80s. Chance of rain 70%. The 8 to 14 day outlook for Wednesday, May 20th through Tuesday, May 26th calls for both temperatures and precipitation to be above normal. Normal highs for the period are around 75 degrees, and normal lows are around 55. The normal precipitation total for the 7 days is around 1.15 inches. At 1 p.m., at Indianapolis, it was partly sunny. The temperature was 66 degrees, the dew point 45, and the relative humidity 46%. The wind was northwest at 20 miles an hour, gusting to 31. The barometric pressure was 29.94 inches and rising. Around central Indiana, it was partly sunny, with a temperature of 63 at Eagle Creek Airpark and 66 at Shelbyville. It was cloudy, with a temperature of 59 at Muncie and 60 at Zionsville. Elsewhere across Indiana, at Evansville, it was sunny, with a temperature of 74. At Bloomington, it was mostly sunny, with a temperature of 68. It was partly sunny, with a temperature of 53 at Fort Wayne and 68 at Terre Haute. It was cloudy, with a temperature of 48 at South Bend and 56 at Lafayette.
just outside Indiana, at St. Louis, it was sunny, with a temperature of 70. At Louisville, it was mostly sunny, with a temperature of 72. It was partly sunny, with a temperature of 55 at Chicago, 61 at Dayton, and 68 at Cincinnati. At Champaign, it was cloudy, with a temperature of 63. Once again, at Indianapolis, it was 66 degrees with partly sunny skies. The current time is 1:53 p.m. Eastern Daylight Time. This is NOAA All Hazards Radio KEC 74 in Indianapolis. And now a look at your forecast for Indianapolis and central Indiana. This afternoon, partly cloudy. Not as warm with highs in the mid-60s. Northwest winds 10 to 15 miles an hour with gusts up to 25 miles an hour. For tonight, clear, cooler with lows in the lower 40s. Northwest winds 5 to 10 miles an hour. Gusts up to 20 miles an hour through the late overnight. Thursday, sunny. Highs in the upper 60s. North winds 5 to 10 miles an hour. For Thursday night, mostly clear through the late overnight, then becoming partly cloudy. Lows in the mid-40s. Light and variable winds, becoming south around 5 miles an hour toward daybreak. Friday, mostly cloudy through early afternoon, then becoming partly cloudy. A 40% chance of showers. Highs in the lower 70s. South winds 10 to 15 miles an hour with gusts up to 25 miles an hour. Once again, the forecast for this afternoon. Partly cloudy. Not as warm with highs in the mid-60s. Northwest winds 10 to 15 miles an hour with gusts up to 25 miles an hour. Taking a look at the 3 through 7 day forecast for Indianapolis and central Indiana. For Friday night, partly cloudy. A chance of showers with a slight chance of thunderstorms toward daybreak. Not as cool with lows around 60. Chance of rain 50%. Saturday, partly cloudy with a chance of showers and thunderstorms through early afternoon, then showers and thunderstorms likely late in the afternoon. Warmer with highs in the mid-80s. Chance of rain 70%. For Saturday night, mostly cloudy. Showers likely with a slight chance of thunderstorms through the late overnight, then a chance of showers toward daybreak. Lows in the mid-60s. Chance of rain 60%. Sunday, partly cloudy through early afternoon, then clearing. Highs in the upper 80s. For Sunday night, mostly clear. Lows in the upper 60s. Monday, mostly sunny through early afternoon, then partly cloudy with a slight chance of showers and thunderstorms late in the afternoon. Hot with highs in the lower 90s. Chance of rain 20%. For Monday night, partly cloudy with a chance of showers. A chance of thunderstorms through the late overnight, then a slight chance of thunderstorms toward daybreak. Lows in the lower 70s. Chance of rain 50%. Tuesday, a chance of showers with a slight chance of thunderstorms through early afternoon, then showers likely with a chance of thunderstorms late in the afternoon. Highs in the upper 80s. Chance of rain 70%. The 8 to 14 day outlook for Wednesday, May 20th through Tuesday, May 26th calls for both temperatures and precipitation to be above normal. Normal highs for the period are around 75 degrees, and normal lows are around 55. The normal precipitation total for the 7 days is around 1.15 inches. At 1 p.m., at Indianapolis, it was partly sunny. The temperature was 66 degrees, the dew point 45, and the relative humidity 46%. The wind was northwest at 20 miles an hour, gusting to 31. The barometric pressure was 29.94 inches and rising. Around central Indiana, it was partly sunny, with a temperature of 63 at Eagle Creek Airpark and 66 at Shelbyville. It was cloudy, with a temperature of 59 at Muncie and 60 at Zionsville. Elsewhere across Indiana, at Evansville, it was sunny, with a temperature of 74. At Bloomington, it was mostly sunny, with a temperature of 68. It was partly sunny, with a temperature of 53 at Fort Wayne and 68 at Terre Haute.
It was cloudy, with a temperature of 48 at South Bend and 56 at Lafayette. Just outside Indiana, at St. Louis, it was sunny, with a temperature of 70. At Louisville, it was mostly sunny, with a temperature of 72. It was partly sunny, with a temperature of 55 at Chicago, 61 at Dayton, and 68 at Cincinnati. At Champaign, it was cloudy, with a temperature of 63. Once again, at Indianapolis, it was 66 degrees with partly sunny skies. Now here is the hazardous weather outlook for central Indiana. For the period today and tonight, no hazardous weather is expected at this time. And now the extended outlook for the period Thursday through Tuesday. Daily chances for thunderstorm Saturday through Tuesday. Spotter information statement. Spotter activation is not anticipated. This is NOAA All Hazards Radio KEC 74 in Indianapolis. And now a look at your forecast for Indianapolis and central Indiana. This afternoon, partly cloudy. Not as warm with highs in the mid-60s. Northwest winds 10 to 15 miles an hour with gusts up to 25 miles an hour. For tonight, clear, cooler with lows in the lower 40s. Northwest winds 5 to 10 miles an hour. Gusts up to 20 miles an hour through the late overnight. Thursday, sunny. Highs in the upper 60s. North winds 5 to 10 miles an hour. For Thursday night, mostly clear through the late overnight, then becoming partly cloudy. Lows in the mid-40s. Light and variable winds, becoming south around 5 miles an hour toward daybreak. Friday, mostly cloudy through early afternoon, then becoming partly cloudy. A 40% chance of showers. Highs in the lower 70s. South winds 10 to 15 miles an hour with gusts up to 25 miles an hour. Once again, the forecast for this afternoon. Partly cloudy. Not as warm with highs in the mid-60s. Northwest winds 10 to 15 miles an hour with gusts up to 25 miles an hour. Taking a look at the 3 through 7 day forecast for Indianapolis and central Indiana. For Friday night, partly cloudy. A chance of showers with a slight chance of thunderstorms toward daybreak. Not as cool with lows around 60. Chance of rain 50%. Saturday, partly cloudy with a chance of showers and thunderstorms through early afternoon, then showers and thunderstorms likely late in the afternoon. Warmer with highs in the mid-80s. Chance of rain 70%. For Saturday night, mostly cloudy. Showers likely with a slight chance of thunderstorms through the late overnight, then a chance of showers toward daybreak. Lows in the mid-60s. Chance of rain 60%. Sunday, partly cloudy through early afternoon, then clearing. Highs in the upper 80s. For Sunday night, mostly clear. Lows in the upper 60s. Monday, mostly sunny through early afternoon, then partly cloudy with a slight chance of showers and thunderstorms late in the afternoon. Hot with highs in the lower 90s. Chance of rain 20%. For Monday night, partly cloudy with a chance of showers. A chance of thunderstorms through the late overnight, then a slight chance of thunderstorms toward daybreak. Lows in the lower 70s. Chance of rain 50%. Tuesday, a chance of showers with a slight chance of thunderstorms through early afternoon, then showers likely with a chance of thunderstorms late in the afternoon. Highs in the upper 80s. Chance of rain 70%. The 8 to 14 day outlook for Wednesday, May 20th through Tuesday, May 26th calls for both temperatures and precipitation to be above normal. Normal highs for the period are around 75 degrees, and normal lows are around 55. The normal precipitation total for the 7 days is around 1.15 inches. At 1 p.m., at Indianapolis, it was partly sunny. The temperature was 66 degrees, the dew point 45, and the relative humidity 46%. The wind was northwest at 20 miles an hour, gusting to 31. The barometric pressure was 29.94 inches and rising. Around central Indiana, it was partly sunny, with a temperature of 63 at Eagle Creek Airpark and 66 at Shelbyville.
It was cloudy, with a temperature of 59 at Muncie and 60 at Zionsville. Elsewhere across Indiana, at Evansville, it was sunny, with a temperature of 74. At Bloomington, it was mostly sunny, with a temperature of 68. It was partly sunny, with a temperature of 53 at Fort Wayne and 68 at Terre Haute. It was cloudy, with a temperature of 48 at South Bend and 56 at Lafayette. Just outside Indiana, at St. Louis, it was sunny, with a temperature of 70. At Louisville, it was mostly sunny, with a temperature of 72. It was partly sunny, with a temperature of 55 at Chicago, 61 at Dayton, and 68 at Cincinnati. At Champaign, it was cloudy, with a temperature of 63. Once again, at Indianapolis, it was 66 degrees with partly sunny skies. This is NOAA All Hazards Radio KEC 74 in Indianapolis. And now a look at your forecast for Indianapolis and central Indiana. This afternoon, partly cloudy, not as warm with highs in the mid-60s. Northwest winds 10 to 15 miles an hour with gusts up to 25 miles an hour. For tonight, clear, cooler with lows in the lower 40s. Northwest winds 5 to 10 miles an hour. Gusts up to 20 miles an hour through the late overnight. Thursday, sunny. Highs in the upper 60s. North winds 5 to 10 miles an hour. For Thursday night, mostly clear through the late overnight, then becoming partly cloudy. Lows in the mid-40s. Light and variable winds, becoming south around 5 miles an hour toward daybreak. Friday, mostly cloudy through early afternoon, then becoming partly cloudy. A 40% chance of showers. Highs in the lower 70s. South winds 10 to 15 miles an hour with gusts up to 25 miles an hour. Once again, the forecast for this afternoon. Partly cloudy. Not as warm with highs in the mid-60s. Northwest winds 10 to 15 miles an hour with gusts up to 25 miles an hour. Taking a look at the 3 through 7 day forecast for Indianapolis and central Indiana. For Friday night, partly cloudy. A chance of showers with a slight chance of thunderstorms toward daybreak. Not as cool with lows around 60. Chance of rain 50%. Saturday, partly cloudy with a chance of showers and thunderstorms through early afternoon, then showers and thunderstorms likely late in the afternoon. Warmer with highs in the mid-80s. Chance of rain 70%. For Saturday night, mostly cloudy. Showers likely with a slight chance of thunderstorms through the late overnight, then a chance of showers toward daybreak. Lows in the mid-60s. Chance of rain 60%. Sunday, partly cloudy through early afternoon, then clearing. Highs in the upper 80s. For Sunday night, mostly clear. Lows in the upper 60s. Monday, mostly sunny through early afternoon, then partly cloudy with a slight chance of showers and thunderstorms late in the afternoon. Hot with highs in the lower 90s. Chance of rain 20%. For Monday night, partly cloudy with a chance of showers. A chance of thunderstorms through the late overnight, then a slight chance of thunderstorms toward daybreak. Lows in the lower 70s. Chance of rain 50%. Tuesday, a chance of showers with a slight chance of thunderstorms through early afternoon, then showers likely with a chance of thunderstorms late in the afternoon. Highs in the upper 80s. Chance of rain 70%. The 8 to 14 day outlook for Wednesday, May 20th through Tuesday, May 26th calls for both temperatures and precipitation to be above normal. Normal highs for the period are around 75 degrees, and normal lows are around 55. The normal precipitation total for the 7 days is around 1.15 inches. At 1 p.m., at Indianapolis, it was partly sunny. The temperature was 66 degrees, the dew point 45, and the relative humidity 46%. The wind was northwest at 20 miles an hour, gusting to 31. The barometric pressure was 29.94 inches and rising. Around central Indiana, it was partly sunny, with a temperature of 63 at Eagle Creek Airpark and 66 at Shelbyville.
It was cloudy, with a temperature of 59 at Muncie and 60 at Zionsville. Elsewhere across Indiana, at Evansville, it was sunny, with a temperature of 74. At Bloomington, it was mostly sunny, with a temperature of 68. It was partly sunny, with a temperature of 53 at Fort Wayne and 68 at Terre Haute. It was cloudy, with a temperature of 48 at South Bend and 56 at Lafayette. Just outside Indiana, at St. Louis, it was sunny, with a temperature of 70. At Louisville, it was mostly sunny, with a temperature of 72. It was partly sunny, with a temperature of 55 at Chicago, 61 at Dayton, and 68 at Cincinnati. At Champaign, it was cloudy, with a temperature of 63. Once again, at Indianapolis, it was 66 degrees with partly sunny skies. The current time is 2:08 p.m. Eastern Daylight Time. This is NOAA All Hazards Radio KEC-74 in Indianapolis. And now a look at your forecast for Indianapolis and central Indiana. This afternoon, partly cloudy. Not as warm with highs in the mid-60s. Northwest winds 10 to 15 miles an hour with gusts up to 25 miles an hour. For tonight, clear, cooler with lows in the lower 40s. Northwest winds 5 to 10 miles an hour. Gusts up to 20 miles an hour through the late overnight. Thursday, sunny. Highs in the upper 60s. North winds 5 to 10 miles an hour. For Thursday night, mostly clear through the late overnight, then becoming partly cloudy. Lows in the mid-40s. Light and variable winds, becoming south around 5 miles an hour toward daybreak. Friday, mostly cloudy through early afternoon, then becoming partly cloudy. A 40% chance of showers. Highs in the lower 70s. South winds 10 to 15 miles an hour with gusts up to 25 miles an hour. Once again, the forecast for this afternoon. Partly cloudy. Not as warm with highs in the mid-60s. Northwest winds 10 to 15 miles an hour with gusts up to 25 miles an hour. Taking a look at the 3-7 day forecast for Indianapolis and central Indiana. For Friday night, partly cloudy. A chance of showers with a slight chance of thunderstorms toward daybreak. Not as cool with lows around 60. Chance of rain 50%. Saturday, partly cloudy with a chance of showers and thunderstorms through early afternoon, then showers and thunderstorms likely late in the afternoon. Warmer with highs in the mid-80s. Chance of rain 70%. For Saturday night, mostly cloudy. Showers likely with a slight chance of thunderstorms through the late overnight, then a chance of showers toward daybreak. Lows in the mid-60s. Chance of rain 60%. Sunday, partly cloudy through early afternoon, then clearing. Highs in the upper 80s. For Sunday night, mostly clear. Lows in the upper 60s. Monday, mostly sunny through early afternoon, then partly cloudy with a slight chance of showers and thunderstorms late in the afternoon. Hot with highs in the lower 90s. Chance of rain 20%. For Monday night, partly cloudy with a chance of showers. A chance of thunderstorms through the late overnight, then a slight chance of thunderstorms toward daybreak. Lows in the lower 70s. Chance of rain 50%. Tuesday, a chance of showers with a slight chance of thunderstorms through early afternoon, then showers likely with a chance of thunderstorms late in the afternoon. Highs in the upper 80s. Chance of rain 70%. The 8-14 day outlook for Wednesday, May 20th through Tuesday, May 26th, calls for both temperatures and precipitation to be above normal. Normal highs for the period are around 75 degrees, and normal lows are around 55. The normal precipitation total for the 7 days is around 1.15 inches. At 2 p.m., at Indianapolis, it was partly sunny. The temperature was 62 degrees, the dew point 47, and the relative humidity 57%. The wind was north at 13 miles an hour, gusting to 23. The barometric pressure was 29.96 inches and rising.
Around central Indiana and Zionsville, it was mostly sunny with a temperature of 60. It was cloudy with a temperature of 59 at Muncie, 62 at Eagle Creek Air Park, and 64 at Shelbyville. Elsewhere across Indiana, at Evansville,

It was 62 degrees with partly sunny skies. This is NOAA All Hazards Radio KEC 74 in Indianapolis. And now a look at your forecast for Indianapolis and central Indiana. This afternoon, partly cloudy. Not as warm with highs in the mid-60s. Northwest winds 10 to 15 miles an hour with gusts up to 25 miles an hour. For tonight, clear, cooler with lows in the lower 40s. Northwest winds 5 to 10 miles an hour. Gusts up to 20 miles an hour through the late overnight. Thursday, sunny. Highs in the upper 60s. North winds 5 to 10 miles an hour. For Thursday night, mostly clear through the late overnight, then becoming partly cloudy. Lows in the mid-40s. Light and variable winds, becoming south around 5 miles an hour toward daybreak. Friday, mostly cloudy through early afternoon, then becoming partly cloudy. A 40% chance of showers. Highs in the lower 70s. South winds 10 to 15 miles an hour with gusts up to 25 miles an hour. Once again, the forecast for this afternoon. Partly cloudy. Not as warm with highs in the mid-60s. Northwest winds 10 to 15 miles an hour with gusts up to 25 miles an hour. Taking a look at the 3 through 7 day forecast for Indianapolis and central Indiana. For Friday night, partly cloudy. A chance of showers with a slight chance of thunderstorms toward daybreak. Not as cool with lows around 60. Chance of rain 50%. Saturday, partly cloudy with a chance of showers and thunderstorms through early afternoon, then showers and thunderstorms likely late in the afternoon. Warmer with highs in the mid-80s. Chance of rain 70%. For Saturday night, mostly cloudy. Showers likely with a slight chance of thunderstorms through the late overnight, then a chance of showers toward daybreak. Lows in the mid-60s. Chance of rain 60%. Sunday, partly cloudy through early afternoon, then clearing. Highs in the upper 80s. For Sunday night, mostly clear. Lows in the upper 60s. Monday, mostly sunny through early afternoon, then partly cloudy with a slight chance of showers and thunderstorms late in the afternoon. Hot with highs in the lower 90s. Chance of rain 20%. For Monday night, partly cloudy with a chance of showers. A chance of thunderstorms through the late overnight, then a slight chance of thunderstorms toward daybreak. Lows in the lower 70s. Chance of rain 50%. Tuesday, a chance of showers with a slight chance of thunderstorms through early afternoon, then showers likely with a chance of thunderstorms late in the afternoon. Highs in the upper 80s. Chance of rain 70%. And now a look at your forecast for Indianapolis and central Indiana. Tonight, mostly cloudy, then becoming partly cloudy late this afternoon, then becoming clear. Cooler with lows in the lower 40s. North winds 15 to 20 miles an hour with gusts up to 30 miles an hour, becoming northwest 5 to 10 miles an hour with gusts up to 20 miles an hour. For Thursday, sunny. Highs in the upper 60s. North winds 5 to 10 miles an hour. Thursday night, mostly clear through the late overnight, then becoming partly cloudy. Lows in the mid-40s. Light and variable winds, becoming south around 5 miles an hour toward daybreak. For Friday, mostly cloudy through early afternoon, then becoming partly cloudy. A 40% chance of showers. Highs in the lower 70s. South winds 10 to 15 miles an hour with gusts up to 25 miles an hour. Once again, the forecast for tonight. Mostly cloudy, then becoming partly cloudy late this afternoon, then becoming clear. Cooler with lows in the lower 40s. North winds 15 to 20 miles an hour with gusts up to 30 miles an hour, becoming northwest 5 to 10 miles an hour with gusts up to 20 miles an hour. Taking a look at the 3 through 7 day forecast for Indianapolis and central Indiana. Friday night, partly cloudy. A chance of showers with a slight chance of thunderstorms toward daybreak. Not as cool with lows around 60. South winds 5.

10 miles an hour with gusts up to 20 miles an hour. Chance of rain 50%. For Saturday, partly cloudy with a chance of showers and thunderstorms through early afternoon, then showers and thunderstorms likely late in the afternoon. Warmer with highs in the mid-80s. Chance of rain 70%. Saturday night, mostly cloudy. Showers likely with a slight chance of thunderstorms through the late overnight, then a chance of showers toward daybreak. Lows in the mid-60s. Chance of rain 60%. For Sunday, partly cloudy through early afternoon, then clearing. Highs in the mid-80s. Sunday night, mostly clear. Lows in the upper 60s. For Monday, mostly sunny. A slight chance of showers and thunderstorms late in the afternoon. Highs in the upper 80s. Chance of rain 20%. Monday night, partly cloudy with a chance of showers. A chance of thunderstorms through the late overnight. Then a slight chance of thunderstorms toward daybreak. Lows in the lower 70s. Chance of rain 50%. For Tuesday, a chance of showers with a slight chance of thunderstorms through early afternoon. Then showers likely with a chance of thunderstorms late in the afternoon. Highs in the mid-80s. Chance of rain 70%. Tuesday night, partly cloudy with a chance of showers with a slight chance of thunderstorms through the late overnight. Then showers likely toward daybreak. Lows in the mid-60s. Chance of rain 60%. For Wednesday, mostly cloudy with a 50% chance of showers. Highs in the upper 70s. Now here is the hazardous weather outlook for central Indiana. For the period today and tonight, no hazardous weather is expected at this time. And now the extended outlook for the period Thursday through Tuesday. Daily chances for thunderstorm Saturday through Tuesday. Spotter information statement. Spotter activation is not anticipated. The 8 to 14 day outlook for Wednesday, May 20th through Tuesday, May 26th calls for both temperatures and precipitation to be above normal. Normal highs for the period are around 75 degrees, and normal lows are around 55. The normal precipitation total for the 7 days is around 1.15 inches. At 2 p.m. at Indianapolis, it was partly sunny. The temperature was 62 degrees, the dew point 47, and the relative humidity 57%. The wind was north at 13 miles an hour, gusting to 23. The barometric pressure was 29.96 inches and rising. Around central Indiana, at Zionsville, it was mostly sunny, with a temperature of 60. It was cloudy, with a temperature of 59 at Muncie, 62 at Eagle Creek Airpark, and 64 at Shelbyville. Elsewhere across Indiana, at Evansville, it was sunny, with a temperature of 75. It was mostly sunny, with a temperature of 51 at South Bend, and 59 at Lafayette. It was partly sunny, with a temperature of 53 at Fort Wayne, 69 at Terre Haute, and 68 at Bloomington. Just outside Indiana, it was mostly sunny, with a temperature of 54 at Chicago, 71 at St. Louis, and 74 at Louisville. It was partly sunny, with a temperature of 61 at Dayton, and 70 at Cincinnati. At Champaign, it was cloudy, with a temperature of 64. Once again, at Indianapolis, it was 62 degrees with partly sunny skies. This is NOAA All Hazards Radio KEC 74 in Indianapolis. And now a look at your forecast for Indianapolis and central Indiana. Tonight, mostly cloudy, then becoming partly cloudy late this afternoon, then becoming clear. Cooler with lows in the lower 40s. North winds 15 to 20 miles an hour with gusts up to 30 miles an hour, becoming northwest 5 to 10 miles an hour with gusts up to 20 miles an hour. For Thursday, sunny. Highs in the upper 60s. North winds 5 to 10 miles an hour. Thursday night, mostly clear through the late overnight, then becoming partly cloudy. Lows in the mid-40s. Light and variable winds, becoming south around 5 miles an hour toward daybreak. For Friday, mostly cloudy through early afternoon, then becoming partly cloudy. A 40% chance of showers. Highs in the lower 70s.
south winds 10 to 15 miles an hour with gusts up to 25 miles an hour. Once again, the forecast for tonight. Mostly cloudy, then becoming partly cloudy late this afternoon, then becoming clear. Cooler with lows in the lower 40s. North winds 15 to 20 miles an hour with gusts up to 30 miles an hour, becoming northwest 5 to 10 miles an hour with gusts up to 20 miles an hour. The current time is 2:24 p.m. Eastern Daylight Time. Taking a look at the 3 through 7 day forecast for Indianapolis and central Indiana. Friday night. Partly cloudy. A chance of showers with a slight chance of thunderstorms toward daybreak. Not as cool with lows around 60. South winds 5 to 10 miles an hour with gusts up to 20 miles an hour. Chance of rain 50%. For Saturday, partly cloudy with a chance of showers and thunderstorms through early afternoon, then showers and thunderstorms likely late in the afternoon. Warmer with highs in the mid-80s. Chance of rain 70%. Saturday night, mostly cloudy. Showers likely with a slight chance of thunderstorms through the late overnight, then a chance of showers toward daybreak. Lows in the mid-60s. Chance of rain 60%. For Sunday, partly cloudy through early afternoon, then clearing. Highs in the mid-80s. Sunday night, mostly clear. Lows in the upper 60s. For Monday, mostly sunny. A slight chance of showers and thunderstorms late in the afternoon. Highs in the upper 80s. Chance of rain 20%. Monday night. Partly cloudy with a chance of showers. A chance of thunderstorms through the late overnight. Then a slight chance of thunderstorms toward daybreak. Lows in the lower 70s. Chance of rain 50%. For Tuesday. A chance of showers with a slight chance of thunderstorms through early afternoon, then showers likely with a chance of thunderstorms late in the afternoon. Highs in the mid-80s. Chance of rain 70%. Tuesday night. Partly cloudy with a chance of showers with a slight chance of thunderstorms through the late overnight, then showers likely toward daybreak. Lows in the mid-60s. Chance of rain 60%. For Wednesday. Mostly cloudy with a 50% chance of showers. Highs in the upper 70s. The 8 to 14 day outlook for Wednesday, May 20th through Tuesday, May 26th calls for both temperatures and precipitation to be above normal. Normal highs for the period are around 75 degrees, and normal lows are around 55. The normal precipitation total for the 7 days is around 1.15 inches. The ultraviolet index for Indianapolis on Thursday will be 8. The Environmental Protection Agency categorizes an index of 8 as very high exposure to ultraviolet radiation. At 2 p.m. at Indianapolis, it was partly sunny. The temperature was 62 degrees, the dew point 47, and the relative humidity 57%. The wind was north at 13 miles an hour, gusting to 23. The barometric pressure was 29.96 inches and rising. Around central Indiana, at Zionsville, it was mostly sunny, with a temperature of 60. It was cloudy, with a temperature of 59 at Muncie, 62 at Eagle Creek Airpark, and 64 at Shelbyville. Elsewhere across Indiana, at Evansville, it was sunny, with a temperature of 75. It was mostly sunny, with a temperature of 51 at South Bend, and 59 at Lafayette. It was partly sunny, with a temperature of 53 at Fort Wayne, 69 at Terre Haute, and 68 at Bloomington. Just outside Indiana, it was mostly sunny, with a temperature of 54 at Chicago, 71 at St. Louis, and 74 at Louisville. It was partly sunny, with a temperature of 61 at Dayton, and 70 at Cincinnati. At Champaign, it was cloudy, with a temperature of 64. Once again, at Indianapolis, it was 62 degrees with partly sunny skies. This is NOAA All Hazards Radio KEC 74 in Indianapolis. And now a look at your forecast for Indianapolis and central Indiana. Tonight, mostly cloudy, then becoming partly cloudy late this afternoon, then becoming clear. Cooler with lows in the lower 40s.
North winds 15 to 20 miles an hour with gusts up to 30 miles an hour, becoming northwest 5 to 10 miles an hour with gusts up to 20 miles an hour. For Thursday, sunny, highs in the upper 60s, north winds 5 to 10 miles an hour. Thursday night, mostly clear through the late overnight, then becoming partly cloudy, lows in the mid 40s. Light and variable winds, becoming south around 5 miles an hour toward daybreak. For Friday, mostly cloudy through early afternoon, then becoming partly cloudy. A 40% chance of showers. Highs in the lower 70s. South winds 10 to 15 miles an hour with gusts up to 25 miles an hour. Once again, the forecast for tonight. Mostly cloudy, then becoming partly cloudy late this afternoon, then becoming clear. Cooler with lows in the lower 40s. North winds 15 to 20 miles an hour with gusts up to 30 miles an hour, becoming northwest 5 to 10 miles an hour with gusts up to 20 miles an hour. Taking a look at the 3 through 7 day forecast for Indianapolis and central Indiana. Friday night, partly cloudy. A chance of showers with a slight chance of thunderstorms toward daybreak. Not as cool with lows around 60. South winds 5 to 10 miles an hour with gusts up to 20 miles an hour. Chance of rain 50%. For Saturday, partly cloudy with a chance of showers and thunderstorms through early afternoon, then showers and thunderstorms likely late in the afternoon. Warmer with highs in the mid-80s. Chance of rain 70%. Saturday night, mostly cloudy. Showers likely with a slight chance of thunderstorms through the late overnight, then a chance of showers toward daybreak. Lows in the mid-60s. Chance of rain 60%. For Sunday, partly cloudy through early afternoon, then clearing. Highs in the mid-80s. Sunday night, mostly clear. Lows in the upper 60s. For Monday, mostly sunny. A slight chance of showers and thunderstorms late in the afternoon. Highs in the upper 80s. Chance of rain 20%. Monday night. Partly cloudy with a chance of showers. A chance of thunderstorms through the late overnight. Then a slight chance of thunderstorms toward daybreak. Lows in the lower 70s. Chance of rain 50%. For Tuesday. A chance of showers with a slight chance of thunderstorms through early afternoon, then showers likely with a chance of thunderstorms late in the afternoon. Highs in the mid-80s. Chance of rain 70%. Tuesday night. Partly cloudy with a chance of showers with a slight chance of thunderstorms through the late overnight, then showers likely toward daybreak. Lows in the mid-60s. Chance of rain 60%. For Wednesday. Mostly cloudy with a 50% chance of showers. Highs in the upper 70s. And now a look at your forecast for Indianapolis and central Indiana. Tonight, mostly cloudy, then becoming partly cloudy late this afternoon, then becoming clear. Cooler with lows in the lower 40s. North winds 15 to 20 miles an hour with gusts up to 30 miles an hour, becoming northwest 5 to 10 miles an hour with gusts up to 20 miles an hour. For Thursday, sunny, highs in the upper 60s, northwest winds 5 to 10 miles an hour. Thursday night, mostly clear through the late overnight, then becoming partly cloudy. Lows in the mid-40s. Light and variable winds, becoming south around 5 miles an hour toward daybreak. For Friday, mostly cloudy through early afternoon, then becoming partly cloudy. A 40% chance of showers. Highs in the lower 70s. South winds 10 to 15 miles an hour with gusts up to 25 miles an hour. Once again, the forecast for tonight. Mostly cloudy, then becoming partly cloudy late this afternoon, then becoming clear. Cooler with lows in the lower 40s. North winds 15 to 20 miles an hour with gusts up to 30 miles an hour, becoming northwest 5 to 10 miles an hour with gusts up to 20 miles an hour. Taking a look at the 3 through 7 day forecast for Indianapolis and central Indiana. Friday night, partly cloudy.
A chance of showers with a slight chance of thunderstorms toward daybreak. Not as cool with lows around 60. South winds 5 to 10 miles an hour with gusts up to 20 miles an hour. Chance of rain 50%. For Saturday, partly cloudy with a chance of showers and thunderstorms through early afternoon, then showers and thunderstorms likely late in the afternoon. Warmer with highs in the mid-80s. Chance of rain 70%. Saturday night, mostly cloudy. Showers likely with a slight chance of thunderstorms through the late overnight, then a chance of showers toward daybreak. Lows in the mid-60s. Chance of rain 60%. For Sunday, partly cloudy through early afternoon, then clearing. Highs in the mid-80s. Sunday night, mostly clear. Lows in the upper 60s. For Monday, mostly sunny. A slight chance of showers and thunderstorms late in the afternoon. Highs in the upper 80s. Chance of rain 20%. Monday night, partly cloudy with a chance of showers. A chance of thunderstorms through the late overnight. Then a slight chance of thunderstorms toward daybreak. Lows in the lower 70s. Chance of rain 50%. For Tuesday, a chance of showers with a slight chance of thunderstorms through early afternoon. Then showers likely with a chance of thunderstorms late in the afternoon. Highs in the mid-80s. Chance of rain 70%. Tuesday night, partly cloudy with a chance of showers with a slight chance of thunderstorms through the late overnight. Then showers likely toward daybreak. Lows in the mid-60s. Chance of rain 60%. For Wednesday, mostly cloudy with a 50% chance of showers. Highs in the upper 70s. The 8 to 14 day outlook for Wednesday, May 20th through Tuesday, May 26th calls for both temperatures and precipitation to be above normal. Normal highs for the period are around 75 degrees, and normal lows are around 55. The normal precipitation total for the 7 days is around 1.15 inches. The ultraviolet index for Indianapolis on Thursday will be 8. The Environmental Protection Agency categorizes an index of 8 as very high exposure to ultraviolet radiation. At 2 p.m. at Indianapolis, it was partly sunny. The temperature was 62 degrees, the dew point 47, and the relative humidity 57%. The wind was north at 13 miles an hour, gusting to 23. The barometric pressure was 29.96 inches and rising. Around central Indiana, at Zionsville, it was mostly sunny, with a temperature of 60. It was cloudy, with a temperature of 59 at Muncie, 62 at Eagle Creek Airpark, and 64 at Shelbyville. Elsewhere across Indiana, at Evansville, it was sunny, with a temperature of 75. It was mostly sunny, with a temperature of 51 at South Bend, and 59 at Lafayette. It was partly sunny, with a temperature of 53 at Fort Wayne, 69 at Terre Haute, and 68 at Bloomington. Just outside Indiana, it was mostly sunny, with a temperature of 54 at Chicago, 71 at St. Louis, and 74 at Louisville. It was partly sunny, with a temperature of 61 at Dayton, and 70 at Cincinnati. At Champaign, it was cloudy, with a temperature of 64. Once again, at Indianapolis, it was 62 degrees with partly sunny skies. This is NOAA All Hazards Radio KEC 74 in Indianapolis. And now a look at your forecast for Indianapolis and central Indiana. Tonight, mostly cloudy, then becoming partly cloudy late this afternoon, then becoming clear. Cooler with lows in the lower 40s. North winds 15 to 20 miles an hour with gusts up to 30 miles an hour, becoming northwest 5 to 10 miles an hour with gusts up to 20 miles an hour. For Thursday, sunny. Highs in the upper 60s. Northwest winds 5 to 10 miles an hour. Thursday night, mostly clear through the late overnight, then becoming partly cloudy. Lows in the mid-40s. Light and variable winds, becoming south around 5 miles an hour toward daybreak. For Friday, mostly cloudy through early afternoon, then becoming partly cloudy. A 40% chance of showers. Highs in the lower 70s.
south winds 10 to 15 miles an hour with gusts up to 25 miles an hour. Once again, the forecast for tonight. Mostly cloudy, then becoming partly cloudy late this afternoon, then becoming clear. Cooler with lows in the lower 40s. North winds 15 to 20 miles an hour with gusts up to 30 miles an hour, becoming northwest 5 to 10 miles an hour with gusts up to 20 miles an hour. The current time is 2:39 p.m. Eastern Daylight Time. Now here is the hazardous weather outlook for central Indiana. For the period today and tonight, no hazardous weather is expected at this time. And now the extended outlook for the period Thursday through Tuesday. Daily chances for thunderstorms Saturday through Tuesday. Spotter information statement. Spotter activation is not anticipated. Taking a look at the 3 through 7 day forecast for Indianapolis and central Indiana. Friday night. Partly cloudy. A chance of showers with a slight chance of thunderstorms toward daybreak. Not as cool with lows around 60. South winds 5 to 10 miles an hour with gusts up to 20 miles an hour. Chance of rain 50%. For Saturday, partly cloudy with a chance of showers and thunderstorms through early afternoon, then showers and thunderstorms likely late in the afternoon. Warmer with highs in the mid-80s. Chance of rain 70%. Saturday night, mostly cloudy. Showers likely with a slight chance of thunderstorms through the late overnight, then a chance of showers toward daybreak. Lows in the mid-60s. Chance of rain 60%. For Sunday, partly cloudy through early afternoon, then clearing. Highs in the mid-80s. Sunday night, mostly clear. Lows in the upper 60s. For Monday, mostly sunny. A slight chance of showers and thunderstorms late in the afternoon. Highs in the upper 80s. Chance of rain 20%. Monday night, partly cloudy with a chance of showers. A chance of thunderstorms through the late overnight, then a slight chance of thunderstorms toward daybreak. Lows in the lower 70s. Chance of rain 50%. For Tuesday, a chance of showers with a slight chance of thunderstorms through early afternoon, then showers likely with a chance of thunderstorms late in the afternoon. Highs in the mid-80s. Chance of rain 70%. Tuesday night, partly cloudy with a chance of showers with a slight chance of thunderstorms through the late overnight, then showers likely toward daybreak. Lows in the mid-60s. Chance of rain 60%. For Wednesday, mostly cloudy with a 50% chance of showers. Highs in the upper 70s. The 8 to 14 day outlook for Wednesday, May 20th through Tuesday, May 26th, calls for both temperatures and precipitation to be above normal. Normal highs for the period are around 75 degrees, and normal lows are around 55. The normal precipitation total for the 7 days is around 1.15 inches. The ultraviolet index for Indianapolis on Thursday will be 8. The Environmental Protection Agency categorizes an index of 8 as very high exposure to ultraviolet radiation. At 2 p.m. at Indianapolis, it was partly sunny. The temperature was 62 degrees, the dew point 47, and the relative humidity 57%. The wind was north at 13 miles an hour, gusting to 23. The barometric pressure was 29.96 inches and rising. Around central Indiana, at Zionsville, it was mostly sunny, with a temperature of 60. It was cloudy, with a temperature of 59 at Muncie, 62 at Eagle Creek Airpark, and 64 at Shelbyville. Elsewhere across Indiana, at Evansville, it was sunny, with a temperature of 75. It was mostly sunny, with a temperature of 51 at South Bend, and 59 at Lafayette. It was partly sunny, with a temperature of 53 at Fort Wayne, 69 at Terre Haute, and 68 at Bloomington. Just outside Indiana, it was mostly sunny, with a temperature of 54 at Chicago, 71 at St. Louis, and 74 at Louisville. It was partly sunny, with a temperature of 61 at Dayton, and 70 at Cincinnati. At Champaign, it was cloudy, with a temperature of 64. Once again, at Indianapolis, it was 62 degrees with partly sunny skies.
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And now a look at your forecast for Indianapolis and central Indiana. Tonight, mostly cloudy, then becoming partly cloudy late this afternoon, then becoming clear. Cooler with lows in the lower 40s. North winds 15 to 20 miles an hour with gusts up to 30 miles an hour, becoming northwest 5 to 10 miles an hour with gusts up to 20 miles an hour. For Thursday, sunny, highs in the upper 60s, northwest winds 5 to 10 miles an hour. Thursday night, mostly clear through the late overnight, then becoming partly cloudy, lows in the mid 40s, light and variable winds, becoming south around 5 miles an hour toward daybreak. For Friday, mostly cloudy through early afternoon, then becoming partly cloudy. A 40% chance of showers. Highs in the lower 70s. South winds 10 to 15 miles an hour with gusts up to 25 miles an hour. Once again, the forecast for tonight. Mostly cloudy, then becoming partly cloudy late this afternoon, then becoming clear. Cooler with lows in the lower 40s. North winds 15 to 20 miles an hour with gusts up to 30 miles an hour, becoming northwest 5 to 10 miles an hour with gusts up to 20 miles an hour. Taking a look at the 3 through 7 day forecast for Indianapolis and central Indiana. Friday night, partly cloudy. A chance of showers with a slight chance of thunderstorms toward daybreak. Not as cool with lows around 60. South winds 5 to 10 miles an hour with gusts up to 20 miles an hour. Chance of rain 50%. For Saturday, partly cloudy with a chance of showers and thunderstorms through early afternoon, then showers and thunderstorms likely late in the afternoon. Warmer with highs in the mid-80s. Chance of rain 70%. Saturday night, mostly cloudy. Showers likely with a slight chance of thunderstorms through the late overnight, then a chance of showers toward daybreak. Lows in the mid-60s. Chance of rain 60%. For Sunday, partly cloudy through early afternoon, then clearing. Highs in the mid-80s. Sunday night, mostly clear. Lows in the upper 60s. For Monday, mostly sunny. A slight chance of showers and thunderstorms late in the afternoon. Highs in the upper 80s. Chance of rain 20%. Monday night. Partly cloudy with a chance of showers. A chance of thunderstorms through the late overnight. Then a slight chance of thunderstorms toward daybreak. Lows in the lower 70s. Chance of rain 50%. For Tuesday. A chance of showers with a slight chance of thunderstorms through early afternoon, then showers likely with a chance of thunderstorms late in the afternoon. Highs in the mid-80s. Chance of rain 70%. Tuesday night. Partly cloudy with a chance of showers with a slight chance of thunderstorms through the late overnight, then showers likely toward daybreak. Lows in the mid-60s. Chance of rain 60%. For Wednesday. Mostly cloudy with a 50% chance of showers. Highs in the upper 70s. The 8 to 14 day outlook for Wednesday, May 20th through Tuesday, May 26th calls for both temperatures and precipitation to be above normal. Normal highs for the period are around 75 degrees, and normal lows are around 55. The normal precipitation total for the 7 days is around 1.15 inches. The ultraviolet index for Indianapolis on Thursday will be 8. The Environmental Protection Agency categorizes an index of 8 as very high exposure to ultraviolet radiation. At 2 p.m. at Indianapolis, it was partly sunny. The temperature was 62 degrees, the dew point 47, and the relative humidity 57%. The wind was north at 13 miles an hour, gusting to 23. The barometric pressure was 29.96 inches and rising. Around central Indiana, at Zionsville, it was mostly sunny, with a temperature of 60. It was cloudy, with a temperature of 59 at Muncie, 62 at Eagle Creek Air Park, and 64 at Shelbyville. Elsewhere across Indiana, at Evansville, it was sunny, with a temperature of 75.
It was mostly sunny, with a temperature of 51 at South Bend and 59 at Lafayette. It was partly sunny, with a temperature of 53 at Fort Wayne, 69 at Terre Haute, and 68 at Bloomington. Just outside Indiana, it was mostly sunny, with a temperature of 54 at Chicago, 71 at St. Louis, and 74 at Louisville. It was partly sunny, with a temperature of 61 at Dayton, and 70 at Cincinnati. At Champaign, it was cloudy, with a temperature of 64. Once again, at Indianapolis, it was 62 degrees with partly sunny skies. This is NOAA All Hazards Radio KEC 74 in Indianapolis. And now a look at your forecast for Indianapolis and central Indiana. Tonight, mostly cloudy, then becoming partly cloudy late this afternoon, then becoming clear. Cooler with lows in the lower 40s. North winds 15 to 20 miles an hour with gusts up to 30 miles an hour, becoming northwest 5 to 10 miles an hour with gusts up to 20 miles an hour. For Thursday, sunny. Highs in the upper 60s. Northwest winds 5 to 10 miles an hour. Thursday night, mostly clear through the late overnight, then becoming partly cloudy. Lows in the mid 40s. Light and variable winds, becoming south around 5 miles an hour toward daybreak. For Friday, mostly cloudy through early afternoon, then becoming partly cloudy. A 40% chance of showers. Highs in the lower 70s. South winds 10 to 15 miles an hour with gusts up to 25 miles an hour. Once again, the forecast for tonight. Mostly cloudy, then becoming partly cloudy late this afternoon, then becoming clear. Cooler with lows in the lower 40s. North winds 15 to 20 miles an hour with gusts up to 30 miles an hour, becoming northwest 5 to 10 miles an hour with gusts up to 20 miles an hour. Taking a look at the 3 through 7 day forecast for Indianapolis and central Indiana. Friday night, partly cloudy. A chance of showers with a slight chance of thunderstorms toward daybreak. Not as cool with lows around 60. South winds 5 to 10 miles an hour with gusts up to 20 miles an hour. Chance of rain 50%. For Saturday, partly cloudy with a chance of showers and thunderstorms through early afternoon, then showers and thunderstorms likely late in the afternoon. Warmer with highs in the mid-80s. Chance of rain 70%. Saturday night, mostly cloudy. Showers likely with a slight chance of thunderstorms through the late overnight, then a chance of showers toward daybreak. Lows in the mid-60s. Chance of rain 60%. For Sunday, partly cloudy through early afternoon, then clearing. Highs in the mid-80s. Sunday night, mostly clear. Lows in the upper 60s. For Monday, mostly sunny. A slight chance of showers and thunderstorms late in the afternoon. Highs in the upper 80s. Chance of rain 20%. Monday night. Partly cloudy with a chance of showers. A chance of thunderstorms through the late overnight. Then a slight chance of thunderstorms toward daybreak. Lows in the lower 70s. Chance of rain 50%. For Tuesday. A chance of showers with a slight chance of thunderstorms through early afternoon, then showers likely with a chance of thunderstorms late in the afternoon. Highs in the mid-80s. Chance of rain 70%. Tuesday night. Partly cloudy with a chance of showers with a slight chance of thunderstorms through the late overnight, then showers likely toward daybreak. Lows in the mid-60s. Chance of rain 60%. For Wednesday. Mostly cloudy with a 50% chance of showers. Highs in the upper 70s. The 8 to 14 day outlook for Wednesday, May 20th through Tuesday, May 26th calls for both temperatures and precipitation to be above normal. Normal highs for the period are around 75 degrees, and normal lows are around 55. The normal precipitation total for the 7 days is around 1.15 inches. The current time is 2:53 p.m. Eastern Daylight Time. The ultraviolet index for Indianapolis on Thursday will be 8. The Environmental Protection Agency categorizes an index of 8 as very high exposure to ultraviolet radiation.
At 2 p.m. at Indianapolis, it was partly sunny. The temperature was 62 degrees, the dew point 47, and the relative humidity 57%. The wind was north at 13 miles an hour, gusting to 23. The barometric pressure was 29.96 inches and rising. Around central Indiana, at Zionsville, it was mostly sunny, with a temperature of 60. It was cloudy, with a temperature of 59 at Muncie, 62 at Eagle Creek Airport, and 64 at Shelbyville. Elsewhere across Indiana, at Evansville, it was sunny, with a temperature of 75. It was mostly sunny, with a temperature of 51 at South Bend, and 59 at Lafayette. It was partly sunny, with a temperature of 53 at Fort Wayne, 69 at Terre Haute, and 68 at Bloomington. Just outside Indiana, it was mostly sunny, with a temperature of 54 at Chicago, 71 at St. Louis, and 74 at Louisville. It was partly sunny, with a temperature of 61 at Dayton, and 70 at Cincinnati. At Champaign, it was cloudy, with a temperature of 64. Once again, at Indianapolis, it was 62 degrees with partly sunny skies. This is NOAA All Hazards Radio KEC 74 in Indianapolis. And now a look at your forecast for Indianapolis and central Indiana. Tonight, mostly cloudy, then becoming partly cloudy late this afternoon, then becoming clear. Cooler with lows in the lower 40s. North winds 15 to 20 miles an hour with gusts up to 30 miles an hour, becoming northwest 5 to 10 miles an hour with gusts up to 20 miles an hour. For Thursday, sunny. Highs in the upper 60s. Northwest winds 5 to 10 miles an hour. Thursday night, mostly clear through the late overnight, then becoming partly cloudy. Lows in the mid-40s. Light and variable winds, becoming south around 5 miles an hour toward daybreak. For Friday, mostly cloudy through early afternoon, then becoming partly cloudy. A 40% chance of showers. Highs in the lower 70s. South winds 10 to 15 miles an hour with gusts up to 25 miles an hour. Once again, the forecast for tonight. Mostly cloudy, then becoming partly cloudy late this afternoon, then becoming clear. Cooler with lows in the lower 40s. North winds 15 to 20 miles an hour with gusts up to 30 miles an hour, becoming northwest 5 to 10 miles an hour with gusts up to 20 miles an hour. Taking a look at the 3 through 7 day forecast for Indianapolis and central Indiana. Friday night, partly cloudy. A chance of showers with a slight chance of thunderstorms toward daybreak. Not as cool with lows around 60. South winds 5 to 10 miles an hour with gusts up to 20 miles an hour. Chance of rain 50%. For Saturday, partly cloudy with a chance of showers and thunderstorms through early afternoon, then showers and thunderstorms likely late in the afternoon. Warmer with highs in the mid-80s. Chance of rain 70%. Saturday night, mostly cloudy. Showers likely with a slight chance of thunderstorms through the late overnight, then a chance of showers toward daybreak. Lows in the mid-60s. Chance of rain 60%. For Sunday, partly cloudy through early afternoon, then clearing. Highs in the mid-80s. Sunday night, mostly clear. Lows in the upper 60s. For Monday, mostly sunny. A slight chance of showers and thunderstorms late in the afternoon. Highs in the upper 80s. Chance of rain 20%. Monday night, partly cloudy with a chance of showers. A chance of thunderstorms through the late overnight, then a slight chance of thunderstorms toward daybreak. Lows in the lower 70s. Chance of rain 50%. For Tuesday, a chance of showers with a slight chance of thunderstorms through early afternoon, then showers likely with a chance of thunderstorms late in the afternoon. Highs in the mid-80s. Chance of rain 70%. Tuesday night, partly cloudy with a chance of showers with a slight chance of thunderstorms through the late overnight, then showers likely toward daybreak. Lows in the mid-60s. Chance of rain 60%. For Wednesday, mostly cloudy with a 50% chance of showers. Highs in the upper 70s.
Now here is the hazardous weather outlook for central Indiana. For the period today and tonight, no hazardous weather is expected at this time. And now the extended outlook for the period Thursday through Tuesday. Daily chances for thunderstorm Saturday through Tuesday. Spotter information statement. Spotter activation is not anticipated. The 8 to 14 day outlook for Wednesday, May 20th through Tuesday, May 26th calls for both temperatures and precipitation to be above normal. Normal highs for the period are around 75 degrees, and normal lows are around 55. The normal precipitation total for the 7 days is around 1.15 inches. The ultraviolet index for Indianapolis on Thursday will be 8. The Environmental Protection Agency categorizes an index of 8 as very high exposure to ultraviolet radiation. At 2 p.m. at Indianapolis, it was partly sunny. The temperature was 62 degrees, the dew point 47, and the relative humidity 57%. The wind was north at 13 miles an hour, gusting to 23. The barometric pressure was 29.96 inches and rising. Around central Indiana, at Zionsville, it was mostly sunny, with a temperature of 60. It was cloudy, with a temperature of 59 at Muncie, 62 at Eagle Creek Airpark, and 64 at Shelbyville. Elsewhere across Indiana, at Evansville, it was sunny, with a temperature of 75. It was mostly sunny, with a temperature of 51 at South Bend, and 59 at Lafayette. It was partly sunny, with a temperature of 53 at Fort Wayne, 69 at Terre Haute, and 68 at Bloomington. Just outside Indiana, it was mostly sunny, with a temperature of 54 at Chicago, 71 at St. Louis, and 74 at Louisville. It was partly sunny, with a temperature of 61 at Dayton, and 70 at Cincinnati. At Champaign, it was cloudy, with a temperature of 64. Once again, at Indianapolis, it was 62 degrees with partly sunny skies. This is NOAA All Hazards Radio KEC 74 in Indianapolis. And now a look at your forecast for Indianapolis and central Indiana. Tonight, mostly cloudy, then becoming partly cloudy late this afternoon, then becoming clear. Cooler with lows in the lower 40s. North winds 15 to 20 miles an hour with gusts up to 30 miles an hour, becoming northwest 5 to 10 miles an hour with gusts up to 20 miles an hour. For Thursday, sunny. Highs in the upper 60s. Northwest winds 5 to 10 miles an hour. Thursday night, mostly clear through the late overnight, then becoming partly cloudy. Lows in the mid 40s. Light and variable winds, becoming south around 5 miles an hour toward daybreak. For Friday, mostly cloudy through early afternoon, then becoming partly cloudy. A 40% chance of showers. Highs in the lower 70s. South winds 10 to 15 miles an hour with gusts up to 25 miles an hour. Once again, the forecast for tonight. Mostly cloudy, then becoming partly cloudy late this afternoon, then becoming clear. Cooler with lows in the lower 40s. North winds 15 to 20 miles an hour with gusts up to 30 miles an hour, becoming northwest 5 to 10 miles an hour with gusts up to 20 miles an hour. Taking a look at the 3 through 7 day forecast for Indianapolis and central Indiana. Friday night, partly cloudy. A chance of showers with a slight chance of thunderstorms toward daybreak. Not as cool with lows around 60. South winds 5 to 10 miles an hour with gusts up to 20 miles an hour. Chance of rain 50%. For Saturday, partly cloudy with a chance of showers and thunderstorms through early afternoon, then showers and thunderstorms likely late in the afternoon. Warmer with highs in the mid-80s. Chance of rain 70%. Saturday night, mostly cloudy. Showers likely with a slight chance of thunderstorms through the late overnight, then a chance of showers toward daybreak. Lows in the mid-60s. Chance of rain 60%. For Sunday, partly cloudy through early afternoon, then clearing. Highs in the mid-80s. Sunday night, mostly clear. Lows in the upper 60s. For Monday, mostly sunny.
a slight chance of showers and thunderstorms late in the afternoon. Highs in the upper 80s. Chance of rain 20%. Monday night, partly cloudy with a chance of showers. A chance of thunderstorms through the late overnight. Then a slight chance of thunderstorms toward daybreak. Lows in the lower 70s. Chance of rain 50%. For Tuesday, a chance of showers with a slight chance of thunderstorms through early afternoon. Then showers likely with a chance of thunderstorms late in the afternoon. Highs in the mid-80s. Chance of rain 70%. Tuesday night, partly cloudy with a chance of showers with a slight chance of thunderstorms through the late overnight. Then showers likely toward daybreak. Lows in the mid-60s. Chance of rain 60%. For Wednesday, mostly cloudy with a 50% chance of showers. Highs in the upper 70s. The 8 to 14 day outlook for Thursday, May 21st through Wednesday, May 27th, calls for both temperatures and precipitation to be above normal. Normal highs for the period are around 75 degrees, and normal lows are around 55. The normal precipitation total for the 7 days is around 1.15 inches. The ultraviolet index for Indianapolis on Thursday will be 8. The Environmental Protection Agency categorizes an index of 8 as very high exposure to ultraviolet radiation. At 2 p.m. at Indianapolis, it was partly sunny. The temperature was 62 degrees, the dew point 47, and the relative humidity 57%. The wind was north at 13 miles an hour, gusting to 23. The barometric pressure was 29.96 inches and rising. Around central Indiana, at Zionsville, it was mostly sunny, with a temperature of 60. It was cloudy, with a temperature of 59 at Muncie, 62 at Eagle Creek Airpark, and 64 at Shelbyville. Elsewhere across Indiana, at Evansville, it was sunny, with a temperature of 75. It was mostly sunny, with a temperature of 51 at South Bend, and 59 at Lafayette. It was partly sunny, with a temperature of 53 at Fort Wayne, 69 at Terre Haute, and 68 at Bloomington. Just outside Indiana, it was mostly sunny, with a temperature of 54 at Chicago, 71 at St. Louis, and 74 at Louisville. It was partly sunny, with a temperature of 61 at Dayton, and 70 at Cincinnati. At Champaign, it was cloudy, with a temperature of 64. Once again, at Indianapolis, it was 62 degrees with partly sunny skies. This is NOAA All Hazards Radio KEC 74 in Indianapolis. And now a look at your forecast for Indianapolis and central Indiana. Tonight, mostly cloudy, then becoming partly cloudy late this afternoon, then becoming clear. Cooler with lows in the lower 40s. North winds 15 to 20 miles an hour with gusts up to 30 miles an hour, becoming northwest 5 to 10 miles an hour with gusts up to 20 miles an hour. For Thursday, sunny. Highs in the upper 60s. Northwest winds 5 to 10 miles an hour. Thursday night, mostly clear through the late overnight, then becoming partly cloudy. Lows in the mid 40s. Light and variable winds, becoming south around 5 miles an hour toward daybreak. For Friday, mostly cloudy through early afternoon, then becoming partly cloudy. A 40% chance of showers. Highs in the lower 70s. South winds 10 to 15 miles an hour with gusts up to 25 miles an hour. Once again, the forecast for tonight. Mostly cloudy, then becoming partly cloudy late this afternoon, then becoming clear. Cooler with lows in the lower 40s. North winds 15 to 20 miles an hour with gusts up to 30 miles an hour, becoming northwest 5 to 10 miles an hour with gusts up to 20 miles an hour. Taking a look at the 3 through 7 day forecast for Indianapolis and central Indiana. Friday night, partly cloudy. A chance of showers with a slight chance of thunderstorms toward daybreak. Not as cool with lows around 60. South winds 5 to 10 miles an hour with gusts up to 20 miles an hour. Chance of rain 50%. For Saturday, partly cloudy with a chance of showers and thunderstorms through early afternoon, then showers and thunderstorms likely late in the afternoon. Warmer with highs in the mid-80s.
Chance of rain 70%. Saturday night, mostly cloudy. Showers likely with a slight chance of thunderstorms through the late overnight, then a chance of showers toward daybreak. Lows in the mid-60s. Chance of rain 60%. For Sunday, partly cloudy through early afternoon, then clearing. Highs in the mid-80s. Sunday night, mostly clear. Lows in the upper 60s. For Monday, mostly sunny. A slight chance of showers and thunderstorms late in the afternoon. Highs in the upper 80s. Chance of rain 20%. Monday night, partly cloudy with a chance of showers. A chance of thunderstorms through the late overnight, then a slight chance of thunderstorms toward daybreak. Lows in the lower 70s. Chance of rain 50%. For Tuesday, a chance of showers with a slight chance of thunderstorms through early afternoon, then showers likely with a chance of thunderstorms late in the afternoon. Highs in the mid-80s. Chance of rain 70%. Tuesday night, partly cloudy with a chance of showers with a slight chance of thunderstorms through the late overnight, then showers likely toward daybreak. Lows in the mid-60s. Chance of rain 60%. For Wednesday, mostly cloudy with a 50% chance of showers. Highs in the upper 70s. The current time is 3:10 p.m. Eastern Daylight Time. The 8 to 14 day outlook for Thursday, May 21st through Wednesday, May 27th, calls for both temperatures and precipitation to be above normal. Normal highs for the period are around 75 degrees, and normal lows are around 55. The normal precipitation total for the 7 days is around 1.15 inches. The ultraviolet index for Indianapolis on Thursday will be 8. The Environmental Protection Agency categorizes an index of 8 as very high exposure to ultraviolet radiation. At 3 p.m. at Indianapolis, it was partly sunny. The temperature was 63 degrees, the dew point 46, and the relative humidity 54%. The wind was north at 21 miles an hour, gusting to 26. The barometric pressure was 29.97 inches and rising. Around central Indiana, at Zionsville, it was mostly sunny, with a temperature of 61. It was cloudy, with a temperature of 60 at Muncie, 61 at Eagle Creek Airpark, and 63 at Shelbyville. Elsewhere across Indiana, at Evansville, it was sunny, with a temperature of 76. At South Bend, it was mostly sunny, with a temperature of 53. It was partly sunny, with a temperature of 53 at Fort Wayne, 61 at Lafayette, 70 at Terre Haute, and 69 at Bloomington. Just outside Indiana, skies ranged from mostly sunny to partly sunny. It was 53 at Chicago, 67 at Champaign, and 60 at Dayton. St. Louis reported 72, Cincinnati reported 69, and Louisville reported 75. Once again, at Indianapolis it was 63 degrees with partly sunny skies. This is NOAA All Hazards Radio KEC 74 in Indianapolis. And now a look at your forecast for Indianapolis and central Indiana. Tonight, mostly cloudy, then becoming partly cloudy late this afternoon, then becoming clear. Cooler with lows in the lower 40s. North winds 15 to 20 miles an hour with gusts up to 30 miles an hour, becoming northwest 5 to 10 miles an hour with gusts up to 20 miles an hour. For Thursday, sunny. Highs in the upper 60s. Northwest winds 5 to 10 miles an hour. Thursday night, mostly clear through the late overnight, then becoming partly cloudy. Lows in the mid 40s. Light and variable winds, becoming south around 5 miles an hour toward daybreak. For Friday, mostly cloudy through early afternoon, then becoming partly cloudy. A 40% chance of showers. Highs in the lower 70s. South winds 10 to 15 miles an hour with gusts up to 25 miles an hour. Once again, the forecast for tonight. Mostly cloudy, then becoming partly cloudy late this afternoon, then becoming clear. Cooler with lows in the lower 40s. North winds 15 to 20 miles an hour with gusts up to 30 miles an hour,
becoming northwest 5 to 10 miles an hour with gusts up to 20 miles an hour. Taking a look at the 3 through 7 day forecast for Indianapolis and central Indiana. Friday night, partly cloudy. A chance of showers with a slight chance of thunderstorms toward daybreak. Not as cool with lows around 60. South winds 5 to 10 miles an hour with gusts up to 20 miles an hour.

upper 60s. For Monday, mostly sunny. A slight chance of showers and thunderstorms late in the afternoon. Highs in the upper 80s. Chance of rain 20%. Monday night, partly cloudy with a chance of showers. A chance of thunderstorms through the late overnight. Then a slight chance of thunderstorms toward daybreak. Lows in the lower 70s. Chance of rain 50%. For Tuesday, a chance of showers with a slight chance of thunderstorms through early afternoon. Then showers likely with a chance of thunderstorms late in the afternoon. Highs in the mid-80s. Chance of rain 70%. Tuesday night, partly cloudy with a chance of showers with a slight chance of thunderstorms through the late overnight. Then showers likely toward daybreak. Lows in the mid-60s. Chance of rain 60%. For Wednesday, mostly cloudy with a 50% chance of showers. Highs in the upper 70s. The 8 to 14 day outlook for Thursday, May 21st through Wednesday, May 27th, calls for both temperatures and precipitation to be above normal. Normal highs for the period are around 75 degrees, and normal lows are around 55. The normal precipitation total for the 7 days is around 1.15 inches. The ultraviolet index for Indianapolis on Thursday will be 8. The Environmental Protection Agency categorizes an index of 8 as very high exposure to ultraviolet radiation. At 3 p.m. at Indianapolis, it was partly sunny. The temperature was 63 degrees, the dew point 46, and the relative humidity 54%. The wind was north at 21 miles an hour, gusting to 26. The barometric pressure was 29.97 inches and rising. Around central Indiana and Zionsville, it was mostly sunny, with a temperature of 61. It was cloudy, with a temperature of 60 at Muncie, 61 at Eagle Creek Airpark, and 63 at Shelbyville. Elsewhere across Indiana, at Evansville, it was sunny, with a temperature of 76. At South Bend, it was mostly sunny, with a temperature of 53. It was partly sunny, with a temperature of 53 at Fort Wayne, 61 at Lafayette, 70 at Terre Haute, and 69 at Bloomington. Just outside Indiana, skies ranged from mostly sunny to partly sunny. It was 53 at Chicago, 67 at Champaign, and 60 at Dayton. St. Louis reported 72, Cincinnati reported 69, and Louisville reported 75. Once again, at Indianapolis, it was 63 degrees with partly sunny skies. This is NOAA All Hazards Radio KEC 74 in Indianapolis. And now a look at your forecast for Indianapolis and central Indiana. Tonight, mostly cloudy, then becoming partly cloudy late this afternoon, then becoming clear. Cooler with lows in the lower 40s. North winds 15 to 20 miles an hour with gusts up to 30 miles an hour, becoming northwest 5 to 10 miles an hour with gusts up to 20 miles an hour. For Thursday, sunny. Highs in the upper 60s. Northwest winds 5 to 10 miles an hour. Thursday night, mostly clear through the late overnight, then becoming partly cloudy. Lows in the mid 40s. Light and variable winds, becoming south around 5 miles an hour toward daybreak. For Friday, mostly cloudy through early afternoon, then becoming partly cloudy. A 40% chance of showers. Highs in the lower 70s. South winds 10 to 15 miles an hour with gusts up to 25 miles an hour. Once again, the forecast for tonight. Mostly cloudy, then becoming partly cloudy late this afternoon, then becoming clear. Cooler with lows in the lower 40s. North winds 15 to 20 miles an hour with gusts up to 30 miles an hour, becoming northwest 5 to 10 miles an hour with gusts up to 20 miles an hour. Now here is the hazardous weather outlook for central Indiana. For the period today and tonight, no hazardous weather is expected at this time. And now the extended outlook for the period Thursday through Tuesday. Daily chances for thunderstorms Saturday through Tuesday. Spotter information statement. Spotter activation is not anticipated. Taking a look at the 3 through 7 day forecast for Indianapolis and central Indiana. Friday night. Partly cloudy.

a chance of showers with a slight chance of thunderstorms toward daybreak. Not as cool with lows around 60. South winds 5 to 10 miles an hour with gusts up to 20 miles an hour. Chance of rain 50%. For Saturday, partly cloudy with a chance of showers and thunderstorms through early afternoon, then showers and thunderstorms likely late in the afternoon. Warmer with highs in the mid-80s. Chance of rain 70%. Saturday night, mostly cloudy. Showers likely with a slight chance of thunderstorms through the late overnight, then a chance of showers toward daybreak. Lows in the mid-60s. Chance of rain 60%. For Sunday, partly cloudy through early afternoon, then clearing. Highs in the mid-80s. Sunday night, mostly clear. Lows in the upper 60s. For Monday, mostly sunny. A slight chance of showers and thunderstorms late in the afternoon. Highs in the upper 80s. Chance of rain 20%. Monday night, partly cloudy with a chance of showers. A chance of thunderstorms through the late overnight, then a slight chance of thunderstorms toward daybreak. Lows in the lower 70s. Chance of rain 50%. For Tuesday, a chance of showers with a slight chance of thunderstorms through early afternoon, then showers likely with a chance of thunderstorms late in the afternoon. Highs in the mid-80s. Chance of rain 70%. Tuesday night, partly cloudy with a chance of showers with a slight chance of thunderstorms through the late overnight, then showers likely toward daybreak. Lows in the mid-60s. Chance of rain 60%. For Wednesday, mostly cloudy with a 50% chance of showers. Highs in the upper 70s. The 8 to 14 day outlook for Thursday, May 21st through Wednesday, May 27th, calls for both temperatures and precipitation to be above normal. Normal highs for the period are around 75 degrees, and normal lows are around 55. The normal precipitation total for the 7 days is around 1.15 inches. The ultraviolet index for Indianapolis on Thursday will be 8. The Environmental Protection Agency categorizes an index of 8 as very high exposure to ultraviolet radiation. At 3 p.m. at Indianapolis, it was partly sunny. The temperature was 63 degrees, the dew point 46, and the relative humidity 54%. The wind was north at 21 miles an hour, gusting to 26. The barometric pressure was 29.97 inches and rising. Around central Indiana, at Zionsville, it was mostly sunny, with a temperature of 61. It was cloudy, with a temperature of 60 at Muncie, 61 at Eagle Creek Airpark, and 63 at Shelbyville. Elsewhere across Indiana, at Evansville, it was sunny, with a temperature of 76. At South Bend, it was mostly sunny, with a temperature of 53. It was partly sunny, with a temperature of 53 at Fort Wayne, 61 at Lafayette, 70 at Terre Haute, and 69 at Bloomington. Just outside Indiana, skies ranged from mostly sunny to partly sunny. It was 53 at Chicago, 67 at Champaign, and 60 at Dayton. St. Louis reported 72, Cincinnati reported 69, and Louisville reported 75. Once again, at Indianapolis, it was 63 degrees with partly sunny skies. The current time is 3:23 p.m. Eastern Daylight Time. Now here is the hazardous weather outlook for central Indiana. For the period through tonight, no hazardous weather is expected at this time. And now the extended outlook for the period Thursday through Tuesday. Chances for thunderstorms return Friday night through late Saturday with additional chances Monday night into Tuesday. Severe weather is not expected at this time, but a few strong storms cannot be ruled out on Saturday or early next week. Spotter information statement, spotter activation is not anticipated. This is NOAA All Hazards Radio KEC 74 in Indianapolis. And now a look at your forecast for Indianapolis and central Indiana. Tonight, mostly cloudy, then becoming partly cloudy late this afternoon, then becoming clear. Cooler with lows in the lower 40s. North winds 15 to 20 miles an hour with gusts up to 30 miles an hour.
becoming northwest 5 to 10 miles an hour with gusts up to 20 miles an hour. For Thursday, sunny, highs in the upper 60s, northwest winds 5 to 10 miles an hour. Thursday night, mostly clear through the late overnight, then becoming partly cloudy. Lows in the mid-40s. Light and variable winds, becoming south around 5 miles an hour toward daybreak. For Friday, mostly cloudy through early afternoon, then becoming partly cloudy. A 40% chance of showers. Highs in the lower 70s. South winds 10 to 15 miles an hour with gusts up to 25 miles an hour. Once again, the forecast for tonight. Mostly cloudy, then becoming partly cloudy late this afternoon, then becoming clear. Cooler with lows in the lower 40s. North winds 15 to 20 miles an hour with gusts up to 30 miles an hour, becoming northwest 5 to 10 miles an hour with gusts up to 20 miles an hour. Taking a look at the 3 through 7 day forecast for Indianapolis and central Indiana. Friday night. Partly cloudy. A chance of showers with a slight chance of thunderstorms toward daybreak. Not as cool with lows around 60. South winds 5 to 10 miles an hour with gusts up to 20 miles an hour. Chance of rain 50%. For Saturday, partly cloudy with a chance of showers and thunderstorms through early afternoon, then showers and thunderstorms likely late in the afternoon. Warmer with highs in the mid-80s. Chance of rain 70%. Saturday night, mostly cloudy. Showers likely with a slight chance of thunderstorms through the late overnight, then a chance of showers toward daybreak. Lows in the mid-60s. Chance of rain 60%. For Sunday, partly cloudy through early afternoon, then clearing. Highs in the mid-80s. Sunday night, mostly clear. Lows in the upper 60s. For Monday, mostly sunny. A slight chance of showers and thunderstorms late in the afternoon. Highs in the upper 80s. Chance of rain 20%. Monday night. Partly cloudy with a chance of showers. A chance of thunderstorms through the late overnight. Then a slight chance of thunderstorms toward daybreak. Lows in the lower 70s. Chance of rain 50%. For Tuesday. A chance of showers with a slight chance of thunderstorms through early afternoon, then showers likely with a chance of thunderstorms late in the afternoon. Highs in the mid-80s. Chance of rain 70%. Tuesday night. Partly cloudy with a chance of showers with a slight chance of thunderstorms through the late overnight, then showers likely toward daybreak. Lows in the mid-60s. Chance of rain 60%. For Wednesday. Mostly cloudy with a 50% chance of showers. Highs in the upper 70s. The 8 to 14 day outlook for Thursday, May 21st through Wednesday, May 27th, calls for both temperatures and precipitation to be above normal. Normal highs for the period are around 75 degrees, and normal lows are around 55. The normal precipitation total for the 7 days is around 1.15 inches. The ultraviolet index for Indianapolis on Thursday will be 8. The Environmental Protection Agency categorizes an index of 8 as very high exposure to ultraviolet radiation. At 3 p.m. at Indianapolis, it was partly sunny. The temperature was 63 degrees, the dew point 46, and the relative humidity 54%. The wind was north at 21 miles an hour, gusting to 26. The barometric pressure was 29.97 inches and rising. Around central Indiana, at Zionsville, it was mostly sunny, with a temperature of 61. It was cloudy, with a temperature of 60 at Muncie, 61 at Eagle Creek Airpark, and 63 at Shelbyville. Elsewhere across Indiana, at Evansville, it was sunny, with a temperature of 76. At South Bend, it was mostly sunny, with a temperature of 53. It was partly sunny, with a temperature of 53 at Fort Wayne, 61 at Lafayette, 70 at Terre Haute, and 69 at Bloomington. Just outside Indiana, skies ranged from mostly sunny to partly sunny. It was 53 at Chicago, 67 at Champaign, and 60 at Dayton.
St. Louis reported 72, Cincinnati reported 69, and Louisville reported 75. Once again, at Indianapolis it was 63 degrees with partly sunny skies. This is NOAA All Hazards Radio KEC 74 in Indianapolis. And now a look at your forecast for Indianapolis and central Indiana. Tonight, mostly cloudy, then becoming partly cloudy late this afternoon, then becoming clear. Cooler with lows in the lower 40s. North winds 15 to 20 miles an hour with gusts up to 30 miles an hour, becoming northwest 5 to 10 miles an hour with gusts up to 20 miles an hour. For Thursday, sunny. Highs in the upper 60s. Northwest winds 5 to 10 miles an hour. Thursday night, mostly clear through the late overnight, then becoming partly cloudy. Lows in the mid-40s. Light and variable winds, becoming south around 5 miles an hour toward daybreak. For Friday, mostly cloudy through early afternoon, then becoming partly cloudy. A 40% chance of showers. Highs in the lower 70s. South winds 10 to 15 miles an hour with gusts up to 25 miles an hour. Once again, the forecast for tonight. Mostly cloudy, then becoming partly cloudy late this afternoon, then becoming clear. Cooler with lows in the lower 40s. North winds 15 to 20 miles an hour with gusts up to 30 miles an hour, becoming northwest 5 to 10 miles an hour with gusts up to 20 miles an hour. And now a look at your forecast for Indianapolis and central Indiana. Tonight, partly cloudy late this afternoon, then clearing. Cooler with lows in the lower 40s. North winds 10 to 15 miles an hour. Gusts up to 30 miles an hour. For Thursday, sunny. Highs in the upper 60s. Northwest winds 5 to 10 miles an hour. Thursday night, mostly clear through the late overnight, then becoming partly cloudy. Lows in the mid-40s. Light and variable winds, becoming south around 5 miles an hour toward daybreak. For Friday, mostly cloudy through early afternoon, then becoming partly cloudy. A 40% chance of showers. Highs in the lower 70s. South winds 10 to 15 miles an hour with gusts up to 25 miles an hour. Once again, the forecast for tonight. Partly cloudy late this afternoon, then clearing. Cooler with lows in the lower 40s. North winds 10 to 15 miles an hour. Gusts up to 30 miles an hour. Taking a look at the 3 through 7 day forecast for Indianapolis and central Indiana. Friday night. Partly cloudy. A chance of showers with a slight chance of thunderstorms toward daybreak. Not as cool with lows around 60. South winds 5 to 10 miles an hour with gusts up to 20 miles an hour. Chance of rain 50%. For Saturday, partly cloudy with a chance of showers and thunderstorms through early afternoon, then showers and thunderstorms likely late in the afternoon. Warmer with highs in the mid-80s. Chance of rain 70%. Saturday night, mostly cloudy. Showers likely with a slight chance of thunderstorms through the late overnight, then a chance of showers toward daybreak. Lows in the mid-60s. Chance of rain 60%. For Sunday, partly cloudy through early afternoon, then clearing. Highs in the mid-80s. Sunday night, mostly clear. Lows in the upper 60s. For Monday, mostly sunny. A slight chance of showers and thunderstorms late in the afternoon. Highs in the upper 80s. Chance of rain 20%. Monday night, partly cloudy with a chance of showers. A chance of thunderstorms through the late overnight, then a slight chance of thunderstorms toward daybreak. Lows in the lower 70s. Chance of rain 50%. For Tuesday, a chance of showers with a slight chance of thunderstorms through early afternoon, then showers likely with a chance of thunderstorms late in the afternoon. Highs in the mid-80s. Chance of rain 70%. Tuesday night, partly cloudy with a chance of showers with a slight chance of thunderstorms through the late overnight, then showers likely toward daybreak. Lows in the mid-60s. Chance of rain 60%.
for Wednesday. Mostly cloudy with a 50% chance of showers. Highs in the upper 70s. The 8 to 14 day outlook for Thursday, May 21st through Wednesday, May 27th, calls for both temperatures and precipitation to be above normal. Normal highs for the period are around 75 degrees, and normal lows are around 55. The normal precipitation total for the 7 days is around 1.15 inches. The ultraviolet index for Indianapolis on Thursday will be 8. The Environmental Protection Agency categorizes an index of 8 as very high exposure to ultraviolet radiation. At 3 p.m., at Indianapolis, it was partly sunny. The temperature was 63 degrees, the dew point 46, and the relative humidity 54%. The wind was north at 21 miles an hour, gusting to 26. The barometric pressure was 29.97 inches and rising. Around central Indiana, at Zionsville, it was mostly sunny, with a temperature of 61. It was cloudy, with a temperature of 60 at Muncie, 61 at Eagle Creek Airpark, and 63 at Shelbyville. Elsewhere across Indiana, at Evansville, it was sunny, with a temperature of 76. At South Bend, it was mostly sunny, with a temperature of 53. It was partly sunny, with a temperature of 53 at Fort Wayne, 61 at Lafayette, 70 at Terre Haute, and 69 at Bloomington. Just outside Indiana, skies ranged from mostly sunny to partly sunny. It was 53 at Chicago, 67 at Champaign, and 60 at Dayton. St. Louis reported 72, Cincinnati reported 69, and Louisville reported 75. Once again, at Indianapolis it was 63 degrees with partly sunny skies. This is NOAA All Hazards Radio KEC 74 in Indianapolis. And now a look at your forecast for Indianapolis and central Indiana. Tonight, partly cloudy late this afternoon, then clearing. Cooler with lows in the lower 40s. North winds 10 to 15 miles an hour. Gusts up to 30 miles an hour. For Thursday, sunny, highs in the upper 60s, northwest winds 5 to 10 miles an hour. Thursday night, mostly clear through the late overnight, then becoming partly cloudy, lows in the mid 40s, light and variable winds, becoming south around 5 miles an hour toward daybreak. For Friday, mostly cloudy through early afternoon, then becoming partly cloudy. A 40% chance of showers. Highs in the lower 70s. South winds 10 to 15 miles an hour with gusts up to 25 miles an hour. Once again, the forecast for tonight. Partly cloudy late this afternoon, then clearing. Cooler with lows in the lower 40s. North winds 10 to 15 miles an hour. Gusts up to 30 miles an hour. Taking a look at the 3 through 7 day forecast for Indianapolis and central Indiana. Friday night, partly cloudy. A chance of showers with a slight chance of thunderstorms toward daybreak. Not as cool with lows around 60. South winds 5 to 10 miles an hour with gusts up to 20 miles an hour. Chance of rain 50%. For Saturday, partly cloudy with a chance of showers and thunderstorms through early afternoon, then showers and thunderstorms likely late in the afternoon. Warmer with highs in the mid-80s. Chance of rain 70%. Saturday night, mostly cloudy. Showers likely with a slight chance of thunderstorms through the late overnight, then a chance of showers toward daybreak. Lows in the mid-60s. Chance of rain 60%. For Sunday, partly cloudy through early afternoon, then clearing. Highs in the mid-80s. Sunday night, mostly clear. Lows in the upper 60s. For Monday, mostly sunny. A slight chance of showers and thunderstorms late in the afternoon. Highs in the upper 80s. Chance of rain 20%. Monday night, partly cloudy with a chance of showers. A chance of thunderstorms through the late overnight. Then a slight chance of thunderstorms toward daybreak. Lows in the lower 70s. Chance of rain 50%. For Tuesday,
A chance of showers with a slight chance of thunderstorms through early afternoon, then showers likely with a chance of thunderstorms late in the afternoon. Highs in the mid-80s. Chance of rain 70%. Tuesday night. Partly cloudy with a chance of showers with a slight chance of thunderstorms through the late overnight, then showers likely toward daybreak. Lows in the mid-60s. Chance of rain 60%. For Wednesday. Mostly cloudy with a 50% chance of showers. Highs in the upper 70s. The current time is 3:39 p.m. Eastern Daylight Time. The 8 to 14 day outlook for Thursday, May 21st through Wednesday, May 27th, calls for both temperatures and precipitation to be above normal. Normal highs for the period are around 75 degrees, and normal lows are around 55. The normal precipitation total for the 7 days is around 1.15 inches. The ultraviolet index for Indianapolis on Thursday will be 8. The Environmental Protection Agency categorizes an index of 8 as very high exposure to ultraviolet radiation. At 3 p.m., at Indianapolis, it was partly sunny. The temperature was 63 degrees, the dew point 46, and the relative humidity 54%. The wind was north at 21 miles an hour, gusting to 26. The barometric pressure was 29.97 inches and rising. Around central Indiana, at Zionsville, it was mostly sunny, with a temperature of 61. It was cloudy, with a temperature of 60 at Muncie, 61 at Eagle Creek Airpark, and 63 at Shelbyville. Elsewhere across Indiana, at Evansville, it was sunny, with a temperature of 76. At South Bend, it was mostly sunny, with a temperature of 53. It was partly sunny, with a temperature of 53 at Fort Wayne, 61 at Lafayette, 70 at Terre Haute, and 69 at Bloomington. Just outside Indiana, skies ranged from mostly sunny to partly sunny. It was 53 at Chicago, 67 at Champaign, and 60 at Dayton. St. Louis reported 72, Cincinnati reported 69, and Louisville reported 75. Once again, at Indianapolis it was 63 degrees with partly sunny skies. Now here is the hazardous weather outlook for central Indiana. For the period through tonight, no hazardous weather is expected at this time. And now the extended outlook for the period Thursday through Tuesday. Chances for thunderstorms return Friday night through late Saturday with additional chances Monday night into Tuesday. Severe weather is not expected at this time, but a few strong storms cannot be ruled out on Saturday or early next week. Spotter information statement, spotter activation is not anticipated. This is NOAA All Hazards Radio KEC 74 in Indianapolis. And now a look at your forecast for Indianapolis and central Indiana. Tonight, partly cloudy late this afternoon, then clearing. Cooler with lows in the lower 40s. North winds 10 to 15 miles an hour. Gusts up to 30 miles an hour. For Thursday, sunny. Highs in the upper 60s. Northwest winds 5 to 10 miles an hour. Thursday night, mostly clear through the late overnight, then becoming partly cloudy. Lows in the mid-40s. Light and variable winds, becoming south around 5 miles an hour toward daybreak. For Friday, mostly cloudy through early afternoon, then becoming partly cloudy. A 40% chance of showers. Highs in the lower 70s. South winds 10 to 15 miles an hour with gusts up to 25 miles an hour. Once again, the forecast for tonight. Partly cloudy late this afternoon, then clearing. Cooler with lows in the lower 40s. North winds 10 to 15 miles an hour. Gusts up to 30 miles an hour. Taking a look at the 3 through 7 day forecast for Indianapolis and central Indiana. Friday night. Partly cloudy. A chance of showers with a slight chance of thunderstorms toward daybreak. Not as cool with lows around 60. South winds 5 to 10 miles an hour with gusts up to 20 miles an hour. Chance of rain 50%. For Saturday, partly cloudy with a chance of showers and thunderstorms through early afternoon, then showers and thunderstorms likely late in the afternoon. Warmer with highs in the mid-80s.
chance of rain 70%. Saturday night, mostly cloudy. Showers likely with a slight chance of thunderstorms through the late overnight, then a chance of showers toward daybreak. Lows in the mid-60s. Chance of rain 60%. For Sunday, partly cloudy through early afternoon, then clearing. Highs in the mid-80s. Sunday night, mostly clear. Lows in the upper 60s. For Monday, mostly sunny. A slight chance of showers and thunderstorms late in the afternoon. Highs in the upper 80s. Chance of rain 20%. Monday night, partly cloudy with a chance of showers. A chance of thunderstorms through the late overnight. Then a slight chance of thunderstorms toward daybreak. Lows in the lower 70s. Chance of rain 50%. For Tuesday, a chance of showers with a slight chance of thunderstorms through early afternoon. Then showers likely with a chance of thunderstorms late in the afternoon. Highs in the mid-80s. Chance of rain 70%. Tuesday night, partly cloudy with a chance of showers with a slight chance of thunderstorms through the late overnight. Then showers likely toward daybreak. Lows in the mid-60s. Chance of rain 60%. For Wednesday, mostly cloudy with a 50% chance of showers. Highs in the upper 70s. The 8 to 14 day outlook for Thursday, May 21st through Wednesday, May 27th, calls for both temperatures and precipitation to be above normal. Normal highs for the period are around 75 degrees, and normal lows are around 55. The normal precipitation total for the 7 days is around 1.15 inches. The ultraviolet index for Indianapolis on Thursday will be 8. The Environmental Protection Agency categorizes an index of 8 as very high exposure to ultraviolet radiation. At 3 p.m. at Indianapolis, it was partly sunny. The temperature was 63 degrees, the dew point 46, and the relative humidity 54%. The wind was north at 21 miles an hour, gusting to 26. The barometric pressure was 29.97 inches and rising. Around central Indiana, at Zionsville, it was mostly sunny, with a temperature of 61. It was cloudy, with a temperature of 60 at Muncie, 61 at Eagle Creek Air Park, and 63 at Shelbyville. Elsewhere across Indiana, at Evansville, it was sunny, with a temperature of 76. At South Bend, it was mostly sunny, with a temperature of 53. It was partly sunny, with a temperature of 53 at Fort Wayne, 61 at Lafayette, 70 at Terre Haute, and 69 at Bloomington. Just outside Indiana, skies ranged from mostly sunny to partly sunny. It was 53 at Chicago, 67 at Champaign, and 60 at Dayton. St. Louis reported 72, Cincinnati reported 69, and Louisville reported 75. Once again, at Indianapolis, it was 63 degrees with partly sunny skies. This is NOAA All Hazards Radio KEC 74 in Indianapolis. And now a look at your forecast for Indianapolis and central Indiana. Tonight, partly cloudy late this afternoon, then clearing. Cooler with lows in the lower 40s. North winds 10 to 15 miles an hour. Gusts up to 30 miles an hour. For Thursday, sunny. Highs in the upper 60s. Northwest winds 5 to 10 miles an hour. Thursday night, mostly clear through the late overnight, then becoming partly cloudy. Lows in the mid-40s. Light and variable winds, becoming south around 5 miles an hour toward daybreak. For Friday, mostly cloudy through early afternoon, then becoming partly cloudy. A 40% chance of showers. Highs in the lower 70s. South winds 10 to 15 miles an hour with gusts up to 25 miles an hour. Once again, the forecast for tonight. Partly cloudy late this afternoon, then clearing. Cooler with lows in the lower 40s. North winds 10 to 15 miles an hour. Gusts up to 30 miles an hour. Taking a look at the 3 through 7 day forecast for Indianapolis and central Indiana. Friday night, partly cloudy. A chance of showers with a slight chance of thunderstorms toward daybreak. Not as cool with lows around 60.
south winds 5 to 10 miles an hour with gusts up to 20 miles an hour. Chance of rain 50%. For Saturday, partly cloudy with a chance of showers and thunderstorms through early afternoon, then showers and thunderstorms likely late in the afternoon. Warmer with highs in the mid-80s. Chance of rain 70%. Saturday night, mostly cloudy. Showers likely with a slight chance of thunderstorms through the late overnight, then a chance of showers toward daybreak. Lows in the mid-60s. Chance of rain 60%. For Sunday, partly cloudy through early afternoon, then clearing. Highs in the mid-80s. Sunday night, mostly clear. Lows in the upper 60s. For Monday, mostly sunny. A slight chance of showers and thunderstorms late in the afternoon. Highs in the upper 80s. Chance of rain 20%. Monday night, partly cloudy with a chance of showers. A chance of thunderstorms through the late overnight. Then a slight chance of thunderstorms toward daybreak. Lows in the lower 70s. Chance of rain 50%. For Tuesday, a chance of showers with a slight chance of thunderstorms through early afternoon, then showers likely with a chance of thunderstorms late in the afternoon. Highs in the mid-80s. Chance of rain 70%. Tuesday night, partly cloudy with a chance of showers with a slight chance of thunderstorms through the late overnight, then showers likely toward daybreak. Lows in the mid-60s. Chance of rain 60%. For Wednesday, mostly cloudy with a 50% chance of showers. Highs in the upper 70s. The 8 to 14 day outlook for Thursday, May 21st through Wednesday, May 27th, calls for both temperatures and precipitation to be above normal. Normal highs for the period are around 75 degrees, and normal lows are around 55. The normal precipitation total for the 7 days is around 1.15 inches. The ultraviolet index for Indianapolis on Thursday will be 8. The Environmental Protection Agency categorizes an index of 8 as very high exposure to ultraviolet radiation. At 3 p.m. at Indianapolis, it was partly sunny. The temperature was 63 degrees, the dew point 46, and the relative humidity 54%. The wind was north at 21 miles an hour, gusting to 26. The barometric pressure was 29.97 inches and rising. Around central Indiana, at Zionsville, it was mostly sunny, with a temperature of 61. It was cloudy, with a temperature of 60 at Muncie, 61 at Eagle Creek Airpark, and 63 at Shelbyville. Elsewhere across Indiana, at Evansville, it was sunny, with a temperature of 76. At South Bend, it was mostly sunny, with a temperature of 53. It was partly sunny, with a temperature of 53 at Fort Wayne, 61 at Lafayette, 70 at Terre Haute, and 69 at Bloomington. Just outside Indiana, skies ranged from mostly sunny to partly sunny. It was 53 at Chicago, 67 at Champaign, and 60 at Dayton. St. Louis reported 72, Cincinnati reported 69, and Louisville reported 75. Once again, at Indianapolis, it was 63 degrees with partly sunny skies. The current time is 3:53 p.m. Eastern Daylight Time. This is NOAA All Hazards Radio KEC 74 in Indianapolis. And now a look at your forecast for Indianapolis and central Indiana. Tonight, partly cloudy late this afternoon, then clearing. Cooler with lows in the lower 40s. North winds 10 to 15 miles an hour. Gusts up to 30 miles an hour. For Thursday, sunny. Highs in the upper 60s. Northwest winds 5 to 10 miles an hour. Thursday night, mostly clear through the late overnight, then becoming partly cloudy. Lows in the mid-40s. Light and variable winds, becoming south around 5 miles an hour toward daybreak. For Friday, mostly cloudy through early afternoon, then becoming partly cloudy. A 40% chance of showers. Highs in the lower 70s. South winds 10 to 15 miles an hour with gusts up to 25 miles an hour. Once again, the forecast for tonight. Partly cloudy late this afternoon, then clearing.
cooler with lows in the lower 40s. North winds 10 to 15 miles an hour. Gusts up to 30 miles an hour. Taking a look at the 3-7 day forecast for Indianapolis and central Indiana. Friday night, partly cloudy. A chance of showers with a slight chance of thunderstorms toward daybreak. Not as cool with lows around 60. South winds 5 to 10 miles an hour with gusts up to 20 miles an hour. Chance of rain 50%. For Saturday, partly cloudy with a chance of showers and thunderstorms through early afternoon, then showers and thunderstorms likely late in the afternoon. Warmer with highs in the mid-80s. Chance of rain 70%. Saturday night, mostly cloudy. Showers likely with a slight chance of thunderstorms through the late overnight, then a chance of showers toward daybreak. Lows in the mid-60s. Chance of rain 60%. For Sunday, partly cloudy through early afternoon, then clearing. Highs in the mid-80s. Sunday night, mostly clear. Lows in the upper 60s. For Monday, mostly sunny. A slight chance of showers and thunderstorms late in the afternoon. Highs in the upper 80s. Chance of rain 20%. Monday night, partly cloudy with a chance of showers. A chance of thunderstorms through the late overnight, then a slight chance of thunderstorms toward daybreak. Lows in the lower 70s. Chance of rain 50%. For Tuesday, a chance of showers with a slight chance of thunderstorms through early afternoon, then showers likely with a chance of thunderstorms late in the afternoon. Highs in the mid-80s. Chance of rain 70%. Tuesday night, partly cloudy with a chance of showers with a slight chance of thunderstorms through the late overnight, then showers likely toward daybreak. Lows in the mid-60s. Chance of rain 60%. For Wednesday, mostly cloudy with a 50% chance of showers. Highs in the upper 70s. The 8 to 14 day outlook for Thursday, May 21st through Wednesday, May 27th, calls for both temperatures and precipitation to be above normal. Normal highs for the period are around 75 degrees, and normal lows are around 55. The normal precipitation total for the 7 days is around 1.15 inches. The ultraviolet index for Indianapolis on Thursday will be 8. The Environmental Protection Agency categorizes an index of 8 as very high exposure to ultraviolet radiation. At 3 p.m. at Indianapolis, it was partly sunny. The temperature was 63 degrees, the dew point 46, and the relative humidity 54%. The wind was north at 21 miles an hour, gusting to 26. The barometric pressure was 29.97 inches and rising. Around central Indiana, at Zionsville, it was mostly sunny, with a temperature of 61. It was cloudy, with a temperature of 60 at Muncie, 61 at Eagle Creek Airpark, and 63 at Shelbyville. Elsewhere across Indiana, at Evansville, it was sunny, with a temperature of 76. At South Bend, it was mostly sunny, with a temperature of 53. It was partly sunny, with a temperature of 53 at Fort Wayne, 61 at Lafayette, 70 at Terre Haute, and 69 at Bloomington. Just outside Indiana, skies ranged from mostly sunny to partly sunny. It was 53 at Chicago, 67 at Champaign, and 60 at Dayton. St. Louis reported 72, Cincinnati reported 69, and Louisville reported 75. Once again, at Indianapolis it was 63 degrees with partly sunny skies. This is NOAA All Hazards Radio KEC 74 in Indianapolis. And now a look at your forecast for Indianapolis and central Indiana. Tonight, partly cloudy late this afternoon, then clearing. Cooler with lows in the lower 40s. North winds 10 to 15 miles an hour. Gusts up to 30 miles an hour. For Thursday, sunny. Highs in the upper 60s. Northwest winds 5 to 10 miles an hour. Thursday night, mostly clear through the late overnight, then becoming partly cloudy. Lows in the mid-40s. Light and variable winds, becoming south around 5 miles an hour toward daybreak. For Friday,
mostly cloudy through early afternoon, then becoming partly cloudy. A 40% chance of showers. Highs in the lower 70s. South winds 10 to 15 miles an hour with gusts up to 25 miles an hour. Once again, the forecast for tonight. Partly cloudy late this afternoon, then clearing. Cooler with lows in the lower 40s. North winds 10 to 15 miles an hour. Gusts up to 30 miles an hour. Taking a look at the 3-7 day forecast for Indianapolis and central Indiana. Friday night. Partly cloudy. A chance of showers with a slight chance of thunderstorms toward daybreak. Not as cool with lows around 60. South winds 5 to 10 miles an hour with gusts up to 20 miles an hour. Chance of rain 50%. For Saturday, partly cloudy with a chance of showers and thunderstorms through early afternoon, then showers and thunderstorms likely late in the afternoon. Warmer with highs in the mid-80s. Chance of rain 70%. Saturday night, mostly cloudy. Showers likely with a slight chance of thunderstorms through the late overnight, then a chance of showers toward daybreak. Lows in the mid-60s. Chance of rain 60%. For Sunday, partly cloudy through early afternoon, then clearing. Highs in the mid-80s. Sunday night, mostly clear. Lows in the upper 60s. For Monday, mostly sunny. A slight chance of showers and thunderstorms late in the afternoon. Highs in the upper 80s. Chance of rain 20%. Monday night, partly cloudy with a chance of showers. A chance of thunderstorms through the late overnight, then a slight chance of thunderstorms toward daybreak. Lows in the lower 70s. Chance of rain 50%. For Tuesday, a chance of showers with a slight chance of thunderstorms through early afternoon, then showers likely with a chance of thunderstorms late in the afternoon. Highs in the mid-80s. Chance of rain 70%. Tuesday night, partly cloudy with a chance of showers with a slight chance of thunderstorms through the late overnight, then showers likely toward daybreak. Lows in the mid-60s. Chance of rain 60%. For Wednesday, mostly cloudy with a 50% chance of showers. Highs in the upper 70s. Now here is the hazardous weather outlook for central Indiana. For the period through tonight, no hazardous weather is expected at this time. And now the extended outlook for the period Thursday through Tuesday. Chances for thunderstorms return Friday night through late Saturday with additional chances Monday night into Tuesday. Severe weather is not expected at this time, but a few strong storms cannot be ruled out on Saturday or early next week. Spotter information statement, spotter activation is not anticipated. The 8 to 14 day outlook for Thursday, May 21st through Wednesday, May 27th, calls for both temperatures and precipitation to be above normal. Normal highs for the period are around 75 degrees, and normal lows are around 55. The normal precipitation total for the 7 days is around 1.15 inches. The ultraviolet index for Indianapolis on Thursday will be 8. The Environmental Protection Agency categorizes an index of 8 as very high exposure to ultraviolet radiation. At 3 p.m., at Indianapolis, it was partly sunny. The temperature was 63 degrees, the dew point 46, and the relative humidity 54%. The wind was north at 21 miles an hour, gusting to 26. The barometric pressure was 29.97 inches and rising. Around central Indiana, at Zionsville, it was mostly sunny, with a temperature of 61. It was cloudy, with a temperature of 60 at Muncie, 61 at Eagle Creek Air Park, and 63 at Shelbyville. Elsewhere across Indiana, at Evansville, it was sunny, with a temperature of 76. At South Bend, it was mostly sunny, with a temperature of 53. It was partly sunny, with a temperature of 53 at Fort Wayne, 61 at Lafayette, 70 at Terre Haute, and 69 at Bloomington. Just outside Indiana, skies ranged from mostly sunny to partly sunny. It was 53 at Chicago, 67 at Champaign, and 60 at Dayton. St. Louis reported 72, Cincinnati reported 69, and Louisville reported 75.
Once again, at Indianapolis, it was 63 degrees with partly sunny skies. This is NOAA All Hazards Radio KEC 74 in Indianapolis. And now a look at your forecast for Indianapolis and central Indiana. Tonight, partly cloudy late this afternoon, then clearing. Cooler with lows in the lower 40s. North winds 10 to 15 miles an hour. Gusts up to 30 miles an hour. For Thursday, sunny. Highs in the upper 60s. Northwest winds 5 to 10 miles an hour. Thursday night, mostly clear through the late overnight, then becoming partly cloudy. Lows in the mid-40s. Light and variable winds, becoming south around 5 miles an hour toward daybreak. For Friday, mostly cloudy through early afternoon, then becoming partly cloudy. A 40% chance of showers. Highs in the lower 70s. South winds 10 to 15 miles an hour with gusts up to 25 miles an hour. Once again, the forecast for tonight. Partly cloudy late this afternoon, then clearing. Cooler with lows in the lower 40s. North winds 10 to 15 miles an hour. Gusts up to 30 miles an hour. Taking a look at the 3 through 7 day forecast for Indianapolis and central Indiana. Friday night. Partly cloudy. A chance of showers with a slight chance of thunderstorms toward daybreak. Not as cool with lows around 60. South winds 5 to 10 miles an hour with gusts up to 20 miles an hour. Chance of rain 50%. For Saturday, partly cloudy with a chance of showers and thunderstorms through early afternoon, then showers and thunderstorms likely late in the afternoon. Warmer with highs in the mid-80s. Chance of rain 70%. Saturday night, mostly cloudy. Showers likely with a slight chance of thunderstorms through the late overnight, then a chance of showers toward daybreak. Lows in the mid-60s. Chance of rain 60%. For Sunday, partly cloudy through early afternoon, then clearing. Highs in the mid-80s. Sunday night, mostly clear. Lows in the upper 60s. For Monday, mostly sunny. A slight chance of showers and thunderstorms late in the afternoon. Highs in the upper 80s. Chance of rain 20%. Monday night, partly cloudy with a chance of showers. A chance of thunderstorms through the late overnight, then a slight chance of thunderstorms toward daybreak. Lows in the lower 70s. Chance of rain 50%. For Tuesday, a chance of showers with a slight chance of thunderstorms through early afternoon, then showers likely with a chance of thunderstorms late in the afternoon. Highs in the mid-80s. Chance of rain 70%. Tuesday night, partly cloudy with a chance of showers with a slight chance of thunderstorms through the late overnight, then showers likely toward daybreak. Lows in the mid-60s. Chance of rain 60%. For Wednesday, mostly cloudy with a 50% chance of showers. Highs in the upper 70s. The 8 to 14 day outlook for Thursday, May 21st through Wednesday, May 27th, calls for both temperatures and precipitation to be above normal. Normal highs for the period are around 75 degrees, and normal lows are around 55. The normal precipitation total for the 7 days is around 1.15 inches. The current time is 4:08 p.m. Eastern Daylight Time. The ultraviolet index for Indianapolis on Thursday will be 8. The Environmental Protection Agency categorizes an index of 8 as very high exposure to ultraviolet radiation. At 3 p.m. at Indianapolis, it was partly sunny. The temperature was 63 degrees, the dew point 46, and the relative humidity 54%. The wind was north at 21 miles an hour, gusting to 26. The barometric pressure was 29.97 inches and rising. Around central Indiana, at Zionsville, it was mostly sunny, with a temperature of 61. It was cloudy, with a temperature of 60 at Muncie, 61 at Eagle Creek Airpark, and 63 at Shelbyville. Elsewhere across Indiana, at Evansville, it was sunny, with a temperature of 76. At South Bend, it was mostly sunny, with a temperature of 53.
It was partly sunny, with a temperature of 53 at Fort Wayne, 61 at Lafayette, 70 at Terre Haute, and 69 at Bloomington. Just outside Indiana, skies ranged from mostly sunny to partly sunny. It was 53 at Chicago, 67 at Champaign, and 60 at Dayton. St. Louis reported 72, Cincinnati reported 69, and Louisville reported 75. Once again, at Indianapolis it was 63 degrees with partly sunny skies. This is NOAA All Hazards Radio KEC 74 in Indianapolis. And now a look at your forecast for Indianapolis and central Indiana. Tonight, partly cloudy late this afternoon, then clearing. Cooler with lows in the lower 40s. North winds 10 to 15 miles an hour. Gusts up to 30 miles an hour. For Thursday, sunny. Highs in the upper 60s. Northwest winds 5 to 10 miles an hour. Thursday night, mostly clear through the late overnight, then becoming partly cloudy. Lows in the mid-40s. Light and variable winds, becoming south around 5 miles an hour toward daybreak. For Friday, mostly cloudy through early afternoon, then becoming partly cloudy. A 40% chance of showers. Highs in the lower 70s. South winds 10 to 15 miles an hour with gusts up to 25 miles an hour. Once again, the forecast for tonight. Partly cloudy late this afternoon, then clearing. Cooler with lows in the lower 40s. North winds 10 to 15 miles an hour. Gusts up to 30 miles an hour. Taking a look at the 3 through 7 day forecast for Indianapolis and central Indiana. Friday night, partly cloudy. A chance of showers with a slight chance of thunderstorms toward daybreak. Not as cool with lows around 60. South winds 5 to 10 miles an hour with gusts up to 20 miles an hour. Chance of rain 50%. For Saturday, partly cloudy with a chance of showers and thunderstorms through early afternoon, then showers and thunderstorms likely late in the afternoon. Warmer with highs in the mid-80s. Chance of rain 70%. Saturday night, mostly cloudy. Showers likely with a slight chance of thunderstorms through the late overnight, then a chance of showers toward daybreak. Lows in the mid-60s. Chance of rain 60%. For Sunday, partly cloudy through early afternoon, then clearing. Highs in the mid-80s. Sunday night, mostly clear. Lows in the upper 60s. For Monday, mostly sunny. A slight chance of showers and thunderstorms late in the afternoon. Highs in the upper 80s. Chance of rain 20%. Monday night, partly cloudy with a chance of showers. A chance of thunderstorms through the late overnight, then a slight chance of thunderstorms toward daybreak. Lows in the lower 70s. Chance of rain 50%. For Tuesday, a chance of showers with a slight chance of thunderstorms through early afternoon, then showers likely with a chance of thunderstorms late in the afternoon. Highs in the mid-80s. Chance of rain 70%. Tuesday night, partly cloudy with a chance of showers with a slight chance of thunderstorms through the late overnight, then showers likely toward daybreak. Lows in the mid-60s. Chance of rain 60%. For Wednesday, mostly cloudy with a 50% chance of showers. Highs in the upper 70s. The 8 to 14 day outlook for Thursday, May 21st through Wednesday, May 27th, calls for both temperatures and precipitation to be above normal. Normal highs for the period are around 75 degrees, and normal lows are around 55. The normal precipitation total for the 7 days is around 1.15 inches. The ultraviolet index for Indianapolis on Thursday will be 8. The Environmental Protection Agency categorizes an index of 8 as very high exposure to ultraviolet radiation. At 4 p.m. at Indianapolis, it was partly sunny. The temperature was 62 degrees, the dew point 44, and the relative humidity 51%. The wind was northwest at 20 miles an hour, gusting to 26. The barometric pressure was 29.97 inches and steady. Around
from central Indiana. It was partly sunny, with a temperature of 61 at Muncie and 62 at Eagle Creek Air Park. It was cloudy, with a temperature of 60 at Zionsville and 63 at Shelbyville. Elsewhere across Indiana, at Evansville, it was sunny, with a temperature of 75. It was mostly sunny, with a temperature of 53 at South Bend, 64 at Lafayette, and 69 at Terre Haute.

central Indiana. Tonight, partly cloudy late this afternoon, then clearing. Cooler with lows in the lower 40s. North winds 10 to 15 miles an hour. Gusts up to 30 miles an hour. For Thursday, sunny. Highs in the upper 60s. Northwest winds 5 to 10 miles an hour. Thursday night, mostly clear through the late overnight, then becoming partly cloudy. Lows in the mid-40s. Light and variable winds, becoming south around 5 miles an hour toward daybreak. For Friday, mostly cloudy through early afternoon, then becoming partly cloudy. A 40% chance of showers. Highs in the lower 70s. South winds 10 to 15 miles an hour with gusts up to 25 miles an hour. Once again, the forecast for tonight. Partly cloudy late this afternoon, then clearing. Cooler with lows in the lower 40s. North winds 10 to 15 miles an hour. Gusts up to 30 miles an hour. Taking a look at the 3-7 day forecast for Indianapolis and central Indiana. Friday night, partly cloudy. A chance of showers with a slight chance of thunderstorms toward daybreak. Not as cool with lows around 60. South winds 5 to 10 miles an hour with gusts up to 20 miles an hour. Chance of rain 50%. For Saturday, partly cloudy with a chance of showers and thunderstorms through early afternoon, then showers and thunderstorms likely late in the afternoon. Warmer with highs in the mid-80s. Chance of rain 70%. Saturday night, mostly cloudy. Showers likely with a slight chance of thunderstorms through the late overnight, then a chance of showers toward daybreak. Lows in the mid-60s. Chance of rain 60%. For Sunday, partly cloudy through early afternoon, then clearing. Highs in the mid-80s. Sunday night, mostly clear. Lows in the upper 60s. For Monday, mostly sunny. A slight chance of showers and thunderstorms late in the afternoon. Highs in the upper 80s. Chance of rain 20%. Monday night, partly cloudy with a chance of showers. A chance of thunderstorms through the late overnight, then a slight chance of thunderstorms toward daybreak. Lows in the lower 70s. Chance of rain 50%. For Tuesday, a chance of showers with a slight chance of thunderstorms through early afternoon, then showers likely with a chance of thunderstorms late in the afternoon. Highs in the mid-80s. Chance of rain 70%. Tuesday night, partly cloudy with a chance of showers with a slight chance of thunderstorms through the late overnight, then showers likely toward daybreak. Lows in the mid-60s. Chance of rain 60%. For Wednesday, mostly cloudy with a 50% chance of showers. Highs in the upper 70s. The 8 to 14 day outlook for Thursday, May 21st through Wednesday, May 27th, calls for both temperatures and precipitation to be above normal. Normal highs for the period are around 75 degrees, and normal lows are around 55. The normal precipitation total for the 7 days is around 1.15 inches. The ultraviolet index for Indianapolis on Thursday will be 8. The Environmental Protection Agency categorizes an index of 8 as very high exposure to ultraviolet radiation. At 5 p.m., at Indianapolis, it was partly sunny. The temperature was 64 degrees, the dew point 42, and the relative humidity 44%. The wind was northwest at 20 miles an hour, gusting to 32. The barometric pressure was 29.98 inches and rising. Around central Indiana, it was mostly sunny, with a temperature of 60 at Anderson, 61 at Zionsville, and 62 at Eagle Creek Air Park. At Muncie, it was partly sunny, with a temperature of 59. At Shelbyville, it was cloudy, with a temperature of 62. Elsewhere across Indiana, it was mostly sunny, with a temperature of 53 at South Bend, 69 at Terre Haute, and 73 at Evansville. It was partly sunny, with a temperature of 53 at Fort Wayne, and 66 at Bloomington. At Lafayette, it was cloudy, with a temperature of 62. Just outside Indiana, skies ranged from mostly sunny to partly sunny. It was 52 at Chicago, 66 at

Champaign, and 60 at Dayton. St. Louis reported 73, Cincinnati reported 67, and Louisville reported 74. Once again, at Indianapolis it was 64 degrees with partly sunny skies. Now here is the hazardous weather outlook for central Indiana. For the period through tonight, no hazardous weather is expected at this time. And now the extended outlook for the period Thursday through Tuesday. Chances for thunderstorms return Friday night through late Saturday with additional chances Monday night into Tuesday. Severe weather is not expected at this time, but a few strong storms cannot be ruled out on Saturday or early next week. Spotter information statement, spotter activation is not anticipated. This is NOAA All Hazards Radio KEC-74 in Indianapolis. And now a look at your forecast for Indianapolis and central Indiana. Tonight, partly cloudy late this afternoon, then clearing. Cooler with lows in the lower 40s. North winds 10 to 15 miles an hour. Gusts up to 30 miles an hour. For Thursday, sunny. Highs in the upper 60s. Northwest winds 5 to 10 miles an hour. Thursday night, mostly clear through the late overnight, then becoming partly cloudy. Lows in the mid-40s. Light and variable winds, becoming south around 5 miles an hour toward daybreak. For Friday, mostly cloudy through early afternoon, then becoming partly cloudy. A 40% chance of showers. Highs in the lower 70s. South winds 10 to 15 miles an hour with gusts up to 25 miles an hour. Once again, the forecast for tonight. Partly cloudy late this afternoon, then clearing. Cooler with lows in the lower 40s. North winds 10 to 15 miles an hour. Gusts up to 30 miles an hour. The current time is 5:23 p.m. Eastern Daylight Time. Taking a look at the 3-7 day forecast for Indianapolis and central Indiana. Friday night, partly cloudy. A chance of showers with a slight chance of thunderstorms toward daybreak. Not as cool with lows around 60. South winds 5 to 10 miles an hour with gusts up to 20 miles an hour. Chance of rain 50%. For Saturday, partly cloudy with a chance of showers and thunderstorms through early afternoon, then showers and thunderstorms likely late in the afternoon. Warmer with highs in the mid-80s. Chance of rain 70%. Saturday night, mostly cloudy. Showers likely with a slight chance of thunderstorms through the late overnight, then a chance of showers toward daybreak. Lows in the mid-60s. Chance of rain 60%. For Sunday, partly cloudy through early afternoon, then clearing. Highs in the mid-80s. Sunday night, mostly clear. Lows in the upper 60s. For Monday, mostly sunny. A slight chance of showers and thunderstorms late in the afternoon. Highs in the upper 80s. Chance of rain 20%. Monday night, partly cloudy with a chance of showers. A chance of thunderstorms through the late overnight. Then a slight chance of thunderstorms toward daybreak. Lows in the lower 70s. Chance of rain 50%. For Tuesday, a chance of showers with a slight chance of thunderstorms through early afternoon. Then showers likely with a chance of thunderstorms late in the afternoon. Highs in the mid-80s. Chance of rain 70%. Tuesday night, partly cloudy with a chance of showers with a slight chance of thunderstorms through the late overnight, then showers likely toward daybreak. Lows in the mid-60s. Chance of rain 60%. For Wednesday, mostly cloudy with a 50% chance of showers. Highs in the upper 70s. The 8-14 day outlook for Thursday, May 21st through Wednesday, May 27th, calls for both temperatures and precipitation to be above normal. Normal highs for the period are around 75 degrees, and normal lows are around 55. The normal precipitation total for the 7 days is around 1.15 inches. The ultraviolet index for Indianapolis on Thursday will be 8. The Environmental Protection Agency categorizes an index of 8 as very high exposure to ultraviolet radiation. At 5 p.m., at Indianapolis, it was partly sunny.
The temperature was 64 degrees, the dew point 42, and the relative humidity 44%. The wind was northwest at 20 miles an hour, gusting to 32. The barometric pressure was 29.98 inches and rising. Around central Indiana, it was mostly sunny, with a temperature of 60 at Anderson, 61 at Zionsville, and 62 at Eagle Creek Air Park. At Muncie, it was partly sunny, with a temperature of 59. At Shelbyville, it was cloudy, with a temperature of 62. Elsewhere across Indiana, it was mostly sunny, with a temperature of 53 at South Bend, 69 at Terre Haute, and 73 at Evansville. It was partly sunny, with a temperature of 53 at Fort Wayne, and 66 at Bloomington. At Lafayette, it was cloudy, with a temperature of 62. Just outside Indiana, skies ranged from mostly sunny to partly sunny. It was 52 at Chicago, 66 at Champaign, and 60 at Dayton. St. Louis reported 73, Cincinnati reported 67, and Louisville reported 74. Once again, at Indianapolis it was 64 degrees with partly sunny skies. This is NOAA All Hazards Radio KEC 74 in Indianapolis. And now a look at your forecast for Indianapolis and central Indiana. Tonight, partly cloudy late this afternoon, then clearing. Cooler with lows in the lower 40s. North winds 10 to 15 miles an hour. Gusts up to 30 miles an hour. For Thursday, sunny. Highs in the upper 60s. Northwest winds 5 to 10 miles an hour. Thursday night, mostly clear through the late overnight, then becoming partly cloudy. Lows in the mid 40s. Light and variable winds, becoming south around 5 miles an hour toward daybreak. For Friday, mostly cloudy through early afternoon, then becoming partly cloudy. A 40% chance of showers. Highs in the lower 70s. South winds 10 to 15 miles an hour with gusts up to 25 miles an hour. Once again, the forecast for tonight. Partly cloudy late this afternoon, then clearing. Cooler with lows in the lower 40s. North winds 10 to 15 miles an hour. Gusts up to 30 miles an hour. Taking a look at the 3 through 7 day forecast for Indianapolis and central Indiana. Friday night, partly cloudy. A chance of showers with a slight chance of thunderstorms toward daybreak. Not as cool with lows around 60. South winds 5 to 10 miles an hour with gusts up to 20 miles an hour. Chance of rain 50%. For Saturday, partly cloudy with a chance of showers and thunderstorms through early afternoon, then showers and thunderstorms likely late in the afternoon. Warmer with highs in the mid-80s. Chance of rain 70%. Saturday night, mostly cloudy. Showers likely with a slight chance of thunderstorms through the late overnight, then a chance of showers toward daybreak. Lows in the mid-60s. Chance of rain 60%. For Sunday, partly cloudy through early afternoon, then clearing. Highs in the mid-80s. Sunday night, mostly clear. Lows in the upper 60s. For Monday, mostly sunny. A slight chance of showers and thunderstorms late in the afternoon. Highs in the upper 80s. Chance of rain 20%. Monday night, partly cloudy with a chance of showers. A chance of thunderstorms through the late overnight, then a slight chance of thunderstorms toward daybreak. Lows in the lower 70s. Chance of rain 50%. For Tuesday, a chance of showers with a slight chance of thunderstorms through early afternoon, then showers likely with a chance of thunderstorms late in the afternoon. Highs in the mid-80s. Chance of rain 70%. Tuesday night, partly cloudy with a chance of showers with a slight chance of thunderstorms through the late overnight, then showers likely toward daybreak. Lows in the mid-60s. Chance of rain 60%. For Wednesday, mostly cloudy with a 50% chance of showers. Highs in the upper 70s. The 8 to 14 day outlook for Thursday, May 21st through Wednesday, May 27th, calls for both temperatures and precipitation to be above normal. Normal highs for the period are around 75 degrees, and normal lows are
55. The normal precipitation total for the 7 days is around 1.15 inches. The ultraviolet index for Indianapolis on Thursday will be 8. The Environmental Protection Agency categorizes an index of 8 as very high exposure to ultraviolet radiation. At 5 p.m., at Indianapolis, it was partly sunny. The temperature was 64 degrees, the dew point 42, and the relative humidity 44%. The wind was northwest at 20 miles an hour, gusting to 32. The barometric pressure was 29.98 inches and rising. Around central Indiana, it was mostly sunny, with a temperature of 60 at Anderson, 61 at Zionsville, and 62 at Eagle Creek Air Park. At Muncie, it was partly sunny, with a temperature of 59. At Shelbyville, it was cloudy, with a temperature of 62. Elsewhere across Indiana, it was mostly sunny, with a temperature of 53 at South Bend, 69 at Terre Haute, and 73 at Evansville. It was partly sunny, with a temperature of 53 at Fort Wayne, and 66 at Bloomington. At Lafayette, it was cloudy, with a temperature of 62. Just outside Indiana, skies ranged from mostly sunny to partly sunny. It was 52 at Chicago, 66 at Champaign, and 60 at Dayton. St. Louis reported 73, Cincinnati reported 67, and Louisville reported 74. Once again, at Indianapolis it was 64 degrees with partly sunny skies. This is NOAA All Hazards Radio KEC 74 in Indianapolis. And now a look at your forecast for Indianapolis and central Indiana. Tonight, partly cloudy late this afternoon, then clearing. Cooler with lows in the lower 40s. North winds 10 to 15 miles an hour. Gusts up to 30 miles an hour. For Thursday, sunny. Highs in the upper 60s. Northwest winds 5 to 10 miles an hour. Thursday night, mostly clear through the late overnight, then becoming partly cloudy. Lows in the mid-40s. Light and variable winds, becoming south around 5 miles an hour toward daybreak. For Friday, mostly cloudy through early afternoon, then becoming partly cloudy. A 40% chance of showers. Highs in the lower 70s. South winds 10 to 15 miles an hour with gusts up to 25 miles an hour. Once again, the forecast for tonight. Partly cloudy late this afternoon, then clearing. Cooler with lows in the lower 40s. North winds 10 to 15 miles an hour. Gusts up to 30 miles an hour. Taking a look at the 3 through 7 day forecast for Indianapolis and central Indiana. Friday night. Partly cloudy. A chance of showers with a slight chance of thunderstorms toward daybreak. Not as cool with lows around 60. South winds 5 to 10 miles an hour with gusts up to 20 miles an hour. Chance of rain 50%. For Saturday, partly cloudy with a chance of showers and thunderstorms through early afternoon, then showers and thunderstorms likely late in the afternoon. Warmer with highs in the mid-80s. Chance of rain 70%. Saturday night, mostly cloudy. Showers likely with a slight chance of thunderstorms through the late overnight, then a chance of showers toward daybreak. Lows in the mid-60s. Chance of rain 60%. For Sunday, partly cloudy through early afternoon, then clearing. Highs in the mid-80s. Sunday night, mostly clear. Lows in the upper 60s. For Monday, mostly sunny. A slight chance of showers and thunderstorms late in the afternoon. Highs in the upper 80s. Chance of rain 20%. Monday night, partly cloudy with a chance of showers. A chance of thunderstorms through the late overnight, then a slight chance of thunderstorms toward daybreak. Lows in the lower 70s. Chance of rain 50%. For Tuesday, a chance of showers with a slight chance of thunderstorms through early afternoon, then showers likely with a chance of thunderstorms late in the afternoon. Highs in the mid-80s. Chance of rain 70%. Tuesday night, partly cloudy with a chance of showers with a slight chance of thunderstorms through the late overnight, then showers likely toward daybreak. Lows in the mid-60s.
chance of rain 60%. For Wednesday, mostly cloudy with a 50% chance of showers. Highs in the upper 70s. The 8 to 14 day outlook for Thursday, May 21st through Wednesday, May 27th, calls for both temperatures and precipitation to be above normal. Normal highs for the period are around 75 degrees, and normal lows are around 55. The normal precipitation total for the 7 days is around 1.15 inches. The ultraviolet index for Indianapolis on Thursday will be 8. The Environmental Protection Agency categorizes an index of 8 as very high exposure to ultraviolet radiation. At 5 p.m., at Indianapolis, it was partly sunny. The temperature was 64 degrees, the dew point 42, and the relative humidity 44%. The wind was northwest at 20 miles an hour, gusting to 32. The barometric pressure was 29.98 inches and rising. Around central Indiana, it was mostly sunny, with a temperature of 60 at Anderson, 61 at Zionsville, and 62 at Eagle Creek Air Park. At Muncie, it was partly sunny, with a temperature of 59. At Shelbyville, it was cloudy, with a temperature of 62. Elsewhere across Indiana, it was mostly sunny, with a temperature of 53 at South Bend, 69 at Terre Haute, and 73 at Evansville. It was partly sunny, with a temperature of 53 at Fort Wayne, and 66 at Bloomington. At Lafayette, it was cloudy, with a temperature of 62. Just outside Indiana, skies ranged from mostly sunny to partly sunny. It was 52 at Chicago, 66 at Champaign, and 60 at Dayton. St. Louis reported 73, Cincinnati reported 67, and Louisville reported 74. Once again, at Indianapolis it was 64 degrees with partly sunny skies. The current time is 5:38 p.m. Eastern Daylight Time. This is NOAA All Hazards Radio KEC 74 in Indianapolis. And now a look at your forecast for Indianapolis and central Indiana. Tonight, partly cloudy late this afternoon, then clearing. Cooler with lows in the lower 40s. North winds 10 to 15 miles an hour. Gusts up to 30 miles an hour. For Thursday, sunny. Highs in the upper 60s. Northwest winds 5 to 10 miles an hour. Thursday night, mostly clear through the late overnight, then becoming partly cloudy. Lows in the mid 40s. Light and variable winds, becoming south around 5 miles an hour toward daybreak. For Friday, mostly cloudy through early afternoon, then becoming partly cloudy. A 40% chance of showers. Highs in the lower 70s. South winds 10 to 15 miles an hour with gusts up to 25 miles an hour. Once again, the forecast for tonight. Partly cloudy late this afternoon, then clearing. Cooler with lows in the lower 40s. North winds 10 to 15 miles an hour. Gusts up to 30 miles an hour. Taking a look at the 3 through 7 day forecast for Indianapolis and central Indiana. Friday night. Partly cloudy. A chance of showers with a slight chance of thunderstorms toward daybreak. Not as cool with lows around 60. South winds 5 to 10 miles an hour with gusts up to 20 miles an hour. Chance of rain 50%. For Saturday, partly cloudy with a chance of showers and thunderstorms through early afternoon, then showers and thunderstorms likely late in the afternoon. Warmer with highs in the mid-80s. Chance of rain 70%. Saturday night, mostly cloudy. Showers likely with a slight chance of thunderstorms through the late overnight, then a chance of showers toward daybreak. Lows in the mid-60s. Chance of rain 60%. For Sunday, partly cloudy through early afternoon, then clearing. Highs in the mid-80s. Sunday night, mostly clear. Lows in the upper 60s. For Monday, mostly sunny. A slight chance of showers and thunderstorms late in the afternoon. Highs in the upper 80s. Chance of rain 20%. Monday night, partly cloudy with a chance of showers. A chance of thunderstorms through the late overnight, then a slight chance of thunderstorms toward daybreak.
lows in the lower 70s. Chance of rain 50%. For Tuesday, a chance of showers with a slight chance of thunderstorms through early afternoon, then showers likely with a chance of thunderstorms late in the afternoon. Highs in the mid-80s. Chance of rain 70%. Tuesday night, partly cloudy with a chance of showers with a slight chance of thunderstorms through the late overnight, then showers likely toward daybreak. Lows in the mid-60s. Chance of rain 60%. For Wednesday, mostly cloudy with a 50% chance of showers. Highs in the upper 70s. Now here is the hazardous weather outlook for central Indiana. For the period through tonight, no hazardous weather is expected at this time. And now the extended outlook for the period Thursday through Tuesday. Chances for thunderstorms return Friday night through late Saturday with additional chances Monday night into Tuesday. Severe weather is not expected at this time, but a few strong storms cannot be ruled out on Saturday or early next week. Spotter information statement, spotter activation is not anticipated. The 8 to 14 day outlook for Thursday, May 21st through Wednesday, May 27th, calls for both temperatures and precipitation to be above normal. Normal highs for the period are around 75 degrees, and normal lows are around 55. The normal precipitation total for the 7 days is around 1.15 inches. The ultraviolet index for Indianapolis on Thursday will be 8. The Environmental Protection Agency categorizes an index of 8 as very high exposure to ultraviolet radiation. At 5 p.m., at Indianapolis, it was partly sunny. The temperature was 64 degrees, the dew point 42, and the relative humidity 44%. The wind was northwest at 20 miles an hour, gusting to 32. The barometric pressure was 29.98 inches and rising. Around central Indiana, it was mostly sunny, with a temperature of 60 at Anderson, 61 at Zionsville, and 62 at Eagle Creek Air Park. At Muncie, it was partly sunny, with a temperature of 59. At Shelbyville, it was cloudy, with a temperature of 62. Elsewhere across Indiana, it was mostly sunny, with a temperature of 53 at South Bend, 69 at Terre Haute, and 73 at Evansville. It was partly sunny, with a temperature of 53 at Fort Wayne, and 66 at Bloomington. At Lafayette, it was cloudy, with a temperature of 62. Just outside Indiana, skies ranged from mostly sunny to partly sunny. It was 52 at Chicago, 66 at Champaign, and 60 at Dayton. St. Louis reported 73, Cincinnati reported 67, and Louisville reported 74. Once again, at Indianapolis it was 64 degrees with partly sunny skies. This is NOAA All Hazards Radio KEC 74 in Indianapolis. And now a look at your forecast for Indianapolis and central Indiana. Tonight, partly cloudy late this afternoon, then clearing. Cooler with lows in the lower 40s. North winds 10 to 15 miles an hour. Gusts up to 30 miles an hour. For Thursday, sunny. Highs in the upper 60s. Northwest winds 5 to 10 miles an hour. Thursday night, mostly clear through the late overnight, then becoming partly cloudy. Lows in the mid-40s. Light and variable winds, becoming south around 5 miles an hour toward daybreak. For Friday, mostly cloudy through early afternoon, then becoming partly cloudy. A 40% chance of showers. Highs in the lower 70s. South winds 10 to 15 miles an hour with gusts up to 25 miles an hour. Once again, the forecast for tonight. Partly cloudy late this afternoon, then clearing. Cooler with lows in the lower 40s. North winds 10 to 15 miles an hour. Gusts up to 30 miles an hour. Taking a look at the 3 through 7 day forecast for Indianapolis and central Indiana. Friday night, partly cloudy. A chance of showers with a slight chance of thunderstorms toward daybreak. Not as cool with lows around 60. South winds 5 to 10 miles an hour with gusts up to 20 miles an hour. Chance of rain 50%. For Saturday,
Partly cloudy with a chance of showers and thunderstorms through early afternoon, then showers and thunderstorms likely late in the afternoon. Warmer with highs in the mid-80s. Chance of rain 70%. Saturday night. Mostly cloudy. Showers likely with a slight chance of thunderstorms through the late overnight, then a chance of showers toward daybreak. Lows in the mid-60s. Chance of rain 60%. For Sunday, partly cloudy through early afternoon, then clearing. Highs in the mid-80s. Sunday night, mostly clear. Lows in the upper 60s. For Monday, mostly sunny. A slight chance of showers and thunderstorms late in the afternoon. Highs in the upper 80s. Chance of rain 20%. Monday night, partly cloudy with a chance of showers. A chance of thunderstorms through the late overnight, then a slight chance of thunderstorms toward daybreak. Lows in the lower 70s. Chance of rain 50%. For Tuesday, a chance of showers with a slight chance of thunderstorms through early afternoon, then showers likely with a chance of thunderstorms late in the afternoon. Highs in the mid-80s. Chance of rain 70%. Tuesday night, partly cloudy with a chance of showers with a slight chance of thunderstorms through the late overnight, then showers likely toward daybreak. Lows in the mid-60s. Chance of rain 60%. For Wednesday, mostly cloudy with a 50% chance of showers. Highs in the upper 70s. The 8 to 14 day outlook for Thursday, May 21st through Wednesday, May 27th, calls for both temperatures and precipitation to be above normal. Normal highs for the period are around 75 degrees, and normal lows are around 55. The normal precipitation total for the 7 days is around 1.15 inches. The ultraviolet index for Indianapolis on Thursday will be 8. The Environmental Protection Agency categorizes an index of 8 as very high exposure to ultraviolet radiation. At 5 p.m., at Indianapolis, it was partly sunny. The temperature was 64 degrees, the dew point 42, and the relative humidity 44%. The wind was northwest at 20 miles an hour, gusting to 32. The barometric pressure was 29.98 inches and rising. Around central Indiana, it was mostly sunny, with a temperature of 60 at Anderson, 61 at Zionsville, and 62 at Eagle Creek Air Park. At Muncie, it was partly sunny, with a temperature of 59. At Shelbyville, it was cloudy, with a temperature of 62. Elsewhere across Indiana, it was mostly sunny, with a temperature of 53 at South Bend, 69 at Terre Haute, and 73 at Evansville. It was partly sunny, with a temperature of 53 at Fort Wayne, and 66 at Bloomington. At Lafayette, it was cloudy, with a temperature of 62. Just outside Indiana, skies ranged from mostly sunny to partly sunny. It was 52 at Chicago, 66 at Champaign, and 60 at Dayton. St. Louis reported 73, Cincinnati reported 67, and Louisville reported 74. Once again, at Indianapolis it was 64 degrees with partly sunny skies. This is NOAA All Hazards Radio KEC 74 in Indianapolis. And now a look at your forecast for Indianapolis and central Indiana. Tonight, partly cloudy late this afternoon, then clearing. Cooler with lows in the lower 40s. North winds 10 to 15 miles an hour. Gusts up to 30 miles an hour. For Thursday, sunny. Highs in the upper 60s. Northwest winds 5 to 10 miles an hour. Thursday night, mostly clear through the late overnight, then becoming partly cloudy. Lows in the mid 40s. Light and variable winds, becoming south around 5 miles an hour toward daybreak. For Friday, mostly cloudy through early afternoon, then becoming partly cloudy. A 40% chance of showers. Highs in the lower 70s. South winds 10 to 15 miles an hour with gusts up to 25 miles an hour. Once again, the forecast for tonight. Partly cloudy late this afternoon, then clearing. Cooler with lows in the lower 40s. North winds 10 to 15 miles an hour. Gusts up to 30 miles an hour.
taking a look at the 3 through 7 day forecast for Indianapolis and central Indiana. Friday night, partly cloudy. A chance of showers with a slight chance of thunderstorms toward daybreak. Not as cool with lows around 60. South winds 5 to 10 miles an hour with gusts up to 20 miles an hour. Chance of rain 50%. For Saturday, partly cloudy with a chance of showers and thunderstorms through early afternoon, then showers and thunderstorms likely late in the afternoon. Warmer with highs in the mid-80s. Chance of rain 70%. Saturday night, mostly cloudy. Showers likely with a slight chance of thunderstorms through the late overnight, then a chance of showers toward daybreak. Lows in the mid-60s. Chance of rain 60%. For Sunday, partly cloudy through early afternoon, then clearing. Highs in the mid-80s. Sunday night, mostly clear. Lows in the upper 60s. For Monday, mostly sunny. A slight chance of showers and thunderstorms late in the afternoon. Highs in the upper 80s. Chance of rain 20%. Monday night, partly cloudy with a chance of showers. A chance of thunderstorms through the late overnight, then a slight chance of thunderstorms toward daybreak. Lows in the lower 70s. Chance of rain 50%. For Tuesday, a chance of showers with a slight chance of thunderstorms through early afternoon, then showers likely with a chance of thunderstorms late in the afternoon. Highs in the mid-80s. Chance of rain 70%. Tuesday night, partly cloudy with a chance of showers with a slight chance of thunderstorms through the late overnight, then showers likely toward daybreak. Lows in the mid-60s. Chance of rain 60%. For Wednesday, mostly cloudy with a 50% chance of showers. Highs in the upper 70s. The 8 to 14 day outlook for Thursday, May 21st through Wednesday, May 27th, calls for both temperatures and precipitation to be above normal. Normal highs for the period are around 75 degrees, and normal lows are around 55. The normal precipitation total for the 7 days is around 1.15 inches. The current time is 5:53 p.m. Eastern Daylight Time. The ultraviolet index for Indianapolis on Thursday will be 8. The Environmental Protection Agency categorizes an index of 8 as very high exposure to ultraviolet radiation. At 5 p.m., at Indianapolis, it was partly sunny. The temperature was 64 degrees, the dew point 42, and the relative humidity 44%. The wind was northwest at 20 miles an hour, gusting to 32. The barometric pressure was 29.98 inches and rising. Around central Indiana, it was mostly sunny, with a temperature of 60 at Anderson, 61 at Zionsville, and 62 at Eagle Creek Air Park. At Muncie, it was partly sunny, with a temperature of 59. At Shelbyville, it was cloudy, with a temperature of 62. Elsewhere across Indiana, it was mostly sunny, with a temperature of 53 at South Bend, 69 at Terre Haute, and 73 at Evansville. It was partly sunny, with a temperature of 53 at Fort Wayne, and 66 at Bloomington. At Lafayette, it was cloudy, with a temperature of 62. Just outside Indiana, skies ranged from mostly sunny to partly sunny. It was 52 at Chicago, 66 at Champaign, and 60 at Dayton. St. Louis reported 73, Cincinnati reported 67, and Louisville reported 74. Once again, at Indianapolis it was 64 degrees with partly sunny skies. This is NOAA All Hazards Radio KEC 74 in Indianapolis. And now a look at your forecast for Indianapolis and central Indiana. Tonight, partly cloudy late this afternoon, then clearing. Cooler with lows in the lower 40s. North winds 10 to 15 miles an hour. Gusts up to 30 miles an hour. For Thursday, sunny. Highs in the upper 60s. Northwest winds 5 to 10 miles an hour. Thursday night, mostly clear through the late overnight, then becoming partly cloudy. Lows in the mid-40s. Light and variable winds, becoming south around 5 miles an hour toward daybreak. For Friday,
mostly cloudy through early afternoon, then becoming partly cloudy. A 40% chance of showers. Highs in the lower 70s. South winds 10 to 15 miles an hour with gusts up to 25 miles an hour. Once again, the forecast for tonight. Partly cloudy late this afternoon, then clearing. Cooler with lows in the lower 40s. North winds 10 to 15 miles an hour. Gusts up to 30 miles an hour. Taking a look at the 3 through 7 day forecast for Indianapolis and central Indiana. Friday night. Partly cloudy. A chance of showers with a slight chance of thunderstorms toward daybreak. Not as cool with lows around 60. South winds 5 to 10 miles an hour with gusts up to 20 miles an hour. Chance of rain 50%. For Saturday, partly cloudy with a chance of showers and thunderstorms through early afternoon, then showers and thunderstorms likely late in the afternoon. Warmer with highs in the mid-80s. Chance of rain 70%. Saturday night, mostly cloudy. Showers likely with a slight chance of thunderstorms through the late overnight, then a chance of showers toward daybreak. Lows in the mid-60s. Chance of rain 60%. For Sunday, partly cloudy through early afternoon, then clearing. Highs in the mid-80s. Sunday night, mostly clear. Lows in the upper 60s. For Monday, mostly sunny. A slight chance of showers and thunderstorms late in the afternoon. Highs in the upper 80s. Chance of rain 20%. Monday night, partly cloudy with a chance of showers. A chance of thunderstorms through the late overnight, then a slight chance of thunderstorms toward daybreak. Lows in the lower 70s. Chance of rain 50%. For Tuesday, a chance of showers with a slight chance of thunderstorms through early afternoon, then showers likely with a chance of thunderstorms late in the afternoon. Highs in the mid-80s. Chance of rain 70%. Tuesday night, partly cloudy with a chance of showers with a slight chance of thunderstorms through the late overnight, then showers likely toward daybreak. Lows in the mid-60s. Chance of rain 60%. For Wednesday, mostly cloudy with a 50% chance of showers. Highs in the upper 70s. The 8 to 14 day outlook for Thursday, May 21st through Wednesday, May 27th, calls for both temperatures and precipitation to be above normal. Normal highs for the period are around 75 degrees, and normal lows are around 55. The normal precipitation total for the 7 days is around 1.15 inches. The ultraviolet index for Indianapolis on Thursday will be 8. The Environmental Protection Agency categorizes an index of 8 as very high exposure to ultraviolet radiation. At 5 p.m., at Indianapolis, it was partly sunny. The temperature was 64 degrees, the dew point 42, and the relative humidity 44%. The wind was northwest at 20 miles an hour, gusting to 32. The barometric pressure was 29.98 inches and rising. Around central Indiana, it was mostly sunny, with a temperature of 60 at Anderson, 61 at Zionsville, and 62 at Eagle Creek Air Park. At Muncie, it was partly sunny, with a temperature of 59. At Shelbyville, it was cloudy, with a temperature of 62. Elsewhere across Indiana, it was mostly sunny, with a temperature of 53 at South Bend, 69 at Terre Haute, and 73 at Evansville. It was partly sunny, with a temperature of 53 at Fort Wayne, and 66 at Bloomington. At Lafayette, it was cloudy, with a temperature of 62. Just outside Indiana, skies ranged from mostly sunny to partly sunny. It was 52 at Chicago, 66 at Champaign, and 60 at Dayton. St. Louis reported 73, Cincinnati reported 67, and Louisville reported 74. Once again, at Indianapolis it was 64 degrees with partly sunny skies. This is NOAA All Hazards Radio KEC 74 in Indianapolis. And now a look at your forecast for Indianapolis and central Indiana. Tonight, partly cloudy late this afternoon, then clearing. Cooler with lows in the lower 40s. North winds 10 to 15 miles an hour. Gusts up to 30 miles an hour.
For Thursday, sunny, highs in the upper 60s, northwest winds 5 to 10 miles an hour. Thursday night, mostly clear through the late overnight, then becoming partly cloudy. Lows in the mid-40s. Light and variable winds, becoming south around 5 miles an hour toward daybreak. For Friday, mostly cloudy through early afternoon, then becoming partly cloudy. A 40% chance of showers. Highs in the lower 70s. South winds 10 to 15 miles an hour with gusts up to 25 miles an hour. Once again, the forecast for tonight. Partly cloudy late this afternoon, then clearing. Cooler with lows in the lower 40s. North winds 10 to 15 miles an hour. Gusts up to 30 miles an hour. Now here is the hazardous weather outlook for central Indiana. For the period through tonight, no hazardous weather is expected at this time. And now the extended outlook for the period Thursday through Tuesday. Chances for thunderstorms return Friday night through late Saturday with additional chances Monday night into Tuesday. Severe weather is not expected at this time, but a few strong storms cannot be ruled out on Saturday or early next week. Spotter information statement, spotter activation is not anticipated. Taking a look at the 3 through 7 day forecast for Indianapolis and central Indiana. Friday night, partly cloudy. A chance of showers with a slight chance of thunderstorms toward daybreak. Not as cool with lows around 60. South winds 5 to 10 miles an hour with gusts up to 20 miles an hour. Chance of rain 50%. For Saturday, partly cloudy with a chance of showers and thunderstorms through early afternoon, then showers and thunderstorms likely late in the afternoon. Warmer with highs in the mid-80s. Chance of rain 70%. Saturday night, mostly cloudy. Showers likely with a slight chance of thunderstorms through the late overnight, then a chance of showers toward daybreak. Lows in the mid-60s. Chance of rain 60%. For Sunday, partly cloudy through early afternoon, then clearing. Highs in the mid-80s. Sunday night, mostly clear. Lows in the upper 60s. For Monday, mostly sunny. A slight chance of showers and thunderstorms late in the afternoon. Highs in the upper 80s. Chance of rain 20%. Monday night, partly cloudy with a chance of showers. A chance of thunderstorms through the late overnight, then a slight chance of thunderstorms toward daybreak. Lows in the lower 70s. Chance of rain 50%. For Tuesday, a chance of showers with a slight chance of thunderstorms through early afternoon, then showers likely with a chance of thunderstorms late in the afternoon. Highs in the mid-80s. Chance of rain 70%. Tuesday night, partly cloudy with a chance of showers with a slight chance of thunderstorms through the late overnight, then showers likely toward daybreak. Lows in the mid-60s. Chance of rain 60%. For Wednesday, mostly cloudy with a 50% chance of showers. Highs in the upper 70s. The 8 to 14 day outlook for Thursday, May 21st through Wednesday, May 27th, calls for both temperatures and precipitation to be above normal. Normal highs for the period are around 75 degrees, and normal lows are around 55. The normal precipitation total for the 7 days is around 1.15 inches. The ultraviolet index for Indianapolis on Thursday will be 8. The Environmental Protection Agency categorizes an index of 8 as very high exposure to ultraviolet radiation. At 5 p.m., at Indianapolis, it was partly sunny. The temperature was 64 degrees, the dew point 42, and the relative humidity 44%. The wind was northwest at 20 miles an hour, gusting to 32. The barometric pressure was 29.98 inches and rising. Around central Indiana, it was mostly sunny, with a temperature of 60 at Anderson, 61 at Zionsville, and 62 at Eagle Creek Air Park. At Muncie, it was partly sunny, with a temperature of 59. At Shelbyville, it was cloudy, with a temperature of 62. Elsewhere across Indiana, it was mostly sunny, with a temperature of 53 at South Bend, 69 at Terre Haute, and 73 at Evansville.
It was partly sunny, with a temperature of 53 at Fort Wayne and 66 at Bloomington. At Lafayette, it was cloudy, with a temperature of 62. Just outside Indiana, skies ranged from mostly sunny to partly sunny. It was 52 at Chicago, 66 at Champaign, and 60 at Dayton. St. Louis reported 73, Cincinnati reported 67, and Louisville reported 74. Once again, at Indianapolis it was 64 degrees with partly sunny skies. This is NOAA All Hazards Radio KEC 74 in Indianapolis. And now a look at your forecast for Indianapolis and central Indiana. Tonight, partly cloudy late this afternoon, then clearing. Cooler with lows in the lower 40s. North winds 10 to 15 miles an hour. Gusts up to 30 miles an hour. For Thursday, sunny. Highs in the upper 60s. Northwest winds 5 to 10 miles an hour. Thursday night, mostly clear through the late overnight, then becoming partly cloudy. Lows in the mid 40s. Light and variable winds, becoming south around 5 miles an hour toward daybreak. For Friday, mostly cloudy through early afternoon, then becoming partly cloudy. A 40% chance of showers. Highs in the lower 70s. South winds 10 to 15 miles an hour with gusts up to 25 miles an hour. Once again, the forecast for tonight. Partly cloudy late this afternoon, then clearing. Cooler with lows in the lower 40s. North winds 10 to 15 miles an hour. Gusts up to 30 miles an hour. Taking a look at the 3 through 7 day forecast for Indianapolis and central Indiana. Friday night. Partly cloudy. A chance of showers with a slight chance of thunderstorms toward daybreak. Not as cool with lows around 60. South winds 5 to 10 miles an hour with gusts up to 20 miles an hour. Chance of rain 50%. For Saturday, partly cloudy with a chance of showers and thunderstorms through early afternoon, then showers and thunderstorms likely late in the afternoon. Warmer with highs in the mid-80s. Chance of rain 70%. Saturday night, mostly cloudy. Showers likely with a slight chance of thunderstorms through the late overnight, then a chance of showers toward daybreak. Lows in the mid-60s. Chance of rain 60%. For Sunday, partly cloudy through early afternoon, then clearing. Highs in the mid-80s. Sunday night, mostly clear. Lows in the upper 60s. For Monday, mostly sunny. A slight chance of showers and thunderstorms late in the afternoon. Highs in the upper 80s. Chance of rain 20%. Monday night, partly cloudy with a chance of showers. A chance of thunderstorms through the late overnight, then a slight chance of thunderstorms toward daybreak. Lows in the lower 70s. Chance of rain 50%. For Tuesday, a chance of showers with a slight chance of thunderstorms through early afternoon, then showers likely with a chance of thunderstorms late in the afternoon. Highs in the mid-80s. Chance of rain 70%. Tuesday night, partly cloudy with a chance of showers with a slight chance of thunderstorms through the late overnight, then showers likely toward daybreak. Lows in the mid-60s. Chance of rain 60%. For Wednesday, mostly cloudy with a 50% chance of showers. Highs in the upper 70s. The current time is 6:09 p.m. Eastern Daylight Time. The 8 to 14 day outlook for Thursday, May 21st through Wednesday, May 27th, calls for both temperatures and precipitation to be above normal. Normal highs for the period are around 75 degrees, and normal lows are around 55. The normal precipitation total for the 7 days is around 1.15 inches. The ultraviolet index for Indianapolis on Thursday will be 8. The Environmental Protection Agency categorizes an index of 8 as very high exposure to ultraviolet radiation. At 5 p.m., at Indianapolis, it was partly sunny. The temperature was 64 degrees, the dew point 42, and the relative humidity 44%. The wind was northwest at 20 miles an hour, gusting to 32.
The barometric pressure was 29.98 inches and rising. Around central Indiana, it was mostly sunny, with a temperature of 60 at Anderson, 61 at Zionsville, and 62 at Eagle Creek Air Park. At Muncie, it was partly sunny, with a temperature of 59. At Shelbyville, it was cloudy, with a temperature of 62. Elsewhere across Indiana, it was mostly sunny, with a temperature of 53 at South Bend, 69 at Terre Haute, and 73 at Evansville. It was partly sunny, with a temperature of 53 at Fort Wayne, and 66 at Bloomington. At Lafayette, it was cloudy, with a temperature of 62. Just outside Indiana, skies ranged from mostly sunny to partly sunny. It was 52 at Chicago, 66 at Champaign, and 60 at Dayton. St. Louis reported 73, Cincinnati reported 67, and Louisville reported 74. Once again, at Indianapolis it was 64 degrees with partly sunny skies. At 6 p.m., at Indianapolis, it was partly sunny. The temperature was 63 degrees, the dew point 40, and the relative humidity 42%. The wind was northwest at 18 miles an hour, gusting to 24. The barometric pressure was 29.98 inches and steady. Around central Indiana, it was mostly sunny, with a temperature of 59 at Muncie and 63 at Shelbyville. It was partly sunny, with a temperature of 60 at Anderson, 60 at Zionsville, and 61 at Eagle Creek Air Park. Elsewhere across Indiana, skies ranged from mostly sunny to partly sunny. It was 53 at South Bend, 53 at Fort Wayne, and 62 at Lafayette. Terre Haute reported 68, Bloomington reported 65, and Evansville reported 74. Just outside Indiana, skies ranged from mostly sunny to partly sunny. It was 53 at Chicago, 66 at Champaign, and 58 at Dayton. St. Louis reported 73, Cincinnati reported 66, and Louisville reported 74. Once again, at Indianapolis it was 63 degrees with partly sunny skies. This is NOAA All Hazards Radio KEC 74 in Indianapolis. And now a look at your forecast for Indianapolis and central Indiana. Tonight, partly cloudy late this afternoon, then clearing. Cooler with lows in the lower 40s. North winds 10 to 15 miles an hour. Gusts up to 30 miles an hour. For Thursday, sunny. Highs in the upper 60s. Northwest winds 5 to 10 miles an hour. Thursday night, mostly clear through the late overnight, then becoming partly cloudy. Lows in the mid-40s. Light and variable winds, becoming south around 5 miles an hour toward daybreak. For Friday, mostly cloudy through early afternoon, then becoming partly cloudy. A 40% chance of showers. Highs in the lower 70s. South winds 10 to 15 miles an hour with gusts up to 25 miles an hour. Once again, the forecast for tonight. Partly cloudy late this afternoon, then clearing. Cooler with lows in the lower 40s. North winds 10 to 15 miles an hour. Gusts up to 30 miles an hour. Taking a look at the 3 through 7 day forecast for Indianapolis and central Indiana. Friday night. Partly cloudy. A chance of showers with a slight chance of thunderstorms toward daybreak. Not as cool with lows around 60. South winds 5 to 10 miles an hour with gusts up to 20 miles an hour. Chance of rain 50%. For Saturday, partly cloudy with a chance of showers and thunderstorms through early afternoon, then showers and thunderstorms likely late in the afternoon. Warmer with highs in the mid-80s. Chance of rain 70%. Saturday night, mostly cloudy. Showers likely with a slight chance of thunderstorms through the late overnight, then a chance of showers toward daybreak. Lows in the mid-60s. Chance of rain 60%. For Sunday, partly cloudy through early afternoon, then clearing. Highs in the mid-80s. Sunday night, mostly clear. Lows in the upper 60s. For Monday, mostly sunny. A slight chance of showers and thunderstorms late in the afternoon. Highs in the upper 80s. Chance of rain 20%.
Monday night. Partly cloudy with a chance of showers. A chance of thunderstorms through the late overnight, then a slight chance of thunderstorms toward daybreak.

highs in the upper 70s. The 8 to 14 day outlook for Thursday, May 21st through Wednesday, May 27th, calls for both temperatures and precipitation to be above normal. Normal highs for the period are around 75 degrees, and normal lows are around 55. The normal precipitation total for the 7 days is around 1.15 inches. The ultraviolet index for Indianapolis on Thursday will be 8. The Environmental Protection Agency categorizes an index of 8 as very high exposure to ultraviolet radiation. At 6 p.m. at Indianapolis, it was partly sunny. The temperature was 63 degrees, the dew point 40, and the relative humidity 42%. The wind was northwest at 18 miles an hour, gusting to 24. The barometric pressure was 29.98 inches and steady. Around central Indiana, it was mostly sunny, with a temperature of 59 at Muncie and 63 at Shelbyville. It was partly sunny, with a temperature of 60 at Anderson, 60 at Zionsville, and 61 at Eagle Creek Air Park. Elsewhere across Indiana, skies ranged from mostly sunny to partly sunny. It was 53 at South Bend, 53 at Fort Wayne, and 62 at Lafayette. Terre Haute reported 68, Bloomington reported 65, and Evansville reported 74. Just outside Indiana, skies ranged from mostly sunny to partly sunny. It was 53 at Chicago, 66 at Champaign, and 58 at Dayton. St. Louis reported 73, Cincinnati reported 66, and Louisville reported 74. Once again, at Indianapolis it was 63 degrees with partly sunny skies. This is NOAA All Hazards Radio KEC 74 in Indianapolis. And now a look at your forecast for Indianapolis and central Indiana. Tonight, partly cloudy late this afternoon, then clearing. Cooler with lows in the lower 40s. North winds 10 to 15 miles an hour. Gusts up to 30 miles an hour. For Thursday, sunny. Highs in the upper 60s. Northwest winds 5 to 10 miles an hour. Thursday night, mostly clear through the late overnight, then becoming partly cloudy. Lows in the mid-40s. Light and variable winds, becoming south around 5 miles an hour toward daybreak. For Friday, mostly cloudy through early afternoon, then becoming partly cloudy. A 40% chance of showers. Highs in the lower 70s. South winds 10 to 15 miles an hour with gusts up to 25 miles an hour. Once again, the forecast for tonight. Partly cloudy late this afternoon, then clearing. Cooler with lows in the lower 40s. North winds 10 to 15 miles an hour. Gusts up to 30 miles an hour. Taking a look at the 3 through 7 day forecast for Indianapolis and central Indiana. Friday night. Partly cloudy. A chance of showers with a slight chance of thunderstorms toward daybreak. Not as cool with lows around 60. South winds 5 to 10 miles an hour with gusts up to 20 miles an hour. Chance of rain 50%. For Saturday, partly cloudy with a chance of showers and thunderstorms through early afternoon, then showers and thunderstorms likely late in the afternoon. Warmer with highs in the mid-80s. Chance of rain 70%. Saturday night, mostly cloudy. Showers likely with a slight chance of thunderstorms through the late overnight, then a chance of showers toward daybreak. Lows in the mid-60s. Chance of rain 60%. For Sunday, partly cloudy through early afternoon, then clearing. Highs in the mid-80s. Sunday night, mostly clear. Lows in the upper 60s. For Monday, mostly sunny. A slight chance of showers and thunderstorms late in the afternoon. Highs in the upper 80s. Chance of rain 20%. Monday night, partly cloudy with a chance of showers. A chance of thunderstorms through the late overnight, then a slight chance of thunderstorms toward daybreak. Lows in the lower 70s. Chance of rain 50%. For Tuesday, a chance of showers with a slight chance of thunderstorms through early afternoon, then showers likely with a chance of thunderstorms late in the afternoon. Highs in the mid-80s. Chance of rain 70%.

Tuesday night. Partly cloudy with a chance of showers with a slight chance of thunderstorms through the late overnight, then showers likely toward daybreak. Lows in the mid-60s. Chance of rain 60%. For Wednesday, mostly cloudy with a 50% chance of showers. Highs in the upper 70s. Now here is the hazardous weather outlook for central Indiana. For the period through tonight, no hazardous weather is expected at this time. And now the extended outlook for the period Thursday through Tuesday. Chances for thunderstorms return Friday night through late Saturday with additional chances Monday night into Tuesday. Severe weather is not expected at this time, but a few strong storms cannot be ruled out on Saturday or early next week. Spotter information statement, spotter activation is not anticipated. The 8 to 14 day outlook for Thursday, May 21st through Wednesday, May 27th, calls for both temperatures and precipitation to be above normal. Normal highs for the period are around 75 degrees, and normal lows are around 55. The normal precipitation total for the 7 days is around 1.15 inches. The ultraviolet index for Indianapolis on Thursday will be 8. The Environmental Protection Agency categorizes an index of 8 as very high exposure to ultraviolet radiation. The current time is 6:23 p.m. Eastern Daylight Time. At 6 p.m. at Indianapolis, it was partly sunny. The temperature was 63 degrees, the dew point 40, and the relative humidity 42%. The wind was northwest at 18 miles an hour, gusting to 24. The barometric pressure was 29.98 inches and steady. Around central Indiana, it was mostly sunny, with a temperature of 59 at Muncie and 63 at Shelbyville. It was partly sunny, with a temperature of 60 at Anderson, 60 at Zionsville, and 61 at Eagle Creek Air Park. Elsewhere across Indiana, skies ranged from mostly sunny to partly sunny. It was 53 at South Bend, 53 at Fort Wayne, and 62 at Lafayette. Terre Haute reported 68, Bloomington reported 65, and Evansville reported 74. Just outside Indiana, skies ranged from mostly sunny to partly sunny. It was 53 at Chicago, 66 at Champaign, and 58 at Dayton. St. Louis reported 73, Cincinnati reported 66, and Louisville reported 74. Once again, at Indianapolis it was 63 degrees with partly sunny skies. This is NOAA All Hazards Radio KEC 74 in Indianapolis. And now a look at your forecast for Indianapolis and central Indiana. Tonight, partly cloudy late this afternoon, then clearing. Cooler with lows in the lower 40s. North winds 10 to 15 miles an hour. Gusts up to 30 miles an hour. For Thursday, sunny. Highs in the upper 60s. Northwest winds 5 to 10 miles an hour. Thursday night, mostly clear through the late overnight, then becoming partly cloudy. Lows in the mid-40s. Light and variable winds, becoming south around 5 miles an hour toward daybreak. For Friday, mostly cloudy through early afternoon, then becoming partly cloudy. A 40% chance of showers. Highs in the lower 70s. South winds 10 to 15 miles an hour with gusts up to 25 miles an hour. Once again, the forecast for tonight. Partly cloudy late this afternoon, then clearing. Cooler with lows in the lower 40s. North winds 10 to 15 miles an hour. Gusts up to 30 miles an hour. Taking a look at the 3 through 7 day forecast for Indianapolis and central Indiana. Friday night. Partly cloudy. A chance of showers with a slight chance of thunderstorms toward daybreak. Not as cool with lows around 60. South winds 5 to 10 miles an hour with gusts up to 20 miles an hour. Chance of rain 50%. For Saturday, partly cloudy with a chance of showers and thunderstorms through early afternoon, then showers and thunderstorms likely late in the afternoon. Warmer with highs in the mid-80s. Chance of rain 70%. Saturday night, mostly cloudy. Showers likely with a slight chance of thunderstorms through the late overnight, then a chance of showers toward daybreak.
Lows in the mid-60s. Chance of rain 60%. For Sunday, partly cloudy through early afternoon, then clearing. Highs in the mid-80s. Sunday night, mostly clear. Lows in the upper 60s. For Monday, mostly sunny. A slight chance of showers and thunderstorms late in the afternoon. Highs in the upper 80s. Chance of rain 20%. Monday night, partly cloudy with a chance of showers. A chance of thunderstorms through the late overnight. Then a slight chance of thunderstorms toward daybreak. Lows in the lower 70s. Chance of rain 50%. For Tuesday, a chance of showers with a slight chance of thunderstorms through early afternoon. Then showers likely with a chance of thunderstorms late in the afternoon. Highs in the mid-80s. Chance of rain 70%. Tuesday night, partly cloudy with a chance of showers with a slight chance of thunderstorms through the late overnight. Then showers likely toward daybreak. Lows in the mid-60s. Chance of rain 60%. For Wednesday, mostly cloudy with a 50% chance of showers. Highs in the upper 70s. The 8 to 14 day outlook for Thursday, May 21st through Wednesday, May 27th, calls for both temperatures and precipitation to be above normal. Normal highs for the period are around 75 degrees, and normal lows are around 55. The normal precipitation total for the 7 days is around 1.15 inches. The ultraviolet index for Indianapolis on Thursday will be 8. The Environmental Protection Agency categorizes an index of 8 as very high exposure to ultraviolet radiation. At 6 p.m. at Indianapolis, it was partly sunny. The temperature was 63 degrees, the dew point 40, and the relative humidity 42%. The wind was northwest at 18 miles an hour, gusting to 24. The barometric pressure was 29.98 inches and steady. Around central Indiana, it was mostly sunny, with a temperature of 59 at Muncie and 63 at Shelbyville. It was partly sunny, with a temperature of 60 at Anderson, 60 at Zionsville, and 61 at Eagle Creek Air Park. Elsewhere across Indiana, skies ranged from mostly sunny to partly sunny. It was 53 at South Bend, 53 at Fort Wayne, and 62 at Lafayette. Terre Haute reported 68, Bloomington reported 65, and Evansville reported 74. Just outside Indiana, skies ranged from mostly sunny to partly sunny. It was 53 at Chicago, 66 at Champaign, and 58 at Dayton. St. Louis reported 73, Cincinnati reported 66, and Louisville reported 74. Once again, at Indianapolis it was 63 degrees with partly sunny skies. This is NOAA All Hazards Radio KEC 74 in Indianapolis. And now a look at your forecast for Indianapolis and central Indiana. Tonight, partly cloudy late this afternoon, then clearing. Cooler with lows in the lower 40s. North winds 10 to 15 miles an hour. Gusts up to 30 miles an hour. For Thursday, sunny. Highs in the upper 60s. Northwest winds 5 to 10 miles an hour. Thursday night, mostly clear through the late overnight, then becoming partly cloudy. Lows in the mid-40s. Light and variable winds, becoming south around 5 miles an hour toward daybreak. For Friday, mostly cloudy through early afternoon, then becoming partly cloudy. A 40% chance of showers. Highs in the lower 70s. South winds 10 to 15 miles an hour with gusts up to 25 miles an hour. Once again, the forecast for tonight. Partly cloudy late this afternoon, then clearing. Cooler with lows in the lower 40s. North winds 10 to 15 miles an hour. Gusts up to 30 miles an hour. Taking a look at the 3 through 7 day forecast for Indianapolis and central Indiana. Friday night. Partly cloudy. A chance of showers with a slight chance of thunderstorms toward daybreak. Not as cool with lows around 60. South winds 5 to 10 miles an hour with gusts up to 20 miles an hour. Chance of rain 50%. For Saturday,
Partly cloudy with a chance of showers and thunderstorms through early afternoon, then showers and thunderstorms likely late in the afternoon. Warmer with highs in the mid-80s. Chance of rain 70%. Saturday night. Mostly cloudy. Showers likely with a slight chance of thunderstorms through the late overnight, then a chance of showers toward daybreak. Lows in the mid-60s. Chance of rain 60%. For Sunday. Partly cloudy through early afternoon, then clearing. Highs in the mid-80s. Sunday night. Mostly clear. Lows in the upper 60s. For Monday. Mostly sunny. A slight chance of showers and thunderstorms late in the afternoon. Highs in the upper 80s. Chance of rain 20%. Monday night. Partly cloudy with a chance of showers. A chance of thunderstorms through the late overnight. Then a slight chance of thunderstorms toward daybreak. Lows in the lower 70s. Chance of rain 50%. For Tuesday. A chance of showers with a slight chance of thunderstorms through early afternoon. Then showers likely with a chance of thunderstorms late in the afternoon. Highs in the mid-80s. Chance of rain 70%. Tuesday night. Partly cloudy with a chance of showers with a slight chance of thunderstorms through the late overnight. Then showers likely toward daybreak. Lows in the mid-60s. Chance of rain 60%. For Wednesday. Mostly cloudy with a 50% chance of showers. Highs in the upper 70s. The 8 to 14 day outlook for Thursday, May 21st through Wednesday, May 27th, calls for both temperatures and precipitation to be above normal. Normal highs for the period are around 75 degrees, and normal lows are around 55. The normal precipitation total for the 7 days is around 1.15 inches. The ultraviolet index for Indianapolis on Thursday will be 8. The Environmental Protection Agency categorizes an index of 8 as very high exposure to ultraviolet radiation. At 6 p.m. at Indianapolis, it was partly sunny. The temperature was 63 degrees, the dew point 40, and the relative humidity 42%. The wind was northwest at 18 miles an hour, gusting to 24. The barometric pressure was 29.98 inches and steady. Around central Indiana, it was mostly sunny, with a temperature of 59 at Muncie and 63 at Shelbyville. It was partly sunny, with a temperature of 60 at Anderson, 60 at Zionsville, and 61 at Eagle Creek Air Park. Elsewhere across Indiana, skies ranged from mostly sunny to partly sunny. It was 53 at South Bend, 53 at Fort Wayne, and 62 at Lafayette. Terre Haute reported 68, Bloomington reported 65, and Evansville reported 74. Just outside Indiana, skies ranged from mostly sunny to partly sunny. It was 53 at Chicago, 66 at Champaign, and 58 at Dayton. St. Louis reported 73, Cincinnati reported 66, and Louisville reported 74. Once again, at Indianapolis it was 63 degrees with partly sunny skies. This is NOAA All Hazards Radio KEC 74 in Indianapolis. And now a look at your forecast for Indianapolis and central Indiana. Tonight, partly cloudy late this afternoon, then clearing. Cooler with lows in the lower 40s. North winds 10 to 15 miles an hour. Gusts up to 30 miles an hour. For Thursday, sunny. Highs in the upper 60s. Northwest winds 5 to 10 miles an hour. Thursday night. Mostly clear through the late overnight, then becoming partly cloudy. Lows in the mid-40s. Light and variable winds, becoming south around 5 miles an hour toward daybreak. For Friday, mostly cloudy through early afternoon, then becoming partly cloudy. A 40% chance of showers. Highs in the lower 70s. South winds 10 to 15 miles an hour with gusts up to 25 miles an hour. Once again, the forecast for tonight. Partly cloudy late this afternoon, then clearing. Cooler with lows in the lower 40s. North winds 10 to 15 miles an hour. Gusts up to 30 miles an hour. Taking a look at the 3 through 7 day forecast for Indianapolis and central Indiana.
Friday night. Partly cloudy. A chance of showers with a slight chance of thunderstorms toward daybreak. Not as cool with lows around 60. South winds 5 to 10 miles an hour with gusts up to 20 miles an hour. Chance of rain 50%. For Saturday, partly cloudy with a chance of showers and thunderstorms through early afternoon, then showers and thunderstorms likely late in the afternoon. Warmer with highs in the mid-80s. Chance of rain 70%. Saturday night, mostly cloudy. Showers likely with a slight chance of thunderstorms through the late overnight, then a chance of showers toward daybreak. Lows in the mid-60s. Chance of rain 60%. For Sunday, partly cloudy through early afternoon, then clearing. Highs in the mid-80s. Sunday night, mostly clear. Lows in the upper 60s. For Monday, mostly sunny. A slight chance of showers and thunderstorms late in the afternoon. Highs in the upper 80s. Chance of rain 20%. Monday night, partly cloudy with a chance of showers. A chance of thunderstorms through the late overnight, then a slight chance of thunderstorms toward daybreak. Lows in the lower 70s. Chance of rain 50%. For Tuesday, a chance of showers with a slight chance of thunderstorms through early afternoon, then showers likely with a chance of thunderstorms late in the afternoon. Highs in the mid-80s. Chance of rain 70%. Tuesday night, partly cloudy with a chance of showers with a slight chance of thunderstorms through the late overnight, then showers likely toward daybreak. Lows in the mid-60s. Chance of rain 60%. For Wednesday, mostly cloudy with a 50% chance of showers. Highs in the upper 70s. The current time is 6:38 p.m. Eastern Daylight Time. The 8 to 14 day outlook for Thursday, May 21st through Wednesday, May 27th, calls for both temperatures and precipitation to be above normal. Normal highs for the period are around 75 degrees, and normal lows are around 55. The normal precipitation total for the 7 days is around 1.15 inches. The ultraviolet index for Indianapolis on Thursday will be 8. The Environmental Protection Agency categorizes an index of 8 as very high exposure to ultraviolet radiation. At 6 p.m. at Indianapolis, it was partly sunny. The temperature was 63 degrees, the dew point 40, and the relative humidity 42%. The wind was northwest at 18 miles an hour, gusting to 24. The barometric pressure was 29.98 inches and steady. Around central Indiana, it was mostly sunny, with a temperature of 59 at Muncie and 63 at Shelbyville. It was partly sunny, with a temperature of 60 at Anderson, 60 at Zionsville, and 61 at Eagle Creek Air Park. Elsewhere across Indiana, skies ranged from mostly sunny to partly sunny. It was 53 at South Bend, 53 at Fort Wayne, and 62 at Lafayette. Terre Haute reported 68, Bloomington reported 65, and Evansville reported 74. Just outside Indiana, skies ranged from mostly sunny to partly sunny. It was 53 at Chicago, 66 at Champaign, and 58 at Dayton. St. Louis reported 73, Cincinnati reported 66, and Louisville reported 74. Once again, at Indianapolis it was 63 degrees with partly sunny skies. This is NOAA All Hazards Radio KEC 74 in Indianapolis. And now a look at your forecast for Indianapolis and central Indiana. Tonight, partly cloudy late this afternoon, then clearing. Cooler with lows in the lower 40s. North winds 10 to 15 miles an hour. Gusts up to 30 miles an hour. For Thursday, sunny. Highs in the upper 60s. Northwest winds 5 to 10 miles an hour. Thursday night, mostly clear through the late overnight, then becoming partly cloudy. Lows in the mid-40s. Light and variable winds, becoming south around 5 miles an hour toward daybreak. For Friday, mostly cloudy through early afternoon, then becoming partly cloudy. A 40% chance of showers. Highs in the lower 70s.
south winds 10 to 15 miles an hour with gusts up to 25 miles an hour. Once again, the forecast for tonight.

partly cloudy late this afternoon, then clearing. Cooler with lows in the lower 40s. North winds 10 to 15 miles an hour. Gusts up to 30 miles an hour. Now here is the hazardous weather outlook for central Indiana. For the period through tonight, no hazardous weather is expected at this time. And now the extended outlook for the period Thursday through Tuesday. Chances for thunderstorms return Friday night through late Saturday with additional chances Monday night into Tuesday. Severe weather is not expected at this time, but a few strong storms cannot be ruled out on Saturday or early next week. Spotter information statement, spotter activation is not anticipated. Taking a look at the 3 through 7 day forecast for Indianapolis and central Indiana. Friday night, partly cloudy. A chance of showers with a slight chance of thunderstorms toward daybreak. Not as cool with lows around 60. South winds 5 to 10 miles an hour with gusts up to 20 miles an hour. Chance of rain 50%. For Saturday, partly cloudy with a chance of showers and thunderstorms through early afternoon, then showers and thunderstorms likely late in the afternoon. Warmer with highs in the mid-80s. Chance of rain 70%. Saturday night, mostly cloudy. Showers likely with a slight chance of thunderstorms through the late overnight, then a chance of showers toward daybreak. Lows in the mid-60s. Chance of rain 60%. For Sunday, partly cloudy through early afternoon, then clearing. Highs in the mid-80s. Sunday night, mostly clear. Lows in the upper 60s. For Monday, mostly sunny. A slight chance of showers and thunderstorms late in the afternoon. Highs in the upper 80s. Chance of rain 20%. Monday night, partly cloudy with a chance of showers. A chance of thunderstorms through the late overnight, then a slight chance of thunderstorms toward daybreak. Lows in the lower 70s. Chance of rain 50%. For Tuesday, a chance of showers with a slight chance of thunderstorms through early afternoon, then showers likely with a chance of thunderstorms late in the afternoon. Highs in the mid-80s. Chance of rain 70%. Tuesday night, partly cloudy with a chance of showers with a slight chance of thunderstorms through the late overnight, then showers likely toward daybreak. Lows in the mid-60s. Chance of rain 60%. For Wednesday, mostly cloudy with a 50% chance of showers. Highs in the upper 70s. The 8 to 14 day outlook for Thursday, May 21st through Wednesday, May 27th, calls for both temperatures and precipitation to be above normal. Normal highs for the period are around 75 degrees, and normal lows are around 55. The normal precipitation total for the 7 days is around 1.15 inches. The ultraviolet index for Indianapolis on Thursday will be 8. The Environmental Protection Agency categorizes an index of 8 as very high exposure to ultraviolet radiation. At 6 p.m. at Indianapolis, it was partly sunny. The temperature was 63 degrees, the dew point 40, and the relative humidity 42%. The wind was northwest at 18 miles an hour, gusting to 24. The barometric pressure was 29.98 inches and steady. Around central Indiana, it was mostly sunny, with a temperature of 59 at Muncie and 63 at Shelbyville. It was partly sunny, with a temperature of 60 at Anderson, 60 at Zionsville, and 61 at Eagle Creek Air Park. Elsewhere across Indiana, skies ranged from mostly sunny to partly sunny. It was 53 at South Bend, 53 at Fort Wayne, and 62 at Lafayette. Terre Haute reported 68, Bloomington reported 65, and Evansville reported 74. Just outside Indiana, skies ranged from mostly sunny to partly sunny. It was 53 at Chicago, 66 at Champaign, and 58 at Dayton. St. Louis reported 73, Cincinnati reported 66, and Louisville reported 74. Once again, at Indianapolis it was 63 degrees with partly sunny skies. This is NOAA All Hazards Radio KEC 74 in Indianapolis. And now a look at your forecast for Indianapolis and central Indiana. Tonight,
Clear, cooler with lows in the lower 40s. Northwest winds 5 to 10 miles an hour. Gusts up to 20 miles an hour through the late overnight. For Thursday, sunny. Highs in the upper 60s. Northwest winds 5 to 10 miles an hour. Thursday night, mostly clear through the late overnight, then becoming partly cloudy. Lows in the mid 40s. Light and variable winds, becoming south around 5 miles an hour toward daybreak. For Friday, mostly cloudy through early afternoon, then becoming partly cloudy. A 40% chance of showers. Highs in the lower 70s. South winds 10 to 15 miles an hour with gusts up to 25 miles an hour. Once again, the forecast for tonight. Clear, cooler with lows in the lower 40s. Northwest winds 5 to 10 miles an hour. Gusts up to 20 miles an hour through the late overnight. Taking a look at the 3 through 7 day forecast for Indianapolis and central Indiana. Friday night, partly cloudy. A chance of showers with a slight chance of thunderstorms toward daybreak. Not as cool with lows around 60. South winds 5 to 10 miles an hour with gusts up to 20 miles an hour. Chance of rain 50%. For Saturday, partly cloudy with a chance of showers and thunderstorms through early afternoon, then showers and thunderstorms likely late in the afternoon. Warmer with highs in the mid-80s. Chance of rain 70%. Saturday night, mostly cloudy. Showers likely with a slight chance of thunderstorms through the late overnight, then a chance of showers toward daybreak. Lows in the mid-60s. Chance of rain 60%. For Sunday, partly cloudy through early afternoon, then clearing. Highs in the mid-80s. Sunday night, mostly clear. Lows in the upper 60s. For Monday, mostly sunny. A slight chance of showers and thunderstorms late in the afternoon. Highs in the upper 80s. Chance of rain 20%. Monday night, partly cloudy with a chance of showers. A chance of thunderstorms through the late overnight, then a slight chance of thunderstorms toward daybreak. Lows in the lower 70s. Chance of rain 50%. For Tuesday, a chance of showers with a slight chance of thunderstorms through early afternoon, then showers likely with a chance of thunderstorms late in the afternoon. Highs in the mid-80s. Chance of rain 70%. Tuesday night, partly cloudy with a chance of showers with a slight chance of thunderstorms through the late overnight, then showers likely toward daybreak. Lows in the mid-60s. Chance of rain 60%. For Wednesday, mostly cloudy with a 50% chance of showers. Highs in the upper 70s. The 8 to 14 day outlook for Thursday, May 21st through Wednesday, May 27th, calls for both temperatures and precipitation to be above normal. Normal highs for the period are around 75 degrees, and normal lows are around 55. The normal precipitation total for the 7 days is around 1.15 inches. The ultraviolet index for Indianapolis on Thursday will be 8. The Environmental Protection Agency categorizes an index of 8 as very high exposure to ultraviolet radiation. At 6 p.m. at Indianapolis, it was partly sunny. The temperature was 63 degrees, the dew point 40, and the relative humidity 42%. The wind was northwest at 18 miles an hour, gusting to 24. The barometric pressure was 29.98 inches and steady. Around central Indiana, it was mostly sunny, with a temperature of 59 at Muncie and 63 at Shelbyville. It was partly sunny, with a temperature of 60 at Anderson, 60 at Zionsville, and 61 at Eagle Creek Air Park. Elsewhere across Indiana, skies ranged from mostly sunny to partly sunny. It was 53 at South Bend, 53 at Fort Wayne, and 62 at Lafayette. Terre Haute reported 68, Bloomington reported 65, and Evansville reported 74. Just outside Indiana, skies ranged from mostly sunny to partly sunny. It was 53 at Chicago, 66 at Champaign, and 58 at Dayton. St. Louis reported 73, Cincinnati reported 66, and Louisville reported 74. Once again,
At Indianapolis, it was 63 degrees with partly sunny skies. This is NOAA All Hazards Radio KEC 74 in Indianapolis. And now a look at your forecast for Indianapolis and central Indiana. Tonight, clear, cooler with lows in the lower 40s. Northwest winds 5 to 10 miles an hour. Gusts up to 20 miles an hour through the late overnight. For Thursday, sunny. Highs in the upper 60s. Northwest winds 5 to 10 miles an hour. Thursday night, mostly clear through the late overnight, then becoming partly cloudy. Lows in the mid-40s. Light and variable winds, becoming south around 5 miles an hour toward daybreak. For Friday, mostly cloudy through early afternoon, then becoming partly cloudy. A 40% chance of showers. Highs in the lower 70s. South winds 10 to 15 miles an hour with gusts up to 25 miles an hour. Once again, the forecast for tonight. Clear, cooler with lows in the lower 40s. Northwest winds 5 to 10 miles an hour. Gusts up to 20 miles an hour through the late overnight. Taking a look at the 3 through 7 day forecast for Indianapolis and central Indiana. Friday night, partly cloudy. A chance of showers with a slight chance of thunderstorms toward daybreak. Not as cool with lows around 60. South winds 5 to 10 miles an hour with gusts up to 20 miles an hour. Chance of rain 50%. For Saturday, partly cloudy with a chance of showers and thunderstorms through early afternoon, then showers and thunderstorms likely late in the afternoon. Warmer with highs in the mid-80s. Chance of rain 70%. Saturday night, mostly cloudy. Showers likely with a slight chance of thunderstorms through the late overnight, then a chance of showers toward daybreak. Lows in the mid-60s. Chance of rain 60%. For Sunday, partly cloudy through early afternoon, then clearing. Highs in the mid-80s. Sunday night, mostly clear. Lows in the upper 60s. For Monday, mostly sunny. A slight chance of showers and thunderstorms late in the afternoon. Highs in the upper 80s. Chance of rain 20%. Monday night, partly cloudy with a chance of showers. A chance of thunderstorms through the late overnight, then a slight chance of thunderstorms toward daybreak. Lows in the lower 70s. Chance of rain 50%. For Tuesday, a chance of showers with a slight chance of thunderstorms through early afternoon, then showers likely with a chance of thunderstorms late in the afternoon. Highs in the mid-80s. Chance of rain 70%. Tuesday night, partly cloudy with a chance of showers with a slight chance of thunderstorms through the late overnight, then showers likely toward daybreak. Lows in the mid-60s. Chance of rain 60%. For Wednesday, mostly cloudy with a 50% chance of showers. Highs in the upper 70s. The current time is 6:55 p.m. Eastern Daylight Time. The 8 to 14 day outlook for Thursday, May 21st through Wednesday, May 27th, calls for both temperatures and precipitation to be above normal. Normal highs for the period are around 75 degrees, and normal lows are around 55. The normal precipitation total for the 7 days is around 1.15 inches. The ultraviolet index for Indianapolis on Thursday will be 8. The Environmental Protection Agency categorizes an index of 8 as very high exposure to ultraviolet radiation. At 6 p.m. at Indianapolis, it was partly sunny. The temperature was 63 degrees, the dew point 40, and the relative humidity 42%. The wind was northwest at 18 miles an hour, gusting to 24. The barometric pressure was 29.98 inches and steady. Around central Indiana, it was mostly sunny, with a temperature of 59 at Muncie and 63 at Shelbyville. It was partly sunny, with a temperature of 60 at Anderson, 60 at Zionsville, and 61 at Eagle Creek Air Park. Elsewhere across Indiana, skies ranged from mostly sunny to partly sunny. It was 53 at South Bend, 53 at Fort Wayne, and 62 at Lafayette.
Terre Haute reported 68, Bloomington reported 65, and Evansville reported 74. Just outside Indiana, skies ranged from mostly sunny to partly sunny. It was 53 at Chicago, 66 at Champaign, and 58 at Dayton. St. Louis reported 73, Cincinnati reported 66, and Louisville reported 74. Once again, at Indianapolis it was 63 degrees with partly sunny skies. This is NOAA All Hazards Radio KEC 74 in Indianapolis. And now a look at your forecast for Indianapolis and central Indiana. Tonight, clear, cooler with lows in the lower 40s. Northwest winds 5 to 10 miles an hour. Gusts up to 20 miles an hour through the late overnight. For Thursday, sunny. Highs in the upper 60s. Northwest winds 5 to 10 miles an hour. Thursday night, mostly clear through the late overnight, then becoming partly cloudy. Lows in the mid-40s. Light and variable winds, becoming south around 5 miles an hour toward daybreak. For Friday, mostly cloudy through early afternoon, then becoming partly cloudy. A 40% chance of showers. Highs in the lower 70s. South winds 10 to 15 miles an hour with gusts up to 25 miles an hour. Once again, the forecast for tonight. Clear, cooler with lows in the lower 40s. Northwest winds 5 to 10 miles an hour. Gusts up to 20 miles an hour through the late overnight. Taking a look at the 3 through 7 day forecast for Indianapolis and central Indiana. Friday night, partly cloudy. A chance of showers with a slight chance of thunderstorms toward daybreak. Not as cool with lows around 60. South winds 5 to 10 miles an hour with gusts up to 20 miles an hour. Chance of rain 50%. For Saturday, partly cloudy with a chance of showers and thunderstorms through early afternoon, then showers and thunderstorms likely late in the afternoon. Warmer with highs in the mid-80s. Chance of rain 70%. Saturday night, mostly cloudy. Showers likely with a slight chance of thunderstorms through the late overnight, then a chance of showers toward daybreak. Lows in the mid-60s. Chance of rain 60%. For Sunday, partly cloudy through early afternoon, then clearing. Highs in the mid-80s. Sunday night, mostly clear. Lows in the upper 60s. For Monday, mostly sunny. A slight chance of showers and thunderstorms late in the afternoon. Highs in the upper 80s. Chance of rain 20%. Monday night, partly cloudy with a chance of showers. A chance of thunderstorms through the late overnight, then a slight chance of thunderstorms toward daybreak. Lows in the lower 70s. Chance of rain 50%. For Tuesday, a chance of showers with a slight chance of thunderstorms through early afternoon, then showers likely with a chance of thunderstorms late in the afternoon. Highs in the mid-80s. Chance of rain 70%. Tuesday night, partly cloudy with a chance of showers with a slight chance of thunderstorms through the late overnight, then showers likely toward daybreak. Lows in the mid-60s. Chance of rain 60%. For Wednesday, mostly cloudy with a 50% chance of showers. Highs in the upper 70s. The 8 to 14 day outlook for Thursday, May 21st through Wednesday, May 27th, calls for both temperatures and precipitation to be above normal. Normal highs for the period are around 75 degrees, and normal lows are around 55. The normal precipitation total for the 7 days is around 1.15 inches. The ultraviolet index for Indianapolis on Thursday will be 8. The Environmental Protection Agency categorizes an index of 8 as very high exposure to ultraviolet radiation. At 6 p.m., at Indianapolis, it was partly sunny. The temperature was 63 degrees, the dew point 40, and the relative humidity 42%. The wind was northwest at 18 miles an hour, gusting to 24. The barometric pressure was 29.98 inches and steady. Around central Indiana, it was mostly sunny, with a temperature of 59 at Muncie and 63 at Shelbyville.
It was partly sunny, with a temperature of 60 at Anderson, 60 at Zionsville, and 61 at Eagle Creek Air Park. Elsewhere across Indiana, skies ranged from mostly sunny to partly sunny. It was 53 at South Bend, 53 at Fort Wayne, and 62 at Lafayette. Terre Haute reported 68, Bloomington reported 65, and Evansville reported 74. Just outside Indiana, skies ranged from mostly sunny to partly sunny. It was 53 at Chicago, 66 at Champaign, and 58 at Dayton. St. Louis reported 73, Cincinnati reported 66, and Louisville reported 74. Once again, at Indianapolis it was 63 degrees with partly sunny skies. Now here is the hazardous weather outlook for central Indiana. For the period through tonight, no hazardous weather is expected at this time. And now the extended outlook for the period Thursday through Tuesday. Chances for thunderstorms return Friday night through late Saturday with additional chances Monday night into Tuesday. Severe weather is not expected at this time, but a few strong storms cannot be ruled out on Saturday or early next week. Spotter information statement, spotter activation is not anticipated. This is NOAA All Hazards Radio KEC 74 in Indianapolis. And now a look at your forecast for Indianapolis and central Indiana. Tonight, clear, cooler with lows in the lower 40s. Northwest winds 5 to 10 miles an hour. Gusts up to 20 miles an hour through the late overnight. For Thursday, sunny. Highs in the upper 60s. Northwest winds 5 to 10 miles an hour. Thursday night, mostly clear through the late overnight, then becoming partly cloudy. Lows in the mid-40s. Light and variable winds, becoming south around 5 miles an hour toward daybreak. For Friday, mostly cloudy through early afternoon, then becoming partly cloudy. A 40% chance of showers. Highs in the lower 70s. South winds 10 to 15 miles an hour with gusts up to 25 miles an hour. Once again, the forecast for tonight. Clear, cooler with lows in the lower 40s. Northwest winds 5 to 10 miles an hour. Gusts up to 20 miles an hour through the late overnight. Taking a look at the 3 through 7 day forecast for Indianapolis and central Indiana. Friday night. Partly cloudy. A chance of showers with a slight chance of thunderstorms toward daybreak. Not as cool with lows around 60. South winds 5 to 10 miles an hour with gusts up to 20 miles an hour. Chance of rain 50%. For Saturday, partly cloudy with a chance of showers and thunderstorms through early afternoon, then showers and thunderstorms likely late in the afternoon. Warmer with highs in the mid-80s. Chance of rain 70%. Saturday night, mostly cloudy. Showers likely with a slight chance of thunderstorms through the late overnight, then a chance of showers toward daybreak. Lows in the mid-60s. Chance of rain 60%. For Sunday, partly cloudy through early afternoon, then clearing. Highs in the mid-80s. Sunday night, mostly clear. Lows in the upper 60s. For Monday, mostly sunny. A slight chance of showers and thunderstorms late in the afternoon. Highs in the upper 80s. Chance of rain 20%. Monday night. Partly cloudy with a chance of showers. A chance of thunderstorms through the late overnight. Then a slight chance of thunderstorms toward daybreak. Lows in the lower 70s. Chance of rain 50%. For Tuesday. A chance of showers with a slight chance of thunderstorms through early afternoon, then showers likely with a chance of thunderstorms late in the afternoon. Highs in the mid-80s. Chance of rain 70%. Tuesday night. Partly cloudy with a chance of showers with a slight chance of thunderstorms through the late overnight, then showers likely toward daybreak. Lows in the mid-60s. Chance of rain 60%. For Wednesday. Mostly cloudy with a 50% chance of showers. Highs in the upper 70s. The 8 to 14 day outlook for Thursday, May 21st through Wednesday, May 27th, calls for both temperatures and precipitation to be above normal.
Normal highs for the period are around 75 degrees, and normal lows are around 55. The normal precipitation total for the 7 days is around 1.15 inches. The ultraviolet index for Indianapolis on Thursday will be 8. The Environmental Protection Agency categorizes an index of 8 as very high exposure to ultraviolet radiation. At 6 p.m., at Indianapolis, it was partly sunny. The temperature was 63 degrees, the dew point 40, and the relative humidity 42%. The wind was northwest at 18 miles an hour, gusting to 24. The barometric pressure was 29.98 inches and steady. Around central Indiana, it was mostly sunny, with a temperature of 59 at Muncie and 63 at Shelbyville. It was partly sunny, with a temperature of 60 at Anderson, 60 at Zionsville, and 61 at Eagle Creek Air Park. Elsewhere across Indiana, skies ranged from mostly sunny to partly sunny. It was 53 at South Bend, 53 at Fort Wayne, and 62 at Lafayette. Terre Haute reported 68, Bloomington reported 65, and Evansville reported 74. Just outside Indiana, skies ranged from mostly sunny to partly sunny. It was 53 at Chicago, 66 at Champaign, and 58 at Dayton. St. Louis reported 73, Cincinnati reported 66, and Louisville reported 74. Once again, at Indianapolis it was 63 degrees with partly sunny skies. The current time is 7:08 p.m. Eastern Daylight Time. This is NOAA All Hazards Radio KEC 74 in Indianapolis. And now a look at your forecast for Indianapolis and central Indiana. Tonight, clear, cooler with lows in the lower 40s. Northwest winds 5 to 10 miles an hour. Gusts up to 20 miles an hour through the late overnight. For Thursday, sunny. Highs in the upper 60s. Northwest winds 5 to 10 miles an hour. Thursday night, mostly clear through the late overnight, then becoming partly cloudy. Lows in the mid 40s. Light and variable winds, becoming south around 5 miles an hour toward daybreak. For Friday, mostly cloudy through early afternoon, then becoming partly cloudy. A 40% chance of showers. Highs in the lower 70s. South winds 10 to 15 miles an hour with gusts up to 25 miles an hour. Once again, the forecast for tonight. Clear, cooler with lows in the lower 40s. Northwest winds 5 to 10 miles an hour. Gusts up to 20 miles an hour through the late overnight. Taking a look at the 3 through 7 day forecast for Indianapolis and central Indiana. Friday night, partly cloudy. A chance of showers with a slight chance of thunderstorms toward daybreak. Not as cool with lows around 60. South winds 5 to 10 miles an hour with gusts up to 20 miles an hour. Chance of rain 50%. For Saturday, partly cloudy with a chance of showers and thunderstorms through early afternoon, then showers and thunderstorms likely late in the afternoon. Warmer with highs in the mid-80s. Chance of rain 70%. Saturday night, mostly cloudy. Showers likely with a slight chance of thunderstorms through the late overnight, then a chance of showers toward daybreak. Lows in the mid-60s. Chance of rain 60%. For Sunday, partly cloudy through early afternoon, then clearing. Highs in the mid-80s. Sunday night, mostly clear. Lows in the upper 60s. For Monday, mostly sunny. A slight chance of showers and thunderstorms late in the afternoon. Highs in the upper 80s. Chance of rain 20%. Monday night, partly cloudy with a chance of showers. A chance of thunderstorms through the late overnight, then a slight chance of thunderstorms toward daybreak. Lows in the lower 70s. Chance of rain 50%. For Tuesday, a chance of showers with a slight chance of thunderstorms through early afternoon, then showers likely with a chance of thunderstorms late in the afternoon. Highs in the mid-80s. Chance of rain 70%. Tuesday night, partly cloudy with a chance of showers with a slight chance of thunderstorms through the late overnight, then showers likely toward daybreak.
lows in the mid-60s. Chance of rain 60%. For Wednesday, mostly cloudy with a 50% chance of showers. Highs in the upper 70s. The 8 to 14 day outlook for Thursday, May 21st through Wednesday, May 27th, calls for both temperatures and precipitation to be above normal. Normal highs for the period are around 75 degrees, and normal lows are around 55. The normal precipitation total for the 7 days is around 1.15 inches. The ultraviolet index for Indianapolis on Thursday will be 8. The Environmental Protection Agency categorizes an index of 8 as very high exposure to ultraviolet radiation. At 7 p.m. at Indianapolis, it was partly sunny. The temperature was 61 degrees, the dew point 38, and the relative humidity 42%. The wind was north at 17 miles an hour, gusting to 25. The barometric pressure was 29.98 inches and steady. Around central Indiana, at Zionsville, it was sunny, with a temperature of 60. It was partly sunny, with a temperature of 57 at Anderson, 59 at Muncie, 61 at Eagle Creek Airpark, and 60 at Shelbyville. Elsewhere across Indiana, it was 74 at Evansville. At South Bend, it was sunny, with a temperature of 51. It was mostly sunny, with a temperature of 53 at Fort Wayne, 59 at Lafayette, and 64 at Bloomington. At Terre Haute, it was partly sunny, with a temperature of 67. Just outside Indiana, at Champaign, it was sunny, with a temperature of 66. It was mostly sunny, with a temperature of 72 at St. Louis, and 71 at Louisville. It was partly sunny, with a temperature of 52 at Chicago, 55 at Dayton, and 64 at Cincinnati. Once again, at Indianapolis, it was 61 degrees with partly sunny skies. This is NOAA All Hazards Radio KEC 74 in Indianapolis. And now a look at your forecast for Indianapolis and central Indiana. Tonight, clear, cooler with lows in the lower 40s. Northwest winds 5 to 10 miles an hour. Gusts up to 20 miles an hour through the late overnight. For Thursday, sunny. Highs in the upper 60s. Northwest winds 5 to 10 miles an hour. Thursday night, mostly clear through the late overnight, then becoming partly cloudy. Lows in the mid-40s. Light and variable winds, becoming south around 5 miles an hour toward daybreak. For Friday, mostly cloudy through early afternoon, then becoming partly cloudy. A 40% chance of showers. Highs in the lower 70s. South winds 10 to 15 miles an hour with gusts up to 25 miles an hour. Once again, the forecast for tonight. Clear, cooler with lows in the lower 40s. Northwest winds 5 to 10 miles an hour. Gusts up to 20 miles an hour through the late overnight. Taking a look at the 3 through 7 day forecast for Indianapolis and central Indiana. Friday night, partly cloudy. A chance of showers with a slight chance of thunderstorms toward daybreak. Not as cool with lows around 60. South winds 5 to 10 miles an hour with gusts up to 20 miles an hour. Chance of rain 50%. For Saturday, partly cloudy with a chance of showers and thunderstorms through early afternoon, then showers and thunderstorms likely late in the afternoon. Warmer with highs in the mid-80s. Chance of rain 70%. Saturday night, mostly cloudy. Showers likely with a slight chance of thunderstorms through the late overnight, then a chance of showers toward daybreak. Lows in the mid-60s. Chance of rain 60%. For Sunday, partly cloudy through early afternoon, then clearing. Highs in the mid-80s. Sunday night, mostly clear. Lows in the upper 60s. For Monday, mostly sunny. A slight chance of showers and thunderstorms late in the afternoon. Highs in the upper 80s. Chance of rain 20%. Monday night, partly cloudy with a chance of showers. A chance of thunderstorms through the late overnight, then a slight chance of thunderstorms toward daybreak. Lows in the lower 70s. Chance of rain 50%. For Tuesday,
a chance of showers with a slight chance of thunderstorms through early afternoon, then showers likely with a chance of thunderstorms late in the afternoon. Highs in the mid-80s. Chance of rain 70%. Tuesday night, partly cloudy with a chance of

around 1.15 inches. The ultraviolet index for Indianapolis on Thursday will be 8. The Environmental Protection Agency categorizes an index of 8 as very high exposure to ultraviolet radiation. At 7 p.m. at Indianapolis, it was partly sunny. The temperature was 61 degrees, the dew point 38, and the relative humidity 42%. The wind was north at 17 miles an hour, gusting to 25. The barometric pressure was 29.98 inches and steady. Around central Indiana, at Zionsville, it was sunny, with a temperature of 60. It was partly sunny, with a temperature of 57 at Anderson, 59 at Muncie, 61 at Eagle Creek Airpark, and 60 at Shelbyville. Elsewhere across Indiana, it was 74 at Evansville. At South Bend, it was sunny, with a temperature of 51. It was mostly sunny, with a temperature of 53 at Fort Wayne, 59 at Lafayette, and 64 at Bloomington. At Terre Haute, it was partly sunny, with a temperature of 67. Just outside Indiana, at Champaign, it was sunny, with a temperature of 66. It was mostly sunny, with a temperature of 72 at St. Louis, and 71 at Louisville. It was partly sunny, with a temperature of 52 at Chicago, 55 at Dayton, and 64 at Cincinnati. Once again, at Indianapolis, it was 61 degrees with partly sunny skies. This is NOAA All Hazards Radio KEC 74 in Indianapolis. And now a look at your forecast for Indianapolis and central Indiana. Tonight, clear, cooler with lows in the lower 40s. Northwest winds 5 to 10 miles an hour. Gusts up to 20 miles an hour through the late overnight. For Thursday, sunny. Highs in the upper 60s. Northwest winds 5 to 10 miles an hour. Thursday night, mostly clear through the late overnight, then becoming partly cloudy. Lows in the mid 40s. Light and variable winds, becoming south around 5 miles an hour toward daybreak. For Friday, mostly cloudy through early afternoon, then becoming partly cloudy. A 40% chance of showers. Highs in the lower 70s. South winds 10 to 15 miles an hour with gusts up to 25 miles an hour. Once again, the forecast for tonight. Clear, cooler with lows in the lower 40s. Northwest winds 5 to 10 miles an hour. Gusts up to 20 miles an hour through the late overnight. Taking a look at the 3 through 7 day forecast for Indianapolis and central Indiana. Friday night, partly cloudy. A chance of showers with a slight chance of thunderstorms toward daybreak. Not as cool with lows around 60. South winds 5 to 10 miles an hour with gusts up to 20 miles an hour. Chance of rain 50%. For Saturday, partly cloudy with a chance of showers and thunderstorms through early afternoon, then showers and thunderstorms likely late in the afternoon. Warmer with highs in the mid-80s. Chance of rain 70%. Saturday night, mostly cloudy. Showers likely with a slight chance of thunderstorms through the late overnight, then a chance of showers toward daybreak. Lows in the mid-60s. Chance of rain 60%. For Sunday, partly cloudy through early afternoon, then clearing. Highs in the mid-80s. Sunday night, mostly clear. Lows in the upper 60s. For Monday, mostly sunny. A slight chance of showers and thunderstorms late in the afternoon. Highs in the upper 80s. Chance of rain 20%. Monday night, partly cloudy with a chance of showers. A chance of thunderstorms through the late overnight, then a slight chance of thunderstorms toward daybreak. Lows in the lower 70s. Chance of rain 50%. For Tuesday, a chance of showers with a slight chance of thunderstorms through early afternoon, then showers likely with a chance of thunderstorms late in the afternoon. Highs in the mid-80s. Chance of rain 70%. Tuesday night, partly cloudy with a chance of showers with slight chance of thunderstorms through the late overnight, then showers likely toward daybreak. Lows in the mid-60s. Chance of rain 60%. For Wednesday, mostly cloudy with a 50% chance of showers. Highs in the upper 70s.

Now here is the hazardous weather outlook for central Indiana. For the period through tonight, no hazardous weather is expected at this time. And now the extended outlook for the period Thursday through Tuesday. Chances for thunderstorms return Friday night through late Saturday with additional chances Monday night into Tuesday. Severe weather is not expected at this time, but a few strong storms cannot be ruled out on Saturday or early next week. Spotter information statement, spotter activation is not anticipated. The 8 to 14 day outlook for Thursday, May 21st through Wednesday, May 27th, calls for both temperatures and precipitation to be above normal. Normal highs for the period are around 75 degrees, and normal lows are around 55. The normal precipitation total for the 7 days is around 1.15 inches. The current time is 7:23 p.m. Eastern Daylight Time. The ultraviolet index for Indianapolis on Thursday will be 8. The Environmental Protection Agency categorizes an index of 8 as very high exposure to ultraviolet radiation. At 7 p.m. at Indianapolis, it was partly sunny. The temperature was 61 degrees, the dew point 38, and the relative humidity 42%. The wind was north at 17 miles an hour, gusting to 25. The barometric pressure was 29.98 inches and steady. Around central Indiana, at Zionsville, it was sunny, with a temperature of 60. It was partly sunny, with a temperature of 57 at Anderson, 59 at Muncie, 61 at Eagle Creek Airpark, and 60 at Shelbyville. Elsewhere across Indiana, it was 74 at Evansville. At South Bend, it was sunny, with a temperature of 51. It was mostly sunny, with a temperature of 53 at Fort Wayne, 59 at Lafayette, and 64 at Bloomington. At Terre Haute, it was partly sunny, with a temperature of 67. Just outside Indiana, at Champaign, it was sunny, with a temperature of 66. It was mostly sunny, with a temperature of 72 at St. Louis, and 71 at Louisville. It was partly sunny, with a temperature of 52 at Chicago, 55 at Dayton, and 64 at Cincinnati. Once again, at Indianapolis, it was 61 degrees with partly sunny skies. This is NOAA All Hazards Radio KEC 74 in Indianapolis. And now a look at your forecast for Indianapolis and central Indiana. Tonight, clear, cooler with lows in the lower 40s. Northwest winds 5 to 10 miles an hour. Gusts up to 20 miles an hour through the late overnight. For Thursday, sunny. Highs in the upper 60s. Northwest winds 5 to 10 miles an hour. Thursday night, mostly clear through the late overnight, then becoming partly cloudy. Lows in the mid 40s. Light and variable winds, becoming south around 5 miles an hour toward daybreak. For Friday, mostly cloudy through early afternoon, then becoming partly cloudy. A 40% chance of showers. Highs in the lower 70s. South winds 10 to 15 miles an hour with gusts up to 25 miles an hour. Once again, the forecast for tonight. Clear, cooler with lows in the lower 40s. Northwest winds 5 to 10 miles an hour. Gusts up to 20 miles an hour through the late overnight. Taking a look at the 3 through 7 day forecast for Indianapolis and central Indiana. Friday night, partly cloudy. A chance of showers with a slight chance of thunderstorms toward daybreak. Not as cool with lows around 60. South winds 5 to 10 miles an hour with gusts up to 20 miles an hour. Chance of rain 50%. For Saturday, partly cloudy with a chance of showers and thunderstorms through early afternoon, then showers and thunderstorms likely late in the afternoon. Warmer with highs in the mid-80s. Chance of rain 70%. Saturday night, mostly cloudy. Showers likely with a slight chance of thunderstorms through the late overnight, then a chance of showers toward daybreak. Lows in the mid-60s. Chance of rain 60%. For Sunday, partly cloudy through early afternoon, then clearing. Highs in the mid-80s. Sunday night, mostly clear. Lows in the upper 60s. For Monday, mostly sunny.
a slight chance of showers and thunderstorms late in the afternoon. Highs in the upper 80s. Chance of rain 20%. Monday night. Partly cloudy with a chance of showers. A chance of thunderstorms through the late overnight, then a slight chance of thunderstorms toward daybreak. Lows in the lower 70s. Chance of rain 50%. For Tuesday. A chance of showers with a slight chance of thunderstorms through early afternoon, then showers likely with a chance of thunderstorms late in the afternoon. Highs in the mid-80s. Chance of rain 70%. Tuesday night. Partly cloudy with a chance of showers with a slight chance of thunderstorms through the late overnight, then showers likely toward daybreak. Lows in the mid-60s. Chance of rain 60%. For Wednesday. Mostly cloudy with a 50% chance of showers. Highs in the upper 70s. The 8 to 14 day outlook for Thursday, May 21st through Wednesday, May 27th, calls for both temperatures and precipitation to be above normal. Normal highs for the period are around 75 degrees, and normal lows are around 55. The normal precipitation total for the 7 days is around 1.15 inches. The ultraviolet index for Indianapolis on Thursday will be 8. The Environmental Protection Agency categorizes an index of 8 as very high exposure to ultraviolet radiation. At 7 p.m. at Indianapolis, it was partly sunny. The temperature was 61 degrees, the dew point 38, and the relative humidity 42%. The wind was north at 17 miles an hour, gusting to 25. The barometric pressure was 29.98 inches and steady. Around central Indiana, at Zionsville, it was sunny, with a temperature of 60. It was partly sunny, with a temperature of 57 at Anderson, 59 at Muncie, 61 at Eagle Creek Airpark, and 60 at Shelbyville. Elsewhere across Indiana, it was 74 at Evansville. At South Bend, it was sunny, with a temperature of 51. It was mostly sunny, with a temperature of 53 at Fort Wayne, 59 at Lafayette, and 64 at Bloomington. At Terre Haute, it was partly sunny, with a temperature of 67. Just outside Indiana, at Champaign, it was sunny, with a temperature of 66. It was mostly sunny, with a temperature of 72 at St. Louis, and 71 at Louisville. It was partly sunny, with a temperature of 52 at Chicago, 55 at Dayton, and 64 at Cincinnati. Once again, at Indianapolis it was 61 degrees with partly sunny skies. This is NOAA All Hazards Radio KEC 74 in Indianapolis. And now a look at your forecast for Indianapolis and central Indiana. Tonight, clear, cooler with lows in the lower 40s. Northwest winds 5 to 10 miles an hour. Gusts up to 20 miles an hour through the late overnight. For Thursday, sunny. Highs in the upper 60s. Northwest winds 5 to 10 miles an hour. Thursday night, mostly clear through the late overnight, then becoming partly cloudy. Lows in the mid 40s. Light and variable winds, becoming south around 5 miles an hour toward daybreak. For Friday, mostly cloudy through early afternoon, then becoming partly cloudy. A 40% chance of showers. Highs in the lower 70s. South winds 10 to 15 miles an hour with gusts up to 25 miles an hour. Once again, the forecast for tonight. Clear, cooler with lows in the lower 40s. Northwest winds 5 to 10 miles an hour. Gusts up to 20 miles an hour through the late overnight. Taking a look at the 3 through 7 day forecast for Indianapolis and central Indiana. Friday night. Partly cloudy. A chance of showers with a slight chance of thunderstorms toward daybreak. Not as cool with lows around 60. South winds 5 to 10 miles an hour with gusts up to 20 miles an hour. Chance of rain 50%. For Saturday, partly cloudy with a chance of showers and thunderstorms through early afternoon, then showers and thunderstorms likely late in the afternoon. Warmer with highs in the mid-80s. Chance of rain 70%. Saturday night, mostly cloudy. Showers likely with a slight chance of thunderstorms through the late overnight, then a chance of showers toward daybreak.
Lows in the mid-60s. Chance of rain 60%. For Sunday, partly cloudy through early afternoon, then clearing. Highs in the mid-80s. Sunday night, mostly clear. Lows in the upper 60s. For Monday, mostly sunny. A slight chance of showers and thunderstorms late in the afternoon. Highs in the upper 80s. Chance of rain 20%. Monday night, partly cloudy with a chance of showers. A chance of thunderstorms through the late overnight. Then a slight chance of thunderstorms toward daybreak. Lows in the lower 70s. Chance of rain 50%. For Tuesday, a chance of showers with a slight chance of thunderstorms through early afternoon. Then showers likely with a chance of thunderstorms late in the afternoon. Highs in the mid-80s. Chance of rain 70%. Tuesday night, partly cloudy with a chance of showers with a slight chance of thunderstorms through the late overnight. Then showers likely toward daybreak. Lows in the mid-60s. Chance of rain 60%. For Wednesday, mostly cloudy with a 50% chance of showers. Highs in the upper 70s. The 8 to 14 day outlook for Thursday, May 21st through Wednesday, May 27th, calls for both temperatures and precipitation to be above normal. Normal highs for the period are around 75 degrees, and normal lows are around 55. The normal precipitation total for the 7 days is around 1.15 inches. The ultraviolet index for Indianapolis on Thursday will be 8. The Environmental Protection Agency categorizes an index of 8 as very high exposure to ultraviolet radiation. At 7 p.m. at Indianapolis, it was partly sunny. The temperature was 61 degrees, the dew point 38, and the relative humidity 42%. The wind was north at 17 miles an hour, gusting to 25. The barometric pressure was 29.98 inches and steady. Around central Indiana, at Zionsville, it was sunny, with a temperature of 60. It was partly sunny, with a temperature of 57 at Anderson, 59 at Muncie, 61 at Eagle Creek Airpark, and 60 at Shelbyville. Elsewhere across Indiana, it was 74 at Evansville. At South Bend, it was sunny, with a temperature of 51. It was mostly sunny, with a temperature of 53 at Fort Wayne, 59 at Lafayette, and 64 at Bloomington. At Terre Haute, it was partly sunny, with a temperature of 67. Just outside Indiana, at Champaign, it was sunny, with a temperature of 66. It was mostly sunny, with a temperature of 72 at St. Louis, and 71 at Louisville. It was partly sunny, with a temperature of 52 at Chicago, 55 at Dayton, and 64 at Cincinnati. Once again, at Indianapolis, it was 61 degrees with partly sunny skies. The Indianapolis climate summary is of 7 p.m., May 13, 2026. So far today, the high temperature has been 66 degrees. The normal high is 73. So far today, the low temperature has been 56 degrees. The normal low is 53. A trace of precipitation has fallen, which brings the monthly total to 2.90 inches. This is 0.84 inches above the normal amount of 2.06 inches for May. The total precipitation for the year now stands at 16.89 inches, which is 1.25 inches above normal. No snow has fallen, which brings the monthly total to 0.0 inches. The total snowfall since July 1st still stands at 29.9 inches. The record high for tomorrow is 89, which occurred in 2018, and the record low is 33, which occurred in 1895. Sunset tonight is at 8:51 p.m. Sunrise tomorrow is at 6:31 a.m. This is NOAA All Hazards Radio KEC 74 in Indianapolis. And now a look at your forecast for Indianapolis and central Indiana. Tonight, clear, cooler with lows in the lower 40s. Northwest winds 5 to 10 miles an hour. Gusts up to 20 miles an hour through the late overnight. For Thursday, sunny. Highs in the upper 60s. Northwest winds 5 to 10 miles an hour. Thursday night, mostly clear through the late overnight, then becoming partly cloudy. Lows in the mid-40s.
light and variable winds, becoming south around 5 miles an hour toward daybreak. For Friday, mostly cloudy through early afternoon, then becoming partly cloudy. A 40% chance of showers. Highs in the lower 70s. South winds 10 to 15 miles an hour with gusts up to 25 miles an hour. Once again, the forecast for tonight. Clear, cooler with lows in the lower 40s. Northwest winds 5 to 10 miles an hour. Gusts up to 20 miles an hour through the late overnight. Taking a look at the 3 through 7 day forecast for Indianapolis and central Indiana. Friday night. Partly cloudy. A chance of showers with a slight chance of thunderstorms toward daybreak. Not as cool with lows around 60. South winds 5 to 10 miles an hour with gusts up to 20 miles an hour. Chance of rain 50%. For Saturday, partly cloudy with a chance of showers and thunderstorms through early afternoon, then showers and thunderstorms likely late in the afternoon. Warmer with highs in the mid-80s. Chance of rain 70%. Saturday night, mostly cloudy. Showers likely with a slight chance of thunderstorms through the late overnight, then a chance of showers toward daybreak. Lows in the mid-60s. Chance of rain 60%. For Sunday, partly cloudy through early afternoon, then clearing. Highs in the mid-80s. Sunday night, mostly clear. Lows in the upper 60s. For Monday, mostly sunny. A slight chance of showers and thunderstorms late in the afternoon. Highs in the upper 80s. Chance of rain 20%. Monday night, partly cloudy with a chance of showers. A chance of thunderstorms through the late overnight, then a slight chance of thunderstorms toward daybreak. Lows in the lower 70s. Chance of rain 50%. For Tuesday, a chance of showers with a slight chance of thunderstorms through early afternoon, then showers likely with a chance of thunderstorms late in the afternoon. Highs in the mid-80s. Chance of rain 70%. Tuesday night, partly cloudy with a chance of showers with a slight chance of thunderstorms through the late overnight, then showers likely toward daybreak. Lows in the mid-60s. Chance of rain 60%. For Wednesday, mostly cloudy with a 50% chance of showers. Highs in the upper 70s. The current time is 7:39 p.m. Eastern Daylight Time. The 8 to 14 day outlook for Thursday, May 21st through Wednesday, May 27th, calls for both temperatures and precipitation to be above normal. Normal highs for the period are around 75 degrees, and normal lows are around 55. The normal precipitation total for the 7 days is around 1.15 inches. The ultraviolet index for Indianapolis on Thursday will be 8. The Environmental Protection Agency categorizes an index of 8 as very high exposure to ultraviolet radiation. At 7 p.m. at Indianapolis, it was partly sunny. The temperature was 61 degrees, the dew point 38, and the relative humidity 42%. The wind was north at 17 miles an hour, gusting to 25. The barometric pressure was 29.98 inches and steady. Around central Indiana, at Zionsville, it was sunny, with a temperature of 60. It was partly sunny, with a temperature of 57 at Anderson, 59 at Muncie, 61 at Eagle Creek Airpark, and 60 at Shelbyville. Elsewhere across Indiana, it was 74 at Evansville. At South Bend, it was sunny, with a temperature of 51. It was mostly sunny, with a temperature of 53 at Fort Wayne, 59 at Lafayette, and 64 at Bloomington. At Terre Haute, it was partly sunny, with a temperature of 67. Just outside Indiana, at Champaign, it was sunny, with a temperature of 66. It was mostly sunny, with a temperature of 72 at St. Louis, and 71 at Louisville. It was partly sunny, with a temperature of 52 at Chicago, 55 at Dayton, and 64 at Cincinnati. Once again, at Indianapolis, it was 61 degrees with partly sunny skies. Now here is the hazardous weather outlook for central Indiana. For the period through tonight, no hazardous weather is expected at this time. And now the extended outlook for the period Thursday through Tuesday.
chances for thunderstorms return Friday night through late Saturday with additional chances Monday night into Tuesday. Severe weather is not expected at this time, but a few strong storms cannot be ruled out on Saturday or early next week. Spotter information statement, spotter activation is not anticipated. The Indianapolis climate summary is of 7 p.m., May 13, 2026. So far today the high temperature has been 66 degrees. The normal high is 73. So far today the low temperature has been 56 degrees. The normal low is 53. A trace of precipitation has fallen, which brings the monthly total to 2.90 inches. This is 0.84 inches above the normal amount of 2.06 inches for May. The total precipitation for the year now stands at 16.89 inches, which is 1.25 inches above normal. No snow has fallen, which brings the monthly total to 0.0 inches. The total snowfall since July 1st still stands at 29.9 inches. The record high for tomorrow is 89, which occurred in 2018, and the record low is 33, which occurred in 1895. Sunset tonight is at 8:51 p.m. Sunrise tomorrow is at 6:31 a.m. This is NOAA All Hazards Radio KEC 74 in Indianapolis. And now a look at your forecast for Indianapolis and central Indiana. Tonight, clear, cooler with lows in the lower 40s. Northwest winds 5 to 10 miles an hour. Gusts up to 20 miles an hour through the late overnight. For Thursday, sunny. Highs in the upper 60s. Northwest winds 5 to 10 miles an hour. Thursday night. Mostly clear through the late overnight, then becoming partly cloudy. Lows in the mid-40s. Light and variable winds, becoming south around 5 miles an hour toward daybreak. For Friday. Mostly cloudy through early afternoon, then becoming partly cloudy. A 40% chance of showers. Highs in the lower 70s. South winds 10 to 15 miles an hour with gusts up to 25 miles an hour. Once again, the forecast for tonight. Clear, cooler with lows in the lower 40s. Northwest winds 5 to 10 miles an hour. Gusts up to 20 miles an hour through the late overnight. Taking a look at the 3 through 7 day forecast for Indianapolis and central Indiana. Friday night. Partly cloudy. A chance of showers with a slight chance of thunderstorms toward daybreak. Not as cool with lows around 60. South winds 5 to 10 miles an hour with gusts up to 20 miles an hour. Chance of rain 50%. For Saturday, partly cloudy with a chance of showers and thunderstorms through early afternoon, then showers and thunderstorms likely late in the afternoon. Warmer with highs in the mid-80s. Chance of rain 70%. Saturday night, mostly cloudy. Showers likely with a slight chance of thunderstorms through the late overnight, then a chance of showers toward daybreak. Lows in the mid-60s. Chance of rain 60%. For Sunday, partly cloudy through early afternoon, then clearing. Highs in the mid-80s. Sunday night, mostly clear. Lows in the upper 60s. For Monday, mostly sunny. A slight chance of showers and thunderstorms late in the afternoon. Highs in the upper 80s. Chance of rain 20%. Monday night. Partly cloudy with a chance of showers. A chance of thunderstorms through the late overnight. Then a slight chance of thunderstorms toward daybreak. Lows in the lower 70s. Chance of rain 50%. For Tuesday. A chance of showers with a slight chance of thunderstorms through early afternoon, then showers likely with a chance of thunderstorms late in the afternoon. Highs in the mid-80s. Chance of rain 70%. Tuesday night. Partly cloudy with a chance of showers with a slight chance of thunderstorms through the late overnight, then showers likely toward daybreak. Lows in the mid-60s. Chance of rain 60%. For Wednesday. Mostly cloudy with a 50% chance of showers. Highs in the upper 70s. The 8 to 14 day outlook for Thursday, May 21st through Wednesday, May 27th calls for both temperatures and precipitation to be above normal.
Normal highs for the period are around 75 degrees, and normal lows are around 55. The normal precipitation total for the 7 days is around 1.15 inches. The ultraviolet index for Indianapolis on Thursday will be 8. The Environmental Protection Agency categorizes an index of 8 as very high exposure to ultraviolet radiation. At 7 p.m. at Indianapolis, it was partly sunny. The temperature was 61 degrees, the dew point 38, and the relative humidity 42%. The wind was north at 17 miles an hour, gusting to 25. The barometric pressure was 29.98 inches and steady. Around central Indiana, at Zionsville, it was sunny, with a temperature of 60. It was partly sunny, with a temperature of 57 at Anderson, 59 at Muncie, 61 at Eagle Creek Airpark, and 60 at Shelbyville. Elsewhere across Indiana, it was 74 at Evansville. At South Bend, it was sunny, with a temperature of 51. It was mostly sunny, with a temperature of 53 at Fort Wayne, 59 at Lafayette, and 64 at Bloomington. At Terre Haute, it was partly sunny, with a temperature of 67. Just outside Indiana, at Champaign, it was sunny, with a temperature of 66. It was mostly sunny, with a temperature of 72 at St. Louis, and 71 at Louisville. It was partly sunny, with a temperature of 52 at Chicago, 55 at Dayton, and 64 at Cincinnati. Once again, at Indianapolis it was 61 degrees with partly sunny skies. The Indianapolis climate summary is of 7 p.m., May 13, 2026. So far today the high temperature has been 66 degrees. The normal high is 73. So far today the low temperature has been 56 degrees. The normal low is 53. A trace of precipitation has fallen, which brings the monthly total to 2.90 inches. This is 0.84 inches above the normal amount of 2.06 inches for May. The total precipitation for the year now stands at 16.89 inches, which is 1.25 inches above normal. No snow has fallen, which brings the monthly total to 0.0 inches. The total snowfall since July 1st still stands at 29.9 inches. The record high for tomorrow is 89, which occurred in 2018, and the record low is 33, which occurred in 1895. Sunset tonight is at 8:51 p.m. Sunrise tomorrow is at 6:31 a.m. This is NOAA All Hazards Radio KEC 74 in Indianapolis. And now a look at your forecast for Indianapolis and central Indiana. Tonight, clear, cooler with lows in the lower 40s. Northwest winds 5 to 10 miles an hour. Gusts up to 20 miles an hour through the late overnight. For Thursday, sunny. Highs in the upper 60s. Northwest winds 5 to 10 miles an hour. Thursday night, mostly clear through the late overnight, then becoming partly cloudy. Lows in the mid-40s. Light and variable winds, becoming south around 5 miles an hour toward daybreak. For Friday, mostly cloudy through early afternoon, then becoming partly cloudy. A 40% chance of showers. Highs in the lower 70s. South winds 10 to 15 miles an hour with gusts up to 25 miles an hour. Once again, the forecast for tonight. Clear, cooler with lows in the lower 40s. Northwest winds 5 to 10 miles an hour. Gusts up to 20 miles an hour through the late overnight. Taking a look at the 3 through 7 day forecast for Indianapolis and central Indiana. Friday night. Partly cloudy. A chance of showers with a slight chance of thunderstorms toward daybreak. Not as cool with lows around 60. South winds 5 to 10 miles an hour with gusts up to 20 miles an hour. Chance of rain 50%. For Saturday, partly cloudy with a chance of showers and thunderstorms through early afternoon, then showers and thunderstorms likely late in the afternoon. Warmer with highs in the mid-80s. Chance of rain 70%. Saturday night, mostly cloudy. Showers likely with a slight chance of thunderstorms through the late overnight, then a chance of showers toward daybreak. Lows in the mid-60s. Chance of rain 60%. For Sunday,
Partly cloudy through early afternoon, then clearing. Highs in the mid-80s. Sunday night. Mostly clear. Lows in the upper 60s. For Monday. Mostly sunny. A slight chance of showers and thunderstorms late in the afternoon. Highs in the upper 80s. Chance of rain 20%. Monday night. Partly cloudy with a chance of showers. A chance of thunderstorms through the late overnight. Then a slight chance of thunderstorms toward daybreak. Lows in the lower 70s. Chance of rain 50%. For Tuesday. A chance of showers with a slight chance of thunderstorms through early afternoon. Then showers likely with a chance of thunderstorms late in the afternoon. Highs in the mid-80s. Chance of rain 70%. Tuesday night. Partly cloudy with a chance of showers with a slight chance of thunderstorms through the late overnight. Then showers likely toward daybreak. Lows in the mid-60s. Chance of rain 60%. For Wednesday. Mostly cloudy with a 50% chance of showers. Highs in the upper 70s. The current time is 7:53 p.m. Eastern Daylight Time. The 8 to 14 day outlook for Thursday, May 21st through Wednesday, May 27th, calls for both temperatures and precipitation to be above normal. Normal highs for the period are around 75 degrees, and normal lows are around 55. The normal precipitation total for the 7 days is around 1.15 inches. The ultraviolet index for Indianapolis on Thursday will be 8. The Environmental Protection Agency categorizes an index of 8 as very high exposure to ultraviolet radiation. At 7 p.m. at Indianapolis, it was partly sunny. The temperature was 61 degrees, the dew point 38, and the relative humidity 42%. The wind was north at 17 miles an hour, gusting to 25. The barometric pressure was 29.98 inches and steady. Around central Indiana, at Zionsville, it was sunny, with a temperature of 60. It was partly sunny, with a temperature of 57 at Anderson, 59 at Muncie, 61 at Eagle Creek Airpark, and 60 at Shelbyville. Elsewhere across Indiana, it was 74 at Evansville. At South Bend, it was sunny, with a temperature of 51. It was mostly sunny, with a temperature of 53 at Fort Wayne, 59 at Lafayette, and 64 at Bloomington. At Terre Haute, it was partly sunny, with a temperature of 67. Just outside Indiana, at Champaign, it was sunny, with a temperature of 66. It was mostly sunny, with a temperature of 72 at St. Louis, and 71 at Louisville. It was partly sunny, with a temperature of 52 at Chicago, 55 at Dayton, and 64 at Cincinnati. Once again, at Indianapolis it was 61 degrees with partly sunny skies. The Indianapolis climate summary is of 7 p.m., May 13, 2026. So far today the high temperature has been 66 degrees. The normal high is 73. So far today the low temperature has been 56 degrees. The normal low is 53. A trace of precipitation has fallen, which brings the monthly total to 2.90 inches. This is 0.84 inches above the normal amount of 2.06 inches for May. The total precipitation for the year now stands at 16.89 inches, which is 1.25 inches above normal. No snow has fallen, which brings the monthly total to 0.0 inches. The total snowfall since July 1st still stands at 29.9 inches. The record high for tomorrow is 89, which occurred in 2018, and the record low is 33, which occurred in 1895. Sunset tonight is at 8:51 p.m. Sunrise tomorrow is at 6:31 a.m. This is NOAA All Hazards Radio KEC 74 in Indianapolis. And now a look at your forecast for Indianapolis and central Indiana. Tonight, clear, cooler with lows in the lower 40s. Northwest winds 5 to 10 miles an hour. Gusts up to 20 miles an hour through the late overnight. For Thursday, sunny. Highs in the upper 60s. Northwest winds 5 to 10 miles an hour. Thursday night, mostly clear through the late overnight, then becoming partly cloudy. Lows in the mid-40s. Light and variable winds,
becoming south around 5 miles an hour toward daybreak. For Friday, mostly cloudy through early afternoon, then becoming partly cloudy. A 40% chance of showers. Highs in the lower 70s. South winds 10 to 15 miles an hour with gusts up to 25 miles an hour. Once again, the forecast for tonight. Clear, cooler with lows in the lower 40s. Northwest winds 5 to 10 miles an hour. Gusts up to 20 miles an hour through the late overnight. Taking a look at the 3-7 day forecast for Indianapolis and central Indiana. Friday night. Partly cloudy. A chance of showers with a slight chance of thunderstorms toward daybreak. Not as cool with lows around 60. South winds 5 to 10 miles an hour with gusts up to 20 miles an hour. Chance of rain 50%. For Saturday, partly cloudy with a chance of showers and thunderstorms through early afternoon, then showers and thunderstorms likely late in the afternoon. Warmer with highs in the mid-80s. Chance of rain 70%. Saturday night, mostly cloudy. Showers likely with a slight chance of thunderstorms through the late overnight, then a chance of showers toward daybreak. Lows in the mid-60s. Chance of rain 60%. For Sunday, partly cloudy through early afternoon, then clearing. Highs in the mid-80s. Sunday night, mostly clear. Lows in the upper 60s. For Monday, mostly sunny. A slight chance of showers and thunderstorms late in the afternoon. Highs in the upper 80s. Chance of rain 20%. Monday night, partly cloudy with a chance of showers. A chance of thunderstorms through the late overnight, then a slight chance of thunderstorms toward daybreak. Lows in the lower 70s. Chance of rain 50%. For Tuesday, a chance of showers with a slight chance of thunderstorms through early afternoon, then showers likely with a chance of thunderstorms late in the afternoon. Highs in the mid-80s. Chance of rain 70%. Tuesday night, partly cloudy with a chance of showers with a slight chance of thunderstorms through the late overnight, then showers likely toward daybreak. Lows in the mid-60s. Chance of rain 60%. For Wednesday, mostly cloudy with a 50% chance of showers. Highs in the upper 70s. The 8 to 14 day outlook for Thursday, May 21st through Wednesday, May 27th, calls for both temperatures and precipitation to be above normal. Normal highs for the period are around 75 degrees, and normal lows are around 55. The normal precipitation total for the 7 days is around 1.15 inches. The ultraviolet index for Indianapolis on Thursday will be 8. The Environmental Protection Agency categorizes an index of 8 as very high exposure to ultraviolet radiation. At 7 p.m. at Indianapolis, it was partly sunny. The temperature was 61 degrees, the dew point 38, and the relative humidity 42%. The wind was north at 17 miles an hour, gusting to 25. The barometric pressure was 29.98 inches and steady. Around central Indiana, at Zionsville, it was sunny, with a temperature of 60. It was partly sunny, with a temperature of 57 at Anderson, 59 at Muncie, 61 at Eagle Creek Airpark, and 60 at Shelbyville. Elsewhere across Indiana, it was 74 at Evansville. At South Bend, it was sunny, with a temperature of 51. It was mostly sunny, with a temperature of 53 at Fort Wayne, 59 at Lafayette, and 64 at Bloomington. At Terre Haute, it was partly sunny, with a temperature of 67. Just outside Indiana, at Champaign, it was sunny, with a temperature of 66. It was mostly sunny, with a temperature of 72 at St. Louis, and 71 at Louisville. It was partly sunny, with a temperature of 52 at Chicago, 55 at Dayton, and 64 at Cincinnati. Once again, at Indianapolis it was 61 degrees with partly sunny skies. Now here is the hazardous weather outlook for central Indiana. For the period through tonight, no hazardous weather is expected at this time. And now the extended outlook for the period Thursday through Tuesday. Chances for thunderstorms return Friday night through late Saturday with additional chances Monday night into Tuesday.
Severe weather is not expected at this time, but a few strong storms cannot be ruled out on Saturday or early